southeast 4 feet at 6 seconds. Tonight, southeast winds 10 to 15 knots with gusts up to 20 knots. Seas 3 to 4 feet, occasionally to 5 feet. Wave detail, east 4 feet at 6 seconds. A chance of showers with a slight chance of thunderstorms after midnight. Monday,

knots. Seas 3 to 4 feet, occasionally to 5 feet. Wave detail, southeast 4 feet at 6 seconds. A chance of showers and thunderstorms, mainly in the morning. Monday night, southeast winds 10 to 15 knots. Seas 3 to 4 feet, occasionally to 5 feet. Wave detail, south 3 feet at 6 seconds. Tuesday, southeast winds 10 to 15 knots with gusts up to 20 knots. Seas 3 to 4 feet, occasionally to 5 feet. Wave detail, southeast 4 feet at 6 seconds. Tuesday night, southeast winds 15 to 20 knots. Seas 3 to 4 feet, occasionally to 5 feet. Wave detail, southeast 4 feet at 6 seconds. Wednesday, southeast winds 15 to 20 knots. Seas around 4 feet, occasionally to 5 feet. Wednesday night, southeast winds 15 to 20 knots. Seas 4 to 5 feet, occasionally to 6 feet. Thursday, southeast winds 10 to 15 knots. Seas 3 to 4 feet, occasionally to 5 feet. Thursday night, east winds 10 to 15 knots, diminishing to 5 to 10 knots after midnight. Seas 3 to 4 feet, occasionally to 5 feet. Winds and seas higher and near thunderstorms. The Austin Bergstrom Climate Summary for this evening, as of 5 p.m., October 11, 2026. Today's high temperature of 94 degrees occurred at 2:08 p.m. The normal high is 84. The record high is 96 degrees, which was set in 2020. Today's low temperature of 66 degrees occurred at 6:43 a.m. The normal low is 59. The record low is 43 degrees, which was set in 1990. No precipitation fell today. Sunset tonight is at 7:04 p.m. Sunrise tomorrow is at 7:31 a.m. The Austin Camp Mabry Climate Summary for this evening, as of 5 p.m., October 11, 2026. Today's high temperature of 94 degrees occurred at 2:46 p.m. The normal high is 84. The record high is 99 degrees, which was set in 2020. Today's low temperature of 71 degrees occurred at 7:17 a.m. The normal low is 63. The record low is 44 degrees, which was last set in 1952. No precipitation fell today. Sunset tonight is at 7:04 p.m. Sunrise tomorrow is at 7:31 a.m. You're listening to NOAA Weather Radio, station WXK27, in Austin, Texas, broadcasting on a frequency of 162.4 MHz, originating from the Austin-San Antonio National Weather Service Forecast Office. 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The Austin NOAA Weather Radio Roundup, at 6 p.m. at Austin Bergstrom International, it was mostly sunny. The temperature was 91, the dew point 59, the relative humidity was 33%, producing a heat index of 90, the wind south at 14 miles an hour, and the pressure was 29.96 inches and falling. At Camp Mabry, temperature was 90 degrees. Pflugerville sunny 90. Taylor sunny 90. Lago Vista sunny 86. Georgetown sunny 90. San Marcos sunny 90. Burnett sunny 87. Junction sunny 86. San Antonio mostly sunny 88. Corpus Christi partly sunny 86. Houston partly sunny 85. Once again at Austin Bergstrom it was 91, and at Camp Mabry it was 90. Elsewhere across the state, College Station sunny 88. Amarillo sunny 83. Abilene sunny 88. Dallas-Fort Worth mostly sunny 89. Your weather synopsis for South Central Texas. Warm afternoons will continue through midweek with highs ranging from the mid-80s into the mid-90s. Southeasterly winds have now returned and will lead to an uptick in humidity over the next several days. This will result in warmer nights and elevated afternoon heat indices back to above 100 degrees.

For the return of morning, low clouds and patchy fog may be possible at times, including this morning. Enough moisture exists for the opportunity for isolated to scattered sea breeze showers and thunderstorms Monday through Wednesday. Rain chances also remain through the end of the week into Saturday with the arrival and passage of a front. This front looks to bring a cool down in temperatures in its wake. Your local forecast. Tonight, clear this evening, then becoming partly cloudy. Lows around 70. South winds 10 to 15 miles per hour, becoming southeast around 5 miles per hour after midnight. Columbus Day, mostly cloudy in the morning, then partly cloudy with a chance of showers and thunderstorms in the afternoon. Highs in the lower 90s. Southeast winds 5 to 10 miles per hour with gusts up to 20 miles per hour. Chance of rain 40%. Monday night, partly cloudy in the evening, then becoming mostly cloudy. Humid with lows in the mid-70s. South winds 5 to 10 miles per hour with gusts up to 20 miles per hour. Tuesday, mostly cloudy in the morning, then partly cloudy with a slight chance of showers and thunderstorms in the afternoon. Humid with highs in the mid-90s. South winds 5 to 10 miles per hour with gusts up to 25 miles per hour. Highest heat index readings up to 107. Tuesday night, mostly clear in the evening, then becoming partly cloudy. Humid with lows in the mid-70s. South winds 5 to 10 miles per hour with gusts up to 25 miles per hour. Wednesday, partly cloudy. A chance of showers and thunderstorms in the afternoon. Highs in the lower 90s. Chance of rain 50%. Highest heat index readings up to 105. Wednesday night, partly cloudy. A slight chance of showers after midnight. Lows in the lower 70s. Thursday, partly cloudy in the morning, then clearing. A 30% chance of showers. Highs around 90. Thursday night, mostly clear with a slight chance of showers. Lows in the upper 60s. Friday, partly cloudy. A slight chance of showers in the morning. Highs in the lower 80s. Friday night and Saturday, partly cloudy. Lows in the upper 50s. Highs in the mid-70s. Saturday night, mostly clear. Lows in the mid-50s. Sunday, mostly sunny. A slight chance of showers in the afternoon. Highs in the upper 70s. The Austin Bergstrom Climate Summary for this evening, as of 5 p.m., October 11, 2026. Today's high temperature of 94 degrees occurred at 2:08 p.m. The normal high is 84. The record high is 96 degrees, which was set in 2020. Today's low temperature of 66 degrees occurred at 6:43 a.m. The normal low is 59. The record low is 43 degrees, which was set in 1990. No precipitation fell today. Sunset tonight is at 7:04 p.m. Sunrise tomorrow is at 7:31 a.m. The Austin Camp Mabry Climate Summary for this evening, as of 5 p.m., October 11, 2026. Today's high temperature of 94 degrees occurred at 2:46 p.m. The normal high is 84. The record high is 99 degrees, which was set in 2020. Today's low temperature of 71 degrees occurred at 7:17 a.m. The normal low is 63. The record low is 44 degrees, which was last set in 1952. No precipitation fell today. Sunset tonight is at 7:04 p.m. Sunrise tomorrow is at 7:31 a.m. The Tropical Weather Outlook. For the North Atlantic, Caribbean Sea and the Gulf of America, Eastern Tropical Atlantic, an elongated area of low pressure centered a few hundred miles west of the Cabo Verde Islands is producing a large but disorganized area of showers and thunderstorms, extending from these islands southwestward into the Eastern Tropical Atlantic. Environmental conditions appear only marginally conducive for some development of this system over the next day or two before upper-level winds become too strong for any further

development by midweek. Regardless, heavy rainfall is expected over the next few days for portions of the Cabo Verde Islands as the system moves slowly northward to north and northwestward. Formation chance through 48 hours, low, 20%. Formation chance through 7 days, low, 20%. 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The current time is 7:10 p.m. Central Daylight Time. Your weather synopsis for South Central Texas. Warm afternoons will continue through midweek with highs ranging from the mid-80s into the mid-90s. Southeasterly winds have now returned and will lead to an uptick in humidity over the next several days. This will result in warmer nights and elevated afternoon heat indices back to above 100 degrees. Expect for the return of morning low clouds and patchy fog may be possible at times, including this morning. Enough moisture exists for the opportunity for isolated to scattered sea breeze showers and thunderstorms Monday through Wednesday. Rain chances also remain through the end of the week into Saturday with the arrival and passage of a front. This front looks to bring a cool down in temperatures in its wake. Your local forecast. Tonight, clear this evening, then becoming partly cloudy. Lows around 70. South winds 10 to 15 miles per hour, becoming southeast around 5 miles per hour after midnight. Columbus Day, mostly cloudy in the morning, then partly cloudy with a chance of showers and thunderstorms in the afternoon. Highs in the lower 90s. Southeast winds 5 to 10 miles per hour with gusts up to 20 miles per hour. Chance of rain 40%. Monday night, partly cloudy in the evening, then becoming mostly cloudy. Humid with lows in the mid-70s. South winds 5 to 10 miles per hour with gusts up to 20 miles per hour. Tuesday, mostly cloudy in the morning, then partly cloudy with a slight chance of showers and thunderstorms in the afternoon. Humid with highs in the mid-90s. South winds 5 to 10 miles per hour with gusts up to 25 miles per hour. Highest heat index readings up to 107. Tuesday night, mostly clear in the evening, then becoming partly cloudy. Humid with lows in the mid-70s. South winds 5 to 10 miles per hour with gusts up to 25 miles per hour. Wednesday, partly cloudy. A chance of showers and thunderstorms in the afternoon. High in the lower 90s. Chance of rain 50%. Highest heat index readings up to 105. Wednesday night, partly cloudy. A slight chance of showers after midnight. Lows in the lower 70s. Thursday, partly cloudy in the morning, then clearing. A 30% chance of showers. Highs around 90. Thursday night, mostly clear with a slight chance of showers. Lows in the upper 60s. Friday, partly cloudy. A slight chance of showers in the morning. Highs in the lower 80s. Friday night and Saturday, partly cloudy. Lows in the upper 50s. Highs in the mid-70s. Saturday night, mostly clear. Lows in the mid-50s. Sunday, mostly sunny. A slight chance of showers in the afternoon. Highs in the upper 70s. 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A weekly test of the NOAA Weather Radio Tone Alert is conducted each Wednesday between 10 a.m. and noon, unless severe weather is in the area, in which case the weekly test will be postponed until the next good weather day. 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
The Austin Bergstrom Climate

Summary for this evening, as of 5 p.m., October 11, 2026. Today's high temperature of 94 degrees occurred at 2:08 p.m. The normal high is 84. The record high is 96 degrees, which was set in 2020. Today's low temperature of 66 degrees occurred at 6:43 a.m. The normal low is 59. The record low is 43 degrees, which was set in 1990. No precipitation fell today. Sunset tonight is at 7:04 p.m. Sunrise tomorrow is at 7:31 a.m. The Austin Camp Mabry Climate Summary for this evening, as of 5 p.m., October 11, 2026. Today's high temperature of 94 degrees occurred at 2:46 p.m. The normal high is 84. The record high is 99 degrees, which was set in 2020. Today's low temperature of 71 degrees occurred at 7:17 a.m. The normal low is 63. The record low is 44 degrees, which was last set in 1952. No precipitation fell today. Sunset tonight is at 7:04 p.m. Sunrise tomorrow is at 7:31 a.m. You're listening to NOAA Weather Radio, station WXK27, in Austin, Texas, broadcasting on a frequency of 162.4 MHz, originating from the Austin-San Antonio National Weather Service Forecast Office. The current time is 7:16 p.m. Central Daylight Time. The Austin NOAA Weather Radio Roundup, at 7 p.m. at Austin Bergstrom International, it was partly cloudy. The temperature was 88, the dew point 58, the relative humidity was 36%, the wind southeast at 14 miles an hour, and the pressure was 29.97 inches and rising. At Camp Mabry, temperature was 87 degrees. Pflugerville clear 87. Taylor clear 86. Lago Vista clear 83. The report from Georgetown was not available. San Marcos clear 87. Burnett clear 84. Junction clear 84. San Antonio partly cloudy 85. Corpus Christi partly cloudy 83. Houston partly cloudy 82. Once again at Austin Bergstrom it was 88, and at Camp Mabry it was 87. Elsewhere across the state, College Station clear 84. Amarillo clear 80. Abilene clear 85. Dallas-Fort Worth partly cloudy 86. Your weather synopsis for South Central Texas. Warm afternoons will continue through midweek with highs ranging from the mid-80s into the mid-90s. Southeasterly winds have now returned and will lead to an uptick in humidity over the next several days. This will result in warmer nights and elevated afternoon heat indices back to above 100 degrees. Expect for the return of morning low clouds and patchy fog may be possible at times, including this morning. Enough moisture exists for the opportunity for isolated to scattered sea breeze showers and thunderstorms Monday through Wednesday. Rain chances also remain through the end of the week into Saturday with the arrival and passage of a front. This front looks to bring a cool down in temperatures in its wake. Your local forecast. Tonight, clear this evening, then becoming partly cloudy. Lows around 70. South winds 10 to 15 miles per hour, becoming southeast around 5 miles per hour after midnight. Columbus Day, mostly cloudy in the morning, then partly cloudy with a chance of showers and thunderstorms in the afternoon. Highs in the lower 90s. Southeast winds 5 to 10 miles per hour with gusts up to 20 miles per hour. Chance of rain 40%. Monday night, partly cloudy in the evening, then becoming mostly cloudy. Humid with lows in the mid-70s. South winds 5 to 10 miles per hour with gusts up to 20 miles per hour. Tuesday, mostly cloudy in the morning, then partly cloudy with a slight chance of showers and thunderstorms in the afternoon. Humid with highs in the mid-90s. South winds 5 to 10 miles per hour with gusts up to 25 miles per hour. Highest heat index readings up to 1.

107. Tuesday night, mostly clear in the evening, then becoming partly cloudy. Humid with lows in the mid-70s. South winds 5 to 10 miles per hour with gusts up to 25 miles per hour. Wednesday, partly cloudy. A chance of showers and thunderstorms in the afternoon. Highs in the lower 90s. Chance of rain 50%. Highest heat index readings up to 105. Wednesday night, partly cloudy. A slight chance of showers after midnight. Lows in the lower 70s. Thursday, partly cloudy in the morning, then clearing. A 30% chance of showers. Highs around 90. Thursday night, mostly clear with a slight chance of showers. Lows in the upper 60s. Friday, partly cloudy. A slight chance of showers in the morning. Highs in the lower 80s. Friday night and Saturday, partly cloudy. Lows in the upper 50s. Highs in the mid-70s. Saturday night, mostly clear. Lows in the mid-50s. Sunday, mostly sunny. A slight chance of showers in the afternoon. Highs in the upper 70s. The Austin Bergstrom Climate Summary for this evening, as of 5 p.m., October 11, 2026. Today's high temperature of 94 degrees occurred at 2:08 p.m. The normal high is 84. The record high is 96 degrees, which was set in 2020. Today's low temperature of 66 degrees occurred at 6:43 a.m. The normal low is 59. The record low is 43 degrees, which was set in 1990. No precipitation fell today. Sunset tonight is at 7:04 p.m. Sunrise tomorrow is at 7:31 a.m. The Austin Camp Mabry Climate Summary for this evening, as of 5 p.m., October 11, 2026. Today's high temperature of 94 degrees occurred at 2:46 p.m. The normal high is 84. The record high is 99 degrees, which was set in 2020. Today's low temperature of 71 degrees occurred at 7:17 a.m. The normal low is 63. The record low is 44 degrees, which was last set in 1952. No precipitation fell today. Sunset tonight is at 7:04 p.m. Sunrise tomorrow is at 7:31 a.m. You are listening to NOAA Weather Radio, station WXK27, in Austin, Texas, broadcasting on a frequency of 162.4 MHz, originating from the Austin-San Antonio National Weather Service Forecast Office. The current time is 7:23 p.m. Central Daylight Time. The Austin NOAA Weather Radio Roundup, at 7 p.m. at Austin Bergstrom International, it was partly cloudy. The temperature was 88, the dew point 58. The relative humidity was 36%, the wind southeast at 14 miles an hour, and the pressure was 29.97 inches and rising. At Camp Mabry, temperature was 87 degrees. Pflugerville clear 87. Taylor clear 86. Lago Vista clear 83. The report from Georgetown was not available. San Marcos clear 87. Burnett clear 84. Junction clear 84. San Antonio partly cloudy 85. Corpus Christi partly cloudy 83. Houston partly cloudy 82. Once again at Austin Bergstrom it was 88, and at Camp Mabry it was 87. Elsewhere across the state, College Station clear 84. Amarillo clear 80. Abilene clear 85. Dallas-Fort Worth partly cloudy 86. Your weather synopsis for South Central Texas. Warm afternoons will continue through midweek with highs ranging from the mid-80s into the mid-90s. Southeasterly winds have now returned and will lead to an uptick in humidity over the next several days. This will result in warmer nights and elevated afternoon heat indices back to above 100 degrees. Expect for the return of morning low clouds and patchy fog may be possible at times, including the

enough moisture exists for the opportunity for isolated to scattered sea breeze showers and thunderstorms Monday through Wednesday. Rain chances also remain through the end of the week into Saturday with the arrival and passage of a front. This front looks to bring a cool down in temperatures in its wake. Your local forecast. Tonight, clear this evening, then becoming partly cloudy. Lows around 70. South winds 10 to 15 miles per hour, becoming southeast around 5 miles per hour after midnight. Columbus Day, mostly cloudy in the morning, then partly cloudy with a chance of showers and thunderstorms in the afternoon. Highs in the lower 90s. Southeast winds 5 to 10 miles per hour with gusts up to 20 miles per hour. Chance of rain 40%. Monday night, partly cloudy in the evening, then becoming mostly cloudy. Humid with lows in the mid-70s. South winds 5 to 10 miles per hour with gusts up to 20 miles per hour. Tuesday, mostly cloudy in the morning, then partly cloudy with a slight chance of showers and thunderstorms in the afternoon. Humid with highs in the mid-90s. South winds 5 to 10 miles per hour with gusts up to 25 miles per hour. Highest heat index readings up to 107. Tuesday night, mostly clear in the evening, then becoming partly cloudy. Humid with lows in the mid-70s. South winds 5 to 10 miles per hour with gusts up to 25 miles per hour. Wednesday, partly cloudy. A chance of showers and thunderstorms in the afternoon. Highs in the lower 90s. Chance of rain 50%. Highest heat index readings up to 105. Wednesday night, partly cloudy. A slight chance of showers after midnight. Lows in the lower 70s. Thursday, partly cloudy in the morning, then clearing. A 30% chance of showers. Highs around 90. Thursday night, mostly clear with a slight chance of showers. Lows in the upper 60s. Friday, partly cloudy. A slight chance of showers in the morning. Highs in the lower 80s. Friday night and Saturday, partly cloudy. Lows in the upper 50s. Highs in the mid 70s. Saturday night, mostly clear. Lows in the mid 50s. Sunday, mostly sunny. A slight chance of showers in the afternoon. Highs in the upper 70s. The coastal waters forecast from Baffin Bay to Port Aransas out 20 nautical miles. This afternoon, southeast winds around 15 knots with gusts up to 20 knots. Seas around 4 feet, occasionally to 5 feet. Wave detail, southeast 4 feet at 6 seconds. Tonight, southeast winds 10 to 15 knots with gusts up to 20 knots. Seas 3 to 4 feet, occasionally to 5 feet. Wave detail, east 4 feet at 6 seconds. A chance of showers with a slight chance of thunderstorms after midnight. Monday, southeast winds 10 to 15 knots. Seas 3 to 4 feet, occasionally to 5 feet. Wave detail, southeast 4 feet at 6 seconds. A chance of showers and thunderstorms, mainly in the morning. Monday night, southeast winds 10 to 15 knots. Seas 3 to 4 feet, occasionally to 5 feet. Wave detail, south 3 feet at 6 seconds. Tuesday, southeast winds 10 to 15 knots with gusts up to 20 knots. Seas 3 to 4 feet, occasionally to 5 feet. Wave detail, southeast 4 feet at 6 seconds. Tuesday night, southeast winds 15 to 20 knots. Seas 3 to 4 feet, occasionally to 5 feet. Wave detail, southeast 4 feet at 6 seconds. Wednesday, southeast winds 15 to 20 knots. Seas around 4 feet, occasionally to 5 feet. Wednesday night, southeast winds 15 to 20 knots. Seas 4 to 5 feet, occasionally to 6 feet. Thursday, southeast winds 10 to 15 knots. Seas 3 to 4 feet, occasionally to 5 feet. Thursday night, east winds 10 to 15 knots.

diminishing to 5 to 10 knots after midnight. Seas 3 to 4 feet, occasionally to 5 feet. Winds and seas higher and near thunderstorms. The Austin Bergstrom Climate Summary for this evening, as of 5 p.m., October 11, 2026. Today's high temperature of 94 degrees occurred at 2:08 p.m. The normal high is 84. The record high is 96 degrees, which was set in 2020. Today's low temperature of 66 degrees occurred at 6:43 a.m. The normal low is 59. The record low is 43 degrees, which was set in 1990. No precipitation fell today. Sunset tonight is at 7:04 p.m. Sunrise tomorrow is at 7:31 a.m. The Austin Camp Mabry Climate Summary for this evening, as of 5 p.m., October 11, 2026. Today's high temperature of 94 degrees occurred at 2:46 p.m. The normal high is 84. The record high is 99 degrees, which was set in 2020. Today's low temperature of 71 degrees occurred at 7:17 a.m. The normal low is 63. The record low is 44 degrees, which was last set in 1952. No precipitation fell today. Sunset tonight is at 7:04 p.m. Sunrise tomorrow is at 7:31 a.m. You're listening to NOAA Weather Radio, station WXK27, in Austin, Texas, broadcasting on a frequency of 162.4 MHz, originating from the Austin-San Antonio National Weather Service Forecast Office. The current time is 7:32 p.m. Central Daylight Time. The Austin NOAA Weather Radio Roundup, at 7 p.m. at Austin Bergstrom International, it was partly cloudy. The temperature was 88, the dew point 58. The relative humidity was 36%, the wind southeast at 14 miles an hour, and the pressure was 29.97 inches and rising. At Camp Mabry, temperature was 87 degrees. Pflugerville clear 87. Taylor clear 86. Lago Vista clear 83. The report from Georgetown was not available. San Marcos clear 87. Burnett clear 84. Junction clear 84. San Antonio partly cloudy 85. Corpus Christi partly cloudy 83. Houston partly cloudy 82. Once again at Austin Bergstrom it was 88, and at Camp Mabry it was 87. Elsewhere across the state, College Station clear 84. Amarillo clear 80. Abilene clear 85, it was 87. Elsewhere across the state, College Station clear 84. Amarillo clear 80. Abilene clear 85. Dallas-Fort Worth partly cloudy 86. Your weather synopsis for South Central Texas. Warm afternoons will continue through midweek with highs ranging from the mid-80s into the mid-90s. Southeasterly winds have now returned and will lead to an uptick in humidity over the next several days. This will result in warmer nights and elevated afternoon heat indices back to above 100 degrees. Expect for the return of morning low clouds and patchy fog may be possible at times, including this morning. Enough moisture exists for the opportunity for isolated to scattered sea breeze showers and thunderstorms Monday through Wednesday. Rain chances also remain through the end of the week into Saturday with the arrival and passage of a front. This front looks to bring a cool down in temperatures in its wake. Your local forecast. Tonight, clear this evening, then becoming partly cloudy. Lows around 70. South winds 10 to 15 miles per hour, becoming southeast around 5 miles per hour after midnight. Columbus Day. Mostly cloudy in the morning, then partly cloudy with a chance of showers and thunderstorms in the afternoon. Highs in the lower 90s. Southeast winds 5 to 10 miles per hour with gusts up to 20 miles per hour. Chance of rain 40%. Monday night, partly cloudy in the evening, then becoming mostly cloudy. Humid with lows in the mid-70s.

Up winds 5 to 10 miles per hour with gusts up to 20 miles per hour. Tuesday, mostly cloudy in the morning, then partly cloudy with a slight chance of showers and thunderstorms in the afternoon. Humid with highs in the mid-90s. South winds 5 to 10 miles per hour with gusts up to 25 miles per hour. Highest heat index readings up to 107. Tuesday night, mostly clear in the evening, then becoming partly cloudy. Humid with lows in the mid-70s. South winds 5 to 10 miles per hour with gusts up to 25 miles per hour. Wednesday, partly cloudy. A chance of showers and thunderstorms in the afternoon. Highs in the lower 90s. Chance of rain 50%. Highest heat index readings up to 105. Wednesday night, partly cloudy. A slight chance of showers after midnight. Lows in the lower 70s. Thursday, partly cloudy in the morning, then clearing. A 30% chance of showers. Highs around 90. Thursday night, mostly clear with a slight chance of showers. Lows in the upper 60s. Friday, partly cloudy. A slight chance of showers in the morning. Highs in the lower 80s. Friday night and Saturday, partly cloudy. Lows in the upper 50s. Highs in the mid 70s. Saturday night, mostly clear. Lows in the mid 50s. Sunday, mostly sunny. A slight chance of showers in the afternoon. Highs in the upper 70s. The Austin Bergstrom Climate Summary for this evening, as of 5 p.m., October 11, 2026. Today's high temperature of 94 degrees occurred at 2:08 p.m. The normal high is 84. The record high is 96 degrees, which was set in 2020. Today's low temperature of 66 degrees occurred at 6:43 a.m. The normal low is 59. The record low is 43 degrees, which was set in 1990. No precipitation fell today. Sunset tonight is at 7:04 p.m. Sunrise tomorrow is at 7:31 a.m. The Austin Camp Mabry Climate Summary for this evening, as of 5 p.m., October 11, 2026. Today's high temperature of 94 degrees occurred at 2:46 p.m. The normal high is 84. The record high is 99 degrees, which was set in 2020. Today's low temperature of 71 degrees occurred at 7:17 a.m. The normal low is 63. The record low is 44 degrees, which was last set in 1952. No precipitation fell today. Sunset tonight is at 7:04 p.m. Sunrise tomorrow is at 7:31 a.m. You're listening to NOAA Weather Radio, station WXK27, in Austin, Texas, broadcasting on a frequency of 162.4 MHz, originating from the Austin-San Antonio National Weather Service Forecast Office. The current time is 7:38 p.m. Central Daylight Time. The Austin NOAA Weather Radio Roundup, at 7 p.m. at Austin Bergstrom International, it was partly cloudy. The temperature was 88, the dew point 58, the relative humidity was 36%, the wind southeast at 14 miles an hour, and the pressure was 29.97 inches and rising. At Camp Mabry, temperature was 87 degrees. Pflugerville clear 87. Taylor clear 86. Lago Vista clear 83. The report from Georgetown was not available. San Marcos clear 87. Burnett clear 84. Junction clear 84. San Antonio partly cloudy 85. Corpus Christi partly cloudy 83. Houston partly cloudy 82. Once again at Austin Bergstrom it was 88, and at Camp Mabry it was 87. Elsewhere across the state, College Station clear 84. Amarillo clear 80. Abilene clear 85. Dallas-Fort Worth partly cloudy 86. The Tropical Weather Outlook. For the North Atlantic, Caribbean Sea and the

Gulf of America, eastern tropical Atlantic, an elongated area of low pressure centered a few hundred miles west of the Cabo Verde Islands is producing a large but disorganized area of showers and thunderstorms, extending from these islands southwestward into the eastern tropical Atlantic. Environmental conditions appear only marginally conducive for some development of this system over the next day or two before upper-level winds become too strong for any further development by midweek. Regardless, heavy rainfall is expected over the next few days for portions of the Cabo Verde Islands as the system moves slowly northward to north-northwestward. Formation chance through 48 hours, low, 20%. Formation chance through 7 days, low, 20%. Your weather synopsis for South Central Texas. Warm afternoons will continue through midweek with highs ranging from the mid-80s into the mid-90s. Southeasterly winds have now returned and will lead to an uptick in humidity over the next several days. This will result in warmer nights and elevated afternoon heat indices back to above 100 degrees. Expect for the return of morning low clouds and patchy fog may be possible at times, including this morning. Enough moisture exists for the opportunity for isolated to scattered sea breeze showers and thunderstorms Monday through Wednesday. Rain chances also remain through the end of the week into Saturday with the arrival and passage of a front. This front looks to bring a cool down in temperatures in its wake. Your local forecast. Tonight, clear this evening, then becoming partly cloudy. Lows around 70. South winds 10 to 15 miles per hour, becoming southeast around 5 miles per hour after midnight. Columbus Day. Mostly cloudy in the morning, then partly cloudy with a chance of showers and thunderstorms in the afternoon. Highs in the lower 90s. Southeast winds 5 to 10 miles per hour with gusts up to 20 miles per hour. Chance of rain 40%. Monday night, partly cloudy in the evening, then becoming mostly cloudy. Humid with lows in the mid-70s. South winds 5 to 10 miles per hour with gusts up to 20 miles per hour. Tuesday, mostly cloudy in the morning, then partly cloudy with a slight chance of showers and thunderstorms in the afternoon. Humid with highs in the mid-90s. South winds 5 to 10 miles per hour with gusts up to 25 miles per hour. Highest heat index readings up to 107. Tuesday night, mostly clear in the evening, then becoming partly cloudy. Humid with lows in the mid-70s. South winds 5 to 10 miles per hour with gusts up to 25 miles per hour. Wednesday, partly cloudy. A chance of showers and thunderstorms in the afternoon. Highs in the lower 90s. Chance of rain 50%. Highest heat index readings up to 105. Wednesday night, partly cloudy. A slight chance of showers after midnight. Lows in the lower 70s. Thursday, partly cloudy in the morning, then clearing. A 30% chance of showers. Highs around 90. Thursday night, mostly clear with a slight chance of showers. Lows in the upper 60s. Friday, partly cloudy. A slight chance of showers in the morning. Highs in the lower 80s. Friday night and Saturday, partly cloudy. Lows in the upper 50s. Highs in the mid-70s. Saturday night, mostly clear. Lows in the mid-50s. Sunday, mostly sunny. A slight chance of showers in the afternoon. Highs in the upper 70s. The Austin Bergstrom Climate Summary for this evening, as of 5 p.m., October 11, 2026. Today's high temperature of 94 degrees occurred at 2:08 p.m. The normal high is 84. The record high is 96 degrees, which was set in 2020. Today's low temperature of 66 degrees occurred at 6:43 a.m. The normal low is 59. The record low is 43 degrees, which was set in 1990. No precipitation fell today. Sunset tonight is at 7:04 p.m. Sunrise tomorrow is at 7:31 a.m.
The Austin Camp Mabry Climate Summary for this

Evening, as of 5 p.m., October 11, 2026. Today's high temperature of 94 degrees occurred at 2:46 p.m. The normal high is 84. The record high is 99 degrees, which was set in 2020. Today's low temperature of 71 degrees occurred at 7:17 a.m. The normal low is 63. The record low is 44 degrees, which was last set in 1952. No precipitation fell today. Sunset tonight is at 7:04 p.m. Sunrise tomorrow is at 7:31 a.m. You are listening to NOAA Weather Radio, station WXK27, in Austin, Texas, broadcasting on a frequency of 162.4 megahertz, originating from the Austin-San Antonio National Weather Service Forecast Office. The current time is 7:45 p.m. Central Daylight Time. The Austin NOAA Weather Radio Roundup, at 7 p.m. at Austin Bergstrom International, it was partly cloudy. The temperature was 88, the dew point 58. The relative humidity was 36%, the wind southeast at 14 miles an hour, and the pressure was 29.97 inches and rising. At Camp Mabry, temperature was 87 degrees. Pflugerville clear 87. Taylor clear 86. Lago Vista clear 83. The report from Georgetown was not available. San Marcos clear 87. Burnett clear 84. Junction clear 84. San Antonio partly cloudy 85. Corpus Christi partly cloudy 83. Houston partly cloudy 82. Once again at Austin Bergstrom it was 88, and at Camp Mabry it was 87. Elsewhere across the state, College Station clear 84. Amarillo clear 80. Abilene clear 85. Dallas-Fort Worth partly cloudy 86. Your weather synopsis for South Central Texas. Warm afternoons will continue through midweek with highs ranging from the mid-80s into the mid-90s. Southeasterly winds have now returned and will lead to an uptick in humidity over the next several days. This will result in warmer nights and elevated afternoon heat indices back to above 100 degrees. Expect for the return of morning low clouds and patchy fog may be possible at times, including this morning. Enough moisture exists for the opportunity for isolated to scattered sea breeze showers and thunderstorms Monday through Wednesday. Rain chances also remain through the end of the week into Saturday with the arrival and passage of a front. This front looks to bring a cool down in temperatures in its wake. Your local forecast. Tonight, clear this evening, then becoming partly cloudy. Lows around 70. South winds 10 to 15 miles per hour, becoming southeast around 5 miles per hour after midnight. Columbus Day, mostly cloudy in the morning, then partly cloudy with a chance of showers and thunderstorms in the afternoon. Highs in the lower 90s. Southeast winds 5 to 10 miles per hour with gusts up to 20 miles per hour. Chance of rain 40%. Monday night, partly cloudy in the evening, then becoming mostly cloudy. Humid with lows in the mid-70s. South winds 5 to 10 miles per hour with gusts up to 20 miles per hour. Tuesday, mostly cloudy in the morning, then partly cloudy with a slight chance of showers and thunderstorms in the afternoon. Humid with highs in the mid-90s. South winds 5 to 10 miles per hour with gusts up to 25 miles per hour. Highest heat index readings up to 107. Tuesday night, mostly clear in the evening, then becoming partly cloudy. Humid with lows in the mid-70s. South winds 5 to 10 miles per hour with gusts up to 25 miles per hour. Wednesday, partly cloudy. A chance of showers and thunderstorms in the afternoon. Highs in the lower 90s. Chance of rain 50%. Highest heat index readings up to 105. Wednesday night, partly cloudy. A slight chance of showers after midnight. Lows in the lower 70s. Thursday, partly cloudy in the morning,
then clearing. A 30% chance of showers. Highs around 90. Thursday night, mostly clear with a slight chance of showers. Lows in the upper 60s. Friday, partly cloudy. A slight chance of showers in the morning. Highs in the lower 80s. Friday night and Saturday, partly cloudy. Lows in the upper 50s. Highs in the mid 70s. Saturday night, mostly clear. Lows in the mid 50s. Sunday, mostly sunny. A slight chance of showers in the afternoon. Highs in the upper 70s. The Austin Bergstrom climate summary for this evening, as of 5 p.m., October 11, 2026. Today's high temperature of 94 degrees occurred at 2:08 p.m. The normal high is 84. The record high is 96 degrees, which was set in 2020. Today's low temperature of 66 degrees occurred at 6:43 a.m. The normal low is 59. The record low is 43 degrees, which was set in 1990. No precipitation fell today. Sunset tonight is at 7:04 p.m. Sunrise tomorrow is at 7:31 a.m. The Austin Camp Mabry climate summary for this evening, as of 5 p.m., October 11, 2026. Today's high temperature of 94 degrees occurred at 2:46 p.m. The normal high is 84. The record high is 99 degrees, which was set in 2020. Today's low temperature of 71 degrees occurred at 7:17 a.m. The normal low is 63. The record low is 44 degrees, which was last set in 1952. No precipitation fell today. Sunset tonight is at 7:04 p.m. Sunrise tomorrow is at 7:31 a.m. You're listening to NOAA Weather Radio, station WXK27, in Austin, Texas, broadcasting on a frequency of 162.4 megahertz, originating from the Austin-San Antonio National Weather Service Forecast Office. 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The Austin NOAA Weather Radio Roundup, at 7 p.m. at Austin Bergstrom International, it was partly cloudy. The temperature was 88, the dew point 58, the relative humidity was 36%, the wind southeast at 14 miles an hour, and the pressure was 29.97 inches and rising. At Camp Mabry, temperature was 87 degrees. Pflugerville clear 87. Taylor clear 86. Lago Vista clear 83. The report from Georgetown was not available. San Marcos clear 87. Burnett clear 84. Junction clear 84. San Antonio partly cloudy 85. Corpus Christi partly cloudy 83. Houston partly cloudy 82. Once again at Austin Bergstrom it was 88, and at Camp Mabry it was 87. Elsewhere across the state, College Station clear 84. Amarillo clear 80. Abilene clear 85. Dallas-Fort Worth partly cloudy 86. Your weather synopsis for South Central Texas. Warm afternoons will continue through midweek with highs ranging from the mid-80s into the mid-90s. Southeasterly winds have now returned and will lead to an uptick in humidity over the next several days. This will result in warmer nights and elevated afternoon heat indices back to above 100 degrees. Expect for the return of morning low clouds and patchy fog may be possible at times, including this morning. Enough moisture exists for the opportunity for isolated to scattered sea breeze showers and thunderstorms Monday through Wednesday. Rain chances also remain through the end of the week into Saturday with the arrival and passage of a front. This front looks to bring a cool down in temperatures in its wake. Your local forecast. Tonight, clear this evening, then becoming partly cloudy. Lows around 70. South winds 10 to 15 miles per hour, becoming southeast around 5 miles per hour after midnight.
Columbus Day, mostly cloudy in the morning, then partly cloudy with a chance of showers and thunderstorms in the afternoon.

afternoon. Highs in the lower 90s. Southeast winds 5 to 10 miles per hour with gusts up to 20 miles per hour. Chance of rain 40%. Monday night, partly cloudy in the evening, then becoming mostly cloudy. Humid with lows in the mid-70s. South winds 5 to 10 miles per hour with gusts up to 20 miles per hour. Tuesday, mostly cloudy in the morning, then partly cloudy with a slight chance of showers and thunderstorms in the afternoon. Humid with highs in the mid-90s. South winds 5 to 10 miles per hour with gusts up to 25 miles per hour. Highest heat index readings up to 107. Tuesday night, mostly clear in the evening, then becoming partly cloudy. Humid with lows in the mid-70s. South winds 5 to 10 miles per hour with gusts up to 25 miles per hour. Wednesday, partly cloudy. A chance of showers and thunderstorms in the afternoon. Highs in the lower 90s. Chance of rain 50%. Highest heat index readings up to 105. Wednesday night, partly cloudy. A slight chance of showers after midnight. Lows in the lower 70s. Thursday, partly cloudy in the morning, then clearing. A 30% chance of showers. Highs around 90. Thursday night, mostly clear with a slight chance of showers. Lows in the upper 60s. Friday, partly cloudy. A slight chance of showers in the morning. Highs in the lower 80s. Friday night and Saturday, partly cloudy. Lows in the upper 50s. Highs in the mid-70s. Saturday night, mostly clear. Lows in the mid-50s. Sunday, mostly sunny. A slight chance of showers in the afternoon. Highs in the upper 70s. The coastal waters forecast from Baffin Bay to Port Aransas out 20 nautical miles. This afternoon, southeast winds around 15 knots with gusts up to 20 knots. Seas around 4 feet, occasionally to 5 feet. Wave detail, southeast 4 feet at 6 seconds. Tonight, southeast winds 10 to 15 knots with gusts up to 20 knots. Seas 3 to 4 feet, occasionally to 5 feet. Wave detail, east 4 feet at 6 seconds. A chance of showers with a slight chance of thunderstorms after midnight. Monday, southeast winds 10 to 15 knots. Seas 3 to 4 feet, occasionally to 5 feet. Wave detail, southeast 4 feet at 6 seconds. A chance of showers and thunderstorms, mainly in the morning. Monday night, southeast winds 10 to 15 knots. Seas 3 to 4 feet, occasionally to 5 feet. Wave detail, south 3 feet at 6 seconds. Tuesday, southeast winds 10 to 15 knots with gusts up to 20 knots. Seas 3 to 4 feet, occasionally to 5 feet. Wave detail, southeast 4 feet at 6 seconds. Tuesday night, southeast winds 15 to 20 knots. Seas 3 to 4 feet, occasionally to 5 feet. Wave detail, southeast 4 feet at 6 seconds. Wednesday, southeast winds 15 to 20 knots. Seas around 4 feet, occasionally to 5 feet. Wednesday night, southeast winds 15 to 20 knots. Seas 4 to 5 feet, occasionally to 6 feet. Thursday, southeast winds 10 to 15 knots. Seas 3 to 4 feet, occasionally to 5 feet. Thursday night, east winds 10 to 15 knots, diminishing to 5 to 10 knots after midnight. Seas 3 to 4 feet, occasionally to 5 feet. Winds and seas higher and near thunderstorms. The Austin Bergstrom Climate Summary for this evening, as of 5 p.m., October 11, 2026. Today's high temperature of 94 degrees occurred at 2:08 p.m. The normal high is 84. The record high is 96 degrees, which was set in 2020. Today's low temperature of 66 degrees occurred at 6:43 a.m. The normal low is 59. The record low is 43 degrees, which was set in 1990.

p.m. The normal high is 84. The record high is 99 degrees, which was set in 2020. Today's low temperature of 71 degrees occurred at 7:17 a.m. The normal low is 63. The record low is 44 degrees, which was last set in 1952. No precipitation fell today. Sunset tonight is at 7:04 p.m. Sunrise tomorrow is at 7:31 a.m. You're listening to NOAA Weather Radio, station WXK27, in Austin, Texas, broadcasting on a frequency of 162.4 megahertz, originating from the Austin-San Antonio National Weather Service Forecast Office. 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The Austin NOAA Weather Radio Roundup. At 7 p.m. at Austin Bergstrom International, it was partly cloudy. The temperature was 88, the dew point 58. The relative humidity was 36%, the wind southeast at 14 miles an hour, and the pressure was 29.97 inches and rising. At Camp Mabry, temperature was 87 degrees. Pflugerville clear 87. Taylor clear 86. Lago Vista clear 83. The report from Georgetown was not available. San Marcos clear 87. Burnett clear 84. Junction clear 84. San Antonio partly cloudy 85. Corpus Christi partly cloudy 83. Houston partly cloudy 82. Once again at Austin Bergstrom it was 88, and at Camp Mabry it was 87. Elsewhere across the state, College Station clear 84. Amarillo clear 80. Abilene clear 85. Dallas-Fort Worth partly cloudy 86. Your weather synopsis for South Central Texas. Warm afternoons will continue through midweek with highs ranging from the mid-80s into the mid-90s. Southeasterly winds have now returned and will lead to an uptick in humidity over the next several days. This will result in warmer nights and elevated afternoon heat indices back to above 100 degrees. Expect for the return of morning low clouds and patchy fog may be possible at times, including this morning. Enough moisture exists for the opportunity for isolated to scattered sea breeze showers and thunderstorms Monday through Wednesday. Rain chances also remain through the end of the week into Saturday with the arrival and passage of a front. This front looks to bring a cool down in temperatures in its wake. Your local forecast. Tonight, clear this evening, then becoming partly cloudy. Lows around 70. South winds 10 to 15 miles per hour, becoming southeast around 5 miles per hour after midnight. Columbus Day, mostly cloudy in the morning, then partly cloudy with a chance of showers and thunderstorms in the afternoon. Highs in the lower 90s. Southeast winds 5 to 10 miles per hour with gusts up to 20 miles per hour. Chance of rain 40%. Monday night, partly cloudy in the evening, then becoming mostly cloudy. Humid with lows in the mid-70s. South winds 5 to 10 miles per hour with gusts up to 20 miles per hour. Tuesday, mostly cloudy in the morning, then partly cloudy with a slight chance of showers and thunderstorms in the afternoon. Humid with highs in the mid-90s. South winds 5 to 10 miles per hour with gusts up to 25 miles per hour. Highest heat index readings up to 107. Tuesday night, mostly clear in the evening, then becoming partly cloudy. Humid with lows in the mid-70s. South winds 5 to 10 miles per hour with gusts up to 25 miles per hour. Wednesday, partly cloudy. A chance of showers and thunderstorms in the afternoon. Highs in the lower 90s. Chance of rain 50%. Highest heat index readings up to 105. Wednesday night, partly cloudy. A slight chance of showers after midnight. Lows in the lower 70s. Thursday, partly cloudy in the morning, then clearing. A 30% chance of showers. Highs around 90. Thursday night, mostly clear with a slight chance of showers.

lows in the upper 60s. Friday, partly cloudy. A slight chance of showers in the morning. Highs in the lower 80s. Friday night and Saturday, partly cloudy. Lows in the upper 50s. Highs in the mid 70s. Saturday night, mostly clear. Lows in the mid 50s. Sunday, mostly sunny. A slight chance of showers in the afternoon. Highs in the upper 70s. The Austin Bergstrom Climate Summary for this evening, as of 5 p.m., October 11, 2026. Today's high temperature of 94 degrees occurred at 2:08 p.m. The normal high is 84. The record high is 96 degrees, which was set in 2020. Today's low temperature of 66 degrees occurred at 6:43 a.m. The normal low is 59. The record low is 43 degrees, which was set in 1990. No precipitation fell today. Sunset tonight is at 7:04 p.m. Sunrise tomorrow is at 7:31 a.m. The Austin Camp Mabry Climate Summary for this evening, as of 5 p.m., October 11, 2026. Today's high temperature of 94 degrees occurred at 2:46 p.m. The normal high is 84. The record high is 99 degrees, which was set in 2020. Today's low temperature of 71 degrees occurred at 7:17 a.m. The normal low is 63. The record low is 44 degrees, which was last set in 1952. No precipitation fell today. Sunset tonight is at 7:04 p.m. Sunrise tomorrow is at 7:31 a.m. You're listening to NOAA Weather Radio, station WXK27, in Austin, Texas, broadcasting on a frequency of 162.4 MHz, originating from the Austin-San Antonio National Weather Service Forecast Office. The current time is 8:07 p.m. Central Daylight Time. Your weather synopsis for South Central Texas. Warm afternoons will continue through midweek with highs ranging from the mid-80s into the mid-90s. Southeasterly winds have now returned and will lead to an uptick in humidity over the next several days. This will result in warmer nights and elevated afternoon heat indices back to above 100 degrees. Expect for the return of morning low clouds and patchy fog may be possible at times, including this morning. Enough moisture exists for the opportunity for isolated to scattered sea breeze showers and thunderstorms Monday through Wednesday. Rain chances also remain through the end of the week into Saturday with the arrival and passage of a front. This front looks to bring a cool down in temperatures in its wake. Your local forecast. Tonight, clear this evening, then becoming partly cloudy. Lows around 70. South winds 10 to 15 miles per hour, becoming southeast around 5 miles per hour after midnight. Columbus Day, mostly cloudy in the morning, then partly cloudy with a chance of showers and thunderstorms in the afternoon. Highs in the lower 90s. Southeast winds 5 to 10 miles per hour with gusts up to 20 miles per hour. Chance of rain 40%. Monday night, partly cloudy in the evening, then becoming mostly cloudy. Humid with lows in the mid-70s. South winds 5 to 10 miles per hour with gusts up to 20 miles per hour. Tuesday, mostly cloudy in the morning, then partly cloudy with a slight chance of showers and thunderstorms in the afternoon. Humid with highs in the mid-90s. South winds 5 to 10 miles per hour with gusts up to 25 miles per hour. Highest heat index readings up to 107. Tuesday night, mostly clear in the evening, then becoming partly cloudy. Humid with lows in the mid-70s. South winds 5 to 10 miles per hour with gusts up to 25 miles per hour. Wednesday, partly cloudy. A chance of showers and thunderstorms in the afternoon. Highs in the lower 90s. Chance of rain 50%. Highest heat index readings up to 105. Wednesday night, partly cloudy. A slight chance of showers after midnight. Lows in the

Thursday, partly cloudy in the morning, then clearing. A 30% chance of showers. Highs around 90. Thursday night, mostly clear with a slight chance of showers. Lows in the upper 60s. Friday, partly cloudy. A slight chance of showers in the morning. Highs in the lower 80s. Friday night and Saturday, partly cloudy. Lows in the upper 50s. Highs in the mid 70s. Saturday night, mostly clear. Lows in the mid 50s. Sunday, mostly sunny. A slight chance of showers in the afternoon. Highs in the upper 70s. The Tropical Weather Outlook. For the North Atlantic, Caribbean Sea and the Gulf of America, Eastern Tropical Atlantic, an elongated area of low pressure centered a few hundred miles west of the Cabo Verde Islands is producing a large but disorganized area of showers and thunderstorms, extending from these islands southwestward into the Eastern Tropical Atlantic. Environmental conditions appear only marginally conducive for some development of this system over the next day or two before upper-level winds become too strong for any further development by midweek. Regardless, heavy rainfall is expected over the next few days for portions of the Cabo Verde Islands as the system moves slowly northward to north and northwestward. Formation chance through 48 hours, low, 20%. Formation chance through 7 days, low, 20%. The Austin Bergstrom Climate Summary for this evening, as of 5 p.m., October 11, 2026. Today's high temperature of 94 degrees occurred at 2:08 p.m. The normal high is 84. The record high is 96 degrees, which was set in 2020. Today's low temperature of 66 degrees occurred at 6:43 a.m. The normal low is 59. The record low is 43 degrees, which was set in 1990. No precipitation fell today. Sunset tonight is at 7:04 p.m. Sunrise tomorrow is at 7:31 a.m. The Austin Camp Mabry Climate Summary for this evening, as of 5 p.m., October 11, 2026. Today's high temperature of 94 degrees occurred at 2:46 p.m. The normal high is 84. The record high is 99 degrees, which was set in 2020. Today's low temperature of 71 degrees occurred at 7:17 a.m. The normal low is 63. The record low is 44 degrees, which was last set in 1952. No precipitation fell today. Sunset tonight is at 7:04 p.m. Sunrise tomorrow is at 7:31 a.m. You're listening to NOAA Weather Radio, station WXK27, in Austin, Texas, broadcasting on a frequency of 162.4 MHz, originating from the Austin-San Antonio National Weather Service Forecast Office. The current time is 8:13 p.m. Central Daylight Time. The Austin, NOAA Weather Radio Roundup, at 8 p.m. at Austin Bergstrom International, it was partly cloudy. The temperature was 84, the dew point 62, the relative humidity was 47%, the wind southeast at 14 miles an hour, and the pressure was 29.99 inches and rising. At Camp Mabry, temperature was 84 degrees. The report from Pflugerville was not available. Taylor clear 82. Lago Vista clear 82. Georgetown clear 84. San Marcos clear 82. Burnett clear 81. Junction clear 79. San Antonio partly cloudy 83. Corpus Christi partly cloudy 82. Houston partly cloudy 79. Once again at Austin Bergstrom it was 84, and at Camp Mabry it was 84. Elsewhere across the state, College Station clear 80. Amarillo clear 77. Abilene clear 82. Dallas-Fort Worth clear 83. 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

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A weekly test of the NOAA Weather Radio tone alert is conducted each Wednesday between 10 a.m. and noon, unless severe weather is in the area, in which case the weekly test will be postponed until the next good weather day. Our internet address is weather.gov/EWX. Our telephone number is 830-629-0130. Your weather synopsis for South Central Texas. Warm afternoons will continue through midweek with highs ranging from the mid-80s into the mid-90s. Southeasterly winds have now returned and will lead to an uptick in humidity over the next several days. This will result in warmer nights and elevated afternoon heat indices back to above 100 degrees. Expect for the return of morning low clouds and patchy fog may be possible at times, including this morning. Enough moisture exists for the opportunity for isolated to scattered sea breeze showers and thunderstorms Monday through Wednesday. Rain chances also remain through the end of the week into Saturday with the arrival and passage of a front. This front looks to bring a cool down in temperatures in its wake. Your local forecast. Tonight, clear this evening, then becoming partly cloudy. Lows around 70. South winds 10 to 15 miles per hour, becoming southeast around 5 miles per hour after midnight. Columbus Day, mostly cloudy in the morning, then partly cloudy with a chance of showers and thunderstorms in the afternoon. Highs in the lower 90s. Southeast winds 5 to 10 miles per hour with gusts up to 20 miles per hour. Chance of rain 40%. Monday night, partly cloudy in the evening, then becoming mostly cloudy. Humid with lows in the mid-70s. South winds 5 to 10 miles per hour with gusts up to 20 miles per hour. Tuesday, mostly cloudy in the morning, then partly cloudy with a slight chance of showers and thunderstorms in the afternoon. Humid with highs in the mid-90s. South winds 5 to 10 miles per hour with gusts up to 25 miles per hour. Highest heat index readings up to 107. Tuesday night, mostly clear in the evening, then becoming partly cloudy. Humid with lows in the mid-70s. South winds 5 to 10 miles per hour with gusts up to 25 miles per hour. Wednesday, partly cloudy. A chance of showers and thunderstorms in the afternoon. Highs in the lower 90s. Chance of rain 50%. Highest heat index readings up to 105. Wednesday night, partly cloudy. A slight chance of showers after midnight. Lows in the lower 70s. Thursday, partly cloudy in the morning, then clearing. A 30% chance of showers. Highs around 90. Thursday night, mostly clear with a slight chance of showers. Lows in the upper 60s. Friday, partly cloudy. A slight chance of showers in the morning. Highs in the lower 80s. Friday night and Saturday, partly cloudy. Lows in the upper 50s. Highs in the mid-70s. Saturday night, mostly clear. Lows in the mid-50s. Sunday, mostly sunny. A slight chance of showers in the afternoon. Highs in the upper 70s. The Austin Bergstrom Climate Summary for this evening, as of 5 p.m., October 11, 2026. Today's high temperature of 94 degrees occurred at 2:08 p.m. The normal high is 84. The record high is 96 degrees, which was set in 2020. Today's low temperature of 66 degrees occurred at 6:43 a.m. The normal low is 59. The record low is 43 degrees, which was set in 1990. No precipitation fell today. Sunset tonight is at 7:04 p.m. Sunrise tomorrow is at 7:31 a.m. The Austin Camp Mabry Climate Summary for this evening, as of 5 p.m., October 11, 2026. Today's high temperature of 94 degrees occurred at 2:46 p.m. The normal high is 84. The record high is 99 degrees, which was

was set in 2020. Today's low temperature of 71 degrees occurred at 7:17 a.m. The normal low is 63. The record low is 44 degrees, which was last set in 1952. No precipitation fell today. Sunset tonight is at 7:04 p.m. Sunrise tomorrow is at 7:31 a.m. You're listening to NOAA Weather Radio, station WXK27, in Austin, Texas, broadcasting on a frequency of 162.4 MHz, originating from the Austin-San Antonio National Weather Service Forecast Office. The current time is 8:21 p.m. Central Daylight Time. The Austin NOAA Weather Radio Roundup, at 8 p.m. at Austin Bergstrom International, it was partly cloudy. The temperature was 84, the dew point 62, the relative humidity was 47%, the wind southeast at 14 miles an hour, and the pressure was 29.99 inches and rising. At Camp Mabry, temperature was 84 degrees. The report from Pflugerville was not available. Taylor clear 82. Lago Vista clear 82. Georgetown clear 84. San Marcos clear 82. Burnett clear 81. Junction clear 79. San Antonio partly cloudy 83. Corpus Christi partly cloudy 82. Houston partly cloudy 79. Once again at Austin Bergstrom it was 84, and at Camp Mabry it was 84. Elsewhere across the state, College Station clear 80. Amarillo clear 77. Abilene clear 82. Dallas-Fort Worth clear 83. Your weather synopsis for South Central Texas. Warm afternoons will continue through midweek with highs ranging from the mid-80s into the mid-90s. Southeasterly winds have now returned and will lead to an uptick in humidity over the next several days. This will result in warmer nights and elevated afternoon heat indices back to above 100 degrees. Expect for the return of morning low clouds and patchy fog may be possible at times, including this morning. Enough moisture exists for the opportunity for isolated to scattered sea breeze showers and thunderstorms Monday through Wednesday. Rain chances also remain through the end of the week into Saturday with the arrival and passage of a front. This front looks to bring a cool down in temperatures in its wake. Your local forecast. Tonight, clear this evening, then becoming partly cloudy. Lows around 70. South winds 10 to 15 miles per hour, becoming southeast around 5 miles per hour after midnight. Columbus Day, mostly cloudy in the morning, then partly cloudy with a chance of showers and thunderstorms in the afternoon. Highs in the lower 90s. Southeast winds 5 to 10 miles per hour with gusts up to 20 miles per hour. Chance of rain 40%. Monday night, partly cloudy in the evening, then becoming mostly cloudy. Humid with lows in the mid-70s. South winds 5 to 10 miles per hour with gusts up to 20 miles per hour. Tuesday, mostly cloudy in the morning, then partly cloudy with a slight chance of showers and thunderstorms in the afternoon. Humid with highs in the mid-90s. South winds 5 to 10 miles per hour with gusts up to 25 miles per hour. Highest heat index readings up to 107. Tuesday night, mostly clear in the evening, then becoming partly cloudy. Humid with lows in the mid-70s. South winds 5 to 10 miles per hour with gusts up to 25 miles per hour. Wednesday, partly cloudy. A chance of showers and thunderstorms in the afternoon. Highs in the lower 90s. Chance of rain 50%. Highest heat index readings up to 105. Wednesday night, partly cloudy. A slight chance of showers after midnight. Lows in the lower 70s. Thursday, partly cloudy in the morning, then clearing. A 30% chance of showers. Highs around 90. Thursday night, mostly clear with a slight chance of showers. Lows in the upper 60s. Friday, partly cloudy. A slight

lots of showers in the morning. Highs in the lower 80s. Friday night and Saturday, partly cloudy. Lows in the upper 50s. Highs in the mid-70s. Saturday night, mostly clear. Lows in the mid-50s. Sunday, mostly sunny. A slight chance of showers in the afternoon. Highs in the upper 70s. The Austin Bergstrom Climate Summary for this evening, as of 5 p.m., October 11, 2026. Today's high temperature of 94 degrees occurred at 2:08 p.m. The normal high is 84. The record high is 96 degrees, which was set in 2020. Today's low temperature of 66 degrees occurred at 6:43 a.m. The normal low is 59. The record low is 43 degrees, which was set in 1990. No precipitation fell today. Sunset tonight is at 7:04 p.m. Sunrise tomorrow is at 7:31 a.m. The Austin Camp Mabry Climate Summary for this evening, as of 5 p.m., October 11, 2026. Today's high temperature of 94 degrees occurred at 2:46 p.m. The normal high is 84. The record high is 99 degrees, which was set in 2020. Today's low temperature of 71 degrees occurred at 7:17 a.m. The normal low is 63. The record low is 44 degrees, which was last set in 1952. No precipitation fell today. Sunset tonight is at 7:04 p.m. Sunrise tomorrow is at 7:31 a.m. The coastal waters forecast from Baffin Bay to Port Aransas out 20 nautical miles. This afternoon, southeast winds around 15 knots with gusts up to 20 knots. Seas around 4 feet, occasionally to 5 feet. Wave detail, southeast 4 feet at 6 seconds. Tonight, southeast winds 10 to 15 knots with gusts up to 20 knots. Seas 3 to 4 feet, occasionally to 5 feet. Wave detail, east 4 feet at 6 seconds. A chance of showers with a slight chance of thunderstorms after midnight. Monday, southeast winds 10 to 15 knots. Seas 3 to 4 feet, occasionally to 5 feet. Wave detail, southeast 4 feet at 6 seconds. A chance of showers and thunderstorms, mainly in the morning. Monday night, southeast winds 10 to 15 knots. Seas 3 to 4 feet, occasionally to 5 feet. Wave detail, south 3 feet at 6 seconds. Tuesday, southeast winds 10 to 15 knots with gusts up to 20 knots. Seas 3 to 4 feet, occasionally to 5 feet. Wave detail, southeast 4 feet at 6 seconds. Tuesday night, southeast winds 15 to 20 knots. Seas 3 to 4 feet, occasionally to 5 feet. Wave detail, southeast 4 feet at 6 seconds. Wednesday, southeast winds 15 to 20 knots. Seas around 4 feet, occasionally to 5 feet. Wednesday night, southeast winds 15 to 20 knots. Seas 4 to 5 feet, occasionally to 6 feet. Thursday, southeast winds 10 to 15 knots. Seas 3 to 4 feet, occasionally to 5 feet. Thursday night, east winds 10 to 15 knots, diminishing to 5 to 10 knots after midnight. Seas 3 to 4 feet, occasionally to 5 feet. Winds and seas higher and near thunderstorms. 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The current time is 8:29 p.m. Central Daylight Time. The Austin, NOAA Weather Radio Roundup, at 8 p.m. at Austin Bergstrom International, it was partly cloudy. The temperature was 84, the dew point 62, the relative humidity was 47%, the wind southeast at 14 miles an hour, and the pressure was 29.99 inches and rising. At Camp Mabry, temperature was 84 degrees. The report from Pflugerville.

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Taylor Clear 82. Lago Vista Clear 82. Georgetown Clear 84. San Marcos Clear 82. Burnett Clear 81. Junction Clear 79. San Antonio Partly Cloudy 83. Corpus Christi Partly Cloudy 82. Houston Partly Cloudy 79. Once again at Austin Bergstrom it was 84, and at Camp Mabry it was 84. Elsewhere across the state, College Station Clear 80. Amarillo Clear 77. Abilene Clear 82. Dallas-Fort Worth Clear 83. Your weather synopsis for South Central Texas. Warm afternoons will continue through midweek with highs ranging from the mid-80s into the mid-90s. Southeasterly winds have now returned and will lead to an uptick in humidity over the next several days. This will result in warmer nights and elevated afternoon heat indices back to above 100 degrees. Expect for the return of morning low clouds and patchy fog may be possible at times, including this morning. Enough moisture exists for the opportunity for isolated to scattered sea breeze showers and thunderstorms Monday through Wednesday. Rain chances also remain through the end of the week into Saturday with the arrival and passage of a front. This front looks to bring a cool down in temperatures in its wake. Your local forecast. Tonight, clear this evening, then becoming partly cloudy. Lows around 70. South winds 10 to 15 miles per hour, becoming southeast around 5 miles per hour after midnight. Columbus Day, mostly cloudy in the morning, then partly cloudy with a chance of showers and thunderstorms in the afternoon. Highs in the lower 90s. Southeast winds 5 to 10 miles per hour with gusts up to 20 miles per hour. Chance of rain 40%. Monday night, partly cloudy in the evening, then becoming mostly cloudy. Humid with lows in the mid-70s. South winds 5 to 10 miles per hour with gusts up to 20 miles per hour. Tuesday, mostly cloudy in the morning, then partly cloudy with a slight chance of showers and thunderstorms in the afternoon. Humid with highs in the mid-90s. South winds 5 to 10 miles per hour with gusts up to 25 miles per hour. Highest heat index readings up to 107. Tuesday night, mostly clear in the evening, then becoming partly cloudy. Humid with lows in the mid-70s. South winds 5 to 10 miles per hour with gusts up to 25 miles per hour. Wednesday, partly cloudy miles per hour. Wednesday, partly cloudy. A chance of showers and thunderstorms in the afternoon. Highs in the lower 90s. Chance of rain 50%. Highest heat index readings up to 105. Wednesday night, partly cloudy. A slight chance of showers after midnight. Lows in the lower 70s. Thursday, partly cloudy in the morning, then clearing. A 30% chance of showers. Highs around 90. Thursday night, mostly clear with a slight chance of showers. Lows in the upper 60s. Friday, partly cloudy. A slight chance of showers in the morning. Highs in the lower 80s. Friday night and Saturday, partly cloudy. Lows in the upper 50s. Highs in the mid 70s. Saturday night, mostly clear. Lows in the mid 50s. Sunday, mostly sunny. A slight chance of showers in the afternoon. Highs in the upper 70s. The Austin Bergstrom Climate Summary for this evening, as of 5 p.m., October 11, 2026. Today's high temperature of 94 degrees occurred at 2:08 p.m. The normal high is 84. The record high is 96 degrees, which was set in 2020. Today's low temperature of 66 degrees occurred at 6:43 a.m. The normal low is 59. The record low is 43 degrees, which was set in 1990. No precipitation fell today. Sunset tonight is at 7:04 p.m. Sunrise tomorrow is at 7:31 a.m. The Austin Camp Mabry Climate Summit.

before this evening, as of 5 p.m., October 11, 2026. Today's high temperature of 94 degrees occurred at 2:46 p.m. The normal high is 84. The record high is 99 degrees, which was set in 2020. Today's low temperature of 71 degrees occurred at 7:17 a.m. The normal low is 63. The record low is 44 degrees, which was last set in 1952. No precipitation fell today. Sunset tonight is at 7:04 p.m. Sunrise tomorrow is at 7:31 a.m. You're listening to NOAA Weather Radio, station WXK27, in Austin, Texas, broadcasting on a frequency of 162.4 megahertz, originating from the Austin-San Antonio National Weather Service Forecast Office. The current time is 8:36 p.m. Central Daylight Time. The Austin NOAA Weather Radio Roundup, at 8 p.m. at Austin Bergstrom International, it was partly cloudy. The temperature was 84, the dew point 62, the relative humidity was 47%, the wind southeast at 14 miles an hour, and the pressure was 29.99 inches and rising. At Camp Mabry, temperature was 84 degrees. The report from Pflugerville was not available. Taylor Clear, 82. Lago Vista Clear, 82. Georgetown Clear, 84. San Marcos Clear, 82. Burnett Clear, 81. Junction Clear, 79. San Antonio Partly Cloudy, 83. Corpus Christi Partly Cloudy, 82. Houston Partly Cloudy, 79. Once again at Austin Bergstrom it was 84, and at Camp Mabry it was 84. Elsewhere across the state, College Station Clear, 80. Amarillo Clear, 77. Abilene Clear, 82. Dallas-Fort Worth Clear, 83. Your weather synopsis for South Central Texas. Warm afternoons will continue through midweek with highs ranging from the mid-80s into the mid-90s. Southeasterly winds have now returned and will lead to an uptick in humidity over the next several days. This will result in warmer nights and elevated afternoon heat indices back to above 100 degrees. Expect for the return of morning low clouds and patchy fog may be possible at times, including this morning. Enough moisture exists for the opportunity for isolated to scattered sea breeze showers and thunderstorms Monday through Wednesday. Rain chances also remain through the end of the week into Saturday with the arrival and passage of a front. This front looks to bring a cool down in temperatures in its wake. Your local forecast. Tonight, clear this evening, then becoming partly cloudy. Lows around 70. South winds 10 to 15 miles per hour, becoming southeast around 5 miles per hour after midnight. Columbus Day, mostly cloudy in the morning, then partly cloudy with a chance of showers and thunderstorms in the afternoon. Highs in the lower 90s. Southeast winds 5 to 10 miles per hour with gusts up to 20 miles per hour. Chance of rain 40%. Monday night, partly cloudy in the evening, then becoming mostly cloudy. Humid with lows in the mid-70s. South winds 5 to 10 miles per hour with gusts up to 20 miles per hour. Tuesday, mostly cloudy in the morning, then partly cloudy with a slight chance of showers and thunderstorms in the afternoon. Humid with highs in the mid-90s. South winds 5 to 10 miles per hour with gusts up to 25 miles per hour. Highest heat index readings up to 107. Tuesday night, mostly clear in the evening, then becoming partly cloudy. Humid with lows in the mid-70s. South winds 5 to 10 miles per hour with gusts up to 25 miles per hour. Wednesday, partly cloudy. A chance of showers and thunderstorms in the afternoon. Highs in the lower 90s. Chance of rain 50%. Highest heat index readings up to 105. Wednesday night, partly cloudy. A slight chance of showers after midnight. Lows in the lower 70s. Thursday, partly cloudy in the morning, then clearing,

a 30% chance of showers. Highs around 90. Thursday night, mostly clear with a slight chance of showers. Lows in the upper 60s. Friday, partly cloudy. A slight chance of showers in the morning. Highs in the lower 80s. Friday night and Saturday, partly cloudy. Lows in the upper 50s. Highs in the mid 70s. Saturday night, mostly clear. Lows in the mid 50s. Sunday, mostly sunny. A slight chance of showers in the afternoon. Highs in the upper 70s. The Tropical Weather Outlook. For the North Atlantic, Caribbean Sea and the Gulf of America, Eastern Tropical Atlantic and elongated area of low pressure centered a few hundred miles west of the Cabo Verde Islands is producing a large but disorganized area of showers and thunderstorms, extending from these islands southwestward into the Eastern Tropical Atlantic. Environmental conditions appear only marginally conducive for some development of this system over the next day or two before upper-level winds become too strong for any further development by midweek. Regardless, heavy rainfall is expected over the next few days for portions of the Cabo Verde Islands as the system moves slowly northward to north-northwestward. Formation chance through 48 hours, low, 20%. Formation chance through 7 days, low, 20%. The Austin Bergstrom Climate Summary for this evening, as of 5 p.m., October 11, 2026. Today's high temperature of 94 degrees occurred at 2:08 p.m. The normal high is 84. The record high is 96 degrees, which was set in 2020. Today's low temperature of 66 degrees occurred at 6:43 a.m. The normal low is 59. The record low is 43 degrees, which was set in 1990. No precipitation fell today. Sunset tonight is at 7:04 p.m. Sunrise tomorrow is at 7:31 a.m. The Austin Camp Mabry Climate Summary for this evening, as of 5 p.m., October 11, 2026. Today's high temperature of 94 degrees occurred at 2:46 p.m. The normal high is 84. The record high is 99 degrees, which was set in 2020. Today's low temperature of 71 degrees occurred at 7:17 a.m. The normal low is 63. The record low is 44 degrees, which was last set in 1952. No precipitation fell today. Sunset tonight is at 7:04 p.m. Sunrise tomorrow is at 7:31 a.m. You are listening to NOAA Weather Radio, station WXK27, in Austin, Texas, broadcasting on a frequency of 162.4 MHz, originating from the Austin-San Antonio National Weather Service Forecast Office. The current time is 8:43 p.m. Central Daylight Time. The Austin, NOAA Weather Radio Roundup, at 8 p.m. at Austin Bergstrom International, it was partly cloudy. The temperature was 84, the dew point 62, the relative humidity was 47%, the wind southeast at 14 miles an hour, and the pressure was 29.99 inches and rising. At Camp Mabry, temperature was 84 degrees. The report from Pflugerville was not available. Taylor clear 82. Lago Vista clear 82. Georgetown clear 84. San Marcos clear 82. Burnett clear 81. Junction clear 79. San Antonio partly cloudy 83. Corpus Christi partly cloudy 82. Houston partly cloudy 79. Once again at Austin Bergstrom it was 84, and at Camp Mabry it was 84. Elsewhere across the state, College Station clear 80. Amarillo clear 77. Abilene clear 82. Dallas-Fort Worth clear 83. Your weather synopsis for South Central Texas. Warm afternoons will continue through midweek with highs ranging from the mid-80s into the mid-90s. Southeasterly winds have now returned and will lead to an uptick in humidity over the next several days. This will result in warmer nights and elevated

afternoon heat indices back to above 100 degrees. Expect for the return of morning low clouds and patchy fog may be possible at times, including this morning. Enough moisture exists for the opportunity for isolated to scattered sea breeze showers and thunderstorms Monday through Wednesday. Rain chances also remain through the end of the week into Saturday with the arrival and passage of a front. This front looks to bring a cool down in temperatures in its wake. Your local forecast. Tonight, clear this evening, then becoming partly cloudy. Lows around 70. South winds 10 to 15 miles per hour, becoming southeast around 5 miles per hour after midnight. Columbus Day, mostly cloudy in the morning, then partly cloudy with a chance of showers and thunderstorms in the afternoon. Highs in the lower 90s. Southeast winds 5 to 10 miles per hour with gusts up to 20 miles per hour. Chance of rain 40%. Monday night, partly cloudy in the evening, then becoming mostly cloudy. Humid with lows in the mid-70s. South winds 5 to 10 miles per hour with gusts of 20 miles per hour. Tuesday, mostly cloudy in the morning, then partly cloudy with a slight chance of showers and thunderstorms in the afternoon. Humid with highs in the mid-90s. South winds 5 to 10 miles per hour with gusts up to 25 miles per hour. Highest heat index readings up to 107. Tuesday night, mostly clear in the evening, then becoming partly cloudy. Humid with lows in the mid-70s. South winds 5 to 10 miles per hour with gusts up to 25 miles per hour. Wednesday, partly cloudy. A chance of showers and thunderstorms in the afternoon. Highs in the lower 90s. Chance of rain 50%. Highest heat index readings up to 105. Wednesday night, partly cloudy. A slight chance of showers after midnight. Lows in the lower 70s. Thursday, partly cloudy in the morning, then clearing. A 30% chance of showers. Highs around 90. Thursday night, mostly clear with a slight chance of showers. Lows in the upper 60s. Friday, partly cloudy. A slight chance of showers in the morning. Highs in the lower 80s. Friday night and Saturday, partly cloudy. Lows in the upper 50s. Highs in the mid-70s. Saturday night, mostly clear. Lows in the mid-50s. Sunday, mostly sunny. A slight chance of showers in the afternoon. Highs in the upper 70s. The Austin Bergstrom Climate Summary for this evening, as of 5 p.m., October 11, 2026. Today's high temperature of 94 degrees occurred at 2:08 p.m. The normal high is 84. The record high is 96 degrees, which was set in 2020. Today's low temperature of 66 degrees occurred at 6:43 a.m. The normal low is 59. The record low is 43 degrees, which was set in 1990. No precipitation fell today. Sunset tonight is at 7:04 p.m. Sunrise tomorrow is at 7:31 a.m. The Austin Camp Mabry Climate Summary for this evening, as of 5 p.m., October 11, 2026. Today's high temperature of 94 degrees occurred at 2:46 p.m. The normal high is 84. The record high is 99 degrees, which was set in 2020. Today's low temperature of 71 degrees occurred at 7:17 a.m. The normal low is 63. The record low is 44 degrees, which was last set in 1952. No precipitation fell today. Sunset tonight is at 7:04 p.m. Sunrise tomorrow is at 7:31 a.m. You're listening to NOAA Weather Radio, station WXK27, in Austin, Texas, broadcasting on a frequency of 162.4 megahertz. 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The Austin NOAA Weather Radio Roundup,
at 8 p.m. at Austin Bergstrom International, it was partly cloudy. The temperature was 84, the dew point 62, the relative humidity was 47%, the wind southeast at 14 miles an hour, and the pressure was 29.99 inches and rising. At Camp Mabry, temperature was 84 degrees. The report from Pflugerville was not available. Taylor clear 82. Lago Vista clear 82. Georgetown clear 84. San Marcos clear 82. Burnett clear 81. Junction clear 79. San Antonio partly cloudy 83. Corpus Christi partly cloudy 82. Houston partly cloudy 79. Once again at Austin Bergstrom it was 84, and at Camp Mabry it was 84. Elsewhere across the state, College Station clear 80. Amarillo clear 77. Abilene clear 82. Dallas-Fort Worth clear 83. Your weather synopsis for South Central Texas. Warm afternoons will continue through midweek with highs ranging from the mid-80s into the mid-90s. Southeasterly winds have now returned and will lead to an uptick in humidity over the next several days. This will result in warmer nights and elevated afternoon heat indices back to above 100 degrees. Expect for the return of morning low clouds and patchy fog may be possible at times, including this morning. Enough moisture exists for the opportunity for isolated to scattered sea breeze showers and thunderstorms Monday through Wednesday. Rain chances also remain through the end of the week into Saturday with the arrival and passage of a front. This front looks to bring a cool down in temperatures in its wake. Your local forecast. Tonight, clear this evening, then becoming partly cloudy. Lows around 70. South winds 10 to 15 miles per hour, becoming southeast around 5 miles per hour after midnight. Columbus Day, mostly cloudy in the morning, then partly cloudy with a chance of showers and thunderstorms in the afternoon. Highs in the lower 90s. Southeast winds 5 to 10 miles per hour with gusts up to 20 miles per hour. Chance of rain 40%. Monday night, partly cloudy in the evening, then becoming mostly cloudy. Humid with lows in the mid-70s. South winds 5 to 10 miles per hour with gusts up to 20 miles per hour. Tuesday, mostly cloudy in the morning, then partly cloudy with a slight chance of showers and thunderstorms in the afternoon. Humid with highs in the mid-90s. South winds 5 to 10 miles per hour with gusts up to 25 miles per hour. Highest heat index readings up to 107. Tuesday night, mostly clear in the evening, then becoming partly cloudy. Humid with lows in the mid-70s. South winds 5 to 10 miles per hour with gusts up to 25 miles per hour. Wednesday, partly cloudy. A chance of showers and thunderstorms in the afternoon. Highs in the lower 90s. Chance of rain 50%. Highest heat index readings up to 105. Wednesday night, partly cloudy. A slight chance of showers after midnight. Lows in the lower 70s. Thursday, partly cloudy in the morning, then clearing. A 30% chance of showers. Highs around 90. Thursday night, mostly clear with a slight chance of showers. Lows in the upper 60s. Friday, partly cloudy. A slight chance of showers in the morning. Highs in the lower 80s. Friday night and Saturday, partly cloudy. Lows in the upper 50s. Highs in the mid-70s. Saturday night, mostly clear. Lows in the mid-50s. Sunday, mostly sunny. A slight chance of showers in the afternoon. Highs in the upper 70s. The Austin Bergstrom Climate Summary for this evening, as of 5 p.m., October 11, 2026. Today's high temperature of 94 degrees occurred at 2:08 p.m. The normal high is 84. The record high is 96 degrees, which was set in 2020.
Today's low temperature of 66 degrees occurred at 6:43 a.m. The normal low is 59.

the record low is 43 degrees, which was set in 1990. No precipitation fell today. Sunset tonight is at 7:04 p.m. Sunrise tomorrow is at 7:31 a.m. The Austin Camp Mabry climate summary for this evening, as of 5 p.m., October 11, 2026. Today's high temperature of 94 degrees occurred at 2:46 p.m. The normal high is 84. The record high is 99 degrees, which was set in 2020. Today's low temperature of 71 degrees occurred at 7:17 a.m. The normal low is 63. The record low is 44 degrees, which was last set in 1952. No precipitation fell today. Sunset tonight is at 7:04 p.m. Sunrise tomorrow is at 7:31 a.m. You're listening to NOAA Weather Radio, station WXK27, in Austin, Texas, broadcasting on a frequency of 162.4 megahertz, originating from the Austin-San Antonio National Weather Service Forecast Office. The current time is 8:56 p.m. Central Daylight Time. The Austin NOAA Weather Radio Roundup, at 8 p.m. at Austin Bergstrom International, it was partly cloudy. The temperature was 84, the dew point 62, the relative humidity was 47%, the wind southeast at 14 miles an hour, and the pressure was 29.99 inches and rising. At Camp Mabry, temperature was 84 degrees. The report from Pflugerville was not available. Taylor clear 82. Lago Vista clear 82. Georgetown clear 84. San Marcos clear 82. Burnett clear 81. Junction clear 79. San Antonio partly cloudy 83. Corpus Christi partly cloudy 82. Houston partly cloudy 79. Once again at Austin Bergstrom it was 84, and at Camp Mabry it was 84. Elsewhere across the state, College Station clear 80. Amarillo clear 77. Abilene clear 82. Dallas-Fort Worth clear 83. The coastal waters forecast from Baffin Bay to Port Aransas out 20 nautical miles. This afternoon, southeast winds around 15 knots with gusts up to 20 knots. Seas around 4 feet, occasionally to 5 feet. Wave detail, southeast 4 feet at 6 seconds. Tonight, southeast winds 10 to 15 knots with gusts up to 20 knots. Seas 3 to 4 feet, occasionally to 5 feet. Wave detail, east 4 feet at 6 seconds. A chance of showers with a slight chance of thunderstorms after midnight. Monday, southeast winds 10 to 15 knots. Seas 3 to 4 feet, occasionally to 5 feet. Wave detail, southeast 4 feet at 6 seconds. A chance of showers and thunderstorms, mainly in the morning. Monday night, southeast winds 10 to 15 knots. Seas 3 to 4 feet, occasionally to 5 feet. Wave detail, south 3 feet at 6 seconds. Tuesday, southeast winds 10 to 15 knots with gusts up to 20 knots. Seas 3 to 4 feet, occasionally to 5 feet. Wave detail, southeast 4 feet at 6 seconds. Tuesday night, southeast winds 15 to 20 knots. Seas 3 to 4 feet, occasionally to 5 feet. Wave detail, southeast 4 feet at 6 seconds. Wednesday, southeast winds 15 to 20 knots. Seas around 4 feet, occasionally to 5 feet. Wednesday night, southeast winds 15 to 20 knots. Seas 4 to 5 feet, occasionally to 6 feet. Thursday, southeast winds 10 to 15 knots. Seas 3 to 4 feet, occasionally to 5 feet. Thursday night, east winds 10 to 15 knots, diminishing to 5 to 10 knots after midnight. Seas 3 to 4 feet, occasionally to 5 feet. Winds and seas higher and

your local forecast. Tonight, clear this evening, then becoming partly cloudy. Lows around 70. South winds 10 to 15 miles per hour, becoming southeast around 5 miles per hour after midnight. Columbus Day, mostly cloudy in the morning, then partly cloudy with a chance of showers and thunderstorms in the afternoon. Highs in the lower 90s. Southeast winds 5 to 10 miles per hour with gusts up to 20 miles per hour. Chance of rain 40%. Monday night, partly cloudy in the evening, then becoming mostly cloudy. Humid with lows in the mid-70s. South winds 5 to 10 miles per hour with gusts up to 20 miles per hour. Tuesday, mostly cloudy in the morning, then partly cloudy with a slight chance of showers and thunderstorms in the afternoon. Humid with highs in the mid-90s. South winds 5 to 10 miles per hour with gusts up to 25 miles per hour. Highest heat index readings up to 107. Tuesday night, mostly clear in the evening, then becoming partly cloudy. Humid with lows in the mid-70s. South winds 5 to 10 miles per hour with gusts up to 25 miles per hour. Wednesday, partly cloudy. A chance of showers and thunderstorms in the afternoon. Highs in the lower 90s. Chance of rain 50%. Highest heat index readings up to 105. Wednesday night, partly cloudy. A slight chance of showers after midnight. Lows in the lower 70s. Thursday, partly cloudy in the morning, then clearing. A 30% chance of showers. Highs around 90. Thursday night, mostly clear with a slight chance of showers. Lows in the upper 60s. Friday, partly cloudy. A slight chance of showers in the morning. Highs in the lower 80s. Friday night and Saturday, partly cloudy. Lows in the upper 50s. Highs in the mid-70s. Saturday night, mostly clear. Lows in the mid-50s. Sunday, mostly sunny. A slight chance of showers in the afternoon. Highs in the upper 70s. 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The current time is 9:03 p.m. Central Daylight Time. The Austin NOAA Weather Radio Roundup at 8 p.m. at Austin Bergstrom International. It was partly cloudy. The temperature was 84, the dew point 62, the relative humidity was 47%, the wind southeast at 14 miles an hour, and the pressure was 29.99 inches and rising. At Camp Mabry, temperature was 84 degrees. The report from Pflugerville was not available. Taylor clear 82. Lago Vista clear 82. Georgetown clear 84. San Marcos clear 82. Burnett clear 81. Junction clear 79. San Antonio partly cloudy 83. Corpus Christi partly cloudy 82. Houston partly cloudy 79. Once again at Austin Bergstrom it was 84, and at Camp Mabry it was 84. Elsewhere across the state, College Station clear 80. Amarillo clear 77. Abilene clear 82. Dallas-Fort Worth clear 83. Your weather synopsis for South Central Texas. Warm afternoons will continue through midweek with highs ranging from the mid-80s into the mid-90s. Southeasterly winds have now returned and will lead to an uptick in humidity over the next several days. This will result in warmer nights and elevated afternoon heat indices back to above 100 degrees. Expect for the return of morning low clouds and patchy fog may be possible at times, including this morning. Enough moisture exists for the opportunity for isolated to scattered sea breeze showers and thunderstorms Monday through Wednesday. Rain chances also remain through the end of the week into Saturday with the arrival and passage of a front. This front looks to bring a cool down in temperatures.

Your local forecast. Tonight, clear this evening, then becoming partly cloudy. Lows around 70. South winds 10 to 15 miles per hour, becoming southeast around 5 miles per hour after midnight. Columbus Day, mostly cloudy in the morning, then partly cloudy with a chance of showers and thunderstorms in the afternoon. Highs in the lower 90s. Southeast winds 5 to 10 miles per hour with gusts up to 20 miles per hour. Chance of rain 40%. Monday night, partly cloudy in the evening, then becoming mostly cloudy. Humid with lows in the mid-70s. South winds 5 to 10 miles per hour with gusts up to 20 miles per hour. Tuesday, mostly cloudy in the morning, then partly cloudy with a slight chance of showers and thunderstorms in the afternoon. Humid with highs in the mid-90s. South winds 5 to 10 miles per hour with gusts up to 25 miles per hour. Highest heat index readings up to 107. Tuesday night, mostly clear in the evening, then becoming partly cloudy. Humid with lows in the mid-70s. South winds 5 to 10 miles per hour with gusts up to 25 miles per hour. Wednesday, partly cloudy. A chance of showers and thunderstorms in the afternoon. Highs in the lower 90s. Chance of rain 50%. Highest heat index readings up to 105. Wednesday night, partly cloudy. A slight chance of showers after midnight. Lows in the lower 70s. Thursday, partly cloudy in the morning, then clearing. A 30% chance of showers. Highs around 90. Thursday night, mostly clear with a slight chance of showers. Lows in the upper 60s. Friday, partly cloudy. A slight chance of showers in the morning. Highs in the lower 80s. Friday night and Saturday, partly cloudy. Lows in the upper 50s. Highs in the mid-70s. Saturday night, mostly clear. Lows in the mid-50s. Sunday, mostly sunny. A slight chance of showers in the afternoon. Highs in the upper 70s. 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The current time is 9:08 p.m. Central Daylight Time. Your weather synopsis for South Central Texas. Warm afternoons will continue through midweek with highs ranging from the mid-80s into the mid-90s. Southeasterly winds have now returned and will lead to an uptick in humidity over the next several days. This will result in warmer nights and elevated afternoon heat indices back to above 100 degrees. Expect for the return of morning low clouds and patchy fog may be possible at times, including this morning. Enough moisture exists for the opportunity for isolated to scattered sea breeze showers and thunderstorms Monday through Wednesday. Rain chances also remain through the end of the week into Saturday with the arrival and passage of a front. This front looks to bring a cool down in temperatures in its wake. The Tropical Weather Outlook. For the North Atlantic, Caribbean Sea and the Gulf of America, Eastern Tropical Atlantic and elongated area of low pressure centered a few hundred miles west of the Cabo Verde Islands is producing a large but disorganized area of showers and thunderstorms, extending from these islands southwestward into the Eastern Tropical Atlantic. Environmental conditions appear only marginally conducive for some development of this system over the next day or two before upper-level winds become too strong for any further development by midweek. Regardless, heavy rainfall is expected over the next few days for portions of the Cabo Verde Islands as the system moves slowly northward to north and northwestward. Formation chance through 48 hours, low, 20%. Formation chance through 7 days, low, 20%. Your local forecast. Tonight, clear this evening, then becoming partly cloudy. Lows around 70. South winds 10 to 15 miles per hour, becoming southeast around 5 miles per hour after midnight.

Columbus Day, mostly cloudy in the morning, then partly cloudy with a chance of showers and thunderstorms in the afternoon. Highs in the lower 90s. Southeast winds 5 to 10 miles per hour with gusts up to 20 miles per hour. Chance of rain 40%. Monday night, partly cloudy in the evening, then becoming mostly cloudy. Humid with lows in the mid-70s. South winds 5 to 10 miles per hour with gusts up to 20 miles per hour. Tuesday, mostly cloudy in the morning, then partly cloudy with a slight chance of showers and thunderstorms in the afternoon. Humid with highs in the mid-90s. South winds 5 to 10 miles per hour with gusts up to 25 miles per hour. Highest heat index readings up to 107. Tuesday night, mostly clear in the evening, then becoming partly cloudy. Humid with lows in the mid-70s. South winds 5 to 10 miles per hour with gusts up to 25 miles per hour. Wednesday, partly cloudy. A chance of showers and thunderstorms in the afternoon. Highs in the lower 90s. Chance of rain 50%. Highest heat index readings up to 105. Wednesday night, partly cloudy. A slight chance of showers after midnight. Lows in the lower 70s. Thursday, partly cloudy in the morning, then clearing. A 30% chance of showers. Highs around 90. Thursday night, mostly clear with a slight chance of showers. Lows in the upper 60s. Friday, partly cloudy. A slight chance of showers in the morning. Highs in the lower 80s. Friday night and Saturday, partly cloudy. Lows in the upper 50s. Highs in the mid-70s. Saturday night, mostly clear. Lows in the mid-50s. Sunday, mostly sunny. A slight chance of showers in the afternoon. Highs in the upper 70s. 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The current time is 9:13 p.m. Central Daylight Time. The Austin NOAA Weather Radio Roundup, at 9 p.m. at Austin Bergstrom International, it was partly cloudy. The temperature was 81, the dew point 60, the relative humidity was 48%, the wind southeast at 10 miles an hour, and the pressure was 30.00 inches and rising. At Camp Mabry, temperature was 82 degrees. The report from Pflugerville was not available. Taylor clear 79. Lago Vista clear 80. Georgetown clear 82. San Marcos clear 79. Burnett clear 79. Junction clear 76. The report from San Antonio was not available. Corpus Christi partly cloudy 81. Houston partly cloudy 78. Once again at Austin Bergstrom it was 81, and at Camp Mabry it was 82. Elsewhere across the state, College Station clear 80. Amarillo clear 76. Abilene clear 80. Dallas-Fort Worth clear 80. 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A weekly test of the NOAA Weather Radio tone alert is conducted each Wednesday between 10 a.m. and noon, unless severe weather is in the area, in which case the weekly test will be postponed until the next good weather day. Our internet address is weather.gov/EWX. Our telephone number is 830-629-0130. Your weather synopsis for South Central Texas. Warm afternoons will continue through midweek with highs ranging from the mid-80s into the mid-90s. Southeasterly winds have now returned and will lead to an uptick in humidity over the next several days. This will

result in warmer nights and elevated afternoon heat indices back to above 100 degrees. Expect for the return of morning low clouds and patchy fog may be possible at times, including this morning. Enough moisture exists for the opportunity for isolated to scattered sea breeze showers and thunderstorms Monday through Wednesday. Rain chances also remain through the end of the week into Saturday with the arrival and passage of a front. This front looks to bring a cool down in temperatures in its wake. Your local forecast. Tonight, clear this evening, then becoming partly cloudy. Lows around 70. South winds 10 to 15 miles per hour, becoming southeast around 5 miles per hour after midnight. Columbus Day, mostly cloudy in the morning, then partly cloudy with a chance of showers and thunderstorms in the afternoon. Highs in the lower 90s. Southeast winds 5 to 10 miles per hour with gusts up to 20 miles per hour. Chance of rain 40%. Monday night, partly cloudy in the evening, then becoming mostly cloudy. Humid with lows in the mid-70s. South winds 5 to 10 miles per hour with gusts up to 20 miles per hour. Tuesday, mostly cloudy in the morning, then partly cloudy with a slight chance of showers and thunderstorms in the afternoon. Humid with highs in the mid-90s. South winds 5 to 10 miles per hour with gusts up to 25 miles per hour. Highest heat index readings up to 107. Tuesday night, mostly clear in the evening, then becoming partly cloudy. Humid with lows in the mid-70s. South winds 5 to 10 miles per hour with gusts up to 25 miles per hour. Wednesday, partly cloudy. A chance of showers and thunderstorms in the afternoon. Highs in the lower 90s. Chance of rain 50%. Highest heat index readings up to 105. Wednesday night, partly cloudy. A slight chance of showers after midnight. Lows in the lower 70s. Thursday, partly cloudy in the morning, then clearing. A 30% chance of showers. Highs around 90. Thursday night, mostly clear with a slight chance of showers. Lows in the upper 60s. Friday, partly cloudy. A slight chance of showers in the morning. Highs in the lower 80s. Friday night and Saturday, partly cloudy. Lows in the upper 50s. Highs in the mid-70s. Saturday night, mostly clear. Lows in the mid-50s. Sunday, mostly sunny. A slight chance of showers in the afternoon. Highs in the upper 70s. 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The current time is 9:19 p.m. Central Daylight Time. The Austin NOAA Weather Radio Roundup at 9 p.m. at Austin Bergstrom International. It was partly cloudy. The temperature was 81, the dew point 60. The relative humidity was 48%, the wind southeast at 10 miles an hour, and the pressure was 30.00 inches and rising. At Camp Mabry, temperature was 82 degrees. The report from Pflugerville was not available. Taylor clear 79. Lago Vista clear 80. Georgetown clear 82. San Marcos clear 79.

Houston, partly cloudy, 78. Once again at Austin Bergstrom, it was 81, and at Camp Mabry, it was 82. Elsewhere across the state, College Station clear 80. Amarillo clear 76. Abilene clear 80. Dallas-Fort Worth clear 80. Your weather synopsis for South Central Texas. Warm afternoons will continue through midweek with highs ranging from the mid-80s into the mid-90s. Southeasterly winds have now returned and will lead to an uptick in humidity over the next several days. This will result in warmer nights and elevated afternoon heat indices back to above 100 degrees. Expect for the return of morning low clouds and patchy fog may be possible at times, including this morning. Enough moisture exists for the opportunity for isolated to scattered sea breeze showers and thunderstorms Monday through Wednesday. Rain chances also remain through the end of the week into Saturday with the arrival and passage of a front. This front looks to bring a cool down in temperatures in its wake. Your local forecast. Tonight, clear this evening, then becoming partly cloudy. Lows around 70. South winds 10 to 15 miles per hour, becoming southeast around 5 miles per hour after midnight. Columbus Day, mostly cloudy in the morning, then partly cloudy with a chance of showers and thunderstorms in the afternoon. Highs in the lower 90s. Southeast winds 5 to 10 miles per hour with gusts up to 20 miles per hour. Chance of rain 40%. Monday night, partly cloudy in the evening, then becoming mostly cloudy. Humid with lows in the mid-70s. South winds 5 to 10 miles per hour with gusts up to 20 miles per hour. Tuesday, mostly cloudy in the morning, then partly cloudy with a slight chance of showers and thunderstorms in the afternoon. Humid with highs in the mid-90s. South winds 5 to 10 miles per hour with gusts up to 25 miles per hour. Highest heat index readings up to 107. Tuesday night, mostly clear in the evening, then becoming partly cloudy. Humid with lows in the mid-70s. South winds 5 to 10 miles per hour with gusts up to 25 miles per hour. Wednesday, partly cloudy. A chance of showers and thunderstorms in the afternoon. Highs in the lower 90s. Chance of rain 50%. Highest heat index readings up to 105. Wednesday night, partly cloudy. A slight chance of showers after midnight. Lows in the lower 70s. Thursday, partly cloudy in the morning, then clearing. A 30% chance of showers. Highs around 90. Thursday night, mostly clear with a slight chance of showers. Lows in the upper 60s. Friday, partly cloudy. A slight chance of showers in the morning. Highs in the lower 80s. Friday night and Saturday, partly cloudy. Lows in the upper 50s. Highs in the mid-70s. Saturday night, mostly clear. Lows in the mid-50s. Sunday, mostly sunny. A slight chance of showers in the afternoon. Highs in the upper 70s. 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The current time is 9:24 p.m. Central Daylight Time. The Austin NOAA Weather Radio Roundup at 9 p.m. at Austin Bergstrom International. It was partly cloudy. The temperature was 81, the dew point 60. The relative humidity was 48%, the wind southeast at 10 miles an hour, and the pressure was 30.00 inches and rising. At Camp Mabry, temperature was 82 degrees. The report from Pflugerville was not available. Taylor clear 79. Lago Vista clear 80. Georgetown clear 82. San Marcos clear 79. Burnett clear 79. Junction clear 76. The report from San Antonio was not available. Corpus Christi partly cloudy 80.

Houston, partly cloudy, 78. Once again at Austin Bergstrom, it was 81, and at Camp Mabry, it was 82. Elsewhere across the state, College Station clear 80. Amarillo clear 76. Abilene clear 80. Dallas, Fort Worth clear 80. Your weather synopsis for South Central Texas. Warm afternoons will continue through midweek with highs ranging from the mid-80s into the mid-90s. Southeasterly winds have now returned and will lead to an uptick in humidity over the next several days. This will result in warmer nights and elevated afternoon heat indices back to above 100 degrees. Expect for the return of morning low clouds and patchy fog may be possible at times, including this morning. Enough moisture exists for the opportunity for isolated to scattered sea breeze showers and thunderstorms Monday through Wednesday. Rain chances also remain through the end of the week into Saturday with the arrival and passage of a front. This front looks to bring a cool down in temperatures in its wake. Your local forecast. Tonight, clear this evening, then becoming partly cloudy. Lows around 70. South winds 10 to 15 miles per hour, becoming southeast around 5 miles per hour after midnight. Columbus Day, mostly cloudy in the morning, then partly cloudy with a chance of showers and thunderstorms in the afternoon. Highs in the lower 90s. Southeast winds 5 to 10 miles per hour with gusts up to 20 miles per hour. Chance of rain 40%. Monday night, partly cloudy in the evening, then becoming mostly cloudy. Humid with lows in the mid-70s. South winds 5 to 10 miles per hour with gusts up to 20 miles per hour. Tuesday, mostly cloudy in the morning, then partly cloudy with a slight chance of showers and thunderstorms in the afternoon. Humid with highs in the mid-90s. South winds 5 to 10 miles per hour with gusts up to 25 miles per hour. Highest heat index readings up to 107. Tuesday night, mostly clear in the evening, then becoming partly cloudy. Humid with lows in the mid-70s. South winds 5 to 10 miles per hour with gusts up to 25 miles per hour. Wednesday, partly cloudy. A chance of showers and thunderstorms in the afternoon. Highs in the lower 90s. Chance of rain 50%. Highest heat index readings up to 105. Wednesday night, partly cloudy. A slight chance of showers after midnight. Lows in the lower 70s. Thursday, partly cloudy in the morning, then clearing. A 30% chance of showers. Highs around 90. Thursday night, mostly clear with a slight chance of showers. Lows in the upper 60s. Friday, partly cloudy. A slight chance of showers in the morning. Highs in the lower 80s. Friday night and Saturday, partly cloudy. Lows in the upper 50s. Highs in the mid-70s. Saturday night, mostly clear. Lows in the mid-50s. Sunday, mostly sunny. A slight chance of showers in the afternoon. Highs in the upper 70s. The coastal waters forecast from Baffin Bay to Port Aransas out 20 nautical miles. This afternoon, southeast winds around 15 knots with gusts up to 20 knots. Seas around 4 feet, occasionally to 5 feet. Wave detail, southeast 4 feet at 6 seconds. Tonight, southeast winds 10 to 15 knots with gusts up to 20 knots. Seas 3 to 4 feet, occasionally to 5 feet. Wave detail, east 4 feet at 6 seconds. A chance of showers with a slight chance of thunderstorms after midnight. Monday, southeast winds 10 to 15 knots. Seas 3 to 4 feet, occasionally to 5 feet. Wave detail, southeast 4 feet at 6 seconds. A chance of showers and thunderstorms, mainly in the morning. Monday night, southeast winds 10 to 15 knots. Seas 3 to 4 feet, occasionally to 5 feet. Wave detail, south 3 feet at 6 seconds. Tuesday,
southeast winds 10 to 15 knots with gusts up to 20 knots. Seas 3 to 4 feet, occasionally to 5 feet. Wave detail, southeast 4 feet at 6 seconds. Tuesday night, southeast winds 15 to 20 knots. Seas 3 to 4 feet, occasionally to 5 feet. Wave detail, southeast 4 feet at 6 seconds. Wednesday, southeast winds 15 to 20 knots. Seas around 4 feet, occasionally to 5 feet. Wednesday night, southeast winds 15 to 20 knots. Seas 4 to 5 feet, occasionally to 6 feet. Thursday, southeast winds 10 to 15 knots. Seas 3 to 4 feet, occasionally to 5 feet. Thursday night, east winds 10 to 15 knots, diminishing to 5 to 10 knots after midnight. Seas 3 to 4 feet, occasionally to 5 feet. Winds and seas higher and near thunderstorms. 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The current time is 9:31 p.m. Central Daylight Time. The Austin NOAA Weather Radio Roundup. At 9 p.m. at Austin Bergstrom International, it was partly cloudy. The temperature was 81, the dew point 60. The relative humidity was 48%, the wind southeast at 10 miles an hour, and the pressure was 30.00 inches and rising. At Camp Mabry, temperature was 82 degrees. The report from Pflugerville was not available. Taylor Clear 79. Lago Vista Clear 80. Georgetown Clear 82. San Marcos Clear 79. Burnett Clear 79. Junction Clear 76. The report from San Antonio was not available. Corpus Christi partly cloudy 81. Houston partly cloudy 78. Once again at Austin Bergstrom it was 81, and at Camp Mabry it was 82. Elsewhere across the state, College Station Clear 80. Amarillo Clear 76. Abilene Clear 80. Dallas-Fort Worth Clear 80. Your weather synopsis for South Central Texas. Warm afternoons will continue through midweek with highs ranging from the mid-80s into the mid-90s. Southeasterly winds have now returned and will lead to an uptick in humidity over the next several days. This will result in warmer nights and elevated afternoon heat indices back to above 100 degrees. Expect for the return of morning low cloud and humidity over the next several days. This will result in warmer nights and elevated afternoon heat indices back to above 100 degrees. Expect for the return of morning low clouds and patchy fog may be possible at times, including this morning. Enough moisture exists for the opportunity for isolated to scattered sea breeze showers and thunderstorms Monday through Wednesday. Rain chances also remain through the end of the week into Saturday with the arrival and passage of a front. This front looks to bring a cool down in temperatures in its wake. Your local forecast. Tonight, clear this evening, then becoming partly cloudy. Lows around 70. South winds 10 to 15 miles per hour, becoming southeast around 5 miles per hour after midnight. Columbus Day, mostly cloudy in the morning, then partly cloudy with a chance of showers and thunderstorms in the afternoon. Highs in the lower 90s. Southeast winds 5 to 10 miles per hour with gusts up to 20 miles per hour. Chance of rain 40%. Monday night, partly cloudy in the evening, then becoming mostly cloudy. Humid with lows in the mid-70s. South winds 5 to 10 miles per hour with gusts up to 20 miles per hour. Tuesday, mostly cloudy in the morning, then partly cloudy with a slight chance of showers and thunderstorms in the afternoon. Humid with highs in the mid-90s. South winds 5 to 10 miles per hour with gusts up to 25 miles per hour. Highest heat index readings up to 107. Tuesday night, mostly clear in the evening, then becoming partly cloudy.
humid with lows in the mid-70s. South winds 5.

5 to 10 miles per hour with gusts up to 25 miles per hour. Wednesday, partly cloudy. A chance of showers and thunderstorms in the afternoon. Highs in the lower 90s. Chance of rain 50%. Highest heat index readings up to 105. Wednesday night, partly cloudy. A slight chance of showers after midnight. Lows in the lower 70s. Thursday, partly cloudy in the morning, then clearing. A 30% chance of showers. Highs around 90. Thursday night, mostly clear with a slight chance of showers. Lows in the upper 60s. Friday, partly cloudy. A slight chance of showers in the morning. Highs in the lower 80s. Friday night and Saturday, partly cloudy. Lows in the upper 50s. Highs in the mid-70s. Saturday night, mostly clear. Lows in the mid-50s. Sunday, mostly sunny. A slight chance of showers in the afternoon. Highs in the upper 70s. 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The current time is 9:36 p.m. Central Daylight Time. The Austin NOAA Weather Radio Roundup at 9 p.m. at Austin Bergstrom International. It was partly cloudy. The temperature was 81, the dew point 60. The relative humidity was 48%, the wind southeast at 10 miles an hour, and the pressure was 30.00 inches and rising. At Camp Mabry, temperature was 82 degrees. The report from Pflugerville was not available. Taylor clear 79. Lago Vista clear 80. Georgetown clear 82. San Marcos clear 79. Burnett clear 79. Junction clear 76. The report from San Antonio was not available. Corpus Christi partly cloudy 81. Houston partly cloudy 78. Once again at Austin Bergstrom it was 81, and at Camp Mabry it was 82. Elsewhere across the state, College Station clear 80. Amarillo clear 76. Abilene clear 80. Dallas-Fort Worth clear 80. Your weather synopsis for South Central Texas. Warm afternoons will continue through midweek with highs ranging from the mid-80s into the mid-90s. Southeasterly winds have now returned and will lead to an uptick in humidity over the next several days. This will result in warmer nights and elevated afternoon heat indices back to above 100 degrees. Expect for the return of morning low clouds and patchy fog may be possible at times, including this morning. Enough moisture exists for the opportunity for isolated to scattered sea breeze showers and thunderstorms Monday through Wednesday. Rain chances also remain through the end of the week into Saturday with the arrival and passage of a front. This front looks to bring a cool down in temperatures in its wake. Your local forecast. Tonight, clear this evening, then becoming partly cloudy. Lows around 70. South winds 10 to 15 miles per hour, becoming southeast around 5 miles per hour after midnight. Columbus Day, mostly cloudy in the morning, then partly cloudy with a chance of showers and thunderstorms in the afternoon. Highs in the lower 90s. Southeast winds 5 to 10 miles per hour with gusts up to 20 miles per hour. Chance of rain 40%. Monday night, partly cloudy in the evening, then becoming mostly cloudy. Humid with lows in the mid-70s. South winds 5 to 10 miles per hour with gusts up to 20 miles per hour. Tuesday, mostly cloudy in the morning, then partly cloudy with a slight chance of showers and thunderstorms in the afternoon. Humid with highs in the mid-90s. South winds 5 to 10 miles per hour with gusts up to 25 miles per hour. Highest heat index readings up to 107. Tuesday night, mostly clear in the evening, then becoming partly cloudy. Humid with lows in the mid-70s.
South winds 5 to 10 miles per hour with gusts up to 25 miles per hour. Wednesday, partly cloudy. A chance of showers and thunderstorms in the afternoon. Highs in the lower 90s. Chance of rain 50%. Highest heat index readings up to 105. Wednesday night, partly cloudy. A slight chance of showers after midnight. Lows in the lower 70s. Thursday, partly cloudy in the morning, then clearing. A 30% chance of showers. Highs around 90. Thursday night, mostly clear with a slight chance of showers. Lows in the upper 60s. Friday, partly cloudy. A slight chance of showers in the morning. Highs in the lower 80s. Friday night and Saturday, partly cloudy. Lows in the upper 50s. Highs in the mid 70s. Saturday night, mostly clear. Lows in the mid 50s. Sunday, mostly sunny. A slight chance of showers in the afternoon. Highs in the upper 70s. The Tropical Weather Outlook. For the North Atlantic, Caribbean Sea and the Gulf of America, Eastern Tropical Atlantic and elongated area of low pressure centered a few hundred miles west of the Cabo Verde Islands is producing a large but disorganized area of showers and thunderstorms, extending from these islands southwestward into the Eastern Tropical Atlantic. Environmental conditions appear only marginally conducive for some development of this system over the next day or two before upper-level winds become too strong for any further development by midweek. Regardless, heavy rainfall is expected over the next few days for portions of the Cabo Verde Islands as the system moves slowly northward to north-northwestward. Formation chance through 48 hours, low, 20%. Formation chance through 7 days, low, 20%. 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The current time is 9:42 p.m. Central Daylight Time. The Austin NOAA Weather Radio Roundup. At 9 p.m. at Austin Bergstrom International, it was partly cloudy. The temperature was 81, the dew point 60, the relative humidity was 48%, the wind southeast at 10 miles an hour, and the pressure was 30.00 inches and rising. At Camp Mabry, temperature was 82 degrees. The report from Pflugerville was not available. Taylor Clear 79. Lago Vista Clear 80. Georgetown clear 82. San Marcos clear 79. Burnett clear 79. Junction clear 76. The report from San Antonio was not available. Corpus Christi partly cloudy 81. Houston partly cloudy 78. Once again at Austin Bergstrom it was 81, and at Camp Mabry it was 82. Elsewhere across the state, College Station clear 80. Amarillo clear 76. Abilene clear 80. Dallas Fort Worth clear 80. Your weather synopsis for South Central Texas. Warm afternoons will continue through midweek with highs ranging from the mid 80s into the mid 90s. Southeasterly winds have now returned and will lead to an uptick in humidity over the next several days. This will result in warmer nights and elevated afternoon heat indices back to above 100 degrees. Expect for the return of morning low clouds and patchy fog may be possible at times, including this morning. Enough moisture exists for the opportunity for isolated to scattered sea breeze showers and thunderstorms Monday through Wednesday. Rain chances also remain through the end of the week into Saturday with the arrival and passage of a front. This front looks to bring a cool down in temperatures in its wake. Your local forecast. Tonight, clear this evening, then becoming partly cloudy. Lows around 70. South winds 10 to 15 miles per hour, becoming southeast around 5 miles per hour after midnight. Columbus Day, mostly cloudy in the morning, then partly cloudy with a chance of showers and thunderstorms in the afternoon.

southeast winds 5 to 10 miles per hour with gusts up to 20 miles per hour. Chance of rain 40%. Monday night, partly cloudy in the evening, then becoming mostly cloudy. Humid with lows in the mid-70s. South winds 5 to 10 miles per hour with gusts up to 20 miles per hour. Tuesday, mostly cloudy in the morning, then partly cloudy with a slight chance of showers and thunderstorms in the afternoon. Humid with highs in the mid-90s. South winds 5 to 10 miles per hour with gusts up to 25 miles per hour. Highest heat index readings up to 107. Tuesday night, mostly clear in the evening, then becoming partly cloudy. Humid with lows in the mid-70s. South winds 5 to 10 miles per hour with gusts up to 25 miles per hour. Wednesday, partly cloudy. A chance of showers and thunderstorms in the afternoon. Highs in the lower 90s. Chance of rain 50%. Highest heat index readings up to 105. Wednesday night, partly cloudy. A slight chance of showers after midnight. Lows in the lower 70s. Thursday, partly cloudy in the morning, then clearing. A 30% chance of showers. Highs around 90. Thursday night, mostly clear with a slight chance of showers. Lows in the upper 60s. Friday, partly cloudy. A slight chance of showers in the morning. Highs in the lower 80s. Friday night and Saturday, partly cloudy. Lows in the upper 50s. Highs in the mid-70s. Saturday night, mostly clear. Lows in the mid-50s. Sunday, mostly sunny. A slight chance of showers in the afternoon. Highs in the upper 70s. 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The current time is 9:47 p.m. Central Daylight Time. The Austin NOAA Weather Radio Roundup at 9 p.m. at Austin Bergstrom International. It was partly cloudy. The temperature was 81, the dew point 60. The relative humidity was 48%, the wind southeast at 10 miles an hour, and the pressure was 30.00 inches and rising. At Camp Mabry, temperature was 82 degrees. The report from Pflugerville was not available. Taylor clear 79. Lago Vista clear 80. Georgetown clear 82. San Marcos clear 79. Vernick clear 79. Junction clear 76. The report from San Antonio was not available. Corpus Christi partly cloudy 81. Houston partly cloudy 78. Once again at Austin Bergstrom it was 81, and at Camp Mabry it was 82. Elsewhere across the state, College Station clear 80. Amarillo clear 76. Abilene clear 80. Dallas-Fort Worth clear 80. Your weather synopsis for South Central Texas. Warm afternoons will continue through midweek with highs ranging from the mid-80s into the mid-90s. Southeasterly winds have now returned and will lead to an uptick in humidity over the next several days. This will result in warmer nights and elevated afternoon heat indices back to above 100 degrees. Expect for the return of morning low clouds and patchy fog may be possible at times, including this morning. Enough moisture exists for the opportunity for isolated to scattered sea breeze showers and thunderstorms Monday through Wednesday. Rain chances also remain through the end of the week into Saturday with the arrival and passage of a front. This front looks to bring a cool down in temperatures in its wake. Your local forecast. Tonight, clear this evening, then becoming partly cloudy. Lows around 70. South winds 10 to 15 miles per hour, becoming southeast around 5 miles per hour after midnight. Columbus Day, mostly cloudy in the morning, then partly cloudy with a chance of showers and thunderstorms in the afternoon. Highs in the lower 90s.
southeast winds 5 to 10 miles per hour with gusts up to 20 miles per hour. Chance of rain 40%. Monday night, partly cloudy in the evening, then becoming mostly cloudy. Humid with lows in the mid-70s. South winds 5 to 10 miles per hour with gusts up to 20 miles per hour. Tuesday, mostly cloudy in the morning, then partly cloudy with a slight chance of showers and thunderstorms in the afternoon. Humid with highs in the mid-90s. South winds 5 to 10 miles per hour with gusts up to 25 miles per hour. Highest heat index readings up to 107. Tuesday night, mostly clear in the evening, then becoming partly cloudy. Humid with lows in the mid-70s. South winds 5 to 10 miles per hour with gusts up to 25 miles per hour. Wednesday, partly cloudy. A chance of showers and thunderstorms in the afternoon. Highs in the lower 90s. Chance of rain 50%. Highest heat index readings up to 105. Wednesday night, partly cloudy. A slight chance of showers after midnight. Lows in the lower 70s. Thursday, partly cloudy in the morning, then clearing. A 30% chance of showers. Highs around 90. Thursday night, mostly clear with a slight chance of showers. Lows in the upper 60s. Friday, partly cloudy. A slight chance of showers in the morning. Highs in the lower 80s. Friday night and Saturday, partly cloudy. Lows in the upper 50s. Highs in the mid-70s. Saturday night, mostly clear. Lows in the mid-50s. Sunday, mostly sunny. A slight chance of showers in the afternoon. Highs in the upper 70s. 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The Austin NOAA Weather Radio Roundup at 9 p.m. at Austin Bergstrom International. It was partly cloudy. The temperature was 81, the dew point 60. The relative humidity was 48%, the wind southeast at 10 miles an hour, and the pressure was 30.00 inches and rising. At Camp Mabry, temperature was 82 degrees. The report from Pflugerville was not available. Taylor clear 79. Lago Vista clear 80. Georgetown clear 82. San Marcos clear 79. Burnett clear 79. Junction clear 76. The report from San Antonio was not available. Corpus Christi partly cloudy 81. Houston partly cloudy 78. Once again at Austin Bergstrom it was 81, and at Camp Mabry it was 82. Elsewhere across the state, College Station clear 80. Amarillo clear 76. Abilene clear 80. Dallas-Fort Worth clear 80. Your weather synopsis for South Central Texas. Warm afternoons will continue through midweek with highs ranging from the mid-80s into the mid-90s. Southeasterly winds have now returned and will lead to an uptick in humidity over the next several days. This will result in warmer nights and elevated afternoon heat indices back to above 100 degrees. Expect for the return of morning low clouds and patchy fog may be possible at times, including this morning. Enough moisture exists for the opportunity for isolated to scattered sea breeze showers and thunderstorms Monday through Wednesday. Rain chances also remain through the end of the week into Saturday with the arrival and passage of a front. This front looks to bring a cool down in temperatures in its wake. Your local forecast. Tonight, clear this evening, then becoming partly cloudy. Lows around 70. South winds 10 to 15 miles per hour, becoming southeast around 5 miles per hour after midnight. Columbus Day, mostly cloudy in the morning, then partly cloudy with a chance of showers and thunderstorms in the afternoon.

southeast winds 5 to 10 miles per hour with gusts up to 20 miles per hour. Chance of rain 40%. Monday night, partly cloudy in the evening, then becoming mostly cloudy. Humid with lows in the mid-70s. South winds 5 to 10 miles per hour with gusts up to 20 miles per hour. Tuesday, mostly cloudy in the morning, then partly cloudy with a slight chance of showers and thunderstorms in the afternoon. Humid with highs in the mid-90s. South winds 5 to 10 miles per hour with gusts up to 25 miles per hour. Highest heat index readings up to 107. Tuesday night, mostly clear in the evening, then becoming partly cloudy. Humid with lows in the mid-70s. South winds 5 to 10 miles per hour with gusts up to 25 miles per hour. Wednesday, partly cloudy. A chance of showers and thunderstorms in the afternoon. Highs in the lower 90s. Chance of rain 50%. Highest heat index readings up to 105. Wednesday night, partly cloudy. A slight chance of showers after midnight. Lows in the lower 70s. Thursday, partly cloudy in the morning, then clearing. A 30% chance of showers. Highs around 90. Thursday night, mostly clear with a slight chance of showers. Lows in the upper 60s. Friday, partly cloudy. A slight chance of showers in the morning. Highs in the lower 80s. Friday night and Saturday, partly cloudy. Lows in the upper 50s. Highs in the mid-70s. Saturday night, mostly clear. Lows in the mid-50s. Sunday, mostly sunny. A slight chance of showers in the afternoon. Highs in the upper 70s. The coastal waters forecast from Baffin Bay to Port Aransas out 20 nautical miles. This afternoon, southeast winds around 15 knots with gusts up to 20 knots. Seas around 4 feet, occasionally to 5 feet. Wave detail, southeast 4 feet at 6 seconds. Tonight, southeast winds 10 to 15 knots with gusts up to 20 knots. Seas 3 to 4 feet, occasionally to 5 feet. Wave detail, east 4 feet at 6 seconds. A chance of showers with a slight chance of thunderstorms after midnight. Monday, southeast winds 10 to 15 knots. Seas 3 to 4 feet, occasionally to 5 feet. Wave detail, southeast 4 feet at 6 seconds. A chance of showers and thunderstorms, mainly in the morning. Monday night, southeast winds 10 to 15 knots. Seas 3 to 4 feet, occasionally to 5 feet. Wave detail, south 3 feet at 6 seconds. Tuesday, southeast winds 10 to 15 knots with gusts up to 20 knots. Seas 3 to 4 feet, occasionally to 5 feet. Wave detail, southeast 4 feet at 6 seconds. Tuesday night, southeast winds 15 to 20 knots. Seas 3 to 4 feet, occasionally to 5 feet. Wave detail, southeast 4 feet at 6 seconds. Wednesday, southeast winds 15 to 20 knots. Seas around 4 feet, occasionally to 5 feet. Wednesday night, southeast winds 15 to 20 knots. Seas 4 to 5 feet, occasionally to 6 feet. Thursday, southeast winds 10 to 15 knots. Seas 3 to 4 feet, occasionally to 5 feet. Thursday night, east winds 10 to 15 knots, diminishing to 5 to 10 knots after midnight. Seas 3 to 4 feet, occasionally to 5 feet. Winds and seas higher in and near thunderstorms. 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The Austin NOAA Weather Radio Roundup at 9 p.m. at Austin Bergstrom International. It was partly cloudy. The temperature was 81, the dew point 60.

temperature was 82 degrees. The report from Pflugerville was not available. Taylor clear 79. Lago Vista clear 80. Georgetown clear 82. San Marcos clear 79. Burnett clear 79. Junction clear 76. The report from San Antonio was not available. Corpus Christi partly cloudy 81. Houston partly cloudy 78. Once again at Austin Bergstrom it was 81, and at Camp Mabry it was 82. Elsewhere across the state, College Station clear 80. Amarillo clear 70.

possible at times, including this morning. Enough moisture exists for the opportunity for isolated to scattered sea breeze showers and thunderstorms Monday through Wednesday. Rain chances also remain through the end of the week into Saturday with the arrival and passage of a front. This front looks to bring a cool down in temperatures in its wake. Your local forecast. Tonight, clear this evening, then becoming partly cloudy. Lows around 70. South winds 10 to 15 miles per hour, becoming southeast around 5 miles per hour after midnight. Columbus Day, mostly cloudy in the morning, then partly cloudy with a chance of showers and thunderstorms in the afternoon. Highs in the lower 90s. Southeast winds 5 to 10 miles per hour with gusts up to 20 miles per hour. Chance of rain 40%. Monday night, partly cloudy in the evening, then becoming mostly cloudy. Humid with lows in the mid-70s. South winds 5 to 10 miles per hour with gusts up to 20 miles per hour. Tuesday, mostly cloudy in the morning, then partly cloudy with a slight chance of showers and thunderstorms in the afternoon. Humid with highs in the mid-90s. South winds 5 to 10 miles per hour with gusts up to 25 miles per hour. Highest heat index readings up to 107. Tuesday night, mostly clear in the evening, then becoming partly cloudy. Humid with lows in the mid-70s. South winds 5 to 10 miles per hour with gusts up to 25 miles per hour. Wednesday, partly cloudy. A chance of showers and thunderstorms in the afternoon. Highs in the lower 90s. Chance of rain 50%. Highest heat index readings up to 105. Wednesday night, partly cloudy. A slight chance of showers after midnight. Lows in the lower 70s. Thursday, partly cloudy in the morning, then clearing. A 30% chance of showers. Highs around 90. Thursday night, mostly clear with a slight chance of showers. Lows in the upper 60s. Friday, partly cloudy. A slight chance of showers in the morning. Highs in the lower 80s. Friday night and Saturday, partly cloudy. Lows in the upper 50s. Highs in the mid 70s. Saturday night, mostly clear. Lows in the mid 50s. Sunday, mostly sunny. A slight chance of showers in the afternoon. Highs in the upper 70s. 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The current time is 10:04 p.m. Central Daylight Time. The Austin, NOAA Weather Radio Roundup, at 9 p.m. at Austin Bergstrom International, it was partly cloudy. The temperature was 81, the dew point 60, the relative humidity was 48%, the wind southeast at 10 miles an hour, and the pressure was 30.00 inches and rising. At Camp Mabry, temperature was 82 degrees. The report from Pflugerville was not available. Taylor clear 79. Lago Vista clear 80. Georgetown clear 82. San Marcos clear 79. Vernick clear 79. Junction clear 76. The report from San Antonio was not available. Corpus Christi partly cloudy 81. Houston partly cloudy 78. Once again at Austin Bergstrom it was 81, and at Camp Mabry it was 82. Elsewhere across the state, College Station clear 80. Amarillo clear 76. Abilene clear 80. Dallas-Fort Worth clear 80. Your weather synopsis for South Central Texas. Warm afternoons will continue through midweek with highs ranging from the mid-80s into the mid-90s. Southeasterly winds have now returned and will lead to an uptick in humidity over the next several days. This will result in warmer nights and elevated afternoon heat indices back to above 100 degrees. Expect for the return of morning low clouds and patchy fog may be possible.

possible at times, including this morning. Enough moisture exists for the opportunity for isolated to scattered sea breeze showers and thunderstorms Monday through Wednesday. Rain chances also remain through the end of the week into Saturday with the arrival and passage of a front. This front looks to bring a cool down in temperatures in its wake. Your local forecast. Tonight, clear this evening, then becoming partly cloudy. Lows around 70. South winds 10 to 15 miles per hour, becoming southeast around 5 miles per hour after midnight. Columbus Day, mostly cloudy in the morning, then partly cloudy with a chance of showers and thunderstorms in the afternoon. Highs in the lower 90s. Southeast winds 5 to 10 miles per hour with gusts up to 20 miles per hour. Chance of rain 40%. Monday night, partly cloudy in the evening, then becoming mostly cloudy. Humid with lows in the mid-70s. South winds 5 to 10 miles per hour with gusts up to 20 miles per hour. Tuesday, mostly cloudy in the morning, then partly cloudy with a slight chance of showers and thunderstorms in the afternoon. Humid with highs in the mid-90s. South winds 5 to 10 miles per hour with gusts up to 25 miles per hour. Highest heat index readings up to 107. Tuesday night, mostly clear in the evening, then becoming partly cloudy. Humid with lows in the mid-70s. South winds 5 to 10 miles per hour with gusts up to 25 miles per hour. Wednesday, partly cloudy. A chance of showers and thunderstorms in the afternoon. Highs in the lower 90s. Chance of rain 50%. Highest heat index readings up to 105. Wednesday night, partly cloudy. A slight chance of showers after midnight. Lows in the lower 70s. Thursday, partly cloudy in the morning, then clearing. A 30% chance of showers. Highs around 90. Thursday night, mostly clear with a slight chance of showers. Lows in the upper 60s. Friday, partly cloudy. A slight chance of showers in the morning. Highs in the lower 80s. Friday night and Saturday, partly cloudy. Lows in the upper 50s. Highs in the mid-70s. Saturday night, mostly clear. Lows in the mid-50s. Sunday, mostly sunny. A slight chance of showers in the afternoon. Highs in the upper 70s. The Tropical Weather Outlook. For the North Atlantic, Caribbean Sea and the Gulf of America, Eastern Tropical Atlantic, an elongated area of low pressure centered a few hundred miles west of the Cabo Verde Islands is producing a large but disorganized area of showers and thunderstorms, extending from these islands southwestward into the Eastern Tropical Atlantic. Environmental conditions appear only marginally conducive for some development of this system over the next day or two before upper-level winds become too strong for any further development by midweek. Regardless, heavy rainfall is expected over the next few days for portions of the Cabo Verde Islands as the system moves slowly northward to north-northwestward. Formation chance through 48 hours, low, 20%. Formation chance through 7 days, low, 20%. 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The current time is 10:10 p.m. Central Daylight Time. Your weather synopsis for South Central Texas. Warm afternoons will continue through midweek with highs ranging from the mid-80s into the mid-90s. Southeasterly winds have now returned and will lead to an uptick in humidity over the next several days. This will result in warmer nights and elevated afternoon heat indices back to above 100 degrees. Expect for the return of morning low clouds and patchy fog may be possible at times, including this morning. Enough moisture exists for the opportunity for isolated to scattered sea breeze showers and thunderstorms Monday through Wednesday. Rain chances also remain through the end of the week into Saturday with the arrival and passage of a front. This front

It looks to bring a cool down in temperatures in its wake. Your local forecast. Tonight, clear this evening, then becoming partly cloudy. Lows around 70. South winds 10 to 15 miles per hour, becoming southeast around 5 miles per hour after midnight. Columbus Day, mostly cloudy in the morning, then partly cloudy with a chance of showers and thunderstorms in the afternoon. Highs in the lower 90s. Southeast winds 5 to 10 miles per hour with gusts up to 20 miles per hour. Chance of rain 40%. Monday night, partly cloudy in the evening, then becoming mostly cloudy. Humid with lows in the mid-70s. South winds 5 to 10 miles per hour with gusts up to 20 miles per hour. Tuesday, mostly cloudy in the morning, then partly cloudy with a slight chance of showers and thunderstorms in the afternoon. Humid with highs in the mid-90s. South winds 5 to 10 miles per hour with gusts up to 25 miles per hour. Highest heat index readings up to 107. Tuesday night, mostly clear in the evening, then becoming partly cloudy. Humid with lows in the mid-70s. South winds 5 to 10 miles per hour with gusts up to 25 miles per hour. Wednesday, partly cloudy. A chance of showers and thunderstorms in the afternoon. Highs in the lower 90s. Chance of rain 50%. Highest heat index readings up to 105. Wednesday night, partly cloudy. A slight chance of showers after midnight. Lows in the lower 70s. Thursday, partly cloudy in the morning, then clearing. A 30% chance of showers. Highs around 90. Thursday night, mostly clear with a slight chance of showers. Lows in the upper 60s. Friday, partly cloudy. A slight chance of showers in the morning. Highs in the lower 80s. Friday night and Saturday, partly cloudy. Lows in the upper 50s. Highs in the mid-70s. Saturday night, mostly clear. Lows in the mid-50s. Sunday, mostly sunny. A slight chance of showers in the afternoon. Highs in the upper 70s. 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A weekly test of the NOAA Weather Radio tone alert is conducted each Wednesday between 10 a.m. and noon, unless severe weather is in the area, in which case the weekly test will be postponed until the next good weather day. 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The current time is 10:15 p.m. Central Daylight Time. The Austin NOAA Weather Radio Roundup, at 10 p.m. at Austin Bergstrom International, it was partly cloudy. The temperature was 77, the dew point 60, the relative humidity was 55%, the wind south at 9 miles an hour, and the pressure was 30.02 inches and rising. At Camp Mabry, temperature was 79 degrees. Pflugerville clear 79. Taylor clear 77. Lagoa Vista clear 78. Georgetown clear 80. San Marcos clear 76. Burnett clear 77. Junction clear 78. San Antonio partly cloudy 79. Corpus Christi partly cloudy 80. Houston partly cloudy 77. Once again at Austin Bergstrom it was 77, and at Camp Mabry it was 79. Elsewhere across the state, College Station clear 77. Amarillo clear 75. Abilene clear 79.
Dallas-Fort Worth

Your weather synopsis for South Central Texas. Warm afternoons will continue through midweek with highs ranging from the mid-80s into the mid-90s. Southeasterly winds have now returned and will lead to an uptick in humidity over the next several days. This will result in warmer nights and elevated afternoon heat indices back to above 100 degrees. Expect for the return of morning low clouds and patchy fog may be possible at times, including this morning. Enough moisture exists for the opportunity for isolated to scattered sea breeze showers and thunderstorms Monday through Wednesday. Rain chances also remain through the end of the week into Saturday with the arrival and passage of a front. This front looks to bring a cool down in temperatures in its wake. Your local forecast. Tonight, clear this evening, then becoming partly cloudy. Lows around 70. South winds 10 to 15 miles per hour, becoming southeast around 5 miles per hour after midnight. Columbus Day, mostly cloudy in the morning, then partly cloudy with a chance of showers and thunderstorms in the afternoon. Highs in the lower 90s. Southeast winds 5 to 10 miles per hour with gusts up to 20 miles per hour. Chance of rain 40%. Monday night, partly cloudy in the evening, then becoming mostly cloudy. Humid with lows in the mid-70s. South winds 5 to 10 miles per hour with gusts up to 20 miles per hour. Tuesday, mostly cloudy in the morning, then partly cloudy with a slight chance of showers and thunderstorms in the afternoon. Humid with highs in the mid-90s. South winds 5 to 10 miles per hour with gusts up to 25 miles per hour. Highest heat index readings up to 107. Tuesday night, mostly clear in the evening, then becoming partly cloudy. Humid with lows in the mid-70s. South winds 5 to 10 miles per hour with gusts up to 25 miles per hour. Wednesday, partly cloudy. A chance of showers and thunderstorms in the afternoon. Highs in the lower 90s. Chance of rain 50%. Highest heat index readings up to 105. Wednesday night, partly cloudy. A slight chance of showers after midnight. Lows in the lower 70s. Thursday, partly cloudy in the morning, then clearing. A 30% chance of showers. Highs around 90. Thursday night, mostly clear with a slight chance of showers. Lows in the upper 60s. Friday, partly cloudy. A slight chance of showers in the morning. Highs in the lower 80s. Friday night and Saturday, partly cloudy. Lows in the upper 50s. Highs in the mid-70s. Saturday night, mostly clear. Lows in the mid-50s. Sunday, mostly sunny. A slight chance of showers in the afternoon. Highs in the upper 70s. 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The current time is 10:20 p.m. Central Daylight Time. The Austin, NOAA Weather Radio Roundup, at 10 p.m. at Austin Bergstrom International, it was partly cloudy. The temperature was 77, the dew point 60, the relative humidity was 55%, the wind south at 9 miles an hour, and the pressure was 30.02 inches and rising. At Camp Mabry, temperature was 79 degrees. Pflugerville clear 79. Taylor clear 77. Lago Vista clear 78. Georgetown clear 80. San Marcos clear 76. Vernick clear 77. Junction clear 78. San Antonio partly cloudy 79. Corpus Christi partly cloudy 80. Houston partly cloudy 77. Once again at Austin Bergstrom it was 77, and at Camp Mabry it was 79. Elsewhere across the state, College Station clear 77. Amarillo clear 75. Abilene clear 79. Dallas-Fort Worth clear 80.

Your weather synopsis for South Central Texas. Warm afternoons will continue through midweek with highs ranging from the mid-80s into the mid-90s. Southeasterly winds have now returned and will lead to an uptick in humidity over the next several days. This will result in warmer nights and elevated afternoon heat indices back to above 100 degrees. Expect for the return of morning low clouds and patchy fog may be possible at times, including this morning. Enough moisture exists for the opportunity for isolated to scattered sea breeze showers and thunderstorms Monday through Wednesday. Rain chances also remain through the end of the week into Saturday with the arrival and passage of a front. This front looks to bring a cool down in temperatures in its wake. Your local forecast. Tonight, clear this evening, then becoming partly cloudy. Lows around 70. South winds 10 to 15 miles per hour, becoming southeast around 5 miles per hour after midnight. Columbus Day, mostly cloudy in the morning, then partly cloudy with a chance of showers and thunderstorms in the afternoon. Highs in the lower 90s. Southeast winds 5 to 10 miles per hour with gusts up to 20 miles per hour. Chance of rain 40%. Monday night, partly cloudy in the evening, then becoming mostly cloudy. Humid with lows in the mid-70s. South winds 5 to 10 miles per hour with gusts up to 20 miles per hour. Tuesday, mostly cloudy in the morning, then partly cloudy with a slight chance of showers and thunderstorms in the afternoon. Humid with highs in the mid-90s. South winds 5 to 10 miles per hour with gusts up to 25 miles per hour. Highest heat index readings up to 107. Tuesday night, mostly clear in the evening, then becoming partly cloudy. Humid with lows in the mid-70s. South winds 5 to 10 miles per hour with gusts up to 25 miles per hour. Wednesday, partly cloudy. A chance of showers and thunderstorms in the afternoon. Highs in the lower 90s. Chance of rain 50%. Highest heat index readings up to 105. Wednesday night, partly cloudy. A slight chance of showers after midnight. Lows in the lower 70s. Thursday, partly cloudy in the morning, then clearing. A 30% chance of showers. Highs around 90. Thursday night, mostly clear with a slight chance of showers. Lows in the upper 60s. Friday, partly cloudy. A slight chance of showers in the morning. Highs in the lower 80s. Friday night and Saturday, partly cloudy. Lows in the upper 50s. Highs in the mid-70s. Saturday night, mostly clear. Lows in the mid-50s. Sunday, mostly sunny. A slight chance of showers in the afternoon. Highs in the upper 70s. 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The Austin NOAA Weather Radio Roundup, at 10 p.m. at Austin Bergstrom International, it was partly cloudy. The temperature was 77, the dew point 60, the relative humidity was 55%, the wind south at 9 miles an hour, and the pressure was 30.02 inches and rising. At Camp Mabry, temperature was 79 degrees. Pflugerville clear 79. Taylor clear 77. Lago Vista clear 78. Georgetown clear 80. San Marcos clear 76. Vernick clear 77. Junction clear 78. San Antonio partly cloudy 79. Corpus Christi partly cloudy 80. Houston partly cloudy 77. Once again at Austin Bergstrom it was 77, and at Camp Mabry it was 79. Elsewhere across the state, College Station clear 77. Amarillo clear 75. Abilene clear 79. Dallas-Fort Worth clear 81.

Your weather synopsis for South Central Texas. Warm afternoons will continue through midweek with highs ranging from the mid-80s into the mid-90s. Southeasterly winds have now returned and will lead to an uptick in humidity over the next several days. This will result in warmer nights and elevated afternoon heat indices back to above 100 degrees. Expect for the return of morning low clouds and patchy fog may be possible at times, including this morning. Enough moisture exists for the opportunity for isolated to scattered sea breeze showers and thunderstorms Monday through Wednesday. Rain chances also remain through the end of the week into Saturday with the arrival and passage of a front. This front looks to bring a cool down in temperatures in its wake. The coastal waters forecast from Baffin Bay to Port Aransas out 20 nautical miles. This afternoon, southeast winds around 15 knots with gusts up to 20 knots. Seas around 4 feet, occasionally to 5 feet. Wave detail, southeast 4 feet at 6 seconds. Tonight, southeast winds 10 to 15 knots with gusts up to 20 knots. Seas 3 to 4 feet, occasionally to 5 feet. Wave detail, east 4 feet at 6 seconds. A chance of showers with a slight chance of thunderstorms after midnight. Monday, southeast winds 10 to 15 knots. Seas 3 to 4 feet, occasionally to 5 feet. Wave detail, southeast 4 feet at 6 seconds. A chance of showers and thunderstorms, mainly in the morning. Monday night, southeast winds 10 to 15 knots. Seas 3 to 4 feet, occasionally to 5 feet. Wave detail, south 3 feet at 6 seconds. Tuesday, southeast winds 10 to 15 knots with gusts up to 20 knots. Seas 3 to 4 feet, occasionally to 5 feet. Wave detail, southeast 4 feet at 6 seconds. Tuesday night, southeast winds 15 to 20 knots. Seas 3 to 4 feet, occasionally to 5 feet. Wave detail, southeast 4 feet at 6 seconds. Wednesday, southeast winds 15 to 20 knots. Seas around 4 feet, occasionally to 5 feet. Wednesday night, southeast winds 15 to 20 knots. Seas 4 to 5 feet, occasionally to 6 feet. Thursday, southeast winds 10 to 15 knots. Seas 3 to 4 feet, occasionally to 5 feet. Thursday night, east winds 10 to 15 knots, diminishing to 5 to 10 knots after midnight. Seas 3 to 4 feet, occasionally to 5 feet. Winds and seas higher and near thunderstorms. Your local forecast. Tonight, clear this evening, then becoming partly cloudy. Lows around 70. South winds 10 to 15 miles per hour, becoming southeast around 5 miles per hour after midnight. Columbus Day, mostly cloudy in the morning, then partly cloudy with a chance of showers and thunderstorms in the afternoon.

Monday night, partly cloudy in the evening, then becoming mostly cloudy. Humid with lows in the mid-70s. South winds 5 to 10 miles per hour with gusts up to 20 miles per hour. Tuesday, mostly cloudy in the morning, then partly cloudy with a slight chance of showers and thunderstorms in the afternoon. Humid with highs in the mid-90s. South winds 5 to 10 miles per hour with gusts up to 25 miles per hour. Highest heat index readings up to 107. Tuesday night, mostly clear in the evening, then becoming partly cloudy. Humid with lows in the mid-70s. South winds 5 to 10 miles per hour with gusts up to 25 miles per hour. Wednesday, partly cloudy. A chance of showers and thunderstorms in the afternoon. Highs in the lower 90s. Chance of rain 50%. Highest heat index readings up to 105. Wednesday night, partly cloudy. A slight chance of showers after midnight. Lows in the lower 70s. Thursday, partly cloudy in the morning, then clearing. A 30% chance of showers. Highs around 90. Thursday night, mostly clear with a slight chance of showers. Lows in the upper 60s. Friday, partly cloudy. A slight chance of showers in the morning. Highs in the lower 80s. Friday night and Saturday, partly cloudy. Lows in the upper 50s. Highs in the mid-70s. Saturday night, mostly clear. Lows in the mid-50s. Sunday, mostly sunny. A slight chance of showers in the afternoon. Highs in the upper 70s. 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The current time is 10:32 p.m. Central Daylight Time. The Austin NOAA Weather Radio Roundup, at 10 p.m. at Austin Bergstrom International, it was partly cloudy. The temperature was 77, the dew point 60, the relative humidity was 55%, the wind south at 9 miles an hour, and the pressure was 30.02 inches and rising. At Camp Mabry, temperature was 79 degrees. Pflugerville clear 79. Taylor clear 77. Lago Vista clear 78. Georgetown clear 80. San Marcos clear 76. Burnett clear 7, Georgetown clear 80. San Marcos clear 76. Burnett clear 77. Junction clear 78. San Antonio partly cloudy 79. Corpus Christi partly cloudy 80. Houston partly cloudy 77. Once again at Austin Bergstrom it was 77, and at Camp Mabry it was 79. Elsewhere across the state, College Station clear 77. Amarillo clear 75. Abilene clear 79. Dallas-Fort Worth clear 81. Your weather synopsis for South Central Texas. Warm afternoons will continue through midweek with highs ranging from the mid-80s into the mid-90s. Southeasterly winds have now returned and will lead to an uptick in humidity over the next several days. This will result in warmer nights and elevated afternoon heat indices back to above 100 degrees. Expect for the return of morning low clouds and patchy fog may be possible at times, including this morning. Enough moisture exists for the opportunity for isolated to scattered sea breeze showers and thunderstorms Monday through Wednesday. Rain chances also remain through the end of the week into Saturday with the arrival and passage of a front. This front looks to bring a cool down in temperatures in its wake. Your local forecast. Tonight, clear this evening, then becoming partly cloudy. Lows around 70. South winds 10 to 15 miles per hour, becoming southeast around 5 miles per hour after midnight. Columbus Day, mostly cloudy in the morning, then partly cloudy with a chance of showers and thunderstorms in the afternoon. Highs in the lower 90s.

East winds 5 to 10 miles per hour with gusts up to 20 miles per hour. Chance of rain 40%. Monday night, partly cloudy in the evening, then becoming mostly cloudy. Humid with lows in the mid-70s. South winds 5 to 10 miles per hour with gusts up to 20 miles per hour. Tuesday, mostly cloudy in the morning, then partly cloudy with a slight chance of showers and thunderstorms in the afternoon. Humid with highs in the mid-90s. South winds 5 to 10 miles per hour with gusts up to 25 miles per hour. Highest heat index readings up to 107. Tuesday night, mostly clear in the evening, then becoming partly cloudy. Humid with lows in the mid-70s. South winds 5 to 10 miles per hour with gusts up to 25 miles per hour. Wednesday, partly cloudy. A chance of showers and thunderstorms in the afternoon. Highs in the lower 90s. Chance of rain 50%. Highest heat index readings up to 105. Wednesday night, partly cloudy. A slight chance of showers after midnight. Lows in the lower 70s. Thursday, partly cloudy in the morning, then clearing. A 30% chance of showers. Highs around 90. Thursday night, mostly clear with a slight chance of showers. Lows in the upper 60s. Friday, partly cloudy. A slight chance of showers in the morning. Highs in the lower 80s. Friday night and Saturday, partly cloudy. Lows in the upper 50s. Highs in the mid-70s. Saturday night, mostly clear. Lows in the mid-50s. Sunday, mostly sunny. A slight chance of showers in the afternoon. Highs in the upper 70s. 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The current time is 10:37 p.m. Central Daylight Time. The Austin NOAA Weather Radio Roundup, at 10 p.m. at Austin Bergstrom International, it was partly cloudy. The temperature was 77, the dew point 60, the relative humidity was 55%, the wind south at 9 miles an hour, and the pressure was 30.02 inches and rising. At Camp Mabry, temperature was 79 degrees. Pflugerville clear 79. Taylor clear 77. Lago Vista clear 78. Georgetown clear 80. San Marcos clear 76. Burnett clear 77. Junction clear 78. San Antonio partly cloudy 79. Corpus Christi partly cloudy 80. Houston partly cloudy 77. Once again at Austin Bergstrom it was 77, and at Camp Mabry it was 79. Elsewhere across the state, College Station clear 77. Amarillo clear 75. Abilene clear 79. Dallas-Fort Worth clear 81. Your weather synopsis for South Central Texas. Warm afternoons will continue through midweek with highs ranging from the mid-80s into the mid-90s. Southeasterly winds have now returned and will lead to an uptick in humidity over the next several days. This will result in warmer nights and elevated afternoon heat indices back to above 100 degrees. Expect for the return of morning low clouds and patchy fog may be possible at times, including this morning. Enough moisture exists for the opportunity for isolated to scattered sea breeze showers and thunderstorms Monday through Wednesday. Rain chances also remain through the end of the week into Saturday with the arrival and passage of a front. This front looks to bring a cool down in temperatures in its wake. The Tropical Weather Outlook. For the North Atlantic, Caribbean Sea and the Gulf of America, Eastern Tropical Atlantic, an elongated area of low pressure centered a few hundred miles west of the Cabo Verde Islands is producing a large but disorganized area of showers and thunderstorms, extending from these islands southwestward into the Eastern Tropical Atlantic.
Environmental conditions appear only marginally conducive for some development of this system over the next day or two before upper-level winds become too strong for any further development by midweek. Regardless, heavy rainfall is expected over the next few days for portions of the Cabo Verde Islands as the system moves slowly northward to north-northwestward. Formation chance through 48 hours, low, 20%. Formation chance through 7 days, low, 20%. Your local forecast. Tonight, clear this evening, then becoming partly cloudy. Lows around 70. South winds 10 to 15 miles per hour, becoming southeast around 5 miles per hour after midnight. Columbus Day, mostly cloudy in the morning, then partly cloudy with a chance of showers and thunderstorms in the afternoon. Highs in the lower 90s. Southeast winds 5 to 10 miles per hour with gusts up to 20 miles per hour. Chance of rain 40%. Monday night, partly cloudy in the evening, then becoming mostly cloudy. Humid with lows in the mid-70s. South winds 5 to 10 miles per hour with gusts up to 20 miles per hour. Tuesday, mostly cloudy in the morning, then partly cloudy with a slight chance of showers and thunderstorms in the afternoon. Humid with highs in the mid-90s. South winds 5 to 10 miles per hour with gusts up to 25 miles per hour. Highest heat index readings up to 107. Tuesday night, mostly clear in the evening, then becoming partly cloudy. Humid with lows in the mid-70s. South winds 5 to 10 miles per hour with gusts up to 25 miles per hour. Wednesday, partly cloudy. A chance of showers and thunderstorms in the afternoon. Highs in the lower 90s. Chance of rain 50%. Highest heat index readings up to 105. Wednesday night, partly cloudy. A slight chance of showers after midnight. Lows in the lower 70s. Thursday, partly cloudy in the morning, then clearing. A 30% chance of showers. Highs around 90. Thursday night, mostly clear with a slight chance of showers. Lows in the upper 60s. Friday, partly cloudy. A slight chance of showers in the morning. Highs in the lower 80s. Friday night and Saturday, partly cloudy. Lows in the upper 50s. Highs in the mid-70s. Saturday night, mostly clear. Lows in the mid-50s. Sunday, mostly sunny. A slight chance of showers in the afternoon. Highs in the upper 70s. 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The current time is 10:43 p.m. Central Daylight Time. The Austin NOAA Weather Radio Roundup, at 10 p.m. at Austin Bergstrom International, it was partly cloudy. The temperature was 77, the dew point 60, the relative humidity was 55%, the wind south at 9 miles an hour, and the pressure was 30.02 inches and rising. At Camp Mabry, temperature was 79 degrees. Pflugerville clear 79. Taylor clear 77. Lago Vista clear 78. Georgetown clear 80. San Marcos clear 76. Vernick clear 77. Junction clear 78. San Antonio partly cloudy 79. Corpus Christi partly cloudy 80. Houston partly cloudy 77. Once again at Austin Bergstrom it was 77, and at Camp Mabry it was 79. Elsewhere across the state, College Station clear 77. Amarillo clear 75. Abilene clear 79. Dallas-Fort Worth clear 81. Your weather synopsis for South Central Texas. Warm afternoons will continue through midweek with highs ranging from the mid-80s into the mid-90s. Southeasterly winds have now returned and will lead to an uptick in humidity over the next several days.
This will result in warmer nights and elevated afternoon heat indices back to above 100 degrees.

expect for the return of morning low clouds and patchy fog may be possible at times, including this morning. Enough moisture exists for the opportunity for isolated to scattered sea breeze showers and thunderstorms Monday through Wednesday. Rain chances also remain through the end of the week into Saturday with the arrival and passage of a front. This front looks to bring a cool down in temperatures in its wake. Your local forecast. Tonight, clear this evening, then becoming partly cloudy. Lows around 70. South winds 10 to 15 miles per hour, becoming southeast around 5 miles per hour after midnight. Columbus Day, mostly cloudy in the morning, then partly cloudy with a chance of showers and thunderstorms in the afternoon. Highs in the lower 90s. Southeast winds 5 to 10 miles per hour with gusts up to 20 miles per hour. Chance of rain 40%. Monday night, partly cloudy in the evening, then becoming mostly cloudy. Humid with lows in the mid-70s. South winds 5 to 10 miles per hour with gusts up to 20 miles per hour. Tuesday, mostly cloudy in the morning, then partly cloudy with a slight chance of showers and thunderstorms in the afternoon. Humid with highs in the mid-90s. South winds 5 to 10 miles per hour with gusts up to 25 miles per hour. Highest heat index readings up to 107. Tuesday night, mostly clear in the evening, then becoming partly cloudy. Humid with lows in the mid-70s. South winds 5 to 10 miles per hour with gusts up to 25 miles per hour. Wednesday, partly cloudy. A chance of showers and thunderstorms in the afternoon. Highs in the lower 90s. Chance of rain 50%. Highest heat index readings up to 105. Wednesday night, partly cloudy. A slight chance of showers after midnight. Lows in the lower 70s. Thursday, partly cloudy in the morning, then clearing. A 30% chance of showers. Highs around 90. Thursday night, mostly clear with a slight chance of showers. Lows in the upper 60s. Friday, partly cloudy. A slight chance of showers in the morning. Highs in the lower 80s. Friday night and Saturday, partly cloudy. Lows in the upper 50s. Highs in the mid-70s. Saturday night, mostly clear. Lows in the mid-50s. Sunday, mostly sunny. A slight chance of showers in the afternoon. Highs in the upper 70s. The coastal waters forecast from Baffin Bay to Port Aransas out 20 nautical miles. This afternoon, southeast winds around 15 knots with gusts up to 20 knots. Seas around 4 feet, occasionally to 5 feet. Wave detail, southeast 4 feet at 6 seconds. Tonight, southeast winds 10 to 15 knots with gusts up to 20 knots. Seas 3 to 4 feet, occasionally to 5 feet. Wave detail, east 4 feet at 6 seconds. A chance of showers with a slight chance of thunderstorms after midnight. Monday, southeast winds 10 to 15 knots. Seas 3 to 4 feet, occasionally to 5 feet. Wave detail, southeast 4 feet at 6 seconds. A chance of showers and thunderstorms, mainly in the morning. Monday night, southeast winds 10 to 15 knots. Seas 3 to 4 feet, occasionally to 5 feet. Wave detail, south 3 feet at 6 seconds. Tuesday, southeast winds 10 to 15 knots with gusts up to 20 knots. Seas 3 to 4 feet, occasionally to 5 feet. Wave detail, southeast 4 feet at 6 seconds. Tuesday night, southeast winds 15 to 20 knots. Seas 3 to 4 feet, occasionally to 5 feet. Wave detail, southeast 4 feet at 6 seconds. Wednesday, southeast winds 15 to 20 knots. Seas around 4 feet, occasionally to 5 feet. Wednesday night, southeast winds 15 to 20 knots. Seas 4 to 5 feet, occasionally to 6 feet. Thursday, southeast winds 10 to 15 knots. Seas 3 to 4 feet,

occasionally to 5 feet. Thursday night, east winds 10 to 15 knots, diminishing to 5 to 10 knots after midnight. Seas 3 to 4 feet, occasionally to 5 feet. Winds and seas higher and near thunderstorms. 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The current time is 11 p.m. Central Daylight Time. The Austin NOAA Weather Radio Roundup. At 10 p.m. at Austin Bergstrom International, it was partly cloudy. The temperature was 77, the dew point 60. The relative humidity was 55%, the wind south at 9 miles an hour, and the pressure was 30.02 inches and rising. At Camp Mabry, temperature was 79 degrees. Pflugerville clear 79. Taylor clear 77. Lago Vista clear 78. Georgetown clear 80. San Marcos clear 76. Burnett clear 77. Junction clear 78. San Antonio partly cloudy 79. Corpus Christi partly cloudy 80.

concerned and will lead to an uptick in humidity over the next several days. This will result in warmer nights and elevated afternoon heat indices back to above 100 degrees. Expect for the return of morning low clouds and patchy fog may be possible at times, including this morning. Enough moisture exists for the opportunity for isolated to scattered sea breeze showers and thunderstorms Monday through Wednesday. Rain chances also remain through the end of the week into Saturday with the arrival and passage of a front. This front looks to bring a cool down in temperatures in its wake. Your local forecast. Tonight, clear this evening, then becoming partly cloudy. Lows around 70. South winds 10 to 15 miles per hour, becoming southeast around 5 miles per hour after midnight. Columbus Day, mostly cloudy in the morning, then partly cloudy with a chance of showers and thunderstorms in the afternoon. Highs in the lower 90s. Southeast winds 5 to 10 miles per hour with gusts up to 20 miles per hour. Chance of rain 40%. Monday night, partly cloudy in the evening, then becoming mostly cloudy. Humid with lows in the mid-70s. South winds 5 to 10 miles per hour with gusts up to 20 miles per hour. Tuesday, mostly cloudy in the morning, then partly cloudy with a slight chance of showers and thunderstorms in the afternoon. Humid with highs in the mid-90s. South winds 5 to 10 miles per hour with gusts up to 25 miles per hour. Highest heat index readings up to 107. Tuesday night, mostly clear in the evening, then becoming partly cloudy. Humid with lows in the mid-70s. South winds 5 to 10 miles per hour with gusts up to 25 miles per hour. Wednesday, partly cloudy. A chance of showers and thunderstorms in the afternoon. Highs in the lower 90s. Chance of rain 50%. Highest heat index readings up to 105. Wednesday night, partly cloudy. A slight chance of showers after midnight. Lows in the lower 70s. Thursday, partly cloudy in the morning, then clearing. A 30% chance of showers. Highs around 90. Thursday night, mostly clear with a slight chance of showers. Lows in the upper 60s. Friday, partly cloudy. A slight chance of showers in the morning. Highs in the lower 80s. Friday night and Saturday, partly cloudy. Lows in the upper 50s. Highs in the mid-70s. Saturday night, mostly clear. Lows in the mid-50s. Sunday, mostly sunny. A slight chance of showers in the afternoon. Highs in the upper 70s. 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The current time is 11:05 p.m. Central Daylight Time. Your weather synopsis for South Central Texas. Warm afternoons will continue through midweek with highs ranging from the mid-80s into the mid-90s. Southeasterly winds have now returned and will lead to an uptick in humidity over the next several days. This will result in warmer nights and elevated afternoon heat indices back to above 100 degrees. Expect for the return of morning low clouds and patchy fog may be possible at times, including this morning. Enough moisture exists for the opportunity for isolated to scattered sea breeze showers and thunderstorms Monday through Wednesday. Rain chances also remain through the end of the week into Saturday with the arrival and passage of a front. This front looks to bring a cool down in temperatures in its wake. Your local forecast. Tonight, clear this evening, then becoming partly cloudy. Lows around 70. South winds 10 to 15 miles per hour, becoming southeast around 5 miles per hour after midnight. Columbus Day, mostly cloudy in the morning, then partly cloudy with a chance of showers and thunderstorms in the afternoon. Highs in the lower 90s. Southeast winds 5 to 10 miles per hour with gusts up to 20 miles per hour. Chance of rain 40%.

Monday night, partly cloudy in the evening, then becoming mostly cloudy. Humid with lows in the mid-70s. South winds 5 to 10 miles per hour with gusts up to 20 miles per hour. Tuesday, mostly cloudy in the morning, then partly cloudy with a slight chance of showers and thunderstorms in the afternoon. Humid with highs in the mid-90s. South winds 5 to 10 miles per hour with gusts up to 25 miles per hour. Highest heat index readings up to 107. Tuesday night, mostly clear in the evening, then becoming partly cloudy. Humid with lows in the mid-70s. South winds 5 to 10 miles per hour with gusts up to 25 miles per hour. Wednesday, partly cloudy. A chance of showers and thunderstorms in the afternoon. Highs in the lower 90s. Chance of rain 50%. Highest heat index readings up to 105. Wednesday night, partly cloudy. A slight chance of showers after midnight. Lows in the lower 70s. Thursday, partly cloudy in the morning, then clearing. A 30% chance of showers. Highs around 90. Thursday night, mostly clear with a slight chance of showers. Lows in the upper 60s. Friday, partly cloudy. A slight chance of showers in the morning. Highs in the lower 80s. Friday night and Saturday, partly cloudy. Lows in the upper 50s. Highs in the mid-70s. Saturday night, mostly clear. Lows in the mid-50s. Sunday, mostly sunny. A slight chance of showers in the afternoon. Highs in the upper 70s. The Tropical Weather Outlook. For the North Atlantic, Caribbean Sea and the Gulf of America, Eastern Tropical Atlantic, an elongated area of low pressure centered a few hundred miles west of the Cabo Verde Islands is producing a large but disorganized area of showers and thunderstorms, extending from these islands southwestward into the Eastern Tropical Atlantic. Environmental conditions appear only marginally conducive for some development of this system over the next day or two before upper-level winds become too strong for any further development by midweek. Regardless, heavy rainfall is expected over the next few days for portions of the Cabo Verde Islands as the system moves slowly northward to north and northwestward. Formation chance through 48 hours, low, 20%. Formation chance through 7 days, low, 20%. 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The current time is 11:10 p.m. Central Daylight Time. Your weather synopsis for South Central Texas. Warm afternoons will continue through midweek with highs ranging from the mid-80s into the mid-90s. Southeasterly winds have now returned and will lead to an uptick in humidity over the next several days. This will result in warmer nights and elevated afternoon heat indices back to above 100 degrees. Expect for the return of morning low clouds and patchy fog may be possible at times, including this morning. Enough moisture exists for the opportunity for isolated to scattered sea breeze showers and thunderstorms Monday through Wednesday. Rain chances also remain through the end of the week into Saturday with the arrival and passage of a front. This front looks to bring a cool down in temperatures in its wake. Your local forecast. Tonight, clear this evening, then becoming partly cloudy. Lows around 70. South winds 10 to 15 miles per hour, becoming southeast around 5 miles per hour after midnight. Columbus Day, mostly cloudy in the morning, then partly cloudy with a chance of showers and thunderstorms in the afternoon. Highs in the lower 90s. Southeast winds 5 to 10 miles per hour with gusts up to 20 miles per hour. Chance of rain 40%. Monday night, partly cloudy in the evening, then becoming mostly cloudy. Humid with lows in the mid-70s. South winds 5 to 10 miles per hour with gusts up to 20 miles per hour. Tuesday, mostly cloudy in the morning,
then partly cloudy with a slight chance of showers and thunderstorms in the afternoon. Humid with highs in the mid-90s. South winds 5 to 10 miles per hour with gusts up to 25 miles per hour. Highest heat index readings up to 107. Tuesday night, mostly clear in the evening, then becoming partly cloudy. Humid with lows in the mid-70s. South winds 5 to 10 miles per hour with gusts up to 25 miles per hour. Wednesday, partly cloudy. A chance of showers and thunderstorms in the afternoon. Highs in the lower 90s. Chance of rain 50%. Highest heat index readings up to 105. Wednesday night, partly cloudy. A slight chance of showers after midnight. Lows in the lower 70s. Thursday, partly cloudy in the morning, then clearing. A 30% chance of showers. Highs around 90. Thursday night, mostly clear with a slight chance of showers. Lows in the upper 60s. Friday, partly cloudy. A slight chance of showers in the morning. Highs in the lower 80s. Friday night and Saturday, partly cloudy. Lows in the upper 50s. Highs in the mid-70s. Saturday night, mostly clear. Lows in the mid-50s. Sunday, mostly sunny. A slight chance of showers in the afternoon. Highs in the upper 70s. 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A weekly test of the NOAA Weather Radio tone alert is conducted each Wednesday between 10 a.m. and noon, unless severe weather is in the area, in which case the weekly test will be postponed until the next good weather day. 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The Austin NOAA Weather Radio Roundup at 11 p.m. at Austin Bergstrom International. It was partly cloudy. The temperature was 75, the dew point 65, the relative humidity was 70%, the wind south at 8 miles an hour, and the pressure was 30.04 inches and rising. At Camp Mabry, temperature was 77 degrees. Pflugerville clear 76. Taylor clear 75. Lago Vista clear 75. Georgetown clear 78. San Marcos clear 75. Burnett clear 76. Junction partly cloudy 77. San Antonio partly cloudy 77. Corpus Christi partly cloudy 80. Houston clear 76. Once again at Austin Bergstrom it was 75, and at Camp Mabry it was 77. Elsewhere across the state, College Station clear 76. Amarillo clear 73. Abilene clear 78. Dallas-Fort Worth clear 80. Your weather synopsis for South Central Texas. Warm afternoons will continue through midweek with highs ranging from the mid-80s into the mid-90s. Southeasterly winds have now returned and will lead to an uptick in humidity over the next several days. This will result in warmer nights and elevated afternoon heat indices back to above 100 degrees. Expect for the return of morning low clouds and patchy fog may be possible at times, including this morning. Enough moisture exists for the opportunity for isolated to scattered sea breeze showers and thunderstorms Monday through Wednesday. Rain chances also remain through the end of the week into Saturday with the arrival and passage of a front. This front looks to bring a cool down in temperatures in its wake. Your local forecast.
Tonight, clear the

this evening, then becoming partly cloudy. Lows around 70. South winds 10 to 15 miles per hour, becoming southeast around 5 miles per hour after midnight. Columbus Day, mostly cloudy in the morning, then partly cloudy with a chance of showers and thunderstorms in the afternoon. Highs in the lower 90s. Southeast winds 5 to 10 miles per hour with gusts up to 20 miles per hour. Chance of rain 40%. Monday night, partly cloudy in the evening, then becoming mostly cloudy. Humid with lows in the mid-70s. South winds 5 to 10 miles per hour with gusts up to 20 miles per hour. Tuesday, mostly cloudy in the morning, then partly cloudy with a slight chance of showers and thunderstorms in the afternoon. Humid with highs in the mid-90s. South winds 5 to 10 miles per hour with gusts up to 25 miles per hour. Highest heat index readings up to 107. Tuesday night, mostly clear in the evening, then becoming partly cloudy. Humid with lows in the mid-70s. South winds 5 to 10 miles per hour with gusts up to 25 miles per hour. Wednesday, partly cloudy. A chance of showers and thunderstorms in the afternoon. Highs in the lower 90s. Chance of rain 50%. Highest heat index readings up to 105. Wednesday night, partly cloudy. A slight chance of showers after midnight. Lows in the lower 70s. Thursday, partly cloudy in the morning, then clearing. A 30% chance of showers. Highs around 90. Thursday night, mostly clear with a slight chance of showers. Lows in the upper 60s. Friday, partly cloudy. A slight chance of showers in the morning. Highs in the lower 80s. Friday night and Saturday, partly cloudy. Lows in the upper 50s. Highs in the mid-70s. Saturday night, mostly clear. Lows in the mid-50s. Sunday, mostly sunny. A slight chance of showers in the afternoon. Highs in the upper 70s. 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The current time is 11:20 p.m. Central Daylight Time. The Austin, NOAA Weather Radio Roundup, at 11 p.m. at Austin Bergstrom International, it was partly cloudy. The temperature was 75, the dew point 65, the relative humidity was 70%, the wind south at 8 miles an hour, and the pressure was 30.04 inches and rising. At Camp Mabry, temperature was 77 degrees. Pflugerville clear 76. Taylor clear 75. Lago Vista clear 75. Georgetown clear 78. San Marcos clear 75. Burnett clear 76. Junction partly cloudy 77. San Antonio partly cloudy 77. Corpus Christi partly cloudy 80. Houston clear 76. Once again at Austin Bergstrom it was 75, and at Camp Mabry it was 77. Elsewhere across the state, College Station clear 76. Amarillo clear 73. Abilene clear 78. Dallas-Fort Worth clear 80. Your weather synopsis for South Central Texas. Warm afternoons will continue through midweek with highs ranging from the mid-80s into the mid-90s. Southeasterly winds have now returned and will lead to an uptick in humidity over the next several days. This will result in warmer nights and elevated afternoon heat indices back to above 100 degrees. Expect for the return of morning low clouds and patchy fog may be possible at times, including this morning. Enough moisture exists for the opportunity for isolated to scattered sea breeze showers and thunderstorms Monday through Wednesday. Rain chances also remain through the end of the week into Saturday with the arrival and passage of a front. This front looks to bring a cool down in temperatures in its wake. Your local forecast. Tonight,

clear this evening, then becoming partly cloudy. Lows around 70. South winds 10 to 15 miles per hour, becoming southeast around 5 miles per hour after midnight. Columbus Day, mostly cloudy in the morning, then partly cloudy with a chance of showers and thunderstorms in the afternoon. Highs in the lower 90s. Southeast winds 5 to 10 miles per hour with gusts up to 20 miles per hour. Chance of rain 40%. Monday night, partly cloudy in the evening, then becoming mostly cloudy. Humid with lows in the mid-70s. South winds 5 to 10 miles per hour with gusts up to 20 miles per hour. Tuesday, mostly cloudy in the morning, then partly cloudy with a slight chance of showers and thunderstorms in the afternoon. Humid with highs in the mid-90s. South winds 5 to 10 miles per hour with gusts up to 25 miles per hour. Highest heat index readings up to 107. Tuesday night, mostly clear in the evening, then becoming partly cloudy. Humid with lows in the mid-70s. South winds 5 to 10 miles per hour with gusts up to 25 miles per hour. Wednesday, partly cloudy. A chance of showers and thunderstorms in the afternoon. Highs in the lower 90s. Chance of rain 50%. Highest heat index readings up to 105. Wednesday night, partly cloudy. A slight chance of showers after midnight. Lows in the lower 70s. Thursday, partly cloudy in the morning, then clearing. A 30% chance of showers. Highs around 90. Thursday night, mostly clear with a slight chance of showers. Lows in the upper 60s. Friday, partly cloudy. A slight chance of showers in the morning. Highs in the lower 80s. Friday night and Saturday, partly cloudy. Lows in the upper 50s. Highs in the mid-70s. Saturday night, mostly clear. Lows in the mid-50s. Sunday, mostly sunny. A slight chance of showers in the afternoon. Highs in the upper 70s. 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The current time is 11:25 p.m. Central Daylight Time. The Austin NOAA Weather Radio Roundup, at 11 p.m. at Austin Bergstrom International, it was partly cloudy. The temperature was 75, the dew point 65, the relative humidity was 70%, the wind south at 8 miles an hour, and the pressure was 30.04 inches and rising. At Camp Mabry, temperature was 77 degrees. Pflugerville clear 76. Taylor clear 75. Lago Vista clear 75. Georgetown clear 78. San Marcos clear 75. Burnett clear 76. Junction partly cloudy 77. San Antonio partly cloudy 77. Corpus Christi partly cloudy 80. Houston clear 76. Once again at Austin Bergstrom it was 75, and at Camp Mabry it was 77. Elsewhere across the state, College Station clear 76. Amarillo clear 73. Abilene clear 78. Dallas-Fort Worth clear 80. Your weather synopsis for South Central Texas. Warm afternoons will continue through midweek with highs ranging from the mid-80s into the mid-90s. Southeasterly winds have now returned and will lead to an uptick in humidity over the next several days. This will result in warmer nights and elevated afternoon heat indices back to above 100 degrees. Expect for the return of morning low clouds and patchy fog may be possible at times, including this morning. Enough moisture exists for the opportunity for isolated to scattered sea breeze showers and thunderstorms Monday through Wednesday. Rain chances also remain through the end of the week into Saturday with the arrival and passage of a front. This front looks to bring a cool down in temperatures in its wake. The coastal waters forecast for

Baffin Bay to Port Aransas out 20 nautical miles. This afternoon, southeast winds around 15 knots with gusts up to 20 knots. Seas around 4 feet, occasionally to 5 feet. Wave detail, southeast 4 feet at 6 seconds. Tonight, southeast winds 10 to 15 knots with gusts up to 20 knots. Seas 3 to 4 feet, occasionally to 5 feet. Wave detail, east 4 feet at 6 seconds. A chance of showers with a slight chance of thunderstorms after midnight. Monday, southeast winds 10 to 15 knots. Seas 3 to 4 feet, occasionally to 5 feet. Wave detail, southeast 4 feet at 6 seconds. A chance of showers and thunderstorms, mainly in the morning. Monday night, southeast winds 10 to 15 knots. Seas 3 to 4 feet, occasionally to 5 feet. Wave detail, south 3 feet at 6 seconds. Tuesday, southeast winds 10 to 15 knots with gusts up to 20 knots. Seas 3 to 4 feet, occasionally to 5 feet. Wave detail, southeast 4 feet at 6 seconds. Tuesday night, southeast winds 15 to 20 knots. Seas 3 to 4 feet, occasionally to 5 feet. Wave detail, southeast 4 feet at 6 seconds. Wednesday, southeast winds 15 to 20 knots. Seas around 4 feet, occasionally to 5 feet. Wednesday night, southeast winds 15 to 20 knots. Seas 4 to 5 feet, occasionally to 6 feet. Thursday, southeast winds 10 to 15 knots. Seas 3 to 4 feet, occasionally to 5 feet. Thursday night, east winds 10 to 15 knots, diminishing to 5 to 10 knots after midnight. Seas 3 to 4 feet, occasionally to 5 feet. Winds and seas higher and near thunderstorms. Your local forecast. Tonight, clear this evening, then becoming partly cloudy. Lows around 70. South winds 10 to 15 miles per hour, becoming southeast around 5 miles per hour after midnight. Columbus Day, mostly cloudy in the morning, then partly cloudy with a chance of showers and thunderstorms in the afternoon. Highs in the lower 90s. Southeast winds 5 to 10 miles per hour with gusts up to 20 miles per hour. Chance of rain 40%. Monday night, partly cloudy in the evening, then becoming mostly cloudy. Humid with lows in the mid-70s. South winds 5 to 10 miles per hour with gusts up to 20 miles per hour. Tuesday, mostly cloudy in the morning, then partly cloudy with a slight chance of showers and thunderstorms in the afternoon. Humid with highs in the mid-90s. South winds 5 to 10 miles per hour with gusts up to 25 miles per hour. Highest heat index readings up to 107. Tuesday night, mostly clear in the evening, then becoming partly cloudy. Humid with lows in the mid-70s. South winds 5 to 10 miles per hour with gusts up to 25 miles per hour. Wednesday, partly cloudy. A chance of showers and thunderstorms in the afternoon. Highs in the lower 90s. Chance of rain 50%. Highest heat index readings up to 105. Wednesday night, partly cloudy. A slight chance of showers after midnight. Lows in the lower 70s. Thursday, partly cloudy in the morning, then clearing. A 30% chance of showers. Highs around 90. Thursday night, mostly clear with a slight chance of showers. Lows in the upper 60s. Friday, partly cloudy. A slight chance of showers in the morning. Highs in the lower 80s. Friday night and Saturday, partly cloudy. Lows in the upper 50s. Highs in the mid-70s. Saturday night, mostly clear. Lows in the mid-50s. Sunday, mostly sunny. A slight chance of showers in the afternoon. Highs in the upper 70s. 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

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The Austin NOAA Weather Radio Roundup at 11 p.m. at Austin Bergstrom International. It was partly cloudy. The temperature was 75, the dew point 65. The relative humidity was 70%, the wind south at 8 miles an hour, and the pressure was 30.04 inches and rising. At Camp Mabry, temperature was 77 degrees. Pflugerville clear 76. Taylor clear 75. Lago Vista clear 75. Georgetown clear 78. San Marcos clear 75. Burnett clear 76. Junction partly cloudy 77. San Antonio partly cloudy 77. Corpus Christi partly cloudy 80. Houston clear 76. Once again at Austin Bergstrom it was 7. Corpus Christi partly cloudy 80. Houston clear 76. Once again at Austin Bergstrom it was 75, and at Camp Mabry it was 77. Elsewhere across the state, College Station clear 76. Amarillo clear 73. Abilene clear 78. Dallas-Fort Worth clear 80. Your weather synopsis for South Central Texas. Warm afternoons will continue through midweek with highs ranging from the mid-80s into the mid-90s. Southeasterly winds have now returned and will lead to an uptick in humidity over the next several days. This will result in warmer nights and elevated afternoon heat indices back to above 100 degrees. Expect for the return of morning low clouds and patchy fog may be possible at times, including this morning. Enough moisture exists for the opportunity for isolated to scattered sea breeze showers and thunderstorms Monday through Wednesday. Rain chances also remain through the end of the week into Saturday with the arrival and passage of a front. This front looks to bring a cool down in temperatures in its wake. Your local forecast. Tonight, clear this evening, then becoming partly cloudy. Lows around 70. South winds 10 to 15 miles per hour, becoming southeast around 5 miles per hour after midnight. Columbus Day, mostly cloudy in the morning, then partly cloudy with a chance of showers and thunderstorms in the afternoon. Highs in the lower 90s. Southeast winds 5 to 10 miles per hour with gusts up to 20 miles per hour. Chance of rain 40%. Monday night, partly cloudy in the evening, then becoming mostly cloudy. Humid with lows in the mid-70s. South winds 5 to 10 miles per hour with gusts up to 20 miles per hour. Tuesday, mostly cloudy in the morning, then partly cloudy with a slight chance of showers and thunderstorms in the afternoon. Humid with highs in the mid-90s. South winds 5 to 10 miles per hour with gusts up to 25 miles per hour. Highest heat index readings up to 107. Tuesday night, mostly clear in the evening, then becoming partly cloudy. Humid with lows in the mid-70s. South winds 5 to 10 miles per hour with gusts up to 25 miles per hour. Wednesday, partly cloudy. A chance of showers and thunderstorms in the afternoon. Highs in the lower 90s. Chance of rain 50%. Highest heat index readings up to 105. Wednesday night, partly cloudy. A slight chance of showers after midnight. Lows in the lower 70s. Thursday, partly cloudy in the morning, then clearing. A 30% chance of showers. Highs around 90. Thursday night, mostly clear with a slight chance of showers. Lows in the upper 60s. Friday, partly cloudy. A slight chance of showers in the morning. Highs in the lower 80s. Friday night and Saturday, partly cloudy. Lows in the upper 50s. Highs in the mid-70s. Saturday night, mostly clear. Lows in the mid-50s. Sunday, mostly sunny. A slight chance of showers in the afternoon. Highs in the upper 70s. 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

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The current time is 11:37 p.m. Central Daylight Time. The Austin NOAA Weather Radio Roundup. At 11 p.m. at Austin Bergstrom International, it was partly cloudy. The temperature was 75, the dew point 65, the relative humidity was 70%, the wind south at 8 miles an hour, and the pressure was 30.04 inches and rising. At Camp Mabry, temperature was 77 degrees. Pflugerville clear 76. Taylor clear 75. Lago Vista clear 75. Georgetown clear 78. San Marcos clear 75. Burnett clear 76. Junction partly cloudy 77. San Antonio partly cloudy 77. Corpus Christi partly cloudy 80. Houston clear 76. Once again at Austin Bergstrom it was 75, and at Camp Mabry it was 77. Elsewhere across the state, College Station clear 76. Amarillo clear 73. Abilene clear 78. Dallas-Fort Worth clear 80. Your weather synopsis for South Central Texas. Warm afternoons will continue through midweek with highs ranging from the mid-80s into the mid-90s. Southeasterly winds have now returned and will lead to an uptick in humidity over the next several days. This will result in warmer nights and elevated afternoon heat indices back to above 100 degrees. Expect for the return of morning low clouds and patchy fog may be possible at times, including this morning. Enough moisture exists for the opportunity for isolated to scattered sea breeze showers and thunderstorms Monday through Wednesday. Rain chances also remain through the end of the week into Saturday with the arrival and passage of a front. This front looks to bring a cool down in temperatures in its wake. The Tropical Weather Outlook. For the North Atlantic, Caribbean Sea and the Gulf of America, Eastern Tropical Atlantic, an elongated area of low pressure centered a few hundred miles west of the Cabo Verde Islands is producing a large but disorganized area of showers and thunderstorms, extending from these islands southwestward into the Eastern Tropical Atlantic. Environmental conditions appear only marginally conducive for some development of this system over the next day or two before upper-level winds become too strong for any further development by midweek. Regardless, heavy rainfall is expected over the next few days for portions of the Cabo Verde Islands as the system moves slowly northward to north and northwestward. Formation chance through 48 hours, low, 20%. Formation chance through 7 days, low, 20%. Your local forecast. Tonight, clear this evening, then becoming partly cloudy. Lows around 70. South winds 10 to 15 miles per hour, becoming southeast around 5 miles per hour after midnight. Columbus Day, mostly cloudy in the morning, then partly cloudy with a chance of showers and thunderstorms in the afternoon. Highs in the lower 90s. Southeast winds 5 to 10 miles per hour with gusts up to 20 miles per hour. Chance of rain 40%. Monday night, partly cloudy in the evening, then becoming mostly cloudy. Humid with lows in the mid-70s. South winds 5 to 10 miles per hour with gusts up to 20 miles per hour. Tuesday, mostly cloudy in the morning, then partly cloudy with a slight chance of showers and thunderstorms in the afternoon. Humid with highs in the mid-90s. South winds 5 to 10 miles per hour with gusts up to 25 miles per hour. Highest heat index readings up to 107. Tuesday night, mostly clear in the evening, then becoming partly cloudy. Humid with lows in the mid-70s. South winds 5 to 10 miles per hour with gusts up to 25 miles per hour. Wednesday, partly cloudy. A chance of showers and thunderstorms in the afternoon. Highs in the lower 90s. Chance of rain 50%. Highest heat index readings up to 105. Wednesday night,

a slight chance of showers after midnight. Lows in the lower 70s. Thursday, partly cloudy in the morning, then clearing. A 30% chance of showers. Highs around 90. Thursday night, mostly clear with a slight chance of showers. Lows in the upper 60s. Friday, partly cloudy. A slight chance of showers in the morning. Highs in the lower 80s. Friday night and Saturday, partly cloudy. Lows in the upper 50s. Highs in the mid 70s. Saturday night, mostly clear. Lows in the mid 50s. Sunday, mostly sunny. A slight chance of showers in the afternoon. Highs in the upper 70s. 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The current time is 11:43 p.m. Central Daylight Time. The Austin NOAA Weather Radio Roundup at 11 p.m. at Austin Bergstrom International. It was partly cloudy. The temperature was 75, the dew point 65, the relative humidity was 70%, the wind south at 8 miles an hour, and the pressure was 30.04 inches and rising. At Camp Mabry, temperature was 77 degrees. Pflugerville clear 76. Taylor clear 75. Lago Vista clear 75. Georgetown clear 78. San Marcos clear 75. Burnett clear 76. Junction partly cloudy 77. San Antonio partly cloudy 77. Corpus Christi partly cloudy 80. Houston clear 76. Once again at Austin Bergstrom it was 75, and at Camp Mabry it was 77. Elsewhere across the state, College Station clear 76. Amarillo clear 73. Abilene clear 78. Dallas-Fort Worth clear 80. Your weather synopsis for South Central Texas. Warm afternoons will continue through midweek with highs ranging from the mid-80s into the mid-90s. Southeasterly winds have now returned and will lead to an uptick in humidity over the next several days. This will result in warmer nights and elevated afternoon heat indices back to above 100 degrees. Expect for the return of morning low clouds and patchy fog may be possible at times, including this morning. Enough moisture exists for the opportunity for isolated to scattered sea breeze showers and thunderstorms Monday through Wednesday. Rain chances also remain through the end of the week into Saturday with the arrival and passage of a front. This front looks to bring a cool down in temperatures in its wake. Your local forecast. Tonight, clear this evening, then becoming partly cloudy. Lows around 70. South winds 10 to 15 miles per hour, becoming southeast around 5 miles per hour after midnight. Columbus Day, mostly cloudy in the morning, then partly cloudy with a chance of showers and thunderstorms in the afternoon. Highs in the lower 90s. Southeast winds 5 to 10 miles per hour with gusts up to 20 miles per hour. Chance of rain 40%. Monday night, partly cloudy in the evening, then becoming mostly cloudy. Humid with lows in the mid-70s. South winds 5 to 10 miles per hour with gusts up to 20 miles per hour. Tuesday, mostly cloudy in the morning, then partly cloudy with a slight chance of showers and thunderstorms in the afternoon. Humid with highs in the mid-90s. South winds 5 to 10 miles per hour with gusts up to 25 miles per hour. Highest heat index readings up to 107. Tuesday night, mostly clear in the evening, then becoming partly cloudy. Humid with lows in the mid-70s. South winds 5 to 10 miles per hour with gusts up to 25 miles per hour. Wednesday, partly cloudy. A chance of showers and thunderstorms in the afternoon. Highs in the lower 90s. Chance of rain 50%. Highest heat index readings up to 105.
Wednesday night, partly cloudy. A slight chance of showers after midnight. Lows in the lower 70s. Thursday, partly cloudy in the morning, then clearing. A 30% chance of showers. Highs around 90. Thursday night, mostly clear with a slight chance of showers. Lows in the upper 60s. Friday, partly cloudy. A slight chance of showers in the morning. Highs in the lower 80s. Friday night and Saturday, partly cloudy. Lows in the upper 50s. Highs in the mid 70s. Saturday night, mostly clear. Lows in the mid 50s. Sunday, mostly sunny. A slight chance of showers in the afternoon. Highs in the upper 70s. 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The current time is 11:48 p.m. Central Daylight Time. The Austin NOAA Weather Radio Roundup, at 11 p.m. at Austin Bergstrom International, it was partly cloudy. The temperature was 75, the dew point 65, the relative humidity was 70%, the wind south at 8 miles an hour, and the pressure was 30.04 inches and rising. At Camp Mabry, temperature was 77 degrees. Pflugerville clear 76. Taylor clear 75. Lago Vista clear 75. Georgetown clear 78. San Marcos clear 75. Burnett clear 76. Junction partly cloudy 77. San Antonio partly cloudy 77. Corpus Christi partly cloudy 80. Houston clear 76. Once again at Austin Bergstrom it was 75, and at Camp Mabry it was 77. Elsewhere across the state, College Station clear 76. Amarillo clear 73. Abilene clear 78. Dallas-Fort Worth clear 80. Your weather synopsis for South Central Texas. Warm afternoons will continue through midweek with highs ranging from the mid-80s into the mid-90s. Southeasterly winds have now returned and will lead to an uptick in humidity over the next several days. This will result in warmer nights and elevated afternoon heat indices back to above 100 degrees. Expect for the return of morning low clouds and patchy fog may be possible at times, including this morning. Enough moisture exists for the opportunity for isolated to scattered sea breeze showers and thunderstorms Monday through Wednesday. Rain chances also remain through the end of the week into Saturday with the arrival and passage of a front. This front looks to bring a cool down in temperatures in its wake. Your local forecast. Tonight, clear this evening, then becoming partly cloudy. Lows around 70. South winds 10 to 15 miles per hour, becoming southeast around 5 miles per hour after midnight. Columbus Day, mostly cloudy in the morning, then partly cloudy with a chance of showers and thunderstorms in the afternoon. Highs in the lower 90s. Southeast winds 5 to 10 miles per hour with gusts up to 20 miles per hour. Chance of rain 40%. Monday night, partly cloudy in the evening, then becoming mostly cloudy. Humid with lows in the mid-70s. South winds 5 to 10 miles per hour with gusts up to 20 miles per hour. Tuesday, mostly cloudy in the morning, then partly cloudy with a slight chance of showers and thunderstorms in the afternoon. Humid with highs in the mid-90s. South winds 5 to 10 miles per hour with gusts up to 25 miles per hour. Highest heat index readings up to 107. Tuesday night, mostly clear in the evening, then becoming partly cloudy. Humid with lows in the mid-70s. South winds 5 to 10 miles per hour with gusts up to 25 miles per hour. Wednesday, partly cloudy. A chance of showers and thunderstorms in the afternoon. Highs in the lower 90s. Chance of rain 50%. Highest heat index readings up to 105.

Wednesday night, partly cloudy. A slight chance of showers after midnight. Lows in the lower 70s. Thursday, partly cloudy in the morning, then clearing. A 30% chance of showers. Highs around 90. Thursday night, mostly clear with a slight chance of showers. Lows in the upper 60s. Friday, partly cloudy. A slight chance of showers in the morning. Highs in the lower 80s. Friday night and Saturday, partly cloudy. Lows in the upper 50s. Highs in the mid 70s. Saturday night, mostly clear. Lows in the mid 50s. Sunday, mostly sunny. A slight chance of showers in the afternoon. Highs in the upper 70s. 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The current time is 11:53 p.m. Central Daylight Time. The Austin NOAA Weather Radio Roundup, at 11 p.m. at Austin Bergstrom International, it was partly cloudy. The temperature was 75, the dew point 65, the relative humidity was 70%, the wind south at 8 miles an hour, and the pressure was 30.04 inches and rising. At Camp Mabry, temperature was 77 degrees. Pflugerville clear 76. Taylor clear 75. Lago Vista clear 75. Georgetown clear 78. San Marcos clear 75. Burnett clear 76. Junction partly cloudy 77. San Antonio partly cloudy 77. Corpus Christi partly cloudy 80. Houston clear 76. Once again at Austin Bergstrom it was 75, and at Camp Mabry it was 77. Elsewhere across the state, College Station clear 76. Amarillo clear 73. Abilene clear 78. Dallas-Fort Worth clear 80. Your weather synopsis for South Central Texas. Warm afternoons will continue through midweek with highs ranging from the mid-80s into the mid-90s. Southeasterly winds have now returned and will lead to an uptick in humidity over the next several days. This will result in warmer nights and elevated afternoon heat indices back to above 100 degrees. Expect for the return of morning low clouds and patchy fog may be possible at times, including this morning. Enough moisture exists for the opportunity for isolated to scattered sea breeze showers and thunderstorms Monday through Wednesday. Rain chances also remain through the end of the week into Saturday with the arrival and passage of a front. This front looks to bring a cool down in temperatures in its wake. Your local forecast. Tonight, clear this evening, then becoming partly cloudy. Lows around 70. South winds 10 to 15 miles per hour, becoming southeast around 5 miles per hour after midnight. Columbus Day, mostly cloudy in the morning, then partly cloudy with a chance of showers and thunderstorms in the afternoon. Highs in the lower 90s. Southeast winds 5 to 10 miles per hour with gusts up to 20 miles per hour. Chance of rain 40%. Monday night, partly cloudy in the evening, then becoming mostly cloudy. Humid with lows in the mid-70s. South winds 5 to 10 miles per hour with gusts up to 20 miles per hour. Tuesday, mostly cloudy in the morning, then partly cloudy with a slight chance of showers and thunderstorms in the afternoon. Humid with highs in the mid-90s. South winds 5 to 10 miles per hour with gusts up to 25 miles per hour. Highest heat index readings up to 107. Tuesday night, mostly clear in the evening, then becoming partly cloudy. Humid with lows in the mid-70s. South winds 5 to 10 miles per hour with gusts up to 25 miles per hour. Wednesday, partly cloudy. A chance of showers and thunderstorms in the afternoon. Highs in the lower 90s. Chance of rain 50%. Highest heat index readings up to 105.

5. Wednesday night, partly cloudy. A slight chance of showers after midnight. Lows in the lower 70s. Thursday, partly cloudy in the morning, then clearing. A 30% chance of showers. Highs around 90. Thursday night, mostly clear with a slight chance of showers. Lows in the upper 60s. Friday, partly cloudy. A slight chance of showers in the morning. Highs in the lower 80s. Friday night and Saturday, partly cloudy. Lows in the upper 50s. Highs in the mid 70s. Saturday night, mostly clear. Lows in the mid 50s. Sunday, mostly sunny. A slight chance of showers in the afternoon. Highs in the upper 70s. The coastal waters forecast from Baffin Bay to Port Aransas out 20 nautical miles. This afternoon, southeast winds around 15 knots with gusts up to 20 knots. Seas around 4 feet, occasionally to 5 feet. Wave detail, southeast 4 feet at 6 seconds. Tonight, southeast winds 10 to 15 knots with gusts up to 20 knots. Seas 3 to 4 feet, occasionally to 5 feet. Wave detail, east 4 feet at 6 seconds. A chance of showers with a slight chance of thunderstorms after midnight. Monday, southeast winds 10 to 15 knots. Seas 3 to 4 feet, occasionally to 5 feet. Wave detail, southeast 4 feet at 6 seconds. A chance of showers and thunderstorms, mainly in the morning. Monday night, southeast winds 10 to 15 knots. Seas 3 to 4 feet, occasionally to 5 feet. Wave detail, south 3 feet at 6 seconds. Tuesday, southeast winds 10 to 15 knots with gusts up to 20 knots. Seas 3 to 4 feet, occasionally to 5 feet. Wave detail, southeast 4 feet at 6 seconds. Tuesday night, southeast winds 15 to 20 knots. Seas 3 to 4 feet, occasionally to 5 feet. Wave detail, southeast 4 feet at 6 seconds. Wednesday, southeast winds 15 to 20 knots. Seas around 4 feet, occasionally to 5 feet. Wednesday night, southeast winds 15 to 20 knots. Seas 4 to 5 feet, occasionally to 6 feet. Thursday, southeast winds 10 to 15 knots. Seas 3 to 4 feet, occasionally to 5 feet. Thursday night, east winds 10 to 15 knots, diminishing to 5 to 10 knots after midnight. Seas 3 to 4 feet, occasionally to 5 feet. Winds and seas higher and near thunderstorms. 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The current time is 12 a.m. Central Daylight Time. The Austin NOAA Weather Radio Roundup, at 11 p.m. at Austin Bergstrom International, it was partly cloudy. The temperature was 75, the dew point 65, the relative humidity was 70%, the wind south at 8 miles an hour, and the pressure was 30.04 inches and rising. Head cap Mabry. Temperature was 77 degrees. Pflugerville clear 76. Taylor clear 75. Lago Vista clear 75. Georgetown clear 78. San Marcos clear 75. Burnett clear 76. Junction partly cloudy 77. San Antonio partly cloudy 77. Corpus Christi partly cloudy 80. Houston clear 76. Once again at Austin Bergstrom it was 75, and at Camp Mabry it was 77. Elsewhere across the state, College Station clear 76. Amarillo clear 73. Abilene clear 78. Dallas-Fort Worth clear 80. Your weather synopsis for South Central Texas. Warm afternoons will continue through midweek with highs ranging from the mid-80s into the mid-90s. Southeasterly winds have now returned.

south winds 10 to 15 miles per hour, becoming southeast around 5 miles per hour after midnight. Columbus Day, mostly cloudy in the morning, then partly cloudy with a chance of showers and thunderstorms in the afternoon. Highs in the lower 90s. Southeast winds 5 to 10 miles per hour with gusts up to 20 miles per hour. Chance of rain 40%. Monday night, partly cloudy in the evening, then becoming mostly cloudy. Humid with lows in the mid-70s. South winds 5 to 10 miles per hour with gusts up to 20 miles per hour. Tuesday, mostly cloudy in the morning, then partly cloudy with a slight chance of showers and thunderstorms in the afternoon. Humid with highs in the mid-90s. South winds 5 to 10 miles per hour with gusts up to 25 miles per hour. Highest heat index readings up to 107. Tuesday night, mostly clear in the evening, then becoming partly cloudy. Humid with lows in the mid-70s. South winds 5 to 10 miles per hour with gusts up to 25 miles per hour. Wednesday, partly cloudy. A chance of showers and thunderstorms in the afternoon. Highs in the lower 90s. Chance of rain 50%. Highest heat index readings up to 105. Wednesday night, partly cloudy. A slight chance of showers after midnight. Lows in the lower 70s. Thursday, partly cloudy in the morning, then clearing. A 30% chance of showers. Highs around 90. Thursday night, mostly clear with a slight chance of showers. Lows in the upper 60s. Friday, partly cloudy. A slight chance of showers in the morning. Highs in the lower 80s. Friday night and Saturday, partly cloudy. Lows in the upper 50s. Highs in the mid-70s. Saturday night, mostly clear. Lows in the mid-50s. Sunday, mostly sunny. A slight chance of showers in the afternoon. Highs in the upper 70s. 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The current time is 12:05 a.m. Central Daylight Time. Your weather synopsis for South Central Texas. Warm afternoons will continue through midweek with highs ranging from the mid-80s into the mid-90s. Southeasterly winds have now returned and will lead to an uptick in humidity over the next several days. This will result in warmer nights and elevated afternoon heat indices back to above 100 degrees. Expect for the return of morning low clouds and patchy fog may be possible at times, including this morning. Enough moisture exists for the opportunity for isolated to scattered sea breeze showers and thunderstorms Monday through Wednesday. Rain chances also remain through the end of the week into Saturday with the arrival and passage of a front. This front looks to bring a cool down in temperatures in its wake. Your local forecast. Tonight, clear this evening, then becoming partly cloudy. Lows around 70. South winds 10 to 15 miles per hour, becoming southeast around 5 miles per hour after midnight. Columbus Day, mostly cloudy in the morning, then partly cloudy with a chance of showers and thunderstorms in the afternoon. Highs in the lower 90s. Southeast winds 5 to 10 miles per hour with gusts up to 20 miles per hour. Chance of rain 40%. Monday night, partly cloudy in the evening, then becoming mostly cloudy. Humid with lows in the mid-70s. South winds 5 to 10 miles per hour with gusts up to 20 miles per hour. Tuesday, mostly cloudy in the morning, then partly cloudy with a slight chance of showers and thunderstorms in the afternoon. Humid with highs in the mid-90s. South winds 5 to 10 miles per hour with gusts up to 25 miles per hour. Highest heat index readings up to 107. Tuesday night, mostly clear in the evening, then becoming partly cloudy. Humid with lows in the mid-70s. South winds 5 to 10 miles.

per hour with gusts up to 25 miles per hour. Wednesday, partly cloudy. A chance of showers and thunderstorms in the afternoon. Highs in the lower 90s. Chance of rain 50%. Highest heat index readings up to 105. Wednesday night, partly cloudy. A slight chance of showers after midnight. Lows in the lower 70s. Thursday, partly cloudy in the morning, then clearing. A 30% chance of showers. Highs around 90. Thursday night, mostly clear with a slight chance of showers. Lows in the upper 60s. Friday, partly cloudy. A slight chance of showers in the morning. Highs in the lower 80s. Friday night and Saturday, partly cloudy. Lows in the upper 50s. Highs in the mid 70s. Saturday night, mostly clear. Lows in the mid 50s. Sunday, mostly sunny. A slight chance of showers in the afternoon. Highs in the upper 70s. 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The current time is 12:09 a.m. Central Daylight Time. Your weather synopsis for South Central Texas. Warm afternoons will continue through midweek with highs ranging from the mid-80s into the mid-90s. Southeasterly winds have now returned and will lead to an uptick in humidity over the next several days. This will result in warmer nights and elevated afternoon heat indices back to above 100 degrees. Expect for the return of morning low clouds and patchy fog may be possible at times, including this morning. Enough moisture exists for the opportunity for isolated to scattered sea breeze showers and thunderstorms Monday through Wednesday. Rain chances also remain through the end of the week into Saturday with the arrival and passage of a front. This front looks to bring a cool down in temperatures in its wake. Your local forecast. Tonight, clear this evening, then becoming partly cloudy. Lows around 70. South winds 10 to 15 miles per hour, becoming southeast around 5 miles per hour after midnight. Columbus Day, mostly cloudy in the morning, then partly cloudy with a chance of showers and thunderstorms in the afternoon. Highs in the lower 90s. Southeast winds 5 to 10 miles per hour with gusts up to 20 miles per hour. Chance of rain 40%. Monday night, partly cloudy in the evening, then becoming mostly cloudy. Humid with lows in the mid-70s. South winds 5 to 10 miles per hour with gusts up to 20 miles per hour. Tuesday, mostly cloudy in the morning, then partly cloudy with a slight chance of showers and thunderstorms in the afternoon. Humid with highs in the mid-90s. South winds 5 to 10 miles per hour with gusts up to 25 miles per hour. Highest heat index readings up to 107. Tuesday night, mostly clear in the evening, then becoming partly cloudy. Humid with lows in the mid-70s. South winds 5 to 10 miles per hour with gusts up to 25 miles per hour. Wednesday, partly cloudy. A chance of showers and thunderstorms in the afternoon. Highs in the lower 90s. Chance of rain 50%. Highest heat index readings up to 105. Wednesday night, partly cloudy. A slight chance of showers after midnight. Lows in the lower 70s. Thursday, partly cloudy in the morning, then clearing. A 30% chance of showers. Highs around 90. Thursday night, mostly clear with a slight chance of showers. Lows in the upper 60s. Friday, partly cloudy. A slight chance of showers in the morning. Highs in the lower 80s. Friday night and Saturday, partly cloudy. Lows in the upper 50s. Highs in the mid 70s. Saturday night, mostly clear. Lows in the mid 50s. Sunday, mostly sunny. A slight chance of showers in the afternoon.

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The current time is 12:13 a.m. Central Daylight Time. Your weather synopsis for South Central Texas. Warm afternoons will continue through midweek with highs ranging from the mid-80s into the mid-90s. Southeasterly winds have now returned and will lead to an uptick in humidity over the next several days. This will result in warmer nights and elevated afternoon heat indices back to above 100 degrees. Expect for the return of morning low clouds and patchy fog may be possible at times, including this morning. Enough moisture exists for the opportunity for isolated to scattered sea breeze showers and thunderstorms Monday through Wednesday. Rain chances also remain through the end of the week into Saturday with the arrival and passage of a front. This front looks to bring a cool down in temperatures in its wake. 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A weekly test of the NOAA Weather Radio tone alert is conducted each Wednesday between 10 a.m. and noon, unless severe weather is in the area, in which case the weekly test will be postponed until the next good weather day. 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Our telephone number is 830-629-0130. Your local forecast. Tonight, clear this evening, then becoming partly cloudy. Lows around 70. South winds 10 to 15 miles per hour, becoming southeast around 5 miles per hour after midnight. Columbus Day, mostly cloudy in the morning, then partly cloudy with a chance of showers and thunderstorms in the afternoon. Highs in the lower 90s. Southeast winds 5 to 10 miles per hour with gusts up to 20 miles per hour. Chance of rain 40%. Monday night, partly cloudy in the evening, then becoming mostly cloudy. Humid with lows in the mid-70s. South winds 5 to 10 miles per hour with gusts up to 20 miles per hour. Tuesday, mostly cloudy in the morning, then partly cloudy with a slight chance of showers and thunderstorms in the afternoon. Humid with highs in the mid-90s. South winds 5 to 10 miles per hour with gusts up to 25 miles per hour. Highest heat index readings up to 107. Tuesday night, mostly clear in the evening, then becoming partly cloudy. Humid with lows in the mid-70s. South winds 5 to 10 miles per hour with gusts up to 25 miles per hour. Wednesday, partly cloudy. A chance of showers and thunderstorms in the afternoon. Highs in the lower 90s. Chance of rain 50%. Highest heat index readings up to 105. Wednesday night, partly cloudy. A slight chance of showers after midnight. Lows in the lower 70s. Thursday, partly cloudy in the morning, then clearing. A 30% chance of showers. Highs around 90. Thursday night, mostly clear with a slight chance of showers. Lows in the upper 60s. Friday, partly cloudy. A slight chance of showers in the morning. Highs in the lower 80s. Friday night and Saturday, partly cloudy. Lows in the upper 50s. Highs in the mid-70s. Saturday night, mostly clear. Lows in the mid-50s. Sunday, mostly sunny. A slight chance of showers in the afternoon. Highs in the upper 70s. 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

the Austin NOAA Weather Radio Roundup at midnight at Austin Bergstrom International. It was partly cloudy. The temperature was 73, the dew point 67. The relative humidity was 81%, the wind south at 6 miles an hour, and the pressure was 30.05 inches and rising. At Camp Mabry, it was clear. The temperature was 76, the dew point 68. The relative humidity was 76%, the wind south at 8 miles an hour gusting to 18, and the pressure was 30.06 inches and rising. Pflugerville clear 75. Taylor clear 73. Lago Vista clear 73. Georgetown clear 76. San Marcos partly cloudy 74. Vernick clear 75. Junction partly cloudy 74. San Antonio partly cloudy 75. Corpus Christi mostly cloudy 80. Houston partly cloudy 76. Once again at Austin Bergstrom it was 73, and at Camp Mabry it was 76. Elsewhere across the state, College Station partly cloudy 74. Amarillo clear 72. Abilene clear 76. Dallas-Fort Worth clear 79. Your weather synopsis for South Central Texas. Warm afternoons will continue through midweek with highs ranging from the mid-80s into the mid-90s. Southeasterly winds have now returned and will lead to an uptick in humidity over the next several days. This will result in warmer nights and elevated afternoon heat indices back to above 100 degrees. Expect for the return of morning low clouds and patchy fog may be possible at times, including this morning. Enough moisture exists for the opportunity for isolated to scattered sea breeze showers and thunderstorms Monday through Wednesday. Rain chances also remain through the end of the week into Saturday with the arrival and passage of a front. This front looks to bring a cool down in temperatures in its wake. Your local forecast. Tonight, clear this evening, then becoming partly cloudy. Lows around 70. South winds 10 to 15 miles per hour, becoming southeast around 5 miles per hour after midnight. Columbus Day, mostly cloudy in the morning, then partly cloudy with a chance of showers and thunderstorms in the afternoon. Highs in the lower 90s. Southeast winds 5 to 10 miles per hour with gusts up to 20 miles per hour. Chance of rain 40%. Monday night, partly cloudy in the evening, then becoming mostly cloudy. Humid with lows in the mid-70s. South winds 5 to 10 miles per hour with gusts up to 20 miles per hour. Tuesday, mostly cloudy in the morning, then partly cloudy with a slight chance of showers and thunderstorms in the afternoon. Humid with highs in the mid-90s. South winds 5 to 10 miles per hour with gusts up to 25 miles per hour. Highest heat index readings up to 107. Tuesday night, mostly clear in the evening, then becoming partly cloudy. Humid with lows in the mid-70s. South winds 5 to 10 miles per hour with gusts up to 25 miles per hour. Wednesday, partly cloudy. A chance of showers and thunderstorms in the afternoon. Highs in the lower 90s. Chance of rain 50%. Highest heat index readings up to 105. Wednesday night, partly cloudy. A slight chance of showers after midnight. Lows in the lower 70s. Thursday, partly cloudy in the morning, then clearing. A 30% chance of showers. Highs around 90. Thursday night, mostly clear with a slight chance of showers. Lows in the upper 60s. Friday, partly cloudy. A slight chance of showers in the morning. Highs in the lower 80s. Friday night and Saturday, partly cloudy. Lows in the upper 50s. Highs in the mid-70s. Saturday night, mostly clear. Lows in the mid-50s. Sunday, mostly sunny. A slight chance of showers in the afternoon. Highs in the upper 70s. 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

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The Austin NOAA Weather Radio Roundup. At midnight at Austin Bergstrom International, it was partly cloudy. The temperature was 73. The dew point 67, the relative humidity was 81%, the wind south at 6 miles an hour, and the pressure was 30.05 inches and rising. At Camp Mabry, it was clear. The temperature was 76, the dew point 68, the relative humidity was 76%, the wind south at 8 miles an hour gusting to 18, and the pressure was 30.06 inches and rising. Pflugerville clear 75. Taylor clear 73. Lago Vista clear 73. Georgetown clear 76. San Marcos partly cloudy 74. Vernick clear 75. Junction partly cloudy 74. San Antonio partly cloudy 75. Corpus Christi mostly cloudy 80. Houston partly cloudy 76. Once again at Austin Bergstrom it was 73. And at Camp Mabry, it was 76. Elsewhere across the state, College Station partly cloudy 74. Amarillo clear 72. Abilene clear 76. Dallas-Fort Worth clear 79. Your weather synopsis for South Central Texas. Warm afternoons will continue through midweek with highs ranging from the mid-80s into the mid-90s. Southeasterly winds have now returned and will lead to an uptick in humidity over the next several days. This will result in warmer nights and elevated afternoon heat indices back to above 100 degrees. Expect for the return of morning low clouds and patchy fog may be possible at times, including this morning. Enough moisture exists for the opportunity for isolated to scattered sea breeze showers and thunderstorms Monday through Wednesday. Rain chances also remain through the end of the week into Saturday with the arrival and passage of a front. This front looks to bring a cool down in temperatures in its wake. Your local forecast. Tonight, clear this evening, then becoming partly cloudy. Lows around 70. South winds 10 to 15 miles per hour, becoming southeast around 5 miles per hour after midnight. Columbus Day. Mostly cloudy in the morning, then partly cloudy with a chance of showers and thunderstorms in the afternoon. Highs in the lower 90s. Southeast winds 5 to 10 miles per hour with gusts up to 20 miles per hour. Chance of rain 40%. Monday night, partly cloudy in the evening, then becoming mostly cloudy. Humid with lows in the mid-70s. South winds 5 to 10 miles per hour with gusts up to 20 miles per hour. Tuesday, mostly cloudy in the morning, then partly cloudy with a slight chance of showers and thunderstorms in the afternoon. Humid with highs in the mid-90s. South winds 5 to 10 miles per hour with gusts up to 25 miles per hour. Highest heat index readings up to 107. Tuesday night, mostly clear in the evening, then becoming partly cloudy. Humid with lows in the mid-70s. South winds 5 to 10 miles per hour with gusts up to 25 miles per hour. Wednesday, partly cloudy. A chance of showers and thunderstorms in the afternoon. Highs in the lower 90s. Chance of rain 50%. Highest heat index readings up to 105. Wednesday night, partly cloudy. A slight chance of showers after midnight. Lows in the lower 70s. Thursday, partly cloudy in the morning, then clearing. A 30% chance of showers. Highs around 90. Thursday night, mostly clear with a slight chance of showers. Lows in the upper 60s. Friday, partly cloudy. A slight chance of showers in the morning. Highs in the lower 80s. Friday night and Saturday, partly cloudy. Lows in the upper 50s. Highs in the mid-70s. Saturday night, mostly clear. Lows in the mid-50s.

mostly sunny. A slight chance of showers in the afternoon. Highs in the upper 70s. The coastal waters forecast from Baffin Bay to Port Aransas out 20 nautical miles. This afternoon, southeast winds around 15 knots with gusts up to 20 knots. Seas around 4 feet, occasionally to 5 feet. Wave detail, southeast 4 feet at 6 seconds. Tonight, southeast winds 10 to 15 knots with gusts up to 20 knots. Seas 3 to 4 feet, occasionally to 5 feet. Wave detail, east 4 feet at 6 seconds. A chance of showers with a slight chance of thunderstorms after midnight. Monday, southeast winds 10 to 15 knots. Seas 3 to 4 feet, occasionally to 5 feet. Wave detail, southeast 4 feet at 6 seconds. A chance of showers and thunderstorms, mainly in the morning. Monday night, southeast winds 10 to 15 knots. Seas 3 to 4 feet, occasionally to 5 feet. Wave detail, south 3 feet at 6 seconds. Tuesday, southeast winds 10 to 15 knots with gusts up to 20 knots. Seas 3 to 4 feet, occasionally to 5 feet. Wave detail, southeast 4 feet at 6 seconds. Tuesday night, southeast winds 15 to 20 knots. Seas 3 to 4 feet, occasionally to 5 feet. Wave detail, southeast 4 feet at 6 seconds. Wednesday, southeast winds 15 to 20 knots. Seas around 4 feet, occasionally to 5 feet. Wednesday night, southeast winds 15 to 20 knots. Seas 4 to 5 feet, occasionally to 6 feet. Thursday, southeast winds 10 to 15 knots. Seas 3 to 4 feet, occasionally to 5 feet. Thursday night, east winds 10 to 15 knots, diminishing to 5 to 10 knots after midnight. Seas 3 to 4 feet, occasionally to 5 feet. Winds and seas higher and near thunderstorms. 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The current time is 12:30 a.m. Central Daylight Time. The Austin NOAA Weather Radio Roundup. At midnight at Austin Bergstrom International, it was partly cloudy. The temperature was 73, the dew point 67, the relative humidity was 81%, the wind south at 6 miles an hour, and the pressure was 30.05 inches and rising. At Camp Mabry, it was clear. The temperature was 76, the dew point 68, the relative humidity was 76%, the wind south at 8 miles an hour gusting to 18, and the pressure was 30.06 inches and rising. Pflugerville clear 75. Taylor clear 73. Lago Vista clear 73. Georgetown clear 76. San Marcos partly cloudy 74. Burnett clear 75. Junction partly cloudy 74. San Antonio partly cloudy 75. Corpus Christi mostly cloudy 80. Houston partly cloudy 76. Once again at Austin Bergstrom it was 73. And at Camp Mabry, it was 76. Elsewhere across the state, College Station partly cloudy 74. Amarillo clear 72. Abilene clear 76. Dallas-Fort Worth clear 79. Your weather synopsis for South Central Texas. Warm afternoons will continue through midweek with highs ranging from the mid-80s into the mid-90s. Southeasterly winds have now returned and will lead to an uptick in humidity over the next several days. This will result in warmer nights and elevated afternoon heat indices back to above 100 degrees. Expect for the return of morning low clouds and patchy fog may be possible at times, including this morning. Enough moisture exists for the opportunity for isolated to scattered sea breeze showers and thunderstorms Monday through Wednesday. Rain chances also remain through the end of the week into Saturday with the arrival and passage of a front. This front

It looks to bring a cool down in temperatures in its wake. 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The current time is 12:33 a.m. Central Daylight Time. The Austin NOAA Weather Radio Roundup at midnight at Austin Bergstrom International. It was partly cloudy. The temperature was 73. The dew point 67. The relative humidity was 81%. The wind south at 6 miles an hour and the pressure was 30.05 inches and rising. At Camp Mabry, it was clear. The temperature was 76. The dew point 68. The relative humidity was 76%. The wind south at 8 miles an hour gusting to 18 and the pressure was 30.06 inches and rising. Pflugerville clear 75. Taylor clear 73. Lago Vista clear 73. Georgetown clear 76. San Marcos partly cloudy 74. Vernick clear 75. Junction partly cloudy 74. San Antonio partly cloudy 75. Corpus Christi mostly cloudy 80. Houston partly cloudy 76. Once again at Austin Bergstrom it was 73. And at Camp Mabry, it was 76. Elsewhere across the state, College Station partly cloudy 74. Amarillo clear 72. Abilene clear 76. Dallas-Fort Worth clear 79. Your weather synopsis for South Central Texas. Warm afternoons will continue through midweek with highs ranging from the mid-80s into the mid-90s. Southeasterly winds have now returned and will lead to an uptick in humidity over the next several days. This will result in warmer nights and elevated afternoon heat indices back to above 100 degrees. Expect for the return of morning low clouds and patchy fog may be possible at times, including this morning. Enough moisture exists for the opportunity for isolated to scattered sea breeze showers and thunderstorms Monday through Wednesday. Rain chances also remain through the end of the week into Saturday with the arrival and passage of a front. This front looks to bring a cool down in temperatures in its wake. Your local forecast. Tonight, clear this evening, then becoming partly cloudy. Lows around 70. South winds 10 to 15 miles per hour, becoming southeast around 5 miles per hour after midnight. Columbus Day. Mostly cloudy in the morning, then partly cloudy with a chance of showers and thunderstorms in the afternoon. Highs in the lower 90s. Southeast winds 5 to 10 miles per hour with gusts up to 20 miles per hour. Chance of rain 40%. Monday night, partly cloudy in the evening, then becoming mostly cloudy. Humid with lows in the mid-70s. South winds 5 to 10 miles per hour with gusts up to 20 miles per hour. Tuesday, mostly cloudy in the morning, then partly cloudy with a slight chance of showers and thunderstorms in the afternoon. Humid with highs in the mid-90s. South winds 5 to 10 miles per hour with gusts up to 25 miles per hour. Highest heat index readings up to 107. Tuesday night, mostly clear in the evening, then becoming partly cloudy. Humid with lows in the mid-70s. South winds 5 to 10 miles per hour with gusts up to 25 miles per hour. Wednesday, partly cloudy. A chance of showers and thunderstorms in the afternoon. Highs in the lower 90s. Chance of rain 50%. Highest heat index readings up to 105. Wednesday night, partly cloudy. A slight chance of showers after midnight. Lows in the lower 70s. Thursday, partly cloudy in the morning, then clearing. A 30% chance of showers. Highs around 90. Thursday night, mostly clear with a slight chance of showers. Lows in the upper 60s.

Friday, partly cloudy. A slight chance of showers in the morning. Highs in the lower 80s. Friday night and Saturday, partly cloudy. Lows in the upper 50s. Highs in the mid 70s. Saturday night, mostly clear. Lows in the mid 50s. Sunday, mostly sunny. A slight chance of showers in the afternoon. Highs in the upper 70s. The Tropical Weather Outlook. For the North Atlantic, Caribbean Sea and the Gulf of America, Eastern Tropical Atlantic and elongated area of low pressure centered a few hundred miles west of the Cabo Verde Islands continues to produce a large but disorganized area of showers and thunderstorms extending from these islands southwestward into the Eastern Tropical Atlantic. Environmental conditions appear, at best, marginally conducive for any development of the system during the next day or two before upper-level winds become too strong for any further development. Regardless, heavy rainfall is expected over the couple of days for portions of the Cabo Verde Islands as the system moves slowly northward to north and northwestward. Formation chance through 48 hours, low, 20%. Formation chance through 7 days, low, 20%. 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The current time is 12:39 a.m. Central Daylight Time. The Austin NOAA Weather Radio Roundup. At midnight at Austin Bergstrom International, it was partly cloudy. The temperature was 73, the dew point 67, the relative humidity was 81%, the wind south at 6 miles an hour, and the pressure was 30.05 inches and rising. At Camp Mabry, it was clear. The temperature was 76, the dew point 68. Relative humidity was 76%, the wind south at 8 miles an hour gusting to 18, and the pressure was 30.06 inches and rising. Pflugerville clear 75. Taylor clear 73. Lago Vista clear 73. Georgetown clear 76. San Marcos partly cloudy 74. Burnett clear 75. Junction partly cloudy 74. San Antonio partly cloudy 75. Corpus Christi mostly cloudy 80. Houston partly cloudy 76. Once again at Austin Bergstrom it was 73, and at Camp Mabry it was 76. Elsewhere across the state, College Station partly cloudy 74. Amarillo clear 72. Abilene clear 76. Dallas-Fort Worth clear 79. Your weather synopsis for South Central Texas. Warm afternoons will continue through midweek with highs ranging from the mid-80s into the mid-90s. Southeasterly winds have now returned and will lead to an uptick in humidity over the next several days. This will result in warmer nights and elevated afternoon heat indices back to above 100 degrees. Expect for the return of morning low clouds and patchy fog may be possible at times, including this morning. Enough moisture exists for the opportunity for isolated to scattered sea breeze showers and thunderstorms Monday through Wednesday. Rain chances also remain through the end of the week into Saturday with the arrival and passage of a front. This front looks to bring a cool down in temperatures in its wake. Your local forecast. Tonight, clear this evening, then becoming partly cloudy. Lows around 70. South winds 10 to 15 miles per hour, becoming southeast around 5 miles per hour after midnight. Columbus Day. Mostly cloudy in the morning, then partly cloudy with a chance of showers and thunderstorms in the afternoon. Highs in the lower 90s. Southeast winds 5 to 10 miles per hour with gusts up to 20 miles per hour. Chance of rain 40%. Monday night, partly cloudy in the evening, then becoming mostly cloudy. Humid with lows in the mid-70s. South winds 5 to 10 miles per hour with gusts up to 20 miles per hour. Tuesday, mostly cloudy in the morning, then partly cloudy with a slight

slight chance of showers and thunderstorms in the afternoon. Humid with highs in the mid-90s. South winds 5 to 10 miles per hour with gusts up to 25 miles per hour. Highest heat index readings up to 107. Tuesday night, mostly clear in the evening, then becoming partly cloudy. Humid with lows in the mid-70s. South winds 5 to 10 miles per hour with gusts up to 25 miles per hour. Wednesday, partly cloudy. A chance of showers and thunderstorms in the afternoon. Highs in the lower 90s. Chance of rain 50%. Highest heat index readings up to 105. Wednesday night, partly cloudy. A slight chance of showers after midnight. Lows in the lower 70s. Thursday, partly cloudy in the morning, then clearing. A 30% chance of showers. Highs around 90. Thursday night, mostly clear with a slight chance of showers. Lows in the upper 60s. Friday, partly cloudy. A slight chance of showers in the morning. Highs in the lower 80s. Friday night and Saturday, partly cloudy. Lows in the upper 50s. Highs in the mid-70s. Saturday night, mostly clear. Lows in the mid-50s. Sunday, mostly sunny. A slight chance of showers in the afternoon. Highs in the upper 70s. 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The current time is 12:44 a.m. Central Daylight Time. The Austin NOAA Weather Radio Roundup. At midnight at Austin Bergstrom International, it was partly cloudy. The temperature was 73, the dew point 67, the relative humidity was 81%, the wind south at 6 miles an hour, and the pressure was 30.05 inches and rising. At Camp Mabry, it was clear. The temperature was 76, the dew point 68, the relative humidity was 76%, the wind south at 8 miles an hour gusting to 18, and the pressure was 30.06 inches and rising. Pflugerville clear 75. Taylor clear 73. Lago Vista clear 73. Georgetown clear 76. San Marcos partly cloudy 74. Burnett clear 75. Junction partly cloudy 74. San Antonio partly cloudy 75. Corpus Christi mostly cloudy 80. Houston partly cloudy 76. Once again at Austin Bergstrom it was 73, and at Camp Mabry it was 76. Elsewhere across the state, College Station partly cloudy 74. Amarillo clear 72. Abilene clear 76. Dallas-Fort Worth clear 79. Your weather synopsis for South Central Texas. Warm afternoons will continue through midweek with highs ranging from the mid-80s into the mid-90s. Southeasterly winds have now returned and will lead to an uptick in humidity over the next several days. This will result in warmer nights and elevated afternoon heat indices back to above 100 degrees. Expect for the return of morning low clouds and patchy fog may be possible at times, including this morning. Enough moisture exists for the opportunity for isolated to scattered sea breeze showers and thunderstorms Monday through Wednesday. Rain chances also remain through the end of the week into Saturday with the arrival and passage of a front. This front looks to bring a cool down in temperatures in its wake. Your local forecast. Tonight, clear this evening, then becoming partly cloudy. Lows around 70. South winds 10 to 15 miles per hour, becoming southeast around 5 miles per hour after midnight. Columbus Day. Mostly cloudy in the morning, then partly cloudy with a chance of showers and thunderstorms in the afternoon. Highs in the lower 90s. Southeast winds 5 to 10 miles per hour with gusts up to 20 miles per hour. Chance of rain 40%. Monday night, partly cloudy in the evening,
then becoming mostly cloudy. Humid with lows in the mid-70s. South winds 5 to 10 miles per hour with gusts up to 20 miles per hour. Tuesday, mostly cloudy in the morning, then partly cloudy with a slight chance of showers and thunderstorms in the afternoon. Humid with highs in the mid-90s. South winds 5 to 10 miles per hour with gusts up to 25 miles per hour. Highest heat index readings up to 107. Tuesday night, mostly clear in the evening, then becoming partly cloudy. Humid with lows in the mid-70s. South winds 5 to 10 miles per hour with gusts up to 25 miles per hour. Wednesday, partly cloudy. A chance of showers and thunderstorms in the afternoon. Highs in the lower 90s. Chance of rain 50%. Highest heat index readings up to 105. Wednesday night, partly cloudy. A slight chance of showers after midnight. Lows in the lower 70s. Thursday, partly cloudy in the morning, then clearing. A 30% chance of showers. Highs around 90. Thursday night, mostly clear with a slight chance of showers. Lows in the upper 60s. Friday, partly cloudy. A slight chance of showers in the morning. Highs in the lower 80s. Friday night and Saturday, partly cloudy. Lows in the upper 50s. Highs in the mid-70s. Saturday night, mostly clear. Lows in the mid-50s. Sunday, mostly sunny. A slight chance of showers in the afternoon. Highs in the upper 70s. 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The current time is 12:49 a.m. Central Daylight Time. The Austin NOAA Weather Radio Roundup, at midnight at Austin Bergstrom International, it was partly cloudy. The temperature was 73, the dew point 67, the relative humidity was 81%, the wind south at 6 miles an hour, and the pressure was 30.05 inches and rising. At Camp Mabry, it was clear. The temperature was 76, the dew point 68, the relative humidity was 76%, the wind south at 8 miles an hour gusting to 18, and the pressure was 30.06 inches and rising. Pflugerville clear 75. Taylor clear 73. Lago Vista clear 73. Georgetown clear 76. San Marcos partly cloudy 74. Burnett clear 75. Junction partly cloudy 74. San Antonio partly cloudy 75. Corpus Christi mostly cloudy 80. Houston partly cloudy 76. Once again at Austin Bergstrom it was 73, and at Camp Mabry it was 76. Elsewhere across the state, College Station partly cloudy 74. Amarillo clear 72. Abilene clear 76. Dallas-Fort Worth clear 79. Your weather synopsis for South Central Texas. Warm afternoons will continue through midweek with highs ranging from the mid-80s into the mid-90s. Southeasterly winds have now returned and will lead to an uptick in humidity over the next several days. This will result in warmer nights and elevated afternoon heat indices back to above 100 degrees. Expect for the return of morning low clouds and patchy fog may be possible at times, including this morning. Enough moisture exists for the opportunity for isolated to scattered sea breeze showers and thunderstorms Monday through Wednesday. Rain chances also remain through the end of the week into Saturday with the arrival and passage of a front. This front looks to bring a cool down in temperatures in its wake. Your local forecast. Tonight, clear this evening, then becoming partly cloudy. Lows around 70. South winds 10 to 15 miles per hour, becoming southeast around 5 miles per hour after midnight. Columbus Day,
mostly cloudy in the morning, then partly cloudy with a chance of showers and thunderstorms in the afternoon.

highs in the lower 90s. Southeast winds 5 to 10 miles per hour with gusts up to 20 miles per hour. Chance of rain 40%. Monday night, partly cloudy in the evening, then becoming mostly cloudy. Humid with lows in the mid-70s. South winds 5 to 10 miles per hour with gusts up to 20 miles per hour. Tuesday, mostly cloudy in the morning, then partly cloudy with a slight chance of showers and thunderstorms in the afternoon. Humid with highs in the mid-90s. South winds 5 to 10 miles per hour with gusts up to 25 miles per hour. Highest heat index readings up to 107. Tuesday night, mostly clear in the evening, then becoming partly cloudy. Humid with lows in the mid-70s. South winds 5 to 10 miles per hour with gusts up to 25 miles per hour. Wednesday, partly cloudy. A chance of showers and thunderstorms in the afternoon. Highs in the lower 90s. Chance of rain 50%. Highest heat index readings up to 105. Wednesday night, partly cloudy. A slight chance of showers after midnight. Lows in the lower 70s. Thursday, partly cloudy in the morning, then clearing. A 30% chance of showers. Highs around 90. Thursday night, mostly clear with a slight chance of showers. Lows in the upper 60s. Friday, partly cloudy. A slight chance of showers in the morning. Highs in the lower 80s. Friday night and Saturday, partly cloudy. Lows in the upper 50s. Highs in the mid-70s. Saturday night, mostly clear. Lows in the mid-50s. Sunday, mostly sunny. A slight chance of showers in the afternoon. Highs in the upper 70s. 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The current time is 12:55 a.m. Central Daylight Time. The Austin NOAA Weather Radio Roundup. At midnight at Austin Bergstrom International, it was partly cloudy. The temperature was 73, the dew point 67, the relative humidity was 81%, the wind south at 6 miles an hour, and the pressure was 30.05 inches and rising. At Camp Mabry, it was clear. The temperature was 76, the dew point 68, the relative humidity was 76%, the wind south at 8 miles an hour gusting to 18, and the pressure was 30.06 inches and rising. Pflugerville clear 75. Taylor clear 73. Lago Vista clear 73. Georgetown clear 76. San Marcos partly cloudy 74. Burnett clear 75. Junction partly cloudy 74. San Antonio partly cloudy 75. Corpus Christi mostly cloudy 80. Houston partly cloudy 76. Once again at Austin Bergstrom it was 73. And at Camp Mabry it was 76. Elsewhere across the state, College Station partly cloudy 74. Amarillo clear 72. Abilene clear 76. Dallas-Fort Worth clear 79. Your weather synopsis for South Central Texas. Warm afternoons will continue through midweek with highs ranging from the mid-80s into the mid-90s. Southeasterly winds have now returned and will lead to an uptick in humidity over the next several days. This will result in warmer nights and elevated afternoon heat indices back to above 100 degrees. Expect for the return of morning low clouds and patchy fog may be possible at times, including this morning. Enough moisture exists for the opportunity for isolated to scattered sea breeze showers and thunderstorms Monday through Wednesday. Rain chances also remain through the end of the week into Saturday with the arrival and passage of a front. This front looks to bring a cool down in temperatures in its wake. The coastal waters forecast from Baffin Bay to Port Aransas out 20 nautical miles. This afternoon, southeast winds

around 50 knots with gusts up to 20 knots. Seas around 4 feet, occasionally to 5 feet. Wave detail, southeast 4 feet at 6 seconds. Tonight, southeast winds 10 to 15 knots with gusts up to 20 knots. Seas 3 to 4 feet, occasionally to 5 feet. Wave detail, east 4 feet at 6 seconds. A chance of showers with a slight chance of thunderstorms after midnight. Monday, southeast winds 10 to 15 knots. Seas 3 to 4 feet, occasionally to 5 feet. Wave detail, southeast 4 feet at 6 seconds. A chance of showers and thunderstorms, mainly in the morning. Monday night, southeast winds 10 to 15 knots. Seas 3 to 4 feet, occasionally to 5 feet. Wave detail, south 3 feet at 6 seconds. Tuesday, southeast winds 10 to 15 knots with gusts up to 20 knots. Seas 3 to 4 feet, occasionally to 5 feet. Wave detail, southeast 4 feet at 6 seconds. Tuesday night, southeast winds 15 to 20 knots. Seas 3 to 4 feet, occasionally to 5 feet. Wave detail, southeast 4 feet at 6 seconds. Wednesday, southeast winds 15 to 20 knots. Seas around 4 feet, occasionally to 5 feet. Wednesday night, southeast winds 15 to 20 knots. Seas 4 to 5 feet, occasionally to 6 feet. Thursday, southeast winds 10 to 15 knots. Seas 3 to 4 feet, occasionally to 5 feet. Thursday night, east winds 10 to 15 knots, diminishing to 5 to 10 knots after midnight. Seas 3 to 4 feet, occasionally to 5 feet. Winds and seas higher and near thunderstorms. 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The current time is 1 a.m. Central Daylight Time. The Austin NOAA Weather Radio Roundup. At midnight at Austin Bergstrom International, it was partly cloudy. The temperature was 73, the dew point 67, the relative humidity was 81%, the wind south at 6 miles an hour, and the pressure was 30.05 inches and rising. At Camp Mabry, it was clear. The temperature was 76, the dew point 68. The relative humidity was 76%, the wind south at 8 miles an hour gusting to 18, and the pressure was 30.06 inches and rising. Pflugerville clear 75. Taylor clear 73. Lago Vista clear 73. Georgetown clear 76. San Marcos partly cloudy 74. Vernick clear 75. Junction partly cloudy 74. San Antonio partly cloudy 75. Corpus Christi mostly cloudy 80. Houston partly cloudy 76. Once again at Austin Bergstrom it was 73, and at Camp Mabry it was 76. Elsewhere across the state, College Station partly cloudy 74. Amarillo clear 72. Abilene clear 76. Dallas-Fort Worth clear 79. Your weather synopsis for South Central Texas. The above average warmth with humid conditions continues through midweek with highs ranging from the mid-80s to the mid-90s across majority of the region. The peak heat indices climb to above 100 degrees for many with values up to 108 degrees will be possible Tuesday afternoon. Overnight lows will trend in the upper 60s and 70s. Isolated to scattered shower and thunderstorm chances focus across the coastal plains into the Interstate 35 corridor each afternoon today through Wednesday. The rain chances then shift for the late week thanks to a cold front. Chances shift to locations that are west of the Highway 281 corridor, mainly from the Western Hill Country into the Southern Edwards Plateau. This front also brings cooler temperatures for Friday into the weekend with highs in the 60s and 70s while overnight lows dip into the 40s and 50s. Winds will be breezy at times, especially behind the front's passage,

20%. Formation chance through 7 days, low, 20%. Your local forecast. Tonight, clear this evening, then becoming partly cloudy. Lows around 70. South winds 10 to 15 miles per hour, becoming southeast around 5 miles per hour after midnight. Columbus Day, mostly cloudy in the morning, then partly cloudy with a chance of showers and thunderstorms in the afternoon. Highs in the lower 90s. Southeast winds 5 to 10 miles per hour with gusts up to 20 miles per hour. Chance of rain 40%. Monday night, partly cloudy in the evening, then becoming mostly cloudy. Humid with lows in the mid-70s. South winds 5 to 10 miles per hour with gusts up to 20 miles per hour. Tuesday, mostly cloudy in the morning, then partly cloudy with a slight chance of showers and thunderstorms in the afternoon. Humid with highs in the mid-90s. South winds 5 to 10 miles per hour with gusts up to 25 miles per hour. Highest heat index readings up to 107. Tuesday night, mostly clear in the evening, then becoming partly cloudy. Humid with lows in the mid-70s. South winds 5 to 10 miles per hour with gusts up to 25 miles per hour. Wednesday, partly cloudy. A chance of showers and thunderstorms in the afternoon. Highs in the lower 90s. Chance of rain 50%. Highest heat index readings up to 105. Wednesday night, partly cloudy. A slight chance of showers after midnight. Lows in the lower 70s. Thursday, partly cloudy in the morning, then clearing. A 30% chance of showers. Highs around 90. Thursday night, mostly clear with a slight chance of showers. Lows in the upper 60s. Friday, partly cloudy. A slight chance of showers in the morning. Highs in the lower 80s. Friday night and Saturday, partly cloudy. Lows in the upper 50s. Highs in the mid-70s. Saturday night, mostly clear. Lows in the mid-50s. Sunday, mostly sunny. A slight chance of showers in the afternoon. Highs in the upper 70s. 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The current time is 1:06 a.m. Central Daylight Time. Your weather synopsis for South Central Texas. The above-average warmth with humid conditions continues through midweek with highs ranging from the mid-80s to the mid-90s across majority of the region. The peak heat indices climb to above 100 degrees for many with values up to 108 degrees will be possible Tuesday afternoon. Overnight lows will trend in the upper 60s and 70s. Isolated to scattered shower and thunderstorm chances focus across the coastal plains into the Interstate 35 corridor each afternoon today through Wednesday. The rain chances then shift for the late week thanks to a cold front. Chances shift to locations that are west of the Highway 281 corridor, mainly from the western Hill Country into the southern Edwards Plateau. This front also brings cooler temperatures for Friday into the weekend with highs in the 60s and 70s while overnight lows dip into the 40s and 50s. Winds will be breezy at times, especially behind the front's passage. Your local forecast. Tonight, clear this evening, then becoming partly cloudy. Lows around 70. South winds 10 to 15 miles per hour. Becoming southeast around 5 miles per hour after midnight. Columbus Day, mostly cloudy in the morning, then partly cloudy with a chance of showers and thunderstorms in the afternoon. Highs in the lower 90s. Southeast winds 5 to 10 miles per hour with gusts up to 20 miles per hour. Chance of rain 40%. Monday night, partly cloudy in the evening, then becoming mostly cloudy. Humid with lows in the mid-70s. South winds 5 to 10 miles per hour with gusts up to 20 miles per hour. Tuesday, mostly cloudy in the morning,

then partly cloudy with a slight chance of showers and thunderstorms in the afternoon. Humid with highs in the mid-90s. South winds 5 to 10 miles per hour with gusts up to 25 miles per hour. Highest heat index readings up to 107. Tuesday night, mostly clear in the evening, then becoming partly cloudy. Humid with lows in the mid-70s. South winds 5 to 10 miles per hour with gusts up to 25 miles per hour. Wednesday, partly cloudy. A chance of showers and thunderstorms in the afternoon. Highs in the lower 90s. Chance of rain 50%. Highest heat index readings up to 105. Wednesday night, partly cloudy. A slight chance of showers after midnight. Lows in the lower 70s. Thursday, partly cloudy in the morning, then clearing. A 30% chance of showers. Highs around 90. Thursday night, mostly clear with a slight chance of showers. Lows in the upper 60s. Friday, partly cloudy. A slight chance of showers in the morning. Highs in the lower 80s. Friday night and Saturday, partly cloudy. Lows in the upper 50s. Highs in the mid 70s. Saturday night, mostly clear. Lows in the mid 50s. Sunday, mostly sunny. A slight chance of showers in the afternoon. Highs in the upper 70s. 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The current time is 1:10 a.m. Central Daylight Time. Your weather synopsis for South Central Texas. The above-average warmth with humid conditions continues through midweek with highs ranging from the mid-80s to the mid-90s across majority of the region. The peak heat indices climb to above 100 degrees for many with values up to 108 degrees will be possible Tuesday afternoon. Overnight lows will trend in the upper 60s and 70s. Isolated to scattered shower and thunderstorm chances focus across the coastal plains into the Interstate 35 corridor each afternoon today through Wednesday. The rain chances then shift for the late week thanks to a cold front. Chances shift to locations that are west of the Highway 281 corridor, mainly from the western Hill Country into the southern Edwards Plateau. This front also brings cooler temperatures for Friday into the weekend with highs in the 60s and 70s while overnight lows dip into the 40s and 50s. Winds will be breezy at times, especially behind the front's passage. Your local forecast. Tonight, clear this evening, then becoming partly cloudy. Lows around 70. South winds 10 to 15 miles per hour. Becoming southeast around 5 miles per hour after midnight. Columbus Day, mostly cloudy in the morning, then partly cloudy with a chance of showers and thunderstorms in the afternoon. Highs in the lower 90s. Southeast winds 5 to 10 miles per hour with gusts up to 20 miles per hour. Chance of rain 40%. Monday night, partly cloudy in the evening, then becoming mostly cloudy. Humid with lows in the mid-70s. South winds 5 to 10 miles per hour with gusts up to 20 miles per hour. Tuesday, mostly cloudy in the morning, then partly cloudy with a slight chance of showers and thunderstorms in the afternoon. Humid with highs in the mid-90s. South winds 5 to 10 miles per hour with gusts up to 25 miles per hour. Highest heat index readings up to 107. Tuesday night, mostly clear in the evening, then becoming partly cloudy. Humid with lows in the mid-70s. South winds 5 to 10 miles per hour with gusts up to 25 miles per hour. Wednesday, partly cloudy. A chance of showers and thunderstorms in the afternoon. Highs in the lower 90s. Chance of rain 50%. Highest heat index readings up to 105. Wednesday night, partly cloudy. A slight chance of showers after midnight. Lows in the lower 70s. Thursday, partly cloudy in the morning,
then clearing. A 30% chance of showers. Highs around 90. Thursday night, mostly clear with a slight chance of showers. Lows in the upper 60s. Friday, partly cloudy. A slight chance of showers in the morning. Highs in the lower 80s. Friday night and Saturday, partly cloudy. Lows in the upper 50s. Highs in the mid 70s. Saturday night, mostly clear. Lows in the mid 50s. Sunday, mostly sunny. A slight chance of showers in the afternoon. Highs in the upper 70s. 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A weekly test of the NOAA Weather Radio tone alert is conducted each Wednesday between 10 a.m. and noon, unless severe weather is in the area, in which case the weekly test will be postponed until the next good weather day. 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The current time is 1:15 a.m. Central Daylight Time. The Austin NOAA Weather Radio Roundup, at 1 a.m. at Austin Bergstrom International, it was partly cloudy. The temperature was 70, the dew point 67, the relative humidity was 90%, the wind south at 5 miles an hour, and the pressure was 30.03 inches and falling. At Camp Mabry, it was partly cloudy. The temperature was 75, the dew point 69, the relative humidity was 81%, the wind variable at 6 miles an hour, and the pressure was 30.05 inches and falling. Pflugerville, partly cloudy 73. Taylor, partly cloudy 72. The report from Lago Vista was not available. Georgetown, mostly cloudy 75. San Marcos, partly cloudy 72. Burnett, partly cloudy 74. Junction, clear 74. San Antonio, mostly cloudy 75. Corpus Christi, mostly cloudy 78. Houston, mostly cloudy 75. Once again at Austin Bergstrom, it was 70, and at Camp Mabry, it was 75. Elsewhere across the state, College Station, mostly cloudy 74. Amarillo, clear 70. Abilene, clear 75. Dallas-Fort Worth, clear 78. Your weather synopsis for South Central Texas. The above-average warmth with humid conditions continues through midweek, with highs ranging from the mid-80s to the mid-90s across majority of the region. The peak heat indices climb to above 100 degrees for many, with values up to 108 degrees will be possible Tuesday afternoon. Overnight lows will trend in the upper 60s and 70s. Isolated to scattered shower and thunderstorm chances focus across the coastal plains into the Interstate 35 corridor each afternoon today through Wednesday. The rain chances then shift for the late week thanks to a cold front. Chances shift to locations that are west of the Highway 281 corridor, mainly from the western Hill Country into the southern Edwards Plateau. This front also brings cooler temperatures for Friday into the weekend, with highs in the 60s and 70s, while overnight lows dip into the 40s and 50s. Winds will be breezy at times, especially behind the front's passage. Your local forecast. Tonight, clear this evening, then becoming partly cloudy. Lows around 70. South winds 10 to 15 miles per hour, becoming southeast around 5 miles per hour after midnight. Columbus Day, mostly cloudy in the morning, then partly cloudy with a chance of showers and thunderstorms in the afternoon. Highs in the lower 90s. Southeast winds 5 to 10 miles per hour, with gusts up to 20 miles per hour.
chance of rain 40%.

Monday night, partly cloudy in the evening, then becoming mostly cloudy. Humid with lows in the mid-70s. South winds 5 to 10 miles per hour with gusts up to 20 miles per hour. Tuesday, mostly cloudy in the morning, then partly cloudy with a slight chance of showers and thunderstorms in the afternoon. Humid with highs in the mid-90s. South winds 5 to 10 miles per hour with gusts up to 25 miles per hour. Highest heat index readings up to 107. Tuesday night, mostly clear in the evening, then becoming partly cloudy. Humid with lows in the mid-70s. South winds 5 to 10 miles per hour with gusts up to 25 miles per hour. Wednesday, partly cloudy. A chance of showers and thunderstorms in the afternoon. Highs in the lower 90s. Chance of rain 50%. Highest heat index readings up to 105. Wednesday night, partly cloudy. A slight chance of showers after midnight. Lows in the lower 70s. Thursday, partly cloudy in the morning, then clearing. A 30% chance of showers. Highs around 90. Thursday night, mostly clear with a slight chance of showers. Lows in the upper 60s. Friday, partly cloudy. A slight chance of showers in the morning. Highs in the lower 80s. Friday night and Saturday, partly cloudy. Lows in the upper 50s. Highs in the mid-70s. Saturday night, mostly clear. Lows in the mid-50s. Sunday, mostly sunny. A slight chance of showers in the afternoon. Highs in the upper 70s. 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The current time is 1:20 a.m. Central Daylight Time. The Austin NOAA Weather Radio Roundup at 1 a.m. at Austin Bergstrom International. It was partly cloudy. The temperature was 70, the dew point 67, the relative humidity was 90%, the wind south at 5 miles an hour, and the pressure was 30.03 inches and falling. At Camp Mabry, it was partly cloudy. The temperature was 75, the dew point 69, the relative humidity was 81%, the wind variable at 6 miles an hour, and the pressure was 30.05 inches and falling. Pflugerville, partly cloudy 73. Taylor, partly cloudy 72. The report from Lago Vista was not available. Georgetown, mostly cloudy 75. San Marcos, partly cloudy 72. Burnett, partly cloudy 74. Junction, clear 74. San Antonio, mostly cloudy 75. Corpus Christi, mostly cloudy 78. Houston, mostly cloudy 75. Once again at Austin Bergstrom it was 70, and at Camp Mabry it was 75. Elsewhere across the state, College Station mostly cloudy 74. Amarillo clear 70. Abilene clear 75. Dallas-Fort Worth clear 78. Your weather synopsis for South Central Texas. The above average warmth with humid conditions continues through midweek with highs ranging from the mid-80s to the mid-90s across majority of the region. The peak heat indices climb to above 100 degrees for many, with values up to 108 degrees will be possible Tuesday afternoon. Overnight lows will trend in the upper 60s and 70s. Isolated to scattered shower and thunderstorm chances focus across the coastal plains into the Interstate 35 corridor each afternoon today through Wednesday. The rain chances then shift for the late week thanks to a cold front. Chances shift to locations that are west of the Highway 281 corridor, mainly from the western Hill Country into the southern Edwards Plateau. This front also brings cooler temperatures for Friday into the weekend with highs in the 60s and 70s, while overnight lows dip into the 40s and 50s. Winds will be breezy at times, especially behind the front's passage. Your local forecast. Tonight, clear this evening, then becoming partly cloudy.

lows around 70. South winds 10 to 15 miles per hour, becoming southeast around 5 miles per hour after midnight. Columbus Day, mostly cloudy in the morning, then partly cloudy with a chance of showers and thunderstorms in the afternoon. Highs in the lower 90s. Southeast winds 5 to 10 miles per hour with gusts up to 20 miles per hour. Chance of rain 40%. Monday night, partly cloudy in the evening, then becoming mostly cloudy. Humid with lows in the mid-70s. South winds 5 to 10 miles per hour with gusts up to 20 miles per hour. Tuesday, mostly cloudy in the morning, then partly cloudy with a slight chance of showers and thunderstorms in the afternoon. Humid with highs in the mid-90s. South winds 5 to 10 miles per hour with gusts up to 25 miles per hour. Highest heat index readings up to 107. Tuesday night, mostly clear in the evening, then becoming partly cloudy. Humid with lows in the mid-70s. South winds 5 to 10 miles per hour with gusts up to 25 miles per hour. Wednesday, partly cloudy. A chance of showers and thunderstorms in the afternoon. Highs in the lower 90s. Chance of rain 50%. Highest heat index readings up to 105. Wednesday night, partly cloudy. A slight chance of showers after midnight. Lows in the lower 70s. Thursday, partly cloudy in the morning, then clearing. A 30% chance of showers. Highs around 90. Thursday night, mostly clear with a slight chance of showers. Lows in the upper 60s. Friday, partly cloudy. A slight chance of showers in the morning. Highs in the lower 80s. Friday night and Saturday, partly cloudy. Lows in the upper 50s. Highs in the mid-70s. Saturday night, mostly clear. Lows in the mid-50s. Sunday, mostly sunny. A slight chance of showers in the afternoon. Highs in the upper 70s. 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The current time is 1:26 a.m. Central Daylight Time. The Austin NOAA Weather Radio Roundup at 1 a.m. at Austin Bergstrom International. It was partly cloudy. The temperature was 70, the dew point 67, the relative humidity was 90%, the wind south at 5 miles an hour, and the pressure was 30.03 inches and falling. At Camp Mabry, it was partly cloudy. The temperature was 75, the dew point 69, the relative humidity was 81%, the wind variable at 6 miles an hour, and the pressure was 30.05 inches and falling. Pflugerville, partly cloudy 73. Taylor, partly cloudy 72. The report from Lago Vista was not available. Georgetown, mostly cloudy 75. San Marcos, partly cloudy 72. Burnett, partly cloudy 74. Junction, clear 74. San Antonio, mostly cloudy 75. Corpus Christi, mostly cloudy 78. Houston, mostly cloudy 75. Once again at Austin Bergstrom, it was 70, and at Camp Mabry, it was 75. Elsewhere across the state, College Station, mostly cloudy 74. Amarillo, clear 70. Abilene, clear 75. Dallas, Fort Worth, clear 78. The coastal waters forecast from Baffin Bay to Port Aransas out 20 nautical miles. This afternoon, southeast winds around 15 knots with gusts up to 20 knots. Seas around 4 feet, occasionally to 5 feet. Wave detail, southeast 4 feet at 6 seconds. Tonight, southeast winds 10 to 15 knots with gusts up to 20 knots. Seas 3 to 4 feet, occasionally to 5 feet. Wave detail, east 4 feet at 6 seconds. A chance of showers with a slight chance of thunderstorms after midnight. Monday, southeast wind.

winds 10 to 15 knots. Seas 3 to 4 feet, occasionally to 5 feet. Wave detail, southeast 4 feet at 6 seconds. A chance of showers and thunderstorms, mainly in the morning. Monday night, southeast winds 10 to 15 knots. Seas 3 to 4 feet, occasionally to 5 feet. Wave detail, south 3 feet at 6 seconds. Tuesday, southeast winds 10 to 15 knots with gusts up to 20 knots. Seas 3 to 4 feet, occasionally to 5 feet. Wave detail, southeast 4 feet at 6 seconds. Tuesday night, southeast winds 15 to 20 knots. Seas 3 to 4 feet, occasionally to 5 feet. Wave detail, southeast 4 feet at 6 seconds. Wednesday, southeast winds 15 to 20 knots. Seas around 4 feet, occasionally to 5 feet. Wednesday night, southeast winds 15 to 20 knots. Seas 4 to 5 feet, occasionally to 6 feet. Thursday, southeast winds 10 to 15 knots. Seas 3 to 4 feet, occasionally to 5 feet. Thursday night, east winds 10 to 15 knots, diminishing to 5 to 10 knots after midnight. Seas 3 to 4 feet, occasionally to 5 feet. Winds and seas higher and near thunderstorms. Your weather synopsis for South Central Texas. The above average warmth with humid conditions continues through midweek with highs ranging from the mid-80s to the mid-90s across majority of the region. The peak heat indices climb to above 100 degrees for many with values up to 108 degrees will be possible Tuesday afternoon. Overnight lows will trend in the upper 60s and 70s. Isolated to scattered shower and thunderstorm chances focus across the coastal plains into the Interstate 35 corridor each afternoon today through Wednesday. The rain chances then shift for the late week thanks to a cold front. Chances shift to locations that are west of the Highway 281 corridor, mainly from the western Hill Country into the southern Edwards Plateau. This front also brings cooler temperatures for Friday into the weekend with highs in the 60s and 70s while overnight lows dip into the 40s and 50s. Winds will be breezy at times, especially behind the front's passage. Your local forecast. Tonight, clear this evening, then becoming partly cloudy. Lows around 70. South winds 10 to 15 miles per hour. Becoming southeast around 5 miles per hour after midnight. Columbus Day, mostly cloudy in the morning, then partly cloudy with a chance of showers and thunderstorms in the afternoon. Highs in the lower 90s. Southeast winds 5 to 10 miles per hour with gusts up to 20 miles per hour. Chance of rain 40%. Monday night, partly cloudy in the evening, then becoming mostly cloudy. Humid with lows in the mid-70s. South winds 5 to 10 miles per hour with gusts up to 20 miles per hour. Tuesday, mostly cloudy in the morning, then partly cloudy with a slight chance of showers and thunderstorms in the afternoon. Humid with highs in the mid-90s. South winds 5 to 10 miles per hour with gusts up to 25 miles per hour. Highest heat index readings up to 107. Tuesday night, mostly clear in the evening, then becoming partly cloudy. Humid with lows in the mid-70s. South winds 5 to 10 miles per hour with gusts up to 25 miles per hour. Wednesday, partly cloudy. A chance of showers and thunderstorms in the afternoon. Highs in the lower 90s. Chance of rain 50%. Highest heat index readings up to 105. Wednesday night, partly cloudy. A slight chance of showers after midnight. Lows in the lower 70s. Thursday, partly cloudy in the morning, then clearing. A 30% chance of showers. Highs around 90. Thursday night, mostly clear with a slight chance of showers. Lows in the upper 60s. Friday, partly cloudy. A slight chance of showers in the morning. Highs in the lower 80s. Friday night and Saturday, partly cloudy. Slight chance of showers in the morning. Highs in the lower 80s.

Friday night and Saturday, partly cloudy. Lows in the upper 50s. Highs in the mid-70s. Saturday night, mostly clear. Lows in the mid-50s. Sunday, mostly sunny. A slight chance of showers in the afternoon. Highs in the upper 70s. The Tropical Weather Outlook. For the North Atlantic, Caribbean Sea, and the Gulf of America, Eastern Tropical Atlantic, an elongated area of low pressure centered a few hundred miles west of the Cabo Verde Islands continues to produce a large but disorganized area of showers and thunderstorms extending from these islands southwestward into the Eastern Tropical Atlantic. Environmental conditions appear, at best, marginally conducive for any development of the system during the next day or two before upper-level winds become too strong for any further development. Regardless, heavy rainfall is expected over the couple of days for portions of the Cabo Verde Islands as the system moves slowly northward to north-northwestward. Formation chance through 48 hours, low, 20%. Formation chance through 7 days, low, 20%. 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The current time is 1:34 a.m. Central Daylight Time. The Austin NOAA Weather Radio Roundup, at 1 a.m. at Austin Bergstrom International, it was partly cloudy. The temperature was 70, the dew point 67, the relative humidity was 90%, the wind south at 5 miles an hour, and the pressure was 30.03 inches and falling. At Camp Mabry, it was partly cloudy. The temperature was 75, the dew point 69, the relative humidity was 81%, the wind variable at 6 miles an hour, and the pressure was 30.05 inches and falling. Pflugerville, partly cloudy, 73. Taylor, partly cloudy, 72. The report from Lago Vista was not available. Georgetown, mostly cloudy, 75. San Marcos, partly cloudy, 72. Burnett, partly cloudy, 74. Junction, clear, 74. San Antonio, mostly cloudy, 75. Corpus Christi, mostly cloudy, 78. Houston, mostly cloudy, 75. Once again at Austin Bergstrom, it was 70, and at Camp Mabry, it was 75. Elsewhere across the state, College Station, mostly cloudy, 74. Amarillo, clear, 70. Abilene, clear, 75. Dallas-Fort Worth, clear, 78. Your weather synopsis for South Central Texas. The above-average warmth with humid conditions continues through midweek, with highs ranging from the mid-80s to the mid-90s across majority of the region. The peak heat indices climb to above 100 degrees for many, with values up to 108 degrees will be possible Tuesday afternoon. Overnight lows will trend in the upper 60s and 70s. Isolated to scattered shower and thunderstorm chances focus across the coastal plains into the Interstate 35 corridor each afternoon today through Wednesday. The rain chances then shift for the late week thanks to a cold front. Chances shift to locations that are west of the Highway 281 corridor, mainly from the western Hill Country into the southern Edwards Plateau. This front also brings cooler temperatures for Friday into the weekend, with highs in the 60s and 70s, while overnight lows dip into the 40s and 50s. Winds will be breezy at times, especially behind the front's passage. Your local forecast. Tonight, clear this evening, then becoming partly cloudy. Lows around 70. South winds 10 to 15 miles per hour, becoming southeast around 5 miles per hour after midnight. Columbus Day, mostly cloudy in the morning, then partly cloudy with a chance of showers and thunderstorms in the afternoon. Highs in the lower 90s. Southeast winds 5 to 10 miles per hour with gusts up to 20 miles per hour. Chance of rain 40%. Monday night, partly cloudy in the evening, then becoming mostly cloudy. Humid with lows in the mid-70s. South winds 5 to 10 miles per hour with gusts up to 20 miles per hour.

Tuesday, mostly cloudy in the morning, then partly cloudy with a slight chance of showers and thunderstorms in the afternoon. Humid with highs in the mid-90s. South winds 5 to 10 miles per hour with gusts up to 25 miles per hour. Highest heat index readings up to 107. Tuesday night, mostly clear in the evening, then becoming partly cloudy. Humid with lows in the mid-70s. South winds 5 to 10 miles per hour with gusts up to 25 miles per hour. Wednesday, partly cloudy. A chance of showers and thunderstorms in the afternoon. Highs in the lower 90s. Chance of rain 50%. Highest heat index readings up to 105. Wednesday night, partly cloudy. A slight chance of showers after midnight. Lows in the lower 70s. Thursday, partly cloudy in the morning, then clearing. A 30% chance of showers. Highs around 90. Thursday night, mostly clear with a slight chance of showers. Lows in the upper 60s. Friday, partly cloudy. A slight chance of showers in the morning. Highs in the lower 80s. Friday night and Saturday, partly cloudy. Lows in the upper 50s. Highs in the mid-70s. Saturday night, mostly clear. Lows in the mid-50s. Sunday, mostly sunny. A slight chance of showers in the afternoon. Highs in the upper 70s. 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The current time is 1:40 a.m. Central Daylight Time. The Austin NOAA Weather Radio Roundup, at 1 a.m. at Austin Bergstrom International, it was partly cloudy. The temperature was 70, the dew point 67, the relative humidity was 90%, the wind south at 5 miles an hour, and the pressure was 30.03 inches and falling. At Camp Mabry, it was partly cloudy. The temperature was 75, the dew point 69, the relative humidity was 81%, the wind variable at 6 miles an hour, and the pressure was 30.05 inches and falling. Pflugerville, partly cloudy 73. Taylor, partly cloudy 72. The report from Lago Vista was not available. Georgetown, mostly cloudy 75. San Marcos, partly cloudy 72. Burnett, partly cloudy 74. Junction, clear 74. San Antonio, mostly cloudy 75. Corpus Christi, mostly cloudy 78. Houston, mostly cloudy 75. Once again at Austin Bergstrom it was 70, and at Camp Mabry it was 75. Elsewhere across the state, College Station mostly cloudy 74. Amarillo, clear 70. Abilene, clear 75. Dallas-Fort Worth, clear 78. Your weather synopsis for South Central Texas. The above-average warmth with humid conditions continues through midweek, with highs ranging from the mid-80s to the mid-90s across majority of the region. The peak heat indices climb to above 100 degrees for many, with values up to 108 degrees will be possible Tuesday afternoon. Overnight lows will trend in the upper 60s and 70s. Isolated to scattered shower and thunderstorm chances focus across the coastal plains into the Interstate 35 corridor each afternoon today through Wednesday. The rain chances then shift for the late week thanks to a cold front. Chances shift to locations that are west of the Highway 281 corridor, mainly from the western Hill Country into the southern Edwards Plateau. This front also brings cooler temperatures for Friday into the weekend, with highs in the 60s and 70s, while overnight lows dip into the 40s and 50s. Winds will be breezy at times, especially behind the front's passage. Your local forecast. Rest of tonight, partly cloudy. Near steady temperature in the lower 70s. Southeast winds 5 to 10 miles per hour with gusts up to 20 miles per hour. Monday, partly cloudy. A chance of showers with a slight chance of thunderstorms in the afternoon.

highs in the lower 90s. South winds 5 to 10 miles per hour with gusts up to 20 miles per hour. Chance of rain 30%. Monday night, partly cloudy in the evening, then becoming mostly cloudy. Humid with lows in the mid-70s. South winds 5 to 10 miles per hour with gusts up to 20 miles per hour. Tuesday, mostly cloudy in the morning, then partly cloudy with a slight chance of showers and thunderstorms in the afternoon. Humid with highs in the mid-90s. South winds 10 to 15 miles per hour with gusts up to 25 miles per hour. Tuesday night, partly cloudy in the evening, then becoming mostly cloudy. Humid with lows in the mid-70s. South winds around 10 miles per hour with gusts up to 25 miles per hour. Wednesday, partly cloudy. A slight chance of showers in the morning, then a chance of showers with a slight chance of thunderstorms in the afternoon. Highs in the lower 90s. Chance of rain 40%. Highest heat index readings up to 105. Wednesday night, mostly clear in the evening, then becoming partly cloudy. Lows around 70. Thursday, partly cloudy in the morning, then clearing. Highs in the upper 80s. Thursday night, mostly clear. A slight chance of showers after midnight. Lows in the mid-60s. Friday and Friday night, partly cloudy and breezy. Highs in the upper 70s. Lows in the upper 50s. Saturday, partly cloudy in the morning, then clearing. Highs in the lower 70s. Saturday night and Sunday, mostly clear. Lows in the lower 50s. Highs in the upper 70s. 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The current time is 1:45 a.m. Central Daylight Time. The Austin NOAA Weather Radio Roundup. At 1 a.m. at Austin Bergstrom International, it was partly cloudy. The temperature was 70, the dew point 67, the relative humidity was 90%, the wind south at 5 miles an hour, and the pressure was 30.03 inches and falling. At Camp Mabry, it was partly cloudy. The temperature was 75, the dew point 69, the relative humidity was 81%, the wind variable at 6 miles an hour, and the pressure was 30.05 inches and falling. Pflugerville, partly cloudy 73. Taylor, partly cloudy 72. The report from Lago Vista was not available. Georgetown, mostly cloudy 75. San Marcos, partly cloudy 72. Burnett, partly cloudy 74. Junction, clear 74. San Antonio, mostly cloudy 75. Corpus Christi, mostly cloudy 78. Houston, mostly cloudy 75. Once again at Austin Bergstrom, it was 70, and at Camp Mabry, it was 75. Elsewhere across the state, College Station, mostly cloudy 74. Amarillo, clear 70. Abilene, clear 75. Dallas-Fort Worth, clear 78. Your weather synopsis for South Central Texas. The above-average warmth with humid conditions continues through midweek, with highs ranging from the mid-80s to the mid-90s across majority of the region. The peak heat indices climb to above 100 degrees for many, with values up to 108 degrees will be possible Tuesday afternoon. Overnight lows will trend in the upper 60s and 70s. Isolated to scattered shower and thunderstorm chances focus across the coastal plains into the Interstate 35 corridor each afternoon today through Wednesday. The rain chances then shift for the late week thanks to a cold front. Chances shift to locations that are west of the Highway 281 corridor, mainly from the western Hill Country into the southern Edwards Plateau. This front also brings cooler temperatures for Friday into the weekend, with highs in the 60s and 70s, while overnight lows dip into the 40s and 50s. Winds will be breezy at times, especially behind the front's passage. Your local forecast. Rest of tonight, partly cloudy.
near steady temperature in the lower 70s. Southeast winds 5 to 10 miles per hour with gusts up to 20 miles per hour. Monday, partly cloudy. A chance of showers with a slight chance of thunderstorms in the afternoon. Highs in the lower 90s. South winds 5 to 10 miles per hour with gusts up to 20 miles per hour. Chance of rain 30%. Monday night, partly cloudy in the evening, then becoming mostly cloudy. Humid with lows in the mid-70s. South winds 5 to 10 miles per hour with gusts up to 20 miles per hour. Tuesday, mostly cloudy in the morning, then partly cloudy with a slight chance of showers and thunderstorms in the afternoon. Humid with highs in the mid-90s. South winds 10 to 15 miles per hour with gusts up to 25 miles per hour. Tuesday night, partly cloudy in the evening, then becoming mostly cloudy. Humid with lows in the mid-70s. South winds around 10 miles per hour with gusts up to 25 miles per hour. Wednesday, partly cloudy. A slight chance of showers in the morning, then a chance of showers with a slight chance of thunderstorms in the afternoon. Highs in the lower 90s. Chance of rain 40%. Highest heat index readings up to 105. Wednesday night, mostly clear in the evening, then becoming partly cloudy. Lows around 70. Thursday, partly cloudy in the morning, then clearing. Highs in the upper 80s. Thursday night, mostly clear. A slight chance of showers after midnight. Lows in the mid-60s. Friday and Friday night, partly cloudy and breezy. Highs in the upper 70s. Lows in the upper 50s. Saturday, partly cloudy in the morning, then clearing. Highs in the lower 70s. Saturday night and Sunday, mostly clear. Lows in the lower 50s. Highs in the upper 70s. 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The current time is 1:50 a.m. Central Daylight Time. The Austin NOAA Weather Radio Roundup. At 1 a.m. at Austin Bergstrom International, it was partly cloudy. The temperature was 70, the dew point 67, the relative humidity was 90%, the wind south at 5 miles an hour, and the pressure was 30.03 inches and falling. At Camp Mabry, it was partly cloudy. The temperature was 75, the dew point 69, the relative humidity was 81%, the wind variable at 6 miles an hour, and the pressure was 30.05 inches and falling. Pflugerville partly cloudy 73. Taylor partly cloudy 72. The report from Lago Vista was not available. Georgetown mostly cloudy 75. San Marcos partly cloudy 72. Burnett partly cloudy 74. Junction clear 74. San Antonio mostly cloudy 75. Corpus Christi mostly cloudy 78. Houston mostly cloudy 75. Once again at Austin Bergstrom it was 70, and at Camp Mabry it was 75. Elsewhere across the state, College Station mostly cloudy 74. Amarillo clear 70. Abilene clear 75. Dallas-Fort Worth clear 78. Your weather synopsis for South Central Texas. The above-average warmth with humid conditions continues through midweek, with highs ranging from the mid-80s to the mid-90s across majority of the region. The peak heat indices climb to above 100 degrees for many, with values up to 108 degrees will be possible Tuesday afternoon. Overnight lows will trend in the upper 60s and 70s. Isolated to scattered shower and thunderstorm chances focus across the coastal plains into the Interstate 35 corridor each afternoon today through Wednesday. The rain chances then shift for the late week thanks to a cold front. Chances shift to locations that are west of the Highway 281 corridor, mainly from the Western Hill Country into the Southern Edwards Plateau. This front also brings

Cooler temperatures for Friday into the weekend with highs in the 60s and 70s, while overnight lows dip into the 40s and 50s. Winds will be breezy at times, especially behind the front's passage. Your local forecast. Rest of tonight, partly cloudy. Near steady temperature in the lower 70s. Southeast winds 5 to 10 miles per hour with gusts up to 20 miles per hour. Monday, partly cloudy. A chance of showers with a slight chance of thunderstorms in the afternoon. Highs in the lower 90s. South winds 5 to 10 miles per hour with gusts up to 20 miles per hour. Chance of rain 30%. Monday night, partly cloudy in the evening, then becoming mostly cloudy. Humid with lows in the mid-70s. South winds 5 to 10 miles per hour with gusts up to 20 miles per hour. Tuesday, mostly cloudy in the morning, then partly cloudy with a slight chance of showers and thunderstorms in the afternoon. Humid with highs in the mid-90s. South winds 10 to 15 miles per hour with gusts up to 25 miles per hour. Tuesday night, partly cloudy in the evening, then becoming mostly cloudy. Humid with lows in the mid-70s. South winds around 10 miles per hour with gusts up to 25 miles per hour. Wednesday, partly cloudy. A slight chance of showers in the morning, then a chance of showers with a slight chance of thunderstorms in the afternoon. Highs in the lower 90s. Chance of rain 40%. Highest heat index readings up to 105. Wednesday night, mostly clear in the evening, then becoming partly cloudy. Lows around 70. Thursday, partly cloudy in the morning, then clearing. Highs in the upper 80s. Thursday night, mostly clear. A slight chance of showers after midnight. Lows in the mid-60s. Friday and Friday night, partly cloudy and breezy. Highs in the upper 70s. Lows in the upper 50s. Saturday, partly cloudy in the morning, then clearing. Highs in the lower 70s. Saturday night and Sunday, mostly clear. Lows in the lower 50s. Highs in the upper 70s. 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The current time is 1:56 a.m. Central Daylight Time. The Austin NOAA Weather Radio Roundup. At 1 a.m. at Austin Bergstrom International, it was partly cloudy. The temperature was 70, the dew point 67, the relative humidity was 90%, the wind south at 5 miles an hour, and the pressure was 30.03 inches and falling. At Camp Mabry, it was partly cloudy. The temperature was 75, the dew point 69, the relative humidity was 81%, the wind variable at 6 miles an hour, and the pressure was 30.05 inches and falling. Pflugerville, partly cloudy 73. Taylor, partly cloudy 72. The report from Lago Vista was not available. Georgetown, mostly cloudy 75. San Marcos, partly cloudy 72. Burnett, partly cloudy 74. Junction, clear 74. San Antonio, mostly cloudy 75. Corpus Christi, mostly cloudy 78. Houston, mostly cloudy 75. Once again at Austin Bergstrom, it was 70, and at Camp Mabry, it was 75. Elsewhere across the state, College Station, mostly cloudy 74. Amarillo, clear 70. Abilene, clear 75. Dallas-Fort Worth, clear 78. The coastal waters forecast from Baffin Bay to Port Aransas out 20 nautical miles. This afternoon, southeast winds around 15 knots with gusts up to 20 knots. Seas around 4 feet, occasionally to 5 feet. Wave detail, southeast 4 feet at 6 seconds. Tonight, southeast winds 10 to 15 knots with gusts up to 20 knots. Seas 3 to 4 feet, occasionally to 5 feet. Wave detail,

4 feet at 6 seconds. A chance of showers with a slight chance of thunderstorms after midnight. Monday, southeast winds 10 to 15 knots. Seas 3 to 4 feet, occasionally to 5 feet. Wave detail, southeast 4 feet at 6 seconds. A chance of showers and thunderstorms, mainly in the morning. Monday night, southeast winds 10 to 15 knots. Seas 3 to 4 feet, occasionally to 5 feet. Wave detail, south 3 feet at 6 seconds. Tuesday, southeast winds 10 to 15 knots with gusts up to 20 knots. Seas 3 to 4 feet, occasionally to 5 feet. Wave detail, southeast 4 feet at 6 seconds. Tuesday night, southeast winds 15 to 20 knots. Seas 3 to 4 feet, occasionally to 5 feet. Wave detail, southeast 4 feet at 6 seconds. Wednesday, southeast winds 15 to 20 knots. Seas around 4 feet, occasionally to 5 feet. Wednesday night, southeast winds 15 to 20 knots. Seas 4 to 5 feet, occasionally to 6 feet. Thursday, southeast winds 10 to 15 knots. Seas 3 to 4 feet, occasionally to 5 feet. Thursday night, east winds 10 to 15 knots, diminishing to 5 to 10 knots after midnight. Seas 3 to 4 feet, occasionally to 5 feet. Winds and seas higher and near thunderstorms. Your weather synopsis for South Central Texas. The above average warmth with humid conditions continues through midweek with highs ranging from the mid-80s to the mid-90s across majority of the region. The peak heat indices climb to above 100 degrees for many with values up to 108 degrees will be possible Tuesday afternoon. Overnight lows will trend in the upper 60s and 70s. Isolated to scattered shower and thunderstorm chances focus across the coastal plains into the Interstate 35 corridor each afternoon today through Wednesday. The rain chances then shift for the late week thanks to a cold front. Chances shift to locations that are west of the Highway 281 corridor, mainly from the western Hill Country into the southern Edwards Plateau. This front also brings cooler temperatures for Friday into the weekend with highs in the 60s and 70s while overnight lows dip into the 40s and 50s. Winds will be breezy at times, especially behind the front's passage. Your local forecast. Rest of tonight, partly cloudy. Near steady temperature in the lower 70s. Southeast winds 5 to 10 miles per hour with gusts up to 20 miles per hour. Monday, partly cloudy. A chance of showers with a slight chance of thunderstorms in the afternoon. Highs in the lower 90s. South winds 5 to 10 miles per hour with gusts up to 20 miles per hour. Chance of rain 30%. Monday night, partly cloudy in the evening, then becoming mostly cloudy. Humid with lows in the mid-70s. South winds 5 to 10 miles per hour with gusts up to 20 miles per hour. Tuesday, mostly cloudy in the morning, then partly cloudy with a slight chance of showers and thunderstorms in the afternoon. Humid with highs in the mid-90s. South winds 10 to 15 miles per hour with gusts up to 25 miles per hour. Tuesday night, partly cloudy in the evening, then becoming mostly cloudy. Humid with lows in the mid-70s. South winds around 10 miles per hour with gusts up to 25 miles per hour. Wednesday, partly cloudy. A slight chance of showers in the morning, then a chance of showers with a slight chance of thunderstorms in the afternoon. Highs in the lower 90s. Chance of rain 40%. Highest heat index readings up to 105. Wednesday night, mostly clear in the evening, then becoming partly cloudy. Lows around 70. Thursday, partly cloudy in the morning, then clearing. Highs in the upper 80s. Thursday night, mostly clear. A slight chance of showers after midnight. Lows in the mid-60s. Friday and Friday night, partly cloudy and breezy. Highs in the upper 70s. Lows in the upper 50s. Saturday, partly cloudy in the morning, then clearing.

further development. Regardless, heavy rainfall is expected over the couple of days for portions of the Cabo Verde Islands as the system moves slowly northward to north and northwestward. Formation chance through 48 hours, low, 20%. Formation chance through 7 days, low, 20%. 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The current time is 2:04 a.m. Central Daylight Time. The Austin NOAA Weather Radio Roundup, at 1 a.m. at Austin Bergstrom International, it was partly cloudy. The temperature was 70, the dew point 67, the relative humidity was 90%, the wind south at 5 miles an hour, and the pressure was 30.03 inches and falling. At Camp Mabry, it was partly cloudy. The temperature was 75, the dew point 69, the relative humidity was 81%, the wind variable at 6 miles an hour, and the pressure was 30.05 inches and falling. Pflugerville, partly cloudy, 73. Taylor, partly cloudy, 72. The report from Lago Vista was not available. Georgetown, mostly cloudy, 75. San Marcos, partly cloudy, 72. Burnett, partly cloudy, 74. Junction, clear, 74. San Antonio, mostly cloudy, 75. Corpus Christi, mostly cloudy, 78. Houston, mostly cloudy, 75. Once again at Austin Bergstrom, it was 70, and at Camp Mabry, it was 75. Elsewhere across the state, College Station, mostly cloudy, 74. Amarillo, clear, 70. Abilene, clear, 75. Dallas, Fort Worth, clear, 78. Your weather synopsis for South Central Texas. The above-average warmth with humid conditions continues through midweek, with highs ranging from the mid-80s to the mid-90s across majority of the region. The peak heat indices climb to above 100 degrees for many, with values up to 108 degrees will be possible Tuesday afternoon. Overnight lows will trend in the upper 60s and 70s. Isolated to scattered shower and thunderstorm chances focus across the coastal plains into the Interstate 35 corridor each afternoon today through Wednesday. The rain chances then shift for the late week thanks to a cold front. Chances shift to locations that are west of the Highway 281 corridor, mainly from the western Hill Country into the southern Edwards Plateau. This front also brings cooler temperatures for Friday into the weekend, with highs in the 60s and 70s, while overnight lows dip into the 40s and 50s. Winds will be breezy at times, especially behind the front's passage. Your local forecast. Rest of tonight, partly cloudy. Near steady temperature in the lower 70s. Southeast winds 5 to 10 miles per hour, with gusts up to 20 miles per hour. Monday, partly cloudy. A chance of showers with a slight chance of thunderstorms in the afternoon. Highs in the lower 90s. South winds 5 to 10 miles per hour, with gusts up to 20 miles per hour. Chance of rain 30%. Monday night, partly cloudy in the evening, then becoming mostly cloudy. Humid with lows in the mid-70s. South winds 5 to 10 miles per hour, with gusts up to 20 miles per hour. Tuesday, mostly cloudy in the morning, then partly cloudy with a slight chance of showers and thunderstorms in the afternoon. Humid with highs in the mid-90s. South winds 10 to 15 miles per hour, with gusts up to 25 miles per hour. Tuesday night, partly cloudy in the evening, then becoming mostly cloudy. Humid with lows in the mid-70s. South winds around 10 miles per hour, with gusts up to 25 miles per hour. Wednesday, partly cloudy. A slight chance of showers in the morning, then a chance of showers with a slight chance of thunderstorms in the afternoon. Highs in the lower 90s. Chance of rain 40%. Highest heat index readings up to 105. Wednesday night, mostly clear in the evening, then becoming partly cloudy. Lows around 70. Thursday,

partly cloudy in the morning, then clearing. Highs in the upper 80s. Thursday night, mostly clear. A slight chance of showers after midnight. Lows in the mid-60s. Friday and Friday night, partly cloudy and breezy. Highs in the upper 70s. Lows in the upper 50s. Saturday, partly cloudy in the morning, then clearing. Highs in the lower 70s. Saturday night and Sunday, mostly clear. Lows in the lower 50s. Highs in the upper 70s. 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The current time is 2:09 a.m. Central Daylight Time. Your weather synopsis for South Central Texas. The above-average warmth with humid conditions continues through midweek, with highs ranging from the mid-80s to the mid-90s across majority of the region. The peak heat indices climb to above 100 degrees for many, with values up to 108 degrees will be possible Tuesday afternoon. Overnight lows will trend in the upper 60s and 70s. Isolated to scattered shower and thunderstorm chances focus across the coastal plains into the Interstate 35 corridor each afternoon today through Wednesday. The rain chances then shift for the late week thanks to a cold front. Chances shift to locations that are west of the Highway 281 corridor, mainly from the Western Hill Country into the Southern Edwards Plateau. This front also brings cooler temperatures for Friday into the weekend, with highs in the 60s and 70s, while overnight lows dip into the 40s and 50s. Winds will be breezy at times, especially behind the front's passage. Your local forecast. Rest of tonight, partly cloudy. Near steady temperature in the lower 70s. Southeast winds 5 to 10 miles per hour, with gusts up to 20 miles per hour. Monday, partly cloudy. A chance of showers with a slight chance of thunderstorms in the afternoon. Highs in the lower 90s. South winds 5 to 10 miles per hour, with gusts up to 20 miles per hour. Chance of rain 30%. Monday night, partly cloudy in the evening, then becoming mostly cloudy. Humid with lows in the mid-70s. South winds 5 to 10 miles per hour, with gusts up to 20 miles per hour. Tuesday, mostly cloudy in the morning, then partly cloudy with a slight chance of showers and thunderstorms in the afternoon. Humid with highs in the mid-90s. South winds 10 to 15 miles per hour, with gusts up to 25 miles per hour. Tuesday night, partly cloudy in the evening, then becoming mostly cloudy. Humid with lows in the mid-70s. South winds around 10 miles per hour, with gusts up to 25 miles per hour. Wednesday, partly cloudy. A slight chance of showers in the morning, then a chance of showers with a slight chance of thunderstorms in the afternoon. Highs in the lower 90s. Chance of rain 40%. Highest heat index readings up to 105. Wednesday night, mostly clear in the evening, then becoming partly cloudy. Lows around 70. Thursday, partly cloudy in the morning, then clearing. Highs in the upper 80s. Thursday night, mostly clear. A slight chance of showers after midnight. Lows in the mid-60s. Friday and Friday night, partly cloudy and breezy. Highs in the upper 70s. Lows in the upper 50s. Saturday, partly cloudy in the morning, then clearing. Highs in the lower 70s. Saturday night and Sunday, mostly clear. Lows in the lower 50s. Highs in the upper 70s. The coastal waters forecast from Baffin Bay to Port Aransas out 20 nautical miles. Rest of tonight, southeast winds 10 to 15 knots. Seas around 4 feet, occasionally to 5 feet. Wave detail, southeast 4 feet at 6 seconds. A slight chance of thunderstorms. A slight chance of showers, then a chance of showers late. Monday, southeast winds 10 to 15 knots.

3 to 4 feet, occasionally to 5 feet. Wave detail, southeast 4 feet at 6 seconds. A slight chance of thunderstorms. A chance of showers, mainly in the morning. Monday night, southeast winds 10 to 15 knots. Seas 3 to 4 feet, occasionally to 5 feet. Wave detail, southeast 4 feet at 6 seconds. Tuesday, southeast winds 10 to 15 knots with gusts up to 25 knots. Seas 3 to 4 feet, occasionally to 5 feet. Wave detail, southeast 4 feet at 6 seconds. Tuesday night, southeast winds 15 to 20 knots. Seas around 4 feet, occasionally to 5 feet. Wave detail, southeast 4 feet at 6 seconds. Wednesday, southeast winds 15 to 20 knots with gusts up to 25 knots. Seas 4 to 5 feet, occasionally to 6 feet. Wave detail, southeast 5 feet at 6 seconds. Wednesday night, southeast winds 15 to 20 knots with gusts up to 25 knots. Seas 4 to 5 feet, occasionally to 6 feet. Thursday, southeast winds 10 to 15 knots. Seas 3 to 5 feet, occasionally to 6 feet. Thursday night, east winds 10 to 15 knots, diminishing to 5 to 10 knots after midnight. Seas 3 to 4 feet, occasionally to 5 feet. Friday, northeast winds 20 to 25 knots. Seas 3 to 5 feet, occasionally to 6 feet, building to 5 to 7 feet, occasionally to 9 feet in the afternoon. A chance of showers. Friday night, northeast winds 25 to 30 knots. Seas 6 to 9 feet, occasionally to 11 feet, building to 8 to 11 feet, occasionally to 14 feet after midnight. Winds and seas higher and near thunderstorms. 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A weekly test of the NOAA Weather Radio Tone Alert is conducted each Wednesday between 10 a.m. and noon, unless severe weather is in the area, in which case the weekly test will be postponed until the next good weather day. 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The current time is 2:17 a.m. Central Daylight Time. The Austin NOAA Weather Radio Roundup, at 2 a.m. at Austin Bergstrom International, it was partly cloudy. The temperature was 71, the dew point 68. The relative humidity was 90%, the wind south at 3 miles an hour, and the pressure was 30.02 inches and falling. At Camp Mabry, it was partly cloudy. The temperature was 75, the dew point 69. The relative humidity was 81%, the wind variable at 7 miles an hour, and the pressure was 30.03 inches and falling. Pflugerville, partly cloudy 72. Taylor, partly cloudy 72. Lago Vista, partly cloudy 73. Georgetown, cloudy 74. San Marcos, partly cloudy 70. Burnett, mostly cloudy 73. Junction, clear 73. San Antonio, mostly cloudy 74. Corpus Christi, mostly cloudy 78. Houston, mostly cloudy 76. Once again at Austin Bergstrom, it was 71, and at Camp Mabry, it was 75. Elsewhere across the state, College Station, mostly cloudy 73. Amarillo, clear 69. Abilene, clear 75. Dallas-Fort Worth, clear 76. Your weather synopsis for South Central Texas.
The above-average warmth with humid conditions continues through midweek, with highs ranging from the mid-80s to the mid-90s across majority.

The peak heat indices climb to above 100 degrees for many, with values up to 108 degrees will be possible Tuesday afternoon. Overnight lows will trend in the upper 60s and 70s. Isolated to scattered shower and thunderstorm chances focus across the coastal plains into the Interstate 35 corridor each afternoon today through Wednesday. The rain chances then shift for the late week thanks to a cold front. Chances shift to locations that are west of the Highway 281 corridor, mainly from the Western Hill Country into the Southern Edwards Plateau. This front also brings cooler temperatures for Friday into the weekend, with highs in the 60s and 70s, while overnight lows dip into the 40s and 50s. Winds will be breezy at times, especially behind the front's passage. Your local forecast. Rest of tonight, partly cloudy. Near steady temperature in the lower 70s. Southeast winds 5 to 10 miles per hour with gusts up to 20 miles per hour. Monday, partly cloudy. A chance of showers with a slight chance of thunderstorms in the afternoon. Highs in the lower 90s. South winds 5 to 10 miles per hour with gusts up to 20 miles per hour. Chance of rain 30%. Monday night, partly cloudy in the evening, then becoming mostly cloudy. Humid with lows in the mid-70s. South winds 5 to 10 miles per hour with gusts up to 20 miles per hour. Tuesday, mostly cloudy in the morning, then partly cloudy with a slight chance of showers and thunderstorms in the afternoon. Humid with highs in the mid-90s. South winds 10 to 15 miles per hour with gusts up to 25 miles per hour. Tuesday night, partly cloudy in the evening, then becoming mostly cloudy. Humid with lows in the mid-70s. South winds around 10 miles per hour with gusts up to 25 miles per hour. Wednesday, partly cloudy. A slight chance of showers in the morning, then a chance of showers with a slight chance of thunderstorms in the afternoon. Highs in the lower 90s. Chance of rain 40%. Highest heat index readings up to 105. Wednesday night, mostly clear in the evening, then becoming partly cloudy. Lows around 70. Thursday, partly cloudy in the morning, then clearing. Highs in the upper 80s. Thursday night, mostly clear. A slight chance of showers after midnight. Lows in the mid-60s. Friday and Friday night, partly cloudy and breezy. Highs in the upper 70s. Lows in the upper 50s. Saturday, partly cloudy in the morning, then clearing. Highs in the lower 70s. Saturday night and Sunday, mostly clear. Lows in the lower 50s. Highs in the upper 70s. 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The current time is 2:22 a.m. Central Daylight Time. The Austin NOAA Weather Radio Roundup, at 2 a.m. at Austin Bergstrom International, it was partly cloudy. The temperature was 71, the dew point 68. The relative humidity was 90%, the wind south at 3 miles an hour, and the pressure was 30.02 inches and falling. At Camp Mabry, it was partly cloudy. The temperature was 75, the dew point 69, the relative humidity was 81%, the wind variable at 7 miles an hour, and the pressure was 30.03 inches and falling. Pflugerville, partly cloudy 72. Taylor, partly cloudy 72. Lago Vista, partly cloudy 73. Georgetown, cloudy 74. San Marcos, partly cloudy 70. Burnett, mostly cloudy 73. Junction, clear 73. San Antonio, mostly cloudy 74. Corpus Christi, mostly cloudy 78. Houston, mostly cloudy 76. Once again at Austin Bergstrom it was 71, and at Camp Mabry it was 75. Elsewhere across the state, College Station mostly cloudy 73. Amarillo clear 69.

Bling clear 75. Dallas Fort Worth clear 76. Your weather synopsis for South Central Texas. The above average warmth with humid conditions continues through midweek, with highs ranging from the mid-80s to the mid-90s across majority of the region. The peak heat indices climb to above 100 degrees for many, with values up to 108 degrees will be possible Tuesday afternoon. Overnight lows will trend in the upper 60s and 70s. Isolated to scattered shower and thunderstorm chances focus across the coastal plains into the Interstate 35 corridor each afternoon today through Wednesday. The rain chances then shift for the late week thanks to a cold front. Chances shift to locations that are west of the Highway 281 corridor, mainly from the western Hill Country into the southern Edwards Plateau. This front also brings cooler temperatures for Friday into the weekend, with highs in the 60s and 70s, while overnight lows dip into the 40s and 50s. Winds will be breezy at times, especially behind the front's passage. Your local forecast. Rest of tonight, partly cloudy. Near steady temperature in the lower 70s. Southeast winds 5 to 10 miles per hour with gusts up to 20 miles per hour. Monday, partly cloudy. A chance of showers with a slight chance of thunderstorms in the afternoon. Highs in the lower 90s. South winds 5 to 10 miles per hour with gusts up to 20 miles per hour. Chance of rain 30%. Monday night, partly cloudy in the evening, then becoming mostly cloudy. Humid with lows in the mid-70s. South winds 5 to 10 miles per hour with gusts up to 20 miles per hour. Tuesday, mostly cloudy in the morning, then partly cloudy with a slight chance of showers and thunderstorms in the afternoon. Humid with highs in the mid-90s. South winds 10 to 15 miles per hour with gusts up to 25 miles per hour. Tuesday night, partly cloudy in the evening, then becoming mostly cloudy. Humid with lows in the mid-70s. South winds around 10 miles per hour with gusts up to 25 miles per hour. Wednesday, partly cloudy. A slight chance of showers in the morning, then a chance of showers with a slight chance of thunderstorms in the afternoon. Highs in the lower 90s. Chance of rain 40%. Highest heat index readings up to 105. Wednesday night, mostly clear in the evening, then becoming partly cloudy. Lows around 70. Thursday, partly cloudy in the morning, then clearing. Highs in the upper 80s. Thursday night, mostly clear. A slight chance of showers after midnight. Lows in the mid-60s. Friday and Friday night, partly cloudy and breezy. Highs in the upper 70s. Lows in the upper 50s. Saturday, partly cloudy in the morning, then clearing. Highs in the lower 70s. Saturday night and Sunday, mostly clear. Lows in the lower 50s. Highs in the upper 70s. 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The current time is 2:27 a.m. Central Daylight Time. The Austin NOAA Weather Radio Roundup, at 2 a.m. at Austin Bergstrom International, it was partly cloudy. The temperature was 71, the dew point 68. The relative humidity was 90%, the wind south at 3 miles an hour, and the pressure was 30.02 inches and falling. At Camp Mabry, it was partly cloudy. The temperature was 75, the dew point 69, the relative humidity was 81%, the wind variable at 7 miles an hour, and the pressure was 30.03 inches and falling. Pflugerville, partly cloudy 72. Taylor, partly cloudy 72. Lago Vista, partly cloudy 73. Georgetown, cloudy 74. San Marcos, partly cloudy 70. Bernard, mostly cloudy 73. Junction, clear 73. San Antonio, mostly cloudy 74. Corpus Christi, mostly cloudy 78.

Houston, mostly cloudy, 76. Once again at Austin Bergstrom, it was 71, and at Camp Mabry, it was 75. Elsewhere across the state, College Station, mostly cloudy, 73. Amarillo, clear, 69. Abilene, clear, 75. Dallas, Fort Worth, clear, 76. Your weather synopsis for South Central Texas. The above average warmth with humid conditions continues through midweek, with highs ranging from the mid-80s to the mid-90s across majority of the region. The peak heat indices climb to above 100 degrees for many, with values up to 108 degrees will be possible Tuesday afternoon. Overnight lows will trend in the upper 60s and 70s. Isolated to scattered shower and thunderstorm chances focus across the coastal plains into the Interstate 35 corridor each afternoon today through Wednesday. The rain chances then shift for the late week thanks to a cold front. Chances shift to locations that are west of the Highway 281 corridor, mainly from the western Hill Country into the southern Edwards Plateau. This front also brings cooler temperatures for Friday into the weekend, with highs in the 60s and 70s, while overnight lows dip into the 40s and 50s. Winds will be breezy at times, especially behind the front's passage. Your local forecast. Rest of tonight, partly cloudy. Near steady temperature in the lower 70s. Southeast winds 5 to 10 miles per hour, with gusts up to 20 miles per hour. Monday, partly cloudy. A chance of showers with a slight chance of thunderstorms in the afternoon. Highs in the lower 90s. South winds 5 to 10 miles per hour, with gusts up to 20 miles per hour. Chance of rain 30%. Monday night, partly cloudy in the evening, then becoming mostly cloudy. Humid with lows in the mid-70s. South winds 5 to 10 miles per hour, with gusts up to 20 miles per hour. Tuesday, mostly cloudy in the morning, then partly cloudy with a slight chance of showers and thunderstorms in the afternoon. Humid with highs in the mid-90s. South winds 10 to 15 miles per hour, with gusts up to 25 miles per hour. Tuesday night, partly cloudy in the evening, then becoming mostly cloudy. Humid with lows in the mid-70s. South winds around 10 miles per hour, with gusts up to 25 miles per hour. Wednesday, partly cloudy. A slight chance of showers in the morning, then a chance of showers with a slight chance of thunderstorms in the afternoon. Highs in the lower 90s. Chance of rain 40%. Highest heat index readings up to 105. Wednesday night, mostly clear in the evening, then becoming partly cloudy. Lows around 70. Thursday, partly cloudy in the morning, then clearing. Highs in the upper 80s. Thursday night, mostly clear. A slight chance of showers after midnight. Lows in the mid-60s. Friday and Friday night, partly cloudy and breezy. Highs in the upper 70s. Lows in the upper 50s. Saturday, partly cloudy in the morning, then clearing. Highs in the lower 70s. Saturday night and Sunday, mostly clear. Lows in the lower 50s. Highs in the upper 70s. The Tropical Weather Outlook. For the North Atlantic, Caribbean Sea, and the Gulf of America, eastern tropical Atlantic, an elongated area of low pressure centered a few hundred miles west of the Cabo Verde Islands continues to produce a large but disorganized area of showers and thunderstorms extending from these islands southwestward into the eastern tropical Atlantic. Environmental conditions appear, at best, marginally conditions extending from these islands southwestward into the eastern tropical Atlantic. Environmental conditions appear, at best, marginally conducive for any development of the system during the next day or two before upper-level winds become too strong for any further development. Regardless, heavy rainfall is expected over the couple of days for portions of the Cabo Verde Islands as the system moves slowly northward to north and northwestward. Formation chance through 48 hours, low, 20%. Formation chance through 7 days, low, 20%. 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

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The current time is 2:34 a.m. Central Daylight Time. The Austin NOAA Weather Radio Roundup at 2 a.m. at Austin Bergstrom International. It was partly cloudy. The temperature was 71, the dew point 68. The relative humidity was 90%, the wind south at 3 miles an hour, and the pressure was 30.02 inches and falling. At Camp Mabry, it was partly cloudy. The temperature was 75, the dew point 69, the relative humidity was 81%, the wind variable at 7 miles an hour, and the pressure was 30.03 inches and falling. Pflugerville, partly cloudy 72. Taylor, partly cloudy 72. Lago Vista, partly cloudy 73. Georgetown, cloudy 74. San Marcos, partly cloudy 70. Vernon, mostly cloudy 73. Junction, clear 73. San Antonio, mostly cloudy 74. Corpus Christi, mostly cloudy 78. Houston, mostly cloudy 76. Once again at Austin Bergstrom, it was 71, and at Camp Mabry, it was 75. Elsewhere across the state, College Station, mostly cloudy 73. Amarillo, clear 69. Abilene, clear 75. Dallas-Fort Worth, clear 76. Your weather synopsis for South Central Texas. The above average warmth with humid conditions continues through midweek, with highs ranging from the mid-80s to the mid-90s across majority of the region. The peak heat indices climb to above 100 degrees for many, with values up to 108 degrees will be possible Tuesday afternoon. Overnight lows will trend in the upper 60s and 70s. Isolated to scattered shower and thunderstorm chances focus across the coastal plains into the Interstate 35 corridor each afternoon today through Wednesday. The rain chances then shift for the late week thanks to a cold front. Chances shift to locations that are west of the Highway 281 corridor, mainly from the Western Hill Country into the Southern Edwards Plateau. This front also brings cooler temperatures for Friday into the weekend, with highs in the 60s and 70s, while overnight lows dip into the 40s and 50s. Winds will be breezy at times, especially behind the front's passage. Your local forecast. Rest of tonight, partly cloudy. Near steady temperature in the lower 70s. Southeast winds 5 to 10 miles per hour, with gusts up to 20 miles per hour. Monday, partly cloudy. A chance of showers with a slight chance of thunderstorms in the afternoon. Highs in the lower 90s. South winds 5 to 10 miles per hour, with gusts up to 20 miles per hour. Chance of rain 30%. Monday night, partly cloudy in the evening, then becoming mostly cloudy. Humid with lows in the mid-70s. South winds 5 to 10 miles per hour, with gusts up to 20 miles per hour. Tuesday, mostly cloudy in the morning, then partly cloudy with a slight chance of showers and thunderstorms in the afternoon. Humid with highs in the mid-90s. South winds 10 to 15 miles per hour, with gusts up to 25 miles per hour. Tuesday night, partly cloudy in the evening, then becoming mostly cloudy. Humid with lows in the mid-70s. South winds around 10 miles per hour, with gusts up to 25 miles per hour. Wednesday, partly cloudy. A slight chance of showers in the morning, then a chance of showers with a slight chance of thunderstorms in the afternoon. Highs in the lower 90s. Chance of rain 40%. Highest heat index readings up to 105. Wednesday night, mostly clear in the evening, then becoming partly cloudy. Lows around 70. Thursday, partly cloudy in the morning, then clearing. Highs in the upper 80s. Thursday night, mostly clear. A slight chance of showers after midnight. Lows in the mid-60s. Friday and Friday night, partly cloudy and breezy. Highs in the upper 70s. Lows in the upper 50s. Saturday, partly cloudy in the morning,
then clearing. Highs in the lower 70s. Saturday night and Sunday, mostly clear. Lows in the lower 50s. Highs in the upper 70s. 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The current time is 2:39 a.m. Central Daylight Time. The Austin NOAA Weather Radio Roundup, at 2 a.m. at Austin Bergstrom International, it was partly cloudy. The temperature was 71, the dew point 68. The relative humidity was 90%, the wind south at 3 miles an hour, and the pressure was 30.02 inches and falling. At Camp Mabry, it was partly cloudy. The temperature was 75, the dew point 69, the relative humidity was 81%, the wind variable at 7 miles an hour, and the pressure was 30.03 inches and falling. Pflugerville, partly cloudy 72. Taylor, partly cloudy 72. Lago Vista, partly cloudy 73. Georgetown, cloudy 74. San Marcos, partly cloudy 70. Burnett, mostly cloudy 73. Junction, clear 73. San Antonio, mostly cloudy 74. Corpus Christi, mostly cloudy 78. Houston, mostly cloudy 76. Once again at Austin Bergstrom, it was 71, and at Camp Mabry, it was 75. Elsewhere across the state, College Station, mostly cloudy 73. Amarillo, clear 69. Abilene, clear 75. Dallas, Fort Worth, clear 76. The coastal waters forecast from Baffin Bay to Port Aransas out 20 nautical miles. Rest of tonight, southeast winds 10 to 15 knots. Seas around 4 feet, occasionally to 5 feet. Wave detail, southeast 4 feet at 6 seconds. A slight chance of thunderstorms. A slight chance of showers, then a chance of showers late. Monday, southeast winds 10 to 15 knots. Seas 3 to 4 feet, occasionally to 5 feet. Wave detail, southeast 4 feet at 6 seconds. A slight chance of thunderstorms. A chance of showers, mainly in the morning. Monday night, southeast winds 10 to 15 knots. Seas 3 to 4 feet, occasionally to 5 feet. Wave detail, southeast 4 feet at 6 seconds. Tuesday, southeast winds 10 to 15 knots with gusts up to 25 knots. Seas 3 to 4 feet, occasionally to 5 feet. Wave detail, southeast 4 feet at 6 seconds. Tuesday night, southeast winds 15 to 20 knots. Seas around 4 feet, occasionally to 5 feet. Wave detail, southeast 4 feet at 6 seconds. Wednesday, southeast winds 15 to 20 knots with gusts up to 25 knots. Seas 4 to 5 feet, occasionally to 6 feet. Wave detail, southeast 5 feet at 6 seconds. Wednesday night, southeast winds 15 to 20 knots with gusts up to 25 knots. Seas 4 to 5 feet, occasionally to 6 feet. Thursday, southeast winds 10 to 15 knots. Seas 3 to 5 feet, occasionally to 6 feet. Thursday night, east winds 10 to 15 knots, diminishing to 5 to 10 knots after midnight. Seas 3 to 4 feet, occasionally to 5 feet. Friday, northeast winds 20 to 25 knots. Seas 3 to 5 feet, occasionally to 6 feet, building to 5 to 7 feet, occasionally to 9 feet in the afternoon. A chance of showers. Friday night, northeast winds 25 to 30 knots. Seas 6 to 9 feet, occasionally to 11 feet, building to 8 to 11 feet, occasionally to 14 feet after midnight. Winds and seas higher and near thunderstorms. Your weather synopsis for South Central Texas. The above average warmth with humid conditions continues through midweek with highs ranging from the mid-80s to the mid-90s across majority of the region.
The peak heat indices climbed to above 100 degrees for many with

Values up to 108 degrees will be possible Tuesday afternoon. Overnight lows will trend in the upper 60s and 70s. Isolated to scattered shower and thunderstorm chances focus across the coastal plains into the Interstate 35 corridor each afternoon today through Wednesday. The rain chances then shift for the late week thanks to a cold front. Chances shift to locations that are west of the Highway 281 corridor, mainly from the western Hill Country into the southern Edwards Plateau. This front also brings cooler temperatures for Friday into the weekend with highs in the 60s and 70s while overnight lows dip into the 40s and 50s. Winds will be breezy at times, especially behind the front's passage. Your local forecast. Rest of tonight, partly cloudy. Near steady temperature in the lower 70s. Southeast winds 5 to 10 miles per hour with gusts up to 20 miles per hour. Monday, partly cloudy. A chance of showers with a slight chance of thunderstorms in the afternoon. Highs in the lower 90s. South winds 5 to 10 miles per hour with gusts up to 20 miles per hour. Chance of rain 30%. Monday night, partly cloudy in the evening, then becoming mostly cloudy. Humid with lows in the mid-70s. South winds 5 to 10 miles per hour with gusts up to 20 miles per hour. Tuesday, mostly cloudy in the morning, then partly cloudy with a slight chance of showers and thunderstorms in the afternoon. Humid with highs in the mid-90s. South winds 10 to 15 miles per hour with gusts up to 25 miles per hour. Tuesday night, partly cloudy in the evening, then becoming mostly cloudy. Humid with lows in the mid-70s. South winds around 10 miles per hour with gusts up to 25 miles per hour. Wednesday, partly cloudy. A slight chance of showers in the morning, then a chance of showers with a slight chance of thunderstorms in the afternoon. Highs in the lower 90s. Chance of rain 40%. Highest heat index readings up to 105. Wednesday night, mostly clear in the evening, then becoming partly cloudy. Lows around 70. Thursday, partly cloudy in the morning, then clearing. Highs in the upper 80s. Thursday night, mostly clear. A slight chance of showers after midnight. Lows in the mid-60s. Friday and Friday night, partly cloudy and breezy. Highs in the upper 70s. Lows in the upper 50s. Saturday, partly cloudy in the morning, then clearing. Highs in the lower 70s. Saturday night and Sunday, mostly clear. Lows in the lower 50s. Highs in the upper 70s. 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The current time is 2:47 a.m. Central Daylight Time. The Austin NOAA Weather Radio Roundup, at 2 a.m. at Austin Bergstrom International, it was partly cloudy. The temperature was 71, the dew point 68. The relative humidity was 90%, the wind south at 3 miles an hour, and the pressure was 30.02 inches and falling. At Camp Mabry, it was partly cloudy. The temperature was 75, the dew point 69, the relative humidity was 81%, the wind variable at 7 miles an hour, and the pressure was 30.03 inches and falling. Pflugerville, partly cloudy 72. Taylor, partly cloudy 72. Lago Vista, partly cloudy 73. Georgetown, cloudy 74. San Marcos, partly cloudy 70. Burnett, mostly cloudy 73. Junction, clear 73. San Antonio, mostly cloudy 74. Corpus Christi, mostly cloudy 78. Houston, mostly cloudy 76. Once again at Austin Bergstrom, it was 71, and at Camp Mabry, it was 75. Elsewhere across the state, College Station, mostly cloudy 73. Amarillo, clear 69. Abilene, clear 75. Dallas-Fort Worth, clear 76.
your weather synopsis for South Central Texas. The above-average warmth with humid conditions continues through midweek, with highs ranging from the mid-80s to the mid-90s across majority of the region. The peak heat indices climb to above 100 degrees for many, with values up to 108 degrees will be possible Tuesday afternoon. Overnight lows will trend in the upper 60s and 70s. Isolated to scattered shower and thunderstorm chances focus across the coastal plains into the Interstate 35 corridor each afternoon today through Wednesday. The rain chances then shift for the late week thanks to a cold front. Chances shift to locations that are west of the Highway 281 corridor, mainly from the western Hill Country into the southern Edwards Plateau. This front also brings cooler temperatures for Friday into the weekend, with highs in the 60s and 70s, while overnight lows dip into the 40s and 50s. Winds will be breezy at times, especially behind the front's passage. Your local forecast. Rest of tonight, partly cloudy. Near steady temperature in the lower 70s. Southeast winds 5 to 10 miles per hour, with gusts up to 20 miles per hour. Monday, partly cloudy. A chance of showers with a slight chance of thunderstorms in the afternoon. Highs in the lower 90s. South winds 5 to 10 miles per hour, with gusts up to 20 miles per hour. Chance of rain 30%. Monday night, partly cloudy in the evening, then becoming mostly cloudy. Humid with lows in the mid-70s. South winds 5 to 10 miles per hour, with gusts up to 20 miles per hour. Tuesday, mostly cloudy in the morning, then partly cloudy with a slight chance of showers and thunderstorms in the afternoon. Humid with highs in the mid-90s. South winds 10 to 15 miles per hour, with gusts up to 25 miles per hour. Tuesday night, partly cloudy in the evening, then becoming mostly cloudy. Humid with lows in the mid-70s. South winds around 10 miles per hour, with gusts up to 25 miles per hour. Wednesday, partly cloudy. A slight chance of showers in the morning, then a chance of showers with a slight chance of thunderstorms in the afternoon. Highs in the lower 90s. Chance of rain 40%. Highest heat index readings up to 105. Wednesday night, mostly clear in the evening, then becoming partly cloudy. Lows around 70. Thursday, partly cloudy in the morning, then clearing. Highs in the upper 80s. Thursday night, mostly clear. A slight chance of showers after midnight. Lows in the mid-60s. Friday and Friday night, partly cloudy and breezy. Highs in the upper 70s. Lows in the upper 50s. Saturday, partly cloudy in the morning, then clearing. Highs in the lower 70s. Saturday night and Sunday, mostly clear. Lows in the lower 50s. Highs in the upper 70s. 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The current time is 2:52 a.m. Central Daylight Time. The Austin NOAA Weather Radio Roundup, at 2 a.m. at Austin Bergstrom International, it was partly cloudy. The temperature was 71, the dew point 68. The relative humidity was 90%, the wind south at 3 miles an hour, and the pressure was 30.02 inches and falling. At Camp Mabry, it was partly cloudy. The temperature was 75, the dew point 69, the relative humidity was 81%, the wind variable at 7 miles an hour, and the pressure was 30.03 inches and falling. Pflugerville, partly cloudy 72. Taylor, partly cloudy 72. Lago Vista, partly cloudy 73. Georgetown, cloudy 74. San Marcos, partly cloudy 70. Burnett, mostly cloudy 73. Junction, clear 73. San Antonio, mostly cloudy 74. Corpus Christi, mostly cloudy 78. Houston, mostly cloudy 76. Once again at Austin Bergstrom, it was 76.

71, and at Camp Mabry it was 75. Elsewhere across the state, College Station mostly cloudy 73. Amarillo clear 69. Abilene clear 75. Dallas-Fort Worth clear 76. Your weather synopsis for South Central Texas. The above average warmth with humid conditions continues through midweek with highs ranging from the mid-80s to the mid-90s across majority of the region. The peak heat indices climb to above 100 degrees for many with values up to 108 degrees will be possible Tuesday afternoon. Overnight lows will trend in the upper 60s and 70s. Isolated to scattered shower and thunderstorm chances focus across the coastal plains into the Interstate 35 corridor each afternoon today through Wednesday. The rain chances then shift for the late week thanks to a cold front. Chances shift to locations that are west of the Highway 281 corridor, mainly from the Western Hill Country into the Southern Edwards Plateau. This front also brings cooler temperatures for Friday into the weekend with highs in the 60s and 70s while overnight lows dip into the 40s and 50s. Winds will be breezy at times, especially behind the front's passage. Your local forecast. Rest of tonight, partly cloudy. Near steady temperature in the lower 70s. Southeast winds 5 to 10 miles per hour with gusts up to 20 miles per hour. Monday, partly cloudy. A chance of showers with a slight chance of thunderstorms in the afternoon. Highs in the lower 90s. South winds 5 to 10 miles per hour with gusts up to 20 miles per hour. Chance of rain 30%. Monday night, partly cloudy in the evening, then becoming mostly cloudy. Humid with lows in the mid-70s. South winds 5 to 10 miles per hour with gusts up to 20 miles per hour. Tuesday, mostly cloudy in the morning, then partly cloudy with a slight chance of showers and thunderstorms in the afternoon. Humid with highs in the mid-90s. South winds 10 to 15 miles per hour with gusts up to 25 miles per hour. Tuesday night, partly cloudy in the evening, then becoming mostly cloudy. Humid with lows in the mid-70s. South winds around 10 miles per hour with gusts up to 25 miles per hour. Wednesday, partly cloudy. A slight chance of showers in the morning, then a chance of showers with a slight chance of thunderstorms in the afternoon. Highs in the lower 90s. Chance of rain 40%. Highest heat index readings up to 105. Wednesday night, mostly clear in the evening, then becoming partly cloudy. Lows around 70. Thursday, partly cloudy in the morning, then clearing. Highs in the upper 80s. Thursday night, mostly clear. A slight chance of showers after midnight. Lows in the mid-60s. Friday and Friday night, partly cloudy and breezy. Highs in the upper 70s. Lows in the upper 50s. Saturday, partly cloudy in the morning, then clearing. Highs in the lower 70s. Saturday night and Sunday, mostly clear. Lows in the lower 50s. Highs in the upper 70s. 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The current time is 2:57 a.m. Central Daylight Time. The Austin NOAA Weather Radio Roundup, at 2 a.m. at Austin Bergstrom International, it was partly cloudy. The temperature was 71, the dew point 68. The relative humidity was 90%, the wind south at 3 miles an hour, and the pressure was 30.02 inches and falling. At Camp Mabry, it was partly cloudy. The temperature was 75, the dew point 69, the relative humidity was 81%, the wind variable at 7 miles an hour, and the pressure was 30.03 inches and falling. Pflugerville partly cloudy 72. Taylor partly cloudy 72. Lago Vista partly cloudy 73. Georgetown cloudy 74. San Marcos partly cloudy 70. Burnett mostly cloudy.

Junction clear 73. San Antonio mostly cloudy 74. Corpus Christi mostly cloudy 78. Houston mostly cloudy 76. Once again at Austin Bergstrom it was 71, and at Camp Mabry it was 75. Elsewhere across the state, College Station mostly cloudy 73. Amarillo clear 69. Abilene clear 75. Dallas-Fort Worth clear 76. Your weather synopsis for South Central Texas. The above average warmth with humid conditions continues through midweek with highs ranging from the mid-80s to the mid-90s across majority of the region. The peak heat indices climb to above 100 degrees for many with values up to 108 degrees will be possible Tuesday afternoon. Overnight lows will trend in the upper 60s and 70s. Isolated to scattered shower and thunderstorm chances focus across the coastal plains into the Interstate 35 corridor each afternoon today through Wednesday. The rain chances then shift for the late week thanks to a cold front. Chances shift to locations that are west of the Highway 281 corridor, mainly from the western Hill Country into the southern Edwards Plateau. This front also brings cooler temperatures for Friday into the weekend with highs in the 60s and 70s while overnight lows dip into the 40s and 50s. Winds will be breezy at times, especially behind the front's passage. Your local forecast. Rest of tonight, partly cloudy. Near steady temperature in the lower 70s. Southeast winds 5 to 10 miles per hour with gusts up to 20 miles per hour. Monday, partly cloudy. A chance of showers with a slight chance of thunderstorms in the afternoon. Highs in the lower 90s. South winds 5 to 10 miles per hour with gusts up to 20 miles per hour. Chance of rain 30%. Monday night, partly cloudy in the evening, then becoming mostly cloudy. Humid with lows in the mid-70s. South winds 5 to 10 miles per hour with gusts up to 20 miles per hour. Tuesday, mostly cloudy in the morning, then partly cloudy with a slight chance of showers and thunderstorms in the afternoon. Humid with highs in the mid-90s. South winds 10 to 15 miles per hour with gusts up to 25 miles per hour. Tuesday night, partly cloudy in the evening, then becoming mostly cloudy. Humid with lows in the mid-70s. South winds around 10 miles per hour with gusts up to 25 miles per hour. Wednesday, partly cloudy. A slight chance of showers in the morning, then a chance of showers with a slight chance of thunderstorms in the afternoon. Highs in the lower 90s. Chance of rain 40%. Highest heat index readings up to 105. Wednesday night, mostly clear in the evening, then becoming partly cloudy. Lows around 70. Thursday, partly cloudy in the morning, then clearing. Highs in the upper 80s. Thursday night, mostly clear. A slight chance of showers after midnight. Lows in the mid-60s. Friday and Friday night, partly cloudy and breezy. Highs in the upper 70s. Lows in the upper 50s. Saturday, partly cloudy in the morning, then clearing. Highs in the lower 70s. Saturday night and Sunday, mostly clear. Lows in the lower 50s. Highs in the upper 70s. The Tropical Weather Outlook. For the North Atlantic, Caribbean Sea and the Gulf of America, Eastern Tropical Atlantic, an elongated area of low pressure centered a few hundred miles west of the Cabo Verde Islands continues to produce a large but disorganized area of showers and thunderstorms extending from these islands southwestward into the Eastern Tropical Atlantic. Environmental conditions appear, at best, marginally conducive for any development of this system during the next day or two before upper-level winds become too strong for any further development. Regardless, heavy rainfall is expected over the couple of days for portions of the Cabo Verde Islands as the system moves slowly northward to north and northwestward. Formation chance through 48 hours, low, 20%. Formation chance through 7 days, low, 20%. 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

The relative humidity was 81%, the wind variable at 7 miles an hour, and the pressure was 30.03 inches and falling. Pflugerville, partly cloudy 72. Taylor, partly cloudy 72. Lago Vista, partly cloudy 73. Georgetown, cloudy 74. San Marcos, partly cloudy 70. Burnett, mostly cloudy 73. Junction, clear 73. San Antonio, mostly cloudy 74. Corpus Christi, mostly cloudy 78. Houston, mostly cloudy 76. Once again at Austin Bergstrom, it was 71, and at Camp Mabry, it was 75. Elsewhere across the state, College Station, mostly cloudy 73. Amarillo, clear 69. Abilene, clear 75. Dallas-Fort Worth, clear 76. Your weather synopsis for South Central Texas. The above average warmth with humid conditions continues through midweek, with highs ranging from the mid-80s to the mid-90s across majority of the region. The peak heat indices climb to above 100 degrees for many, with values up to 108 degrees will be possible Tuesday afternoon. Overnight lows will trend in the upper 60s and 70s. Isolated to scattered shower and thunderstorm chances focus across the coastal plains into the Interstate 35 corridor each afternoon today through Wednesday. The rain chances then shift for the late week thanks to a cold front. Chances shift to locations that are west of the Highway 281 corridor, mainly from the Western Hill Country into the Southern Edwards Plateau. This front also brings cooler temperatures for Friday into the weekend, with highs in the 60s and 70s, while overnight lows dip into the 40s and 50s. Winds will be breezy at times, especially behind the front's passage. Your local forecast. Rest of tonight, partly cloudy. Near steady temperature in the lower 70s. Southeast winds 5 to 10 miles per hour with gusts up to 20 miles per hour. Monday, partly cloudy. A chance of showers with a slight chance of thunderstorms in the afternoon. Highs in the lower 90s. South winds 5 to 10 miles per hour with gusts up to 20 miles per hour. Chance of rain 30%. Monday night, partly cloudy in the evening, then becoming mostly cloudy. Humid with lows in the mid-70s. South winds 5 to 10 miles per hour with gusts up to 20 miles per hour. Tuesday, mostly cloudy in the morning, then partly cloudy with a slight chance of showers and thunderstorms in the afternoon. Humid with highs in the mid-90s. South winds 10 to 15 miles per hour with gusts up to 25 miles per hour. Tuesday night, partly cloudy in the evening, then becoming mostly cloudy. Humid with lows in the mid-70s. South winds around 10 miles per hour with gusts up to 25 miles per hour. Wednesday, partly cloudy. A slight chance of showers in the morning, then a chance of showers with a slight chance of thunderstorms in the afternoon. Highs in the lower 90s. Chance of rain 40%. Highest heat index readings up to 105. Wednesday night, mostly clear in the evening, then becoming partly cloudy. Lows around 70. Thursday, partly cloudy in the morning, then clearing. Highs in the upper 80s. Thursday night, mostly clear. A slight chance of showers after midnight. Lows in the mid-60s. Friday and Friday night, partly cloudy and breezy. Highs in the upper 70s. Lows in the upper 50s. Saturday, partly cloudy in the morning, then clearing. Highs in the lower 70s. Saturday night and Sunday, mostly clear. Lows in the lower 50s. Highs in the upper 70s. 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The current time is 3:09 a.m. Central Daylight Time. Your weather synopsis for South Central Texas. The above average warmth with humid conditions continues through midweek, with highs ranging from the mid-80s

the mid-90s across majority of the region. The peak heat indices climbed to above 100 degrees for many, with values up to 108 degrees will be possible Tuesday afternoon. Overnight lows will trend in the upper 60s and 70s. Isolated to scattered shower and thunderstorm chances focus across the coastal plains into the Interstate 35 corridor each afternoon today through Wednesday. The rain chances then shift for the late week thanks to a cold front. Chances shift to locations that are west of the Highway 281 corridor, mainly from the Western Hill Country into the Southern Edwards Plateau. This front also brings cooler temperatures for Friday into the weekend, with highs in the 60s and 70s, while overnight lows dip into the 40s and 50s. Winds will be breezy at times, especially behind the front's passage. The coastal waters forecast from Baffin Bay to Port Aransas out 20 nautical miles. Rest of tonight, southeast winds 10 to 15 knots. Seas around 4 feet, occasionally to 5 feet. Wave detail, southeast 4 feet at 6 seconds. A slight chance of thunderstorms. A slight chance of showers, then a chance of showers late. Monday, southeast winds 10 to 15 knots. Seas 3 to 4 feet, occasionally to 5 feet. Wave detail, southeast 4 feet at 6 seconds. A slight chance of thunderstorms. A chance of showers, mainly in the morning. Monday night, southeast winds 10 to 15 knots. Seas 3 to 4 feet, occasionally to 5 feet. Wave detail, southeast 4 feet at 6 seconds. Tuesday, southeast winds 10 to 15 knots with gusts up to 25 knots. Seas 3 to 4 feet, occasionally to 5 feet. Wave detail, southeast 4 feet at 6 seconds. Tuesday night, southeast winds 15 to 20 knots. Seas around 4 feet, occasionally to 5 feet. Wave detail, southeast 4 feet at 6 seconds. Wednesday, southeast winds 15 to 20 knots with gusts up to 25 knots. Seas 4 to 5 feet, occasionally to 6 feet. Wave detail, southeast 5 feet at 6 seconds. Wednesday night, southeast winds 15 to 20 knots with gusts up to 25 knots. Seas 4 to 5 feet, occasionally to 6 feet. Thursday, southeast winds 10 to 15 knots. Seas 3 to 5 feet, occasionally to 6 feet. Thursday night, east winds 10 to 15 knots, diminishing to 5 to 10 knots after midnight. Seas 3 to 4 feet, occasionally to 5 feet. Friday, northeast winds 20 to 25 knots. Seas 3 to 5 feet, occasionally to 6 feet, building to 5 to 7 feet, occasionally to 9 feet in the afternoon. A chance of showers. Friday night, northeast winds 25 to 30 knots. Seas 6 to 9 feet, occasionally to 11 feet, building to 8 to 11 feet, occasionally to 14 feet after midnight. Winds and seas higher and near thunderstorms. 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The current time is 3:13 a.m. Central Daylight Time. The Austin NOAA Weather Radio Roundup. At 3 a.m. at Austin Bergstrom International, it was mostly cloudy. The temperature was 73, the dew point 69, the relative humidity was 87%, the wind south at 3 miles an hour, and the pressure was 30.01 inches and falling. At Camp Mabry, it was mostly cloudy. The temperature was 74, the dew point 69, the relative humidity was 85%, the wind southeast at 7 miles an hour, and the pressure was 30.03 inches and steady. Pflugerville mostly cloudy 72. Taylor mostly cloudy 70. Lago Vista mostly cloudy 72. Georgetown cloudy 73. San Marcos mostly cloudy 70. Vernon mostly cloudy 73. Junction partly cloudy 72. San Antonio mostly cloudy 74.
Corpus Christi mostly cloudy 78. Houston mostly cloudy 76. Once again at Austin Bergstrom it was 73, and at Camp Mabry it was 74. Elsewhere across the state, College Station mostly cloudy 72. Amarillo clear 69. Abilene clear 73. Dallas-Fort Worth clear 76. 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A weekly test of the NOAA Weather Radio tone alert is conducted each Wednesday between 10 a.m. and noon, unless severe weather is in the area, in which case the weekly test will be postponed until the next good weather day. Our internet address is weather.gov/EWX. Our telephone number is 830-629-0130. Your weather synopsis for South Central Texas. The above-average warmth with humid conditions continues through midweek, with highs ranging from the mid-80s to the mid-90s across majority of the region. The peak heat indices climb to above 100 degrees for many, with values up to 108 degrees will be possible Tuesday afternoon. Overnight lows will trend in the upper 60s and 70s. Isolated to scattered shower and thunderstorm chances focus across the coastal plains into the Interstate 35 corridor each afternoon today through Wednesday. The rain chances then shift for the late week thanks to a cold front. Chances shift to locations that are west of the Highway 281 corridor, mainly from the western Hill Country into the southern Edwards Plateau. This front also brings cooler temperatures for Friday into the weekend, with highs in the 60s and 70s, while overnight lows dip into the 40s and 50s. Winds will be breezy at times, especially behind the front's passage. Your local forecast. Rest of tonight, partly cloudy. Near steady temperature in the lower 70s. Southeast winds 5 to 10 miles per hour, with gusts up to 20 miles per hour. Monday, partly cloudy. A chance of showers with a slight chance of thunderstorms in the afternoon. Highs in the lower 90s. South winds 5 to 10 miles per hour, with gusts up to 20 miles per hour. Chance of rain 30%. Monday night, partly cloudy in the evening, then becoming mostly cloudy. Humid with lows in the mid-70s. South winds 5 to 10 miles per hour, with gusts up to 20 miles per hour. Tuesday, mostly cloudy in the morning, then partly cloudy with a slight chance of showers and thunderstorms in the afternoon. Humid with highs in the mid-90s. South winds 10 to 15 miles per hour, with gusts up to 25 miles per hour. Tuesday night, partly cloudy in the evening, then becoming mostly cloudy. Humid with lows in the mid-70s. South winds around 10 miles per hour, with gusts up to 25 miles per hour. Wednesday, partly cloudy. A slight chance of showers in the morning, then a chance of showers with a slight chance of thunderstorms in the afternoon. Highs in the lower 90s. Chance of rain 40%. Highest heat index readings up to 105. Wednesday night, mostly clear in the evening, then becoming partly cloudy. Lows around 70. Thursday, partly cloudy in the morning, then clearing. Highs in the upper 80s. Thursday night, mostly clear. A slight chance of showers after midnight. Lows in the mid-60s. Friday and Friday night, partly cloudy and breezy. Highs in the upper 70s. Lows in the upper 50s. Saturday, partly cloudy in the morning, then clearing. Highs in the lower 70s. Saturday night and Sunday, mostly clear. Lows in the lower 50s. Highs in the upper 70s. 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

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The Austin NOAA Weather Radio Roundup at 3 a.m. at Austin Bergstrom International. It was mostly cloudy. The temperature was 73, the dew point 69, the relative humidity was 87%, the wind south at 3 miles an hour, and the pressure was 30.01 inches and falling. At Camp Mabry, it was mostly cloudy. The temperature was 74, the dew point 69, the relative humidity was 85%, the wind southeast at 7 miles an hour, and the pressure was 30.03 inches and steady. Pflugerville, mostly cloudy 72. Taylor, mostly cloudy 70. Lago Vista, mostly cloudy 72. Georgetown, cloudy 73. San Marcos, mostly cloudy 70. Burnett, mostly cloudy 73. Junction, partly cloudy 72. San Antonio, mostly cloudy 74. Corpus Christi, mostly cloudy 78. Houston, mostly cloudy 76. Once again at Austin Bergstrom, it was 73, and at Camp Mabry, it was 74. Elsewhere across the state, College Station, mostly cloudy 72. Amarillo, clear 69. Abilene, clear 73. Dallas-Fort Worth, clear 76. Your weather synopsis for South Central Texas. The above average warmth with humid conditions continues through midweek, with highs ranging from the mid-80s to the mid-90s across majority of the region. The peak heat indices climb to above 100 degrees for many, with values up to 108 degrees will be possible Tuesday afternoon. Overnight lows will trend in the upper 60s and 70s. Isolated to scattered shower and thunderstorm chances focus across the coastal plains into the Interstate 35 corridor each afternoon today through Wednesday. The rain chances then shift for the late week thanks to a cold front. Chances shift to locations that are west of the Highway 281 corridor, mainly from the western Hill Country into the southern Edwards Plateau. This front also brings cooler temperatures for Friday into the weekend, with highs in the 60s and 70s, while overnight lows dip into the 40s and 50s. Winds will be breezy at times, especially behind the front's passage. Your local forecast. Rest of tonight, partly cloudy. Near steady temperature in the lower 70s. Southeast winds 5 to 10 miles per hour, with gusts up to 20 miles per hour. Monday, partly cloudy. A chance of showers with a slight chance of thunderstorms in the afternoon. Highs in the lower 90s. South winds 5 to 10 miles per hour, with gusts up to 20 miles per hour. Chance of rain 30%. Monday night, partly cloudy in the evening, then becoming mostly cloudy. Humid with lows in the mid-70s. South winds 5 to 10 miles per hour, with gusts up to 20 miles per hour. Tuesday, mostly cloudy in the morning, then partly cloudy with a slight chance of showers and thunderstorms in the afternoon. Humid with highs in the mid-90s. South winds 10 to 15 miles per hour, with gusts up to 25 miles per hour. Tuesday night, partly cloudy in the evening, then becoming mostly cloudy. Humid with lows in the mid-70s. South winds around 10 miles per hour, with gusts up to 25 miles per hour. Wednesday, partly cloudy. A slight chance of showers in the morning, then a chance of showers with a slight chance of thunderstorms in the afternoon. Highs in the lower 90s. Chance of rain 40%. Highest heat index readings up to 105. Wednesday night, mostly clear in the evening, then becoming partly cloudy. Lows around 70. Thursday, partly cloudy in the morning, then clearing. Highs in the upper 80s. Thursday night, mostly clear. A slight chance of showers after midnight. Lows in the mid-60s. Friday and Friday night, partly cloudy and breezy. Highs in the upper 70s. Lows in the upper 50s. Saturday, partly cloudy in the morning, then clearing. Highs in the lower 70s. Saturday night and Sunday, mostly clear. Lows in the lower 50s. Highs in the upper 70s.

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It was mostly cloudy. The temperature was 73, the dew point 69, the relative humidity was 87%, the wind south at 3 miles an hour, and the pressure was 30.01 inches and falling. At Camp Mabry, it was mostly cloudy. The temperature was 74, the dew point 69, the relative humidity was 85%, the wind southeast at 7 miles an hour, and the pressure was 30.03 inches and steady. Pflugerville, mostly cloudy 72. Taylor, mostly cloudy 70. Lago Vista, mostly cloudy 72. Georgetown, cloudy 73. San Marcos, mostly cloudy 70. Burnett, mostly cloudy 73. Junction, partly cloudy 72. San Antonio, mostly cloudy 74. Corpus Christi, mostly cloudy 78. Houston, mostly cloudy 76. Once again at Austin Bergstrom, it was 73, and at Camp Mabry, it was 74. Elsewhere across the state, College Station, mostly cloudy 72. Amarillo, clear 69. Abilene, clear 73. Dallas-Fort Worth, clear 76. Your weather synopsis for South Central Texas. The above-average warmth with humid conditions continues through midweek, with highs ranging from the mid-80s to the mid-90s across majority of the region. The peak heat indices climb to above 100 degrees for many, with values up to 108 degrees will be possible Tuesday afternoon. Overnight lows will trend in the upper 60s and 70s. Isolated to scattered shower and thunderstorm chances focus across the coastal plains into the Interstate 35 corridor each afternoon today through Wednesday. The rain chances then shift for the late week thanks to a cold front. Chances shift to locations that are west of the Highway 281 corridor, mainly from the western Hill Country into the southern Edwards Plateau. This front also brings cooler temperatures for Friday into the weekend, with highs in the 60s and 70s, while overnight lows dip into the 40s and 50s. Winds will be breezy at times, especially behind the front's passage. Your local forecast. Rest of tonight, partly cloudy. Near steady temperature in the lower 70s. Southeast winds 5 to 10 miles per hour, with gusts up to 20 miles per hour. Monday, partly cloudy. A chance of showers with a slight chance of thunderstorms in the afternoon. Highs in the lower 90s. South winds 5 to 10 miles per hour, with gusts up to 20 miles per hour. Chance of rain 30%. Monday night, partly cloudy in the evening, then becoming mostly cloudy. Humid with lows in the mid-70s. South winds 5 to 10 miles per hour, with gusts up to 20 miles per hour. Tuesday, mostly cloudy in the morning, then partly cloudy with a slight chance of showers and thunderstorms in the afternoon. Humid with highs in the mid-90s. South winds 10 to 15 miles per hour, with gusts up to 25 miles per hour. Tuesday night, partly cloudy in the evening, then becoming mostly cloudy. Humid with lows in the mid-70s. South winds around 10 miles per hour, with gusts up to 25 miles per hour. Wednesday, partly cloudy. A slight chance of showers in the morning, then a chance of showers with a slight chance of thunderstorms in the afternoon. Highs in the lower 90s. Chance of rain 40%. Highest heat index readings up to 105. Wednesday night, mostly clear in the evening, then becoming partly cloudy. Lows around 70. Thursday, partly cloudy in the morning, then clearing. Highs in the upper 80s. Thursday night, mostly clear. A slight chance of showers after midnight. Lows in the mid-60s. Friday and Friday night, partly cloudy and breezy. Highs in the upper 70s.

lows in the upper 50s. Saturday, partly cloudy in the morning, then clearing. Highs in the lower 70s. Saturday night and Sunday, mostly clear. Lows in the lower 50s. Highs in the upper 70s. 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The current time is 3:30 a.m. Central Daylight Time. The Austin NOAA Weather Radio Roundup, at 3 a.m. at Austin Bergstrom International, it was mostly cloudy. The temperature was 73, the dew point 69, the relative humidity was 87%, the wind south at 3 miles an hour, and the pressure was 30.01 inches and falling. At Camp Mabry, it was mostly cloudy. The temperature was 74, the dew point 69, the relative humidity was 85%, the wind southeast at 7 miles an hour, and the pressure was 30.03 inches and steady. Pflugerville, mostly cloudy 72. Taylor, mostly cloudy 70. Lago Vista, mostly cloudy 72. Georgetown, cloudy 73. San Marcos, mostly cloudy 70. Burnett, mostly cloudy 73. Junction, partly cloudy 72. San Antonio, mostly cloudy 74. Corpus Christi, mostly cloudy 78. Houston, mostly cloudy 76. Once again at Austin Bergstrom, it was 73, and at Camp Mabry, it was 74. Elsewhere across the state, College Station, mostly cloudy 72. Amarillo, clear 69. Abilene, clear 73. Dallas-Fort Worth, clear 76. Your weather synopsis for South Central Texas. The above-average warmth with humid conditions continues through midweek, with highs ranging from the mid-80s to the mid-90s across majority of the region. The peak heat indices climb to above 100 degrees for many, with values up to 108 degrees will be possible Tuesday afternoon. Overnight lows will trend in the upper 60s and 70s. Isolated to scattered shower and thunderstorm chances focus across the coastal plains into the Interstate 35 corridor each afternoon today through Wednesday. The rain chances then shift for the late week thanks to a cold front. Chances shift to locations that are west of the Highway 281 corridor, mainly from the western Hill Country into the southern Edwards Plateau. This front also brings cooler temperatures for Friday into the weekend, with highs in the 60s and 70s, while overnight lows dip into the 40s and 50s. Winds will be breezy at times, especially behind the front's passage. The Tropical Weather Outlook. For the North Atlantic, Caribbean Sea, and the Gulf of America, Eastern Tropical Atlantic, an elongated area of low pressure centered a few hundred miles west of the Cabo Verde Islands continues to produce a large but disorganized area of showers and thunderstorms extending from these islands southwestward into the Eastern Tropical Atlantic. Environmental conditions appear, at best, marginally conducive for westward into the Eastern Tropical Atlantic. Environmental conditions appear, at best, marginally conducive for any development of this system during the next day or two before upper-level winds become too strong for any further development. Regardless, heavy rainfall is expected over the couple of days for portions of the Cabo Verde Islands as the system moves slowly northward to north and northwestward. Formation chance through 48 hours, low, 20%. Formation chance through 7 days, low, 20%. Your local forecast. Rest of tonight, partly cloudy. Near steady temperature in the lower 70s. Southeast winds 5 to 10 miles per hour with gusts up to 20 miles per hour. Monday, partly cloudy. A chance of showers with a slight chance of thunderstorms in the afternoon. Highs in the lower 90s. South winds 5 to 10 miles per hour with gusts up to 20 miles per hour. Chance of rain 30%. Monday night, partly cloudy in the evening, then becoming mostly cloudy. Humid with lows in the mid-70s. South winds 5 to 10 miles per hour.

with gusts up to 20 miles per hour. Tuesday, mostly cloudy in the morning, then partly cloudy with a slight chance of showers and thunderstorms in the afternoon. Humid with highs in the mid-90s. South winds 10 to 15 miles per hour with gusts up to 25 miles per hour. Tuesday night, partly cloudy in the evening, then becoming mostly cloudy. Humid with lows in the mid-70s. South winds around 10 miles per hour with gusts up to 25 miles per hour. Wednesday, partly cloudy. A slight chance of showers in the morning, then a chance of showers with a slight chance of thunderstorms in the afternoon. Highs in the lower 90s. Chance of rain 40%. Highest heat index readings up to 105. Wednesday night, mostly clear in the evening, then becoming partly cloudy. Lows around 70. Thursday, partly cloudy in the morning, then clearing. Highs in the upper 80s. Thursday night, mostly clear. A slight chance of showers after midnight. Lows in the mid-60s. Friday and Friday night, partly cloudy and breezy. Highs in the upper 70s. Lows in the upper 50s. Saturday, partly cloudy in the morning, then clearing. Highs in the lower 70s. Saturday night and Sunday, mostly clear. Lows in the lower 50s. Highs in the upper 70s. 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The current time is 3:36 a.m. Central Daylight Time. The Austin NOAA Weather Radio Roundup. At 3 a.m. at Austin Bergstrom International, it was mostly cloudy. The temperature was 73, the dew point 69, the relative humidity was 87%, the wind south at 3 miles an hour, and the pressure was 30.01 inches and falling. At Camp Mabry, it was mostly cloudy. The temperature was 74, the dew point 69, the relative humidity was 85%, the wind southeast at 7 miles an hour, and the pressure was 30.03 inches and steady. Pflugerville mostly cloudy 72. Taylor mostly cloudy 70. Lago Vista mostly cloudy 72. Georgetown cloudy 73. San Marcos mostly cloudy 70. Burnett mostly cloudy 73. Junction partly cloudy 72. San Antonio mostly cloudy 74. Corpus Christi mostly cloudy 78. Houston mostly cloudy 76. Once again at Austin Bergstrom it was 73, and at Camp Mabry it was 74. Elsewhere across the state, College Station mostly cloudy 72. Amarillo clear 69. Abilene clear 73. Dallas-Fort Worth clear 76. Your weather synopsis for South Central Texas. The above average warmth with humid conditions continues through midweek with highs ranging from the mid-80s to the mid-90s across majority of the region. The peak heat indices climb to above 100 degrees for many with values up to 108 degrees will be possible Tuesday afternoon. Overnight lows will trend in the upper 60s and 70s. Isolated to scattered shower and thunderstorm chances focus across the coastal plains into the Interstate 35 corridor each afternoon today through Wednesday. The rain chances then shift for the late week thanks to a cold front. Chances shift to locations that are west of the Highway 281 corridor, mainly from the western Hill Country into the southern Edwards Plateau. This front also brings cooler temperatures for Friday into the weekend with highs in the 60s and 70s while overnight lows dip into the 40s and 50s. Winds will be breezy at times, especially behind the front's passage. Your local forecast. Rest of tonight, partly cloudy. Near steady temperature in the lower 70s. Southeast winds 5 to 10 miles per hour with gusts up to 20 miles per hour. Monday, partly cloudy. A chance of showers with a slight chance of thunderstorms in the afternoon. Highs in the lower 90s.
south winds 5 to 10 miles per hour with gusts up to 20 miles per hour. Chance of rain 30%. Monday night, partly cloudy in the evening, then becoming mostly cloudy. Humid with lows in the mid-70s. South winds 5 to 10 miles per hour with gusts up to 20 miles per hour. Tuesday, mostly cloudy in the morning, then partly cloudy with a slight chance of showers and thunderstorms in the afternoon. Humid with highs in the mid-90s. South winds 10 to 15 miles per hour with gusts up to 25 miles per hour. Tuesday night, partly cloudy in the evening, then becoming mostly cloudy. Humid with lows in the mid-70s. South winds around 10 miles per hour with gusts up to 25 miles per hour. Wednesday, partly cloudy. A slight chance of showers in the morning, then a chance of showers with a slight chance of thunderstorms in the afternoon. Highs in the lower 90s. Chance of rain 40%. Highest heat index readings up to 105. Wednesday night, mostly clear in the evening, then becoming partly cloudy. Lows around 70. Thursday, partly cloudy in the morning, then clearing. Highs in the upper 80s. Thursday night, mostly clear. A slight chance of showers after midnight. Lows in the mid-60s. Friday and Friday night, partly cloudy and breezy. Highs in the upper 70s. Lows in the upper 50s. Saturday, partly cloudy in the morning, then clearing. Highs in the lower 70s. Saturday night and Sunday, mostly clear. Lows in the lower 50s. Highs in the upper 70s. The coastal waters forecast from Baffin Bay to Port Aransas out 20 nautical miles. Rest of tonight, southeast winds 10 to 15 knots. Seas around 4 feet, occasionally to 5 feet. Wave detail, southeast 4 feet at 6 seconds. A slight chance of thunderstorms. A slight chance of showers, then a chance of showers late. Monday, southeast winds 10 to 15 knots. Seas 3 to 4 feet, occasionally to 5 feet. Wave detail, southeast 4 feet at 6 seconds. A slight chance of thunderstorms. A chance of showers, mainly in the morning. Monday night, southeast winds 10 to 15 knots. Seas 3 to 4 feet, occasionally to 5 feet. Wave detail, southeast 4 feet at 6 seconds. Tuesday, southeast winds 10 to 15 knots with gusts up to 25 knots. Seas 3 to 4 feet, occasionally to 5 feet. Wave detail, southeast 4 feet at 6 seconds. Tuesday night, southeast winds 15 to 20 knots. Seas around 4 feet, occasionally to 5 feet. Wave detail, southeast 4 feet at 6 seconds. Wednesday, southeast winds 15 to 20 knots with gusts up to 25 knots. Seas 4 to 5 feet, occasionally to 6 feet. Wave detail, southeast 5 feet at 6 seconds. Wednesday night, southeast winds 15 to 20 knots with gusts up to 25 knots. Seas 4 to 5 feet, occasionally to 6 feet. Thursday, southeast winds 10 to 15 knots. Seas 3 to 5 feet, occasionally to 6 feet. Thursday night, east winds 10 to 15 knots, diminishing to 5 to 10 knots after midnight. Seas 3 to 4 feet, occasionally to 5 feet. Friday, northeast winds 20 to 25 knots. Seas 3 to 5 feet, occasionally to 6 feet, building to 5 to 7 feet, occasionally to 9 feet in the afternoon. A chance of showers. Friday night, northeast winds 25 to 30 knots. Seas 6 to 9 feet, occasionally to 11 feet, building to 8 to 11 feet, occasionally to 14 feet after midnight. Winds and seas higher and near thunderstorms. 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

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The Austin NOAA Weather Radio Roundup at 3 a.m. at Austin Bergstrom International. It was mostly cloudy. The temperature was 73, the dew point 69, the relative humidity was 87%, the wind south at 3 miles an hour, and the pressure was 30.01 inches and falling. At Camp Mabry, it was mostly cloudy. The temperature was 74, the dew point 69, the relative humidity was 85%, the wind southeast at 7 miles an hour, and the pressure was 30.03 inches and steady. Pflugerville, mostly cloudy 72. Taylor, mostly cloudy 70. Lago Vista, mostly cloudy 72. Georgetown, cloudy 73. San Marcos, mostly cloudy 70. Burnett, mostly cloudy 73. Junction, partly cloudy 72. San Antonio, mostly cloudy 74. Corpus Christi, mostly cloudy 78. Houston, mostly cloudy 76. Once again at Austin Bergstrom, it was 73, and at Camp Mabry, it was 74. Elsewhere across the state, College Station, mostly cloudy 72. Amarillo, clear 69. Abilene, clear 73. Dallas-Fort Worth, clear 76. Your weather synopsis for South Central Texas. The above-average warmth with humid conditions continues through midweek, with highs ranging from the mid-80s to the mid-90s across majority of the region. The peak heat indices climb to above 100 degrees for many, with values up to 108 degrees will be possible Tuesday afternoon. Overnight lows will trend in the upper 60s and 70s. Isolated to scattered shower and thunderstorm chances focus across the coastal plains into the Interstate 35 corridor each afternoon today through Wednesday. The rain chances then shift for the late week thanks to a cold front. Chances shift to locations that are west of the Highway 281 corridor, mainly from the Western Hill Country into the Southern Edwards Plateau. This front also brings cooler temperatures for Friday into the weekend, with highs in the 60s and 70s, while overnight lows dip into the 40s and 50s. Winds will be breezy at times, especially behind the front's passage. Your local forecast. Rest of tonight, partly cloudy. Near steady temperature in the lower 70s. Southeast winds 5 to 10 miles per hour, with gusts up to 20 miles per hour. Monday, partly cloudy. A chance of showers with a slight chance of thunderstorms in the afternoon. Highs in the lower 90s. South winds 5 to 10 miles per hour, with gusts up to 20 miles per hour. Chance of rain 30%. Monday night, partly cloudy in the evening, then becoming mostly cloudy. Humid with lows in the mid-70s. South winds 5 to 10 miles per hour, with gusts up to 20 miles per hour. Tuesday, mostly cloudy in the morning, then partly cloudy with a slight chance of showers and thunderstorms in the afternoon. Humid with highs in the mid-90s. South winds 10 to 15 miles per hour, with gusts up to 25 miles per hour. Tuesday night, partly cloudy in the evening, then becoming mostly cloudy. Humid with lows in the mid-70s. South winds around 10 miles per hour, with gusts up to 25 miles per hour. Wednesday, partly cloudy. A slight chance of showers in the morning, then a chance of showers with a slight chance of thunderstorms in the afternoon. Highs in the lower 90s. Chance of rain 40%. Highest heat index readings up to 105. Wednesday night, mostly clear in the evening, then becoming partly cloudy. Lows around 70. Thursday, partly cloudy in the morning, then clearing. Highs in the upper 80s. Thursday night, mostly clear. A slight chance of showers after midnight. Lows in the mid-60s. Friday and Friday night, partly cloudy and breezy. Highs in the upper 70s. Lows in the upper 50s. Saturday, partly cloudy in the morning, then clearing. Highs in the lower 70s. Saturday night and Sunday, mostly clear. Lows in the lower 50s. Highs in the upper 70s.
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The current time is 3:49 a.m. Central Daylight Time. 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It was mostly cloudy. The temperature was 73, the dew point 69, the relative humidity was 87%, the wind south at 3 miles an hour, and the pressure was 30.01 inches and falling. At Camp Mabry, it was mostly cloudy. The temperature was 74, the dew point 69, the relative humidity was 85%, the wind southeast at 7 miles an hour, and the pressure was 30.03 inches and steady. Pflugerville, mostly cloudy 72. Taylor, mostly cloudy 70. Lago Vista, mostly cloudy 72. Georgetown, cloudy 73. San Marcos, mostly cloudy 70. Burnett, mostly cloudy 73. Junction, partly cloudy 72. San Antonio, mostly cloudy 74. Corpus Christi, mostly cloudy 78. Houston, mostly cloudy 76. Once again at Austin Bergstrom, it was 73, and at Camp Mabry, it was 74. Elsewhere across the state, College Station, mostly cloudy 72. Amarillo, clear 69. Abilene, clear 73. Dallas-Fort Worth, clear 76. Your weather synopsis for South Central Texas. The above-average warmth with humid conditions continues through midweek, with highs ranging from the mid-80s to the mid-90s across majority of the region. The peak heat indices climb to above 100 degrees for many, with values up to 108 degrees will be possible Tuesday afternoon. Overnight lows will trend in the upper 60s and 70s. Isolated to scattered shower and thunderstorm chances focus across the coastal plains into the Interstate 35 corridor each afternoon today through Wednesday. The rain chances then shift for the late week thanks to a cold front. Chances shift to locations that are west of the Highway 281 corridor, mainly from the western Hill Country into the southern Edwards Plateau. This front also brings cooler temperatures for Friday into the weekend, with highs in the 60s and 70s, while overnight lows dip into the 40s and 50s. Winds will be breezy at times, especially behind the front's passage. Your local forecast. Rest of tonight, partly cloudy. Near steady temperature in the lower 70s. Southeast winds 5 to 10 miles per hour, with gusts up to 20 miles per hour. Monday, partly cloudy. A chance of showers with a slight chance of thunderstorms in the afternoon. Highs in the lower 90s. South winds 5 to 10 miles per hour, with gusts up to 20 miles per hour. Chance of rain 30%. Monday night, partly cloudy in the evening, then becoming mostly cloudy. Humid with lows in the mid-70s. South winds 5 to 10 miles per hour, with gusts up to 20 miles per hour. Tuesday, mostly cloudy in the morning, then partly cloudy with a slight chance of showers and thunderstorms in the afternoon. Humid with highs in the mid-90s. South winds 10 to 15 miles per hour, with gusts up to 25 miles per hour. Tuesday night, partly cloudy in the evening, then becoming mostly cloudy. Humid with lows in the mid-70s. South winds around 10 miles per hour, with gusts up to 25 miles per hour. Wednesday, partly cloudy. A slight chance of showers in the morning, then a chance of showers with a slight chance of thunderstorms in the afternoon. Highs in the lower 90s. Chance of rain 40%. Highest heat index readings up to 105. Wednesday night, mostly clear in the evening, then becoming partly cloudy. Lows around 70. Thursday, partly cloudy in the morning, then clearing. Highs in the upper 80s. Thursday night, mostly clear. A slight chance of showers after midnight. Lows in the mid-60s. Friday and Friday night, partly cloudy and breezy. Highs in the upper 70s.

lows in the upper 50s. Saturday, partly cloudy in the morning, then clearing. Highs in the lower 70s. Saturday night and Sunday, mostly clear. Lows in the lower 50s. Highs in the upper 70s. 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The current time is 3:55 a.m. Central Daylight Time. The Austin NOAA Weather Radio Roundup, at 3 a.m. at Austin Bergstrom International, it was mostly cloudy. The temperature was 73, the dew point 69, the relative humidity was 87%, the wind south at 3 miles an hour, and the pressure was 30.01 inches and falling. At Camp Mabry, it was mostly cloudy. The temperature was 74, the dew point 69, the relative humidity was 85%, the wind southeast at 7 miles an hour, and the pressure was 30.03 inches and steady. Pflugerville, mostly cloudy 72. Taylor, mostly cloudy 70. Lago Vista, mostly cloudy 72. Georgetown, cloudy 73. San Marcos, mostly cloudy 70. Burnett, mostly cloudy 73. Junction, partly cloudy 72. San Antonio, mostly cloudy 74. Corpus Christi, mostly cloudy 78. Houston, mostly cloudy 76. Once again at Austin Bergstrom, it was 73, and at Camp Mabry, it was 74. Elsewhere across the state, College Station, mostly cloudy 72. Amarillo, clear 69. Abilene, clear 73. Dallas-Fort Worth, clear 76. Your weather synopsis for South Central Texas. The above-average warmth with humid conditions continues through midweek, with highs ranging from the mid-80s to the mid-90s across majority of the region. The peak heat indices climb to above 100 degrees for many, with values up to 108 degrees will be possible Tuesday afternoon. Overnight lows will trend in the upper 60s and 70s. Isolated to scattered shower and thunderstorm chances focus across the coastal plains into the Interstate 35 corridor each afternoon today through Wednesday. The rain chances then shift for the late week thanks to a cold front. Chances shift to locations that are west of the Highway 281 corridor, mainly from the western Hill Country into the southern Edwards Plateau. This front also brings cooler temperatures for Friday into the weekend, with highs in the 60s and 70s, while overnight lows dip into the 40s and 50s. Winds will be breezy at times, especially behind the front's passage. Your local forecast. Rest of tonight, partly cloudy. Near steady temperature in the lower 70s. Southeast winds 5 to 10 miles per hour, with gusts up to 20 miles per hour. Monday, partly cloudy. A chance of showers with a slight chance of thunderstorms in the afternoon. Highs in the lower 90s. South winds 5 to 10 miles per hour, with gusts up to 20 miles per hour. Chance of rain 30%. Monday night, partly cloudy in the evening, then becoming mostly cloudy. Humid with lows in the mid-70s. South winds 5 to 10 miles per hour, with gusts up to 20 miles per hour. Tuesday, mostly cloudy in the morning, then partly cloudy with a slight chance of showers and thunderstorms in the afternoon. Humid with highs in the mid-90s. South winds 10 to 15 miles per hour, with gusts up to 25 miles per hour. Tuesday night, partly cloudy in the evening, then becoming mostly cloudy. Humid with lows in the mid-70s. South winds around 10 miles per hour, with gusts up to 25 miles per hour. Wednesday, partly cloudy. A slight chance of showers in the morning, then a chance of showers with a slight chance of thunderstorms in the afternoon. Highs in the lower 90s. Chance of rain 40%. Highest heat index readings up to 105. Wednesday night, mostly clear in the evening, then becoming partly cloudy. Lows around 70. Thursday, partly cloudy in the morning, then clearing.

highs in the upper 80s. Thursday night, mostly clear. A slight chance of showers after midnight. Lows in the mid-60s. Friday and Friday night, partly cloudy and breezy. Highs in the upper 70s. Lows in the upper 50s. Saturday, partly cloudy in the morning, then clearing. Highs in the lower 70s. Saturday night and Sunday, mostly clear. Lows in the lower 50s. Highs in the upper 70s. 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The current time is 4 a.m. Central Daylight Time. 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It was mostly cloudy. The temperature was 73, the dew point 69, the relative humidity was 87%, the wind south at 3 miles an hour, and the pressure was 30.01 inches and falling. At Camp Mabry, it was mostly cloudy. The temperature was 74, the dew point 69, the relative humidity was 85%, the wind southeast at 7 miles an hour, and the pressure was 30.03 inches and steady. Pflugerville, mostly cloudy 72. Taylor, mostly cloudy 70. Lago Vista, mostly cloudy 72. Georgetown, cloudy 73. San Marcos, mostly cloudy 70. Burnett, mostly cloudy 73. Junction, partly cloudy 72. San Antonio, mostly cloudy 74. Corpus Christi, mostly cloudy 78. Houston, mostly cloudy 76. Once again at Austin Bergstrom, it was 73, and at Camp Mabry, it was 74. Elsewhere across the state, College Station, mostly cloudy 72. Amarillo, clear 69. Abilene, clear 73. Dallas, Fort Worth, clear 76. Your weather synopsis for South Central Texas. The above-average warmth with humid conditions continues through midweek, with highs ranging from the mid-80s to the mid-90s across majority of the region. The peak heat indices climb to above 100 degrees for many, with values up to 108 degrees will be possible Tuesday afternoon. Overnight lows will trend in the upper 60s and 70s. Isolated to scattered shower and thunderstorm chances focus across the coastal plains into the Interstate 35 corridor each afternoon today through Wednesday. The rain chances then shift for the late week thanks to a cold front. Chances shift to locations that are west of the Highway 281 corridor, mainly from the Western Hill Country into the Southern Edwards Plateau. This front also brings cooler temperatures for Friday into the weekend, with highs in the 60s and 70s, while overnight lows dip into the 40s and 50s. Winds will be breezy at times, especially behind the front's passage. The Tropical Weather Outlook. For the North Atlantic, Caribbean Sea, and the Gulf of America, eastern tropical Atlantic, an elongated area of low pressure centered a few hundred miles west of the Cabo Verde Islands continues to produce a large but disorganized area of showers and thunderstorms extending from these islands southwestward into the eastern tropical Atlantic. Environmental conditions appear, at best, marginally conducive for any development of this system during the next day or two before upper-level winds become too strong for any further development. Regardless, heavy rainfall is expected over the couple of days for portions of the Cabo Verde Islands as the system moves slowly northward to north and northwestward. Formation chance through 48 hours, low, 20%. Formation chance through 7 days, low, 20%. Your local forecast. Rest of tonight, partly cloudy. Near steady temperature in the lower 70s. Southeast winds 5 to 10 miles per hour with gusts up to 20 miles per hour. Monday, partly cloudy. A chance of showers with a slight chance of thunderstorms in the afternoon. Highs in the lower 90s. South winds 5 to 10 miles per hour with gusts up to 20 miles per hour. Chance of rain 30%. Monday night, partly cloudy.

a slight chance of showers in the morning, then a chance of showers with a slight chance of thunderstorms in the afternoon. Highs in the lower 90s. Chance of rain 40%. Highest heat index readings up to 105. Wednesday night, mostly clear in the evening, then becoming partly cloudy. Lows around 70. Thursday, partly cloudy in the morning, then clearing. Highs in the upper 80s. Thursday night, mostly clear. A slight chance of showers after midnight. Lows in the mid-60s. Friday and Friday night, partly cloudy and breezy. Highs in the upper 70s. Lows in the upper 50s. Saturday, partly cloudy in the morning, then clearing. Highs in the lower 70s. Saturday night and Sunday, mostly clear. Lows in the lower 50s. Highs in the upper 70s. 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The current time is 4:06 a.m. Central Daylight Time. Your weather synopsis for South Central Texas. The above-average warmth with humid conditions continues through midweek, with highs ranging from the mid-80s to the mid-90s across majority of the region. The peak heat indices climb to above 100 degrees for many, with values up to 108 degrees will be possible Tuesday afternoon. Overnight lows will trend in the upper 60s and 70s. Isolated to scattered shower and thunderstorm chances focus across the coastal plains into the Interstate 35 corridor each afternoon today through Wednesday. The rain chances then shift for the late week thanks to a cold front. Chances shift to locations that are west of the Highway 281 corridor, mainly from the Western Hill Country into the Southern Edwards Plateau. This front also brings cooler temperatures for Friday into the weekend, with highs in the 60s and 70s, while overnight lows dip into the 40s and 50s. Winds will be breezy at times, especially behind the front's passage. Your local forecast. Today, partly cloudy. A chance of showers with a slight chance of thunderstorms this afternoon. Highs in the lower 90s. South winds 5 to 10 miles per hour with gusts up to 20 miles per hour. Chance of rain 30%. Tonight, partly cloudy in the evening, then becoming mostly cloudy. Humid with lows in the mid-70s. South winds 5 to 10 miles per hour with gusts up to 20 miles per hour. Tuesday, mostly cloudy in the morning, then partly cloudy with a slight chance of showers and thunderstorms in the afternoon. Humid with highs in the mid-90s. South winds 10 to 15 miles per hour with gusts up to 25 miles per hour. Tuesday night, partly cloudy in the evening, then becoming mostly cloudy. Humid with lows in the mid-70s. South winds around 10 miles per hour with gusts up to 25 miles per hour. Wednesday, partly cloudy. A slight chance of showers in the morning, then a chance of showers with a slight chance of thunderstorms in the afternoon. Humid with highs in the lower 90s. South winds 10 to 15 miles per hour with gusts up to 25 miles per hour. Chance of rain 40%. Highest heat index readings up to 105. Wednesday night, mostly clear in the evening, then becoming partly cloudy. Lows around 70. Thursday, partly cloudy in the morning, then clearing. Highs in the upper 80s. Thursday night, mostly clear. A slight chance of showers after midnight. Lows in the mid-60s. Friday and Friday night, partly cloudy and breezy. Highs in the upper 70s. Lows in the upper 50s. Saturday, partly cloudy in the morning, then clearing. Highs in the lower 70s. Saturday night and Sunday, mostly clear. Lows in the lower 50s. Highs in the upper 70s. The coastal waters forecast from Baffin Bay to Port Aransas out 20 nautical miles. Rest of tonight, southeast winds 10 to 15 knots.

sees around 4 feet, occasionally to 5 feet. Wave detail, southeast 4 feet at 6 seconds. A slight chance of thunderstorms. A slight chance of showers, then a chance of showers late. Monday, southeast winds 10 to 15 knots. Seas 3 to 4 feet, occasionally to 5 feet. Wave detail, southeast 4 feet at 6 seconds. A slight chance of thunderstorms. A chance of showers, mainly in the morning. Monday night, southeast winds 10 to 15 knots. Seas 3 to 4 feet, occasionally to 5 feet. Wave detail, southeast 4 feet at 6 seconds. Tuesday, southeast winds 10 to 15 knots with gusts up to 25 knots. Seas 3 to 4 feet, occasionally to 5 feet. Wave detail, southeast 4 feet at 6 seconds. Tuesday night, southeast winds 15 to 20 knots. Seas around 4 feet, occasionally to 5 feet. Wave detail, southeast 4 feet at 6 seconds. Wednesday, southeast winds 15 to 20 knots with gusts up to 25 knots. Seas 4 to 5 feet, occasionally to 6 feet. Wave detail, southeast 5 feet at 6 seconds. Wednesday night, southeast winds 15 to 20 knots with gusts up to 25 knots. Seas 4 to 5 feet, occasionally to 6 feet. Thursday, southeast winds 10 to 15 knots. Seas 3 to 5 feet, occasionally to 6 feet. Thursday night, east winds 10 to 15 knots, diminishing to 5 to 10 knots after midnight. Seas 3 to 4 feet, occasionally to 5 feet. Friday, northeast winds 20 to 25 knots. Seas 3 to 5 feet, occasionally to 6 feet, building to 5 to 7 feet, occasionally to 9 feet in the afternoon. A chance of showers. Friday night, northeast winds 25 to 30 knots. Seas 6 to 9 feet, occasionally to 11 feet, building to 8 to 11 feet, occasionally to 14 feet after midnight. Winds and seas higher and near thunderstorms. 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The current time is 4:13 a.m. Central Daylight Time. The Austin NOAA Weather Radio Roundup. At 4 a.m. at Austin Bergstrom International, it was mostly cloudy. The temperature was 72, the dew point 69, the relative humidity was 90%, the wind south at 3 miles an hour, and the pressure was 30.01 inches and steady. At Camp Mabry, it was mostly cloudy. The temperature was 74, the dew point 70, the relative humidity was 87%, the wind variable at 6 miles an hour, and the pressure was 30.02 inches and falling. Pflugerville mostly cloudy 71. Taylor mostly cloudy 70. Lago Vista mostly cloudy 71. Georgetown mostly cloudy 73. San Marcos mostly cloudy 71. Burnett cloudy 73. Junction partly cloudy 72. The report from San Antonio was not available. Corpus Christi cloudy 79. Houston cloudy 76. Once again at Austin Bergstrom it was 72, and at Camp Mabry it was 74. Elsewhere across the state, College Station mostly cloudy 72. Amarillo cloudy 68. Abilene clear 72. Dallas-Fort Worth clear 74. 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A weekly test of the NOAA Weather Radio Tone Alert is conducted each Wednesday between 10 a.m. and noon, unless severe weather is in the area, in which case the weekly test will be postponed until the next good weather day. Our internet address is weather.gov/

EWX. Our telephone number is 830-629-0130. Your weather synopsis for South Central Texas. The above average warmth with humid conditions continues through midweek, with highs ranging from the mid-80s to the mid-90s across majority of the region. The peak heat indices climb to above 100 degrees for many, with values up to 108 degrees will be possible Tuesday afternoon. Overnight lows will trend in the upper 60s and 70s. Isolated to scattered shower and thunderstorm chances focus across the coastal plains into the Interstate 35 corridor each afternoon today through Wednesday. The rain chances then shift for the late week thanks to a cold front. Chances shift to locations that are west of the Highway 281 corridor, mainly from the Western Hill Country into the Southern Edwards Plateau. This front also brings cooler temperatures for Friday into the weekend, with highs in the 60s and 70s, while overnight lows dip into the 40s and 50s. Winds will be breezy at times, especially behind the front's passage. Your local forecast. Today, partly cloudy. A chance of showers with a slight chance of thunderstorms this afternoon. Highs in the lower 90s. South winds 5 to 10 miles per hour with gusts up to 20 miles per hour. Chance of rain 30%. Tonight, partly cloudy in the evening, then becoming mostly cloudy. Humid with lows in the mid-70s. South winds 5 to 10 miles per hour with gusts up to 20 miles per hour. Tuesday, mostly cloudy in the morning, then partly cloudy with a slight chance of showers and thunderstorms in the afternoon. Humid with highs in the mid-90s. South winds 10 to 15 miles per hour with gusts up to 25 miles per hour. Tuesday night, partly cloudy in the evening, then becoming mostly cloudy. Humid with lows in the mid-70s. South winds around 10 miles per hour with gusts up to 25 miles per hour. Wednesday, partly cloudy. A slight chance of showers in the morning, then a chance of showers with a slight chance of thunderstorms in the afternoon. Humid with highs in the lower 90s. South winds 10 to 15 miles per hour with gusts up to 25 miles per hour. Chance of rain 40%. Highest heat index readings up to 105. Wednesday night, mostly clear in the evening, then becoming partly cloudy. Lows around 70. Thursday, partly cloudy in the morning, then clearing. Highs in the upper 80s. Thursday night, mostly clear. A slight chance of showers after midnight. Lows in the mid-60s. Friday and Friday night, partly cloudy and breezy. Highs in the upper 70s. Lows in the upper 50s. Saturday, partly cloudy in the morning, then clearing. Highs in the lower 70s. Saturday night and Sunday, mostly clear. Lows in the lower 50s. Highs in the upper 70s. 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The current time is 4:19 a.m. Central Daylight Time. The Austin NOAA Weather Radio Roundup. At 4 a.m. at Austin Bergstrom International, it was mostly cloudy. The temperature was 72, the dew point 69, the relative humidity was 90%, the wind south at 3 miles an hour, and the pressure was 30.01 inches and steady. At Camp Mabry, it was mostly cloudy. The temperature was 74, the dew point 70, the relative humidity was 87%, the wind variable at 6 miles an hour, and the pressure was 30.02 inches and falling. Pflugerville mostly cloudy 71. Taylor mostly cloudy 70. Lago Vista mostly cloudy 71. Georgetown mostly cloudy 73. San Marcos mostly cloudy 71. Burnett cloudy 73. Junction partly cloudy 72. The report from San Antonio was not available. Corpus Christi cloudy 79. Houston cloudy 76.

weeks. Once again at Austin Bergstrom, it was 72, and at Camp Mabry, it was 74. Elsewhere across the state, College Station mostly cloudy 72. Amarillo cloudy 68. Abilene clear 72. Dallas-Fort Worth clear 74. Your weather synopsis for South Central Texas. The above average warmth with humid conditions continues through midweek with highs ranging from the mid-80s to the mid-90s across majority of the region. The peak heat indices climb to above 100 degrees for many with values up to 108 degrees will be possible Tuesday afternoon. Overnight lows will trend in the upper 60s and 70s. Isolated to scattered shower and thunderstorm chances focus across the coastal plains into the Interstate 35 corridor each afternoon today through Wednesday. The rain chances then shift for the late week thanks to a cold front. Chances shift to locations that are west of the Highway 281 corridor, mainly from the Western Hill Country into the Southern Edwards Plateau. This front also brings cooler temperatures for Friday into the weekend with highs in the 60s and 70s while overnight lows dip into the 40s and 50s. Winds will be breezy at times, especially behind the front's passage. Your local forecast. Today, partly cloudy. A chance of showers with a slight chance of thunderstorms this afternoon. Highs in the lower 90s. South winds 5 to 10 miles per hour with gusts up to 20 miles per hour. Chance of rain 30%. Tonight, partly cloudy in the evening, then becoming mostly cloudy. Humid with lows in the mid-70s. South winds 5 to 10 miles per hour with gusts up to 20 miles per hour. Tuesday, mostly cloudy in the morning, then partly cloudy with a slight chance of showers and thunderstorms in the afternoon. Humid with highs in the mid-90s. South winds 10 to 15 miles per hour with gusts up to 25 miles per hour. Tuesday night, partly cloudy in the evening, then becoming mostly cloudy. Humid with lows in the mid-70s. South winds around 10 miles per hour with gusts up to 25 miles per hour. Wednesday, partly cloudy. A slight chance of showers in the morning, then a chance of showers with a slight chance of thunderstorms in the afternoon. Humid with highs in the lower 90s. South winds 10 to 15 miles per hour with gusts up to 25 miles per hour. Chance of rain 40%. Highest heat index readings up to 105. Wednesday night, mostly clear in the evening, then becoming partly cloudy. Lows around 70. Thursday, partly cloudy in the morning, then clearing. Highs in the upper 80s. Thursday night, mostly clear. A slight chance of showers after midnight. Lows in the mid-60s. Friday and Friday night, partly cloudy and breezy. Highs in the upper 70s. Lows in the upper 50s. Saturday, partly cloudy in the morning, then clearing. Highs in the lower 70s. Saturday night and Sunday, mostly clear. Lows in the lower 50s. Highs in the upper 70s. 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It was mostly cloudy. The temperature was 72, the dew point 69, the relative humidity was 90%, the wind south at 3 miles an hour, and the pressure was 30.01 inches and steady. At Camp Mabry, it was mostly cloudy. The temperature was 74, the dew point 70, the relative humidity was 87%, the wind variable at 6 miles an hour, and the pressure was 30.02 inches and falling. Pflugerville mostly cloudy 71. Taylor mostly cloudy 70. Lago Vista mostly cloudy 71. Georgetown mostly cloudy 73. San Marcos mostly cloudy 71. Burnett cloudy 73.

Junction, partly cloudy, 72. The report from San Antonio was not available. Corpus Christi, cloudy, 79. Houston, cloudy, 76. Once again at Austin Bergstrom, it was 72, and at Camp Mabry, it was 74. Elsewhere across the state, College Station, mostly cloudy, 72. Amarillo, cloudy, 68. Abilene, clear, 72. Dallas, Fort Worth, clear, 74. Your weather synopsis for South Central Texas. The above average warmth with humid conditions continues through midweek, with highs ranging from the mid-80s to the mid-90s across majority of the region. The peak heat indices climb to above 100 degrees for many, with values up to 108 degrees will be possible Tuesday afternoon. Overnight lows will trend in the upper 60s and 70s. Isolated to scattered shower and thunderstorm chances focus across the coastal plains into the Interstate 35 corridor each afternoon today through Wednesday. The rain chances then shift for the late week thanks to a cold front. Chances shift to locations that are west of the Highway 281 corridor, mainly from the Western Hill Country into the Southern Edwards Plateau. This front also brings cooler temperatures for Friday into the weekend, with highs in the 60s and 70s, while overnight lows dip into the 40s and 50s. Winds will be breezy at times, especially behind the front's passage. Your local forecast. Today, partly cloudy. A chance of showers with a slight chance of thunderstorms this afternoon. Highs in the lower 90s. South winds 5 to 10 miles per hour with gusts up to 20 miles per hour. Chance of rain 30%. Tonight, partly cloudy in the evening, then becoming mostly cloudy. Humid with lows in the mid-70s. South winds 5 to 10 miles per hour with gusts up to 20 miles per hour. Tuesday, mostly cloudy in the morning, then partly cloudy with a slight chance of showers and thunderstorms in the afternoon. Humid with highs in the mid-90s. South winds 10 to 15 miles per hour with gusts up to 25 miles per hour. Tuesday night, partly cloudy in the evening, then becoming mostly cloudy. Humid with lows in the mid-70s. South winds around 10 miles per hour with gusts up to 25 miles per hour. Wednesday, partly cloudy. A slight chance of showers in the morning, then a chance of showers with a slight chance of thunderstorms in the afternoon. Humid with highs in the lower 90s. South winds 10 to 15 miles per hour with gusts up to 25 miles per hour. Chance of rain 40%. Highest heat index readings up to 105. Wednesday night, mostly clear in the evening, then becoming partly cloudy. Lows around 70. Thursday, partly cloudy in the morning, then clearing. Highs in the upper 80s. Thursday night, mostly clear. A slight chance of showers after midnight. Lows in the mid-60s. Friday and Friday night, partly cloudy and breezy. Highs in the upper 70s. Lows in the upper 50s. Saturday, partly cloudy in the morning, then clearing. Highs in the lower 70s. Saturday night and Sunday, mostly clear. Lows in the lower 50s. Highs in the upper 70s. Your local forecast. Today, mostly cloudy this morning, then partly cloudy with a chance of showers with a slight chance of thunderstorms this afternoon. Highs in the lower 90s. South winds 5 to 10 miles per hour with gusts up to 20 miles per hour. Chance of rain 30%. Tonight, partly cloudy in the evening, then becoming mostly cloudy. Humid with lows in the mid-70s. South winds 5 to 10 miles per hour with gusts up to 20 miles per hour. Tuesday, mostly cloudy in the morning, then partly cloudy with a slight chance of showers and thunderstorms in the afternoon. Humid with highs in the mid-90s. South winds 10 to 15 miles per hour with gusts up to 25 miles per hour. Tuesday night, partly cloudy in the evening, then becoming mostly cloudy. Humid with lows in the mid-70s. South winds around 10 miles per hour with gusts up to 25 miles per hour.

Wednesday, partly cloudy. A slight chance of showers in the morning, then a chance of showers with a slight chance of thunderstorms in the afternoon. Humid with highs in the lower 90s. South winds 10 to 15 miles per hour with gusts up to 25 miles per hour. Chance of rain 40%. Highest heat index readings up to 105. Wednesday night, mostly clear in the evening, then becoming partly cloudy. Lows around 70. Thursday, partly cloudy in the morning, then clearing. Highs in the upper 80s. Thursday night, mostly clear. A slight chance of showers after midnight. Lows in the mid-60s. Friday and Friday night, partly cloudy and breezy. Highs in the upper 70s. Lows in the upper 50s. Saturday, partly cloudy in the morning, then clearing. Highs in the lower 70s. Saturday night and Sunday, mostly clear. Lows in the lower 50s. Highs in the upper 70s. 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The current time is 4:31 a.m. Central Daylight Time. The Austin NOAA Weather Radio Roundup. At 4 a.m. at Austin Bergstrom International, it was mostly cloudy. The temperature was 72, the dew point 69, the relative humidity was 90%, the wind south at 3 miles an hour, and the pressure was 30.01 inches and steady. At Camp Mabry, it was mostly cloudy. The temperature was 74, the dew point 70, the relative humidity was 87%, the wind variable at 6 miles an hour, and the pressure was 30.02 inches and falling. Pflugerville mostly cloudy 71. Taylor mostly cloudy 70. Lago Vista mostly cloudy 71. Georgetown mostly cloudy 73. San Marcos mostly cloudy 71. Burnett cloudy 73. Junction partly cloudy 72. The report from San Antonio was not available. Corpus Christi cloudy 79. Houston cloudy 76. Once again at Austin Bergstrom it was 72, and at Camp Mabry it was 74. Elsewhere across the state, College Station mostly cloudy 72. Amarillo cloudy 68. Abilene clear 72. Dallas Fort Worth clear 74. The Tropical Weather Outlook. For the North Atlantic, Caribbean Sea and the Gulf of Mexico. Abilene clear 72. Dallas Fort Worth clear 74. The Tropical Weather Outlook. For the North Atlantic, Caribbean Sea and the Gulf of America, Eastern Tropical Atlantic and elongated area of low pressure centered a few hundred miles west of the Cabo Verde Islands continues to produce a large but disorganized area of showers and thunderstorms extending from these islands southwestward into the Eastern Tropical Atlantic. Environmental conditions appear, at best, marginally conducive for any development of the system during the next day or two before upper-level winds become too strong for any further development. Regardless, heavy rainfall is expected over the couple of days for portions of the Cabo Verde Islands as the system moves slowly northward to north and northwestward. Formation chance through 48 hours, low, 20%. Formation chance through 7 days, low, 20%. Your weather synopsis for South Central Texas. The above average warmth with humid conditions continues through midweek with highs ranging from the mid-80s to the mid-90s across majority of the region. The peak heat indices climb to above 100 degrees for many with values up to 108 degrees will be possible Tuesday afternoon. Overnight lows will trend in the upper 60s and 70s. Isolated to scattered shower and thunderstorm chances focus across the coastal plains into the Interstate 35 corridor each afternoon today through Wednesday. The rain chances then shift for the late week thanks to a cold front. Chances shift to locations that are west of the Highway 281 corridor, mainly from the Western Hill Country into the Southern Edwards Plateau,

cooler temperatures for Friday into the weekend with highs in the 60s and 70s, while overnight lows dip into the 40s and 50s. Winds will be breezy at times, especially behind the front passage. Your local forecast. Today, mostly cloudy this morning, then partly cloudy with a chance of showers with a slight chance of thunderstorms this afternoon. Highs in the lower 90s. South winds 5 to 10 miles per hour with gusts up to 20 miles per hour. Chance of rain 30%. Tonight, partly cloudy in the evening, then becoming mostly cloudy. Humid with lows in the mid-70s. South winds 5 to 10 miles per hour with gusts up to 20 miles per hour. Tuesday, mostly cloudy in the morning, then partly cloudy with a slight chance of showers and thunderstorms in the afternoon. Humid with highs in the mid-90s. South winds 10 to 15 miles per hour with gusts up to 25 miles per hour. Tuesday night, partly cloudy in the evening, then becoming mostly cloudy. Humid with lows in the mid-70s. South winds around 10 miles per hour with gusts up to 25 miles per hour. Wednesday, partly cloudy. A slight chance of showers in the morning, then a chance of showers with a slight chance of thunderstorms in the afternoon. Humid with highs in the lower 90s. South winds 10 to 15 miles per hour with gusts up to 25 miles per hour. Chance of rain 40%. Highest heat index readings up to 105. Wednesday night, mostly clear in the evening, then becoming partly cloudy. Lows around 70. Thursday, partly cloudy in the morning, then clearing. Highs in the upper 80s. Thursday night, mostly clear. A slight chance of showers after midnight. Lows in the mid-60s. Friday and Friday night, partly cloudy and breezy. Highs in the upper 70s. Lows in the upper 50s. Saturday, partly cloudy in the morning, then clearing. Highs in the lower 70s. Saturday night and Sunday, mostly clear. Lows in the lower 50s. Highs in the upper 70s. 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The current time is 4:37 a.m. Central Daylight Time. 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It was mostly cloudy. The temperature was 72, the dew point 69, the relative humidity was 90%, the wind south at 3 miles an hour, and the pressure was 30.01 inches and steady. At Camp Mabry, it was mostly cloudy. The temperature was 74, the dew point 70, the relative humidity was 87%, the wind variable at 6 miles an hour, and the pressure was 30.02 inches and falling. Pflugerville, mostly cloudy 71. Taylor, mostly cloudy 70. Lago Vista, mostly cloudy 71. Georgetown, mostly cloudy 73. San Marcos, mostly cloudy 71. Burnett, cloudy 73. Junction, partly cloudy 72. The report from San Antonio was not available. Corpus Christi, cloudy 79. Houston, cloudy 76. Once again at Austin Bergstrom, it was 72, and at Camp Mabry, it was 74. Elsewhere across the state, College Station, mostly cloudy 72. Amarillo, cloudy 68. Abilene, clear 72. Dallas, Fort Worth, clear 74. Your weather synopsis for South Central Texas. The above-average warmth with humid conditions continues through midweek, with highs ranging from the mid-80s to the mid-90s across majority of the region. The peak heat indices climb to above 100 degrees for many, with values up to 108 degrees will be possible Tuesday afternoon. Overnight lows will trend in the upper 60s and 70s. Isolated to scattered shower and thunderstorm chances focus across the coastal plains into the Interstate 35 corridor each afternoon today through Wednesday. The rain chances then shift for the late week.

thanks to a cold front. Chances shift to locations that are west of the Highway 281 corridor, mainly from the Western Hill Country into the Southern Edwards Plateau. This front also brings cooler temperatures for Friday into the weekend with highs in the 60s and 70s while overnight lows dip into the 40s and 50s. Winds will be breezy at times, especially behind the front's passage. The coastal waters forecast from Baffin Bay to Port Aransas out 20 nautical miles. Rest of tonight, southeast winds 10 to 15 knots. Seas around 4 feet, occasionally to 5 feet. Wave detail, southeast 4 feet at 6 seconds. A slight chance of thunderstorms. A slight chance of showers, then a chance of showers late. Monday, southeast winds 10 to 15 knots. Seas 3 to 4 feet, occasionally to 5 feet. Wave detail, southeast 4 feet at 6 seconds. A slight chance of thunderstorms. A chance of showers, mainly in the morning. Monday night, southeast winds 10 to 15 knots. Seas 3 to 4 feet, occasionally to 5 feet. Wave detail, southeast 4 feet at 6 seconds. Tuesday, southeast winds 10 to 15 knots with gusts up to 25 knots. Seas 3 to 4 feet, occasionally to 5 feet. Wave detail, southeast 4 feet at 6 seconds. Tuesday night, southeast winds 15 to 20 knots. Seas around 4 feet, occasionally to 5 feet. Wave detail, southeast 4 feet at 6 seconds. Wednesday, southeast winds 15 to 20 knots with gusts up to 25 knots. Seas 4 to 5 feet, occasionally to 6 feet. Wave detail, southeast 5 feet at 6 seconds. Wednesday night, southeast winds 15 to 20 knots with gusts up to 25 knots. Seas 4 to 5 feet, occasionally to 6 feet. Thursday, southeast winds 10 to 15 knots. Seas 3 to 5 feet, occasionally to 6 feet. Thursday night, east winds 10 to 15 knots, diminishing to 5 to 10 knots after midnight. Seas 3 to 4 feet, occasionally to 5 feet. Friday, northeast winds 20 to 25 knots. Seas 3 to 5 feet, occasionally to 6 feet, building to 5 to 7 feet, occasionally to 9 feet in the afternoon. A chance of showers. Friday night, northeast winds 25 to 30 knots. Seas 6 to 9 feet, occasionally to 11 feet, building to 8 to 11 feet, occasionally to 14 feet after midnight. Winds and seas higher and near thunderstorms. Your local forecast. Today, mostly cloudy this morning, then partly cloudy with a chance of showers with a slight chance of thunderstorms this afternoon. Highs in the lower 90s. South winds 5 to 10 miles per hour with gusts up to 20 miles per hour. Chance of rain 30%. Tonight, partly cloudy in the evening, then becoming mostly cloudy. Humid with lows in the mid-70s. South winds 5 to 10 miles per hour with gusts up to 20 miles per hour. Tuesday, mostly cloudy in the morning, then partly cloudy with a slight chance of showers and thunderstorms in the afternoon. Humid with highs in the mid-90s. South winds 10 to 15 miles per hour with gusts up to 25 miles per hour. Tuesday night, partly cloudy in the evening, then becoming mostly cloudy. Humid with lows in the mid-70s. South winds around 10 miles per hour with gusts up to 25 miles per hour. Wednesday, partly cloudy. A slight chance of showers in the morning, then a chance of showers with a slight chance of thunderstorms in the afternoon. Humid with highs in the lower 90s. South winds 10 to 15 miles per hour with gusts up to 25 miles per hour. Chance of rain 40%. Highest heat index readings up to 105. Wednesday night, mostly clear in the evening, then becoming partly cloudy. Lows around 70. Thursday, partly cloudy in the morning, then clearing. Highs in the upper 80s. Thursday night, mostly clear. A slight chance of showers after midnight.

in the mid-60s. Friday and Friday night, partly cloudy and breezy. Highs in the upper 70s. Lows in the upper 50s. Saturday, partly cloudy in the morning, then clearing. Highs in the lower 70s. Saturday night and Sunday, mostly clear. Lows in the lower 50s. Highs in the upper 70s. 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The current time is 4:45 a.m. Central Daylight Time. The Austin NOAA Weather Radio Roundup, at 4 a.m. at Austin Bergstrom International, it was mostly cloudy. The temperature was 72, the dew point 69, the relative humidity was 90%, the wind south at 3 miles an hour, and the pressure was 30.01 inches and steady. At Camp Mabry, it was mostly cloudy. The temperature was 74, the dew point 70, the relative humidity was 87%, the wind variable at 6 miles an hour, and the pressure was 30.02 inches and falling. Pflugerville, mostly cloudy, 71. Taylor, mostly cloudy, 70. Lago Vista, mostly cloudy, 71. Georgetown, mostly cloudy, 73. San Marcos, mostly cloudy, 71. Burnett, cloudy, 73. Junction, partly cloudy, 72. The report from San Antonio was not available. Corpus Christi, cloudy, 79. Houston, cloudy, 76. Once again at Austin Bergstrom, it was 72, and at Camp Mabry, it was 74. Elsewhere across the state, College Station, mostly cloudy, 72. Amarillo, cloudy, 68. Abilene, clear, 72. Dallas, Fort Worth, clear, 74. Your weather synopsis for South Central Texas. The above-average warmth with humid conditions continues through midweek, with highs ranging from the mid-80s to the mid-90s across majority of the region. The peak heat indices climb to above 100 degrees for many, with values up to 108 degrees will be possible Tuesday afternoon. Overnight lows will trend in the upper 60s and 70s. Isolated to scattered shower and thunderstorm chances focus across the coastal plains into the Interstate 35 corridor each afternoon today through Wednesday. The rain chances then shift for the late week thanks to a cold front. Chances shift to locations that are west of the Highway 281 corridor, mainly from the western Hill Country into the southern Edwards Plateau. This front also brings cooler temperatures for Friday into the weekend, with highs in the 60s and 70s, while overnight lows dip into the 40s and 50s. Winds will be breezy at times, especially behind the front's passage. Your local forecast. Today, mostly cloudy this morning, then partly cloudy with a chance of showers, with a slight chance of thunderstorms this afternoon. Highs in the lower 90s. South winds 5 to 10 miles per hour, with gusts up to 20 miles per hour. Chance of rain 30%. Tonight, partly cloudy in the evening, then becoming mostly cloudy. Humid with lows in the mid-70s. South winds 5 to 10 miles per hour, with gusts up to 20 miles per hour. Tuesday, mostly cloudy in the morning, then partly cloudy with a slight chance of showers and thunderstorms in the afternoon. Humid with highs in the mid-90s. South winds 10 to 15 miles per hour, with gusts up to 25 miles per hour. Tuesday night, partly cloudy in the evening, then becoming mostly cloudy. Humid with lows in the mid-70s. South winds around 10 miles per hour, with gusts up to 25 miles per hour. Wednesday, partly cloudy. A slight chance of showers in the morning, then a chance of showers with a slight chance of thunderstorms in the afternoon. Humid with highs in the lower 90s. South winds 10 to 15 miles per hour, with gusts up to 25 miles per hour. Chance of rain 40%. Highest heat index readings up to 105. Wednesday night, mostly clear in the evening, then becoming partly cloudy. Lows around 70. Thursday,

partly cloudy in the morning, then clearing. Highs in the upper 80s. Thursday night, mostly clear. A slight chance of showers after midnight. Lows in the mid-60s. Friday and Friday night, partly cloudy and breezy. Highs in the upper 70s. Lows in the upper 50s. Saturday, partly cloudy in the morning, then clearing. Highs in the lower 70s. Saturday night and Sunday, mostly clear. Lows in the lower 50s. Highs in the upper 70s. 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It was mostly cloudy. The temperature was 72, the dew point 69, the relative humidity was 90%, the wind south at 3 miles an hour, and the pressure was 30.01 inches and steady. At Camp Mabry, it was mostly cloudy. The temperature was 74, the dew point 70, the relative humidity was 87%, the wind variable at 6 miles an hour, and the pressure was 30.02 inches and falling. Pflugerville, mostly cloudy 71. Taylor, mostly cloudy 70. Lago Vista, mostly cloudy 71. Georgetown, mostly cloudy 73. San Marcos, mostly cloudy 71. Burnett, cloudy 73. Junction, partly cloudy 72. The report from San Antonio was not available. Corpus Christi, cloudy 79. Houston, cloudy 76. Once again at Austin Bergstrom, it was 72, and at Camp Mabry, it was 74. Elsewhere across the state, College Station, mostly cloudy 72. Amarillo, cloudy 68. Abilene, clear 72. Dallas, Fort Worth, clear 74. Your weather synopsis for South Central Texas. The above-average warmth with humid conditions continues through midweek, with highs ranging from the mid-80s to the mid-90s across majority of the region. The peak heat indices climb to above 100 degrees for many, with values up to 108 degrees will be possible Tuesday afternoon. Overnight lows will trend in the upper 60s and 70s. Isolated to scattered shower and thunderstorm chances focus across the coastal plains into the Interstate 35 corridor each afternoon today through Wednesday. The rain chances then shift for the late week thanks to a cold front. Chances shift to locations that are west of the Highway 281 corridor, mainly from the western Hill Country into the southern Edwards Plateau. This front also brings cooler temperatures for Friday into the weekend, with highs in the 60s and 70s, while overnight lows dip into the 40s and 50s. Winds will be breezy at times, especially behind the front's passage. Your local forecast. Today, mostly cloudy this morning, then partly cloudy with a chance of showers, with a slight chance of thunderstorms this afternoon. Highs in the lower 90s. South winds 5 to 10 miles per hour, with gusts up to 20 miles per hour. Chance of rain 30%. Tonight, partly cloudy in the evening, then becoming mostly cloudy. Humid with lows in the mid-70s. South winds 5 to 10 miles per hour, with gusts up to 20 miles per hour. Tuesday, mostly cloudy in the morning, then partly cloudy with a slight chance of showers and thunderstorms in the afternoon. Humid with highs in the mid-90s. South winds 10 to 15 miles per hour, with gusts up to 25 miles per hour. Tuesday night, partly cloudy in the evening, then becoming mostly cloudy. Humid with lows in the mid-70s. South winds around 10 miles per hour, with gusts up to 25 miles per hour. Wednesday, partly cloudy. A slight chance of showers in the morning, then a chance of showers with a slight chance of thunderstorms in the afternoon. Humid with highs in the lower 90s. South winds 10 to 15 miles per hour, with gusts up to 25 miles per hour. Chance of rain 40%.

highest heat index readings up to 105. Wednesday night, mostly clear in the evening, then becoming partly cloudy. Lows around 70. Thursday, partly cloudy in the morning, then clearing. Highs in the upper 80s. Thursday night, mostly clear. A slight chance of showers after midnight. Lows in the mid-60s. Friday and Friday night, partly cloudy and breezy. Highs in the upper 70s. Lows in the upper 50s. Saturday, partly cloudy in the morning, then clearing. Highs in the lower 70s. Saturday night and Sunday, mostly clear. Lows in the lower 50s. Highs in the upper 70s. 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The current time is 4:56 a.m. Central Daylight Time. The Austin NOAA Weather Radio Roundup. At 4 a.m. at Austin Bergstrom International, it was mostly cloudy. The temperature was 72, the dew point 69, the relative humidity was 90%, the wind south at 3 miles an hour, and the pressure was 30.01 inches and steady. At Camp Mabry, it was mostly cloudy. The temperature was 74, the dew point 70, the relative humidity was 87%, the wind variable at 6 miles an hour, and the pressure was 30.02 inches and falling. Pflugerville, mostly cloudy 71. Taylor, mostly cloudy 70. Lago Vista, mostly cloudy 71. Georgetown, mostly cloudy 73. San Marcos, mostly cloudy 71. Burnett, cloudy 73. Junction, partly cloudy 72. The report from San Antonio was not available. Corpus Christi, cloudy 79. Houston, cloudy 76. Once again at Austin Bergstrom, it was 72, and at Camp Mabry, it was 74. Elsewhere across the state, College Station, mostly cloudy 72. Amarillo, cloudy 68. Abilene, clear 72. Dallas, Fort Worth, clear 74. Your weather synopsis for South Central Texas. The above-average warmth with humid conditions continues through midweek, with highs ranging from the mid-80s to the mid-90s across majority of the region. The peak heat indices climb to above 100 degrees for many, with values up to 108 degrees will be possible Tuesday afternoon. Overnight lows will trend in the upper 60s and 70s. Isolated to scattered shower and thunderstorm chances focus across the coastal plains into the Interstate 35 corridor each afternoon today through Wednesday. The rain chances then shift for the late week thanks to a cold front. Chances shift to locations that are west of the Highway 281 corridor, mainly from the Western Hill Country into the Southern Edwards Plateau. This front also brings cooler temperatures for Friday into the weekend, with highs in the 60s and 70s, while overnight lows dip into the 40s and 50s. Winds will be breezy at times, especially behind the front's passage. Your local forecast. Today, mostly cloudy this morning, then partly cloudy with a chance of showers, with a slight chance of thunderstorms this afternoon. Highs in the lower 90s. South winds 5 to 10 miles per hour, with gusts up to 20 miles per hour. Chance of rain 30%. Tonight, partly cloudy in the evening, then becoming mostly cloudy. Humid with lows in the mid-70s. South winds 5 to 10 miles per hour, with gusts up to 20 miles per hour. Tuesday, mostly cloudy in the morning, then partly cloudy with a slight chance of showers and thunderstorms in the afternoon. Humid with highs in the mid-90s. South winds 10 to 15 miles per hour, with gusts up to 25 miles per hour. Tuesday night, partly cloudy in the evening, then becoming mostly cloudy. Humid with lows in the mid-70s. South winds around 10 miles per hour, with gusts up to 25 miles per hour. Wednesday, partly cloudy. A slight chance of showers in the morning, then a chance of showers with a slight chance of thunderstorms in the afternoon.

humid with highs in the lower 90s. South winds 10 to 15 miles per hour with gusts up to 25 miles per hour. Chance of rain 40%. Highest heat index readings up to 105. Wednesday night, mostly clear in the evening, then becoming partly cloudy. Lows around 70. Thursday, partly cloudy in the morning, then clearing. Highs in the upper 80s. Thursday night, mostly clear. A slight chance of showers after midnight. Lows in the mid-60s. Friday and Friday night, partly cloudy and breezy. Highs in the upper 70s. Lows in the upper 50s. Saturday, partly cloudy in the morning, then clearing. Highs in the lower 70s. Saturday night and Sunday, mostly clear. Lows in the lower 50s. Highs in the upper 70s. 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The current time is 5:01 a.m. Central Daylight Time. The Austin NOAA Weather Radio Roundup, at 4 a.m. at Austin Bergstrom International, it was mostly cloudy. The temperature was 72, the dew point 69, the relative humidity was 90%, the wind south at 3 miles an hour, and the pressure was 30.01 inches and steady. At Camp Mabry, it was mostly cloudy. The temperature was 74, the dew point 70, the relative humidity was 87%, the wind variable at 6 miles an hour, and the pressure was 30.02 inches and falling. Pflugerville mostly cloudy 71. Taylor mostly cloudy 70. Lago Vista mostly cloudy 71. Georgetown mostly cloudy 73. San Marcos mostly cloudy 71. Burnett cloudy 73. Junction partly cloudy 72. The report from San Antonio was not available. Corpus Christi cloudy 79. Houston cloudy 76. Once again at Austin Bergstrom it was 72, and at Camp Mabry it was 74. Elsewhere across the state, College Station mostly cloudy 72. Amarillo cloudy 68. Abilene clear 72. Dallas-Fort Worth clear 74. The Tropical Weather Outlook. For the North Atlantic, Caribbean Sea and the Gulf of America, Eastern Tropical Atlantic, an elongated area of low pressure centered a few hundred miles west of the Cabo Verde Islands continues to produce a large but disorganized area of showers and thunderstorms extending from these islands southwestward into the Eastern Tropical Atlantic. Environmental conditions appear, at best, marginally conducive for any development of the system during the next day or two before upper-level winds become too strong for any further development. Regardless, heavy rainfall is expected over the couple of days for portions of the Cabo Verde Islands as the system moves slowly northward to north and northwestward. Formation chance through 48 hours, low, 20%. Formation chance through 7 days, low, 20%. Your weather synopsis for South Central Texas. The above-average warmth with humid conditions continues through midweek with highs ranging from the mid-80s to the mid-90s across majority of the region. The peak heat indices climb to above 100 degrees for many with values up to 108 degrees will be possible Tuesday afternoon. Overnight lows will trend in the upper 60s and 70s. Isolated to scattered shower and thunderstorm chances focus across the coastal plains into the Interstate 35 corridor each afternoon today through Wednesday. The rain chances then shift for the late week thanks to a cold front. Chances shift to locations that are west of the Highway 281 corridor, mainly from the western Hill Country into the southern Edwards Plateau. This front also brings cooler temperatures for Friday into the weekend with highs in the 60s and 70s while overnight lows dip into the 40s and 50s. Winds will be breezy at times, especially behind the front's passage. Your local forecast. Today, mostly cloudy with a slight chance of showers this morning, then partly cloudy with a

humid with lows in the mid-70s. South winds around 10 miles per hour with gusts up to 25 miles per hour. Wednesday, partly cloudy. A slight chance of showers in the morning, then a chance of showers with a slight chance of thunderstorms in the afternoon. Humid with highs in the lower 90s. South winds 10 to 15 miles per hour with gusts up to 25 miles per hour. Chance of rain 40%. Highest heat index readings up to 105. Wednesday night, mostly clear in the evening, then becoming partly cloudy. Lows around 70. Thursday, partly cloudy in the morning, then clearing. Highs in the upper 80s. Thursday night, mostly clear. A slight chance of showers after midnight. Lows in the mid-60s. Friday and Friday night, partly cloudy and breezy. Highs in the upper 70s. Lows in the upper 50s. Saturday, partly cloudy in the morning, then clearing. Highs in the lower 70s. Saturday night and Sunday, mostly clear. Lows in the lower 50s. Highs in the upper 70s. 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The current time is 5:07 a.m. Central Daylight Time. Your weather synopsis for South Central Texas. The above-average warmth with humid conditions continues through midweek with highs ranging from the mid-80s to the mid-90s across majority of the region. The peak heat indices climb to above 100 degrees for many with values up to 108 degrees will be possible Tuesday afternoon. Overnight lows will trend in the upper 60s and 70s. Isolated to scattered shower and thunderstorm chances focus across the coastal plains into the Interstate 35 corridor each afternoon today through Wednesday. The rain chances then shift for the late week thanks to a cold front. Chances shift to locations that are west of the Highway 281 corridor, mainly from the Western Hill Country into the Southern Edwards Plateau. This front also brings cooler temperatures for Friday into the weekend with highs in the 60s and 70s while overnight lows dip into the 40s and 50s. Winds will be breezy at times, especially behind the front's passage. Your local forecast. Today, mostly cloudy with a slight chance of showers this morning, then partly cloudy with a chance of showers with a slight chance of thunderstorms this afternoon. Highs in the lower 90s. South winds 5 to 10 miles per hour with gusts up to 20 miles per hour. Chance of rain 30%. Tonight, partly cloudy in the evening, then becoming mostly cloudy. Humid with lows in the mid-70s. South winds 5 to 10 miles per hour with gusts up to 20 miles per hour. Tuesday, mostly cloudy in the morning, then partly cloudy with a slight chance of showers and thunderstorms in the afternoon. Humid with highs in the mid-90s. South winds 10 to 15 miles per hour with gusts up to 25 miles per hour. Tuesday night, partly cloudy in the evening, then becoming mostly cloudy. Humid with lows in the mid-70s. South winds around 10 miles per hour with gusts up to 25 miles per hour. Wednesday, partly cloudy. A slight chance of showers in the morning, then a chance of showers with a slight chance of thunderstorms in the afternoon. Humid with highs in the lower 90s. South winds 10 to 15 miles per hour with gusts up to 25 miles per hour. Chance of rain 40%. Highest heat index readings up to 105. Wednesday night, mostly clear in the evening, then becoming partly cloudy. Lows around 70. Thursday, partly cloudy in the morning, then clearing. Highs in the upper 80s. Thursday night, mostly clear. A slight chance of showers after midnight. Lows in the mid-60s. Friday and Friday night, partly cloudy and breezy. Highs in the upper 70s. Lows in the upper 50s. Saturday, partly cloudy in the morning, then clearing. Highs in the lower 70s. Saturday.

night and Sunday, mostly clear. Lows in the lower 50s. Highs in the upper 70s. The coastal waters forecast from Baffin Bay to Port Aransas out 20 nautical miles. Rest of tonight, southeast winds 10 to 15 knots. Seas around 4 feet, occasionally to 5 feet. Wave detail, southeast 4 feet at 6 seconds. A slight chance of thunderstorms. A slight chance of showers, then a chance of showers late. Monday, southeast winds 10 to 15 knots. Seas 3 to 4 feet, occasionally to 5 feet. Wave detail, southeast 4 feet at 6 seconds. A slight chance of thunderstorms. A chance of showers, mainly in the morning. Monday night, southeast winds 10 to 15 knots. Seas 3 to 4 feet, occasionally to 5 feet. Wave detail, southeast 4 feet at 6 seconds. Tuesday, southeast winds 10 to 15 knots with gusts up to 25 knots. Seas 3 to 4 feet, occasionally to 5 feet. Wave detail, southeast 4 feet at 6 seconds. Tuesday night, southeast winds 15 to 20 knots. Seas around 4 feet, occasionally to 5 feet. Wave detail, southeast 4 feet at 6 seconds. Wednesday, southeast winds 15 to 20 knots with gusts up to 25 knots. Seas 4 to 5 feet, occasionally to 6 feet. Wave detail, southeast 5 feet at 6 seconds. Wednesday night, southeast winds 15 to 20 knots with gusts up to 25 knots. Seas 4 to 5 feet, occasionally to 6 feet. Thursday, southeast winds 10 to 15 knots. Seas 3 to 5 feet, occasionally to 6 feet. Thursday night, east winds 10 to 15 knots, diminishing to 5 to 10 knots after midnight. Seas 3 to 4 feet, occasionally to 5 feet. Friday, northeast winds 20 to 25 knots. Seas 3 to 5 feet, occasionally to 6 feet, building to 5 to 7 feet, occasionally to 9 feet in the afternoon. A chance of showers. Friday night, northeast winds 25 to 30 knots. Seas 6 to 9 feet, occasionally to 11 feet, building to 8 to 11 feet, occasionally to 14 feet after midnight. Winds and seas higher and near thunderstorms. 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A weekly test of the NOAA Weather Radio tone alert is conducted each Wednesday between 10 a.m. and noon, unless severe weather is in the area, in which case the weekly test will be postponed until the next good weather day. 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It was cloudy. The temperature was 73, the dew point 69, the relative humidity was 87%, the wind calm and the pressure was 30.00 inches and falling. At Camp Mabry, it was cloudy. The temperature was 74, the dew point 70, the relative humidity was 87%, the wind southeast at 7 miles an hour and the pressure was 30.01 inches and falling. Pflugerville, mostly cloudy 71. Taylor, mostly cloudy 70. Lago Vista, mostly cloudy 72. Georgetown, cloudy 73. San Marcos, cloudy 71. Burnett, cloudy 72. Junction, partly cloudy 70. San Antonio, mostly cloudy 74.

Corpus Christi mostly cloudy 78. Houston cloudy 77. Once again at Austin Bergstrom it was 73, and at Camp Mabry it was 74. Elsewhere across the state, College Station mostly cloudy 72. Amarillo clear 66. Abilene clear 71. Dallas-Fort Worth clear 73. Your weather synopsis for South Central Texas. The above average warmth with humid conditions continues through midweek with highs ranging from the mid-80s to the mid-90s across majority of the region. The peak heat indices climb to above 100 degrees for many with values up to 108 degrees will be possible Tuesday afternoon. Overnight lows will trend in the upper 60s and 70s. Isolated to scattered shower and thunderstorm chances focus across the coastal plains into the Interstate 35 corridor each afternoon today through Wednesday. The rain chances then shift for the late week thanks to a cold front. Chances shift to locations that are west of the Highway 281 corridor, mainly from the western Hill Country into the southern Edwards Plateau. This front also brings cooler temperatures for Friday into the weekend with highs in the 60s and 70s while overnight lows dip into the 40s and 50s. Winds will be breezy at times, especially behind the front's passage. Your local forecast. Today, mostly cloudy with a slight chance of showers this morning, then partly cloudy with a chance of showers with a slight chance of thunderstorms this afternoon. Highs in the lower 90s. South winds 5 to 10 miles per hour with gusts up to 20 miles per hour. Chance of rain 30%. Tonight, partly cloudy in the evening, then becoming mostly cloudy. Humid with lows in the mid-70s. South winds 5 to 10 miles per hour with gusts up to 20 miles per hour. Tuesday, mostly cloudy in the morning, then partly cloudy with a slight chance of showers and thunderstorms in the afternoon. Humid with highs in the mid-90s. South winds 10 to 15 miles per hour with gusts up to 25 miles per hour. Tuesday night, partly cloudy in the evening, then becoming mostly cloudy. Humid with lows in the mid-70s. South winds around 10 miles per hour with gusts up to 25 miles per hour. Wednesday, partly cloudy. A slight chance of showers in the morning, then a chance of showers with a slight chance of thunderstorms in the afternoon. Humid with highs in the lower 90s. South winds 10 to 15 miles per hour with gusts up to 25 miles per hour. Chance of rain 40%. Highest heat index readings up to 105. Wednesday night, mostly clear in the evening, then becoming partly cloudy. Lows around 70. Thursday, partly cloudy in the morning, then clearing. Highs in the upper 80s. Thursday night, mostly clear. A slight chance of showers after midnight. Lows in the mid-60s. Friday and Friday night, partly cloudy and breezy. Highs in the upper 70s. Lows in the upper 50s. Saturday, partly cloudy in the morning, then clearing. Highs in the lower 70s. Saturday night and Sunday, mostly clear. Lows in the lower 50s. Highs in the upper 70s. 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The current time is 5:19 a.m. Central Daylight Time. 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It was cloudy. The temperature was 73, the dew point 69, the relative humidity was 87%, the wind calm and the pressure was 30.00 inches and falling. At Camp Mabry, it was cloudy. The temperature was 74, the dew point 70, the relative humidity was 87%, the wind southeast at 7 miles an hour, and the pressure was 30.01 inches and falling. Pflugerville mostly cloudy 71. Taylor mostly cloudy 70. Lago Vista mostly cloudy 72. Georgetown cloudy 73. San Marcos cloudy

Burnett, cloudy 72. Junction, partly cloudy 70. San Antonio, mostly cloudy 74. Corpus Christi, mostly cloudy 78. Houston, cloudy 77. Once again at Austin Bergstrom, it was 73, and at Camp Mabry, it was 74. Elsewhere across the state, College Station, mostly cloudy 72. Amarillo, clear 66. Abilene, clear 71. Dallas-Fort Worth, clear 73. Your weather synopsis for South Central Texas. The above average warmth with humid conditions continues through midweek, with highs ranging from the mid-80s to the mid-90s across majority of the region. The peak heat indices climb to above 100 degrees for many, with values up to 108 degrees will be possible Tuesday afternoon. Overnight lows will trend in the upper 60s and 70s. Isolated to scattered shower and thunderstorm chances focus across the coastal plains into the Interstate 35 corridor each afternoon today through Wednesday. The rain chances then shift for the late week thanks to a cold front. Chances shift to locations that are west of the Highway 281 corridor, mainly from the western Hill Country into the southern Edwards Plateau. This front also brings cooler temperatures for Friday into the weekend, with highs in the 60s and 70s, while overnight lows dip into the 40s and 50s. Winds will be breezy at times, especially behind the front's passage. Your local forecast. Today, mostly cloudy with a slight chance of showers this morning, then partly cloudy with a chance of showers with a slight chance of thunderstorms this afternoon. Highs in the lower 90s. South winds 5 to 10 miles per hour with gusts up to 20 miles per hour. Chance of rain 30%. Tonight, partly cloudy in the evening, then becoming mostly cloudy. Humid with lows in the mid-70s. South winds 5 to 10 miles per hour with gusts up to 20 miles per hour. Tuesday, mostly cloudy in the morning, then partly cloudy with a slight chance of showers and thunderstorms in the afternoon. Humid with highs in the mid-90s. South winds 10 to 15 miles per hour with gusts up to 25 miles per hour. Tuesday night, partly cloudy in the evening, then becoming mostly cloudy. Humid with lows in the mid-70s. South winds around 10 miles per hour with gusts up to 25 miles per hour. Wednesday, partly cloudy. A slight chance of showers in the morning, then a chance of showers with a slight chance of thunderstorms in the afternoon. Humid with highs in the lower 90s. South winds 10 to 15 miles per hour with gusts up to 25 miles per hour. Chance of rain 40%. Highest heat index readings up to 105. Wednesday night, mostly clear in the evening, then becoming partly cloudy. Lows around 70. Thursday, partly cloudy in the morning, then clearing. Highs in the upper 80s. Thursday night, mostly clear. A slight chance of showers after midnight. Lows in the mid-60s. Friday and Friday night, partly cloudy and breezy. Highs in the upper 70s. Lows in the upper 50s. Saturday, partly cloudy in the morning, then clearing. Highs in the lower 70s. Saturday night and Sunday, mostly clear. Lows in the lower 50s. Highs in the upper 70s. 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The Austin NOAA Weather Radio Roundup. At 5 a.m. at Austin Bergstrom International, it was cloudy. The temperature was 73, the dew point 69, the relative humidity was 87%, the wind calm and the pressure was 30.00 inches and falling. At Camp Mabry, it was cloudy. The temperature was 74, the dew point 70, the relative humidity was 87%, the wind southeast at 7 miles an hour, and the pressure was 30.01 inches and falling. Pflugerville, mostly cloudy 71.

Taylor, mostly cloudy 70. Lagoa Vista, mostly cloudy 72. Georgetown, cloudy 73. San Marcos, cloudy 71. Burnett, cloudy 72. Junction, partly cloudy 70. San Antonio, mostly cloudy 74. Corpus Christi, mostly cloudy 78. Houston, cloudy 77. Once again at Austin Bergstrom, it was 73, and at Camp Mabry, it was 74. Elsewhere across the state, College Station, mostly cloudy 72. Amarillo, clear 66. Abilene, clear 71. Dallas-Fort Worth, clear 73. Your weather synopsis for South Central Texas. The above-average warmth with humid conditions continues through midweek, with highs ranging from the mid-80s to the mid-90s across majority of the region. The peak heat indices climb to above 100 degrees for many, with values up to 108 degrees will be possible Tuesday afternoon. Overnight lows will trend in the upper 60s and 70s. Isolated to scattered shower and thunderstorm chances focus across the coastal plains into the Interstate 35 corridor each afternoon today through Wednesday. The rain chances then shift for the late week thanks to a cold front. Chances shift to locations that are west of the Highway 281 corridor, mainly from the Western Hill Country into the Southern Edwards Plateau. This front also brings cooler temperatures for Friday into the weekend, with highs in the 60s and 70s, while overnight lows dip into the 40s and 50s. Winds will be breezy at times, especially behind the front's passage. Your local forecast. Today, mostly cloudy with a slight chance of showers this morning, then partly cloudy with a chance of showers with a slight chance of thunderstorms this afternoon. Highs in the lower 90s. South winds 5 to 10 miles per hour with gusts up to 20 miles per hour. Chance of rain 30%. Tonight, partly cloudy in the evening, then becoming mostly cloudy. Humid with lows in the mid-70s. South winds 5 to 10 miles per hour with gusts up to 20 miles per hour. Tuesday, mostly cloudy in the morning, then partly cloudy with a slight chance of showers and thunderstorms in the afternoon. Humid with highs in the mid-90s. South winds 10 to 15 miles per hour with gusts up to 25 miles per hour. Tuesday night, partly cloudy in the evening, then becoming mostly cloudy. Humid with lows in the mid-70s. South winds around 10 miles per hour with gusts up to 25 miles per hour. Wednesday, partly cloudy. A slight chance of showers in the morning, then a chance of showers with a slight chance of thunderstorms in the afternoon. Humid with highs in the lower 90s. South winds 10 to 15 miles per hour with gusts up to 25 miles per hour. Chance of rain 40%. Highest heat index readings up to 105. Wednesday night, mostly clear in the evening, then becoming partly cloudy. Lows around 70. Thursday, partly cloudy in the morning, then clearing. Highs in the upper 80s. Thursday night, mostly clear. A slight chance of showers after midnight. Lows in the mid-60s. Friday and Friday night, partly cloudy and breezy. Highs in the upper 70s. Lows in the upper 50s. Saturday, partly cloudy in the morning, then clearing. Highs in the lower 70s. Saturday night and Sunday, mostly clear. Lows in the lower 50s. Highs in the upper 70s. 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It was cloudy. The temperature was 73, the dew point 69, the relative humidity was 87%, the wind calm and the pressure was 30.00 inches and falling. At Camp Mabry, it was cloudy. The temperature was 74, the dew point 70.

Relative humidity was 87%, the wind southeast at 7 miles an hour, and the pressure was 30.01 inches and falling. Pflugerville, mostly cloudy 71. Taylor, mostly cloudy 70. Lago Vista, mostly cloudy 72. Georgetown, cloudy 73. San Marcos, cloudy 71. Burnett, cloudy 72. Junction, partly cloudy 70. San Antonio, mostly cloudy 74. Corpus Christi, mostly cloudy 78. Houston, cloudy 77. Once again at Austin Bergstrom, it was 73, and at Camp Mabry, it was 74. Elsewhere across the state, College Station, mostly cloudy 72. Amarillo, clear 66. Abilene, clear 71. Dallas-Fort Worth, clear 73. Your weather synopsis for South Central Texas. The above average warmth with humid conditions continues through midweek, with highs ranging from the mid-80s to the mid-90s across majority of the region. The peak heat indices climb to above 100 degrees for many, with values up to 108 degrees will be possible Tuesday afternoon. Overnight lows will trend in the upper 60s and 70s. Isolated to scattered shower and thunderstorm chances focus across the coastal plains into the Interstate 35 corridor each afternoon today through Wednesday. The rain chances then shift for the late week thanks to a cold front. Chances shift to locations that are west of the Highway 281 corridor, mainly from the western Hill Country into the southern Edwards Plateau. This front also brings cooler temperatures for Friday into the weekend, with highs in the 60s and 70s, while overnight lows dip into the 40s and 50s. Winds will be breezy at times, especially behind the front's passage. The Tropical Weather Outlook. For the North Atlantic, Caribbean Sea, and the Gulf of America, eastern tropical Atlantic, an elongated area of low pressure centered a few hundred miles west of the Cabo Verde Islands continues to produce a large but disorganized area of showers and thunderstorms extending from these islands southwestward into the eastern tropical Atlantic. Environmental conditions appear continues to produce a large but disorganized area of showers and thunderstorms extending from these islands southwestward into the eastern tropical Atlantic. Environmental conditions appear, at best, marginally conducive for any development of this system during the next day or two before upper-level winds become too strong for any further development. Regardless, heavy rainfall is expected over the couple of days for portions of the Cabo Verde Islands as the system moves slowly northward to north and northwestward. Formation chance through 48 hours, low, 20%. Formation chance through 7 days, low, 20%. Your local forecast. Today, mostly cloudy with a slight chance of showers this morning, then partly cloudy with a chance of showers with a slight chance of thunderstorms this afternoon. Highs in the lower 90s. South winds 5 to 10 miles per hour with gusts up to 20 miles per hour. Chance of rain 30%. Tonight, partly cloudy in the evening, then becoming mostly cloudy. Humid with lows in the mid-70s. South winds 5 to 10 miles per hour with gusts up to 20 miles per hour. Tuesday, mostly cloudy in the morning, then partly cloudy with a slight chance of showers and thunderstorms in the afternoon. Humid with highs in the mid-90s. South winds 10 to 15 miles per hour with gusts up to 25 miles per hour. Tuesday night, partly cloudy in the evening, then becoming mostly cloudy. Humid with lows in the mid-70s. South winds around 10 miles per hour with gusts up to 25 miles per hour. Wednesday, partly cloudy. A slight chance of showers in the morning, then a chance of showers with a slight chance of thunderstorms in the afternoon. Humid with highs in the lower 90s. South winds 10 to 15 miles per hour with gusts up to 25 miles per hour. Chance of rain 40%. Highest heat index readings up to 105. Wednesday night, mostly clear in the evening, then becoming partly cloudy. Lows around 70. Thursday, partly cloudy in the morning, then clearing. Highs in the upper 80s. Thursday night, mostly clear,

slight chance of showers after midnight. Lows in the mid-60s. Friday and Friday night, partly cloudy and breezy. Highs in the upper 70s. Lows in the upper 50s. Saturday, partly cloudy in the morning, then clearing. Highs in the lower 70s. Saturday night and Sunday, mostly clear. Lows in the lower 50s. Highs in the upper 70s. 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The current time is 5:36 a.m. Central Daylight Time. The Austin NOAA Weather Radio Roundup, at 5 a.m. at Austin Bergstrom International, it was cloudy. The temperature was 73, the dew point 69, the relative humidity was 87%, the wind calm and the pressure was 30.00 inches and falling. At Camp Mabry, it was cloudy. The temperature was 74, the dew point 70, the relative humidity was 87%, the wind southeast at 7 miles an hour and the pressure was 30.01 inches and falling. Pflugerville, mostly cloudy 71. Taylor, mostly cloudy 70. Lago Vista, mostly cloudy 72. Georgetown, cloudy 73. San Marcos, cloudy 71. Burnett, cloudy 72. Junction, partly cloudy 70. San Antonio, mostly cloudy 74. Corpus Christi, mostly cloudy 78. Houston, cloudy 77. Once again at Austin Bergstrom, it was 73. And at Camp Mabry, it was 74. Elsewhere across the state, College Station, mostly cloudy 72. Amarillo, clear 66. Abilene, clear 71. Dallas-Fort Worth, clear 73. Your weather synopsis for South Central Texas. The above-average warmth with humid conditions continues through midweek, with highs ranging from the mid-80s to the mid-90s across majority of the region. The peak heat indices climb to above 100 degrees for many, with values up to 108 degrees will be possible Tuesday afternoon. Overnight lows will trend in the upper 60s and 70s. Isolated to scattered shower and thunderstorm chances focus across the coastal plains into the Interstate 35 corridor each afternoon today through Wednesday. The rain chances then shift for the late week thanks to a cold front. Chances shift to locations that are west of the Highway 281 corridor, mainly from the western Hill Country into the southern Edwards Plateau. This front also brings cooler temperatures for Friday into the weekend, with highs in the 60s and 70s, while overnight lows dip into the 40s and 50s. Winds will be breezy at times, especially behind the front's passage. Your local forecast. Today, mostly cloudy with a slight chance of showers this morning, then partly cloudy with a chance of showers with a slight chance of thunderstorms this afternoon. Highs in the lower 90s. South winds 5 to 10 miles per hour with gusts up to 20 miles per hour. Chance of rain 30%. Tonight, partly cloudy in the evening, then becoming mostly cloudy. Humid with lows in the mid-70s. South winds 5 to 10 miles per hour with gusts up to 20 miles per hour. Tuesday, mostly cloudy in the morning, then partly cloudy with a slight chance of showers and thunderstorms in the afternoon. Humid with highs in the mid-90s. South winds 10 to 15 miles per hour with gusts up to 25 miles per hour. Tuesday night, partly cloudy in the evening, then becoming mostly cloudy. Humid with lows in the mid-70s. South winds around 10 miles per hour with gusts up to 25 miles per hour. Wednesday, partly cloudy. A slight chance of showers in the morning, then a chance of showers with a slight chance of thunderstorms in the afternoon. Humid with highs in the lower 90s. South winds 10 to 15 miles per hour with gusts up to 25 miles per hour. Chance of rain 40%. Highest heat index readings up to 105. Wednesday night, mostly clear in the evening, then becoming partly cloudy.
lows around 70. Thursday, partly cloudy in the morning, then clearing. Highs in the upper 80s. Thursday night, mostly clear. A slight chance of showers after midnight. Lows in the mid-60s. Friday and Friday night, partly cloudy and breezy. Highs in the upper 70s. Lows in the upper 50s. Saturday, partly cloudy in the morning, then clearing. Highs in the lower 70s. Saturday night and Sunday, mostly clear. Lows in the lower 50s. Highs in the upper 70s. The coastal waters forecast from Baffin Bay to Port Aransas out 20 nautical miles. Rest of tonight, southeast winds 10 to 15 knots. Seas around 4 feet, occasionally to 5 feet. Wave detail, southeast 4 feet at 6 seconds. A slight chance of thunderstorms. A slight chance of showers, then a chance of showers late. Monday, southeast winds 10 to 15 knots. Seas 3 to 4 feet, occasionally to 5 feet. Wave detail, southeast 4 feet at 6 seconds. A slight chance of thunderstorms. A chance of showers, mainly in the morning. Monday night, southeast winds 10 to 15 knots. Seas 3 to 4 feet, occasionally to 5 feet. Wave detail, southeast 4 feet at 6 seconds. Tuesday, southeast winds 10 to 15 knots with gusts up to 25 knots. Seas 3 to 4 feet, occasionally to 5 feet. Wave detail, southeast 4 feet at 6 seconds. Tuesday night, southeast winds 15 to 20 knots. Seas around 4 feet, occasionally to 5 feet. Wave detail, southeast 4 feet at 6 seconds. Wednesday, southeast winds 15 to 20 knots with gusts up to 25 knots. Seas 4 to 5 feet, occasionally to 6 feet. Wave detail, southeast 5 feet at 6 seconds. Wednesday night, southeast winds 15 to 20 knots with gusts up to 25 knots. Seas 4 to 5 feet, occasionally to 6 feet. Thursday, southeast winds 10 to 15 knots. Seas 3 to 5 feet, occasionally to 6 feet. Thursday night, east winds 10 to 15 knots, diminishing to 5 to 10 knots after midnight. Seas 3 to 4 feet, occasionally to 5 feet. Friday, northeast winds 20 to 25 knots. Seas 3 to 5 feet, occasionally to 6 feet, building to 5 to 7 feet, occasionally to 9 feet in the afternoon. A chance of showers. Friday night, northeast winds 25 to 30 knots. Seas 6 to 9 feet, occasionally to 11 feet, building to 8 to 11 feet, occasionally to 14 feet after midnight. Winds and seas higher and near thunderstorms. 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The current time is 5:44 a.m. Central Daylight Time. The Austin NOAA Weather Radio Roundup. At 5 a.m. at Austin Bergstrom International, it was cloudy. The temperature was 73, the dew point 69, the relative humidity was 87%, the wind calm and the pressure was 30.00 inches and falling. At Camp Mabry, it was cloudy. The temperature was 74, the dew point 70, the relative humidity was 87%, the wind southeast at 7 miles an hour, and the pressure was 30.01 inches and falling. Pflugerville, mostly cloudy 71. Taylor, mostly cloudy 70. Lagoa Vista, mostly cloudy 72. Georgetown, cloudy 73. San Marcos, cloudy 71. Burnett, cloudy 72. Junction, partly cloudy 70. San Antonio, mostly cloudy 74. Corpus Christi, mostly cloudy 78. Houston, cloudy 77. Once again at Austin Bergstrom, it was 73, and at Camp Mabry, it was 74.
Elsewhere across the state, College Station mostly cloudy.

72. Amarillo clear 66. Abilene clear 71. Dallas Fort Worth clear 73. Your weather synopsis for South Central Texas. The above average warmth with humid conditions continues through midweek, with highs ranging from the mid-80s to the mid-90s across majority of the region. The peak heat indices climb to above 100 degrees for many, with values up to 108 degrees will be possible Tuesday afternoon. Overnight lows will trend in the upper 60s and 70s. Isolated to scattered shower and thunderstorm chances focus across the coastal plains into the Interstate 35 corridor each afternoon today through Wednesday. The rain chances then shift for the late week thanks to a cold front. Chances shift to locations that are west of the Highway 281 corridor, mainly from the Western Hill Country into the Southern Edwards Plateau. This front also brings cooler temperatures for Friday into the weekend, with highs in the 60s and 70s, while overnight lows dip into the 40s and 50s. Winds will be breezy at times, especially behind the front's passage. Your local forecast. Today, mostly cloudy with a slight chance of showers this morning, then partly cloudy with a chance of showers with a slight chance of thunderstorms this afternoon. Highs in the lower 90s. South winds 5 to 10 miles per hour with gusts up to 20 miles per hour. Chance of rain 30%. Tonight, partly cloudy in the evening, then becoming mostly cloudy. Humid with lows in the mid-70s. South winds 5 to 10 miles per hour with gusts up to 20 miles per hour. Tuesday, mostly cloudy in the morning, then partly cloudy with a slight chance of showers and thunderstorms in the afternoon. Humid with highs in the mid-90s. South winds 10 to 15 miles per hour with gusts up to 25 miles per hour. Tuesday night, partly cloudy in the evening, then becoming mostly cloudy. Humid with lows in the mid-70s. South winds around 10 miles per hour with gusts up to 25 miles per hour. Wednesday, partly cloudy. A slight chance of showers in the morning, then a chance of showers with a slight chance of thunderstorms in the afternoon. Humid with highs in the lower 90s. South winds 10 to 15 miles per hour with gusts up to 25 miles per hour. Chance of rain 40%. Highest heat index readings up to 105. Wednesday night, mostly clear in the evening, then becoming partly cloudy. Lows around 70. Thursday, partly cloudy in the morning, then clearing. Highs in the upper 80s. Thursday night, mostly clear. A slight chance of showers after midnight. Lows in the mid-60s. Friday and Friday night, partly cloudy and breezy. Highs in the upper 70s. Lows in the upper 50s. Saturday, partly cloudy in the morning, then clearing. Highs in the lower 70s. Saturday night and Sunday, mostly clear. Lows in the lower 50s. Highs in the upper 70s. 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The current time is 5:49 a.m. Central Daylight Time. The Austin NOAA Weather Radio Roundup, at 5 a.m. at Austin Bergstrom International, it was cloudy. The temperature was 73, the dew point 69, the relative humidity was 87%, the wind calm and the pressure was 30.00 inches and falling. At Camp Mabry, it was cloudy. The temperature was 74, the dew point 70, the relative humidity was 87%, the wind southeast at 7 miles an hour, and the pressure was 30.01 inches and falling. Pflugerville mostly cloudy 71. Taylor mostly cloudy 70. Lago Vista mostly cloudy 72. Georgetown cloudy 73. San Marcos cloudy 71. Burnett cloudy 72. Junction partly cloudy 70. San Antonio mostly cloudy 74. Corpus Christi mostly cloudy 78.
Houston

77. Once again at Austin Bergstrom, it was 73, and at Camp Mabry, it was 74. Elsewhere across the state, College Station mostly cloudy 72. Amarillo clear 66. Abilene clear 71. Dallas-Fort Worth clear 73. Your weather synopsis for South Central Texas. The above average warmth with humid conditions continues through midweek with highs ranging from the mid-80s to the mid-90s across majority of the region. The peak heat indices climb to above 100 degrees for many with values up to 108 degrees will be possible Tuesday afternoon. Overnight lows will trend in the upper 60s and 70s. Isolated to scattered shower and thunderstorm chances focus across the coastal plains into the Interstate 35 corridor each afternoon today through Wednesday. The rain chances then shift for the late week thanks to a cold front. Chances shift to locations that are west of the Highway 281 corridor, mainly from the Western Hill Country into the Southern Edwards Plateau. This front also brings cooler temperatures for Friday into the weekend with highs in the 60s and 70s while overnight lows dip into the 40s and 50s. Winds will be breezy at times, especially behind the front's passage. Your local forecast. Today, mostly cloudy with a slight chance of showers this morning, then partly cloudy with a chance of showers with a slight chance of thunderstorms this afternoon. Highs in the lower 90s. South winds 5 to 10 miles per hour with gusts up to 20 miles per hour. Chance of rain 30%. Tonight, partly cloudy in the evening, then becoming mostly cloudy. Humid with lows in the mid-70s. South winds 5 to 10 miles per hour with gusts up to 20 miles per hour. Tuesday, mostly cloudy in the morning, then partly cloudy with a slight chance of showers and thunderstorms in the afternoon. Humid with highs in the mid-90s. South winds 10 to 15 miles per hour with gusts up to 25 miles per hour. Tuesday night, partly cloudy in the evening, then becoming mostly cloudy. Humid with lows in the mid-70s. South winds around 10 miles per hour with gusts up to 25 miles per hour. Wednesday, partly cloudy. A slight chance of showers in the morning, then a chance of showers with a slight chance of thunderstorms in the afternoon. Humid with highs in the lower 90s. South winds 10 to 15 miles per hour with gusts up to 25 miles per hour. Chance of rain 40%. Highest heat index readings up to 105. Wednesday night, mostly clear in the evening, then becoming partly cloudy. Lows around 70. Thursday, partly cloudy in the morning, then clearing. Highs in the upper 80s. Thursday night, mostly clear. A slight chance of showers after midnight. Lows in the mid-60s. Friday and Friday night, partly cloudy and breezy. Highs in the upper 70s. Lows in the upper 50s. Saturday, partly cloudy in the morning, then clearing. Highs in the lower 70s. Saturday night and Sunday, mostly clear. Lows in the lower 50s. Highs in the upper 70s. 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The current time is 5:54 a.m. Central Daylight Time. The Austin NOAA Weather Radio Roundup. At 5 a.m. at Austin Bergstrom International, it was cloudy. The temperature was 73, the dew point 69, the relative humidity was 87%, the wind calm and the pressure was 30.00 inches and falling. At Camp Mabry, it was cloudy. The temperature was 74, the dew point 70, the relative humidity was 87%, the wind southeast at 7 miles an hour, and the pressure was 30.01 inches and falling. Pflugerville mostly cloudy 71. Taylor mostly cloudy 70. Lago Vista mostly cloudy 72. Georgetown cloudy 73. San Marcos cloudy 71. Burnett cloudy 72.
Junction partly cloudy 70. San Antonio mostly cloudy 74. Corpus Christi mostly cloudy 78. Houston cloudy 77. Once again at Austin Bergstrom it was 73, and at Camp Mabry it was 74. Elsewhere across the state, College Station mostly cloudy 72. Amarillo clear 66. Abilene clear 71. Dallas-Fort Worth clear 73. Your weather synopsis for South Central Texas. The above average warmth with humid conditions continues through midweek with highs ranging from the mid-80s to the mid-90s across majority of the region. The peak heat indices climb to above 100 degrees for many with values up to 108 degrees will be possible Tuesday afternoon. Overnight lows will trend in the upper 60s and 70s. Isolated to scattered shower and thunderstorm chances focus across the coastal plains into the Interstate 35 corridor each afternoon today through Wednesday. The rain chances then shift for the late week thanks to a cold front. Chances shift to locations that are west of the Highway 281 corridor, mainly from the western Hill Country into the southern Edwards Plateau. This front also brings cooler temperatures for Friday into the weekend with highs in the 60s and 70s while overnight lows dip into the 40s and 50s. Winds will be breezy at times, especially behind the front's passage. Your local forecast. Today, mostly cloudy with a slight chance of showers this morning, then partly cloudy with a chance of showers with a slight chance of thunderstorms this afternoon. Highs in the lower 90s. South winds 5 to 10 miles per hour with gusts up to 20 miles per hour. Chance of rain 30%. Tonight, partly cloudy in the evening, then becoming mostly cloudy. Humid with lows in the mid-70s. South winds 5 to 10 miles per hour with gusts up to 20 miles per hour. Tuesday, mostly cloudy in the morning, then partly cloudy with a slight chance of showers and thunderstorms in the afternoon. Humid with highs in the mid-90s. South winds 10 to 15 miles per hour with gusts up to 25 miles per hour. Tuesday night, partly cloudy in the evening, then becoming mostly cloudy. Humid with lows in the mid-70s. South winds around 10 miles per hour with gusts up to 25 miles per hour. Wednesday, partly cloudy. A slight chance of showers in the morning, then a chance of showers with a slight chance of thunderstorms in the afternoon. Humid with highs in the lower 90s. South winds 10 to 15 miles per hour with gusts up to 25 miles per hour. Chance of rain 40%. Highest heat index readings up to 105. Wednesday night, mostly clear in the evening, then becoming partly cloudy. Lows around 70. Thursday, partly cloudy in the morning, then clearing. Highs in the upper 80s. Thursday night, mostly clear. A slight chance of showers after midnight. Lows in the mid-60s. Friday and Friday night, partly cloudy and breezy. Highs in the upper 70s. Lows in the upper 50s. Saturday, partly cloudy in the morning, then clearing. Highs in the lower 70s. Saturday night and Sunday, mostly clear. Lows in the lower 50s. Highs in the upper 70s. 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It was cloudy. The temperature was 73, the dew point 69, the relative humidity was 87%, the wind calm and the pressure was 30.00 inches and falling. At Camp Mabry, it was cloudy. The temperature was 74, the dew point 70, the relative humidity was 87%, the wind southeast at 7 miles an hour, and the pressure was 30.01 inches and falling. Pflugerville mostly cloudy 71. Taylor mostly cloudy 70.

Lago Vista, mostly cloudy, 72. Georgetown, cloudy, 73. San Marcos, cloudy, 71. Burnett, cloudy, 72. Junction, partly cloudy, 70. San Antonio, mostly cloudy, 74. Corpus Christi, mostly cloudy, 78. Houston, cloudy, 77. Once again at Austin Bergstrom, it was 73, and at Camp Mabry, it was 74. Elsewhere across the state, College Station, mostly cloudy, 72. Amarillo, clear, 66. Abilene, clear, 71. Dallas-Fort Worth, clear, 73. Your weather synopsis for South Central Texas. The above-average warmth with humid conditions continues through midweek, with highs ranging from the mid-80s to the mid-90s across majority of the region. The peak heat indices climb to above 100 degrees for many, with values up to 108 degrees will be possible Tuesday afternoon. Overnight lows will trend in the upper 60s and 70s. Isolated to scattered shower and thunderstorm chances focus across the coastal plains into the Interstate 35 corridor each afternoon today through Wednesday. The rain chances then shift for the late week thanks to a cold front. Chances shift to locations that are west of the Highway 281 corridor, mainly from the Western Hill Country into the Southern Edwards Plateau. This front also brings cooler temperatures for Friday into the weekend, with highs in the 60s and 70s, while overnight lows dip into the 40s and 50s. Winds will be breezy at times, especially behind the front's passage. The Tropical Weather Outlook. For the North Atlantic, Caribbean Sea, and the Gulf of America, eastern tropical Atlantic, an elongated area of low pressure centered a few hundred miles west of the Cabo Verde Islands continues to produce a large but disorganized area of showers and thunderstorms extending from these islands southwestward into the eastern tropical Atlantic. Environmental conditions appear, at best, marginally conducive for any development of this system during the next day or two before upper-level winds become too strong for any further development. Regardless, heavy rainfall is expected over the couple of days for portions of the Cabo Verde Islands as the system moves slowly northward to north-northwestward. Formation chance through 48 hours, low, 20%. Formation chance through 7 days, low, 20%. Your local forecast. Today, mostly cloudy with a slight chance of showers this morning, then partly cloudy with a chance of showers with a slight chance of thunderstorms this afternoon. Highs in the lower 90s. South winds 5 to 10 miles per hour with gusts up to 20 miles per hour. Chance of rain 30%. Tonight, partly cloudy in the evening, then becoming mostly cloudy. Humid with lows in the mid-70s. South winds 5 to 10 miles per hour with gusts up to 20 miles per hour. Tuesday, mostly cloudy in the morning, then partly cloudy with a slight chance of showers and thunderstorms in the afternoon. Humid with highs in the mid-90s. South winds 10 to 15 miles per hour with gusts up to 25 miles per hour. Tuesday night, partly cloudy in the evening, then becoming mostly cloudy. Humid with lows in the mid-70s. South winds around 10 miles per hour with gusts up to 25 miles per hour. Wednesday, partly cloudy. A slight chance of showers in the morning, then a chance of showers with a slight chance of thunderstorms in the afternoon. Humid with highs in the lower 90s. South winds 10 to 15 miles per hour with gusts up to 25 miles per hour. Chance of rain 40%. Highest heat index readings up to 105. Wednesday night, mostly clear in the evening, then becoming partly cloudy. Lows around 70. Thursday, partly cloudy in the morning, then clearing. Highs in the upper 80s. Thursday night, mostly clear. A slight chance of showers after midnight. Lows in the mid-60s. Friday and Friday night, partly cloudy and breezy. Highs in the upper 70s. Lows in the upper 50s. Saturday, partly cloudy in the morning, then clearing. Highs in the lower 70s. Saturday night and Sunday, mostly clear. Lows in the lower 50s.

Tuesday afternoon. Overnight lows will trend in the upper 60s and 70s. Isolated to scattered shower and thunderstorm chances focus across the coastal plains into the Interstate 35 corridor each afternoon today through Wednesday. The rain chances then shift for the late week thanks to a cold front. Chances shift to locations that are west of the Highway 281 corridor, mainly from the western Hill Country into the southern Edwards Plateau. This front also brings cooler temperatures for Friday into the weekend with highs in the 60s and 70s while overnight lows dip into the 40s and 50s. Winds will be breezy at times, especially behind the front's passage. Your local forecast. Today, mostly cloudy with a slight chance of showers this morning, then partly cloudy with a chance of showers with a slight chance of thunderstorms this afternoon. Highs in the lower 90s. South winds 5 to 10 miles per hour with gusts up to 20 miles per hour. Chance of rain 30%. Tonight, partly cloudy in the evening, then becoming mostly cloudy. Humid with lows in the mid-70s. South winds 5 to 10 miles per hour with gusts up to 20 miles per hour. Tuesday, mostly cloudy in the morning, then partly cloudy with a slight chance of showers and thunderstorms in the afternoon. Humid with highs in the mid-90s. South winds 10 to 15 miles per hour with gusts up to 25 miles per hour. Tuesday night, partly cloudy in the evening, then becoming mostly cloudy. Humid with lows in the mid-70s. South winds around 10 miles per hour with gusts up to 25 miles per hour. Wednesday, partly cloudy. A slight chance of showers in the morning, then a chance of showers with a slight chance of thunderstorms in the afternoon. Humid with highs in the lower 90s. South winds 10 to 15 miles per hour with gusts up to 25 miles per hour. Chance of rain 40%. Highest heat index readings up to 105. Wednesday night, mostly clear in the evening, then becoming partly cloudy. Lows around 70. Thursday, partly cloudy in the morning, then clearing. Highs in the upper 80s. Thursday night, mostly clear. A slight chance of showers after midnight. Lows in the mid-60s. Friday and Friday night, partly cloudy and breezy. Highs in the upper 70s. Lows in the upper 50s. Saturday, partly cloudy in the morning, then clearing. Highs in the lower 70s. Saturday night and Sunday, mostly clear. Lows in the lower 50s. Highs in the upper 70s. 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The current time is 6:09 a.m. Central Daylight Time. Your weather synopsis for South Central Texas. The above average warmth with humid conditions continues through midweek with highs ranging from the mid-80s to the mid-90s across majority of the region. The peak heat indices climb to above 100 degrees for many with values up to 108 degrees will be possible Tuesday afternoon. Overnight lows will trend in the upper 60s and 70s. Isolated to scattered shower and thunderstorm chances focus across the coastal plains into the Interstate 35 corridor each afternoon today through Wednesday. The rain chances then shift for the late week thanks to a cold front. Chances shift to locations that are west of the Highway 281 corridor, mainly from the western Hill Country into the southern Edwards Plateau. This front also brings cooler temperatures for Friday into the weekend with highs in the 60s and 70s while overnight lows dip into the 40s and 50s. Winds will be breezy at times, especially behind the front's passage. The coastal waters forecast from Baffin Bay to Port Aransas out 20 nautical miles. Rest of tonight, southeast winds 10 to 15 knots. Seas around 4 feet, occasionally to 5 feet. Wave detail, southeast 4 feet at 6 seconds. A slight chance of thunderstorms. A slight chance of showers, then a chance of showers late. Monday, southeast winds 10 to 15.

sees 3 to 4 feet, occasionally to 5 feet. Wave detail, southeast 4 feet at 6 seconds. A slight chance of thunderstorms. A chance of showers, mainly in the morning. Monday night, southeast winds 10 to 15 knots. Seas 3 to 4 feet, occasionally to 5 feet. Wave detail, southeast 4 feet at 6 seconds. Tuesday, southeast winds 10 to 15 knots with gusts up to 25 knots. Seas 3 to 4 feet, occasionally to 5 feet. Wave detail, southeast 4 feet at 6 seconds. Tuesday night, southeast winds 15 to 20 knots. Seas around 4 feet, occasionally to 5 feet. Wave detail, southeast 4 feet at 6 seconds. Wednesday, southeast winds 15 to 20 knots with gusts up to 25 knots. Seas 4 to 5 feet, occasionally to 6 feet. Wave detail, southeast 5 feet at 6 seconds. Wednesday night, southeast winds 15 to 20 knots with gusts up to 25 knots. Seas 4 to 5 feet, occasionally to 6 feet. Thursday, southeast winds 10 to 15 knots. Seas 3 to 5 feet, occasionally to 6 feet. Thursday night, east winds 10 to 15 knots, diminishing to 5 to 10 knots after midnight. Seas 3 to 4 feet, occasionally to 5 feet. Friday, northeast winds 20 to 25 knots. Seas 3 to 5 feet, occasionally to 6 feet, building to 5 to 7 feet, occasionally to 9 feet in the afternoon. A chance of showers. Friday night, northeast winds 25 to 30 knots. Seas 6 to 9 feet, occasionally to 11 feet, building to 8 to 11 feet, occasionally to 14 feet after midnight. Winds and seas higher and near thunderstorms. 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The current time is 6:13 a.m. Central Daylight Time. The Austin NOAA Weather Radio Roundup. At 6 a.m. at Austin Bergstrom International, it was cloudy. The temperature was 72, the dew point 69, the relative humidity was 90%, the wind east at 3 miles an hour, and the pressure was 30.00 inches and steady. At Camp Mabry, it was cloudy. The temperature was 74, the dew point 70, the relative humidity was 87%, the wind southeast at 6 miles an hour, and the pressure was 30.01 inches and steady. Pflugerville, cloudy 71. Taylor, cloudy 72. Lago Vista, cloudy 71. Georgetown, cloudy 72. San Marcos, cloudy 72. Burnett, mostly cloudy 72. Junction, partly cloudy 70. San Antonio, cloudy 74. Corpus Christi, cloudy 78. Houston, cloudy 77. Once again at Austin Bergstrom, it was 72, and at Camp Mabry, it was 74. Elsewhere across the state, College Station, mostly cloudy 72. Amarillo, partly cloudy 65. Abilene, clear 70. Dallas, Fort Worth, clear 72. 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A weekly test of the NOAA Weather Radio tone alert is conducted each Wednesday between 10 a.m. and noon, unless severe weather is in the area, in which case the weekly test will be postponed until the next good weather day. Our internet address is weather.gov/EWX. Our telephone number is 830-629-0130. Your weather synopsis for South Central Texas. The above-average warmth with humid conditions continues through midweek, with highs ranging from the mid-80s to the mid-90s across majority of the region,

The peak heat indices climb to above 100 degrees for many, with values up to 108 degrees will be possible Tuesday afternoon. Overnight lows will trend in the upper 60s and 70s. Isolated to scattered shower and thunderstorm chances focus across the coastal plains into the Interstate 35 corridor each afternoon today through Wednesday. The rain chances then shift for the late week thanks to a cold front. Chances shift to locations that are west of the Highway 281 corridor, mainly from the Western Hill Country into the Southern Edwards Plateau. This front also brings cooler temperatures for Friday into the weekend, with highs in the 60s and 70s, while overnight lows dip into the 40s and 50s. Winds will be breezy at times, especially behind the front's passage. Your local forecast. Today, mostly cloudy with a slight chance of showers this morning, then partly cloudy with a chance of showers with a slight chance of thunderstorms this afternoon. Highs in the lower 90s. South winds 5 to 10 miles per hour with gusts up to 20 miles per hour. Chance of rain 30%. Tonight, partly cloudy in the evening, then becoming mostly cloudy. Humid with lows in the mid-70s. South winds 5 to 10 miles per hour with gusts up to 20 miles per hour. Tuesday, mostly cloudy in the morning, then partly cloudy with a slight chance of showers and thunderstorms in the afternoon. Humid with highs in the mid-90s. South winds 10 to 15 miles per hour with gusts up to 25 miles per hour. Tuesday night, partly cloudy in the evening, then becoming mostly cloudy. Humid with lows in the mid-70s. South winds around 10 miles per hour with gusts up to 25 miles per hour. Wednesday, partly cloudy. A slight chance of showers in the morning, then a chance of showers with a slight chance of thunderstorms in the afternoon. Humid with highs in the lower 90s. South winds 10 to 15 miles per hour with gusts up to 25 miles per hour. Chance of rain 40%. Highest heat index readings up to 105. Wednesday night, mostly clear in the evening, then becoming partly cloudy. Lows around 70. Thursday, partly cloudy in the morning, then clearing. Highs in the upper 80s. Thursday night, mostly clear. A slight chance of showers after midnight. Lows in the mid-60s. Friday and Friday night, partly cloudy and breezy. Highs in the upper 70s. Lows in the upper 50s. Saturday, partly cloudy in the morning, then clearing. Highs in the lower 70s. Saturday night and Sunday, mostly clear. Lows in the lower 50s. Highs in the upper 70s. 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The current time is 6:19 a.m. Central Daylight Time. 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It was cloudy. The temperature was 72, the dew point 69, the relative humidity was 90%, the wind east at 3 miles an hour, and the pressure was 30.00 inches and steady. At Camp Mabry, it was cloudy. The temperature was 74, the dew point 70, the relative humidity was 87%, the wind southeast at 6 miles an hour, and the pressure was 30.01 inches and steady. Pflugerville, cloudy 71. Taylor, cloudy 72. Lago Vista, cloudy 71. Georgetown, cloudy 72. San Marcos, cloudy 72. Burnett, mostly cloudy 72. Junction, partly cloudy 70. San Antonio, cloudy 74. Corpus Christi, cloudy 78. Houston, cloudy 77. Once again at Austin Bergstrom, it was 72, and at Camp Mabry, it was 74. Elsewhere across the state, College Station, mostly cloudy 72. Amarillo, partly cloudy 65. Abilene, clear 70. Dallas, Fort Worth, clear 72. Your weather synopsis.

Texas for South Central Texas. The above-average warmth with humid conditions continues through midweek, with highs ranging from the mid-80s to the mid-90s across majority of the region. The peak heat indices climb to above 100 degrees for many, with values up to 108 degrees will be possible Tuesday afternoon. Overnight lows will trend in the upper 60s and 70s. Isolated to scattered shower and thunderstorm chances focus across the coastal plains into the Interstate 35 corridor each afternoon today through Wednesday. The rain chances then shift for the late week thanks to a cold front. Chances shift to locations that are west of the Highway 281 corridor, mainly from the western Hill Country into the southern Edwards Plateau. This front also brings cooler temperatures for Friday into the weekend, with highs in the 60s and 70s, while overnight lows dip into the 40s and 50s. Winds will be breezy at times, especially behind the front's passage. Your local forecast. Today, mostly cloudy with a slight chance of showers this morning, then partly cloudy with a chance of showers with a slight chance of thunderstorms this afternoon. Highs in the lower 90s. South winds 5 to 10 miles per hour with gusts up to 20 miles per hour. Chance of rain 30%. Tonight, partly cloudy in the evening, then becoming mostly cloudy. Humid with lows in the mid-70s. South winds 5 to 10 miles per hour with gusts up to 20 miles per hour. Tuesday, mostly cloudy in the morning, then partly cloudy with a slight chance of showers and thunderstorms in the afternoon. Humid with highs in the mid-90s. South winds 10 to 15 miles per hour with gusts up to 25 miles per hour. Tuesday night, partly cloudy in the evening, then becoming mostly cloudy. Humid with lows in the mid-70s. South winds around 10 miles per hour with gusts up to 25 miles per hour. Wednesday, partly cloudy. A slight chance of showers in the morning, then a chance of showers with a slight chance of thunderstorms in the afternoon. Humid with highs in the lower 90s. South winds 10 to 15 miles per hour with gusts up to 25 miles per hour. Chance of rain 40%. Highest heat index readings up to 105. Wednesday night, mostly clear in the evening, then becoming partly cloudy. Lows around 70. Thursday, partly cloudy in the morning, then clearing. Highs in the upper 80s. Thursday night, mostly clear. A slight chance of showers after midnight. Lows in the mid-60s. Friday and Friday night, partly cloudy and breezy. Highs in the upper 70s. Lows in the upper 50s. Saturday, partly cloudy in the morning, then clearing. Highs in the lower 70s. Saturday night and Sunday, mostly clear. Lows in the lower 50s. Highs in the upper 70s. 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The current time is 6:25 a.m. Central Daylight Time. 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It was cloudy. The temperature was 72, the dew point 69, the relative humidity was 90%, the wind east at 3 miles an hour, and the pressure was 30.00 inches and steady. At Camp Mabry, it was cloudy. The temperature was 74, the dew point 70, the relative humidity was 87%, the wind southeast at 6 miles an hour, and the pressure was 30.01 inches and steady. Pflugerville cloudy 71. Taylor cloudy 72. Lago Vista cloudy 71. Georgetown cloudy 72. San Marcos cloudy 72. Vernon mostly cloudy 72. Junction partly cloudy 70. San Antonio cloudy 74. Corpus Christi cloudy 78. Houston cloudy 77. Once again at Austin Bergstrom it was 72, and at Camp Mabry it was 74. Elsewhere across the state, College Station mostly cloudy 72.

Amarillo, partly cloudy, 65. Abilene, clear, 70. Dallas, Fort Worth, clear, 72. Your weather synopsis for South Central Texas. The above average warmth with humid conditions continues through midweek, with highs ranging from the mid-80s to the mid-90s across majority of the region. The peak heat indices climb to above 100 degrees for many, with values up to 108 degrees will be possible Tuesday afternoon. Overnight lows will trend in the upper 60s and 70s. Isolated to scattered shower and thunderstorm chances focus across the coastal plains into the Interstate 35 corridor each afternoon today through Wednesday. The rain chances then shift for the late week thanks to a cold front. Chances shift to locations that are west of the Highway 281 corridor, mainly from the Western Hill Country into the Southern Edwards Plateau. This front also brings cooler temperatures for Friday into the weekend, with highs in the 60s and 70s, while overnight lows dip into the 40s and 50s. Winds will be breezy at times, especially behind the front's passage. Your local forecast. Today, mostly cloudy with a slight chance of showers this morning, then partly cloudy with a chance of showers with a slight chance of thunderstorms this afternoon. Highs in the lower 90s. South winds 5 to 10 miles per hour with gusts up to 20 miles per hour. Chance of rain 30%. Tonight, partly cloudy in the evening, then becoming mostly cloudy. Humid with lows in the mid-70s. South winds 5 to 10 miles per hour with gusts up to 20 miles per hour. Tuesday, mostly cloudy in the morning, then partly cloudy with a slight chance of showers and thunderstorms in the afternoon. Humid with highs in the mid-90s. South winds 10 to 15 miles per hour with gusts up to 25 miles per hour. Tuesday night, partly cloudy in the evening, then becoming mostly cloudy. Humid with lows in the mid-70s. South winds around 10 miles per hour with gusts up to 25 miles per hour. Wednesday, partly cloudy. A slight chance of showers in the morning, then a chance of showers with a slight chance of thunderstorms in the afternoon. Humid with highs in the lower 90s. South winds 10 to 15 miles per hour with gusts up to 25 miles per hour. Chance of rain 40%. Highest heat index readings up to 105. Wednesday night, mostly clear in the evening, then becoming partly cloudy. Lows around 70. Thursday, partly cloudy in the morning, then clearing. Highs in the upper 80s. Thursday night, mostly clear. A slight chance of showers after midnight. Lows in the mid-60s. Friday and Friday night, partly cloudy and breezy. Highs in the upper 70s. Lows in the upper 50s. Saturday, partly cloudy in the morning, then clearing. Highs in the lower 70s. Saturday night and Sunday, mostly clear. Lows in the lower 50s. Highs in the upper 70s. 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It was cloudy. The temperature was 72, the dew point 69, the relative humidity was 90%, the wind east at 3 miles an hour, and the pressure was 30.00 inches and steady. At Camp Mabry, it was cloudy. The temperature was 74, the dew point 70, the relative humidity was 87%, the wind southeast at 6 miles an hour, and the pressure was 30.01 inches and steady. Pflugerville, cloudy 71. Taylor, cloudy 72. Lago Vista, cloudy 71. Georgetown, cloudy 72. San Marcos, cloudy 72. Bernard, mostly cloudy 72. Junction, partly cloudy 70. San Antonio, cloudy 74. Corpus Christi, cloudy 78. Houston, cloudy 77.

Once again, at Austin Bergstrom, it was 72, and at Camp Mabry, it was 74. Elsewhere across the state, College Station mostly cloudy 72. Amarillo partly cloudy 65. Abilene clear 70. Dallas-Fort Worth clear 72. Your weather synopsis for South Central Texas. The above-average warmth with humid conditions continues through midweek, with highs ranging from the mid-80s to the mid-90s across majority of the region. The peak heat indices climb to above 100 degrees for many, with values up to 108 degrees will be possible Tuesday afternoon. Overnight lows will trend in the upper 60s and 70s. Isolated to scattered shower and thunderstorm chances focus across the coastal plains into the Interstate 35 corridor each afternoon today through Wednesday. The rain chances then shift for the late week thanks to a cold front. Chances shift to locations that are west of the Highway 281 corridor, mainly from the western Hill Country into the southern Edwards Plateau. This front also brings cooler temperatures for Friday into the weekend, with highs in the 60s and 70s, while overnight lows dip into the 40s and 50s. Winds will be breezy at times, especially behind the front's passage. Your local forecast. Today, mostly cloudy with a slight chance of showers this morning, then partly cloudy with a chance of showers with a slight chance of thunderstorms this afternoon. Highs in the lower 90s. South winds 5 to 10 miles per hour with gusts up to 20 miles per hour. Chance of rain 30%. Tonight, partly cloudy in the evening, then becoming mostly cloudy. Humid with lows in the mid-70s. Chance of rain 30%. Tonight, partly cloudy in the evening, then becoming mostly cloudy. Humid with lows in the mid-70s. South winds 5 to 10 miles per hour with gusts up to 20 miles per hour. Tuesday, mostly cloudy in the morning, then partly cloudy with a slight chance of showers and thunderstorms in the afternoon. Humid with highs in the mid-90s. South winds 10 to 15 miles per hour with gusts up to 25 miles per hour. Tuesday night, partly cloudy in the evening, then becoming mostly cloudy. Humid with lows in the mid-70s. South winds around 10 miles per hour with gusts up to 25 miles per hour. Wednesday, partly cloudy. A slight chance of showers in the morning, then a chance of showers with a slight chance of thunderstorms in the afternoon. Humid with highs in the lower 90s. South winds 10 to 15 miles per hour with gusts up to 25 miles per hour. Chance of rain 40%. Highest heat index readings up to 105. Wednesday night, mostly clear in the evening, then becoming partly cloudy. Lows around 70. Thursday, partly cloudy in the morning, then clearing. Highs in the upper 80s. Thursday night, mostly clear. A slight chance of showers after midnight. Lows in the mid-60s. Friday and Friday night, partly cloudy and breezy. Highs in the upper 70s. Lows in the upper 50s. Saturday, partly cloudy in the morning, then clearing. Highs in the lower 70s. Saturday night and Sunday, mostly clear. Lows in the lower 50s. Highs in the upper 70s. The Tropical Weather Outlook. For the North Atlantic, Caribbean Sea and the Gulf of America, eastern tropical Atlantic, an elongated area of low pressure centered a few hundred miles west of the Cabo Verde Islands continues to produce a large but disorganized area of showers and thunderstorms, which are occurring on the east side of the low, extending toward the westernmost Cabo Verde Islands. Environmental conditions appear, at best, marginally conducive for any development of the system during the next day or two before upper-level winds become too strong for any further development. Regardless, heavy rainfall is expected to continue for the next day or two across western portions of the Cabo Verde Islands, and some flooding is possible there as the system moves slowly northward to north and northwestward. Formation chance through 48 hours, low, 20%. Formation chance through 7 days, low, 20%. 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

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The current time is 6:36 a.m. Central Daylight Time. The Austin NOAA Weather Radio Roundup at 6 a.m. at Austin Bergstrom International. It was cloudy. The temperature was 72, the dew point 69, the relative humidity was 90%, the wind east at 3 miles an hour, and the pressure was 30.00 inches and steady. At Camp Mabry, it was cloudy. The temperature was 74, the dew point 70, the relative humidity was 87%, the wind southeast at 6 miles an hour, and the pressure was 30.01 inches and steady. Pflugerville, cloudy 71. Taylor, cloudy 72. Lagoa Vista, cloudy 71. Georgetown, cloudy 72. San Marcos, cloudy 72. Burnett, mostly cloudy 72. Junction, partly cloudy 70. San Antonio, cloudy 74. Corpus Christi, cloudy 78. Houston, cloudy 77. Once again at Austin Bergstrom, it was 72, and at Camp Mabry, it was 74. Elsewhere across the state, College Station, mostly cloudy 72. Amarillo, partly cloudy 65. Abilene, clear 70. Dallas, Fort Worth, clear 72. Your weather synopsis for South Central Texas. The above average warmth with humid conditions continues through midweek, with highs ranging from the mid-80s to the mid-90s across majority of the region. The peak heat indices climb to above 100 degrees for many, with values up to 108 degrees will be possible Tuesday afternoon. Overnight lows will trend in the upper 60s and 70s. Isolated to scattered shower and thunderstorm chances focus across the coastal plains into the Interstate 35 corridor each afternoon today through Wednesday. The rain chances then shift for the late week thanks to a cold front. Chances shift to locations that are west of the Highway 281 corridor, mainly from the Western Hill Country into the Southern Edwards Plateau. This front also brings cooler temperatures for Friday into the weekend, with highs in the 60s and 70s, while overnight lows dip into the 40s and 50s. Winds will be breezy at times, especially behind the front's passage. Your local forecast. Today, mostly cloudy with a slight chance of showers this morning, then partly cloudy with a chance of showers with a slight chance of thunderstorms this afternoon. Highs in the lower 90s. South winds 5 to 10 miles per hour with gusts up to 20 miles per hour. Chance of rain 30%. Tonight, partly cloudy in the evening, then becoming mostly cloudy. Humid with lows in the mid-70s. South winds 5 to 10 miles per hour with gusts up to 20 miles per hour. Tuesday, mostly cloudy in the morning, then partly cloudy with a slight chance of showers and thunderstorms in the afternoon. Humid with highs in the mid-90s. South winds 10 to 15 miles per hour with gusts up to 25 miles per hour. Tuesday night, partly cloudy in the evening, then becoming mostly cloudy. Humid with lows in the mid-70s. South winds around 10 miles per hour with gusts up to 25 miles per hour. Wednesday, partly cloudy. A slight chance of showers in the morning, then a chance of showers with a slight chance of thunderstorms in the afternoon. Humid with highs in the lower 90s. South winds 10 to 15 miles per hour with gusts up to 25 miles per hour. Chance of rain 40%. Highest heat index readings up to 105. Wednesday night, mostly clear in the evening, then becoming partly cloudy. Lows around 70. Thursday, partly cloudy in the morning, then clearing. Highs in the upper 80s. Thursday night, mostly clear. A slight chance of showers after midnight. Lows in the mid-60s. Friday and Friday night, partly cloudy and breezy. Highs in the upper 70s. Lows in the upper 50s. Saturday, partly cloudy in the morning, then clearing. Highs in the lower 70s. Saturday night and Sunday, mostly clear.
lows in the lower 50s, highs in the upper 70s. The coastal waters forecast from Baffin Bay to Port Aransas out 20 nautical miles. Rest of tonight, southeast winds 10 to 15 knots. Seas around 4 feet, occasionally to 5 feet. Wave detail, southeast 4 feet at 6 seconds. A slight chance of thunderstorms. A slight chance of showers, then a chance of showers late. Monday, southeast winds 10 to 15 knots. Seas 3 to 4 feet, occasionally to 5 feet. Wave detail, southeast 4 feet at 6 seconds. A slight chance of thunderstorms. A chance of showers, mainly in the morning. Monday night, southeast winds 10 to 15 knots. Seas 3 to 4 feet, occasionally to 5 feet. Wave detail, southeast 4 feet at 6 seconds. Tuesday, southeast winds 10 to 15 knots with gusts up to 25 knots. Seas 3 to 4 feet, occasionally to 5 feet. Wave detail, southeast 4 feet at 6 seconds. Tuesday night, southeast winds 15 to 20 knots. Seas around 4 feet, occasionally to 5 feet. Wave detail, southeast 4 feet at 6 seconds. Wednesday, southeast winds 15 to 20 knots with gusts up to 25 knots. Seas 4 to 5 feet, occasionally to 6 feet. Wave detail, southeast 5 feet at 6 seconds. Wednesday night, southeast winds 15 to 20 knots with gusts up to 25 knots. Seas 4 to 5 feet, occasionally to 6 feet. Thursday, southeast winds 10 to 15 knots. Seas 3 to 5 feet, occasionally to 6 feet. Thursday night, east winds 10 to 15 knots, diminishing to 5 to 10 knots after midnight. Seas 3 to 4 feet, occasionally to 5 feet. Friday, northeast winds 20 to 25 knots. Seas 3 to 5 feet, occasionally to 6 feet, building to 5 to 7 feet, occasionally to 9 feet in the afternoon. A chance of showers. Friday night, northeast winds 25 to 30 knots. Seas 6 to 9 feet, occasionally to 11 feet, building to 8 to 11 feet, occasionally to 14 feet after midnight. Winds and seas higher and near thunderstorms. 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The current time is 6:44 a.m. Central Daylight Time. The Austin NOAA Weather Radio Roundup. At 6 a.m. at Austin Bergstrom International, it was cloudy. The temperature was 72, the dew point 69, the relative humidity was 90%, the wind east at 3 miles an hour, and the pressure was 30.00 inches and steady. At Camp Mabry, it was cloudy. The temperature was 74, the dew point 70, the relative humidity was 87%, the wind southeast at 6 miles an hour, and the pressure was 30.01 inches and steady. Pflugerville cloudy 71. Taylor cloudy 72. Lago Vista cloudy 71. Georgetown cloudy 72. San Marcos cloudy 72. Burnett mostly cloudy 72. Junction partly cloudy 70. San Antonio cloudy 74. Corpus Christi cloudy 78. Houston cloudy 77. Once again at Austin Bergstrom it was 72, and at Camp Mabry it was 74. Elsewhere across the state, College Station mostly cloudy 72. Amarillo partly cloudy 65. Abilene clear 70. Dallas-Fort Worth clear 72. Your weather synopsis for South Central Texas. The above average warmth with humid conditions continues through midweek with highs ranging from the mid-80s to the mid-90s across majority of the region. The peak heat indices climb to above 100 degrees for many with values up to 108 degrees will be possible Tuesday afternoon. Overnight lows will trend in the upper 60s and 70s.

isolated to scattered shower and thunderstorm chances. Focus across the coastal plains into the Interstate 35 corridor each afternoon today through Wednesday. The rain chances then shift for the late week thanks to a cold front. Chances shift to locations that are west of the Highway 281 corridor, mainly from the western Hill Country into the southern Edwards Plateau. This front also brings cooler temperatures for Friday into the weekend with highs in the 60s and 70s while overnight lows dip into the 40s and 50s. Winds will be breezy at times, especially behind the front's passage. Your local forecast. Today, mostly cloudy with a slight chance of showers this morning, then partly cloudy with a chance of showers with a slight chance of thunderstorms this afternoon. Highs in the lower 90s. South winds 5 to 10 miles per hour with gusts up to 20 miles per hour. Chance of rain 30%. Tonight, partly cloudy in the evening, then becoming mostly cloudy. Humid with lows in the mid-70s. South winds 5 to 10 miles per hour with gusts up to 20 miles per hour. Tuesday, mostly cloudy in the morning, then partly cloudy with a slight chance of showers and thunderstorms in the afternoon. Humid with highs in the mid-90s. South winds 10 to 15 miles per hour with gusts up to 25 miles per hour. Tuesday night, partly cloudy in the evening, then becoming mostly cloudy. Humid with lows in the mid-70s. South winds around 10 miles per hour with gusts up to 25 miles per hour. Wednesday, partly cloudy. A slight chance of showers in the morning, then a chance of showers with a slight chance of thunderstorms in the afternoon. Humid with highs in the lower 90s. South winds 10 to 15 miles per hour with gusts up to 25 miles per hour. Chance of rain 40%. Highest heat index readings up to 105. Wednesday night, mostly clear in the evening, then becoming partly cloudy. Lows around 70. Thursday, partly cloudy in the morning, then clearing. Highs in the upper 80s. Thursday night, mostly clear. A slight chance of showers after midnight. Lows in the mid-60s. Friday and Friday night, partly cloudy and breezy. Highs in the upper 70s. Lows in the upper 50s. Saturday, partly cloudy in the morning, then clearing. Highs in the lower 70s. Saturday night and Sunday, mostly clear. Lows in the lower 50s. Highs in the upper 70s. 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The Austin NOAA Weather Radio Roundup at 6 a.m. at Austin Bergstrom International. It was cloudy. The temperature was 72, the dew point 69, the relative humidity was 90%, the wind east at 3 miles an hour, and the pressure was 30.00 inches and steady. At Camp Mabry, it was cloudy. The temperature was 74, the dew point 70, the relative humidity was 87%, the wind southeast at 6 miles an hour, and the pressure was 30.01 inches and steady. Pflugerville, cloudy 71. Taylor, cloudy 72. Lago Vista, cloudy 71. Georgetown, cloudy 72. San Marcos, cloudy 72. Burnett, mostly cloudy 72. Junction, partly cloudy 70. San Antonio, cloudy 74. Corpus Christi, cloudy 78. Houston, cloudy 77. Once again at Austin Bergstrom, it was 72, and at Camp Mabry, it was 74. Elsewhere across the state, College Station, mostly cloudy 72. Amarillo, partly cloudy 65. Abilene, clear 70. Dallas-Fort Worth, clear 72. Your weather synopsis for South Central Texas. The above-average warmth with humid conditions continues through midweek, with highs ranging from the mid-80s to the mid-90s across majority of the region. The peak heat indices climb to

above 100 degrees for many, with values up to 108 degrees will be possible Tuesday afternoon. Overnight lows will trend in the upper 60s and 70s. Isolated to scattered shower and thunderstorm chances focus across the coastal plains into the Interstate 35 corridor each afternoon today through Wednesday. The rain chances then shift for the late week thanks to a cold front. Chances shift to locations that are west of the Highway 281 corridor, mainly from the western Hill Country into the southern Edwards Plateau. This front also brings cooler temperatures for Friday into the weekend, with highs in the 60s and 70s, while overnight lows dip into the 40s and 50s. Winds will be breezy at times, especially behind the front's passage. Your local forecast. Today, mostly cloudy with a slight chance of showers this morning, then partly cloudy with a chance of showers with a slight chance of thunderstorms this afternoon. Highs in the lower 90s. South winds 5 to 10 miles per hour with gusts up to 20 miles per hour. Chance of rain 30%. Tonight, partly cloudy in the evening, then becoming mostly cloudy. Humid with lows in the mid-70s. South winds 5 to 10 miles per hour with gusts up to 20 miles per hour. Tuesday, mostly cloudy in the morning, then partly cloudy with a slight chance of showers and thunderstorms in the afternoon. Humid with highs in the mid-90s. South winds 10 to 15 miles per hour with gusts up to 25 miles per hour. Tuesday night, partly cloudy in the evening, then becoming mostly cloudy. Humid with lows in the mid-70s. South winds around 10 miles per hour with gusts up to 25 miles per hour. Wednesday, partly cloudy. A slight chance of showers in the morning, then a chance of showers with a slight chance of thunderstorms in the afternoon. Humid with highs in the lower 90s. South winds 10 to 15 miles per hour with gusts up to 25 miles per hour. Chance of rain 40%. Highest heat index readings up to 105. Wednesday night, mostly clear in the evening, then becoming partly cloudy. Lows around 70. Thursday, partly cloudy in the morning, then clearing. Highs in the upper 80s. Thursday night, mostly clear. A slight chance of showers after midnight. Lows in the mid-60s. Friday and Friday night, partly cloudy and breezy. Highs in the upper 70s. Lows in the upper 50s. Saturday, partly cloudy in the morning, then clearing. Highs in the lower 70s. Saturday night and Sunday, mostly clear. Lows in the lower 50s. Highs in the upper 70s. 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The current time is 6:54 a.m. Central Daylight Time. 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It was cloudy. The temperature was 72, the dew point 69, the relative humidity was 90%, the wind east at 3 miles an hour, and the pressure was 30.00 inches and steady. At Camp Mabry, it was cloudy. The temperature was 74, the dew point 70, the relative humidity was 87%, the wind southeast at 6 miles an hour, and the pressure was 30.01 inches and steady. Pflugerville, cloudy 71. Taylor, cloudy 72. Lago Vista, cloudy 71. Georgetown, cloudy 72. San Marcos, cloudy 72. Burnett, mostly cloudy 72. Junction, partly cloudy 70. San Antonio, cloudy 74. Corpus Christi, cloudy 78. Houston, cloudy 77. Once again at Austin Bergstrom, it was 72, and at Camp Mabry, it was 74. Elsewhere across the state, College Station, mostly cloudy 72. Amarillo, partly cloudy 65. Abilene, clear 70. Dallas, Fort Worth, clear 72. Your weather synopsis for South Central Texas.
The above average warmth with humid conditions continues through midweek, with highs ranging from the mid-80s to the mid-90s across majority of the region. The peak heat indices climb to above 100 degrees for many, with values up to 108 degrees will be possible Tuesday afternoon. Overnight lows will trend in the upper 60s and 70s. Isolated to scattered shower and thunderstorm chances focus across the coastal plains into the Interstate 35 corridor each afternoon today through Wednesday. The rain chances then shift for the late week thanks to a cold front. Chances shift to locations that are west of the Highway 281 corridor, mainly from the western Hill Country into the southern Edwards Plateau. This front also brings cooler temperatures for Friday into the weekend, with highs in the 60s and 70s, while overnight lows dip into the 40s and 50s. Winds will be breezy at times, especially behind the front's passage. Your local forecast. Today, mostly cloudy with a slight chance of showers this morning, then partly cloudy with a chance of showers with a slight chance of thunderstorms this afternoon. Highs in the lower 90s. South winds 5 to 10 miles per hour with gusts up to 20 miles per hour. Chance of rain 30%. Tonight, partly cloudy in the evening, then becoming mostly cloudy. Humid with lows in the mid-70s. South winds 5 to 10 miles per hour with gusts up to 20 miles per hour. Tuesday, mostly cloudy in the morning, then partly cloudy with a slight chance of showers and thunderstorms in the afternoon. Humid with highs in the mid-90s. South winds 10 to 15 miles per hour with gusts up to 25 miles per hour. Tuesday night, partly cloudy in the evening, then becoming mostly cloudy. Humid with lows in the mid-70s. South winds around 10 miles per hour with gusts up to 25 miles per hour. Wednesday, partly cloudy. A slight chance of showers in the morning, then a chance of showers with a slight chance of thunderstorms in the afternoon. Humid with highs in the lower 90s. South winds 10 to 15 miles per hour with gusts up to 25 miles per hour. Chance of rain 40%. Highest heat index readings up to 105. Wednesday night, mostly clear in the evening, then becoming partly cloudy. Lows around 70. Thursday, partly cloudy in the morning, then clearing. Highs in the upper 80s. Thursday night, mostly clear. A slight chance of showers after midnight. Lows in the mid-60s. Friday and Friday night, partly cloudy and breezy. Highs in the upper 70s. Lows in the upper 50s. Saturday, partly cloudy in the morning, then clearing. Highs in the lower 70s. Saturday night and Sunday, mostly clear. Lows in the lower 50s. Highs in the upper 70s. 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It was cloudy. The temperature was 72, the dew point 69, the relative humidity was 90%, the wind east at 3 miles an hour, and the pressure was 30.00 inches and steady. At Camp Mabry, it was cloudy. The temperature was 74, the dew point 70, the relative humidity was 87%, the wind southeast at 6 miles an hour, and the pressure was 30.01 inches and steady. Pflugerville, cloudy 71. Taylor, cloudy 72. Lago Vista, cloudy 71. Georgetown, cloudy 72. San Marcos, cloudy 72. Vernon, mostly cloudy 72. Junction, partly cloudy 70. San Antonio, cloudy 74. Corpus Christi, cloudy 78. Houston, cloudy 77. Once again at Austin Bergstrom, it was 72, and at Camp Mabry, it was 74. Elsewhere across the state, College Station, mostly cloudy 72. Amarillo, partly cloudy 72.

Abilene clear 70. Dallas-Fort Worth clear 72. Your weather synopsis for South Central Texas. The above average warmth with humid conditions continues through midweek with highs ranging from the mid-80s to the mid-90s across majority of the region. The peak heat indices climb to above 100 degrees for many with values up to 108 degrees will be possible Tuesday afternoon. Overnight lows will trend in the upper 60s and 70s. Isolated to scattered shower and thunderstorm chances focus across the coastal plains into the Interstate 35 corridor each afternoon today through Wednesday. The rain chances then shift for the late week thanks to a cold front. Chances shift to locations that are west of the Highway 281 corridor, mainly from the Western Hill Country into the Southern Edwards Plateau. This front also brings cooler temperatures for Friday into the weekend with highs in the 60s and 70s while overnight lows dip into the 40s and 50s. Winds will be breezy at times, especially behind the front's passage. The Tropical Weather Outlook. For the North Atlantic, Caribbean Sea and the Gulf of America, Eastern Tropical Atlantic and elongated area of low pressure centered a few hundred miles west of the Cabo Verde Islands continues to produce a large but disorganized area of showers and thunderstorms, which are occurring on the east side of the low, extending toward the westernmost Cabo Verde Islands. Environmental conditions appear, at best, marginally conducive for any development of the system during the next day or two before upper-level winds become too strong for any further development. Regardless, heavy rainfall is expected to continue for the next day or two across western portions of the Cabo Verde Islands, and some flooding is possible there as the system moves slowly northward to north-northwestward. Formation chance through 48 hours, low, 20%. Formation chance through 7 days, low, 20%. Your local forecast. Today, mostly cloudy with a slight chance of showers this morning, then partly cloudy with a chance of showers with a slight chance of thunderstorms this afternoon. Highs in the lower 90s. South winds 5 to 10 miles per hour with gusts up to 20 miles per hour. Chance of rain 30%. Tonight, partly cloudy in the evening, then becoming mostly cloudy. Humid with lows in the mid-70s. South winds 5 to 10 miles per hour with gusts up to 20 miles per hour. Tuesday, mostly cloudy in the morning, then partly cloudy with a slight chance of showers and thunderstorms in the afternoon. Humid with highs in the mid-90s. South winds 10 to 15 miles per hour with gusts up to 25 miles per hour. Tuesday night, partly cloudy in the evening, then becoming mostly cloudy. Humid with lows in the mid-70s. South winds around 10 miles per hour with gusts up to 25 miles per hour. Wednesday, partly cloudy. A slight chance of showers in the morning, then a chance of showers with a slight chance of thunderstorms in the afternoon. Humid with highs in the lower 90s. South winds 10 to 15 miles per hour with gusts up to 25 miles per hour. Chance of rain 40%. Highest heat index readings up to 105. Wednesday night, mostly clear in the evening, then becoming partly cloudy. Lows around 70. Thursday, partly cloudy in the morning, then clearing. Highs in the upper 80s. Thursday night, mostly clear. A slight chance of showers after midnight. Lows in the mid-60s. Friday and Friday night, partly cloudy and breezy. Highs in the upper 70s. Lows in the upper 50s. Saturday, partly cloudy in the morning, then clearing. Highs in the lower 70s. Saturday night and Sunday, mostly clear. Lows in the lower 50s. Highs in the upper 70s. 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The current time is 7:06 a.m. Central Daylight Time. Your weather synopsis for South Central Texas. The above average warmth with humid conditions.

in the 60s and 70s, while overnight lows dip into the 40s and 50s. Winds will be breezy at times, especially behind the front's passage. Your local forecast. Today, mostly cloudy with a slight chance of showers this morning, then partly cloudy with a chance of showers with a slight chance of thunderstorms this afternoon. Highs in the lower 90s. South winds 5 to 10 miles per hour with gusts up to 20 miles per hour. Chance of rain 30%. Tonight, partly cloudy in the evening, then becoming mostly cloudy. Humid with lows in the mid-70s. South winds 5 to 10 miles per hour with gusts up to 20 miles per hour. Tuesday, mostly cloudy in the morning, then partly cloudy with a slight chance of showers and thunderstorms in the afternoon. Humid with highs in the mid-90s. South winds 10 to 15 miles per hour with gusts up to 25 miles per hour. Tuesday night, partly cloudy in the evening, then becoming mostly cloudy. Humid with lows in the mid-70s. South winds around 10 miles per hour with gusts up to 25 miles per hour. Wednesday, partly cloudy. A slight chance of showers in the morning, then a chance of showers with a slight chance of thunderstorms in the afternoon. Humid with highs in the lower 90s. South winds 10 to 15 miles per hour with gusts up to 25 miles per hour. Chance of rain 40%. Highest heat index readings up to 105. Wednesday night, mostly clear in the evening, then becoming partly cloudy. Lows around 70. Thursday, partly cloudy in the morning, then clearing. Highs in the upper 80s. Thursday night, mostly clear. A slight chance of showers after midnight. Lows in the mid-60s. Friday and Friday night, partly cloudy and breezy. Highs in the upper 70s. Lows in the upper 50s. Saturday, partly cloudy in the morning, then clearing. Highs in the lower 70s. Saturday night and Sunday, mostly clear. Lows in the lower 50s. Highs in the upper 70s. 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The current time is 7:09 a.m. Central Daylight Time. Your weather synopsis for South Central Texas. The above-average warmth with humid conditions continues through midweek, with highs ranging from the mid-80s to the mid-90s across majority of the region. The peak heat indices climb to above 100 degrees for many, with values up to 108 degrees will be possible Tuesday afternoon. Overnight lows will trend in the upper 60s and 70s. Isolated to scattered shower and thunderstorm chances focus across the coastal plains into the Interstate 35 corridor each afternoon today through Wednesday. The rain chances then shift for the late week thanks to a cold front. Chances shift to locations that are west of the Highway 281 corridor, mainly from the Western Hill Country into the Southern Edwards Plateau. This front also brings cooler temperatures for Friday into the weekend, with highs in the 60s and 70s, while overnight lows dip into the 40s and 50s. Winds will be breezy at times, especially behind the front's passage. The coastal waters forecast from Baffin Bay to Port Aransas out 20 nautical miles. Rest of tonight, southeast winds 10 to 15 knots. Seas around 4 feet, occasionally to 5 feet. Wave detail, southeast 4 feet at 6 seconds. A slight chance of thunderstorms. A slight chance of showers, then a chance of showers late. Monday, southeast winds 10 to 15 knots. Seas 3 to 4 feet, occasionally to 5 feet. Wave detail, southeast 4 feet at 6 seconds. A slight chance of thunderstorms. A chance of showers, mainly in the morning. Monday night, southeast winds 10 to 15 knots. Seas 3 to 4 feet, occasionally to 5 feet. Wave detail, southeast 4 feet at 6 seconds. Tuesday, southeast winds 10 to 15 knots with gusts up to 25 knots,

sees 3 to 4 feet, occasionally to 5 feet. Wave detail, southeast 4 feet at 6 seconds. Tuesday night, southeast winds 15 to 20 knots. Seas around 4 feet, occasionally to 5 feet. Wave detail, southeast 4 feet at 6 seconds. Wednesday, southeast winds 15 to 20 knots with gusts up to 25 knots. Seas 4 to 5 feet, occasionally to 6 feet. Wave detail, southeast 5 feet at 6 seconds. Wednesday night, southeast winds 15 to 20 knots with gusts up to 25 knots. Seas 4 to 5 feet, occasionally to 6 feet. Thursday, southeast winds 10 to 15 knots. Seas 3 to 5 feet, occasionally to 6 feet. Thursday night, east winds 10 to 15 knots, diminishing to 5 to 10 knots after midnight. Seas 3 to 4 feet, occasionally to 5 feet. Friday, northeast winds 20 to 25 knots. Seas 3 to 5 feet, occasionally to 6 feet, building to 5 to 7 feet, occasionally to 9 feet in the afternoon. A chance of showers. Friday night, northeast winds 25 to 30 knots. Seas 6 to 9 feet, occasionally to 11 feet, building to 8 to 11 feet, occasionally to 14 feet after midnight. Winds and seas higher and near thunderstorms. 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The current time is 7:13 a.m. Central Daylight Time. The Austin NOAA Weather Radio Roundup. At 7 a.m. at Austin Bergstrom International, it was mostly cloudy. The temperature was 72, the dew point 69, the relative humidity was 90%, the wind southeast at 5 miles an hour, and the pressure was 30.00 inches and steady. At Camp Mabry, it was mostly cloudy. The temperature was 73, the dew point 70, the relative humidity was 90%, the wind southeast at 6 miles an hour, and the pressure was 30.02 inches and rising. Pflugerville, mostly cloudy 72. Taylor, mostly cloudy 70. Lago Vista, mostly cloudy 71. Georgetown, cloudy 72. San Marcos, cloudy 73. Burnett, cloudy 72. Junction, partly cloudy 71. San Antonio, mostly cloudy 73. Corpus Christi, mostly cloudy 78. Houston, mostly cloudy 77. Once again, at Austin Bergstrom, it was 72, and at Camp Mabry, it was 73. Elsewhere across the state, College Station, mostly cloudy 73. Amarillo, mostly cloudy 65. Abilene, clear 69. Dallas, Fort Worth, mostly cloudy 72. 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A weekly test of the NOAA Weather Radio tone alert is conducted each Wednesday between 10 a.m. and noon, unless severe weather is in the area, in which case the weekly test will be postponed until the next good weather day. Our internet address is weather.gov/EWX. Our telephone number is 830-629-0130. Your weather synopsis for South Central Texas. The above-average warmth with humid conditions continues through midweek, with highs ranging from the mid-80s to the mid-90s across majority of the region. The peak heat indices climb to above 100 degrees for many, with values up to 108 degrees will be possible Tuesday afternoon. Overnight lows will trend in the upper 60s and 70s. Isolated to scattered shower and thunderstorm chances focus across the coastal plains into the Interstate 35 corridor each afternoon today through Wednesday. The rain chances then shift for the late week thanks to a cold front. Chances shift to locations

that are west of the Highway 281 corridor, mainly from the Western Hill Country into the Southern Edwards Plateau. This front also brings cooler temperatures for Friday into the weekend with highs in the 60s and 70s, while overnight lows dip into the 40s and 50s. Winds will be breezy at times, especially behind the front's passage. Your local forecast. Today, mostly cloudy with a slight chance of showers this morning, then partly cloudy with a chance of showers with a slight chance of thunderstorms this afternoon. Highs in the lower 90s. South winds 5 to 10 miles per hour with gusts up to 20 miles per hour. Chance of rain 30%. Tonight, partly cloudy in the evening, then becoming mostly cloudy. Humid with lows in the mid-70s. South winds 5 to 10 miles per hour with gusts up to 20 miles per hour. Tuesday, mostly cloudy in the morning, then partly cloudy with a slight chance of showers and thunderstorms in the afternoon. Humid with highs in the mid-90s. South winds 10 to 15 miles per hour with gusts up to 25 miles per hour. Tuesday night, partly cloudy in the evening, then becoming mostly cloudy. Humid with lows in the mid-70s. South winds around 10 miles per hour with gusts up to 25 miles per hour. Wednesday, partly cloudy. A slight chance of showers in the morning, then a chance of showers with a slight chance of thunderstorms in the afternoon. Humid with highs in the lower 90s. South winds 10 to 15 miles per hour with gusts up to 25 miles per hour. Chance of rain 40%. Highest heat index readings up to 105. Wednesday night, mostly clear in the evening, then becoming partly cloudy. Lows around 70. Thursday, partly cloudy in the morning, then clearing. Highs in the upper 80s. Thursday night, mostly clear. A slight chance of showers after midnight. Lows in the mid-60s. Friday and Friday night, partly cloudy and breezy. Highs in the upper 70s. Lows in the upper 50s. Saturday, partly cloudy in the morning, then clearing. Highs in the lower 70s. Saturday night and Sunday, mostly clear. Lows in the lower 50s. Highs in the upper 70s. 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The current time is 7:20 a.m. Central Daylight Time. The Austin NOAA Weather Radio Roundup. At 7 a.m. at Austin Bergstrom International, it was mostly cloudy. The temperature was 72, the dew point 69, the relative humidity was 90%, the wind southeast at 5 miles an hour, and the pressure was 30.00 inches and steady. At Camp Mabry, it was mostly cloudy. The temperature was 73, the dew point 70, the relative humidity was 90%, the wind southeast at 6 miles an hour, and the pressure was 30.02 inches and rising. Pflugerville mostly cloudy 72. Taylor mostly cloudy 70. Lago Vista mostly cloudy 71. Georgetown cloudy 72. San Marcos cloudy 73. Burnett cloudy 72. Junction partly cloudy 71. San Antonio mostly cloudy 73. Corpus Christi mostly cloudy 78. Houston mostly cloudy 77. Once again at Austin Bergstrom it was 72, and at Camp Mabry it was 73. Elsewhere across the state, College Station mostly cloudy 73. Amarillo mostly cloudy 65. Abilene clear 69. Dallas-Fort Worth mostly cloudy 72. Your weather synopsis for South Central Texas. The above-average warmth with humid conditions continues through midweek with highs ranging from the mid-80s to the mid-90s across majority of the region. The peak heat indices climb to above 100 degrees for many, with values up to 108 degrees will be possible Tuesday afternoon. Overnight lows will trend in the upper 60s and 70s. Isolated.

A scattered shower and thunderstorm chances focus across the coastal plains into the Interstate 35 corridor each afternoon today through Wednesday. The rain chances then shift for the late week thanks to a cold front. Chances shift to locations that are west of the Highway 281 corridor, mainly from the western Hill Country into the southern Edwards Plateau. This front also brings cooler temperatures for Friday into the weekend with highs in the 60s and 70s while overnight lows dip into the 40s and 50s. Winds will be breezy at times, especially behind the front's passage. Your local forecast. Today, mostly cloudy with a slight chance of showers this morning, then partly cloudy with a chance of showers with a slight chance of thunderstorms this afternoon. Highs in the lower 90s. South winds 5 to 10 miles per hour with gusts up to 20 miles per hour. Chance of rain 30%. Tonight, partly cloudy in the evening, then becoming mostly cloudy. Humid with lows in the mid-70s. South winds 5 to 10 miles per hour with gusts up to 20 miles per hour. Tuesday, mostly cloudy in the morning, then partly cloudy with a slight chance of showers and thunderstorms in the afternoon. Humid with highs in the mid-90s. South winds 10 to 15 miles per hour with gusts up to 25 miles per hour. Tuesday night, partly cloudy in the evening, then becoming mostly cloudy. Humid with lows in the mid-70s. South winds around 10 miles per hour with gusts up to 25 miles per hour. Wednesday, partly cloudy. A slight chance of showers in the morning, then a chance of showers with a slight chance of thunderstorms in the afternoon. Humid with highs in the lower 90s. South winds 10 to 15 miles per hour with gusts up to 25 miles per hour. Chance of rain 40%. Highest heat index readings up to 105. Wednesday night, mostly clear in the evening, then becoming partly cloudy. Lows around 70. Thursday, partly cloudy in the morning, then clearing. Highs in the upper 80s. Thursday night, mostly clear. A slight chance of showers after midnight. Lows in the mid-60s. Friday and Friday night, partly cloudy and breezy. Highs in the upper 70s. Lows in the upper 50s. Saturday, partly cloudy in the morning, then clearing. Highs in the lower 70s. Saturday night and Sunday, mostly clear. Lows in the lower 50s. Highs in the upper 70s. 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The current time is 7:25 a.m. Central Daylight Time. The Austin NOAA Weather Radio Roundup. At 7 a.m. at Austin Bergstrom International, it was mostly cloudy. The temperature was 72, the dew point 69, the relative humidity was 90%, the wind southeast at 5 miles an hour, and the pressure was 30.00 inches and steady. At Camp Mabry, it was mostly cloudy. The temperature was 73, the dew point 70, the relative humidity was 90%, the wind southeast at 6 miles an hour, and the pressure was 30.02 inches and rising. Pflugerville mostly cloudy 72. Taylor mostly cloudy 70. Lago Vista mostly cloudy 71. Georgetown cloudy 72. San Marcos cloudy 73. Burnett cloudy 72. Junction partly cloudy 71. San Antonio mostly cloudy 73. Corpus Christi mostly cloudy 78. Houston mostly cloudy 77. Once again at Austin Bergstrom it was 72, and at Camp Mabry it was 73. Elsewhere across the state, College Station mostly cloudy 73. Amarillo mostly cloudy 65. Abilene clear 69. Dallas-Fort Worth mostly cloudy 72. Your weather synopsis for South Central Texas. The above average warmth with humid conditions continues through midweek with highs ranging from the mid-80s to the mid-90s across

of the region. The peak heat indices climb to above 100 degrees for many, with values up to 108 degrees will be possible Tuesday afternoon. Overnight lows will trend in the upper 60s and 70s. Isolated to scattered shower and thunderstorm chances focus across the coastal plains into the Interstate 35 corridor each afternoon today through Wednesday. The rain chances then shift for the late week thanks to a cold front. Chances shift to locations that are west of the Highway 281 corridor, mainly from the western Hill Country into the southern Edwards Plateau. This front also brings cooler temperatures for Friday into the weekend, with highs in the 60s and 70s, while overnight lows dip into the 40s and 50s. Winds will be breezy at times, especially behind the front's passage. Your local forecast. Today, mostly cloudy with a slight chance of showers this morning, then partly cloudy with a chance of showers with a slight chance of thunderstorms this afternoon. Highs in the lower 90s. South winds 5 to 10 miles per hour with gusts up to 20 miles per hour. Chance of rain 30%. Tonight, partly cloudy in the evening, then becoming mostly cloudy. Humid with lows in the mid-70s. South winds 5 to 10 miles per hour with gusts up to 20 miles per hour. Tuesday, mostly cloudy in the morning, then partly cloudy with a slight chance of showers and thunderstorms in the afternoon. Humid with highs in the mid-90s. South winds 10 to 15 miles per hour with gusts up to 25 miles per hour. Tuesday night, partly cloudy in the evening, then becoming mostly cloudy. Humid with lows in the mid-70s. South winds around 10 miles per hour with gusts up to 25 miles per hour. Wednesday, partly cloudy. A slight chance of showers in the morning, then a chance of showers with a slight chance of thunderstorms in the afternoon. Humid with highs in the lower 90s. South winds 10 to 15 miles per hour with gusts up to 25 miles per hour. Chance of rain 40%. Highest heat index readings up to 105. Wednesday night, mostly clear in the evening, then becoming partly cloudy. Lows around 70. Thursday, partly cloudy in the morning, then clearing. Highs in the upper 80s. Thursday night, mostly clear. A slight chance of showers after midnight. Lows in the mid-60s. Friday and Friday night, partly cloudy and breezy. Highs in the upper 70s. Lows in the upper 50s. Saturday, partly cloudy in the morning, then clearing. Highs in the lower 70s. Saturday night and Sunday, mostly clear. Lows in the lower 50s. Highs in the upper 70s. 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The Austin NOAA Weather Radio Roundup. At 7 a.m. at Austin Bergstrom International, it was mostly cloudy. The temperature was 72, the dew point 69, the relative humidity was 90%, the wind southeast at 5 miles an hour, and the pressure was 30.00 inches and steady. At Camp Mabry, it was mostly cloudy. The temperature was 73, the dew point 70, the relative humidity was 90%, the wind southeast at 6 miles an hour, and the pressure was 30.02 inches and rising. Pflugerville, mostly cloudy 72. Taylor, mostly cloudy 70. Lago Vista, mostly cloudy 71. Georgetown, cloudy 72. San Marcos, cloudy 73. Burnett, cloudy 72. Junction, partly cloudy 71. San Antonio, mostly cloudy 73. Corpus Christi, mostly cloudy 78. Houston, mostly cloudy 77. Once again at Austin Bergstrom, it was 72, and at Camp Mabry, it was 73. Elsewhere across the state, College Station, mostly cloudy 73. Amarillo, mostly cloudy 65. Abilene, clear 69.

Dallas-Fort Worth mostly cloudy 72. The Tropical Weather Outlook. For the North Atlantic, Caribbean Sea and the Gulf of America, Eastern Tropical Atlantic, an elongated area of low pressure centered a few hundred miles west of the Cabo Verde Islands continues to produce a large but disorganized area of showers and thunderstorms, which are occurring on the east side of the low, extending toward the westernmost Cabo Verde Islands. Environmental conditions appear, at best, marginally conducive for any development of the system during the next day or two before upper-level winds become too strong for any further development. Regardless, heavy rainfall is expected to continue for the next day or two across western portions of the Cabo Verde Islands, and some flooding is possible there as the system moves slowly northward to north and northwestward. Formation chance through 48 hours, low, 20%. Formation chance through 7 days, low, 20%. Your weather synopsis for South Central Texas. The above-average warmth with humid conditions continues through midweek with highs ranging from the mid-80s to the mid-90s across majority of the region. The peak humid conditions continues through midweek with highs ranging from the mid-80s to the mid-90s across majority of the region. The peak heat indices climb to above 100 degrees for many with values up to 108 degrees will be possible Tuesday afternoon. Overnight lows will trend in the upper 60s and 70s. Isolated to scattered shower and thunderstorm chances focus across the coastal plains into the Interstate 35 corridor each afternoon today through Wednesday. The rain chances then shift for the late week thanks to a cold front. Chances shift to locations that are west of the Highway 281 corridor, mainly from the western Hill Country into the southern Edwards Plateau. This front also brings cooler temperatures for Friday into the weekend with highs in the 60s and 70s while overnight lows dip into the 40s and 50s. Winds will be breezy at times, especially behind the front's passage. Your local forecast. Today, mostly cloudy with a slight chance of showers this morning, then partly cloudy with a chance of showers with a slight chance of thunderstorms this afternoon. Highs in the lower 90s. South winds 5 to 10 miles per hour with gusts up to 20 miles per hour. Chance of rain 30%. Tonight, partly cloudy in the evening, then becoming mostly cloudy. Humid with lows in the mid-70s. South winds 5 to 10 miles per hour with gusts up to 20 miles per hour. Tuesday, mostly cloudy in the morning, then partly cloudy with a slight chance of showers and thunderstorms in the afternoon. Humid with highs in the mid-90s. South winds 10 to 15 miles per hour with gusts up to 25 miles per hour. Tuesday night, partly cloudy in the evening, then becoming mostly cloudy. Humid with lows in the mid-70s. South winds around 10 miles per hour with gusts up to 25 miles per hour. Wednesday, partly cloudy. A slight chance of showers in the morning, then a chance of showers with a slight chance of thunderstorms in the afternoon. Humid with highs in the lower 90s. South winds 10 to 15 miles per hour with gusts up to 25 miles per hour. Chance of rain 40%. Highest heat index readings up to 105. Wednesday night, mostly clear in the evening, then becoming partly cloudy. Lows around 70. Thursday, partly cloudy in the morning, then clearing. Highs in the upper 80s. Thursday night, mostly clear. A slight chance of showers after midnight. Lows in the mid-60s. Friday and Friday night, partly cloudy and breezy. Highs in the upper 70s. Lows in the upper 50s. Saturday, partly cloudy in the morning, then clearing. Highs in the lower 70s. Saturday night and Sunday, mostly clear. Lows in the lower 50s. Highs in the upper 70s. 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The current time is 7:36 a.m. Central Daylight Time. The Austin

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At 7 a.m. at Austin Bergstrom International, it was mostly cloudy. The temperature was 72, the dew point 69, the relative humidity was 90%, the wind southeast at 5 miles an hour, and the pressure was 30.00 inches and steady. At Camp Mabry, it was mostly cloudy. The temperature was 73, the dew point 70, the relative humidity was 90%, the wind southeast at 6 miles an hour, and the pressure was 30.02 inches and rising. Pflugerville, mostly cloudy 72. Taylor, mostly cloudy 70. Lago Vista, mostly cloudy 71. Georgetown, cloudy 72. San Marcos, cloudy 73. Burnett, cloudy 72. Junction, partly cloudy 71. San Antonio, mostly cloudy 73. Corpus Christi, mostly cloudy 78. Houston, mostly cloudy 77. Once again at Austin Bergstrom, it was 72, and at Camp Mabry, it was 73. Elsewhere across the state, College Station, mostly cloudy 73. Amarillo, mostly cloudy 65. Abilene, clear 69. Dallas, Fort Worth, mostly cloudy 72. Your weather synopsis for South Central Texas. The above average warmth with humid conditions continues through midweek, with highs ranging from the mid 80s to the mid 90s across majority of the region. The peak heat indices climb to above 100 degrees for many, with values up to 108 degrees will be possible Tuesday afternoon. Overnight lows will trend in the upper 60s and 70s. Isolated to scattered shower and thunderstorm chances focus across the coastal plains into the Interstate 35 corridor each afternoon today through Wednesday. The rain chances then shift for the late week thanks to a cold front. Chances shift to locations that are west of the Highway 281 corridor, mainly from the western Hill Country into the southern Edwards Plateau. This front also brings cooler temperatures for Friday into the weekend, with highs in the 60s and 70s, while overnight lows dip into the 40s and 50s. Winds will be breezy at times, especially behind the front's passage. Your local forecast. Today, mostly cloudy with a slight chance of showers this morning, then partly cloudy with a chance of showers with a slight chance of thunderstorms this afternoon. Highs in the lower 90s. South winds 5 to 10 miles per hour with gusts up to 20 miles per hour. Chance of rain 30%. Tonight, partly cloudy in the evening, then becoming mostly cloudy. Humid with lows in the mid-70s. South winds 5 to 10 miles per hour with gusts up to 20 miles per hour. Tuesday, mostly cloudy in the morning, then partly cloudy with a slight chance of showers and thunderstorms in the afternoon. Humid with highs in the mid-90s. South winds 10 to 15 miles per hour with gusts up to 25 miles per hour. Tuesday night, partly cloudy in the evening, then becoming mostly cloudy. Humid with lows in the mid-70s. South winds around 10 miles per hour with gusts up to 25 miles per hour. Wednesday, partly cloudy. A slight chance of showers in the morning, then a chance of showers with a slight chance of thunderstorms in the afternoon. Humid with highs in the lower 90s. South winds 10 to 15 miles per hour with gusts up to 25 miles per hour. Chance of rain 40%. Highest heat index readings up to 105. Wednesday night, mostly clear in the evening, then becoming partly cloudy. Lows around 70. Thursday, partly cloudy in the morning, then clearing. Highs in the upper 80s. Thursday night, mostly clear. A slight chance of showers after midnight. Lows in the mid-60s. Friday and Friday night, partly cloudy and breezy. Highs in the upper 70s. Lows in the upper 50s. Saturday, partly cloudy in the morning, then clearing. Highs in the lower 70s. Saturday night and Sunday, mostly clear. Lows in the lower 50s. Highs in the upper 70s. The coastal waters forecast from Baffin Bay to Port Aransas out 20 nautical miles. Rest of tonight,

Southeast winds 10 to 15 knots. Seas around 4 feet, occasionally to 5 feet. Wave detail, southeast 4 feet at 6 seconds. A slight chance of thunderstorms. A slight chance of showers, then a chance of showers late. Monday, southeast winds 10 to 15 knots. Seas 3 to 4 feet, occasionally to 5 feet. Wave detail, southeast 4 feet at 6 seconds. A slight chance of thunderstorms. A chance of showers, mainly in the morning. Monday night, southeast winds 10 to 15 knots. Seas 3 to 4 feet, occasionally to 5 feet. Wave detail, southeast 4 feet at 6 seconds. Tuesday, southeast winds 10 to 15 knots with gusts up to 25 knots. Seas 3 to 4 feet, occasionally to 5 feet. Wave detail, southeast 4 feet at 6 seconds. Tuesday night, southeast winds 15 to 20 knots. Seas around 4 feet, occasionally to 5 feet. Wave detail, southeast 4 feet at 6 seconds. Wednesday, southeast winds 15 to 20 knots with gusts up to 25 knots. Seas 4 to 5 feet, occasionally to 6 feet. Wave detail, southeast 5 feet at 6 seconds. Wednesday night, southeast winds 15 to 20 knots with gusts up to 25 knots. Seas 4 to 5 feet, occasionally to 6 feet. Thursday, southeast winds 10 to 15 knots. Seas 3 to 5 feet, occasionally to 6 feet. Thursday night, east winds 10 to 15 knots, diminishing to 5 to 10 knots after midnight. Seas 3 to 4 feet, occasionally to 5 feet. Friday, northeast winds 20 to 25 knots. Seas 3 to 5 feet, occasionally to 6 feet, building to 5 to 7 feet, occasionally to 9 feet in the afternoon. A chance of showers. Friday night, northeast winds 25 to 30 knots. Seas 6 to 9 feet, occasionally to 11 feet, building to 8 to 11 feet, occasionally to 14 feet after midnight. Winds and seas higher and near thunderstorms. 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The current time is 7:44 a.m. Central Daylight Time. The Austin NOAA Weather Radio Roundup. At 7 a.m. at Austin Bergstrom International, it was mostly cloudy. The temperature was 72, the dew point 69, the relative humidity was 90%, the wind southeast at 5 miles an hour, and the pressure was 30.00 inches and steady. At Camp Mabry, it was mostly cloudy. The temperature was 73, the dew point 70, the relative humidity was 90%, the wind southeast at 6 miles an hour, and the pressure was 30.02 inches and rising. Pflugerville mostly cloudy 72. Taylor mostly cloudy 70. Lago Vista mostly cloudy 71. Georgetown cloudy 72. San Marcos cloudy 73. Burnett cloudy 72. Junction partly cloudy 71. San Antonio mostly cloudy 73. Corpus Christi mostly cloudy 78. Houston mostly cloudy 77. Once again at Austin Bergstrom it was 72, and at Camp Mabry it was 73. Elsewhere across the state, College Station mostly cloudy 73. Amarillo mostly cloudy 65. Abilene clear 69. Dallas-Fort Worth mostly cloudy 72. Your weather synopsis for South Central Texas. The above average warmth with humid conditions continues through midweek with highs ranging from the mid-80s to the mid-90s across majority of the region. The peak heat indices climb to above 100 degrees for many with values up to 108 degrees will be possible Tuesday afternoon. Overnight lows will trend in the upper 60s and 70s. Isolated to scattered shower and thunderstorm chances focus across the coastal plains into the Interstate 35 corridor each afternoon today through Wednesday.

the rain chances then shift for the late week thanks to a cold front. Chances shift to locations that are west of the Highway 281 corridor, mainly from the western Hill Country into the southern Edwards Plateau. This front also brings cooler temperatures for Friday into the weekend with highs in the 60s and 70s while overnight lows dip into the 40s and 50s. Winds will be breezy at times, especially behind the front's passage. Your local forecast. Today, mostly cloudy with a slight chance of showers this morning, then partly cloudy with a chance of showers with a slight chance of thunderstorms this afternoon. Highs in the lower 90s. South winds 5 to 10 miles per hour with gusts up to 20 miles per hour. Chance of rain 30%. Tonight, partly cloudy in the evening, then becoming mostly cloudy. Humid with lows in the mid-70s. South winds 5 to 10 miles per hour with gusts up to 20 miles per hour. Tuesday, mostly cloudy in the morning, then partly cloudy with a slight chance of showers and thunderstorms in the afternoon. Humid with highs in the mid-90s. South winds 10 to 15 miles per hour with gusts up to 25 miles per hour. Tuesday night, partly cloudy in the evening, then becoming mostly cloudy. Humid with lows in the mid-70s. South winds around 10 miles per hour with gusts up to 25 miles per hour. Wednesday, partly cloudy. A slight chance of showers in the morning, then a chance of showers with a slight chance of thunderstorms in the afternoon. Humid with highs in the lower 90s. South winds 10 to 15 miles per hour with gusts up to 25 miles per hour. Chance of rain 40%. Highest heat index readings up to 105. Wednesday night, mostly clear in the evening, then becoming partly cloudy. Lows around 70. Thursday, partly cloudy in the morning, then clearing. Highs in the upper 80s. Thursday night, mostly clear. A slight chance of showers after midnight. Lows in the mid-60s. Friday and Friday night, partly cloudy and breezy. Highs in the upper 70s. Lows in the upper 50s. Saturday, partly cloudy in the morning, then clearing. Highs in the lower 70s. Saturday night and Sunday, mostly clear. Lows in the lower 50s. Highs in the upper 70s. 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The Austin NOAA Weather Radio Roundup. At 7 a.m. at Austin Bergstrom International, it was mostly cloudy. The temperature was 72, the dew point 69, the relative humidity was 90%, the wind southeast at 5 miles an hour, and the pressure was 30.00 inches and steady. At Camp Mabry, it was mostly cloudy. The temperature was 73, the dew point 70, the relative humidity was 90%, the wind southeast at 6 miles an hour, and the pressure was 30.02 inches and rising. Pflugerville mostly cloudy 72. Taylor mostly cloudy 70. Lago Vista mostly cloudy 71. Georgetown cloudy 72. San Marcos cloudy 73. Burnett cloudy 72. Junction partly cloudy 71. San Antonio mostly cloudy 73. Corpus Christi mostly cloudy 78. Houston mostly cloudy 77. Once again at Austin Bergstrom it was 72, and at Camp Mabry it was 73. Elsewhere across the state, College Station mostly cloudy 73. Amarillo mostly cloudy 65. Abilene clear 69. Dallas-Fort Worth mostly cloudy 72. Your weather synopsis for South Central Texas. The above-average warmth with humid conditions continues through midweek with highs ranging from the mid-80s to the mid-90s across majority of the region. The peak heat indices climb to above 100 degrees for many, with values up to 108 degrees will be possible too.

Overnight lows will trend in the upper 60s and 70s. Isolated to scattered shower and thunderstorm chances focus across the coastal plains into the Interstate 35 corridor each afternoon today through Wednesday. The rain chances then shift for the late week thanks to a cold front. Chances shift to locations that are west of the Highway 281 corridor, mainly from the Western Hill Country into the Southern Edwards Plateau. This front also brings cooler temperatures for Friday into the weekend with highs in the 60s and 70s while overnight lows dip into the 40s and 50s. Winds will be breezy at times, especially behind the front's passage. Your local forecast. Today, mostly cloudy with a slight chance of showers this morning, then partly cloudy with a chance of showers with a slight chance of thunderstorms this afternoon. Highs in the lower 90s. South winds 5 to 10 miles per hour with gusts up to 20 miles per hour. Chance of rain 30%. Tonight, partly cloudy in the evening, then becoming mostly cloudy. Humid with lows in the mid-70s. South winds 5 to 10 miles per hour with gusts up to 20 miles per hour. Tuesday, mostly cloudy in the morning, then partly cloudy with a slight chance of showers and thunderstorms in the afternoon. Humid with highs in the mid-90s. South winds 10 to 15 miles per hour with gusts up to 25 miles per hour. Tuesday night, partly cloudy in the evening, then becoming mostly cloudy. Humid with lows in the mid-70s. South winds around 10 miles per hour with gusts up to 25 miles per hour. Wednesday, partly cloudy. A slight chance of showers in the morning, then a chance of showers with a slight chance of thunderstorms in the afternoon. Humid with highs in the lower 90s. South winds 10 to 15 miles per hour with gusts up to 25 miles per hour. Chance of rain 40%. Highest heat index readings up to 105. Wednesday night, mostly clear in the evening, then becoming partly cloudy. Lows around 70. Thursday, partly cloudy in the morning, then clearing. Highs in the upper 80s. Thursday night, mostly clear. A slight chance of showers after midnight. Lows in the mid-60s. Friday and Friday night, partly cloudy and breezy. Highs in the upper 70s. Lows in the upper 50s. Saturday, partly cloudy in the morning, then clearing. Highs in the lower 70s. Saturday night and Sunday, mostly clear. Lows in the lower 50s. Highs in the upper 70s. 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The Austin NOAA Weather Radio Roundup. At 7 a.m. at Austin Bergstrom International, it was mostly cloudy. The temperature was 72, the dew point 69, the relative humidity was 90%, the wind southeast at 5 miles an hour, and the pressure was 30.00 inches and steady. At Camp Mabry, it was mostly cloudy. The temperature was 73, the dew point 70, the relative humidity was 90%, the wind southeast at 6 miles an hour, and the pressure was 30.02 inches and rising. Pflugerville mostly cloudy 72. Taylor mostly cloudy 70. Lago Vista mostly cloudy 71. Georgetown cloudy 72. San Marcos cloudy 73. Burnett cloudy 72. Junction partly cloudy 71. San Antonio mostly cloudy 73. Corpus Christi mostly cloudy 78. Houston mostly cloudy 77. Once again at Austin Bergstrom it was 72, and at Camp Mabry it was 73. Elsewhere across the state, College Station mostly cloudy 73. Amarillo mostly cloudy 65. Abilene clear 69. Dallas-Fort Worth mostly cloudy 72. Your weather synopsis for South Central Texas.

The above-average warmth with humid conditions continues through midweek, with highs ranging from the mid-80s to the mid-90s across majority of the region. The peak heat indices climb to above 100 degrees for many, with values up to 108 degrees will be possible Tuesday afternoon. Overnight lows will trend in the upper 60s and 70s. Isolated to scattered shower and thunderstorm chances focus across the coastal plains into the Interstate 35 corridor each afternoon today through Wednesday. The rain chances then shift for the late week thanks to a cold front. Chances shift to locations that are west of the Highway 281 corridor, mainly from the Western Hill Country into the Southern Edwards Plateau. This front also brings cooler temperatures for Friday into the weekend, with highs in the 60s and 70s, while overnight lows dip into the 40s and 50s. Winds will be breezy at times, especially behind the front's passage. Your local forecast. Today, mostly cloudy with a slight chance of showers this morning, then partly cloudy with a chance of showers with a slight chance of thunderstorms this afternoon. Highs in the lower 90s. South winds 5 to 10 miles per hour with gusts up to 20 miles per hour. Chance of rain 30%. Tonight, partly cloudy in the evening, then becoming mostly cloudy. Humid with lows in the mid-70s. South winds 5 to 10 miles per hour with gusts up to 20 miles per hour. Tuesday, mostly cloudy in the morning, then partly cloudy with a slight chance of showers and thunderstorms in the afternoon. Humid with highs in the mid-90s. South winds 10 to 15 miles per hour with gusts up to 25 miles per hour. Tuesday night, partly cloudy in the evening, then becoming mostly cloudy. Humid with lows in the mid-70s. South winds around 10 miles per hour with gusts up to 25 miles per hour. Wednesday, partly cloudy. A slight chance of showers in the morning, then a chance of showers with a slight chance of thunderstorms in the afternoon. Humid with highs in the lower 90s. South winds 10 to 15 miles per hour with gusts up to 25 miles per hour. Chance of rain 40%. Highest heat index readings up to 105. Wednesday night, mostly clear in the evening, then becoming partly cloudy. Lows around 70. Thursday, partly cloudy in the morning, then clearing. Highs in the upper 80s. Thursday night, mostly clear. A slight chance of showers after midnight. Lows in the mid-60s. Friday and Friday night, partly cloudy and breezy. Highs in the upper 70s. Lows in the upper 50s. Saturday, partly cloudy in the morning, then clearing. Highs in the lower 70s. Saturday night and Sunday, mostly clear. Lows in the lower 50s. Highs in the upper 70s. The Austin Bergstrom Climate Summary for yesterday, October 11, 2026. Yesterday's high temperature of 94 degrees occurred at 2:08 p.m. The normal high is 84. The record high is 96 degrees, which was set in 2020. Yesterday's low temperature of 66 degrees occurred at 6:43 a.m. The normal low is 59. The record low is 43 degrees, which was set in 1990. No precipitation fell yesterday, which leaves the monthly total at 1.75 inches. This is 0.52 inches above the normal amount of 1.23 inches for October. The total precipitation for the year still stands at 25.33 inches, which is 1.93 inches below normal. The record high for today is 97, which last occurred in 1991, and the record low is 41, which occurred in 1946. Sunrise today is at 7:31 a.m. and sunset is at 7:03 p.m. The Austin Camp Mabry Climate Summary for yesterday, October 11, 2026. Yesterday's high temperature of 94 degrees occurred at 2:46 p.m. The normal high is 84. The record high is 99 degrees, which was set in 2020. Yesterday's low temperature of 71 degrees occurred at 7:17 a.m. The normal low is 63.
The record low is 44 degrees, which was last set in 19. 19-

52. No precipitation fell yesterday, which leaves the monthly total at 1.96 inches. This is 0.72 inches above the normal amount of 1.24 inches for October. The total precipitation for the year still stands at 26.38 inches, which is 1.56 inches below normal. The record high for today is 99, which occurred in 2015, and the record low is 41, which occurred in 1946. Sunrise today is at 7:31 a.m. and sunset is at 7:03 p.m. The Tropical Weather Outlook. For the North Atlantic, Caribbean Sea and the Gulf of America, eastern tropical Atlantic and elongated area of low pressure centered a few hundred miles west of the Cabo Verde Islands continues to produce a large but disorganized area of showers and thunderstorms, which are occurring on the east side of the low, extending toward the westernmost Cabo Verde Islands. Environmental conditions appear, at best, marginally conducive for any development of this system during the next day or two before upper-level winds become too strong for any further development. Regardless, heavy rainfall is expected to continue for the next day or two across western portions of the Cabo Verde Islands, and some flooding is possible there as the system moves slowly northward to north-northwestward. Formation chance through 48 hours, low, 20%. Formation chance through 7 days, low, 20%. 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The current time is 8:03 a.m. Central Daylight Time. The Austin NOAA Weather Radio Roundup. At 7 a.m. at Austin Bergstrom International, it was mostly cloudy. The temperature was 72, the dew point 69, the relative humidity was 90%, the wind southeast at 5 miles an hour, and the pressure was 30.00 inches and steady. At Camp Mabry, it was mostly cloudy. The temperature was 73, the dew point 70, the relative humidity was 90%, the wind southeast at 6 miles an hour, and the pressure was 30.02 inches and rising. Pflugerville mostly cloudy 72. Taylor mostly cloudy 70. Lago Vista mostly cloudy 71. Georgetown cloudy 72. San Marcos cloudy 73. Burnett cloudy 72. Junction partly cloudy 71. San Antonio mostly cloudy 73. Corpus Christi mostly cloudy 78. Houston mostly cloudy 77. Once again at Austin Bergstrom it was 72, and at Camp Mabry it was 73. Elsewhere across the state, College Station mostly cloudy 73. Amarillo mostly cloudy 65. Abilene clear 69. Dallas-Fort Worth mostly cloudy 72. Your weather synopsis for South Central Texas. The above-average warmth with humid conditions continues through midweek with highs ranging from the mid-80s to the mid-90s across majority of the region. The peak heat indices climb to above 100 degrees for many with values up to 108 degrees will be possible Tuesday afternoon. Overnight lows will trend in the upper 60s and 70s. Isolated to scattered shower and thunderstorm chances focus across the coastal plains into the Interstate 35 corridor each afternoon today through Wednesday. The rain chances then shift for the late week thanks to a cold front. Chances shift to locations that are west of the Highway 281 corridor, mainly from the western Hill Country into the southern Edwards Plateau. This front also brings cooler temperatures for Friday into the weekend with highs in the 60s and 70s while overnight lows dip into the 40s and 50s. Winds will be breezy at times, especially behind the front's passage. Your local forecast. Today, mostly cloudy with a slight chance of showers this morning, then partly cloudy with a chance of showers with a slight chance of thunderstorms this afternoon. Highs in the lower 90s. South winds 5 to 10 miles per hour with gusts up to 20 miles per hour. Chance of rain 30%. Tonight, partly cloudy in the evening, then becoming mostly cloudy.

chance of showers in the morning, then a chance of showers with a slight chance of thunderstorms in the afternoon. Humid with highs in the lower 90s. South winds 10 to 15 miles per hour with gusts up to 25 miles per hour. Chance of rain 40%. Highest heat index readings up to 105. Wednesday night, mostly clear in the evening, then becoming partly cloudy. Lows around 70. Thursday, partly cloudy in the morning, then clearing. Highs in the upper 80s. Thursday night, mostly clear. A slight chance of showers after midnight. Lows in the mid-60s. Friday and Friday night, partly cloudy and breezy. Highs in the upper 70s. Lows in the upper 50s. Saturday, partly cloudy in the morning, then clearing. Highs in the lower 70s. Saturday night and Sunday, mostly clear. Lows in the lower 50s. Highs in the upper 70s. The Austin Bergstrom Climate Summary for yesterday, October 11, 2026. Yesterday's high temperature of 94 degrees occurred at 2:08 p.m. The normal high is 84. The record high is 96 degrees, which was set in 2020. Yesterday's low temperature of 66 degrees occurred at 6:43 a.m. The normal low is 59. The record low is 43 degrees, which was set in 1990. No precipitation fell yesterday, which leaves the monthly total at 1.75 inches. This is 0.52 inches above the normal amount of 1.23 inches for October. The total precipitation for the year still stands at 25.33 inches, which is 1.93 inches below normal. The record high for today is 97, which last occurred in 1991, and the record low is 41, which occurred in 1946. Sunrise today is at 7:31 a.m. and sunset is at 7:03 p.m. The Austin Camp Mabry Climate Summary for yesterday, October 11, 2026. Yesterday's high temperature of 94 degrees occurred at 2:46 p.m. The normal high is 84. The record high is 99 degrees, which was set in 2020. Yesterday's low temperature of 71 degrees occurred at 7:17 a.m. The normal low is 63. The record low is 44 degrees, which was last set in 1952. No precipitation fell yesterday, which leaves the monthly total at 1.96 inches. This is 0.72 inches above the normal amount of 1.24 inches for October. The total precipitation for the year still stands at 26.38 inches, which is 1.56 inches below normal. The record high for today is 99, which occurred in 2015, and the record low is 41, which occurred in 1946. Sunrise today is at 7:31 a.m. and sunset is at 7:03 p.m. The coastal waters forecast from Baffin Bay to Port Aransas out 20 nautical miles. Rest of tonight, southeast winds 10 to 15 knots. Seas around 4 feet, occasionally to 5 feet. Wave detail, southeast 4 feet at 6 seconds. A slight chance of thunderstorms. A slight chance of showers, then a chance of showers late. Monday, southeast winds 10 to 15 knots. Seas 3 to 4 feet, occasionally to 5 feet. Wave detail, southeast 4 feet at 6 seconds. A slight chance of thunderstorms. A chance of showers, mainly in the morning. Monday night, southeast winds 10 to 15 knots. Seas 3 to 4 feet, occasionally to 5 feet. Wave detail, southeast 4 feet at 6 seconds. Tuesday, southeast winds 10 to 15 knots with gusts up to 25 knots. Seas 3 to 4 feet, occasionally to 5 feet. Wave detail, southeast 4 feet at 6 seconds. Tuesday night, southeast winds 15 to 20 knots. Seas around 4 feet, occasionally to 5 feet. Wave detail, southeast 4 feet at 6 seconds. Wednesday, southeast winds 15 to 20 knots with gusts up to 25 knots. Seas 4 to 5.

5 feet, occasionally to 6 feet. Wave detail, southeast 5 feet at 6 seconds. Wednesday night, southeast winds 15 to 20 knots with gusts up to 25 knots. Seas 4 to 5 feet, occasionally to 6 feet. Thursday, southeast winds 10 to 15 knots. Seas 3 to 5 feet, occasionally to 6 feet. Thursday night, east winds 10 to 15 knots, diminishing to 5 to 10 knots after midnight. Seas 3 to 4 feet, occasionally to 5 feet. Friday, northeast winds 20 to 25 knots. Seas 3 to 5 feet, occasionally to 6 feet, building to 5 to 7 feet, occasionally to 9 feet in the afternoon. A chance of showers. Friday night, northeast winds 25 to 30 knots. Seas 6 to 9 feet, occasionally to 11 feet, building to 8 to 11 feet, occasionally to 14 feet after midnight. Winds and seas higher and near thunderstorms. 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It was mostly cloudy. The temperature was 73, the dew point 69, the relative humidity was 87%, the wind southeast at 6 miles an hour, and the pressure was 30.01 inches and rising. At Camp Mabry, it was cloudy. The temperature was 74, the dew point 70, the relative humidity was 87%, the wind variable at 3 miles an hour, and the pressure was 30.02 inches and steady. Pflugerville, mostly cloudy 73. Taylor, cloudy 72. Lago Vista, partly cloudy 71. Georgetown, cloudy 72. San Marcos, cloudy 73. Burnett, cloudy 72. Junction, cloudy 72. San Antonio, mostly cloudy 74. Corpus Christi, mostly cloudy 77. Houston, mostly cloudy 78. Once again at Austin Bergstrom, it was 73, and at Camp Mabry, it was 74. Elsewhere across the state, College Station, partly cloudy 73. Amarillo, clear 65. Abilene, clear 69. Dallas-Fort Worth, mostly cloudy 71. 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A weekly test of the NOAA Weather Radio tone alert is conducted each Wednesday between 10 a.m. and noon, unless severe weather is in the area, in which case the weekly test will be postponed until the next good weather day. Our internet address is weather.gov/EWX. Our telephone number is 830-629-0130. Your weather synopsis for South Central Texas. The above-average warmth with humid conditions continues through midweek, with highs ranging from the mid-80s to the mid-90s across majority of the region. The peak heat indices climb to above 100 degrees for many, with values up to 108 degrees will be possible Tuesday afternoon. Overnight lows will trend in the upper 60s and 70s. Isolated to scattered shower and thunderstorm chances focus across the coastal plains into the Interstate 35 corridor each afternoon today through Wednesday. The rain chances then shift for the late week thanks to a cold front. Chances shift to locations that are west of the Highway 281 corridor, mainly from the Western Hill Country into the Southern Edwards Plateau. This front also brings cooler temperatures for Friday into the weekend, with highs in the 60s and 70s, while overnight lows dip into the 40s and 50s. Winds will be breezy at times, especially behind the front's passage. Your local forecast. Today, mostly cloudy with a slight chance of showers this morning, then partly cloudy with a chance of showers.

with a slight chance of thunderstorms this afternoon. Highs in the lower 90s. South winds 5 to 10 miles per hour with gusts up to 20 miles per hour. Chance of rain 30%. Tonight, partly cloudy in the evening, then becoming mostly cloudy. Humid with lows in the mid-70s. South winds 5 to 10 miles per hour with gusts up to 20 miles per hour. Tuesday, mostly cloudy in the morning, then partly cloudy with a slight chance of showers and thunderstorms in the afternoon. Humid with highs in the mid-90s. South winds 10 to 15 miles per hour with gusts up to 25 miles per hour. Tuesday night, partly cloudy in the evening, then becoming mostly cloudy. Humid with lows in the mid-70s. South winds around 10 miles per hour with gusts up to 25 miles per hour. Wednesday, partly cloudy. A slight chance of showers in the morning, then a chance of showers with a slight chance of thunderstorms in the afternoon. Humid with highs in the lower 90s. South winds 10 to 15 miles per hour with gusts up to 25 miles per hour. Chance of rain 40%. Highest heat index readings up to 105. Wednesday night, mostly clear in the evening, then becoming partly cloudy. Lows around 70. Thursday, partly cloudy in the morning, then clearing. Highs in the upper 80s. Thursday night, mostly clear. A slight chance of showers after midnight. Lows in the mid-60s. Friday and Friday night, partly cloudy and breezy. Highs in the upper 70s. Lows in the upper 50s. Saturday, partly cloudy in the morning, then clearing. Highs in the lower 70s. Saturday night and Sunday, mostly clear. Lows in the lower 50s. Highs in the upper 70s. The Austin Bergstrom Climate Summary for yesterday, October 11, 2026. Yesterday's high temperature of 94 degrees occurred at 2:08 p.m. The normal high is 84. The record high is 96 degrees, which was set in 2020. Yesterday's low temperature of 66 degrees occurred at 6:43 a.m. The normal low is 59. The record low is 43 degrees, which was set in 1990. No precipitation fell yesterday, which leaves the monthly total at 1.75 inches. This is 0.52 inches above the normal amount of 1.23 inches for October. The total precipitation for the year still stands at 25.33 inches, which is 1.93 inches below normal. The record high for today is 97, which last occurred in 1991, and the record low is 41, which occurred in 1946. Sunrise today is at 7:31 a.m. and sunset is at 7:03 p.m. The Austin Camp Mabry Climate Summary for yesterday, October 11, 2026. Yesterday's high temperature of 94 degrees occurred at 2:46 p.m. The normal high is 84. The record high is 99 degrees, which was set in 2020. Yesterday's low temperature of 71 degrees occurred at 7:17 a.m. The normal low is 63. The record low is 44 degrees, which was last set in 1952. No precipitation fell yesterday, which leaves the monthly total at 1.96 inches. This is 0.72 inches above the normal amount of 1.24 inches for October. The total precipitation for the year still stands at 26.38 inches, which is 1.56 inches below normal. The record high for today is 99, which occurred in 2015, and the record low is 41, which occurred in 1946. Sunrise today is at 7:31 a.m. and sunset is at 7:03 p.m. You're listening to NOAA Weather Radio, station WXK27, in Austin, Texas, broadcasting on a frequency of 162.4 MHz, originating from the Austin-San Antonio National Weather Service Forecast Office. The current time is 8:22 a.m. Central Daylight Time. The Austin, NOAA Weather Radio Roundup, at 8 a.m. at Austin-Bergstrom International, it was mostly cloudy.

The temperature was 73, the dew point 69, the relative humidity was 87%, the wind southeast at 6 miles an hour, and the pressure was 30.01 inches and rising. At Camp Mabry, it was cloudy. The temperature was 74, the dew point 70, the relative humidity was 87%, the wind variable at 3 miles an hour, and the pressure was 30.02 inches and steady. Pflugerville, mostly cloudy, 73. Taylor, cloudy, 72. Lago Vista, partly cloudy, 71. Georgetown, cloudy, 72. San Marcos, cloudy, 73. Burnett, cloudy, 72. Junction, cloudy, 72. San Antonio, mostly cloudy, 74. Corpus Christi, mostly cloudy, 77. Houston, mostly cloudy, 78. Once again at Austin Bergstrom, it was 73, and at Camp Mabry, it was 74. Elsewhere across the state, College Station, partly cloudy, 73. Amarillo, clear, 65. Abilene, clear, 69. Dallas-Fort Worth, mostly cloudy, 71. Your weather synopsis for South Central Texas. The above-average warmth with humid conditions continues through midweek, with highs ranging from the mid-80s to the mid-90s across majority of the region. The peak heat indices climb to above 100 degrees for many, with values up to 108 degrees will be possible Tuesday afternoon. Overnight lows will trend in the upper 60s and 70s. Isolated to scattered shower and thunderstorm chances focus across the coastal plains into the Interstate 35 corridor each afternoon today through Wednesday. The rain chances then shift for the late week thanks to a cold front. Chances shift to locations that are west of the Highway 281 corridor, mainly from the Western Hill Country into the Southern Edwards Plateau. This front also brings cooler temperatures for Friday into the weekend, with highs in the 60s and 70s, while overnight lows dip into the 40s and 50s. Winds will be breezy at times, especially behind the front's passage. Your local forecast. Today, mostly cloudy with a slight chance of showers this morning, then partly cloudy with a chance of showers with a slight chance of thunderstorms this afternoon. Highs in the lower 90s. South winds 5 to 10 miles per hour with gusts up to 20 miles per hour. Chance of rain 30%. Tonight, partly cloudy in the evening, then becoming mostly cloudy. Humid with lows in the mid-70s. South winds 5 to 10 miles per hour with gusts up to 20 miles per hour. Tuesday, mostly cloudy in the morning, then partly cloudy with a slight chance of showers and thunderstorms in the afternoon. Humid with highs in the mid-90s. South winds 10 to 15 miles per hour with gusts up to 25 miles per hour. Tuesday night, partly cloudy in the evening, then becoming mostly cloudy. Humid with lows in the mid-70s. South winds around 10 miles per hour with gusts up to 25 miles per hour. Wednesday, partly cloudy. A slight chance of showers in the morning, then a chance of showers with a slight chance of thunderstorms in the afternoon. Humid with highs in the lower 90s. South winds 10 to 15 miles per hour with gusts up to 25 miles per hour. Chance of rain 40%. Highest heat index readings up to 105. Wednesday night, mostly clear in the evening, then becoming partly cloudy. Lows around 70. Thursday, partly cloudy in the morning, then clearing. Highs in the upper 80s. Thursday night, mostly clear. A slight chance of showers after midnight. Lows in the mid-60s. Friday and Friday night, partly cloudy and breezy. Highs in the upper 70s. Lows in the upper 50s. Saturday, partly cloudy in the morning, then clearing. Highs in the lower 70s. Saturday night and Sunday, mostly clear. Lows in the lower 50s. Highs in the upper 70s. The Austin Bergstrom Climate Summary for yesterday, October 11, 2026. Yesterday's high temperature of 94 degrees occurred at 2:08 p.m. The normal high is 84. The record high is 96 degrees.

degrees, which was set in 2020. Yesterday's low temperature of 66 degrees occurred at 6:43 a.m. The normal low is 59. The record low is 43 degrees, which was set in 1990. No precipitation fell yesterday, which leaves the monthly total at 1.75 inches. This is 0.52 inches above the normal amount of 1.23 inches for October. The total precipitation for the year still stands at 25.33 inches, which is 1.93 inches below normal. The record high for today is 97, which last occurred in 1991, and the record low is 41, which occurred in 1946. Sunrise today is at 7:31 a.m. and sunset is at 7:03 p.m. The Austin Camp Mabry Climate Summary for yesterday, October 11, 2026. Yesterday's high temperature of 94 degrees occurred at 2:46 p.m. The normal high is 84. The record high is 99 degrees, which was set in 2020. Yesterday's low temperature of 71 degrees occurred at 7:17 a.m. The normal low is 63. The record low is 44 degrees, which was last set in 1952. No precipitation fell yesterday, which leaves the monthly total at 1.96 inches. This is 0.72 inches above the normal amount of 1.24 inches for October. The total precipitation for the year still stands at 26.38 inches, which is 1.56 inches below normal. The record high for today is 99, which occurred in 2015, and the record low is 41, which occurred in 1946. Sunrise today is at 7:31 a.m. and sunset is at 7:03 p.m. You're listening to NOAA Weather Radio, station WXK27, in Austin, Texas, broadcasting on a frequency of 162.4 megahertz, originating from the Austin-San Antonio National Weather Service Forecast Office. The current time is 8:29 a.m. Central Daylight Time. The Austin NOAA Weather Radio Roundup, at 8 a.m. at Austin Bergstrom International, it was mostly cloudy. The temperature was 73, the dew point 69, the relative humidity was 87%, the wind southeast at 6 miles an hour, and the pressure was 30.01 inches and rising. At Camp Mabry, it was cloudy. The temperature was 74, the dew point 70, the relative humidity was 87%, the wind variable at 3 miles an hour, and the pressure was 30.02 inches and steady. Pflugerville, mostly cloudy, 73. Taylor, cloudy, 72. Lago Vista, partly cloudy, 71. Georgetown, cloudy, 72. San Marcos, cloudy, 73. Burnett, cloudy, 72. Junction, cloudy, 72. San Antonio, mostly cloudy, 74. Corpus Christi, mostly cloudy, 77. Houston, mostly cloudy, 78. Once again at Austin Bergstrom it was 73, and at Camp Mabry it was 74. Elsewhere across the state, College Station partly cloudy 73. Amarillo clear 65. Abilene clear 69. Dallas-Fort Worth mostly cloudy 71. Your weather synopsis for South Central Texas. The above-average warmth with humid conditions continues through midweek, with highs ranging from the mid-80s to the mid-90s across majority of the region. The peak heat indices climb to above 100 degrees for many, with values up to 108 degrees will be possible Tuesday afternoon. Overnight lows will trend in the upper 60s and 70s. Isolated to scattered shower and thunderstorm chances focus across the coastal plains into the Interstate 35 corridor each afternoon today through Wednesday. The rain chances then shift for the late week thanks to a cold front. Chances shift to locations that are west of the Highway 281 corridor, mainly from the western Hill Country into the southern Edwards Plateau. This front also brings cooler temperatures for Friday into the weekend, with highs in the 60s and 70s, while overnight lows dip into the 40s and 50s. Winds will be breezy at times, especially behind the front's passage. The Tropical Weather Outlook. For the North Atlantic, Caribbean

Sea in the Gulf of America, eastern tropical Atlantic, an elongated area of low pressure centered a few hundred miles west of the Cabo Verde Islands continues to produce a large but disorganized area of showers and thunderstorms, which are occurring on the east side of the low, extending toward the westernmost Cabo Verde Islands. Environmental conditions appear, at best, marginally conducive for any development of the system during the next day or two before upper-level winds become too strong for any further development. Regardless, heavy rainfall is expected to continue for the next day or two across western portions of the Cabo Verde Islands, and some flooding is possible to become too strong for any further development. Regardless, heavy rainfall is expected to continue for the next day or two across western portions of the Cabo Verde Islands, and some flooding is possible there as the system moves slowly northward to north-northwestward. Formation chance through 48 hours, low, 20%. Formation chance through 7 days, low, 20%. Your local forecast. Today, mostly cloudy with a slight chance of showers this morning. Then partly cloudy with a chance of showers with a slight chance of thunderstorms this afternoon. Highs in the lower 90s. South winds 5 to 10 miles per hour with gusts up to 20 miles per hour. Chance of rain 30%. Tonight, partly cloudy in the evening, then becoming mostly cloudy. Humid with lows in the mid-70s. South winds 5 to 10 miles per hour with gusts up to 20 miles per hour. Tuesday, mostly cloudy in the morning, then partly cloudy with a slight chance of showers and thunderstorms in the afternoon. Humid with highs in the mid-90s. South winds 10 to 15 miles per hour with gusts up to 25 miles per hour. Tuesday night, partly cloudy in the evening, then becoming mostly cloudy. Humid with lows in the mid-70s. South winds around 10 miles per hour with gusts up to 25 miles per hour. Wednesday, partly cloudy. A slight chance of showers in the morning, then a chance of showers with a slight chance of thunderstorms in the afternoon. Humid with highs in the lower 90s. South winds 10 to 15 miles per hour with gusts up to 25 miles per hour. Chance of rain 40%. Highest heat index readings up to 105. Wednesday night, mostly clear in the evening, then becoming partly cloudy. Lows around 70. Thursday, partly cloudy in the morning, then clearing. Highs in the upper 80s. Thursday night, mostly clear. A slight chance of showers after midnight. Lows in the mid-60s. Friday and Friday night, partly cloudy and breezy. Highs in the upper 70s. Lows in the upper 50s. Saturday, partly cloudy in the morning, then clearing. Highs in the lower 70s. Saturday night and Sunday, mostly clear. Lows in the lower 50s. Highs in the upper 70s. The Austin Bergstrom Climate Summary for yesterday, October 11, 2026. Yesterday's high temperature of 94 degrees occurred at 2:08 p.m. The normal high is 84. The record high is 96 degrees, which was set in 2020. Yesterday's low temperature of 66 degrees occurred at 6:43 a.m. The normal low is 59. The record low is 43 degrees, which was set in 1990. No precipitation fell yesterday, which leaves the monthly total at 1.75 inches. This is 0.52 inches above the normal amount of 1.23 inches for October. The total precipitation for the year still stands at 25.33 inches, which is 1.93 inches below normal. The record high for today is 97, which last occurred in 1991, and the record low is 41, which occurred in 1946. Sunrise today is at 7:31 a.m. and sunset is at 7:03 p.m. The Austin Camp Mabry Climate Summary for yesterday, October 11, 2026. Yesterday's high temperature of 94 degrees occurred at 2:46 p.m. The normal high is 84. The record high is 99 degrees, which was set in 2020. Yesterday's low temperature of 71 degrees occurred at 7:00.

The normal low is 63. The record low is 44 degrees, which was last set in 1952. No precipitation fell yesterday, which leaves the monthly total at 1.96 inches. This is 0.72 inches above the normal amount of 1.24 inches for October. The total precipitation for the year still stands at 26.38 inches, which is 1.56 inches below normal. The record high for today is 99, which occurred in 2015, and the record low is 41, which occurred in 1946. Sunrise today is at 7:31 a.m. and sunset is at 7:03 p.m. You're listening to NOAA Weather Radio, station WXK27, in Austin, Texas, broadcasting on a frequency of 162.4 megahertz, originating from the Austin-San Antonio National Weather Service Forecast Office. The current time is 8:38 a.m. Central Daylight Time. The Austin NOAA Weather Radio Roundup, at 8 a.m. at Austin Bergstrom International, it was mostly cloudy. The temperature was 73, the dew point 69, the relative humidity was 87%, the wind southeast at 6 miles an hour, and the pressure was 30.01 inches and rising. At Camp Mabry, it was cloudy. The temperature was 74, the dew point 70, the relative humidity was 87%, the wind variable at 3 miles an hour, and the pressure was 30.02 inches and steady. Pflugerville, mostly cloudy, 73. Taylor, cloudy, 72. Lago Vista, partly cloudy, 71. Georgetown, cloudy, 72. San Marcos, cloudy, 73. Burnett, cloudy, 72. Junction, cloudy, 72. San Antonio, mostly cloudy, 74. Corpus Christi, mostly cloudy, 77. Houston, mostly cloudy, 78. Once again, at Austin Bergstrom, it was 73, and at Camp Mabry, it was 74. Elsewhere across the state, College Station, partly cloudy, 73. Amarillo, clear, 65. Abilene, clear, 69. Dallas-Fort Worth, mostly cloudy, 71. The coastal waters forecast from Baffin Bay to Port Aransas out 20 nautical miles. Rest of tonight, southeast winds 10 to 15 knots. Seas around 4 feet, occasionally to 5 feet. Wave detail, southeast 4 feet at 6 seconds. A slight chance of thunderstorms. A slight chance of showers, then a chance of showers late. Monday, southeast winds 10 to 15 knots. Seas 3 to 4 feet, occasionally to 5 feet. Wave detail, southeast 4 feet at 6 seconds. A slight chance of thunderstorms. A chance of showers, mainly in the morning. Monday night, southeast winds 10 to 15 knots. Seas 3 to 4 feet, occasionally to 5 feet. Wave detail, southeast 4 feet at 6 seconds. Tuesday, southeast winds 10 to 15 knots with gusts up to 25 knots. Seas 3 to 4 feet, occasionally to 5 feet. Wave detail, southeast 4 feet at 6 seconds. Tuesday night, southeast winds 15 to 20 knots. Seas around 4 feet, occasionally to 5 feet. Wave detail, southeast 4 feet at 6 seconds. Wednesday, southeast winds 15 to 20 knots with gusts up to 25 knots. Seas 4 to 5 feet, occasionally to 6 feet. Wave detail, southeast 5 feet at 6 seconds. Wednesday night, southeast winds 15 to 20 knots with gusts up to 25 knots. Seas 4 to 5 feet, occasionally to 6 feet. Thursday, southeast winds 10 to 15 knots. Seas 3 to 5 feet, occasionally to 6 feet. Thursday night, east winds 10 to 15 knots, diminishing to 5 to 10 knots after midnight. Seas 3 to 4 feet, occasionally to 5 feet. Friday, northeast winds 20 to 25 knots. Seas 3 to 5 feet, occasionally to 6 feet, building to 5 to 7 feet, occasionally to 9 feet in the afternoon. A chance of showers.

Friday night, northeast winds 25 to 30 knots. Seas 6 to 9 feet, occasionally to 11 feet, building to 8 to 11 feet, occasionally to 14 feet after midnight. Winds and seas higher and near thunderstorms. Your weather synopsis for South Central Texas. The above average warmth with humid conditions continues through midweek with highs ranging from the mid-80s to the mid-90s across majority of the region. The peak heat indices climb to above 100 degrees for many with values up to 108 degrees will be possible Tuesday afternoon. Overnight lows will trend in the upper 60s and 70s. Isolated to scattered shower and thunderstorm chances focus across the coastal plains into the Interstate 35 corridor each afternoon today through Wednesday. The rain chances then shift for the late week thanks to a cold front. Chances shift to locations that are west of the Highway 281 corridor, mainly from the Western Hill Country into the Southern Edwards Plateau. This front also brings cooler temperatures for Friday into the weekend with highs in the 60s and 70s while overnight lows dip into the 40s and 50s. Winds will be breezy at times, especially behind the front's passage. Your local forecast. Today, mostly cloudy with a slight chance of showers this morning, then partly cloudy with a chance of showers with a slight chance of thunderstorms this afternoon. Highs in the lower 90s. South winds 5 to 10 miles per hour with gusts up to 20 miles per hour. Chance of rain 30%. Tonight, partly cloudy in the evening, then becoming mostly cloudy. Humid with lows in the mid-70s. South winds 5 to 10 miles per hour with gusts up to 20 miles per hour. Tuesday, mostly cloudy in the morning, then partly cloudy with a slight chance of showers and thunderstorms in the afternoon. Humid with highs in the mid-90s. South winds 10 to 15 miles per hour with gusts up to 25 miles per hour. Tuesday night, partly cloudy in the evening, then becoming mostly cloudy. Humid with lows in the mid-70s. South winds around 10 miles per hour with gusts up to 25 miles per hour. Wednesday, partly cloudy. A slight chance of showers in the morning, then a chance of showers with a slight chance of thunderstorms in the afternoon. Humid with highs in the lower 90s. South winds 10 to 15 miles per hour with gusts up to 25 miles per hour. Chance of rain 40%. Highest heat index readings up to 105. Wednesday night, mostly clear in the evening, then becoming partly cloudy. Lows around 70. Thursday, partly cloudy in the morning, then clearing. Highs in the upper 80s. Thursday night, mostly clear. A slight chance of showers after midnight. Lows in the mid-60s. Friday and Friday night, partly cloudy and breezy. Highs in the upper 70s. Lows in the upper 50s. Saturday, partly cloudy in the morning, then clearing. Highs in the lower 70s. Saturday night and Sunday, mostly clear. Lows in the lower 50s. Highs in the upper 70s. The Austin Bergstrom Climate Summary for yesterday, October 11, 2026. Yesterday's high temperature of 94 degrees occurred at 2:08 p.m. The normal high is 84. The record high is 96 degrees, which was set in 2020. Yesterday's low temperature of 66 degrees occurred at 6:43 a.m. The normal low is 59. The record low is 43 degrees, which was set in 1990. No precipitation fell yesterday, which leaves the monthly total at 1.75 inches. This is 0.52 inches above the normal amount of 1.23 inches for October. The total precipitation for the year still stands at 25.33 inches, which is 1.93 inches below normal. The record high for today is 97, which last occurred in 1991, and the record low is 41, which occurred in 1946. Sunrise today is at 7:31 a.m. and sunset is at 7:03 p.m. The Austin Camp Mabry Climate Summary for yesterday, October 11, 2026. Yesterday's high temperature of 94.

degrees occurred at 2:46 p.m. The normal high is 84. The record high is 99 degrees, which was set in 2020. Yesterday's low temperature of 71 degrees occurred at 7:17 a.m. The normal low is 63. The record low is 44 degrees, which was last set in 1952. No precipitation fell yesterday, which leaves the monthly total at 1.96 inches. This is 0.72 inches above the normal amount of 1.24 inches for October. The total precipitation for the year still stands at 26.38 inches, which is 1.56 inches below normal. The record high for today is 99, which occurred in 2015, and the record low is 41, which occurred in 1946. Sunrise today is at 7:31 a.m. and sunset is at 7:03 p.m. You're listening to NOAA Weather Radio, station WXK27, in Austin, Texas, broadcasting on a frequency of 162.4 megahertz, originating from the Austin-San Antonio National Weather Service Forecast Office. The current time is 8:48 a.m. Central Daylight Time. The Austin NOAA Weather Radio Roundup at 8 a.m. at Austin Bergstrom International. It was mostly cloudy. The temperature was 73, the dew point 69, the relative humidity was 87%, the wind southeast at 6 miles an hour, and the pressure was 30.01 inches and rising. At Camp Mabry, it was cloudy. The temperature was 74, the dew point 70, the relative humidity was 87%, the wind variable at 3 miles an hour, and the pressure was 30.02 inches and steady. Pflugerville, mostly cloudy, 73. Taylor, cloudy, 72. Lago Vista, partly cloudy, 71. Georgetown, cloudy, 72. San Marcos, cloudy, 73. Burnett, cloudy, 72. Junction, cloudy, 72. San Antonio, mostly cloudy, 74. Corpus Christi, mostly cloudy, 77. Houston, mostly cloudy, 78. Once again, at Austin Bergstrom, it was 73, and at Camp Mabry, it was 74. Elsewhere across the state, College Station, partly cloudy, 73. Amarillo, clear, 65. Abilene, clear, 69. Dallas-Fort Worth, mostly cloudy, 71. Your weather synopsis for South Central Texas. The above-average warmth with humid conditions continues through midweek, with highs ranging from the mid-80s to the mid-90s across majority of the region. The peak heat indices climb to above 100 degrees for many, with values up to 108 degrees will be possible Tuesday afternoon. Overnight lows will trend in the upper 60s and 70s. Isolated to scattered shower and thunderstorm chances focus across the coastal plains into the Interstate 35 corridor each afternoon today through Wednesday. The rain chances then shift for the late week thanks to a cold front. Chances shift to locations that are west of the Highway 281 corridor, mainly from the Western Hill Country into the Southern Edwards Plateau. This front also brings cooler temperatures for Friday into the weekend, with highs in the 60s and 70s, while overnight lows dip into the 40s and 50s. Winds will be breezy at times, especially behind the front's passage. Your local forecast. Today, mostly cloudy with a slight chance of showers this morning, then partly cloudy with a chance of showers with a slight chance of thunderstorms this afternoon. Highs in the lower 90s. South winds 5 to 10 miles per hour with gusts up to 20 miles per hour. Chance of rain 30%. Tonight, partly cloudy in the evening, then becoming mostly cloudy. Humid with lows in the mid-70s. South winds 5 to 10 miles per hour with gusts up to 20 miles per hour. Tuesday, mostly cloudy in the morning, then partly cloudy with a slight chance of showers and thunderstorms in the afternoon. Humid with highs in the mid-90s. South winds 10 to 15 miles per hour with gusts up to 25 miles per hour. Tuesday night, partly cloudy in the evening, then becoming mostly cloudy. Humid with lows in the mid-70s.
south winds around 10 miles per hour with gusts up to 25 miles.

miles per hour. Wednesday, partly cloudy. A slight chance of showers in the morning, then a chance of showers with a slight chance of thunderstorms in the afternoon. Humid with highs in the lower 90s. South winds 10 to 15 miles per hour with gusts up to 25 miles per hour. Chance of rain 40%. Highest heat index readings up to 105. Wednesday night, mostly clear in the evening, then becoming partly cloudy. Lows around 70. Thursday, partly cloudy in the morning, then clearing. Highs in the upper 80s. Thursday night, mostly clear. A slight chance of showers after midnight. Lows in the mid-60s. Friday and Friday night, partly cloudy and breezy. Highs in the upper 70s. Lows in the upper 50s. Saturday, partly cloudy in the morning, then clearing. Highs in the lower 70s. Saturday night and Sunday, mostly clear. Lows in the lower 50s. Highs in the upper 70s. The Austin Bergstrom Climate Summary for yesterday, October 11, 2026. Yesterday's high temperature of 94 degrees occurred at 2:08 p.m. The normal high is 84. The record high is 96 degrees, which was set in 2020. Yesterday's low temperature of 66 degrees occurred at 6:43 a.m. The normal low is 59. The record low is 43 degrees, which was set in 1990. No precipitation fell yesterday, which leaves the monthly total at 1.75 inches. This is 0.52 inches above the normal amount of 1.23 inches for October. The total precipitation for the year still stands at 25.33 inches, which is 1.93 inches below normal. The record high for today is 97, which last occurred in 1991, and the record low is 41, which occurred in 1946. Sunrise today is at 7:31 a.m. and sunset is at 7:03 p.m. The Austin Camp Mabry Climate Summary for yesterday, October 11, 2026. Yesterday's high temperature of 94 degrees occurred at 2:46 p.m. The normal high is 84. The record high is 99 degrees, which was set in 2020. Yesterday's low temperature of 71 degrees occurred at 7:17 a.m. The normal low is 63. The record low is 44 degrees, which was last set in 1952. No precipitation fell yesterday, which leaves the monthly total at 1.96 inches. This is 0.72 inches above the normal amount of 1.24 inches for October. The total precipitation for the year still stands at 26.38 inches, which is 1.56 inches below normal. The record high for today is 99, which occurred in 2015, and the record low is 41, which occurred in 1946. Sunrise today is at 7:31 a.m. and sunset is at 7:03 p.m. You're listening to NOAA Weather Radio, station WXK27, in Austin, Texas, broadcasting on a frequency of 162.4 MHz, originating from the Austin-San Antonio National Weather Service Forecast Office. The current time is 8:56 a.m. Central Daylight Time. The Austin, NOAA Weather Radio Roundup, at 8 a.m. at Austin Bergstrom International, it was mostly cloudy. The temperature was 73, the dew point 69, the relative humidity was 87%, the wind southeast at 6 miles an hour, and the pressure was 30.01 inches and rising. At Camp Mabry, it was cloudy. The temperature was 74, the dew point 70, the relative humidity was 87%, the wind variable at 3 miles an hour, and the pressure was 30.02 inches and steady. Pflugerville mostly cloudy 73. Taylor cloudy 72. Lago Vista partly cloudy 71. Georgetown cloudy 72. San Marcos cloudy 73. Burnett cloudy 72. Junction cloudy 72. San Antonio mostly cloudy 74. Corpus Christi mostly cloudy 77.
Houston, mostly cloudy, 78. Once again at Austin Bergstrom, it was 73, and at Camp Mabry, it was 74. Elsewhere across the state, College Station, partly cloudy, 73. Amarillo, clear, 65. Abilene, clear, 69. Dallas-Fort Worth, mostly cloudy, 71. Your weather synopsis for South Central Texas. The above average warmth with humid conditions continues through midweek, with highs ranging from the mid-80s to the mid-90s across majority of the region. The peak heat indices climb to above 100 degrees for many, with values up to 108 degrees will be possible Tuesday afternoon. Overnight lows will trend in the upper 60s and 70s. Isolated to scattered shower and thunderstorm chances focus across the coastal plains into the Interstate 35 corridor each afternoon today through Wednesday. The rain chances then shift for the late week thanks to a cold front. Chances shift to locations that are west of the Highway 281 corridor, mainly from the western Hill Country into the southern Edwards Plateau. This front also brings cooler temperatures for Friday into the weekend, with highs in the 60s and 70s, while overnight lows dip into the 40s and 50s. Winds will be breezy at times, especially behind the front's passage. Your local forecast. Today, mostly cloudy with a slight chance of showers this morning, then partly cloudy with a chance of showers with a slight chance of thunderstorms this afternoon. Highs in the lower 90s. South winds 5 to 10 miles per hour with gusts up to 20 miles per hour. Chance of rain 30%. Tonight, partly cloudy in the evening, then becoming mostly cloudy. Humid with lows in the mid-70s. South winds 5 to 10 miles per hour with gusts up to 20 miles per hour. Tuesday, mostly cloudy in the morning, then partly cloudy with a slight chance of showers and thunderstorms in the afternoon. Humid with highs in the mid-90s. South winds 10 to 15 miles per hour with gusts up to 25 miles per hour. Tuesday night, partly cloudy in the evening, then becoming mostly cloudy. Humid with lows in the mid-70s. South winds around 10 miles per hour with gusts up to 25 miles per hour. Wednesday, partly cloudy. A slight chance of showers in the morning, then a chance of showers with a slight chance of thunderstorms in the afternoon. Humid with highs in the lower 90s. South winds 10 to 15 miles per hour with gusts up to 25 miles per hour. Chance of rain 40%. Highest heat index readings up to 105. Wednesday night, mostly clear in the evening, then becoming partly cloudy. Lows around 70. Thursday, partly cloudy in the morning, then clearing. Highs in the upper 80s. Thursday night, mostly clear. A slight chance of showers after midnight. Lows in the mid-60s. Friday and Friday night, partly cloudy and breezy. Highs in the upper 70s. Lows in the upper 50s. Saturday, partly cloudy in the morning, then clearing. Highs in the lower 70s. Saturday night and Sunday, mostly clear. Lows in the lower 50s. Highs in the upper 70s. The Austin Bergstrom Climate Summary for yesterday, October 11, 2026. Yesterday's high temperature of 94 degrees occurred at 2:08 p.m. The normal high is 84. The record high is 96 degrees, which was set in 2020. Yesterday's low temperature of 66 degrees occurred at 6:43 a.m. The normal low is 59. The record low is 43 degrees, which was set in 1990. No precipitation fell yesterday, which leaves the monthly total at 1.75 inches. This is 0.52 inches above the normal amount of 1.23 inches for October. The total precipitation for the year still stands at 25.33 inches, which is 1.93 inches below normal. The record high for today is 97, which last occurred in 1991, and the record low is 41, which occurred in 1946. Sunrise today is at 7:31 a.m. and sunset is at 7:03 p.m.
The Austin Camp May Bree Climate Summary for yesterday, October 11th, 2020.

26th. Yesterday's high temperature of 94 degrees occurred at 2:46 p.m. The normal high is 84. The record high is 99 degrees, which was set in 2020. Yesterday's low temperature of 71 degrees occurred at 7:17 a.m. The normal low is 63. The record low is 44 degrees, which was last set in 1952. No precipitation fell yesterday, which leaves the monthly total at 1.96 inches. This is 0.72 inches above the normal amount of 1.24 inches for October. The total precipitation for the year still stands at 26.38 inches, which is 1.56 inches below normal. The record high for today is 99, which occurred in 2015, and the record low is 41, which occurred in 1946. Sunrise today is at 7:31 a.m. and sunset is at 7:03 p.m. The Tropical Weather Outlook. For the North Atlantic, Caribbean Sea and the Gulf of America, eastern tropical Atlantic, an elongated area of low pressure centered a few hundred miles west of the Cabo Verde Islands continues to produce a large but disorganized area of showers and thunderstorms, which are occurring on the east side of the low, extending toward the westernmost Cabo Verde Islands. Environmental conditions appear, at best, marginally conducive for any development of the system during the next day or two before upper-level winds become too strong for any further development. Regardless, heavy rainfall is expected to continue for the next day or two across western portions of the Cabo Verde Islands, and some flooding is possible there as the system moves slowly northward to north-northwestward. Formation chance through 48 hours, low, 20%. Formation chance through 7 days, low, 20%. 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The current time is 9:04 a.m. Central Daylight Time. The Austin NOAA Weather Radio Roundup. At 8 a.m. at Austin Bergstrom International, it was mostly cloudy. The temperature was 73, the dew point 69, the relative humidity was 87%, the wind southeast at 6 miles an hour, and the pressure was 30.01 inches and rising. At Camp Mabry, it was cloudy. The temperature was 74, the dew point 70, the relative humidity was 87%, the wind variable at 3 miles an hour, and the pressure was 30.02 inches and steady. Pflugerville, mostly cloudy, 73. Taylor, cloudy, 72. Lago Vista, partly cloudy, 71. Georgetown, cloudy, 72. San Marcos, cloudy, 73. Burnett, cloudy, 72. Junction, cloudy, 72. San Antonio, mostly cloudy, 74. Corpus Christi, mostly cloudy, 77. Houston, mostly cloudy, 78. Once again at Austin Bergstrom, it was 73, and at Camp Mabry, it was 74. Elsewhere across the state, College Station, partly cloudy, 73. Amarillo, clear, 65. Abilene, clear, 69. Dallas-Fort Worth, mostly cloudy, 71. Your weather synopsis for South Central Texas. The above-average warmth with humid conditions continues through midweek, with highs ranging from the mid-80s to the mid-90s across majority of the region. The peak heat indices climb to above 100 degrees for many, with values up to 108 degrees will be possible Tuesday afternoon. Overnight lows will trend in the upper 60s and 70s. Isolated to scattered shower and thunderstorm chances focus across the coastal plains into the Interstate 35 corridor each afternoon today through Wednesday. The rain chances then shift for the late week thanks to a cold front. Chances shift to locations that are west of the Highway 281 corridor, mainly from the Western Hill Country into the Southern Edwards Plateau. This front also brings cooler temperatures for Friday into the weekend, with highs in the 60s and 70s, while overnight lows dip into the 40s and 50s. Winds will be breezy at times, especially behind the front's passage. Your local forecast,

25 miles per hour. Tuesday night, partly cloudy in the evening, then becoming mostly cloudy. Humid with lows in the mid-70s. South winds around 10 miles per hour with gusts up to 25 miles per hour. Wednesday, partly cloudy. A slight chance of showers in the morning, then a chance of showers with a slight chance of thunderstorms in the afternoon. Humid with highs in the lower 90s. South winds 10 to 15 miles per hour with gusts up to 25 miles per hour. Chance of rain 40%. Highest heat index readings up to 105. Wednesday night, mostly clear in the evening, then becoming partly cloudy. Lows around 70. Thursday, partly cloudy in the morning, then clearing. Highs in the upper 80s. Thursday night, mostly clear. A slight chance of showers after midnight. Lows in the mid-60s. Friday and Friday night, partly cloudy and breezy. Highs in the upper 70s. Lows in the upper 50s. Saturday, partly cloudy in the morning, then clearing. Highs in the lower 70s. Saturday night and Sunday, mostly clear. Lows in the lower 50s. Highs in the upper 70s. The Austin Bergstrom Climate Summary for yesterday, October 11, 2026. Yesterday's high temperature of 94 degrees occurred at 2:08 p.m. The normal high is 84. The record high is 96 degrees, which was set in 2020. Yesterday's low temperature of 66 degrees occurred at 6:43 a.m. The normal low is 59. The record low is 43 degrees, which was set in 1990. No precipitation fell yesterday, which leaves the monthly total at 1.75 inches. This is 0.52 inches above the normal amount of 1.23 inches for October. The total precipitation for the year still stands at 25.33 inches, which is 1.93 inches below normal. The record high for today is 97, which last occurred in 1991, and the record low is 41, which occurred in 1946. Sunrise today is at 7:31 a.m. and sunset is at 7:03 p.m. The Austin Camp Mabry Climate Summary for yesterday, October 11, 2026. Yesterday's high temperature of 94 degrees occurred at 2:46 p.m. The normal high is 84. The record high is 99 degrees, which was set in 2020. Yesterday's low temperature of 71 degrees occurred at 7:17 a.m. The normal low is 63. The record low is 44 degrees, which was last set in 1952. No precipitation fell yesterday, which leaves the monthly total at 1.96 inches. This is 0.72 inches above the normal amount of 1.24 inches for October. The total precipitation for the year still stands at 26.38 inches, which is 1.56 inches below normal. The record high for today is 99, which occurred in 2015, and the record low is 41, which occurred in 1946. Sunrise today is at 7:31 a.m. and sunset is at 7:03 p.m. The coastal waters forecast from Baffin Bay to Port Aransas out 20 nautical miles. Rest of tonight, southeast winds 10 to 15 knots. Seas around 4 feet, occasionally to 5 feet. Wave detail, southeast 4 feet at 6 seconds. A slight chance of thunderstorms. A slight chance of showers, then a chance of showers late. Monday, southeast winds 10 to 15 knots. Seas 3 to 4 feet, occasionally to 5 feet. Wave detail, southeast 4 feet at 6 seconds. A slight chance of thunderstorms. A chance of showers, mainly in the morning. Monday night, southeast winds 10 to 15 knots. Seas 3 to 4 feet, occasionally to 5 feet. Wave detail, southeast 4 feet at 6 seconds. Tuesday, southeast winds 10 to 15 knots with gusts up to 25 knots. Seas 3 to 4 feet, occasionally to 5 feet. Wave detail, southeast 4 feet at 6 seconds.

Wednesday night, southeast winds 15 to 20 knots. Seas around 4 feet, occasionally to 5 feet. Wave detail, southeast 4 feet at 6 seconds. Wednesday, southeast winds 15 to 20 knots with gusts up to 25 knots. Seas 4 to 5 feet, occasionally to 6 feet. Wave detail, southeast 5 feet at 6 seconds. Wednesday night, southeast winds 15 to 20 knots with gusts up to 25 knots. Seas 4 to 5 feet, occasionally to 6 feet. Thursday, southeast winds 10 to 15 knots. Seas 3 to 5 feet, occasionally to 6 feet. Thursday night, east winds 10 to 15 knots, diminishing to 5 to 10 knots after midnight. Seas 3 to 4 feet, occasionally to 5 feet. Friday, northeast winds 20 to 25 knots. Seas 3 to 5 feet, occasionally to 6 feet, building to 5 to 7 feet, occasionally to 9 feet in the afternoon. A chance of showers. Friday night, northeast winds 25 to 30 knots. Seas 6 to 9 feet, occasionally to 11 feet, building to 8 to 11 feet, occasionally to 14 feet after midnight. Winds and seas higher and near thunderstorms. 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The current time is 9:15 a.m. Central Daylight Time. The Austin NOAA Weather Radio Roundup. At 9 a.m. at Austin Bergstrom International, it was cloudy. The temperature was 75, the dew point 70, the relative humidity was 84%, the wind southeast at 6 miles an hour, and the pressure was 30.02 inches and rising. At Camp Mabry, it was cloudy. The temperature was 75, the dew point 71, the relative humidity was 87%, the wind southeast at 6 miles an hour, and the pressure was 30.03 inches and rising. Pflugerville cloudy 74. Taylor cloudy 73. Lago Vista cloudy 72. Georgetown cloudy 74. San Marcos partly sunny 75. Burnett cloudy 73. Junction cloudy 74. San Antonio cloudy 75. Corpus Christi partly sunny 85. Houston partly sunny 81. Once again at Austin Bergstrom it was 75, and at Camp Mabry it was 75. Elsewhere across the state, College Station partly sunny 76. Amarillo partly sunny 65. Abilene sunny 72. Dallas-Fort Worth mostly sunny 73. 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A weekly test of the NOAA Weather Radio Tone Alert is conducted each Wednesday between 10 a.m. and noon, unless severe weather is in the area, in which case the weekly test will be postponed until the next good weather day. Our internet address is weather.gov/EWX. Our telephone number is 830-629-0130. Your weather synopsis for South Central Texas. The above-average warmth with humid conditions continues through midweek with highs ranging from the mid-80s to the mid-90s across majority of the region. The peak heat indices climb to above 100 degrees for many with values up to 108 degrees will be possible Tuesday afternoon. Overnight lows will trend in the upper 60s and 70s. Isolated to scattered shower and thunderstorm chances focus across the coastal plains into the Interstate 35 corridor each afternoon today through Wednesday. The rain chances then shift for the late week thanks to a cold front. Chances shift to locations that are west of the Highway 281 corridor, mainly from the Western Hill Country into the Southern Edwards Plateau. This front also brings cooler temperatures for Friday into the weekend with highs in the 60s and 70s

while overnight lows dip into the 40s and 50s. Winds will be breezy at times, especially behind the front's passage. Your local forecast. Today, mostly cloudy with a slight chance of showers this morning, then partly cloudy with a chance of showers with a slight chance of thunderstorms this afternoon. Highs in the lower 90s. South winds 5 to 10 miles per hour with gusts up to 20 miles per hour. Chance of rain 30%. Tonight, partly cloudy in the evening, then becoming mostly cloudy. Humid with lows in the mid-70s. South winds 5 to 10 miles per hour with gusts up to 20 miles per hour. Tuesday, mostly cloudy in the morning, then partly cloudy with a slight chance of showers and thunderstorms in the afternoon. Humid with highs in the mid-90s. South winds 10 to 15 miles per hour with gusts up to 25 miles per hour. Tuesday night, partly cloudy in the evening, then becoming mostly cloudy. Humid with lows in the mid-70s. South winds around 10 miles per hour with gusts up to 25 miles per hour. Wednesday, partly cloudy. A slight chance of showers in the morning, then a chance of showers with a slight chance of thunderstorms in the afternoon. Humid with highs in the lower 90s. South winds 10 to 15 miles per hour with gusts up to 25 miles per hour. Chance of rain 40%. Highest heat index readings up to 105. Wednesday night, mostly clear in the evening, then becoming partly cloudy. Lows around 70. Thursday, partly cloudy in the morning, then clearing. Highs in the upper 80s. Thursday night, mostly clear. A slight chance of showers after midnight. Lows in the mid-60s. Friday and Friday night, partly cloudy and breezy. Highs in the upper 70s. Lows in the upper 50s. Saturday, partly cloudy in the morning, then clearing. Highs in the lower 70s. Saturday night and Sunday, mostly clear. Lows in the lower 50s. Highs in the upper 70s. The Austin Bergstrom Climate Summary for yesterday, October 11, 2026. Yesterday's high temperature of 94 degrees occurred at 2:08 p.m. The normal high is 84. The record high is 96 degrees, which was set in 2020. Yesterday's low temperature of 66 degrees occurred at 6:43 a.m. The normal low is 59. The record low is 43 degrees, which was set in 1990. No precipitation fell yesterday, which leaves the monthly total at 1.75 inches. This is 0.52 inches above the normal amount of 1.23 inches for October. The total precipitation for the year still stands at 25.33 inches, which is 1.93 inches below normal. The record high for today is 97, which last occurred in 1991, and the record low is 41, which occurred in 1946. Sunrise today is at 7:31 a.m. and sunset is at 7:03 p.m. The Austin Camp Mabry Climate Summary for yesterday, October 11, 2026. Yesterday's high temperature of 94 degrees occurred at 2:46 p.m. The normal high is 84. The record high is 99 degrees, which was set in 2020. Yesterday's low temperature of 71 degrees occurred at 7:17 a.m. The normal low is 63. The record low is 44 degrees, which was last set in 1952. No precipitation fell yesterday, which leaves the monthly total at 1.96 inches. This is 0.72 inches above the normal amount of 1.24 inches for October. The total precipitation for the year still stands at 26.38 inches, which is 1.56 inches below normal. The record high for today is 99, which occurred in 2015, and the record low is 41, which occurred in 1946. Sunrise today is at 7:31 a.m. and sunset is at 7:03 p.m. You are listening to NOAA Weather Radio, station WXK27.
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The current time is 9:23 a.m. Central Daylight Time. 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It was cloudy. The temperature was 75, the dew point 70. The relative humidity was 84%, the wind southeast at 6 miles an hour, and the pressure was 30.02 inches and rising. At Camp Mabry, it was cloudy. The temperature was 75, the dew point 71, the relative humidity was 87%, the wind southeast at 6 miles an hour, and the pressure was 30.03 inches and rising. Pflugerville, cloudy 74. Taylor, cloudy 73. Lago Vista, cloudy 72. Georgetown, cloudy 74. San Marcos, partly sunny 75. Burnett, cloudy 73. Junction, cloudy 74. San Antonio, cloudy 75. Corpus Christi, partly sunny 85. Houston, partly sunny 81. Once again at Austin Bergstrom, it was 75, and at Camp Mabry, it was 75. Elsewhere across the state, College Station, partly sunny 76. Amarillo, partly sunny 65. Abilene, sunny 72. Dallas, Fort Worth, mostly sunny 73. Your weather synopsis for South Central Texas. The above average warmth with humid conditions continues through midweek, with highs ranging from the mid-80s to the mid-90s across majority of the region. The peak heat indices climb to above 100 degrees for many, with values up to 108 degrees will be possible Tuesday afternoon. Overnight lows will trend in the upper 60s and 70s. Isolated to scattered shower and thunderstorm chances focus across the coastal plains into the Interstate 35 corridor each afternoon today through Wednesday. The rain chances then shift for the late week thanks to a cold front. Chances shift to locations that are west of the Highway 281 corridor, mainly from the Western Hill Country into the Southern Edwards Plateau. This front also brings cooler temperatures for Friday into the weekend, with highs in the 60s and 70s, while overnight lows dip into the 40s and 50s. Winds will be breezy at times, especially behind the front's passage. Your local forecast. Today, mostly cloudy with a slight chance of showers this morning, then partly cloudy with a chance of showers with a slight chance of thunderstorms this afternoon. Highs in the lower 90s. South winds 5 to 10 miles per hour with gusts up to 20 miles per hour. Chance of rain 30%. Tonight, partly cloudy in the evening, then becoming mostly cloudy. Humid with lows in the mid-70s. South winds 5 to 10 miles per hour with gusts up to 20 miles per hour. Tuesday, mostly cloudy in the morning, then partly cloudy with a slight chance of showers and thunderstorms in the afternoon. Humid with highs in the mid-90s. South winds 10 to 15 miles per hour with gusts up to 25 miles per hour. Tuesday night, partly cloudy in the evening, then becoming mostly cloudy. Humid with lows in the mid-70s. South winds around 10 miles per hour with gusts up to 25 miles per hour. Wednesday, partly cloudy. A slight chance of showers in the morning, then a chance of showers with a slight chance of thunderstorms in the afternoon. Humid with highs in the lower 90s. South winds 10 to 15 miles per hour with gusts up to 25 miles per hour. Chance of rain 40%. Highest heat index readings up to 105. Wednesday night, mostly clear in the evening, then becoming partly cloudy. Lows around 70. Thursday, partly cloudy in the morning, then clearing. Highs in the upper 80s. Thursday night, mostly clear. A slight chance of showers after midnight. Lows in the mid-60s. Friday and Friday night, partly cloudy and breezy. Highs in the upper 70s. Lows in the upper 50s. Saturday, partly cloudy in the morning, then clearing. Highs in the lower 70s. Saturday night and Sunday, mostly clear. Lows in the lower 50s. Highs in the upper 70s.

The Austin Bergstrom Climate Summary for yesterday, October 11, 2026. Yesterday's high temperature of 94 degrees occurred at 2:08 p.m. The normal high is 84. The record high is 96 degrees, which was set in 2020. Yesterday's low temperature of 66 degrees occurred at 6:43 a.m. The normal low is 59. The record low is 43 degrees, which was set in 1990. No precipitation fell yesterday, which leaves the monthly total at 1.75 inches. This is 0.52 inches above the normal amount of 1.23 inches for October. The total precipitation for the year still stands at 25.33 inches, which is 1.93 inches below normal. The record high for today is 97, which last occurred in 1991, and the record low is 41, which occurred in 1946. Sunrise today is at 7:31 a.m. and sunset is at 7:03 p.m. The Austin Camp Mabry Climate Summary for yesterday, October 11, 2026. Yesterday's high temperature of 94 degrees occurred at 2:46 p.m. The normal high is 84. The record high is 99 degrees, which was set in 2020. Yesterday's low temperature of 71 degrees occurred at 7:17 a.m. The normal low is 63. The record low is 44 degrees, which was last set in 1952. No precipitation fell yesterday, which leaves the monthly total at 1.96 inches. This is 0.72 inches above the normal amount of 1.24 inches for October. The total precipitation for the year still stands at 26.38 inches, which is 1.56 inches below normal. The record high for today is 99, which occurred in 2015, and the record low is 41, which occurred in 1946. Sunrise today is at 7:31 a.m. and sunset is at 7:03 p.m. You're listening to NOAA Weather Radio, station WXK27, in Austin, Texas, broadcasting on a frequency of 162.4 MHz, originating from the Austin-San Antonio National Weather Service Forecast Office. The current time is 9:30 a.m. Central Daylight Time. The Austin, NOAA Weather Radio Roundup, at 9 a.m. at Austin Bergstrom International. It was cloudy. The temperature was 75, the dew point 70, the relative humidity was 84%, the wind southeast at 6 miles an hour, and the pressure was 30.02 inches and rising. At Camp Mabry, it was cloudy. The temperature was 75, the dew point 71, the relative humidity was 87%, the wind southeast at 6 miles an hour, and the pressure was 30.03 inches and rising. Pflugerville, cloudy 74. Taylor, cloudy 73. Lago Vista, cloudy 72. Georgetown, cloudy 74. San Marcos, partly sunny 75. Burnett, cloudy 73. Junction, cloudy 74. San Antonio, cloudy 75. Corpus Christi, partly sunny 85. Houston, partly sunny 81. Once again at Austin Bergstrom it was 75, and at Camp Mabry it was 75. Elsewhere across the state, College Station partly sunny 76. Amarillo partly sunny 65. Abilene sunny 72. Dallas-Fort Worth mostly sunny 73. The Tropical Weather Outlook. For the North Atlantic, Caribbean Sea and the Gulf of America, Eastern Tropical Atlantic, an elongated area of low pressure centered a few hundred miles west of the Cabo Verde Islands continues to produce a large but disorganized area of showers and thunderstorms, which are occurring on the east side of the low, extending toward the westernmost Cabo Verde Islands. Environmental conditions appear, at best, marginally conducive for any development of this system during the next day or two before upper-level winds become too strong for any further development. Regardless, heavy rainfall is expected to continue for the next day or two across western portions of the Cabo Verde Islands, and some flooding is possible there as the system moves slowly northward to north-northwestward. Formation chance through 48 hours, low, 20%,

Formation chance through 7 days, low, 20%. Formation chance through 48 hours, low, 20%. Formation chance through 7 days, low, 20%. Your weather synopsis for South Central Texas. The above average warmth with humid conditions continues through midweek with highs ranging from the mid-80s to the mid-90s across majority of the region. The peak heat indices climb to above 100 degrees for many with values up to 108 degrees will be possible Tuesday afternoon. Overnight lows will trend in the upper 60s and 70s. Isolated to scattered shower and thunderstorm chances focus across the coastal plains into the Interstate 35 corridor each afternoon today through Wednesday. The rain chances then shift for the late week thanks to a cold front. Chances shift to locations that are west of the Highway 281 corridor, mainly from the Western Hill Country into the Southern Edwards Plateau. This front also brings cooler temperatures for Friday into the weekend with highs in the 60s and 70s while overnight lows dip into the 40s and 50s. Winds will be breezy at times, especially behind the front's passage. Your local forecast. Today, mostly cloudy with a slight chance of showers this morning, then partly cloudy with a chance of showers with a slight chance of thunderstorms this afternoon. Highs in the lower 90s. South winds 5 to 10 miles per hour with gusts up to 20 miles per hour. Chance of rain 30%. Tonight, partly cloudy in the evening, then becoming mostly cloudy. Humid with lows in the mid-70s. South winds 5 to 10 miles per hour with gusts up to 20 miles per hour. Tuesday, mostly cloudy in the morning, then partly cloudy with a slight chance of showers and thunderstorms in the afternoon. Humid with highs in the mid-90s. South winds 10 to 15 miles per hour with gusts up to 25 miles per hour. Tuesday night, partly cloudy in the evening, then becoming mostly cloudy. Humid with lows in the mid-70s. South winds around 10 miles per hour with gusts up to 25 miles per hour. Wednesday, partly cloudy. A slight chance of showers in the morning, then a chance of showers with a slight chance of thunderstorms in the afternoon. Humid with highs in the lower 90s. South winds 10 to 15 miles per hour with gusts up to 25 miles per hour. Chance of rain 40%. Highest heat index readings up to 105. Wednesday night, mostly clear in the evening, then becoming partly cloudy. Lows around 70. Thursday, partly cloudy in the morning, then clearing. Highs in the upper 80s. Thursday night, mostly clear. A slight chance of showers after midnight. Lows in the mid-60s. Friday and Friday night, partly cloudy and breezy. Highs in the upper 70s. Lows in the upper 50s. Saturday, partly cloudy in the morning, then clearing. Highs in the lower 70s. Saturday night and Sunday, mostly clear. Lows in the lower 50s. Highs in the upper 70s. The Austin Bergstrom Climate Summary for yesterday, October 11, 2026. Yesterday's high temperature of 94 degrees occurred at 2:08 p.m. The normal high is 84. The record high is 96 degrees, which was set in 2020. Yesterday's low temperature of 66 degrees occurred at 6:43 a.m. The normal low is 59. The record low is 43 degrees, which was set in 1990. No precipitation fell yesterday, which leaves the monthly total at 1.75 inches. This is 0.52 inches above the normal amount of 1.23 inches for October. The total precipitation for the year still stands at 25.33 inches, which is 1.93 inches below normal. The record high for today is 97, which last occurred in 1991, and the record low is 41, which occurred in 1946. Sunrise today is at 7:31 a.m. and sunset is at 7:03 p.m. The Austin Camp Mabry Climate Summary for yesterday, October 11, 2026. Yesterday's high temperature of 94 degrees occurred at 2:46 p.m.

The normal high is 84. The record high is 99 degrees, which was set in 2020. Yesterday's low temperature of 71 degrees occurred at 7:17 a.m. The normal low is 63. The record low is 44 degrees, which was last set in 1952. No precipitation fell yesterday, which leaves the monthly total at 1.96 inches. This is 0.72 inches above the normal amount of 1.24 inches for October. The total precipitation for the year still stands at 26.38 inches, which is 1.56 inches below normal. The record high for today is 99, which occurred in 2015, and the record low is 41, which occurred in 1946. Sunrise today is at 7:31 a.m. and sunset is at 7:03 p.m. You are listening to NOAA Weather Radio, station WXK27, in Austin, Texas, broadcasting on a frequency of 162.4 MHz, originating from the Austin-San Antonio National Weather Service Forecast Office. The current time is 9:39 a.m. Central Daylight Time. The Austin NOAA Weather Radio Roundup, at 9 a.m. at Austin Bergstrom International, it was cloudy. The temperature was 75, the dew point 70, the relative humidity was 84%, the wind southeast at 6 miles an hour, and the pressure was 30.02 inches and rising. At Camp Mabry, it was cloudy. The temperature was 75, the dew point 71, the relative humidity was 87%, the wind southeast at 6 miles an hour, and the pressure was 30.03 inches and rising. Pflugerville, cloudy 74. Taylor, cloudy 73. Lago Vista, cloudy 72. Georgetown, cloudy 74. San Marcos, partly sunny 75. Burnett, cloudy 73. Junction, cloudy 74. San Antonio, cloudy 75. Corpus Christi, partly sunny 85. Houston, partly sunny 81. Once again at Austin Bergstrom it was 75, and at Camp Mabry it was 75. Elsewhere across the state, College Station partly sunny 76. Amarillo partly sunny 65. Abilene sunny 72. Dallas-Fort Worth mostly sunny 73. The coastal waters forecast from Baffin Bay to Port Aransas out 20 nautical miles. Rest of tonight. Southeast winds 10 to 15 knots. Seas around 4 feet, occasionally to 5 feet. Wave detail, southeast 4 feet at 6 seconds. A slight chance of thunderstorms. A slight chance of showers, then a chance of showers late. Monday, southeast winds 10 to 15 knots. Seas 3 to 4 feet, occasionally to 5 feet. Wave detail, southeast 4 feet at 6 seconds. A slight chance of thunderstorms. A chance of showers, mainly in the morning. Monday night, southeast winds 10 to 15 knots. Seas 3 to 4 feet, occasionally to 5 feet. Wave detail, southeast 4 feet at 6 seconds. Tuesday, southeast winds 10 to 15 knots with gusts up to 25 knots. Seas 3 to 4 feet, occasionally to 5 feet. Wave detail, southeast 4 feet at 6 seconds. Tuesday night, southeast winds 15 to 20 knots. Seas around 4 feet, occasionally to 5 feet. Wave detail, southeast 4 feet at 6 seconds. Wednesday, southeast winds 15 to 20 knots with gusts up to 25 knots. Seas 4 to 5 feet, occasionally to 6 feet. Wave detail, southeast 5 feet at 6 seconds. Wednesday night, southeast winds 15 to 20 knots with gusts up to 25 knots. Seas 4 to 5 feet, occasionally to 6 feet. Thursday, southeast winds 10 to 15 knots. Seas 3 to 5 feet, occasionally to 6 feet. Thursday night, east winds 10 to 15 knots, diminishing to 5 to 10 knots after midnight. Seas 3 to 4 feet, occasionally to 5 feet. Friday, northeast winds 20 to 25 knots. Seas 3 to 5 feet.

feet, occasionally to 6 feet, building to 5 to 7 feet, occasionally to 9 feet in the afternoon. A chance of showers. Friday night, northeast winds 25 to 30 knots. Seas 6 to 9 feet, occasionally to 11 feet, building to 8 to 11 feet, occasionally to 14 feet after midnight. Winds and seas higher and near thunderstorms. Your weather synopsis for South Central Texas. The above average warmth with humid conditions continues through midweek with highs ranging from the mid-80s to the mid-90s across majority of the region. The peak heat indices climb to above 100 degrees for many, with values up to 108 degrees will be possible Tuesday afternoon. Overnight lows will trend in the upper 60s and 70s. Isolated to scattered shower and thunderstorm chances focus across the coastal plains into the Interstate 35 corridor each afternoon today through Wednesday. The rain chances then shift for the late week thanks to a cold front. Chances shift to locations that are west of the Highway 281 corridor, mainly from the western Hill Country into the southern Edwards Plateau. This front also brings cooler temperatures for Friday into the weekend with highs in the 60s and 70s, while overnight lows dip into the 40s and 50s. Winds will be breezy at times, especially behind the front's passage. Your local forecast. Today, mostly cloudy with a slight chance of showers this morning, then partly cloudy with a chance of showers with a slight chance of thunderstorms this afternoon. Highs in the lower 90s. South winds 5 to 10 miles per hour with gusts up to 20 miles per hour. Chance of rain 30%. Tonight, partly cloudy in the evening, then becoming mostly cloudy. Humid with lows in the mid-70s. South winds 5 to 10 miles per hour with gusts up to 20 miles per hour. Tuesday, mostly cloudy in the morning, then partly cloudy with a slight chance of showers and thunderstorms in the afternoon. Humid with highs in the mid-90s. South winds 10 to 15 miles per hour with gusts up to 25 miles per hour. Tuesday night, partly cloudy in the evening, then becoming mostly cloudy. Humid with lows in the mid-70s. South winds around 10 miles per hour with gusts up to 25 miles per hour. Wednesday, partly cloudy. A slight chance of showers in the morning, then a chance of showers with a slight chance of thunderstorms in the afternoon. Humid with highs in the lower 90s. South winds 10 to 15 miles per hour with gusts up to 25 miles per hour. Chance of rain 40%. Highest heat index readings up to 105. Wednesday night, mostly clear in the evening, then becoming partly cloudy. Lows around 70. Thursday, partly cloudy in the morning, then clearing. Highs in the upper 80s. Thursday night, mostly clear. A slight chance of showers after midnight. Lows in the mid-60s. Friday and Friday night, partly cloudy and breezy. Highs in the upper 70s. Lows in the upper 50s. Saturday, partly cloudy in the morning, then clearing. Highs in the lower 70s. Saturday night and Sunday, mostly clear. Lows in the lower 50s. Highs in the upper 70s. The Austin Bergstrom Climate Summary for yesterday, October 11, 2026. Yesterday's high temperature of 94 degrees occurred at 2:08 p.m. The normal high is 84. The record high is 96 degrees, which was set in 2020. Yesterday's low temperature of 66 degrees occurred at 6:43 a.m. The normal low is 59. The record low is 43 degrees, which was set in 1990. No precipitation fell yesterday, which leaves the monthly total at 1.75 inches. This is 0.52 inches above the normal amount of 1.23 inches for October. The total precipitation for the year still stands at 25.33 inches, which is 1.93 inches below normal. The record high for today is 97, which last occurred in 1991, and the record low is 41, which occurred in 1946. Sunrise today is at 7:31 a.m. and sunset is at 7:03 p.m.

The Austin Camp Mabry Climate Summary for yesterday, October 11, 2026. Yesterday's high temperature of 94 degrees occurred at 2:46 p.m. The normal high is 84. The record high is 99 degrees, which was set in 2020. Yesterday's low temperature of 71 degrees occurred at 7:17 a.m. The normal low is 63. The record low is 44 degrees, which was last set in 1952. No precipitation fell yesterday, which leaves the monthly total at 1.96 inches. This is 0.72 inches above the normal amount of 1.24 inches for October. The total precipitation for the year still stands at 26.38 inches, which is 1.56 inches below normal. The record high for today is 99, which occurred in 2015, and the record low is 41, which occurred in 1946. Sunrise today is at 7:31 a.m. and sunset is at 7:03 p.m. You're listening to NOAA Weather Radio, station WXK27, in Austin, Texas, broadcasting on a frequency of 162.4 megahertz. 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The current time is 9:49 a.m. Central Daylight Time. 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It was cloudy. The temperature was 75, the dew point 70, the relative humidity was 84%, the wind southeast at 6 miles an hour, and the pressure was 30.02 inches and rising. At Camp Mabry, it was cloudy. The temperature was 75, the dew point 71, the relative humidity was 87%, the wind southeast at 6 miles an hour, and the pressure was 30.03 inches and rising. Pflugerville, cloudy 74. Taylor, cloudy 73. Lago Vista, cloudy 72. Georgetown, cloudy 74. San Marcos, partly sunny 75. Burnett, cloudy 73. Junction, cloudy 74. San Antonio, cloudy 75. Corpus Christi, partly sunny 85. Houston, partly sunny 81. Once again at Austin Bergstrom it was 75, and at Camp Mabry it was 75. Elsewhere across the state, College Station partly sunny 76. Amarillo partly sunny 65. Abilene sunny 72. Dallas-Fort Worth mostly sunny 73. Your weather synopsis for South Central Texas. The above-average warmth with humid conditions continues through midweek, with highs ranging from the mid-80s to the mid-90s across majority of the region. The peak heat indices climb to above 100 degrees for many, with values up to 108 degrees will be possible Tuesday afternoon. Overnight lows will trend in the upper 60s and 70s. Isolated to scattered shower and thunderstorm chances focus across the coastal plains into the Interstate 35 corridor each afternoon today through Wednesday. The rain chances then shift for the late week thanks to a cold front. Chances shift to locations that are west of the Highway 281 corridor, mainly from the western Hill Country into the southern Edwards Plateau. This front also brings cooler temperatures for Friday into the weekend, with highs in the 60s and 70s, while overnight lows dip into the 40s and 50s. Winds will be breezy at times, especially behind the front's passage. Your local forecast. Today, mostly cloudy with a slight chance of showers this morning, then partly cloudy with a chance of showers with a slight chance of thunderstorms this afternoon. Highs in the lower 90s. South winds 5 to 10 miles per hour with gusts up to 20 miles per hour. Chance of rain 30%. Tonight, partly cloudy in the evening, then becoming mostly cloudy. Humid with lows in the mid-70s. South winds 5 to 10 miles per hour with gusts up to 20 miles per hour. Tuesday, mostly cloudy in the morning, then partly cloudy with a slight chance of showers and thunderstorms in the afternoon. Humid with highs in the mid-90s. South winds 10 to 15 miles per hour with gusts up to 25 miles per hour. Tuesday night, partly cloudy in the evening, then becoming mostly cloudy.

humid with lows in the mid-70s. South winds around 10 miles per hour with gusts up to 25 miles per hour. Wednesday, partly cloudy. A slight chance of showers in the morning, then a chance of showers with a slight chance of thunderstorms in the afternoon. Humid with highs in the lower 90s. South winds 10 to 15 miles per hour with gusts up to 25 miles per hour. Chance of rain 40%. Highest heat index readings up to 105. Wednesday night, mostly clear in the evening, then becoming partly cloudy. Lows around 70. Thursday, partly cloudy in the morning, then clearing. Highs in the upper 80s. Thursday night, mostly clear. A slight chance of showers after midnight. Lows in the mid-60s. Friday and Friday night, partly cloudy and breezy. Highs in the upper 70s. Lows in the upper 50s. Saturday, partly cloudy in the morning, then clearing. Highs in the lower 70s. Saturday night and Sunday, mostly clear. Lows in the lower 50s. Highs in the upper 70s. The Austin Bergstrom Climate Summary for yesterday, October 11, 2026. Yesterday's high temperature of 94 degrees occurred at 2:08 p.m. The normal high is 84. The record high is 96 degrees, which was set in 2020. Yesterday's low temperature of 66 degrees occurred at 6:43 a.m. The normal low is 59. The record low is 43 degrees, which was set in 1990. No precipitation fell yesterday, which leaves the monthly total at 1.75 inches. This is 0.52 inches above the normal amount of 1.23 inches for October. The total precipitation for the year still stands at 25.33 inches, which is 1.93 inches below normal. The record high for today is 97, which last occurred in 1991, and the record low is 41, which occurred in 1946. Sunrise today is at 7:31 a.m. and sunset is at 7:03 p.m. The Austin Camp Mabry Climate Summary for yesterday, October 11, 2026. Yesterday's high temperature of 94 degrees occurred at 2:46 p.m. The normal high is 84. The record high is 99 degrees, which was set in 2020. Yesterday's low temperature of 71 degrees occurred at 7:17 a.m. The normal low is 63. The record low is 44 degrees, which was last set in 1952. No precipitation fell yesterday, which leaves the monthly total at 1.96 inches. This is 0.72 inches above the normal amount of 1.24 inches for October. The total precipitation for the year still stands at 26.38 inches, which is 1.56 inches below normal. The record high for today is 99, which occurred in 2015, and the record low is 41, which occurred in 1946. Sunrise today is at 7:31 a.m. and sunset is at 7:03 p.m. You're listening to NOAA Weather Radio, station WXK27, in Austin, Texas, broadcasting on a frequency of 162.4 MHz, originating from the Austin-San Antonio National Weather Service Forecast Office. The current time is 9:57 a.m. Central Daylight Time. The Austin, NOAA Weather Radio Roundup, at 9 a.m. at Austin Bergstrom International, it was cloudy. The temperature was 75, the dew point 70, the relative humidity was 84%, the wind southeast at 6 miles an hour, and the pressure was 30.02 inches and rising. At Camp Mabry, it was cloudy. The temperature was 75, the dew point 71, the relative humidity was 87%, the wind southeast at 6 miles an hour, and the pressure was 30.03 inches and rising. Pflugerville cloudy 74. Taylor cloudy 73. Lago Vista cloudy 72. Georgetown cloudy 74. San Marcos partly sunny 75. Burnett cloudy 73. Junction cloudy 74. San Antonio cloudy 75.
Corpus Christi, partly sunny, 85. Houston, partly sunny, 81. Once again at Austin Bergstrom, it was 75, and at Camp Mabry, it was 75. Elsewhere across the state, College Station, partly sunny, 76. Amarillo, partly sunny, 65. Abilene, sunny, 72. Dallas, Fort Worth, mostly sunny, 73. Your weather synopsis for South Central Texas. The above-average warmth with humid conditions continues through midweek, with highs ranging from the mid-80s to the mid-90s across majority of the region. The peak heat indices climb to above 100 degrees for many, with values up to 108 degrees will be possible Tuesday afternoon. Overnight lows will trend in the upper 60s and 70s. Isolated to scattered shower and thunderstorm chances focus across the coastal plains into the Interstate 35 corridor each afternoon today through Wednesday. The rain chances then shift for the late week thanks to a cold front. Chances shift to locations that are west of the Highway 281 corridor, mainly from the western Hill Country into the southern Edwards Plateau. This front also brings cooler temperatures for Friday into the weekend, with highs in the 60s and 70s, while overnight lows dip into the 40s and 50s. Winds will be breezy at times, especially behind the front's passage. Your local forecast. Today, mostly cloudy with a slight chance of showers this morning, then partly cloudy with a chance of showers with a slight chance of thunderstorms this afternoon. Highs in the lower 90s. South winds 5 to 10 miles per hour with gusts up to 20 miles per hour. Chance of rain 30%. Tonight, partly cloudy in the evening, then becoming mostly cloudy. Humid with lows in the mid-70s. South winds 5 to 10 miles per hour with gusts up to 20 miles per hour. Tuesday, mostly cloudy in the morning, then partly cloudy with a slight chance of showers and thunderstorms in the afternoon. Humid with highs in the mid-90s. South winds 10 to 15 miles per hour with gusts up to 25 miles per hour. Tuesday night, partly cloudy in the evening, then becoming mostly cloudy. Humid with lows in the mid-70s. South winds around 10 miles per hour with gusts up to 25 miles per hour. Wednesday, partly cloudy. A slight chance of showers in the morning, then a chance of showers with a slight chance of thunderstorms in the afternoon. Humid with highs in the lower 90s. South winds 10 to 15 miles per hour with gusts up to 25 miles per hour. Chance of rain 40%. Highest heat index readings up to 105. Wednesday night, mostly clear in the evening, then becoming partly cloudy. Lows around 70. Thursday, partly cloudy in the morning, then clearing. Highs in the upper 80s. Thursday night, mostly clear. A slight chance of showers after midnight. Lows in the mid-60s. Friday and Friday night, partly cloudy and breezy. Highs in the upper 70s. Lows in the upper 50s. Saturday, partly cloudy in the morning, then clearing. Highs in the lower 70s. Saturday night and Sunday, mostly clear. Lows in the lower 50s. Highs in the upper 70s. 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The Tropical Weather Outlook. For the North Atlantic, Caribbean Sea, and the Gulf of America, Eastern Tropical Atlantic, an elongated area of low pressure centered a few hundred miles west of the Cabo Verde Islands continues to produce a large but disorganized area of showers and thunderstorms, which are occurring on the east side of the low, extending toward the westernmost Cabo Verde Islands. Environmental conditions appear, at best, marginally conducive for any development of this system during the next day or two before upper-level winds become too strong for any further development. Regardless, heavy rainfall is expected to continue for the next day or two across western portions of the Cabo Verde Islands, and some flooding is possible there as the system moves slowly northward to north-northwestward. Formation change.

through 48 hours, low, 20%. Formation chance through 7 days, low, 20%. The current time is 10:03 a.m. Central Daylight Time. The Austin, NOAA Weather Radio Roundup, at 9 a.m. at Austin Bergstrom International, it was cloudy. The temperature was 75, the dew point 70, the relative humidity was 84%, the wind southeast at 6 miles an hour, and the pressure was 30.02 inches and rising. At Camp Mabry, it was cloudy. The temperature was 75, the dew point 71, the relative humidity was 87%, the wind southeast at 6 miles an hour, and the pressure was 30.03 inches and rising. Pflugerville, cloudy 74. Taylor, cloudy 73. Lago Vista, cloudy 72. Georgetown, cloudy 74. San Marcos, partly sunny 75. Burnett, cloudy 73. Junction, cloudy 74. San Antonio, cloudy 75. Corpus Christi, partly sunny 85. Houston, partly sunny 81. Once again at Austin Bergstrom it was 75, and at Camp Mabry it was 75. Elsewhere across the state, College Station partly sunny 76. Amarillo partly sunny 65. Abilene sunny 72. Dallas-Fort Worth mostly sunny 73. Your weather synopsis for South Central Texas. The above average warmth with humid conditions continues through midweek with highs ranging from the mid-80s to the mid-90s across majority of the region. The peak heat indices climb to above 100 degrees for many with values up to 108 degrees will be possible Tuesday afternoon. Overnight lows will trend in the upper 60s and 70s. Isolated to scattered shower and thunderstorm chances focus across the coastal plains into the Interstate 35 corridor each afternoon today through Wednesday. The rain chances then shift for the late week thanks to a cold front. Chances shift to locations that are west of the Highway 281 corridor, mainly from the western Hill Country into the southern Edwards Plateau. This front also brings cooler temperatures for Friday into the weekend with highs in the 60s and 70s while overnight lows dip into the 40s and 50s. Winds will be breezy at times, especially behind the front's passage. Your local forecast. Today, mostly cloudy with a slight chance of showers this morning, then partly cloudy with a chance of showers with a slight chance of thunderstorms this afternoon. Highs in the lower 90s. South winds 5 to 10 miles per hour with gusts up to 20 miles per hour. Chance of rain 30%. Tonight, partly cloudy in the evening, then becoming mostly cloudy. Humid with lows in the mid-70s. South winds 5 to 10 miles per hour with gusts up to 20 miles per hour. Tuesday, mostly cloudy in the morning, then partly cloudy with a slight chance of showers and thunderstorms in the afternoon. Humid with highs in the mid-90s. South winds 10 to 15 miles per hour with gusts up to 25 miles per hour. Tuesday night, partly cloudy in the evening, then becoming mostly cloudy. Humid with lows in the mid-70s. South winds around 10 miles per hour with gusts up to 25 miles per hour. Wednesday, partly cloudy. A slight chance of showers in the morning, then a chance of showers with a slight chance of thunderstorms in the afternoon. Humid with highs in the lower 90s. South winds 10 to 15 miles per hour with gusts up to 25 miles per hour. Chance of rain 40%. Highest heat index readings up to 105. Wednesday night, mostly clear in the evening, then becoming partly cloudy. Lows around 70. Thursday, partly cloudy in the morning, then clearing. Highs in the upper 80s. Thursday night, mostly clear. A slight chance of showers after midnight. Lows in the mid-60s. Friday and Friday night, partly cloudy and breezy. Highs in the upper 70s. Lows in the upper 50s. Saturday, partly cloudy in the morning, then clearing. Highs in the lower 70s. Saturday night and Sunday, mostly clear. Lows in the lower 50s.

overnight lows will trend in the upper 60s and 70s. Isolated to scattered shower and thunderstorm chances focus across the coastal plains into the Interstate 35 corridor each afternoon today through Wednesday. The rain chances then shift for the late week thanks to a cold front. Chances shift to locations that are west of the Highway 281 corridor, mainly from the western Hill Country into the southern Edwards Plateau. This front also brings cooler temperatures for Friday into the weekend with highs in the 60s and 70s while overnight lows dip into the 40s and 50s. Winds will be breezy at times, especially behind the front's passage. Your local forecast. Today, mostly cloudy with a slight chance of showers this morning, then partly cloudy with a chance of showers with a slight chance of thunderstorms this afternoon. Highs in the lower 90s. South winds 5 to 10 miles per hour with gusts up to 20 miles per hour. Chance of rain 30%. Tonight, partly cloudy in the evening, then becoming mostly cloudy. Humid with lows in the mid-70s. South winds 5 to 10 miles per hour with gusts up to 20 miles per hour. Tuesday, mostly cloudy in the morning, then partly cloudy with a slight chance of showers and thunderstorms in the afternoon. Humid with highs in the mid-90s. South winds 10 to 15 miles per hour with gusts up to 25 miles per hour. Tuesday night, partly cloudy in the evening, then becoming mostly cloudy. Humid with lows in the mid-70s. South winds around 10 miles per hour with gusts up to 25 miles per hour. Wednesday, partly cloudy. A slight chance of showers in the morning, then a chance of showers with a slight chance of thunderstorms in the afternoon. Humid with highs in the lower 90s. South winds 10 to 15 miles per hour with gusts up to 25 miles per hour. Chance of rain 40%. Highest heat index readings up to 105. Wednesday night, mostly clear in the evening, then becoming partly cloudy. Lows around 70. Thursday, partly cloudy in the morning, then clearing. Highs in the upper 80s. Thursday night, mostly clear. A slight chance of showers after midnight. Lows in the mid-60s. Friday and Friday night, partly cloudy and breezy. Highs in the upper 70s. Lows in the upper 50s. Saturday, partly cloudy in the morning, then clearing. Highs in the lower 70s. Saturday night and Sunday, mostly clear. Lows in the lower 50s. Highs in the upper 70s. The coastal waters forecast from Baffin Bay to Port Aransas out 20 nautical miles. Rest of tonight, southeast winds 10 to 15 knots. Seas around 4 feet, occasionally to 5 feet. Wave detail, southeast 4 feet at 6 seconds. A slight chance of thunderstorms. A slight chance of showers, then a chance of showers late. Monday, southeast winds 10 to 15 knots. Seas 3 to 4 feet, occasionally to 5 feet. Wave detail, southeast 4 feet at 6 seconds. A slight chance of thunderstorms. A chance of showers, mainly in the morning. Monday night, southeast winds 10 to 15 knots. Seas 3 to 4 feet, occasionally to 5 feet. Wave detail, southeast 4 feet at 6 seconds. Tuesday, southeast winds 10 to 15 knots with gusts up to 25 knots. Seas 3 to 4 feet, occasionally to 5 feet. Wave detail, southeast 4 feet at 6 seconds. Tuesday night, southeast winds 15 to 20 knots. Seas around 4 feet, occasionally to 5 feet. Wave detail, southeast 4 feet at 6 seconds. Wednesday, southeast winds 15 to 20 knots with gusts up to 25 knots. Seas 4 to 5 feet, occasionally to 6 feet. Wave detail, southeast 5 feet at 6 seconds. Wednesday night, southeast winds 15 to 20 knots with gusts up to 25 knots. Seas 4 to 5 feet, occasionally to 6 feet. Thursday, southeast winds 10 to 15 knots. Seas 3 to 5 feet.

occasionally to 6 feet. Thursday night, east winds 10 to 15 knots, diminishing to 5 to 10 knots after midnight. Seas 3 to 4 feet, occasionally to 5 feet. Friday, northeast winds 20 to 25 knots. Seas 3 to 5 feet, occasionally to 6 feet, building to 5 to 7 feet, occasionally to 9 feet in the afternoon. A chance of showers. Friday night, northeast winds 25 to 30 knots. Seas 6 to 9 feet, occasionally to 11 feet, building to 8 to 11 feet, occasionally to 14 feet after midnight. Winds and seas higher and near thunderstorms. 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The current time is 10:14 a.m. Central Daylight Time. The Austin NOAA Weather Radio Roundup. At 10 a.m. at Austin Bergstrom International, it was partly sunny. The temperature was 79, the dew point 72, the relative humidity was 79%, the wind southeast at 9 miles an hour, and the pressure was 30.03 inches and rising. At Camp Mabry, it was cloudy. The temperature was 78, the dew point 72, the relative humidity was 81%, the wind variable at 5 miles an hour, and the pressure was 30.05 inches and rising. Pflugerville partly sunny 78. Taylor cloudy 77. Lago Vista cloudy 73. Georgetown cloudy 77. San Marcos partly sunny 82. Burnett cloudy 75. Junction cloudy 75. San Antonio cloudy 77. Corpus Christi mostly sunny 88. Houston partly sunny 84. Once again at Austin Bergstrom it was 79, and at Camp Mabry it was 78. Elsewhere across the state, College Station partly sunny 79. Amarillo mostly sunny 68. Abilene cloudy 74. Dallas-Fort Worth mostly sunny 77. 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A weekly test of the NOAA Weather Radio tone alert is conducted each Wednesday between 10 a.m. and noon, unless severe weather is in the area, in which case the weekly test will be postponed until the next good weather day. Our internet address is weather.gov/EWX. Our telephone number is 830-629-0130. Your weather synopsis for South Central Texas. The above-average warmth with humid conditions continues through midweek, with highs ranging from the mid-80s to the mid-90s across majority of the region. The peak heat indices climb to above 100 degrees for many, with values up to 108 degrees will be possible Tuesday afternoon. Overnight lows will trend in the upper 60s and 70s. Isolated to scattered shower and thunderstorm chances focus across the coastal plains into the Interstate 35 corridor each afternoon today through Wednesday. The rain chances then shift for the late week thanks to a cold front. Chances shift to locations that are west of the Highway 281 corridor, mainly from the western Hill Country into the southern Edwards Plateau. This front also brings cooler temperatures for Friday into the weekend, with highs in the 60s and 70s, while overnight lows dip into the 40s and 50s. Winds will be breezy at times, especially behind the front's passage. Your local forecast. Today, mostly cloudy with a slight chance of showers this morning, then partly cloudy with a chance of showers with a slight chance of thunderstorms this afternoon. Highs in the lower 90s. South winds 5 to 10 miles per hour with gusts up to 20 miles per hour. Chance of rain 30%. Tonight, partly cloudy in the evening, then becoming mostly cloudy. Humid with lows in the mid-70s. South winds 5 to 10 miles per hour with

gusts up to 20 miles per hour. Tuesday, mostly cloudy in the morning, then partly cloudy with a slight chance of showers and thunderstorms in the afternoon. Humid with highs in the mid-90s. South winds 10 to 15 miles per hour with gusts up to 25 miles per hour. Tuesday night, partly cloudy in the evening, then becoming mostly cloudy. Humid with lows in the mid-70s. South winds around 10 miles per hour with gusts up to 25 miles per hour. Wednesday, partly cloudy. A slight chance of showers in the morning, then a chance of showers with a slight chance of thunderstorms in the afternoon. Humid with highs in the lower 90s. South winds 10 to 15 miles per hour with gusts up to 25 miles per hour. Chance of rain 40%. Highest heat index readings up to 105. Wednesday night, mostly clear in the evening, then becoming partly cloudy. Lows around 70. Thursday, partly cloudy in the morning, then clearing. Highs in the upper 80s. Thursday night, mostly clear. A slight chance of showers after midnight. Lows in the mid-60s. Friday and Friday night, partly cloudy and breezy. Highs in the upper 70s. Lows in the upper 50s. Saturday, partly cloudy in the morning, then clearing. Highs in the lower 70s. Saturday night and Sunday, mostly clear. Lows in the lower 50s. Highs in the upper 70s. 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The current time is 10:20 a.m. Central Daylight Time. The Austin NOAA Weather Radio Roundup. At 10 a.m. at Austin Bergstrom International, it was partly sunny. The temperature was 79, the dew point 72, the relative humidity was 79%, the wind southeast at 9 miles an hour, and the pressure was 30.03 inches and rising. At Camp Mabry, it was cloudy. The temperature was 78, the dew point 72, the relative humidity was 81%, the wind variable at 5 miles an hour, and the pressure was 30.05 inches and rising. Pflugerville partly sunny 78. Taylor cloudy 77. Lago Vista cloudy 73. Georgetown cloudy 77. San Marcos partly sunny 82. Burnett cloudy 75. Junction cloudy 75. San Antonio cloudy 77. Corpus Christi mostly sunny 88. Houston partly sunny 84. Once again at Austin Bergstrom it was 79, and at Camp Mabry it was 78. Elsewhere across the state, College Station partly sunny 79. Amarillo mostly sunny 68. Abilene cloudy 74. Dallas-Fort Worth mostly sunny 77. Your weather synopsis for South Central Texas. The above-average warmth with humid conditions continues through midweek with highs ranging from the mid-80s to the mid-90s across majority of the region. The peak heat indices climb to above 100 degrees for many with values up to 108 degrees will be possible Tuesday afternoon. Overnight lows will trend in the upper 60s and 70s. Isolated to scattered shower and thunderstorm chances focus across the coastal plains into the Interstate 35 corridor each afternoon today through Wednesday. The rain chances then shift for the late week thanks to a cold front. Chances shift to locations that are west of the Highway 281 corridor, mainly from the western Hill Country into the southern Edwards Plateau. This front also brings cooler temperatures for Friday into the weekend with highs in the 60s and 70s while overnight lows dip into the 40s and 50s. Winds will be breezy at times, especially behind the front's passage. Your local forecast. Today, mostly cloudy with a slight chance of showers this morning, then partly cloudy with a chance of showers with a slight chance of thunderstorms this afternoon. Highs in the lower 90s. South winds 5 to 10 miles per hour with gusts up to 20 miles per hour.
chance of rain 30%.

80%. Tonight, partly cloudy in the evening, then becoming mostly cloudy. Humid with lows in the mid-70s. South winds 5 to 10 miles per hour with gusts up to 20 miles per hour. Tuesday, mostly cloudy in the morning, then partly cloudy with a slight chance of showers and thunderstorms in the afternoon. Humid with highs in the mid-90s. South winds 10 to 15 miles per hour with gusts up to 25 miles per hour. Tuesday night, partly cloudy in the evening, then becoming mostly cloudy. Humid with lows in the mid-70s. South winds around 10 miles per hour with gusts up to 25 miles per hour. Wednesday, partly cloudy. A slight chance of showers in the morning, then a chance of showers with a slight chance of thunderstorms in the afternoon. Humid with highs in the lower 90s. South winds 10 to 15 miles per hour with gusts up to 25 miles per hour. Chance of rain 40%. Highest heat index readings up to 105. Wednesday night, mostly clear in the evening, then becoming partly cloudy. Lows around 70. Thursday, partly cloudy in the morning, then clearing. Highs in the upper 80s. Thursday night, mostly clear. A slight chance of showers after midnight. Lows in the mid-60s. Friday and Friday night, partly cloudy and breezy. Highs in the upper 70s. Lows in the upper 50s. Saturday, partly cloudy in the morning, then clearing. Highs in the lower 70s. Saturday night and Sunday, mostly clear. Lows in the lower 50s. Highs in the upper 70s. 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The current time is 10:26 a.m. Central Daylight Time. The Austin NOAA Weather Radio Roundup. At 10 a.m. at Austin Bergstrom International, it was partly sunny. The temperature was 79, the dew point 72, the relative humidity was 79%, the wind southeast at 9 miles an hour, and the pressure was 30.03 inches and rising. At Camp Mabry, it was cloudy. The temperature was 78, the dew point 72, the relative humidity was 81%, the wind variable at 5 miles an hour, and the pressure was 30.05 inches and rising. Pflugerville partly sunny 78. Taylor cloudy 77. Lago Vista cloudy 73. Georgetown cloudy 77. San Marcos partly sunny 82. Burnett cloudy 75. Junction cloudy 75. San Antonio cloudy 77. Corpus Christi mostly sunny 88. Houston partly sunny 84. Once again at Austin Bergstrom it was 79, and at Camp Mabry it was 78. Elsewhere across the state, College Station partly sunny 79. Amarillo mostly sunny 68. Abilene cloudy 74. Dallas-Fort Worth mostly sunny 77. Your weather synopsis for South Central Texas. The above-average warmth with humid conditions continues through midweek with highs ranging from the mid-80s to the mid-90s across majority of the region. The peak heat indices climb to above 100 degrees for many with values up to 108 degrees will be possible Tuesday afternoon. Overnight lows will trend in the upper 60s and 70s. Isolated to scattered shower and thunderstorm chances focus across the coastal plains into the Interstate 35 corridor each afternoon today through Wednesday. The rain chances then shift for the late week thanks to a cold front. Chances shift to locations that are west of the Highway 281 corridor, mainly from the Western Hill Country into the Southern Edwards Plateau. This front also brings cooler temperatures for Friday into the weekend with highs in the 60s and 70s while overnight lows dip into the 40s and 50s. Winds will be breezy at times, especially behind the front's passage. Your local forecast. Today, mostly cloudy with a slight chance of showers this morning, then partly cloudy with a chance of showers with

a slight chance of thunderstorms this afternoon. Highs in the lower 90s. South winds 5 to 10 miles per hour with gusts up to 20 miles per hour. Chance of rain 30%. Tonight, partly cloudy in the evening, then becoming mostly cloudy. Humid with lows in the mid-70s. South winds 5 to 10 miles per hour with gusts up to 20 miles per hour. Tuesday, mostly cloudy in the morning, then partly cloudy with a slight chance of showers and thunderstorms in the afternoon. Humid with highs in the mid-90s. South winds 10 to 15 miles per hour with gusts up to 25 miles per hour. Tuesday night, partly cloudy in the evening, then becoming mostly cloudy. Humid with lows in the mid-70s. South winds around 10 miles per hour with gusts up to 25 miles per hour. Wednesday, partly cloudy. A slight chance of showers in the morning, then a chance of showers with a slight chance of thunderstorms in the afternoon. Humid with highs in the lower 90s. South winds 10 to 15 miles per hour with gusts up to 25 miles per hour. Chance of rain 40%. Highest heat index readings up to 105. Wednesday night, mostly clear in the evening, then becoming partly cloudy. Lows around 70. Thursday, partly cloudy in the morning, then clearing. Highs in the upper 80s. Thursday night, mostly clear. A slight chance of showers after midnight. Lows in the mid-60s. Friday and Friday night, partly cloudy and breezy. Highs in the upper 70s. Lows in the upper 50s. Saturday, partly cloudy in the morning, then clearing. Highs in the lower 70s. Saturday night and Sunday, mostly clear. Lows in the lower 50s. Highs in the upper 70s. 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The current time is 10:31 a.m. Central Daylight Time. The Austin NOAA Weather Radio Roundup. At 10 a.m. at Austin Bergstrom International, it was partly sunny. The temperature was 79, the dew point 72, the relative humidity was 79%, the wind southeast at 9 miles an hour, and the pressure was 30.03 inches and rising. At Camp Mabry, it was cloudy. The temperature was 78, the dew point 72, the relative humidity was 81%, the wind variable at 5 miles an hour, and the pressure was 30.05 inches and rising. Pflugerville partly sunny 78. Taylor cloudy 77. Lago Vista cloudy 73. Georgetown cloudy 77. San Marcos partly sunny 82. Burnett cloudy 75. Junction cloudy 75. San Antonio cloudy 77. Corpus Christi mostly sunny 88. Houston partly sunny 84. Once again at Austin Bergstrom it was 79, and at Camp Mabry it was 78. Elsewhere across the state, College Station partly sunny 79. Amarillo mostly sunny 68. Abilene cloudy 74. Dallas-Fort Worth mostly sunny 77. The Tropical Weather Outlook. For the North Atlantic, Caribbean Sea and the Gulf of America, Eastern Tropical Atlantic, an elongated area of low pressure centered a few hundred miles west of the Cabo Verde Islands continues to produce a large but disorganized area of showers and thunderstorms, which are occurring on the east side of the low, extending toward the westernmost Cabo Verde Islands. Environmental conditions appear, at best, storms, which are occurring on the east side of the low, extending toward the westernmost Cabo Verde Islands. Environmental conditions appear, at best, marginally conducive for any development of the system during the next day or two before upper-level winds become too strong for any further development. Regardless, heavy rainfall is expected to continue for the next day or two across western portions of the Cabo Verde Islands, and some flooding is possible there as the system moves slowly northward to north-northwestward.

Formation chance through 48 hours, low, 20%. Formation chance through 7 days, low, 20%. Your weather synopsis for South Central Texas. The above average warmth with humid conditions continues through midweek with highs ranging from the mid-80s to the mid-90s across majority of the region. The peak heat indices climb to above 100 degrees for many with values up to 108 degrees will be possible Tuesday afternoon. Overnight lows will trend in the upper 60s and 70s. Isolated to scattered shower and thunderstorm chances focus across the coastal plains into the Interstate 35 corridor each afternoon today through Wednesday. The rain chances then shift for the late week thanks to a cold front. Chances shift to locations that are west of the Highway 281 corridor, mainly from the western Hill Country into the southern Edwards Plateau. This front also brings cooler temperatures for Friday into the weekend with highs in the 60s and 70s while overnight lows dip into the 40s and 50s. Winds will be breezy at times, especially behind the front's passage. Your local forecast. Today, mostly cloudy with a slight chance of showers this morning, then partly cloudy with a chance of showers with a slight chance of thunderstorms this afternoon. Highs in the lower 90s. South winds 5 to 10 miles per hour with gusts up to 20 miles per hour. Chance of rain 30%. Tonight, partly cloudy in the evening, then becoming mostly cloudy. Humid with lows in the mid-70s. South winds 5 to 10 miles per hour with gusts up to 20 miles per hour. Tuesday, mostly cloudy in the morning, then partly cloudy with a slight chance of showers and thunderstorms in the afternoon. Humid with highs in the mid-90s. South winds 10 to 15 miles per hour with gusts up to 25 miles per hour. Tuesday night, partly cloudy in the evening, then becoming mostly cloudy. Humid with lows in the mid-70s. South winds around 10 miles per hour with gusts up to 25 miles per hour. Wednesday, partly cloudy. A slight chance of showers in the morning, then a chance of showers with a slight chance of thunderstorms in the afternoon. Humid with highs in the lower 90s. South winds 10 to 15 miles per hour with gusts up to 25 miles per hour. Chance of rain 40%. Highest heat index readings up to 105. Wednesday night, mostly clear in the evening, then becoming partly cloudy. Lows around 70. Thursday, partly cloudy in the morning, then clearing. Highs in the upper 80s. Thursday night, mostly clear. A slight chance of showers after midnight. Lows in the mid-60s. Friday and Friday night, partly cloudy and breezy. Highs in the upper 70s. Lows in the upper 50s. Saturday, partly cloudy in the morning, then clearing. Highs in the lower 70s. Saturday night and Sunday, mostly clear. Lows in the lower 50s. Highs in the upper 70s. 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It was partly sunny. The temperature was 79, the dew point 72, the relative humidity was 79%, the wind southeast at 9 miles an hour, and the pressure was 30.03 inches and rising. At Camp Mabry, it was cloudy. The temperature was 78, the dew point 72, the relative humidity was 81%, the wind variable at 5 miles an hour, and the pressure was 30.05 inches and rising. Pflugerville partly sunny 78. Taylor cloudy 77. Lago Vista cloudy 73. Georgetown cloudy 77. San Marcos partly sunny 82. Burnett cloudy 75. Junction cloudy 75. San Antonio cloudy 77. Corpus Christi mostly sunny 88.
Houston partly sunny, 84. Once again at Austin Bergstrom it was 79, and at Camp Mabry it was 78. Elsewhere across the state, College Station partly sunny, 79. Amarillo mostly sunny, 68. Abilene cloudy, 74. Dallas-Fort Worth mostly sunny, 77. Your weather synopsis for South Central Texas. The above-average warmth with humid conditions continues through midweek, with highs ranging from the mid-80s to the mid-90s across majority of the region. The peak heat indices climb to above 100 degrees for many, with values up to 108 degrees will be possible Tuesday afternoon. Overnight lows will trend in the upper 60s and 70s. Isolated to scattered shower and thunderstorm chances focus across the coastal plains into the Interstate 35 corridor each afternoon today through Wednesday. The rain chances then shift for the late week thanks to a cold front. Chances shift to locations that are west of the Highway 281 corridor, mainly from the Western Hill Country into the Southern Edwards Plateau. This front also brings cooler temperatures for Friday into the weekend, with highs in the 60s and 70s, while overnight lows dip into the 40s and 50s. Winds will be breezy at times, especially behind the front's passage. The coastal waters forecast from Baffin Bay to Port Aransas out 20 nautical miles. Rest of tonight, southeast winds 10 to 15 knots. Seas around 4 feet, occasionally to 5 feet. Wave detail, southeast 4 feet at 6 seconds. A slight chance of thunderstorms. A slight chance of showers, then a chance of showers late. Monday, southeast winds 10 to 15 knots. Seas 3 to 4 feet, occasionally to 5 feet. Wave detail, southeast 4 feet at 6 seconds. A slight chance of thunderstorms. A chance of showers, mainly in the morning. Monday night, southeast winds 10 to 15 knots. Seas 3 to 4 feet, occasionally to 5 feet. Wave detail, southeast 4 feet at 6 seconds. Tuesday, southeast winds 10 to 15 knots with gusts up to 25 knots. Seas 3 to 4 feet, occasionally to 5 feet. Wave detail, southeast 4 feet at 6 seconds. Tuesday night, southeast winds 15 to 20 knots. Seas around 4 feet, occasionally to 5 feet. Wave detail, southeast 4 feet at 6 seconds. Wednesday, southeast winds 15 to 20 knots with gusts up to 25 knots. Seas 4 to 5 feet, occasionally to 6 feet. Wave detail, southeast 5 feet at 6 seconds. Wednesday night, southeast winds 15 to 20 knots with gusts up to 25 knots. Seas 4 to 5 feet, occasionally to 6 feet. Thursday, southeast winds 10 to 15 knots. Seas 3 to 5 feet, occasionally to 6 feet. Thursday night, east winds 10 to 15 knots, diminishing to 5 to 10 knots after midnight. Seas 3 to 4 feet, occasionally to 5 feet. Friday, northeast winds 20 to 25 knots. Seas 3 to 5 feet, occasionally to 6 feet, building to 5 to 7 feet, occasionally to 9 feet in the afternoon. A chance of showers. Friday night, northeast winds 25 to 30 knots. Seas 6 to 9 feet, occasionally to 11 feet, building to 8 to 11 feet, occasionally to 14 feet after midnight. Winds and seas higher and near thunderstorms. Your local forecast. Today, mostly cloudy with a slight chance of showers this morning, then partly cloudy with a chance of showers with a slight chance of thunderstorms this afternoon. Highs in the lower 90s. South winds 5 to 10 miles per hour with gusts up to 20 miles per hour. Chance of rain 30%. Tonight, partly cloudy in the evening, then becoming mostly cloudy. Humid with lows in the mid-70s. South winds 5 to 10 miles per hour with gusts up to 20 miles per hour. Tuesday, mostly cloudy in the morning, then partly cloudy with a slight chance of showers and thunderstorms in the afternoon. Humid with highs in the mid-90s.
south winds 10 to 15 miles per hour with gusts up to 25 miles.

Tuesday night, partly cloudy in the evening, then becoming mostly cloudy. Humid with lows in the mid-70s. South winds around 10 miles per hour with gusts up to 25 miles per hour. Wednesday, partly cloudy. A slight chance of showers in the morning, then a chance of showers with a slight chance of thunderstorms in the afternoon. Humid with highs in the lower 90s. South winds 10 to 15 miles per hour with gusts up to 25 miles per hour. Chance of rain 40%. Highest heat index readings up to 105. Wednesday night, mostly clear in the evening, then becoming partly cloudy. Lows around 70. Thursday, partly cloudy in the morning, then clearing. Highs in the upper 80s. Thursday night, mostly clear. A slight chance of showers after midnight. Lows in the mid-60s. Friday and Friday night, partly cloudy and breezy. Highs in the upper 70s. Lows in the upper 50s. Saturday, partly cloudy in the morning, then clearing. Highs in the lower 70s. Saturday night and Sunday, mostly clear. Lows in the lower 50s. Highs in the upper 70s. 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The current time is 10:45 a.m. Central Daylight Time. The Austin NOAA Weather Radio Roundup. At 10 a.m. at Austin Bergstrom International, it was partly sunny. The temperature was 79, the dew point 72, the relative humidity was 79%, the wind southeast at 9 miles an hour, and the pressure was 30.03 inches and rising. At Camp Mabry, it was cloudy. The temperature was 78, the dew point 72, the relative humidity was 81%, the wind variable at 5 miles an hour, and the pressure was 30.05 inches and rising. Pflugerville partly sunny 78. Taylor cloudy 77. Lago Vista cloudy 73. Georgetown cloudy 77. San Marcos partly sunny 82. Burnett cloudy 75. Junction cloudy 75. San Antonio cloudy 77. Corpus Christi mostly sunny 88. Houston partly sunny 84. Once again at Austin Bergstrom it was 79, and at Camp Mabry it was 78. Elsewhere across the state, College Station partly sunny 79. Amarillo mostly sunny 68. Abilene cloudy 74. Dallas-Fort Worth mostly sunny 77. Your weather synopsis for South Central Texas. The above-average warmth with humid conditions continues through midweek with highs ranging from the mid-80s to the mid-90s across majority of the region. The peak heat indices climb to above 100 degrees for many with values up to 108 degrees will be possible Tuesday afternoon. Overnight lows will trend in the upper 60s and 70s. Isolated to scattered shower and thunderstorm chances focus across the coastal plains into the Interstate 35 corridor each afternoon today through Wednesday. The rain chances then shift for the late week thanks to a cold front. Chances shift to locations that are west of the Highway 281 corridor, mainly from the western Hill Country into the southern Edwards Plateau. This front also brings cooler temperatures for Friday into the weekend with highs in the 60s and 70s while overnight lows dip into the 40s and 50s. Winds will be breezy at times, especially behind the front's passage. Your local forecast. Today, mostly cloudy with a slight chance of showers this morning, then partly cloudy with a chance of showers with a slight chance of thunderstorms this afternoon. Highs in the lower 90s. South winds 5 to 10 miles per hour with gusts up to 20 miles per hour. Chance of rain 30%. Tonight, partly cloudy in the evening, then becoming mostly cloudy. Humid with lows in the mid-70s. South winds 5 to 10 miles per hour with gusts up to 20 miles per hour. Tuesday, mostly cloudy in the morning.

Then partly cloudy with a slight chance of showers and thunderstorms in the afternoon. Humid with highs in the mid-90s. South winds 10 to 15 miles per hour with gusts up to 25 miles per hour. Tuesday night, partly cloudy in the evening, then becoming mostly cloudy. Humid with lows in the mid-70s. South winds around 10 miles per hour with gusts up to 25 miles per hour. Wednesday, partly cloudy. A slight chance of showers in the morning, then a chance of showers with a slight chance of thunderstorms in the afternoon. Humid with highs in the lower 90s. South winds 10 to 15 miles per hour with gusts up to 25 miles per hour. Chance of rain 40%. Highest heat index readings up to 105. Wednesday night, mostly clear in the evening, then becoming partly cloudy. Lows around 70. Thursday, partly cloudy in the morning, then clearing. Highs in the upper 80s. Thursday night, mostly clear. A slight chance of showers after midnight. Lows in the mid-60s. Friday and Friday night, partly cloudy and breezy. Highs in the upper 70s. Lows in the upper 50s. Saturday, partly cloudy in the morning, then clearing. Highs in the lower 70s. Saturday night and Sunday, mostly clear. Lows in the lower 50s. Highs in the upper 70s. 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The current time is 10:50 a.m. Central Daylight Time. The Austin NOAA Weather Radio Roundup. At 10 a.m. at Austin Bergstrom International, it was partly sunny. The temperature was 79, the dew point 72, the relative humidity was 79%, the wind southeast at 9 miles an hour, and the pressure was 30.03 inches and rising. At Camp Mabry, it was cloudy. The temperature was 78, the dew point 72, the relative humidity was 81%, the wind variable at 5 miles an hour, and the pressure was 30.05 inches and rising. Pflugerville partly sunny 78. Taylor cloudy 77. Lago Vista cloudy 73. Georgetown cloudy 77. San Marcos partly sunny 82. Burnett cloudy 75. Junction cloudy 75. San Antonio cloudy 77. Corpus Christi mostly sunny 88. Houston partly sunny 84. Once again at Austin Bergstrom it was 79, and at Camp Mabry it was 78. Elsewhere across the state, College Station partly sunny 79. Amarillo mostly sunny 68. Abilene cloudy 74. Dallas-Fort Worth mostly sunny 77. Your weather synopsis for South Central Texas. The above-average warmth with humid conditions continues through midweek with highs ranging from the mid-80s to the mid-90s across majority of the region. The peak heat indices climb to above 100 degrees for many with values up to 108 degrees will be possible Tuesday afternoon. Overnight lows will trend in the upper 60s and 70s. Isolated to scattered shower and thunderstorm chances focus across the coastal plains into the Interstate 35 corridor each afternoon today through Wednesday. The rain chances then shift for the late week thanks to a cold front. Chances shift to locations that are west of the Highway 281 corridor, mainly from the western Hill Country into the southern Edwards Plateau. This front also brings cooler temperatures for Friday into the weekend with highs in the 60s and 70s while overnight lows dip into the 40s and 50s. Winds will be breezy at times, especially behind the front's passage. Your local forecast. Today, mostly cloudy with a slight chance of showers this morning, then partly cloudy with a chance of showers with a slight chance of thunderstorms this afternoon. Highs in the lower 90s. South winds 5 to 10 miles per hour with gusts up to 20 miles per hour. Chance of rain 30%. Tonight, partly cloudy in the evening,
then becoming mostly cloudy.

humid with lows in the mid-70s. South winds 5 to 10 miles per hour with gusts up to 20 miles per hour. Tuesday, mostly cloudy in the morning, then partly cloudy with a slight chance of showers and thunderstorms in the afternoon. Humid with highs in the mid-90s. South winds 10 to 15 miles per hour with gusts up to 25 miles per hour. Tuesday night, partly cloudy in the evening, then becoming mostly cloudy. Humid with lows in the mid-70s. South winds around 10 miles per hour with gusts up to 25 miles per hour. Wednesday, partly cloudy. A slight chance of showers in the morning, then a chance of showers with a slight chance of thunderstorms in the afternoon. Humid with highs in the lower 90s. South winds 10 to 15 miles per hour with gusts up to 25 miles per hour. Chance of rain 40%. Highest heat index readings up to 105. Wednesday night, mostly clear in the evening, then becoming partly cloudy. Lows around 70. Thursday, partly cloudy in the morning, then clearing. Highs in the upper 80s. Thursday night, mostly clear. A slight chance of showers after midnight. Lows in the mid-60s. Friday and Friday night, partly cloudy and breezy. Highs in the upper 70s. Lows in the upper 50s. Saturday, partly cloudy in the morning, then clearing. Highs in the lower 70s. Saturday night and Sunday, mostly clear. Lows in the lower 50s. Highs in the upper 70s. 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The Austin NOAA Weather Radio Roundup. At 10 a.m. at Austin Bergstrom International, it was partly sunny. The temperature was 79, the dew point 72, the relative humidity was 79%, the wind southeast at 9 miles an hour, and the pressure was 30.03 inches and rising. At Camp Mabry, it was cloudy. The temperature was 78, the dew point 72, the relative humidity was 81%, the wind variable at 5 miles an hour, and the pressure was 30.05 inches and rising. Pflugerville partly sunny 78. Taylor cloudy 77. Lago Vista cloudy 73. Georgetown cloudy 77. San Marcos partly sunny 82. Burnett cloudy 75. Junction cloudy 75. San Antonio cloudy 77. Corpus Christi mostly sunny 88. Houston partly sunny 84. Once again at Austin Bergstrom it was 79, and at Camp Mabry it was 78. Elsewhere across the state, College Station partly sunny 79. Amarillo mostly sunny 68. Abilene cloudy 74. Dallas-Fort Worth mostly sunny 77. Your weather synopsis for South Central Texas. The above average warmth with humid conditions continues through midweek with highs ranging from the mid-80s to the mid-90s across majority of the region. The peak heat indices climb to above 100 degrees for many with values up to 108 degrees will be possible Tuesday afternoon. Overnight lows will trend in the upper 60s and 70s. Isolated to scattered shower and thunderstorm chances focus across the coastal plains into the Interstate 35 corridor each afternoon today through Wednesday. The rain chances then shift for the late week thanks to a cold front. Chances shift to locations that are west of the Highway 281 corridor, mainly from the western Hill Country into the southern Edwards Plateau. This front also brings cooler temperatures for Friday into the weekend with highs in the 60s and 70s while overnight lows dip into the 40s and 50s. Winds will be breezy at times, especially behind the front's passage. Your local forecast. Today, mostly cloudy with a slight chance of showers this morning, then partly cloudy with a chance of showers with a slight chance of thunderstorms this afternoon. Highs in the lower 90s.
south winds 5 to 10 miles per hour with gusts up to 20 miles per hour. Chance of rain 30%. Tonight, partly cloudy in the evening, then becoming mostly cloudy. Humid with lows in the mid-70s. South winds 5 to 10 miles per hour with gusts up to 20 miles per hour. Tuesday, mostly cloudy in the morning, then partly cloudy with a slight chance of showers and thunderstorms in the afternoon. Humid with highs in the mid-90s. South winds 10 to 15 miles per hour with gusts up to 25 miles per hour. Tuesday night, partly cloudy in the evening, then becoming mostly cloudy. Humid with lows in the mid-70s. South winds around 10 miles per hour with gusts up to 25 miles per hour. Wednesday, partly cloudy. A slight chance of showers in the morning, then a chance of showers with a slight chance of thunderstorms in the afternoon. Humid with highs in the lower 90s. South winds 10 to 15 miles per hour with gusts up to 25 miles per hour. Chance of rain 40%. Highest heat index readings up to 105. Wednesday night, mostly clear in the evening, then becoming partly cloudy. Lows around 70. Thursday, partly cloudy in the morning, then clearing. Highs in the upper 80s. Thursday night, mostly clear. A slight chance of showers after midnight. Lows in the mid-60s. Friday and Friday night, partly cloudy and breezy. Highs in the upper 70s. Lows in the upper 50s. Saturday, partly cloudy in the morning, then clearing. Highs in the lower 70s. Saturday night and Sunday, mostly clear. Lows in the lower 50s. Highs in the upper 70s. 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The current time is 11:01 a.m. Central Daylight Time. The Austin, NOAA Weather Radio Roundup. At 10 a.m. at Austin Bergstrom International, it was partly sunny. The temperature was 79, the dew point 72, the relative humidity was 79%, the wind southeast at 9 miles an hour, and the pressure was 30.03 inches and rising. At Camp Mabry, it was cloudy. The temperature was 78, the dew point 72, the relative humidity was 81%, the wind variable at 5 miles an hour, and the pressure was 30.05 inches and rising. Pflugerville partly sunny 78. Taylor cloudy 77. Lago Vista cloudy 73. Georgetown cloudy 77. San Marcos partly sunny 82. Burnett cloudy 75. Junction cloudy 75. San Antonio cloudy 77. Corpus Christi mostly sunny 88. Houston partly sunny 84. Once again at Austin Bergstrom it was 79, and at Camp Mabry it was 78. Elsewhere across the state, College Station partly sunny 79. Amarillo mostly sunny 68. Abilene cloudy 74. Dallas-Fort Worth mostly sunny 77. The Tropical Weather Outlook. For the North Atlantic, Caribbean Sea and the Gulf of America, Eastern Tropical Atlantic, an elongated area of low pressure centered a few hundred miles west of the Cabo Verde Islands continues to produce a large but disorganized area of showers and thunderstorms, which are occurring on the east side of the low, extending toward the westernmost Cabo Verde Islands. Environmental conditions appear, at best, marginally conducive for any development of the system during the next day or two before upper-level winds become too strong for any further development. Regardless, heavy rainfall is expected to continue for the next day or two across western portions of the Cabo Verde Islands, and some flooding is possible there as the system moves slowly northward to north and northwestward. Formation chance through 48 hours, low, 20%. Formation chance through 7 days, low, 20%. Your weather synopsis for South Central Texas. The above average warmth with

Wind conditions continues through midweek with highs ranging from the mid-80s to the mid-90s across majority of the region. The peak heat indices climbed to above 100 degrees for many, with values up to 108 degrees will be possible Tuesday afternoon. Overnight lows will trend in the upper 60s and 70s. Isolated to scattered shower and thunderstorm chances focus across the coastal plains into the Interstate 35 corridor each afternoon today through Wednesday. The rain chances then shift for the late week thanks to a cold front. Chances shift to locations that are west of the Highway 281 corridor, mainly from the western Hill Country into the southern Edwards Plateau. This front also brings cooler temperatures for Friday into the weekend, with highs in the 60s and 70s, while overnight lows dip into the 40s and 50s. Winds will be breezy at times, especially behind the front's passage. Your local forecast. Today, mostly cloudy with a slight chance of showers this morning, then partly cloudy with a chance of showers with a slight chance of thunderstorms this afternoon. Highs in the lower 90s. South winds 5 to 10 miles per hour with gusts up to 20 miles per hour. Chance of rain 30%. Tonight, partly cloudy in the evening, then becoming mostly cloudy. Humid with lows in the mid-70s. South winds 5 to 10 miles per hour with gusts up to 20 miles per hour. Tuesday, mostly cloudy in the morning, then partly cloudy with a slight chance of showers and thunderstorms in the afternoon. Humid with highs in the mid-90s. South winds 10 to 15 miles per hour with gusts up to 25 miles per hour. Tuesday night, partly cloudy in the evening, then becoming mostly cloudy. Humid with lows in the mid-70s. South winds around 10 miles per hour with gusts up to 25 miles per hour. Wednesday, partly cloudy. A slight chance of showers in the morning, then a chance of showers with a slight chance of thunderstorms in the afternoon. Humid with highs in the lower 90s. South winds 10 to 15 miles per hour with gusts up to 25 miles per hour. Chance of rain 40%. Highest heat index readings up to 105. Wednesday night, mostly clear in the evening, then becoming partly cloudy. Lows around 70. Thursday, partly cloudy in the morning, then clearing. Highs in the upper 80s. Thursday night, mostly clear. A slight chance of showers after midnight. Lows in the mid-60s. Friday and Friday night, partly cloudy and breezy. Highs in the upper 70s. Lows in the upper 50s. Saturday, partly cloudy in the morning, then clearing. Highs in the lower 70s. Saturday night and Sunday, mostly clear. Lows in the lower 50s. Highs in the upper 70s. 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The current time is 11:07 a.m. Central Daylight Time. Your weather synopsis for South Central Texas. The above average warmth with humid conditions continues through midweek, with highs ranging from the mid-80s to the mid-90s across majority of the region. The peak heat indices climb to above 100 degrees for many, with values up to 108 degrees will be possible Tuesday afternoon. Overnight lows will trend in the upper 60s and 70s. Isolated to scattered shower and thunderstorm chances focus across the coastal plains into the Interstate 35 corridor each afternoon today through Wednesday. The rain chances then shift for the late week thanks to a cold front. Chances shift to locations that are west of the Highway 281 corridor, mainly from the western Hill Country into the southern Edwards Plateau. This front also brings cooler temperatures for Friday into the weekend, with highs in the 60s and 70s, while overnight lows dip into the 40s and 50s. Winds will be breezy at times, especially behind the front's passage. Your local forecast. Today, mostly cloudy with a slight chance of showers this morning, then partly cloudy with a chance of showers with a slight chance of thunderstorms this afternoon. Highs in the lower 90s. South winds

south winds around 10 miles per hour with gusts up to 25 miles per hour. Wednesday, partly cloudy. A slight chance of showers in the morning, then a chance of showers with a slight chance of thunderstorms in the afternoon. Humid with highs in the lower 90s. South winds 10 to 15 miles per hour with gusts up to 25 miles per hour. Chance of rain 40%. Highest heat index readings up to 105. Wednesday night, mostly clear in the evening, then becoming partly cloudy. Lows around 70. Thursday, partly cloudy in the morning, then clearing. Highs in the upper 80s. Thursday night, mostly clear. A slight chance of showers after midnight. Lows in the mid-60s. Friday and Friday night, partly cloudy and breezy. Highs in the upper 70s. Lows in the upper 50s. Saturday, partly cloudy in the morning, then clearing. Highs in the lower 70s. Saturday night and Sunday, mostly clear. Lows in the lower 50s. Highs in the upper 70s. The coastal waters forecast from Baffin Bay to Port Aransas out 20 nautical miles. Rest of tonight, southeast winds 10 to 15 knots. Seas around 4 feet, occasionally to 5 feet. Wave detail, southeast 4 feet at 6 seconds. A slight chance of thunderstorms. A slight chance of showers, then a chance of showers late. Monday, southeast winds 10 to 15 knots. Seas 3 to 4 feet, occasionally to 5 feet. Wave detail, southeast 4 feet at 6 seconds. A slight chance of thunderstorms. A chance of showers, mainly in the morning. Monday night, southeast winds 10 to 15 knots. Seas 3 to 4 feet, occasionally to 5 feet. Wave detail, southeast 4 feet at 6 seconds. Tuesday, southeast winds 10 to 15 knots with gusts up to 25 knots. Seas 3 to 4 feet, occasionally to 5 feet. Wave detail, southeast 4 feet at 6 seconds. Tuesday night, southeast winds 15 to 20 knots. Seas around 4 feet, occasionally to 5 feet. Wave detail, southeast 4 feet at 6 seconds. Wednesday, southeast winds 15 to 20 knots with gusts up to 25 knots. Seas 4 to 5 feet, occasionally to 6 feet. Wave detail, southeast 5 feet at 6 seconds. Wednesday night, southeast winds 15 to 20 knots with gusts up to 25 knots. Seas 4 to 5 feet, occasionally to 6 feet. Thursday, southeast winds 10 to 15 knots. Seas 3 to 5 feet, occasionally to 6 feet. Thursday night, east winds 10 to 15 knots, diminishing to 5 to 10 knots after midnight. Seas 3 to 4 feet, occasionally to 5 feet. Friday, northeast winds 20 to 25 knots. Seas 3 to 5 feet, occasionally to 6 feet, building to 5 to 7 feet, occasionally to 9 feet in the afternoon. A chance of showers. Friday night, northeast winds 25 to 30 knots. Seas 6 to 9 feet, occasionally to 11 feet, building to 8 to 11 feet, occasionally to 14 feet after midnight. Winds and seas higher and near thunderstorms. 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The current time is 11:13 a.m. Central Daylight Time. The Austin NOAA Weather Radio Roundup. At 11 a.m. at Austin Bergstrom International, it was partly sunny. The temperature was 84, the dew point 73, the relative humidity was 69%, producing a heat index of 90, the wind south at 10 miles an hour gusting to 21, and the pressure was 30.02 inches and falling. At Camp Mabry, it was partly sunny. The temperature was 81, the dew point 74, the relative humidity was 79%, the wind variable at 3 miles an hour, and the pressure was 30.

0.04 inches and falling. Pflugerville cloudy 83. Taylor partly sunny 84. Lagoa Vista cloudy 78. Georgetown cloudy 81. San Marcos cloudy 84. Burnett partly sunny 78. Junction cloudy 79. The report from San Antonio was not available. Corpus Christi partly sunny 90. Houston cloudy 86. Once again at Austin Bergstrom it was 84, and at Camp Mabry it was 81. Elsewhere across the state, College Station partly sunny 82. Amarillo sunny 72. Abilene mostly sunny 78. Dallas-Fort Worth partly sunny 82. 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A weekly test of the NOAA Weather Radio Tone Alert is conducted each Wednesday between 10 a.m. and noon, unless severe weather is in the area, in which case the weekly test will be postponed until the next good weather day. Our internet address is weather.gov/EWX. Our telephone number is 830-629-0130. Your weather synopsis for South Central Texas. The above-average warmth with humid conditions continues through midweek, with highs ranging from the mid-80s to the mid-90s across majority of the region. The peak heat indices climb to above 100 degrees for many, with values up to 108 degrees will be possible Tuesday afternoon. Overnight lows will trend in the upper 60s and 70s. Isolated to scattered shower and thunderstorm chances focus across the coastal plains into the Interstate 35 corridor each afternoon today through Wednesday. The rain chances then shift for the late week thanks to a cold front. Chances shift to locations that are west of the Highway 281 corridor, mainly from the Western Hill Country into the Southern Edwards Plateau. This front also brings cooler temperatures for Friday into the weekend, with highs in the 60s and 70s, while overnight lows dip into the 40s and 50s. Winds will be breezy at times, especially behind the front's passage. Your local forecast. Today, mostly cloudy with a slight chance of showers this morning, then partly cloudy with a chance of showers with a slight chance of thunderstorms this afternoon. Highs in the lower 90s. South winds 5 to 10 miles per hour with gusts up to 20 miles per hour. Chance of rain 30%. Tonight, partly cloudy in the evening, then becoming mostly cloudy. Humid with lows in the mid-70s. South winds 5 to 10 miles per hour with gusts up to 20 miles per hour. Tuesday, mostly cloudy in the morning, then partly cloudy with a slight chance of showers and thunderstorms in the afternoon. Humid with highs in the mid-90s. South winds 10 to 15 miles per hour with gusts up to 25 miles per hour. Tuesday night, partly cloudy in the evening, then becoming mostly cloudy. Humid with lows in the mid-70s. South winds around 10 miles per hour with gusts up to 25 miles per hour. Wednesday, partly cloudy. A slight chance of showers in the morning, then a chance of showers with a slight chance of thunderstorms in the afternoon. Humid with highs in the lower 90s. South winds 10 to 15 miles per hour with gusts up to 25 miles per hour. Chance of rain 40%. Highest heat index readings up to 105. Wednesday night, mostly clear in the evening, then becoming partly cloudy. Lows around 70. Thursday, partly cloudy in the morning, then clearing. Highs in the upper 80s. Thursday night, mostly clear. A slight chance of showers after midnight. Lows in the mid-60s. Friday and Friday night, partly cloudy and breezy. Highs in the upper 70s. Lows in the upper 50s. Saturday, partly cloudy in the morning, then clearing. Highs in the lower 70s. Saturday night and Sunday, mostly clear. Lows in

lower 50s, highs in the upper 70s. 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It was partly sunny. The temperature was 84, the dew point 73, the relative humidity was 69%, producing a heat index of 90, the wind south at 10 miles an hour gusting to 21, and the pressure was 30.02 inches and falling. At Camp Mabry, it was partly sunny. The temperature was 81, the dew point 74, the relative humidity was 79%, the wind variable at 3 miles an hour, and the pressure was 30.04 inches and falling. Pflugerville, cloudy 83. Taylor, partly sunny 84. Lago Vista, cloudy 78. Georgetown, cloudy 81. San Marcos, cloudy 84. Burnett, partly sunny 78. Junction, cloudy 79. The report from San Antonio was not available. Corpus Christi, partly sunny 90. Houston, cloudy 86. Once again at Austin Bergstrom, it was 84, and at Camp Mabry, it was 81. Elsewhere across the state, College Station, partly sunny 82. Amarillo, sunny 72. Abilene, mostly sunny 78. Dallas, Fort Worth, partly sunny 82. Your weather synopsis for South Central Texas. The above average warmth with humid conditions continues through midweek with highs ranging from the mid 80s to the mid 90s across majority of the region. The peak heat indices climb to above 100 degrees for many with values up to 108 degrees will be possible Tuesday afternoon. Overnight lows will trend in the upper 60s and 70s. Isolated to scattered shower and thunderstorm chances focus across the coastal plains into the Interstate 35 corridor each afternoon today through Wednesday. The rain chances then shift for the late week thanks to a cold front. Chances shift to locations that are west of the Highway 281 corridor, mainly from the western Hill Country into the southern Edwards Plateau. This front also brings cooler temperatures for Friday into the weekend with highs in the 60s and 70s while overnight lows dip into the 40s and 50s. Winds will be breezy at times, especially behind the front's passage. Your local forecast. Today, mostly cloudy with a slight chance of showers this morning, then partly cloudy with a chance of showers with a slight chance of thunderstorms this afternoon. Highs in the lower 90s. South winds 5 to 10 miles per hour with gusts up to 20 miles per hour. Chance of rain 30%. Tonight, partly cloudy in the evening, then becoming mostly cloudy. Humid with lows in the mid-70s. South winds 5 to 10 miles per hour with gusts up to 20 miles per hour. Tuesday, mostly cloudy in the morning, then partly cloudy with a slight chance of showers and thunderstorms in the afternoon. Humid with highs in the mid-90s. South winds 10 to 15 miles per hour with gusts up to 25 miles per hour. Tuesday night, partly cloudy in the evening, then becoming mostly cloudy. Humid with lows in the mid-70s. South winds around 10 miles per hour with gusts up to 25 miles per hour. Wednesday, partly cloudy. A slight chance of showers in the morning, then a chance of showers with a slight chance of thunderstorms in the afternoon. Humid with highs in the lower 90s. South winds 10 to 15 miles per hour with gusts up to 25 miles per hour. Chance of rain 40%. Highest heat index readings up to 105. Wednesday night, mostly clear in the evening, then becoming partly cloudy. Lows around 70. Thursday, partly cloudy in the morning, then clearing. Highs in the upper 80s. Thursday night, mostly clear. A slight chance of showers after midnight. Lows in the mid-60s. Friday and Friday night, partly cloudy and breezy. Highs in the

lows in the upper 50s. Saturday, partly cloudy in the morning, then clearing. Highs in the lower 70s. Saturday night and Sunday, mostly clear. Lows in the lower 50s. Highs in the upper 70s. 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The current time is 11:25 a.m. Central Daylight Time. 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It was partly sunny. The temperature was 84, the dew point 73, the relative humidity was 69%, producing a heat index of 90, the wind south at 10 miles an hour gusting to 21, and the pressure was 30.02 inches and falling. At Camp Mabry, it was partly sunny. The temperature was 81, the dew point 74, the relative humidity was 79%, the wind variable at 3 miles an hour, and the pressure was 30.04 inches and falling. Pflugerville cloudy 83. Taylor partly sunny 84. Lago Vista cloudy 78. Georgetown cloudy 81. San Marcos cloudy 84. Burnett partly sunny 78. Junction cloudy 79. The report from San Antonio was not available. Corpus Christi partly sunny 90. Houston cloudy 86. Once again at Austin Bergstrom it was 84, and at Camp Mabry it was 81. Elsewhere across the state, College Station partly sunny 82. Amarillo sunny 72. Abilene mostly sunny 78. Dallas-Fort Worth partly sunny 82. Your weather synopsis for South Central Texas. The above average warmth with humid conditions continues through midweek with highs ranging from the mid-80s to the mid-90s across majority of the region. The peak heat indices climb to above 100 degrees for many with values up to 108 degrees will be possible Tuesday afternoon. Overnight lows will trend in the upper 60s and 70s. Isolated to scattered shower and thunderstorm chances focus across the coastal plains into the Interstate 35 corridor each afternoon today through Wednesday. The rain chances then shift for the late week thanks to a cold front. Chances shift to locations that are west of the Highway 281 corridor, mainly from the western Hill Country into the southern Edwards Plateau. This front also brings cooler temperatures for Friday into the weekend with highs in the 60s and 70s while overnight lows dip into the 40s and 50s. Winds will be breezy at times, especially behind the front's passage. Your local forecast. Today, mostly cloudy with a slight chance of showers this morning, then partly cloudy with a chance of showers with a slight chance of thunderstorms this afternoon. Highs in the lower 90s. South winds 5 to 10 miles per hour with gusts up to 20 miles per hour. Chance of rain 30%. Tonight, partly cloudy in the evening, then becoming mostly cloudy. Humid with lows in the mid-70s. South winds 5 to 10 miles per hour with gusts up to 20 miles per hour. Tuesday, mostly cloudy in the morning, then partly cloudy with a slight chance of showers and thunderstorms in the afternoon. Humid with highs in the mid-90s. South winds 10 to 15 miles per hour with gusts up to 25 miles per hour. Tuesday night, partly cloudy in the evening, then becoming mostly cloudy. Humid with lows in the mid-70s. South winds around 10 miles per hour with gusts up to 25 miles per hour. Wednesday, partly cloudy. A slight chance of showers in the morning, then a chance of showers with a slight chance of thunderstorms in the afternoon. Humid with highs in the lower 90s. South winds 10 to 15 miles per hour with gusts up to 25 miles per hour. Chance of rain 40%. Highest heat index readings up to 105. Wednesday night, mostly clear in the evening, then becoming partly cloudy. Lows around 70. Thursday, partly cloudy in the morning, then clearing.

temperatures in the upper 80s. Thursday night, mostly clear. A slight chance of showers after midnight. Lows in the mid-60s. Friday and Friday night, partly cloudy and breezy. Highs in the upper 70s. Lows in the upper 50s. Saturday, partly cloudy in the morning, then clearing. Highs in the lower 70s. Saturday night and Sunday, mostly clear. Lows in the lower 50s. Highs in the upper 70s. 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It was partly sunny. The temperature was 84, the dew point 73, the relative humidity was 69%, producing a heat index of 90, the wind south at 10 miles an hour gusting to 21, and the pressure was 30.02 inches and falling. At Camp Mabry, it was partly sunny. The temperature was 81, the dew point 74, the relative humidity was 79%, the wind variable at 3 miles an hour, and the pressure was 30.04 inches and falling. Pflugerville cloudy 83. Taylor partly sunny 84. Lago Vista cloudy 78. Georgetown cloudy 81. San Marcos cloudy 84. Burnett partly sunny 78. Junction cloudy 79. The report from San Antonio was not available. Corpus Christi partly sunny 90. Houston cloudy 86. Once again at Austin Bergstrom it was 84, and at Camp Mabry it was 81. Elsewhere across the state, College Station partly sunny 82. Amarillo sunny 72. Abilene mostly sunny 78. Dallas-Fort Worth partly sunny 82. Your weather synopsis for South Central Texas. The above-average warmth with humid conditions continues through midweek with highs ranging from the mid-80s to the mid-90s across majority of the region. The peak heat indices climb to above 100 degrees for many with values up to 108 degrees will be possible Tuesday afternoon. Overnight lows will trend in the upper 60s and 70s. Isolated to scattered shower and thunderstorm chances focus across the coastal plains into the Interstate 35 corridor each afternoon today through Wednesday. The rain chances then shift for the late week thanks to a cold front. Chances shift to locations that are west of the Highway 281 corridor, mainly from the western Hill Country into the southern Edwards Plateau. This front also brings cooler temperatures for Friday into the weekend with highs in the 60s and 70s while overnight lows dip into the 40s and 50s. Winds will be breezy at times, especially behind the front's passage. The Tropical Weather Outlook. For the North Atlantic, Caribbean Sea and the Gulf of America, Eastern Tropical Atlantic and elongated area of low pressure centered a few hundred miles west of the Cabo Verde Islands continues to produce a large but disorganized showers and thunderstorms, which are occurring on the east side of the low. Extending toward the westernmost Cabo Verde Islands. Environmental conditions appear, at best, marginally conducive for any development of the system during the next day or two before upper-level winds become too strong for any further development. Regardless, heavy rainfall is expected to continue for the next day or two across western portions of the Cabo Verde Islands, and some flooding is possible there as the system moves slowly northward to north-northwestward. Formation chance through 48 hours, low, 20%. Formation chance through 7 days, low, 20%. Your local forecast. Today, mostly cloudy with a slight chance of showers this morning, then partly cloudy with a chance of showers with a slight chance of thunderstorms this afternoon. Highs in the lower 90s. South winds 5 to 10 miles per hour with gusts up to 20 miles per hour. Chance of rain 30%.

tonight, partly cloudy in the evening, then becoming mostly cloudy. Humid with lows in the mid-70s. South winds 5 to 10 miles per hour with gusts up to 20 miles per hour. Tuesday, mostly cloudy in the morning, then partly cloudy with a slight chance of showers and thunderstorms in the afternoon. Humid with highs in the mid-90s. South winds 10 to 15 miles per hour with gusts up to 25 miles per hour. Tuesday night, partly cloudy in the evening, then becoming mostly cloudy. Humid with lows in the mid-70s. South winds around 10 miles per hour with gusts up to 25 miles per hour. Wednesday, partly cloudy. A slight chance of showers in the morning, then a chance of showers with a slight chance of thunderstorms in the afternoon. Humid with highs in the lower 90s. South winds 10 to 15 miles per hour with gusts up to 25 miles per hour. Chance of rain 40%. Highest heat index readings up to 105. Wednesday night, mostly clear in the evening, then becoming partly cloudy. Lows around 70. Thursday, partly cloudy in the morning, then clearing. Highs in the upper 80s. Thursday night, mostly clear. A slight chance of showers after midnight. Lows in the mid-60s. Friday and Friday night, partly cloudy and breezy. Highs in the upper 70s. Lows in the upper 50s. Saturday, partly cloudy in the morning, then clearing. Highs in the lower 70s. Saturday night and Sunday, mostly clear. Lows in the lower 50s. Highs in the upper 70s. 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The current time is 11:36 a.m. Central Daylight Time. The Austin NOAA Weather Radio Roundup. At 11 a.m. at Austin Bergstrom International, it was partly sunny. The temperature was 84, the dew point 73, the relative humidity was 69%, producing a heat index of 90, the wind south at 10 miles an hour gusting to 21, and the pressure was 30.02 inches and falling. At Camp Mabry, it was partly sunny. The temperature was 81, the dew point 74, the relative humidity was 79%, the wind variable at 3 miles an hour, and the pressure was 30.04 inches and falling. Pflugerville cloudy 83. Taylor partly sunny 84. Lago Vista cloudy 78. Georgetown cloudy 81. San Marcos cloudy 84. Burnett partly sunny 78. Junction cloudy 79. The report from San Antonio was not available. Corpus Christi partly sunny 90. Houston cloudy 86. Once again at Austin Bergstrom it was 84, and at Camp Mabry it was 81. Elsewhere across the state, College Station partly sunny 82. Amarillo sunny 72. Abilene mostly sunny 78. Dallas-Fort Worth partly sunny 82. Your weather synopsis for South Central Texas. The above average warmth with humid conditions continues through midweek with highs ranging from the mid-80s to the mid-90s across majority of the region. The peak heat indices climb to above 100 degrees for many with values up to 108 degrees will be possible Tuesday afternoon. Overnight lows will trend in the upper 60s and 70s. Isolated to scattered shower and thunderstorm chances focus across the coastal plains into the Interstate 35 corridor each afternoon today through Wednesday. The rain chances then shift for the late week thanks to a cold front. Chances shift to locations that are west of the Highway 281 corridor, mainly from the Western Hill Country into the Southern Edwards Plateau. This front also brings cooler temperatures for Friday into the weekend with highs in the 60s and 70s while overnight lows dip into the 40s and 50s. Winds will be breezy at times, especially behind the front's passage. Your local forecast. Today,
mostly cloudy with a slight chance of showers this morning, then partly cloudy with a chance of showers with a slight chance of thunderstorms this afternoon. Highs in the lower 90s. South winds 5 to 10 miles per hour with gusts up to 20 miles per hour. Chance of rain 30%. Tonight, partly cloudy in the evening, then becoming mostly cloudy. Humid with lows in the mid-70s. South winds 5 to 10 miles per hour with gusts up to 20 miles per hour. Tuesday, mostly cloudy in the morning, then partly cloudy with a slight chance of showers and thunderstorms in the afternoon. Humid with highs in the mid-90s. South winds 10 to 15 miles per hour with gusts up to 25 miles per hour. Tuesday night, partly cloudy in the evening, then becoming mostly cloudy. Humid with lows in the mid-70s. South winds around 10 miles per hour with gusts up to 25 miles per hour. Wednesday, partly cloudy. A slight chance of showers in the morning, then a chance of showers with a slight chance of thunderstorms in the afternoon. Humid with highs in the lower 90s. South winds 10 to 15 miles per hour with gusts up to 25 miles per hour. Chance of rain 40%. Highest heat index readings up to 105. Wednesday night, mostly clear in the evening, then becoming partly cloudy. Lows around 70. Thursday, partly cloudy in the morning, then clearing. Highs in the upper 80s. Thursday night, mostly clear. A slight chance of showers after midnight. Lows in the mid-60s. Friday and Friday night, partly cloudy and breezy. Highs in the upper 70s. Lows in the upper 50s. Saturday, partly cloudy in the morning, then clearing. Highs in the lower 70s. Saturday night and Sunday, mostly clear. Lows in the lower 50s. Highs in the upper 70s. The coastal waters forecast from Baffin Bay to Port Aransas out 20 nautical miles. Rest of tonight, southeast winds 10 to 15 knots. Seas around 4 feet, occasionally to 5 feet. Wave detail, southeast 4 feet at 6 seconds. A slight chance of thunderstorms. A slight chance of showers, then a chance of showers late. Monday, southeast winds 10 to 15 knots. Seas 3 to 4 feet, occasionally to 5 feet. Wave detail, southeast 4 feet at 6 seconds. A slight chance of thunderstorms. A chance of showers, mainly in the morning. Monday night, southeast winds 10 to 15 knots. Seas 3 to 4 feet, occasionally to 5 feet. Wave detail, southeast 4 feet at 6 seconds. Tuesday, southeast winds 10 to 15 knots with gusts up to 25 knots. Seas 3 to 4 feet, occasionally to 5 feet. Wave detail, southeast 4 feet at 6 seconds. Tuesday night, southeast winds 15 to 20 knots. Seas around 4 feet, occasionally to 5 feet. Wave detail, southeast 4 feet at 6 seconds. Wednesday, southeast winds 15 to 20 knots with gusts up to 25 knots. Seas 4 to 5 feet, occasionally to 6 feet. Wave detail, southeast 5 feet at 6 seconds. Wednesday night, southeast winds 15 to 20 knots with gusts up to 25 knots. Seas 4 to 5 feet, occasionally to 6 feet. Thursday, southeast winds 10 to 15 knots. Seas 3 to 5 feet, occasionally to 6 feet. Thursday night, east winds 10 to 15 knots, diminishing to 5 to 10 knots after midnight. Seas 3 to 4 feet, occasionally to 5 feet. Friday, northeast winds 20 to 25 knots. Seas 3 to 5 feet, occasionally to 6 feet, building to 5 to 7 feet, occasionally to 9 feet in the afternoon. A chance of showers. Friday night, northeast winds 25 to 30 knots. Seas 6 to 9 feet, occasionally to 11 feet, building to 8 to 11 feet, occasionally to 14 feet after midnight. Winds and seas higher and near thunderstorms.
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It was partly sunny. The temperature was 84, the dew point 73, the relative humidity was 69%, producing a heat index of 90, the wind south at 10 miles an hour gusting to 21, and the pressure was 30.02 inches and falling. At Camp Mabry, it was partly sunny. The temperature was 81, the dew point 74, the relative humidity was 79%, the wind variable at 3 miles an hour, and the pressure was 30.04 inches and falling. Pflugerville cloudy 83. Taylor partly sunny 84. Lago Vista cloudy 78. Georgetown cloudy 81. San Marcos cloudy 84. Burnett partly sunny 78. Junction cloudy 79. The report from San Antonio was not available. Corpus Christi partly sunny 90. Houston cloudy 86. Once again at Austin Bergstrom it was 84, and at Camp Mabry it was 81. Elsewhere across the state, College Station partly sunny 82. Amarillo sunny 72. Abilene mostly sunny 78. Dallas-Fort Worth partly sunny 82. Your weather synopsis for South Central Texas. The above average warmth with humid conditions continues through midweek with highs ranging from the mid-80s to the mid-90s across majority of the region. The peak heat indices climb to above 100 degrees for many with values up to 108 degrees will be possible Tuesday afternoon. Overnight lows will trend in the upper 60s and 70s. Isolated to scattered shower and thunderstorm chances focus across the coastal plains into the Interstate 35 corridor each afternoon today through Wednesday. The rain chances then shift for the late week thanks to a cold front. Chances shift to locations that are west of the Highway 281 corridor, mainly from the western Hill Country into the southern Edwards Plateau. This front also brings cooler temperatures for Friday into the weekend with highs in the 60s and 70s while overnight lows dip into the 40s and 50s. Winds will be breezy at times, especially behind the front's passage. Your local forecast. Today, mostly cloudy with a slight chance of showers this morning, then partly cloudy with a chance of showers with a slight chance of thunderstorms this afternoon. Highs in the lower 90s. South winds 5 to 10 miles per hour with gusts up to 20 miles per hour. Chance of rain 30%. Tonight, partly cloudy in the evening, then becoming mostly cloudy. Humid with lows in the mid-70s. South winds 5 to 10 miles per hour with gusts up to 20 miles per hour. Tuesday, mostly cloudy in the morning, then partly cloudy with a slight chance of showers and thunderstorms in the afternoon. Humid with highs in the mid-90s. South winds 10 to 15 miles per hour with gusts up to 25 miles per hour. Tuesday night, partly cloudy in the evening, then becoming mostly cloudy. Humid with lows in the mid-70s. South winds around 10 miles per hour with gusts up to 25 miles per hour. Wednesday, partly cloudy. A slight chance of showers in the morning, then a chance of showers with a slight chance of thunderstorms in the afternoon. Humid with highs in the lower 90s. South winds 10 to 15 miles per hour with gusts up to 25 miles per hour. Chance of rain 40%. Highest heat index readings up to 105. Wednesday night, mostly clear in the evening, then becoming partly cloudy. Lows around 70. Thursday, partly cloudy in the morning, then clearing. Highs in the upper 80s. Thursday night, mostly clear. A slight chance of showers after midnight. Lows in the mid-60s. Friday and Friday night, partly cloudy and breezy. Highs in the upper 70s. Lows in the upper 50s. Saturday, partly cloudy in the morning, then clearing.

degrees. Saturday night and Sunday, mostly clear. Lows in the lower 50s. Highs in the upper 70s. 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It was partly sunny. The temperature was 84, the dew point 73, the relative humidity was 69%, producing a heat index of 90, the wind south at 10 miles an hour gusting to 21, and the pressure was 30.02 inches and falling. At Camp Mabry, it was partly sunny. The temperature was 81, the dew point 74, the relative humidity was 79%, the wind variable at 3 miles an hour, and the pressure was 30.04 inches and falling. Pflugerville, cloudy, 83. Taylor, partly sunny, 84. Lago Vista, cloudy, 78. Georgetown, cloudy, 81. San Marcos, cloudy, 84. Burnett, partly sunny, 78. Junction, cloudy, 79. The report from San Antonio was not available. Corpus Christi, partly sunny, 90. Houston, cloudy, 86. Once again at Austin Bergstrom, it was 84, and at Camp Mabry, it was 81. Elsewhere across the state, College Station, partly sunny, 82. Amarillo, sunny, 72. Abilene, mostly sunny, 78. Dallas, Fort Worth, partly sunny, 82. Your weather synopsis for South Central Texas. The above average warmth with humid conditions continues through midweek, with highs ranging from the mid-80s to the mid-90s across majority of the region. The peak heat indices climb to above 100 degrees for many, with values up to 108 degrees will be possible Tuesday afternoon. Overnight lows will trend in the upper 60s and 70s. Isolated to scattered shower and thunderstorm chances focus across the coastal plains into the Interstate 35 corridor each afternoon today through Wednesday. The rain chances then shift for the late week thanks to a cold front. Chances shift to locations that are west of the Highway 281 corridor, mainly from the western Hill Country into the southern Edwards Plateau. This front also brings cooler temperatures for Friday into the weekend, with highs in the 60s and 70s, while overnight lows dip into the 40s and 50s. Winds will be breezy at times, especially behind the front's passage. Your local forecast. Today, mostly cloudy with a slight chance of showers this morning, then partly cloudy with a chance of showers with a slight chance of thunderstorms this afternoon. Highs in the lower 90s. South winds 5 to 10 miles per hour with gusts up to 20 miles per hour. Chance of rain 30%. Tonight, partly cloudy in the evening, then becoming mostly cloudy. Humid with lows in the mid-70s. South winds 5 to 10 miles per hour with gusts up to 20 miles per hour. Tuesday, mostly cloudy in the morning, then partly cloudy with a slight chance of showers and thunderstorms in the afternoon. Humid with highs in the mid-90s. South winds 10 to 15 miles per hour with gusts up to 25 miles per hour. Tuesday night, partly cloudy in the evening, then becoming mostly cloudy. Humid with lows in the mid-70s. South winds around 10 miles per hour with gusts up to 25 miles per hour. Wednesday, partly cloudy. A slight chance of showers in the morning, then a chance of showers with a slight chance of thunderstorms in the afternoon. Humid with highs in the lower 90s. South winds 10 to 15 miles per hour with gusts up to 25 miles per hour. Chance of rain 40%. Highest heat index readings up to 105. Wednesday night, mostly clear in the evening, then becoming partly cloudy. Lows around 70. Thursday, partly cloudy in the morning, then clearing. Highs in the upper 80s. Thursday night, mostly clear. A slight chance of showers after midnight.
lows in the mid-60s. Friday and Friday night, partly cloudy and breezy. Highs in the upper 70s. Lows in the upper 50s. Saturday, partly cloudy in the morning, then clearing. Highs in the lower 70s. Saturday night and Sunday, mostly clear. Lows in the lower 50s. Highs in the upper 70s. 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It was partly sunny. The temperature was 84, the dew point 73, the relative humidity was 69%, producing a heat index of 90, the wind south at 10 miles an hour gusting to 21, and the pressure was 30.02 inches and falling. At Camp Mabry, it was partly sunny. The temperature was 81, the dew point 74, the relative humidity was 79%, the wind variable at 3 miles an hour, and the pressure was 30.04 inches and falling. Pflugerville cloudy 83. Taylor partly sunny 84. Lago Vista cloudy 78. Georgetown cloudy 81. San Marcos cloudy 84. Burnett partly sunny 78. Junction cloudy 79. The report from San Antonio was not available. Corpus Christi partly sunny 90. Houston cloudy 86. Once again at Austin Bergstrom it was 84, and at Camp Mabry it was 81. Elsewhere across the state, College Station partly sunny 82. Amarillo sunny 72. Abilene mostly sunny 78. Dallas-Fort Worth partly sunny 82. Your weather synopsis for South Central Texas. The above-average warmth with humid conditions continues through midweek with highs ranging from the mid-80s to the mid-90s across majority of the region. The peak heat indices climb to above 100 degrees for many with values up to 108 degrees will be possible Tuesday afternoon. Overnight lows will trend in the upper 60s and 70s. Isolated to scattered shower and thunderstorm chances focus across the coastal plains into the Interstate 35 corridor each afternoon today through Wednesday. The rain chances then shift for the late week thanks to a cold front. Chances shift to locations that are west of the Highway 281 corridor, mainly from the Western Hill Country into the Southern Edwards Plateau. This front also brings cooler temperatures for Friday into the weekend with highs in the 60s and 70s while overnight lows dip into the 40s and 50s. Winds will be breezy at times, especially behind the front's passage. Your local forecast. Today, mostly cloudy with a slight chance of showers this morning, then partly cloudy with a chance of showers with a slight chance of thunderstorms this afternoon. Highs in the lower 90s. South winds 5 to 10 miles per hour with gusts up to 20 miles per hour. Chance of rain 30%. Tonight, partly cloudy in the evening, then becoming mostly cloudy. Humid with lows in the mid-70s. South winds 5 to 10 miles per hour with gusts up to 20 miles per hour. Tuesday, mostly cloudy in the morning, then partly cloudy with a slight chance of showers and thunderstorms in the afternoon. Humid with highs in the mid-90s. South winds 10 to 15 miles per hour with gusts up to 25 miles per hour. Tuesday night, partly cloudy in the evening, then becoming mostly cloudy. Humid with lows in the mid-70s. South winds around 10 miles per hour with gusts up to 25 miles per hour. Wednesday, partly cloudy. A slight chance of showers in the morning, then a chance of showers with a slight chance of thunderstorms in the afternoon. Humid with highs in the lower 90s. South winds 10 to 15 miles per hour with gusts up to 25 miles per hour. Chance of rain 40%. Highest heat index readings up to 105. Wednesday night, mostly clear in the evening, then becoming partly cloudy.

Lows around 70. Thursday, partly cloudy in the morning, then clearing. Highs in the upper 80s. Thursday night, mostly clear. A slight chance of showers after midnight. Lows in the mid-60s. Friday and Friday night, partly cloudy and breezy. Highs in the upper 70s. Lows in the upper 50s. Saturday, partly cloudy in the morning, then clearing. Highs in the lower 70s. Saturday night and Sunday, mostly clear. Lows in the lower 50s. Highs in the upper 70s. 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The current time is 12 p.m. Central Daylight Time. The Austin NOAA Weather Radio Roundup, at 11 a.m. at Austin Bergstrom International, it was partly sunny. The temperature was 84, the dew point 73, the relative humidity was 69%, producing a heat index of 90, the wind south at 10 miles an hour gusting to 21, and the pressure was 30.02 inches and falling. At Camp Mabry, it was partly sunny. The temperature was 81, the dew point 74, the relative humidity was 79%, the wind variable at 3 miles an hour, and the pressure was 30.04 inches and falling. Pflugerville cloudy 83. Taylor partly sunny 84. Lago Vista cloudy 78. Georgetown cloudy 81. San Marcos cloudy 84. Burnett partly sunny 78. Junction cloudy 79. The report from San Antonio was not available. Corpus Christi partly sunny 90. Houston cloudy 86. Once again at Austin Bergstrom it was 84, and at Camp Mabry it was 81. Elsewhere across the state, College Station partly sunny 82. Amarillo sunny 72. Abilene mostly sunny 78. Dallas-Fort Worth partly sunny 82. Your weather synopsis for South Central Texas. The above-average warmth with humid conditions continues through midweek with highs ranging from the mid-80s to the mid-90s across majority of the region. The peak heat indices climb to above 100 degrees for many with values up to 108 degrees will be possible Tuesday afternoon. Overnight lows will trend in the upper 60s and 70s. Isolated to scattered shower and thunderstorm chances focus across the coastal plains into the Interstate 35 corridor each afternoon today through Wednesday. The rain chances then shift for the late week thanks to a cold front. Chances shift to locations that are west of the Highway 281 corridor, mainly from the western Hill Country into the southern Edwards Plateau. This front also brings cooler temperatures for Friday into the weekend with highs in the 60s and 70s while overnight lows dip into the 40s and 50s. Winds will be breezy at times, especially behind the front's passage. The Tropical Weather Outlook. For the North Atlantic, Caribbean Sea and the Gulf of America, Eastern Tropical Atlantic, an elongated area of low pressure centered a few hundred miles west of the Cabo Verde Islands continues to produce a large but disorganized area of showers and thunderstorms, which are occurring on the east side of the low, extending toward the westernmost Cabo Verde Islands. Environmental conditions appear, at best, marginally conducive for any development of this system during the next day or two before upper-level winds become too strong for any further development. Regardless, heavy rainfall is expected to continue for the next day or two across western portions of the Cabo Verde Islands, and some flooding is possible there as the system moves slowly northward to north-northwestward. Formation chance through 48 hours, low, 20%. Formation chance through 7 days, low, 20%. Your local forecast. Today, mostly cloudy with a slight chance of showers this morning, then partly cloudy with a chance of showers with a slight chance of thunderstorms this afternoon. Highs in the lower 90s. South winds 5 to 10 miles per hour with gusts up to 20 miles per hour. Chance of rain 30%.
tonight.

partly cloudy in the evening, then becoming mostly cloudy. Humid with lows in the mid-70s. South winds 5 to 10 miles per hour with gusts up to 20 miles per hour. Tuesday, mostly cloudy in the morning, then partly cloudy with a slight chance of showers and thunderstorms in the afternoon. Humid with highs in the mid-90s. South winds 10 to 15 miles per hour with gusts up to 25 miles per hour. Tuesday night, partly cloudy in the evening, then becoming mostly cloudy. Humid with lows in the mid-70s. South winds around 10 miles per hour with gusts up to 25 miles per hour. Wednesday, partly cloudy. A slight chance of showers in the morning, then a chance of showers with a slight chance of thunderstorms in the afternoon. Humid with highs in the lower 90s. South winds 10 to 15 miles per hour with gusts up to 25 miles per hour. Chance of rain 40%. Highest heat index readings up to 105. Wednesday night, mostly clear in the evening, then becoming partly cloudy. Lows around 70. Thursday, partly cloudy in the morning, then clearing. Highs in the upper 80s. Thursday night, mostly clear. A slight chance of showers after midnight. Lows in the mid-60s. Friday and Friday night, partly cloudy and breezy. Highs in the upper 70s. Lows in the upper 50s. Saturday, partly cloudy in the morning, then clearing. Highs in the lower 70s. Saturday night and Sunday, mostly clear. Lows in the lower 50s. Highs in the upper 70s. The Tropical Weather Outlook. For the North Atlantic, Caribbean Sea and the Gulf of America, Eastern Tropical Atlantic, an elongated area of low pressure centered a few hundred miles west of the Cabo Verde Islands continues to produce a large but disorganized area of showers and thunderstorms occurring on its east side, extending toward the westernmost Cabo Verde Islands. Environmental conditions appear, at best, only marginally conducive for development of the system during the next day or so before upper-level winds become too strong for any further development on Tuesday. Regardless, heavy rainfall is expected to continue for the next day or two across western portions of the Cabo Verde Islands, and some flooding is possible there as the system moves slowly northward to north and northwestward. Formation chance through 48 hours, low, 20%. Formation chance through 7 days, low, 20%. 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The current time is 12:07 p.m. Central Daylight Time. Your weather synopsis for South Central Texas. The above-average warmth with humid conditions continues through midweek with highs ranging from the mid-80s to the mid-90s across majority of the region. The peak heat indices climb to above 100 degrees for many with values up to 108 degrees will be possible Tuesday afternoon. Overnight lows will trend in the upper 60s and 70s. Isolated to scattered shower and thunderstorm chances focus across the coastal plains into the Interstate 35 corridor each afternoon today through Wednesday. The rain chances then shift for the late week thanks to a cold front. Chances shift to locations that are west of the Highway 281 corridor, mainly from the western Hill Country into the southern Edwards Plateau. This front also brings cooler temperatures for Friday into the weekend with highs in the 60s and 70s while overnight lows dip into the 40s and 50s. Winds will be breezy at times, especially behind the front's passage. Your local forecast. Today, mostly cloudy with a slight chance of showers this morning, then partly cloudy with a chance of showers with a slight chance of thunderstorms this afternoon. Highs in the lower 90s. South winds 5 to 10 miles per hour with gusts up to 20 miles per hour. Chance of rain 30%. Tonight, partly cloudy in the evening, then becoming mostly cloudy. Humid with lows in the mid-70s. South winds 5 to 10 miles per hour with gusts up to 20 miles per hour. Tuesday,

miles per hour with gusts up to 25 miles per hour. Chance of rain 40%. Highest heat index readings up to 105. Wednesday night, mostly clear in the evening, then becoming partly cloudy. Lows around 70. Thursday, partly cloudy in the morning, then clearing. Highs in the upper 80s. Thursday night, mostly clear. A slight chance of showers after midnight. Lows in the mid-60s. Friday and Friday night, partly cloudy and breezy. Highs in the upper 70s. Lows in the upper 50s. Saturday, partly cloudy in the morning, then clearing. Highs in the lower 70s. Saturday night and Sunday, mostly clear. Lows in the lower 50s. Highs in the upper 70s. The coastal waters forecast from Baffin Bay to Port Aransas out 20 nautical miles. Rest of tonight, southeast winds 10 to 15 knots. Seas around 4 feet, occasionally to 5 feet. Wave detail, southeast 4 feet at 6 seconds. A slight chance of thunderstorms. A slight chance of showers, then a chance of showers late. Monday, southeast winds 10 to 15 knots. Seas 3 to 4 feet, occasionally to 5 feet. Wave detail, southeast 4 feet at 6 seconds. A slight chance of thunderstorms. A chance of showers, mainly in the morning. Monday night, southeast winds 10 to 15 knots. Seas 3 to 4 feet, occasionally to 5 feet. Wave detail, southeast 4 feet at 6 seconds. Tuesday, southeast winds 10 to 15 knots with gusts up to 25 knots. Seas 3 to 4 feet, occasionally to 5 feet. Wave detail, southeast 4 feet at 6 seconds. Tuesday night, southeast winds 15 to 20 knots. Seas around 4 feet, occasionally to 5 feet. Wave detail, southeast 4 feet at 6 seconds. Wednesday, southeast winds 15 to 20 knots with gusts up to 25 knots. Seas 4 to 5 feet, occasionally to 6 feet. Wave detail, southeast 5 feet at 6 seconds. Wednesday night, southeast winds 15 to 20 knots with gusts up to 25 knots. Seas 4 to 5 feet, occasionally to 6 feet. Thursday, southeast winds 10 to 15 knots. Seas 3 to 5 feet, occasionally to 6 feet. Thursday night, east winds 10 to 15 knots, diminishing to 5 to 10 knots after midnight. Seas 3 to 4 feet, occasionally to 5 feet. Friday, northeast winds 20 to 25 knots. Seas 3 to 5 feet, occasionally to 6 feet, building to 5 to 7 feet, occasionally to 9 feet in the afternoon. A chance of showers. Friday night, northeast winds 25 to 30 knots. Seas 6 to 9 feet, occasionally to 11 feet, building to 8 to 11 feet, occasionally to 14 feet after midnight. Winds and seas higher and near thunderstorms. 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The Austin NOAA Weather Radio Roundup. At noon at Austin Bergstrom International, it was cloudy. The temperature was 86, the dew point 73, the relative humidity was 65%, producing a heat index of 93, the wind south at 12 miles an hour gusting to 22, and the pressure was 30.01 inches and falling. At Camp Mabry, it was partly sunny. The temperature was 84, the dew point 74, the relative humidity was 71%, producing a heat index of 91, the wind south at 8 miles an hour, and the pressure was 30.03 inches and falling. Pflugerville partly sunny 85. Taylor partly sunny 86. Lago Vista cloudy 78. Georgetown cloudy 84. San Marcos cloudy 85. Burnett cloudy

Junction, partly sunny, 79. The report from San Antonio was not available. Corpus Christi, partly sunny, 90. Houston, cloudy, 86. Once again at Austin Bergstrom, it was 86, and at Camp Mabry, it was 84. Elsewhere across the state, College Station, cloudy, 85. Amarillo, mostly sunny, 77. Abilene, cloudy, 79. Dallas, Fort Worth, partly sunny, 83. 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A weekly test of the NOAA Weather Radio tone alert is conducted each Wednesday between 10 a.m. and noon, unless severe weather is in the area, in which case the weekly test will be postponed until the next good weather day. Our internet address is weather.gov/EWX. Our telephone number is 830-629-0130. Your weather synopsis for South Central Texas. The above-average warmth with humid conditions continues through midweek, with highs ranging from the mid-80s to the mid-90s across majority of the region. The peak heat indices climb to above 100 degrees for many, with values up to 108 degrees will be possible Tuesday afternoon. Overnight lows will trend in the upper 60s and 70s. Isolated to scattered shower and thunderstorm chances focus across the coastal plains into the Interstate 35 corridor each afternoon today through Wednesday. The rain chances then shift for the late week thanks to a cold front. Chances shift to locations that are west of the Highway 281 corridor, mainly from the Western Hill Country into the Southern Edwards Plateau. This front also brings cooler temperatures for Friday into the weekend, with highs in the 60s and 70s, while overnight lows dip into the 40s and 50s. Winds will be breezy at times, especially behind the front's passage. Your local forecast. Today, mostly cloudy with a slight chance of showers this morning, then partly cloudy with a chance of showers with a slight chance of thunderstorms this afternoon. Highs in the lower 90s. South winds 5 to 10 miles per hour with gusts up to 20 miles per hour. Chance of rain 30%. Tonight, partly cloudy in the evening, then becoming mostly cloudy. Humid with lows in the mid-70s. South winds 5 to 10 miles per hour with gusts up to 20 miles per hour. Tuesday, mostly cloudy in the morning, then partly cloudy with a slight chance of showers and thunderstorms in the afternoon. Humid with highs in the mid-90s. South winds 10 to 15 miles per hour with gusts up to 25 miles per hour. Tuesday night, partly cloudy in the evening, then becoming mostly cloudy. Humid with lows in the mid-70s. South winds around 10 miles per hour with gusts up to 25 miles per hour. Wednesday, partly cloudy. A slight chance of showers in the morning, then a chance of showers with a slight chance of thunderstorms in the afternoon. Humid with highs in the lower 90s. South winds 10 to 15 miles per hour with gusts up to 25 miles per hour. Chance of rain 40%. Highest heat index readings up to 105. Wednesday night, mostly clear in the evening, then becoming partly cloudy. Lows around 70. Thursday, partly cloudy in the morning, then clearing. Highs in the upper 80s. Thursday night, mostly clear. A slight chance of showers after midnight. Lows in the mid-60s. Friday and Friday night, partly cloudy and breezy. Highs in the upper 70s. Lows in the upper 50s. Saturday, partly cloudy in the morning, then clearing. Highs in the lower 70s. Saturday night and Sunday, mostly clear. Lows in the lower 50s. Highs in the upper 70s. 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

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It was cloudy. The temperature was 86, the dew point 73, the relative humidity was 65%, producing a heat index of 93. The wind south at 12 miles an hour gusting to 22, and the pressure was 30.01 inches and falling. At Camp Mabry, it was partly sunny. The temperature was 84, the dew point 74, the relative humidity was 71%, producing a heat index of 91, the wind south at 8 miles an hour, and the pressure was 30.03 inches and falling. Pflugerville, partly sunny, 85. Taylor, partly sunny, 86. Lago Vista, cloudy, 78. Georgetown, cloudy, 84. San Marcos, cloudy, 85. Burnett, cloudy, 79. Junction, partly sunny, 79. The report from San Antonio was not available. Corpus Christi, partly sunny, 90. Houston, cloudy, 86. Once again at Austin Bergstrom, it was 86, and at Camp Mabry, it was 84. Elsewhere across the state, College Station, cloudy, 85. Amarillo, mostly sunny, 77. Abilene, cloudy, 79. Dallas, Fort Worth, partly sunny, 83. Your weather synopsis for South Central Texas. The above-average warmth with humid conditions continues through midweek, with highs ranging from the mid-80s to the mid-90s across majority of the region. The peak heat indices climb to above 100 degrees for many, with values up to 108 degrees will be possible Tuesday afternoon. Overnight lows will trend in the upper 60s and 70s. Isolated to scattered shower and thunderstorm chances focus across the coastal plains into the Interstate 35 corridor each afternoon today through Wednesday. The rain chances then shift for the late week thanks to a cold front. Chances shift to locations that are west of the Highway 281 corridor, mainly from the Western Hill Country into the Southern Edwards Plateau. This front also brings cooler temperatures for Friday into the weekend, with highs in the 60s and 70s, while overnight lows dip into the 40s and 50s. Winds will be breezy at times, especially behind the front's passage. Your local forecast. Today, mostly cloudy with a slight chance of showers this morning, then partly cloudy with a chance of showers with a slight chance of thunderstorms this afternoon. Highs in the lower 90s. South winds 5 to 10 miles per hour with gusts up to 20 miles per hour. Chance of rain 30%. Tonight, partly cloudy in the evening, then becoming mostly cloudy. Humid with lows in the mid-70s. South winds 5 to 10 miles per hour with gusts up to 20 miles per hour. Tuesday, mostly cloudy in the morning, then partly cloudy with a slight chance of showers and thunderstorms in the afternoon. Humid with highs in the mid-90s. South winds 10 to 15 miles per hour with gusts up to 25 miles per hour. Tuesday night, partly cloudy in the evening, then becoming mostly cloudy. Humid with lows in the mid-70s. South winds around 10 miles per hour with gusts up to 25 miles per hour. Wednesday, partly cloudy. A slight chance of showers in the morning, then a chance of showers with a slight chance of thunderstorms in the afternoon. Humid with highs in the lower 90s. South winds 10 to 15 miles per hour with gusts up to 25 miles per hour. Chance of rain 40%. Highest heat index readings up to 105. Wednesday night, mostly clear in the evening, then becoming partly cloudy. Lows around 70. Thursday, partly cloudy in the morning, then clearing. Highs in the upper 80s. Thursday night, mostly clear. A slight chance of showers after midnight. Lows in the mid-60s. Friday and Friday night, partly cloudy and breezy. Highs in the upper 70s. Lows in the upper 50s. Saturday, partly cloudy in the morning, then clearing. Highs in the lower 70s. Saturday night and Sunday, mostly clear. Lows in the

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Highs in the upper 70s. 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It was cloudy. The temperature was 86, the dew point 73, the relative humidity was 65%, producing a heat index of 93, the wind south at 12 miles an hour gusting to 22, and the pressure was 30.01 inches and falling. At Camp Mabry, it was partly sunny. The temperature was 84, the dew point 74, the relative humidity was 71%, producing a heat index of 91, the wind south at 8 miles an hour, and the pressure was 30.03 inches and falling. Pflugerville, partly sunny, 85. Taylor, partly sunny, 86. Lago Vista, cloudy, 78. Georgetown, cloudy, 84. San Marcos, cloudy, 85. Burnett, cloudy, 79. Junction, partly sunny, 79. The report from San Antonio was not available. Corpus Christi, partly sunny, 90. Houston, cloudy, 86. Once again at Austin Bergstrom, it was 86, and at Camp Mabry, it was 84. Elsewhere across the state, College Station, cloudy, 85. Amarillo, mostly sunny, 77. Abilene, cloudy, 79. Dallas-Fort Worth, partly sunny, 83. Your weather synopsis for South Central Texas. The above-average warmth with humid conditions continues through midweek, with highs ranging from the mid-80s to the mid-90s across majority of the region. The peak heat indices climb to above 100 degrees for many, with values up to 108 degrees will be possible Tuesday afternoon. Overnight lows will trend in the upper 60s and 70s. Isolated to scattered shower and thunderstorm chances focus across the coastal plains into the Interstate 35 corridor each afternoon today through Wednesday. The rain chances then shift for the late week thanks to a cold front. Chances shift to locations that are west of the Highway 281 corridor, mainly from the western Hill Country into the southern Edwards Plateau. This front also brings cooler temperatures for Friday into the weekend, with highs in the 60s and 70s, while overnight lows dip into the 40s and 50s. Winds will be breezy at times, especially behind the front's passage. Your local forecast. Today, mostly cloudy with a slight chance of showers this morning, then partly cloudy with a chance of showers with a slight chance of thunderstorms this afternoon. Highs in the lower 90s. South winds 5 to 10 miles per hour with gusts up to 20 miles per hour. Chance of rain 30%. Tonight, partly cloudy in the evening, then becoming mostly cloudy. Humid with lows in the mid-70s. South winds 5 to 10 miles per hour with gusts up to 20 miles per hour. Tuesday, mostly cloudy in the morning, then partly cloudy with a slight chance of showers and thunderstorms in the afternoon. Humid with highs in the mid-90s. South winds 10 to 15 miles per hour with gusts up to 25 miles per hour. Tuesday night, partly cloudy in the evening, then becoming mostly cloudy. Humid with lows in the mid-70s. South winds around 10 miles per hour with gusts up to 25 miles per hour. Wednesday, partly cloudy. A slight chance of showers in the morning, then a chance of showers with a slight chance of thunderstorms in the afternoon. Humid with highs in the lower 90s. South winds 10 to 15 miles per hour with gusts up to 25 miles per hour. Chance of rain 40%. Highest heat index readings up to 105. Wednesday night, mostly clear in the evening, then becoming partly cloudy. Lows around 70. Thursday, partly cloudy in the morning, then clearing. Highs in the upper 80s. Thursday night, mostly clear. A slight chance of showers after midnight. Lows in the mid-60s. Friday and Friday night, partly

cloudy and breezy. Highs in the upper 70s. Lows in the upper 50s. Saturday, partly cloudy in the morning, then clearing. Highs in the lower 70s. Saturday night and Sunday, mostly clear. Lows in the lower 50s. Highs in the upper 70s. 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The current time is 12:30 p.m. Central Daylight Time. The Austin NOAA Weather Radio Roundup, at noon at Austin Bergstrom International, it was cloudy. The temperature was 86, the dew point 73, the relative humidity was 65%, producing a heat index of 93, the wind south at 12 miles an hour gusting to 22, and the pressure was 30.01 inches and falling. At Camp Mabry, it was partly sunny. The temperature was 84, the dew point 74, the relative humidity was 71%, producing a heat index of 91, the wind south at 8 miles an hour, and the pressure was 30.03 inches and falling. Pflugerville partly sunny 85. Taylor partly sunny 86. Lago Vista cloudy 78. Georgetown cloudy 84. San Marcos cloudy 85. Burnett cloudy 79. Junction partly sunny 79. The report from San Antonio was not available. Corpus Christi partly sunny 90. Houston cloudy 86. Once again at Austin Bergstrom it was 86, and at Camp Mabry it was 84. Elsewhere across the state, College Station cloudy 85. Amarillo mostly sunny 77. Abilene cloudy 79. Dallas-Fort Worth partly sunny 83. Your weather synopsis for South Central Texas. The above-average warmth with humid conditions continues through midweek with highs ranging from the mid-80s to the mid-90s across majority of the region. The peak heat indices climb to above 100 degrees for many with values up to 108 degrees will be possible Tuesday afternoon. Overnight lows will trend in the upper 60s and 70s. Isolated to scattered shower and thunderstorm chances focus across the coastal plains into the Interstate 35 corridor each afternoon today through Wednesday. The rain chances then shift for the late week thanks to a cold front. Chances shift to locations that are west of the Highway 281 corridor, mainly from the western Hill Country into the southern Edwards Plateau. This front also brings cooler temperatures for Friday into the weekend with highs in the 60s and 70s while overnight lows dip into the 40s and 50s from the western Hill Country into the southern Edwards Plateau. This front also brings cooler temperatures for Friday into the weekend with highs in the 60s and 70s while overnight lows dip into the 40s and 50s. Winds will be breezy at times, especially behind the front's passage. The Tropical Weather Outlook. For the North Atlantic, Caribbean Sea and the Gulf of America, Eastern Tropical Atlantic and elongated area of low pressure centered a few hundred miles west of the Cabo Verde Islands continues to produce a large but disorganized area of showers and thunderstorms occurring on its east side, extending toward the westernmost Cabo Verde Islands. Environmental conditions appear, at best, only marginally conducive for development of the system during the next day or so before upper-level winds become too strong for any further development on Tuesday. Regardless, heavy rainfall is expected to continue for the next day or two across western portions of the Cabo Verde Islands, and some flooding is possible there as the system moves slowly northward to north-northwestward. Formation chance through 48 hours, low, 20%. Formation chance through 7 days, low, 20%. Your local forecast. Today, mostly cloudy with a slight chance of showers this morning, then partly cloudy with a chance of showers with a slight chance of thunderstorms this afternoon. Highs in the lower 90s. South winds 5 to 10 miles per hour with gusts up to 20 miles per hour. Chance of rain 30%. Tonight, partly cloudy in the evening, then becoming mostly cloudy,

humid with lows in the mid-70s. South winds 5 to 10 miles per hour with gusts up to 20 miles per hour. Tuesday, mostly cloudy in the morning, then partly cloudy with a slight chance of showers and thunderstorms in the afternoon. Humid with highs in the mid-90s. South winds 10 to 15 miles per hour with gusts up to 25 miles per hour. Tuesday night, partly cloudy in the evening, then becoming mostly cloudy. Humid with lows in the mid-70s. South winds around 10 miles per hour with gusts up to 25 miles per hour. Wednesday, partly cloudy. A slight chance of showers in the morning, then a chance of showers with a slight chance of thunderstorms in the afternoon. Humid with highs in the lower 90s. South winds 10 to 15 miles per hour with gusts up to 25 miles per hour. Chance of rain 40%. Highest heat index readings up to 105. Wednesday night, mostly clear in the evening, then becoming partly cloudy. Lows around 70. Thursday, partly cloudy in the morning, then clearing. Highs in the upper 80s. Thursday night, mostly clear. A slight chance of showers after midnight. Lows in the mid-60s. Friday and Friday night, partly cloudy and breezy. Highs in the upper 70s. Lows in the upper 50s. Saturday, partly cloudy in the morning, then clearing. Highs in the lower 70s. Saturday night and Sunday, mostly clear. Lows in the lower 50s. Highs in the upper 70s. 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The Austin NOAA Weather Radio Roundup. At noon at Austin Bergstrom International, it was cloudy. The temperature was 86, the dew point 73, the relative humidity was 65%, producing a heat index of 93, the wind south at 12 miles an hour gusting to 22, and the pressure was 30.01 inches and falling. At Camp Mabry, it was partly sunny. The temperature was 84, the dew point 74, the relative humidity was 71%, producing a heat index of 91, the wind south at 8 miles an hour, and the pressure was 30.03 inches and falling. Pflugerville partly sunny 85. Taylor partly sunny 86. Lago Vista cloudy 78. Georgetown cloudy 84. San Marcos cloudy 85. Burnett cloudy 79. Junction partly sunny 79. The report from San Antonio was not available. Corpus Christi partly sunny 90. Houston cloudy 86. Once again at Austin Bergstrom it was 86, and at Camp Mabry it was 84. Elsewhere across the state, College Station cloudy 85. Amarillo mostly sunny 77. Abilene cloudy 79. Dallas-Fort Worth partly sunny 83. Your weather synopsis for South Central Texas. The above average warmth with humid conditions continues through midweek with highs ranging from the mid-80s to the mid-90s across majority of the region. The peak heat indices climb to above 100 degrees for many with values up to 108 degrees will be possible Tuesday afternoon. Overnight lows will trend in the upper 60s and 70s. Isolated to scattered shower and thunderstorm chances focus across the coastal plains into the Interstate 35 corridor each afternoon today through Wednesday. The rain chances then shift for the late week thanks to a cold front. Chances shift to locations that are west of the Highway 281 corridor, mainly from the western Hill Country into the southern Edwards Plateau. This front also brings cooler temperatures for Friday into the weekend with highs in the 60s and 70s while overnight lows dip into the 40s and 50s. Winds will be breezy at times, especially behind the front's passage. Your local forecast. Today, mostly cloudy with a slight chance of showers this morning,
then partly cloudy with a chance of showers with a slight chance of thunderstorms this afternoon. Highs in the lower 90s. South winds 5 to 10 miles per hour with gusts up to 20 miles per hour. Chance of rain 30%. Tonight, partly cloudy in the evening, then becoming mostly cloudy. Humid with lows in the mid-70s. South winds 5 to 10 miles per hour with gusts up to 20 miles per hour. Tuesday, mostly cloudy in the morning, then partly cloudy with a slight chance of showers and thunderstorms in the afternoon. Humid with highs in the mid-90s. South winds 10 to 15 miles per hour with gusts up to 25 miles per hour. Tuesday night, partly cloudy in the evening, then becoming mostly cloudy. Humid with lows in the mid-70s. South winds around 10 miles per hour with gusts up to 25 miles per hour. Wednesday, partly cloudy. A slight chance of showers in the morning, then a chance of showers with a slight chance of thunderstorms in the afternoon. Humid with highs in the lower 90s. South winds 10 to 15 miles per hour with gusts up to 25 miles per hour. Chance of rain 40%. Highest heat index readings up to 105. Wednesday night, mostly clear in the evening, then becoming partly cloudy. Lows around 70. Thursday, partly cloudy in the morning, then clearing. Highs in the upper 80s. Thursday night, mostly clear. A slight chance of showers after midnight. Lows in the mid-60s. Friday and Friday night, partly cloudy and breezy. Highs in the upper 70s. Lows in the upper 50s. Saturday, partly cloudy in the morning, then clearing. Highs in the lower 70s. Saturday night and Sunday, mostly clear. Lows in the lower 50s. Highs in the upper 70s. The coastal waters forecast from Baffin Bay to Port Aransas out 20 nautical miles. Rest of tonight, southeast winds 10 to 15 knots. Seas around 4 feet, occasionally to 5 feet. Wave detail, southeast 4 feet at 6 seconds. A slight chance of thunderstorms. A slight chance of showers, then a chance of showers late. Monday, southeast winds 10 to 15 knots. Seas 3 to 4 feet, occasionally to 5 feet. Wave detail, southeast 4 feet at 6 seconds. A slight chance of thunderstorms. A chance of showers, mainly in the morning. Monday night, southeast winds 10 to 15 knots. Seas 3 to 4 feet, occasionally to 5 feet. Wave detail, southeast 4 feet at 6 seconds. Tuesday, southeast winds 10 to 15 knots with gusts up to 25 knots. Seas 3 to 4 feet, occasionally to 5 feet. Wave detail, southeast 4 feet at 6 seconds. Tuesday night, southeast winds 15 to 20 knots. Seas around 4 feet, occasionally to 5 feet. Wave detail, southeast 4 feet at 6 seconds. Wednesday, southeast winds 15 to 20 knots with gusts up to 25 knots. Seas 4 to 5 feet, occasionally to 6 feet. Wave detail, southeast 5 feet at 6 seconds. Wednesday night, southeast winds 15 to 20 knots with gusts up to 25 knots. Seas 4 to 5 feet, occasionally to 6 feet. Thursday, southeast winds 10 to 15 knots. Seas 3 to 5 feet, occasionally to 6 feet. Thursday night, east winds 10 to 15 knots, diminishing to 5 to 10 knots after midnight. Seas 3 to 4 feet, occasionally to 5 feet. Friday, northeast winds 20 to 25 knots. Seas 3 to 5 feet, occasionally to 6 feet, building to 5 to 7 feet, occasionally to 9 feet in the afternoon. A chance of showers. Friday night, northeast winds 25 to 30 knots. Seas 6 to 9 feet, occasionally to 11 feet, building to 8 to 11 feet, occasionally to 14 feet after midnight. Winds and seas higher and near thunderstorms. 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

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The Austin NOAA Weather Radio Roundup at noon at Austin Bergstrom International. It was cloudy. The temperature was 86, the dew point 73, the relative humidity was 65%, producing a heat index of 93, the wind south at 12 miles an hour gusting to 22, and the pressure was 30.01 inches and falling. At Camp Mabry, it was partly sunny. The temperature was 84, the dew point 74, the relative humidity was 71%, producing a heat index of 91, the wind south at 8 miles an hour, and the pressure was 30.03 inches and falling. Pflugerville, partly sunny, 85. Taylor, partly sunny, 86. Lago Vista, cloudy, 78. Georgetown, cloudy, 84. San Marcos, cloudy, 85. Burnett, cloudy, 79. Junction, partly sunny, 79. The report from San Antonio was not available. Corpus Christi, partly sunny, 90. Houston, cloudy, 86. Once again at Austin Bergstrom, it was 86, and at Camp Mabry, it was 84. Elsewhere across the state, College Station, cloudy, 85. Amarillo, mostly sunny, 77. Abilene, cloudy, 79. Dallas-Fort Worth, partly sunny, 83. Your weather synopsis for South Central Texas. The above-average warmth with humid conditions continues through midweek, with highs ranging from the mid-80s to the mid-90s across majority of the region. The peak heat indices climb to above 100 degrees for many, with values up to 108 degrees will be possible Tuesday afternoon. Overnight lows will trend in the upper 60s and 70s. Isolated to scattered shower and thunderstorm chances focus across the coastal plains into the Interstate 35 corridor each afternoon today through Wednesday. The rain chances then shift for the late week thanks to a cold front. Chances shift to locations that are west of the Highway 281 corridor, mainly from the western Hill Country into the southern Edwards Plateau. This front also brings cooler temperatures for Friday into the weekend, with highs in the 60s and 70s, while overnight lows dip into the 40s and 50s. Winds will be breezy at times, especially behind the front's passage. Your local forecast. Today, mostly cloudy with a slight chance of showers this morning, then partly cloudy with a chance of showers with a slight chance of thunderstorms this afternoon. Highs in the lower 90s. South winds 5 to 10 miles per hour with gusts up to 20 miles per hour. Chance of rain 30%. Tonight, partly cloudy in the evening, then becoming mostly cloudy. Humid with lows in the mid-70s. South winds 5 to 10 miles per hour with gusts up to 20 miles per hour. Tuesday, mostly cloudy in the morning, then partly cloudy with a slight chance of showers and thunderstorms in the afternoon. Humid with highs in the mid-90s. South winds 10 to 15 miles per hour with gusts up to 25 miles per hour. Tuesday night, partly cloudy in the evening, then becoming mostly cloudy. Humid with lows in the mid-70s. South winds around 10 miles per hour with gusts up to 25 miles per hour. Wednesday, partly cloudy. A slight chance of showers in the morning, then a chance of showers with a slight chance of thunderstorms in the afternoon. Humid with highs in the lower 90s. South winds 10 to 15 miles per hour with gusts up to 25 miles per hour. Chance of rain 40%. Highest heat index readings up to 105. Wednesday night, mostly clear in the evening, then becoming partly cloudy. Lows around 70. Thursday, partly cloudy in the morning, then clearing. Highs in the upper 80s. Thursday night, mostly clear. A slight chance of showers after midnight. Lows in the mid-60s. Friday and Friday night, partly cloudy and breezy. Highs in the upper 70s. Lows in the upper 50s. Saturday, partly cloudy in the morning, then clearing. Highs in the

Saturday night and Sunday, mostly clear. Lows in the lower 50s. Highs in the upper 70s. 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It was cloudy. The temperature was 86, the dew point 73, the relative humidity was 65%, producing a heat index of 93, the wind south at 12 miles an hour gusting to 22, and the pressure was 30.01 inches and falling. At Camp Mabry, it was partly sunny. The temperature was 84, the dew point 74, the relative humidity was 71%, producing a heat index of 91, the wind south at 8 miles an hour, and the pressure was 30.03 inches and falling. Pflugerville, partly sunny, 85. Taylor, partly sunny, 86. Lago Vista, cloudy, 78. Georgetown, cloudy, 84. San Marcos, cloudy, 85. Burnett, cloudy, 79. Junction, partly sunny, 79. The report from San Antonio was not available. Corpus Christi, partly sunny, 90. Houston, cloudy, 86. Once again at Austin Bergstrom, it was 86, and at Camp Mabry, it was 84. Elsewhere across the state, College Station, cloudy, 85. Amarillo, mostly sunny, 77. Abilene, cloudy, 79. Dallas, Fort Worth, partly sunny, 83. Your weather synopsis for South Central Texas. The above-average warmth with humid conditions continues through midweek, with highs ranging from the mid-80s to the mid-90s across majority of the region. The peak heat indices climb to above 100 degrees for many, with values up to 108 degrees will be possible Tuesday afternoon. Overnight lows will trend in the upper 60s and 70s. Isolated to scattered shower and thunderstorm chances focus across the coastal plains into the Interstate 35 corridor each afternoon today through Wednesday. The rain chances then shift for the late week thanks to a cold front. Chances shift to locations that are west of the Highway 281 corridor, mainly from the western Hill Country into the southern Edwards Plateau. This front also brings cooler temperatures for Friday into the weekend, with highs in the 60s and 70s, while overnight lows dip into the 40s and 50s. Winds will be breezy at times, especially behind the front's passage. Your local forecast. Today, mostly cloudy with a slight chance of showers this morning, then partly cloudy with a chance of showers with a slight chance of thunderstorms this afternoon. Highs in the lower 90s. South winds 5 to 10 miles per hour with gusts up to 20 miles per hour. Chance of rain 30%. Tonight, partly cloudy in the evening, then becoming mostly cloudy. Humid with lows in the mid-70s. South winds 5 to 10 miles per hour with gusts up to 20 miles per hour. Tuesday, mostly cloudy in the morning, then partly cloudy with a slight chance of showers and thunderstorms in the afternoon. Humid with highs in the mid-90s. South winds 10 to 15 miles per hour with gusts up to 25 miles per hour. Tuesday night, partly cloudy in the evening, then becoming mostly cloudy. Humid with lows in the mid-70s. South winds around 10 miles per hour with gusts up to 25 miles per hour. Wednesday, partly cloudy. A slight chance of showers in the morning, then a chance of showers with a slight chance of thunderstorms in the afternoon. Humid with highs in the lower 90s. South winds 10 to 15 miles per hour with gusts up to 25 miles per hour. Chance of rain 40%. Highest heat index readings up to 105. Wednesday night, mostly clear in the evening, then becoming partly cloudy. Lows around 70. Thursday, partly cloudy in the morning, then clearing. Highs in the upper 80s. Thursday night, mostly clear. A slight chance of showers after.

midnight. Lows in the mid-60s. Friday and Friday night, partly cloudy and breezy. Highs in the upper 70s. Lows in the upper 50s. Saturday, partly cloudy in the morning, then clearing. Highs in the lower 70s. Saturday night and Sunday, mostly clear. Lows in the lower 50s. Highs in the upper 70s. 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The Austin NOAA Weather Radio Roundup at noon at Austin Bergstrom International. It was cloudy. The temperature was 86, the dew point 73, the relative humidity was 65%, producing a heat index of 93, the wind south at 12 miles an hour gusting to 22, and the pressure was 30.01 inches and falling. At Camp Mabry, it was partly sunny. The temperature was 84, the dew point 74, the relative humidity was 71%, producing a heat index of 91, the wind south at 8 miles an hour, and the pressure was 30.03 inches and falling. Pflugerville partly sunny 85. Taylor partly sunny 86. Lago Vista cloudy 78. Georgetown cloudy 84. San Marcos cloudy 85. Burnett cloudy 79. Junction partly sunny 79. The report from San Antonio was not available. Corpus Christi partly sunny 90. Houston cloudy 86. Once again at Austin Bergstrom it was 86, and at Camp Mabry it was 84. Elsewhere across the state, College Station cloudy 85. Amarillo mostly sunny 77. Abilene cloudy 79. Dallas-Fort Worth partly sunny 83. Your weather synopsis for South Central Texas. The above-average warmth with humid conditions continues through midweek with highs ranging from the mid-80s to the mid-90s across majority of the region. The peak heat indices climb to above 100 degrees for many with values up to 108 degrees will be possible Tuesday afternoon. Overnight lows will trend in the upper 60s and 70s. Isolated to scattered shower and thunderstorm chances focus across the coastal plains into the Interstate 35 corridor each afternoon today through Wednesday. The rain chances then shift for the late week thanks to a cold front. Chances shift to locations that are west of the Highway 281 corridor, mainly from the Western Hill Country into the Southern Edwards Plateau. This front also brings cooler temperatures for Friday into the weekend with highs in the 60s and 70s while overnight lows dip into the 40s and 50s. Winds will be breezy at times, especially behind the front's passage. Your local forecast. Today, mostly cloudy with a slight chance of showers this morning, then partly cloudy with a chance of showers with a slight chance of thunderstorms this afternoon. Highs in the lower 90s. South winds 5 to 10 miles per hour with gusts up to 20 miles per hour. Chance of rain 30%. Tonight, partly cloudy in the evening, then becoming mostly cloudy. Humid with lows in the mid-70s. South winds 5 to 10 miles per hour with gusts up to 20 miles per hour. Tuesday, mostly cloudy in the morning, then partly cloudy with a slight chance of showers and thunderstorms in the afternoon. Humid with highs in the mid-90s. South winds 10 to 15 miles per hour with gusts up to 25 miles per hour. Tuesday night, partly cloudy in the evening, then becoming mostly cloudy. Humid with lows in the mid-70s. South winds around 10 miles per hour with gusts up to 25 miles per hour. Wednesday, partly cloudy. A slight chance of showers in the morning, then a chance of showers with a slight chance of thunderstorms in the afternoon. Humid with highs in the lower 90s. South winds 10 to 15 miles per hour with gusts up to 25 miles per hour. Chance of rain 40%. Highest heat index readings up to 105. Wednesday night.

mostly clear in the evening, then becoming partly cloudy. Lows around 70. Thursday, partly cloudy in the morning, then clearing. Highs in the upper 80s. Thursday night, mostly clear. A slight chance of showers after midnight. Lows in the mid-60s. Friday and Friday night, partly cloudy and breezy. Highs in the upper 70s. Lows in the upper 50s. Saturday, partly cloudy in the morning, then clearing. Highs in the lower 70s. Saturday night and Sunday, mostly clear. Lows in the lower 50s. Highs in the upper 70s. 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The current time is 1 p.m. Central Daylight Time. The Austin NOAA Weather Radio Roundup at noon at Austin Bergstrom International. It was cloudy. The temperature was 86, the dew point 73, the relative humidity was 65%, producing a heat index of 93, the wind south at 12 miles an hour gusting to 22, and the pressure was 30.01 inches and falling. At Camp Mabry, it was partly sunny. The temperature was 84, the dew point 74, the relative humidity was 71%, producing a heat index of 91, the wind south at 8 miles an hour, and the pressure was 30.03 inches and falling. Pflugerville, partly sunny, 85. Taylor, partly sunny, 86. Lago Vista, cloudy, 78. Georgetown, cloudy, 84. San Marcos, cloudy, 85. Burnett, cloudy, 79. Junction, partly sunny, 79. The report from San Antonio was not available. Corpus Christi, partly sunny, 90. Houston, cloudy, 86. Once again at Austin Bergstrom, it was 86, and at Camp Mabry, it was 84. Elsewhere across the state, College Station, cloudy, 85. Amarillo, mostly sunny, 77. Abilene, cloudy, 79. Dallas-Fort Worth, partly sunny, 83. Your weather synopsis for South Central Texas. The above-average warmth with humid conditions continues through midweek, with highs ranging from the mid-80s to the mid-90s across majority of the region. The peak heat indices climb to above 100 degrees for many, with values up to 108 degrees will be possible Tuesday afternoon. Overnight lows will trend in the upper 60s and 70s. Isolated to scattered shower and thunderstorm chances focus across the coastal plains into the Interstate 35 corridor each afternoon today through Wednesday. The rain chances then shift for the late week thanks to a cold front. Chances shift to locations that are west of the Highway 281 corridor, mainly from the western Hill Country into the southern Edwards Plateau. This front also brings cooler temperatures for Friday into the weekend, with highs in the 60s and 70s, while overnight lows dip into the 40s and 50s. Winds will be breezy at times, especially behind the front's passage. The Tropical Weather Outlook. For the North Atlantic, Caribbean Sea, and the Gulf of America, Eastern Tropical Atlantic, an elongated area of low pressure centered a few hundred miles west of the Cabo Verde Islands continues to produce a large but disorganized area of showers and thunderstorms occurring on its east side, extending toward the westernmost Cabo Verde Islands. Environmental conditions appear, at best, only marginally conducive for development of this system during the next day or so before upper-level winds become too strong for any further development on Tuesday. Regardless, heavy rainfall is expected to continue for the next day or two across western portions of the Cabo Verde Islands, and some flooding is possible there as the system moves slowly northward to north-northwestward. Formation chance through 48 hours, low, 20%. Formation chance through 7 days, low, 20%. Your local forecast. Today, mostly cloudy with a slight chance of showers this morning, then partly cloudy with a chance of showers with a slight chance of thunderstorms this afternoon. Highs in the lower 90s. South winds 5 to 10 miles per hour.

with gusts up to 20 miles per hour. Chance of rain 30%. Tonight, partly cloudy in the evening, then becoming mostly cloudy. Humid with lows in the mid-70s. South winds 5 to 10 miles per hour with gusts up to 20 miles per hour. Tuesday, mostly cloudy in the morning, then partly cloudy with a slight chance of showers and thunderstorms in the afternoon. Humid with highs in the mid-90s. South winds 10 to 15 miles per hour with gusts up to 25 miles per hour. Tuesday night, partly cloudy in the evening, then becoming mostly cloudy. Humid with lows in the mid-70s. South winds around 10 miles per hour with gusts up to 25 miles per hour. Wednesday, partly cloudy. A slight chance of showers in the morning, then a chance of showers with a slight chance of thunderstorms in the afternoon. Humid with highs in the lower 90s. South winds 10 to 15 miles per hour with gusts up to 25 miles per hour. Chance of rain 40%. Highest heat index readings up to 105. Wednesday night, mostly clear in the evening, then becoming partly cloudy. Lows around 70. Thursday, partly cloudy in the morning, then clearing. Highs in the upper 80s. Thursday night, mostly clear. A slight chance of showers after midnight. Lows in the mid-60s. Friday and Friday night, partly cloudy and breezy. Highs in the upper 70s. Lows in the upper 50s. Saturday, partly cloudy in the morning, then clearing. Highs in the lower 70s. Saturday night and Sunday, mostly clear. Lows in the lower 50s. Highs in the upper 70s. 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The current time is 1:07 p.m. Central Daylight Time. Your weather synopsis for South Central Texas. The above-average warmth with humid conditions continues through midweek with highs ranging from the mid-80s to the mid-90s across majority of the region. The peak heat indices climb to above 100 degrees for many with values up to 108 degrees will be possible Tuesday afternoon. Overnight lows will trend in the upper 60s and 70s. Isolated to scattered shower and thunderstorm chances focus across the coastal plains into the Interstate 35 corridor each afternoon today through Wednesday. The rain chances then shift for the late week thanks to a cold front. Chances shift to locations that are west of the Highway 281 corridor, mainly from the western Hill Country into the southern Edwards Plateau. This front also brings cooler temperatures for Friday into the weekend with highs in the 60s and 70s while overnight lows dip into the 40s and 50s. Winds will be breezy at times, especially behind the front's passage. Your local forecast. Today, mostly cloudy with a slight chance of showers this morning, then partly cloudy with a chance of showers with a slight chance of thunderstorms this afternoon. Highs in the lower 90s. South winds 5 to 10 miles per hour with gusts up to 20 miles per hour. Chance of rain 30%. Tonight, partly cloudy in the evening, then becoming mostly cloudy. Humid with lows in the mid-70s. South winds 5 to 10 miles per hour with gusts up to 20 miles per hour. Tuesday, mostly cloudy in the morning, then partly cloudy with a slight chance of showers and thunderstorms in the afternoon. Humid with highs in the mid-90s. South winds 10 to 15 miles per hour with gusts up to 25 miles per hour. Tuesday night, partly cloudy in the evening, then becoming mostly cloudy. Humid with lows in the mid-70s. South winds around 10 miles per hour with gusts up to 25 miles per hour. Wednesday, partly cloudy. A slight chance of showers in the morning, then a chance of showers with a slight chance of thunderstorms in the afternoon. Humid with highs in the lower 90s. South winds 10 to 15 miles per hour with gusts up to 25 miles per hour. Chance of rain 40%. Highest heat index

The coastal waters forecast from Baffin Bay to Port Aransas out 20 nautical miles. Rest of tonight, southeast winds 10 to 15 knots. Seas around 4 feet, occasionally to 5 feet. Wave detail, southeast 4 feet at 6 seconds. A slight chance of thunderstorms. A slight chance of showers, then a chance of showers late. Monday, southeast winds 10 to 15 knots. Seas 3 to 4 feet, occasionally to 5 feet. Wave detail, southeast 4 feet at 6 seconds. A slight chance of thunderstorms. A chance of showers, mainly in the morning. Monday night, southeast winds 10 to 15 knots. Seas 3 to 4 feet, occasionally to 5 feet. Wave detail, southeast 4 feet at 6 seconds. Tuesday, southeast winds 10 to 15 knots with gusts up to 25 knots. Seas 3 to 4 feet, occasionally to 5 feet. Wave detail, southeast 4 feet at 6 seconds. Tuesday night, southeast winds 15 to 20 knots. Seas around 4 feet, occasionally to 5 feet. Wave detail, southeast 4 feet at 6 seconds. Wednesday, southeast winds 15 to 20 knots with gusts up to 25 knots. Seas 4 to 5 feet, occasionally to 6 feet. Wave detail, southeast 5 feet at 6 seconds. Wednesday night, southeast winds 15 to 20 knots with gusts up to 25 knots. Seas 4 to 5 feet, occasionally to 6 feet. Thursday, southeast winds 10 to 15 knots. Seas 3 to 5 feet, occasionally to 6 feet. Thursday night, east winds 10 to 15 knots, diminishing to 5 to 10 knots after midnight. Seas 3 to 4 feet, occasionally to 5 feet. Friday, northeast winds 20 to 25 knots. Seas 3 to 5 feet, occasionally to 6 feet, building to 5 to 7 feet, occasionally to 9 feet in the afternoon. A chance of showers. Friday night, northeast winds 25 to 30 knots. Seas 6 to 9 feet, occasionally to 11 feet, building to 8 to 11 feet, occasionally to 14 feet after midnight. Winds and seas higher and near thunderstorms. 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The current time is 1:13 p.m. Central Daylight Time. The Austin NOAA Weather Radio Roundup. At 1 p.m. at Austin Bergstrom International, it was cloudy. The temperature was 87, the dew point 73, the relative humidity was 62%, producing a heat index of 94, the wind south at 13 miles an hour, and the pressure was 30.00 inches and falling. At Camp Mabry, it was cloudy. The temperature was 86, the dew point 73, the relative humidity was 65%, producing a heat index of 93, the wind variable at 5 miles an hour, and the pressure was 30.02 inches and falling. Pflugerville cloudy 85. Taylor cloudy 86. Lago Vista cloudy 83. Georgetown cloudy 84. San Marcos cloudy 87. Burnett cloudy 81. Junction mostly sunny 85. San Antonio partly sunny 86. Corpus Christi partly sunny 92. Houston light rain was falling 87. Once again at Austin Bergstrom it was 87, and at Camp Mabry it was 86. Elsewhere across the state, College Station cloudy 86. Amarillo sunny 81. Abilene mostly sunny 83. Dallas-Fort Worth partly sunny 84. 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A weekly test of the NOAA Weather Radio tone alert is conducted.

conducted each Wednesday between 10 a.m. and noon, unless severe weather is in the area, in which case the weekly test will be postponed until the next good weather day. Our internet address is weather.gov/EWX. Our telephone number is 830-629-0130. Your weather synopsis for South Central Texas. The above-average warmth with humid conditions continues through midweek, with highs ranging from the mid-80s to the mid-90s across majority of the region. The peak heat indices climb to above 100 degrees for many, with values up to 108 degrees will be possible Tuesday afternoon. Overnight lows will trend in the upper 60s and 70s. Isolated to scattered shower and thunderstorm chances focus across the coastal plains into the Interstate 35 corridor each afternoon today through Wednesday. The rain chances then shift for the late week thanks to a cold front. Chances shift to locations that are west of the Highway 281 corridor, mainly from the western Hill Country into the southern Edwards Plateau. This front also brings cooler temperatures for Friday into the weekend, with highs in the 60s and 70s, while overnight lows dip into the 40s and 50s. Winds will be breezy at times, especially behind the front's passage. Your local forecast. Today, mostly cloudy with a slight chance of showers this morning, then partly cloudy with a chance of showers with a slight chance of thunderstorms this afternoon. Highs in the lower 90s. South winds 5 to 10 miles per hour with gusts up to 20 miles per hour. Chance of rain 30%. Tonight, partly cloudy in the evening, then becoming mostly cloudy. Humid with lows in the mid-70s. South winds 5 to 10 miles per hour with gusts up to 20 miles per hour. Tuesday, mostly cloudy in the morning, then partly cloudy with a slight chance of showers and thunderstorms in the afternoon. Humid with highs in the mid-90s. South winds 10 to 15 miles per hour with gusts up to 25 miles per hour. Tuesday night, partly cloudy in the evening, then becoming mostly cloudy. Humid with lows in the mid-70s. South winds around 10 miles per hour with gusts up to 25 miles per hour. Wednesday, partly cloudy. A slight chance of showers in the morning, then a chance of showers with a slight chance of thunderstorms in the afternoon. Humid with highs in the lower 90s. South winds 10 to 15 miles per hour with gusts up to 25 miles per hour. Chance of rain 40%. Highest heat index readings up to 105. Wednesday night, mostly clear in the evening, then becoming partly cloudy. Lows around 70. Thursday, partly cloudy in the morning, then clearing. Highs in the upper 80s. Thursday night, mostly clear. A slight chance of showers after midnight. Lows in the mid-60s. Friday and Friday night, partly cloudy and breezy. Highs in the upper 70s. Lows in the upper 50s. Saturday, partly cloudy in the morning, then clearing. Highs in the lower 70s. Saturday night and Sunday, mostly clear. Lows in the lower 50s. Highs in the upper 70s. 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The current time is 1:19 p.m. Central Daylight Time. 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At 1 p.m. at Austin Bergstrom International, it was cloudy. The temperature was 87, the dew point 73, the relative humidity was 62%, producing a heat index of 94, the wind south at 13 miles an hour, and the pressure was 30.00 inches and falling. At Camp Mabry, it was cloudy. The temperature was 86, the dew point 73, the relative humidity was 65%, producing a heat index of 93, the wind variable at 5 miles an hour, and the pressure was 30.02 inches and falling. Pflugerville, cloudy 85. Taylor, cloudy 86. Lago Vista, cloudy 83. Georgetown, cloudy.

Cloudy 84. San Marcos cloudy 87. Burnett cloudy 81. Junction mostly sunny 85. San Antonio partly sunny 86. Corpus Christi partly sunny 92. Houston light rain was falling 87. Once again at Austin Bergstrom it was 87, and at Camp Mabry it was 86. Elsewhere across the state, College Station cloudy 86. Amarillo sunny 81. Abilene mostly sunny 83. Dallas Fort Worth partly sunny 84. Your weather synopsis for South Central Texas. The above average warmth with humid conditions continues through midweek with highs ranging from the mid 80s to the mid 90s across majority of the region. The peak heat indices climb to above 100 degrees for many with values up to 108 degrees will be possible Tuesday afternoon. Overnight lows will trend in the upper 60s and 70s. Isolated to scattered shower and thunderstorm chances focus across the coastal plains into the Interstate 35 corridor each afternoon today through Wednesday. The rain chances then shift for the late week thanks to a cold front. Chances shift to locations that are west of the Highway 281 corridor, mainly from the western Hill Country into the southern Edwards Plateau. This front also brings cooler temperatures for Friday into the weekend with highs in the 60s and 70s while overnight lows dip into the 40s and 50s. Winds will be breezy at times, especially behind the front's passage. Your local forecast. Today, mostly cloudy with a slight chance of showers this morning, then partly cloudy with a chance of showers with a slight chance of thunderstorms this afternoon. Highs in the lower 90s. South winds 5 to 10 miles per hour with gusts up to 20 miles per hour. Chance of rain 30%. Tonight, partly cloudy in the evening, then becoming mostly cloudy. Humid with lows in the mid-70s. South winds 5 to 10 miles per hour with gusts up to 20 miles per hour. Tuesday, mostly cloudy in the morning, then partly cloudy with a slight chance of showers and thunderstorms in the afternoon. Humid with highs in the mid-90s. South winds 10 to 15 miles per hour with gusts up to 25 miles per hour. Tuesday night, partly cloudy in the evening, then becoming mostly cloudy. Humid with lows in the mid-70s. South winds around 10 miles per hour with gusts up to 25 miles per hour. Wednesday, partly cloudy. A slight chance of showers in the morning, then a chance of showers with a slight chance of thunderstorms in the afternoon. Humid with highs in the lower 90s. South winds 10 to 15 miles per hour with gusts up to 25 miles per hour. Chance of rain 40%. Highest heat index readings up to 105. Wednesday night, mostly clear in the evening, then becoming partly cloudy. Lows around 70. Thursday, partly cloudy in the morning, then clearing. Highs in the upper 80s. Thursday night, mostly clear. A slight chance of showers after midnight. Lows in the mid-60s. Friday and Friday night, partly cloudy and breezy. Highs in the upper 70s. Lows in the upper 50s. Saturday, partly cloudy in the morning, then clearing. Highs in the lower 70s. Saturday night and Sunday, mostly clear. Lows in the lower 50s. Highs in the upper 70s. 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The current time is 1:25 p.m. Central Daylight Time. The Austin NOAA Weather Radio Roundup. At 1 p.m. at Austin Bergstrom International, it was cloudy. The temperature was 87, the dew point 73, the relative humidity was 62%, producing a heat index of 94, the wind south at 13 miles an hour, and the pressure was 30.00 inches and falling. At Camp Mabry, it was cloudy. The temperature was 86,
the dew point 73, the relative humidity was 65%, producing a heat index.

peaks of 93. The wind variable at 5 miles an hour and the pressure was 30.02 inches and falling. Pflugerville cloudy 85. Taylor cloudy 86. Lago Vista cloudy 83. Georgetown cloudy 84. San Marcos cloudy 87. Burnett cloudy 81. Junction mostly sunny 85. San Antonio partly sunny 86. Corpus Christi partly sunny 92. Houston light rain was falling 87. Once again at Austin Bergstrom it was 87, and at Camp Mabry it was 86. Elsewhere across the state, College Station cloudy 86. Amarillo sunny 81. Abilene mostly sunny 83. Dallas-Fort Worth partly sunny 84. Your weather synopsis for South Central Texas. The above average warmth with humid conditions continues through midweek with highs ranging from the mid-80s to the mid-90s across majority of the region. The peak heat indices climb to above 100 degrees for many with values up to 108 degrees will be possible Tuesday afternoon. Overnight lows will trend in the upper 60s and 70s. Isolated to scattered shower and thunderstorm chances focus across the coastal plains into the Interstate 35 corridor each afternoon today through Wednesday. The rain chances then shift for the late week thanks to a cold front. Chances shift to locations that are west of the Highway 281 corridor, mainly from the Western Hill Country into the Southern Edwards Plateau. This front also brings cooler temperatures for Friday into the weekend with highs in the 60s and 70s while overnight lows dip into the 40s and 50s. Winds will be breezy at times, especially behind the front's passage. Your local forecast. Today, mostly cloudy with a slight chance of showers this morning, then partly cloudy with a chance of showers with a slight chance of thunderstorms this afternoon. Highs in the lower 90s. South winds 5 to 10 miles per hour with gusts up to 20 miles per hour. Chance of rain 30%. Tonight, partly cloudy in the evening, then becoming mostly cloudy. Humid with lows in the mid-70s. South winds 5 to 10 miles per hour with gusts up to 20 miles per hour. Tuesday, mostly cloudy in the morning, then partly cloudy with a slight chance of showers and thunderstorms in the afternoon. Humid with highs in the mid-90s. South winds 10 to 15 miles per hour with gusts up to 25 miles per hour. Tuesday night, partly cloudy in the evening, then becoming mostly cloudy. Humid with lows in the mid-70s. South winds around 10 miles per hour with gusts up to 25 miles per hour. Wednesday, partly cloudy. A slight chance of showers in the morning, then a chance of showers with a slight chance of thunderstorms in the afternoon. Humid with highs in the lower 90s. South winds 10 to 15 miles per hour with gusts up to 25 miles per hour. Chance of rain 40%. Highest heat index readings up to 105. Wednesday night, mostly clear in the evening, then becoming partly cloudy. Lows around 70. Thursday, partly cloudy in the morning, then clearing. Highs in the upper 80s. Thursday night, mostly clear. A slight chance of showers after midnight. Lows in the mid-60s. Friday and Friday night, partly cloudy and breezy. Highs in the upper 70s. Lows in the upper 50s. Saturday, partly cloudy in the morning, then clearing. Highs in the lower 70s. Saturday night and Sunday, mostly clear. Lows in the lower 50s. Highs in the upper 70s. 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It was cloudy. The temperature was 87, the dew point 73, the relative humidity was 62%, producing a heat index of 94, the wind

south at 13 miles an hour, and the pressure was 30.00 inches and falling. At Camp Mabry, it was cloudy. The temperature was 86, the dew point 73, the relative humidity was 65%, producing a heat index of 93, the wind variable at 5 miles an hour, and the pressure was 30.02 inches and falling. Pflugerville, cloudy 85. Taylor, cloudy 86. Lago Vista, cloudy 83. Georgetown, cloudy 84. San Marcos, cloudy 87. Burnett, cloudy 81. Junction, mostly sunny 85. San Antonio, partly sunny 86. Corpus Christi, partly sunny 92. Houston, light rain was falling 87. Once again at Austin Bergstrom, it was 87, and at Camp Mabry, it was 86. Elsewhere across the state, College Station, cloudy 86. Amarillo, sunny 81. Abilene, mostly sunny 83. Dallas, Fort Worth, partly sunny 84. Your weather synopsis for South Central Texas. The above average warmth with humid conditions continues through midweek, with highs ranging from the mid-80s to the mid-90s across majority of the region. The peak heat indices climb to above 100 degrees for many, with values up to 108 degrees will be possible Tuesday afternoon. Overnight lows will trend in the upper 60s and 70s. Isolated to scattered shower and thunderstorm chances focus across the coastal plains into the Interstate 35 corridor each afternoon today through Wednesday. The rain chances then shift for the late week thanks to a cold front. Chances shift to locations that are west of the Highway 281 corridor, mainly from the western Hill Country into the southern Edwards Plateau. This front also brings cooler temperatures for Friday into the weekend, with highs in the 60s and 70s, while overnight lows dip into the 40s and 50s. Winds will be breezy at times, especially behind the front's passage. Your local forecast. Today, mostly cloudy with a slight chance of showers this morning, then partly cloudy with a chance of showers with a slight chance of thunderstorms this afternoon. Highs in the lower 90s. South winds 5 to 10 miles per hour with gusts up to 20 miles per hour. Storms this afternoon. Highs in the lower 90s. South winds 5 to 10 miles per hour with gusts up to 20 miles per hour. Chance of rain 30%. Tonight, partly cloudy in the evening, then becoming mostly cloudy. Humid with lows in the mid-70s. South winds 5 to 10 miles per hour with gusts up to 20 miles per hour. Tuesday, mostly cloudy in the morning, then partly cloudy with a slight chance of showers and thunderstorms in the afternoon. Humid with highs in the mid-90s. South winds 10 to 15 miles per hour with gusts up to 25 miles per hour. Tuesday night, partly cloudy in the evening, then becoming mostly cloudy. Humid with lows in the mid-70s. South winds around 10 miles per hour with gusts up to 25 miles per hour. Wednesday, partly cloudy. A slight chance of showers in the morning, then a chance of showers with a slight chance of thunderstorms in the afternoon. Humid with highs in the lower 90s. South winds 10 to 15 miles per hour with gusts up to 25 miles per hour. Chance of rain 40%. Highest heat index readings up to 105. Wednesday night, mostly clear in the evening, then becoming partly cloudy. Lows around 70. Thursday, partly cloudy in the morning, then clearing. Highs in the upper 80s. Thursday night, mostly clear. A slight chance of showers after midnight. Lows in the mid-60s. Friday and Friday night, partly cloudy and breezy. Highs in the upper 70s. Lows in the upper 50s. Saturday, partly cloudy in the morning, then clearing. Highs in the lower 70s. Saturday night and Sunday, mostly clear. Lows in the lower 50s. Highs in the upper 70s. The Tropical Weather Outlook. For the North Atlantic, Caribbean Sea and the Gulf of America, Eastern Tropical Atlantic, an elongated area of low pressure centered a few hundred miles west of the Cape Verde.

the islands continues to produce a large but disorganized area of showers and thunderstorms occurring on its east side, extending toward the westernmost Cabo Verde Islands. Environmental conditions appear, at best, only marginally conducive for development of the system during the next day or so before upper-level winds become too strong for any further development on Tuesday. Regardless, heavy rainfall is expected to continue for the next day or two across western portions of the Cabo Verde Islands, and some flooding is possible there as the system moves slowly northward to north-northwestward. Formation chance through 48 hours, low, 20%. Formation chance through 7 days, low, 20%. Your local forecast. This afternoon, partly cloudy with a slight chance of showers and thunderstorms. Highs in the lower 90s. South winds around 10 miles per hour with gusts up to 20 miles per hour. Chance of rain 20%. Tonight, partly cloudy in the evening, then becoming mostly cloudy. Humid with lows in the mid-70s. South winds 5 to 10 miles per hour with gusts up to 20 miles per hour. Tuesday, partly cloudy. Highs in the mid-90s. South winds 10 to 15 miles per hour with gusts up to 25 miles per hour. Tuesday night, mostly clear in the evening, then becoming mostly cloudy. Humid with lows in the mid-70s. South winds 10 to 15 miles per hour with gusts up to 25 miles per hour. Wednesday, partly cloudy with a slight chance of thunderstorms. A slight chance of showers in the morning, then a chance of showers in the afternoon. Humid with highs in the lower 90s. South winds 10 to 15 miles per hour with gusts up to 25 miles per hour. Chance of rain 40%. Wednesday night and Thursday, mostly clear. Lows around 70. Highs around 90. Thursday night, mostly clear. Lows in the mid-60s. Friday and Friday night, partly cloudy and breezy. Highs in the lower 80s. Lows in the upper 50s. Saturday and Saturday night, partly cloudy. Highs in the mid-70s. Lows in the mid-50s. Sunday, partly cloudy in the morning, then becoming mostly sunny. Highs around 80. 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The current time is 1:38 p.m. Central Daylight Time. The Austin, NOAA Weather Radio Roundup, at 1 p.m. at Austin Bergstrom International, it was cloudy. The temperature was 87, the dew point 73, the relative humidity was 62%, producing a heat index of 94, the wind south at 13 miles an hour, and the pressure was 30.00 inches and falling. At Camp Mabry, it was cloudy. The temperature was 86, the dew point 73, the relative humidity was 65%, producing a heat index of 93, the wind variable at 5 miles an hour, and the pressure was 30.02 inches and falling. Pflugerville cloudy 85. Taylor cloudy 86. Lago Vista cloudy 83. Georgetown cloudy 84. San Marcos cloudy 87. Burnett cloudy 81. Junction mostly sunny 85. San Antonio partly sunny 86. Corpus Christi partly sunny 92. Houston light rain was falling 87. Once again at Austin Bergstrom it was 87, and at Camp Mabry it was 86. Elsewhere across the state, College Station cloudy 86. Amarillo sunny 81. Abilene mostly sunny 83. Dallas-Fort Worth partly sunny 84. The coastal waters forecast from Baffin Bay to Port Aransas out 20 nautical miles. Rest of tonight, southeast winds 10 to 15 knots. Seas around 4 feet, occasionally to 5 feet. Wave detail, southeast 4 feet at 6 seconds. A slight chance of thunderstorms.
a slight chance of showers, then a chance of showers late. Monday, southeast winds 10 to 15 knots. Seas 3 to 4 feet, occasionally to 5 feet. Wave detail, southeast 4 feet at 6 seconds. A slight chance of thunderstorms. A chance of showers, mainly in the morning. Monday night, southeast winds 10 to 15 knots. Seas 3 to 4 feet, occasionally to 5 feet. Wave detail, southeast 4 feet at 6 seconds. Tuesday, southeast winds 10 to 15 knots with gusts up to 25 knots. Seas 3 to 4 feet, occasionally to 5 feet. Wave detail, southeast 4 feet at 6 seconds. Tuesday night, southeast winds 15 to 20 knots. Seas around 4 feet, occasionally to 5 feet. Wave detail, southeast 4 feet at 6 seconds. Wednesday, southeast winds 15 to 20 knots with gusts up to 25 knots. Seas 4 to 5 feet, occasionally to 6 feet. Wave detail, southeast 5 feet at 6 seconds. Wednesday night, southeast winds 15 to 20 knots with gusts up to 25 knots. Seas 4 to 5 feet, occasionally to 6 feet. Thursday, southeast winds 10 to 15 knots. Seas 3 to 5 feet, occasionally to 6 feet. Thursday night, east winds 10 to 15 knots, diminishing to 5 to 10 knots after midnight. Seas 3 to 4 feet, occasionally to 5 feet. Friday, northeast winds 20 to 25 knots. Seas 3 to 5 feet, occasionally to 6 feet, building to 5 to 7 feet, occasionally to 9 feet in the afternoon. A chance of showers. Friday night, northeast winds 25 to 30 knots. Seas 6 to 9 feet, occasionally to 11 feet, building to 8 to 11 feet, occasionally to 14 feet after midnight. Winds and seas higher and near thunderstorms. Your weather synopsis for South Central Texas. The above average warmth with humid conditions continues through midweek with highs ranging from the mid-80s to the mid-90s across majority of the region. The peak heat indices climb to above 100 degrees for many with values up to 108 degrees will be possible Tuesday afternoon. Overnight lows will trend in the upper 60s and 70s. Isolated to scattered shower and thunderstorm chances focus across the coastal plains into the Interstate 35 corridor each afternoon today through Wednesday. The rain chances then shift for the late week thanks to a cold front. Chances shift to locations that are west of the Highway 281 corridor, mainly from the Western Hill Country into the Southern Edwards Plateau. This front also brings cooler temperatures for Friday into the weekend with highs in the 60s and 70s while overnight lows dip into the 40s and 50s. Winds will be breezy at times, especially behind the front's passage. Your local forecast. This afternoon, partly cloudy with a slight chance of showers and thunderstorms. Highs in the lower 90s. South winds around 10 miles per hour with gusts up to 20 miles per hour. Chance of rain 20%. Tonight, partly cloudy in the evening, then becoming mostly cloudy. Humid with lows in the mid-70s. South winds 5 to 10 miles per hour with gusts up to 20 miles per hour. Tuesday, partly cloudy. Highs in the mid-90s. South winds 10 to 15 miles per hour with gusts up to 25 miles per hour. Tuesday night, mostly clear in the evening, then becoming mostly cloudy. Humid with lows in the mid-70s. South winds 10 to 15 miles per hour with gusts up to 25 miles per hour. Wednesday, partly cloudy with a slight chance of thunderstorms. A slight chance of showers in the morning, then a chance of showers in the afternoon. Humid with highs in the lower 90s. South winds 10 to 15 miles per hour with gusts up to 25 miles per hour. Chance of rain 40%. Wednesday night and Thursday, mostly clear. Lows around 70. Highs around 90. Thursday night, mostly clear. Lows in the mid-60s. Friday and Friday night, partly cloudy and breezy.

lows in the upper 50s. Saturday and Saturday night, partly cloudy. Highs in the mid-70s. Lows in the mid-50s. Sunday, partly cloudy in the morning, then becoming mostly sunny. Highs around 80. 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The current time is 1:46 p.m. Central Daylight Time. The Austin NOAA Weather Radio Roundup. At 1 p.m. at Austin Bergstrom International, it was cloudy. The temperature was 87, the dew point 73, the relative humidity was 62%, producing a heat index of 94, the wind south at 13 miles an hour, and the pressure was 30.00 inches and falling. At Camp Mabry, it was cloudy. The temperature was 86, the dew point 73, the relative humidity was 65%, producing a heat index of 93, the wind variable at 5 miles an hour, and the pressure was 30.02 inches and falling. Pflugerville cloudy 85. Taylor cloudy 86. Lago Vista cloudy 83. Georgetown cloudy 84. San Marcos cloudy 87. Burnett cloudy 81. Junction mostly sunny 85. San Antonio partly sunny 86. Corpus Christi partly sunny 92. Houston light rain was falling 87. Once again at Austin Bergstrom it was 87, and at Camp Mabry it was 86. Elsewhere across the state, College Station cloudy 86. Amarillo sunny 81. Abilene mostly sunny 83. Dallas-Fort Worth partly sunny 84. Your weather synopsis for South Central Texas. The above average warmth with humid conditions continues through midweek with highs ranging from the mid-80s to the mid-90s across majority of the region. The peak heat indices climb to above 100 degrees for many with values up to 108 degrees will be possible Tuesday afternoon. Overnight lows will trend in the upper 60s and 70s. Isolated to scattered shower and thunderstorm chances focus across the coastal plains into the Interstate 35 corridor each afternoon today through Wednesday. The rain chances then shift for the late week thanks to a cold front. Chances shift to locations that are west of the Highway 281 corridor, mainly from the Western Hill Country into the Southern Edwards Plateau. This front also brings cooler temperatures for Friday into the weekend with highs in the 60s and 70s while overnight lows dip into the 40s and 50s. Winds will be breezy at times, especially behind the front's passage. Your local forecast. This afternoon, partly cloudy with a slight chance of showers and thunderstorms. Highs in the lower 90s. South winds around 10 miles per hour with gusts up to 20 miles per hour. Chance of rain 20%. Tonight, partly cloudy in the evening, then becoming mostly cloudy. Humid with lows in the mid-70s. South winds 5 to 10 miles per hour with gusts up to 20 miles per hour. Tuesday, partly cloudy. Highs in the mid-90s. South winds 10 to 15 miles per hour with gusts up to 25 miles per hour. Tuesday night, mostly clear in the evening, then becoming mostly cloudy. Humid with lows in the mid-70s. South winds 10 to 15 miles per hour with gusts up to 25 miles per hour. Wednesday, partly cloudy with a slight chance of thunderstorms. A slight chance of showers in the morning, then a chance of showers in the afternoon. Humid with highs in the lower 90s. South winds 10 to 15 miles per hour with gusts up to 25 miles per hour. Chance of rain 40%. Wednesday night and Thursday, mostly clear. Lows around 70. Highs around 90. Thursday night, mostly clear. Lows in the mid-60s. Friday and Friday night, partly cloudy and breezy. Highs in the lower 80s. Lows in the upper 50s. Saturday and Saturday.

Saturday night, partly cloudy. Highs in the mid-70s. Lows in the mid-50s. Sunday, partly cloudy in the morning, then becoming mostly sunny. Highs around 80. 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The current time is 1:51 p.m. Central Daylight Time. The Austin NOAA Weather Radio Roundup. At 1 p.m. at Austin Bergstrom International, it was cloudy. The temperature was 87, the dew point 73, the relative humidity was 62%, producing a heat index of 94, the wind south at 13 miles an hour, and the pressure was 30.00 inches and falling. At Camp Mabry, it was cloudy. The temperature was 86, the dew point 73, the relative humidity was 65%, producing a heat index of 93, the wind variable at 5 miles an hour, and the pressure was 30.02 inches and falling. Pflugerville, cloudy, 85. Taylor, cloudy, 86. Lago Vista, cloudy, 83. Georgetown, cloudy, 84. San Marcos, cloudy, 87. Burnett, cloudy, 81. Junction, mostly sunny, 85. San Antonio, partly sunny, 86. Corpus Christi, partly sunny, 92. Houston, light rain was falling, 87. Once again at Austin Bergstrom, it was 87, and at Camp Mabry, it was 86. Elsewhere across the state, College Station, cloudy, 86. Amarillo, sunny, 81. Abilene, mostly sunny, 83. Dallas, Fort Worth, partly sunny, 84. Your weather synopsis for South Central Texas. The above average warmth with humid conditions continues through midweek, with highs ranging from the mid-80s to the mid-90s across majority of the region. The peak heat indices climb to above 100 degrees for many, with values up to 108 degrees will be possible Tuesday afternoon. Overnight lows will trend in the upper 60s and 70s. Isolated to scattered shower and thunderstorm chances focus across the coastal plains into the interstate. 5 corridor each afternoon today through Wednesday. The rain chances then shift for the late week thanks to a cold front. Chances shift to locations that are west of the Highway 281 corridor, mainly from the western Hill Country into the southern Edwards Plateau. This front also brings cooler temperatures for Friday into the weekend, with highs in the 60s and 70s, while overnight lows dip into the 40s and 50s. Winds will be breezy at times, especially behind the front's passage. Your local forecast. This afternoon, partly cloudy with a slight chance of showers and thunderstorms. Highs in the lower 90s. South winds around 10 miles per hour with gusts up to 20 miles per hour. Chance of rain 20%. Tonight, partly cloudy in the evening, then becoming mostly cloudy. Humid with lows in the mid-70s. South winds 5 to 10 miles per hour with gusts up to 20 miles per hour. Tuesday, partly cloudy. Highs in the mid-90s. South winds 10 to 15 miles per hour with gusts up to 25 miles per hour. Tuesday night, mostly clear in the evening, then becoming mostly cloudy. Humid with lows in the mid-70s. South winds 10 to 15 miles per hour with gusts up to 25 miles per hour. Wednesday, partly cloudy with a slight chance of thunderstorms. A slight chance of showers in the morning, then a chance of showers in the afternoon. Humid with highs in the lower 90s. South winds 10 to 15 miles per hour with gusts up to 25 miles per hour. Chance of rain 40%. Wednesday night and Thursday, mostly clear. Lows around 70. Highs around 90. Thursday night, mostly clear. Lows in the mid-60s. Friday and Friday night, partly cloudy and breezy. Highs in the lower 80s. Lows in the upper 50s. Saturday and Saturday night, partly cloudy. Highs in the mid-70s.
lows in the mid-50s. Sunday, partly cloudy in the morning, then becoming mostly sunny. Highs around 80. 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The current time is 1:56 p.m. Central Daylight Time. The Austin NOAA Weather Radio Roundup. At 1 p.m. at Austin Bergstrom International, it was cloudy. The temperature was 87, the dew point 73, the relative humidity was 62%, producing a heat index of 94, the wind south at 13 miles an hour, and the pressure was 30.00 inches and falling. At Camp Mabry, it was cloudy. The temperature was 86, the dew point 73, the relative humidity was 65%, producing a heat index of 93, the wind variable at 5 miles an hour, and the pressure was 30.02 inches and falling. Pflugerville cloudy 85. Taylor cloudy 86. Lago Vista cloudy 83. Georgetown cloudy 84. San Marcos cloudy 87. Burnett cloudy 81. Junction mostly sunny 85. San Antonio partly sunny 86. Corpus Christi partly sunny 92. Houston light rain was falling 87. Once again at Austin Bergstrom it was 87, and at Camp Mabry it was 86. Elsewhere across the state, College Station cloudy 86. Amarillo sunny 81. Abilene mostly sunny 83. Dallas-Fort Worth partly sunny 84. Your weather synopsis for South Central Texas. The above-average warmth with humid conditions continues through midweek with highs ranging from the mid-80s to the mid-90s across majority of the region. The peak heat indices climb to above 100 degrees for many with values up to 108 degrees will be possible Tuesday afternoon. Overnight lows will trend in the upper 60s and 70s. Isolated to scattered shower and thunderstorm chances focus across the coastal plains into the Interstate 35 corridor each afternoon today through Wednesday. The rain chances then shift for the late week thanks to a cold front. Chances shift to locations that are west of the Highway 281 corridor, mainly from the Western Hill Country into the Southern Edwards Plateau. This front also brings cooler temperatures for Friday into the weekend with highs in the 60s and 70s while overnight lows dip into the 40s and 50s. Winds will be breezy at times, especially behind the front's passage. Your local forecast. This afternoon, partly cloudy with a slight chance of showers and thunderstorms. Highs in the lower 90s. South winds around 10 miles per hour with gusts up to 20 miles per hour. Chance of rain 20%. Tonight, partly cloudy in the evening, then becoming mostly cloudy. Humid with lows in the mid-70s. South winds 5 to 10 miles per hour with gusts up to 20 miles per hour. Tuesday, partly cloudy. Highs in the mid-90s. South winds 10 to 15 miles per hour with gusts up to 25 miles per hour. Tuesday night, mostly clear in the evening, then becoming mostly cloudy. Humid with lows in the mid-70s. South winds 10 to 15 miles per hour with gusts up to 25 miles per hour. Wednesday, partly cloudy with a slight chance of thunderstorms. A slight chance of showers in the morning, then a chance of showers in the afternoon. Humid with highs in the lower 90s. South winds 10 to 15 miles per hour with gusts up to 25 miles per hour. Chance of rain 40%. Wednesday night and Thursday, mostly clear. Lows around 70. Highs around 90. Thursday night, mostly clear. Lows in the mid-60s. Friday and Friday night, partly cloudy and breezy. Highs in the lower 80s. Lows in the upper 50s. Saturday and Saturday night, partly cloudy. Highs in the mid-70s. Lows in the mid-50s. Sunday, partly cloudy in the morning,
then becoming mostly

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At 1 p.m. at Austin Bergstrom International, it was cloudy. The temperature was 87, the dew point 73, the relative humidity was 62%, producing a heat index of 94, the wind south at 13 miles an hour, and the pressure was 30.00 inches and falling. At Camp Mabry, it was cloudy. The temperature was 86, the dew point 73, the relative humidity was 65%, producing a heat index of 93, the wind variable at 5 miles an hour, and the pressure was 30.02 inches and falling. Pflugerville cloudy 85, Taylor cloudy 86, Lago Vista cloudy 83, Georgetown cloudy 84, San Marcos cloudy 87, Burnett cloudy 81, Junction mostly sunny 85, San Antonio partly sunny 86, Corpus Christi partly sunny 92, Houston light rain was falling 87. Once again at Austin Bergstrom it was 87, and at Camp Mabry it was 86. Elsewhere across the state, College Station cloudy 86, Amarillo sunny 81, Abilene mostly sunny 83, Dallas-Fort Worth partly sunny 84. Your weather synopsis for South Central Texas. The above average warmth with humid conditions continues through midweek with highs ranging from the mid-80s to the mid-90s across majority of the region. The peak heat indices climb to above 100 degrees for many with values up to 108 degrees will be possible Tuesday afternoon. Overnight lows will trend in the upper 60s and 70s. Isolated to scattered shower and thunderstorm chances focus across the coastal plains into the Interstate 35 corridor each afternoon today through Wednesday. The rain chances then shift for the late week thanks to a cold front. Chances shift to locations that are west of the Highway 281 corridor, mainly from the Western Hill Country into the Southern Edwards Plateau. This front also brings cooler temperatures for Friday into the weekend with highs in the 60s and 70s while overnight lows dip into the 40s and 50s. Winds will be breezy at times, especially behind the front's passage. The Tropical Weather Outlook. For the North Atlantic, Caribbean Sea and the Gulf of America, Eastern Tropical Atlantic, an elongated area of low pressure centered a few hundred miles west of the Cabo Verde Islands continues to produce a large but disorganized area of showers and thunderstorms occurring on its east side, extending toward the westernmost Cabo Verde Islands. Environmental conditions appear, at best, only marginally conducive for development of this system during the next day or so before upper-level winds become too strong for any further development on Tuesday. Regardless, heavy rainfall is expected to continue for the next day or two across western portions of the Cabo Verde Islands, and some flooding is possible there as the system moves slowly northward to north-northwestward. Formation chance through 48 hours, low, 20%. Formation chance through 7 days, low, 20%. Your local forecast. This afternoon, partly cloudy with a slight chance of showers and thunderstorms. Highs in the lower 90s. South winds around 10 miles per hour with gusts up to 20 miles per hour. Chance of rain 20%. Tonight, partly cloudy in the evening, then becoming mostly cloudy. Humid with lows in the mid-70s. South winds 5 to 10 miles per hour with gusts up to 20 miles per hour. Tuesday, partly cloudy. Highs in the mid-90s. South winds 10 to 15 miles per hour with gusts up to 25 miles per hour. Tuesday night, mostly clear in the evening, then becoming mostly cloudy. Humid with lows in the mid-70s. South winds 10 to 15 miles per hour with gusts up to 25 miles per hour. Wednesday, partly cloudy with a slight chance of thunderstorm.

a slight chance of showers in the morning, then a chance of showers in the afternoon. Humid with highs in the lower 90s. South winds 10 to 15 miles per hour with gusts up to 25 miles per hour. Chance of rain 40%. Wednesday night and Thursday, mostly clear. Lows around 70. Highs around 90. Thursday night, mostly clear. Lows in the mid-60s. Friday and Friday night, partly cloudy and breezy. Highs in the lower 80s. Lows in the upper 50s. Saturday and Saturday night, partly cloudy. Highs in the mid-70s. Lows in the mid-50s. Sunday, partly cloudy in the morning, then becoming mostly sunny. Highs around 80. 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The current time is 2:06 p.m. Central Daylight Time. Your weather synopsis for South Central Texas. The above-average warmth with humid conditions continues through midweek, with highs ranging from the mid-80s to the mid-90s across majority of the region. The peak heat indices climb to above 100 degrees for many, with values up to 108 degrees will be possible Tuesday afternoon. Overnight lows will trend in the upper 60s and 70s. Isolated to scattered shower and thunderstorm chances focus across the coastal plains into the Interstate 35 corridor each afternoon today through Wednesday. The rain chances then shift for the late week thanks to a cold front. Chances shift to locations that are west of the Highway 281 corridor, mainly from the western Hill Country into the southern Edwards Plateau. This front also brings cooler temperatures for Friday into the weekend, with highs in the 60s and 70s, while overnight lows dip into the 40s and 50s. Winds will be breezy at times, especially behind the front's passage. Your local forecast. This afternoon, partly cloudy with a slight chance of showers and thunderstorms. Highs in the lower 90s. South winds around 10 miles per hour with gusts up to 20 miles per hour. Chance of rain 20%. Tonight, partly cloudy in the evening, then becoming mostly cloudy. Humid with lows in the mid-70s. South winds 5 to 10 miles per hour with gusts up to 20 miles per hour. Tuesday, partly cloudy. Highs in the mid-90s. South winds 10 to 15 miles per hour with gusts up to 25 miles per hour. Tuesday night, mostly clear in the evening, then becoming mostly cloudy. Humid with lows in the mid-70s. South winds 10 to 15 miles per hour with gusts up to 25 miles per hour. Wednesday, partly cloudy with a slight chance of thunderstorms. A slight chance of showers in the morning, then a chance of showers in the afternoon. Humid with highs in the lower 90s. South winds 10 to 15 miles per hour with gusts up to 25 miles per hour. Chance of rain 40%. Wednesday night and Thursday, mostly clear. Lows around 70. Highs around 90. Thursday night, mostly clear. Lows in the mid-60s. Friday and Friday night, partly cloudy and breezy. Highs in the lower 80s. Lows in the upper 50s. Saturday and Saturday night, partly cloudy. Highs in the mid-70s. Lows in the mid-50s. Sunday, partly cloudy in the morning, then becoming mostly sunny. Highs around 80. 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The coastal waters forecast from Baffin Bay to Port Aransas out 20 nautical miles. Rest of tonight, southeast winds 10 to 15 knots. Seas around 4 feet, occasionally to 5 feet. Wave detail, southeast 4 feet at 6 seconds. A slight chance of thunderstorms. A slight chance.

Wave detail, southeast 4 feet at 6 seconds. Tuesday night, southeast winds 15 to 20 knots. Seas around 4 feet, occasionally to 5 feet. Wave detail, southeast 4 feet at 6 seconds. Wednesday, southeast winds 15 to 20 knots with gusts up to 25 knots. Seas 4 to 5 feet, occasionally to 6 feet. Wave detail, southeast 5 feet at 6 seconds. Wednesday night, southeast winds 15 to 20 knots with gusts up to 25 knots. Seas 4 to 5 feet, occasionally to 6 feet. Thursday, southeast winds 10 to 15 knots. Seas 3 to 5 feet, occasionally to 6 feet. Thursday night, east winds 10 to 15 knots, diminishing to 5 to 10 knots after midnight. Seas 3 to 4 feet, occasionally to 5 feet. Friday, northeast winds 20 to 25 knots. Seas 3 to 5 feet, occasionally to 6 feet, building to 5 to 7 feet, occasionally to 9 feet in the afternoon. A chance of showers. Friday night, northeast winds 25 to 30 knots. Seas 6 to 9 feet, occasionally to 11 feet, building to 8 to 11 feet, occasionally to 14 feet after midnight. Winds and seas higher and near thunderstorms. 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The current time is 2:13 p.m. Central Daylight Time. 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At 2 p.m. the report from Austin Bergstrom International was not available. At Camp Mabry, it was cloudy. The temperature was 88, the dew point 73, the relative humidity was 61%, producing a heat index of 95, the wind variable at 3 miles an hour gusting to 16, and the pressure was 29.99 inches and falling. Pflugerville cloudy 87. Taylor cloudy 86. Lago Vista cloudy 83. Georgetown cloudy 88. San Marcos cloudy 88. Burnett partly sunny 85. Junction cloudy 87. San Antonio partly sunny 88. Corpus Christi partly sunny 93. The report from Houston was not available. And at Camp Mabry it was 88. Elsewhere across the state, the report from College Station was not available. Amarillo sunny 84. Abilene mostly sunny 85. Dallas-Fort Worth partly sunny 86. 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A weekly test of the NOAA Weather Radio tone alert is conducted each Wednesday between 10 a.m. and noon, unless severe weather is in the area, in which case the weekly test will be postponed until the next good weather day. Our internet address is weather.gov/EWX. Our telephone number is 830-629-0130. Your weather synopsis for South Central Texas. The above average warmth with humid conditions continues through midweek with highs ranging from the mid-80s to the mid-90s across majority of the region. The peak heat indices climb to above 100 degrees for many with values up to 108 degrees will be possible Tuesday afternoon. Overnight lows will trend in the upper 60s and 70s. Isolated to scattered shower and thunderstorm chances focus across the coastal plains into the Interstate 35 corridor each afternoon today through Wednesday. The rain chances then shift for the late week thanks to a cold front. Chances shift to locations that are west of the Highway 281 corridor, mainly from the Western Hill Country into the Southern Edwards Plateau. This front also brings cooler temperatures for Friday into the weekend with highs in the 60s and 70s while overnight lows dip into the 40s and 50s. Winds will be breezy at times.

especially behind the front passage. Your local forecast. This afternoon, partly cloudy with a slight chance of showers and thunderstorms. Highs in the lower 90s. South winds around 10 miles per hour with gusts up to 20 miles per hour. Chance of rain 20%. Tonight, partly cloudy in the evening, then becoming mostly cloudy. Humid with lows in the mid-70s. South winds 5 to 10 miles per hour with gusts up to 20 miles per hour. Tuesday, partly cloudy. Highs in the mid-90s. South winds 10 to 15 miles per hour with gusts up to 25 miles per hour. Tuesday night, mostly clear in the evening, then becoming mostly cloudy. Humid with lows in the mid-70s. South winds 10 to 15 miles per hour with gusts up to 25 miles per hour. Wednesday, partly cloudy with a slight chance of thunderstorms. A slight chance of showers in the morning, then a chance of showers in the afternoon. Humid with highs in the lower 90s. South winds 10 to 15 miles per hour with gusts up to 25 miles per hour. Chance of rain 40%. Wednesday night and Thursday, mostly clear. Lows around 70. Highs around 90. Thursday night, mostly clear. Lows in the mid-60s. Friday and Friday night, partly cloudy and breezy. Highs in the lower 80s. Lows in the upper 50s. Saturday and Saturday night, partly cloudy. Highs in the mid-70s. Lows in the mid-50s. Sunday, partly cloudy in the morning, then becoming mostly sunny. Highs around 80. 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The current time is 2:18 p.m. Central Daylight Time. 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At 2 p.m. the report from Austin Bergstrom International was not available. At Camp Mabry, it was cloudy. The temperature was 88, the dew point 73, the relative humidity was 61%, producing a heat index of 95, the wind variable at 3 miles an hour gusting to 16. And the pressure was 29.99 inches and falling. Pflugerville cloudy 87. Taylor cloudy 86. Lago Vista cloudy 83. Georgetown cloudy 88. San Marcos cloudy 88. Burnett partly sunny 85. Junction cloudy 87. San Antonio partly sunny 88. Corpus Christi partly sunny 93. The report from Houston was not available. And at Camp Mabry, it was 88. Elsewhere across the state, the report from College Station was not available. Amarillo sunny 84. Abilene mostly sunny 85. Dallas-Fort Worth partly sunny 86. Your weather synopsis for South Central Texas. The above-average warmth with humid conditions continues through midweek with highs ranging from the mid-80s to the mid-90s across majority of the region. The peak heat indices climb to above 100 degrees for many with values up to 108 degrees will be possible Tuesday afternoon. Overnight lows will trend in the upper 60s and 70s. Isolated to scattered shower and thunderstorm chances focus across the coastal plains into the Interstate 35 corridor each afternoon today through Wednesday. The rain chances then shift for the late week thanks to a cold front. Chances shift to locations that are west of the Highway 281 corridor, mainly from the western Hill Country into the southern Edwards Plateau. This front also brings cooler temperatures for Friday into the weekend with highs in the 60s and 70s while overnight lows dip into the 40s and 50s. Winds will be breezy at times, especially behind the front's passage. Your local forecast. This afternoon, partly cloudy with a slight chance of showers and thunderstorms. Highs in the lower 90s. South winds around 10 miles per hour with gusts up to 20 miles per hour. Chance of rain 20%.

Tonight, partly cloudy in the evening, then becoming mostly cloudy. Humid with lows in the mid-70s. South winds 5 to 10 miles per hour with gusts up to 20 miles per hour. Tuesday, partly cloudy. Highs in the mid-90s. South winds 10 to 15 miles per hour with gusts up to 25 miles per hour. Tuesday night, mostly clear in the evening, then becoming mostly cloudy. Humid with lows in the mid-70s. South winds 10 to 15 miles per hour with gusts up to 25 miles per hour. Wednesday, partly cloudy with a slight chance of thunderstorms. A slight chance of showers in the morning, then a chance of showers in the afternoon. Humid with highs in the lower 90s. South winds 10 to 15 miles per hour with gusts up to 25 miles per hour. Chance of rain 40%. Wednesday night and Thursday, mostly clear. Lows around 70. Highs around 90. Thursday night, mostly clear. Lows in the mid-60s. Friday and Friday night, partly cloudy and breezy. Highs in the lower 80s. Lows in the upper 50s. Saturday and Saturday night, partly cloudy. Highs in the mid-70s. Lows in the mid-50s. Sunday, partly cloudy in the morning, then becoming mostly sunny. Highs around 80. 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The Austin NOAA Weather Radio Roundup. At 2 p.m. the report from Austin Bergstrom International was not available. At Camp Mabry, it was cloudy. The temperature was 88, the dew point 73, the relative humidity was 61%, producing a heat index of 95, the wind variable at 3 miles an hour gusting to 16. And the pressure was 29.99 inches and falling. Pflugerville cloudy 87. Taylor cloudy 86. Lago Vista cloudy 83. Georgetown cloudy 88. San Marcos cloudy 88. Burnett partly sunny 85. Junction cloudy 87. San Antonio partly sunny 88. Corpus Christi partly sunny 93. The report from Houston was not available. And at Camp Mabry, it was 88. Elsewhere across the state, the report from College Station was not available. Amarillo sunny 84. Abilene mostly sunny 85. Dallas-Fort Worth partly sunny 86. Your weather synopsis for South Central Texas. The above-average warmth with humid conditions continues through midweek with highs ranging from the mid-80s to the mid-90s across majority of the region. The peak heat indices climb to above 100 degrees for many with values up to 108 degrees will be possible Tuesday afternoon. Overnight lows will trend in the upper 60s and 70s. Isolated to scattered shower and thunderstorm chances focus across the coastal plains into the Interstate 35 corridor each afternoon today through Wednesday. The rain chances then shift for the late week thanks to a cold front. Chances shift to locations that are west of the Highway 281 corridor, mainly from the Western Hill Country into the Southern Edwards Plateau. This front also brings cooler temperatures for Friday into the weekend with highs in the 60s and 70s while overnight lows dip into the 40s and 50s. Winds will be breezy at times, especially behind the front's passage. Your local forecast. This afternoon, partly cloudy with a slight chance of showers and thunderstorms. Highs in the lower 90s. South winds around 10 miles per hour with gusts up to 20 miles per hour. Chance of rain 20%. Tonight, partly cloudy in the evening, then becoming mostly cloudy. Humid with lows in the mid-70s. South winds 5 to 10 miles per hour with gusts up to 20 miles per hour. Tuesday, partly cloudy. Highs in the mid-90s.
South winds 10 to 15 miles per hour with gusts of

to 25 miles per hour. Tuesday night, mostly clear in the evening, then becoming mostly cloudy. Humid with lows in the mid-70s. South winds 10 to 15 miles per hour with gusts up to 25 miles per hour. Wednesday, partly cloudy with a slight chance of thunderstorms. A slight chance of showers in the morning, then a chance of showers in the afternoon. Humid with highs in the lower 90s. South winds 10 to 15 miles per hour with gusts up to 25 miles per hour. Chance of rain 40%. Wednesday night and Thursday, mostly clear. Lows around 70. Highs around 90. Thursday night, mostly clear. Lows in the mid-60s. Friday and Friday night, partly cloudy and breezy. Highs in the lower 80s. Lows in the upper 50s. Saturday and Saturday night, partly cloudy. Highs in the mid-70s. Lows in the mid-50s. Sunday, partly cloudy in the morning, then becoming mostly sunny. Highs around 80. The coastal waters forecast from Baffin Bay to Port Aransas out 20 nautical miles. Rest of tonight, southeast winds 10 to 15 knots with gusts up to 20 knots. Seas 3 to 4 feet, occasionally to 5 feet. Wave detail, southeast 4 feet at 6 seconds. Tuesday, south winds around 15 knots with gusts up to 25 knots. Seas 3 to 4 feet, occasionally to 5 feet. Wave detail, southeast 4 feet at 6 seconds. Tuesday night, southeast winds 15 to 20 knots. Seas around 4 feet, occasionally to 5 feet. Wave detail, southeast 4 feet at 6 seconds. Wednesday, southeast winds 15 to 20 knots with gusts up to 25 knots. Seas 4 to 5 feet, occasionally to 6 feet. Wave detail, southeast 5 feet at 6 seconds. Wednesday night, southeast winds 15 to 20 knots with gusts up to 25 knots. Seas 4 to 5 feet, occasionally to 6 feet. Wave detail, southeast 5 feet at 6 seconds. Thursday, southeast winds 10 to 15 knots. Seas 3 to 5 feet, occasionally to 6 feet. Wave detail, southeast 5 feet at 7 seconds. Thursday night, east winds 10 to 15 knots, diminishing to 5 to 10 knots after midnight. Seas 3 to 4 feet, occasionally to 5 feet. Friday, northeast winds 15 to 20 knots, increasing to 20 to 25 knots in the afternoon. Seas 3 to 4 feet, occasionally to 5 feet, building to 4 to 6 feet, occasionally to 8 feet in the afternoon. Showers likely with a chance of thunderstorms in the morning, then a chance of showers in the afternoon. Friday night, northeast winds 25 to 30 knots. Seas 5 to 8 feet, occasionally to 10 feet, building to 8 to 11 feet, occasionally to 14 feet after midnight. A chance of showers. Saturday, northeast winds 25 to 30 knots, diminishing to 20 to 25 knots in the afternoon. Seas 8 to 11 feet, occasionally to 14 feet, subsiding to 6 to 9 feet, occasionally to 11 feet in the afternoon. A chance of showers in the morning. Saturday night, northeast winds 15 to 20 knots. Seas 5 to 7 feet, occasionally to 9 feet, subsiding to 4 to 5 feet, occasionally to 6 feet after midnight. Winds and seas higher and near thunderstorms. 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The current time is 2:30 p.m. Central Daylight Time. The Austin, NOAA Weather Radio Roundup, at 2 p.m. The report from Austin Bergstrom International was not available. At Camp Mabry, it was cloudy. The temperature was 88, the dew point 73, the relative humidity was 61%, producing a heat index of 95, the wind variable at 3 miles an hour gusting to 16, and the pressure was

29.99 inches and falling. Pflugerville cloudy 87. Taylor cloudy 86. Lago Vista cloudy 83. Georgetown cloudy 88. San Marcos cloudy 88. Burnett partly sunny 85. Junction cloudy 87. San Antonio partly sunny 88. Corpus Christi partly sunny 93. The report from Houston was not available. And at Camp Mabry it was 88. Elsewhere across the state, the report from College Station was not available. Amarillo sunny 84. Abilene mostly sunny 85. Dallas-Fort Worth partly sunny 86. Your weather synopsis for South Central Texas. The above average warmth with humid conditions continues through midweek with highs ranging from the mid-80s to the mid-90s across majority of the region. The peak heat indices climb to above 100 degrees for many with values up to 108 degrees will be possible Tuesday afternoon. Overnight lows will trend in the upper 60s and 70s. Isolated to scattered shower and thunderstorm chances focus across the coastal plains into the Interstate 35 corridor each afternoon today through Wednesday. The rain chances then shift for the late week thanks to a cold front. Chances shift to locations that are west of the Highway 281 corridor, mainly from the western Hill Country into the southern Edwards Plateau. This front also brings cooler temperatures for Friday into the weekend with highs in the 60s and 70s while overnight lows dip into the 40s and 50s. Winds will be breezy at times, especially behind the front's passage. The Tropical Weather Outlook. For the North Atlantic, Caribbean Sea and the Gulf of America, Eastern Passage. The Tropical Weather Outlook. For the North Atlantic, Caribbean Sea and the Gulf of America, Eastern Tropical Atlantic and elongated area of low pressure centered a few hundred miles west of the Cabo Verde Islands continues to produce a large but disorganized area of showers and thunderstorms occurring on its east side, extending toward the westernmost Cabo Verde Islands. Environmental conditions appear, at best, only marginally conducive for development of the system during the next day or so before upper-level winds become too strong for any further development on Tuesday. Regardless, heavy rainfall is expected to continue for the next day or two across western portions of the Cabo Verde Islands, and some flooding is possible there as the system moves slowly northward to north-northwestward. Formation chance through 48 hours, low, 20%. Formation chance through 7 days, low, 20%. Your local forecast. This afternoon, partly cloudy with a slight chance of showers and thunderstorms. Highs in the lower 90s. South winds around 10 miles per hour with gusts up to 20 miles per hour. Chance of rain 20%. Tonight, partly cloudy in the evening, then becoming mostly cloudy. Humid with lows in the mid-70s. South winds 5 to 10 miles per hour with gusts up to 20 miles per hour. Tuesday, partly cloudy. Highs in the mid-90s. South winds 10 to 15 miles per hour with gusts up to 25 miles per hour. Tuesday night, mostly clear in the evening, then becoming mostly cloudy. Humid with lows in the mid-70s. South winds 10 to 15 miles per hour with gusts up to 25 miles per hour. Wednesday, partly cloudy with a slight chance of thunderstorms. A slight chance of showers in the morning, then a chance of showers in the afternoon. Humid with highs in the lower 90s. South winds 10 to 15 miles per hour with gusts up to 25 miles per hour. Chance of rain 40%. Wednesday night and Thursday, mostly clear. Lows around 70. Highs around 90. Thursday night, mostly clear. Lows in the mid-60s. Friday and Friday night, partly cloudy and breezy. Highs in the lower 80s. Lows in the upper 50s. Saturday and Saturday night, partly cloudy. Highs in the mid-70s. Lows in the mid-50s. Sunday, partly cloudy in the morning, then becoming mostly sunny. Highs around 80. You're listening.

2016, and the pressure was 29.99 inches and falling. Pflugerville cloudy 87. Taylor cloudy 86. Lago Vista cloudy 83. Georgetown cloudy 88. San Marcos cloudy 88. Burnett partly sunny 85. Junction cloudy 87. San Antonio partly sunny 88. Corpus Christi partly sunny 93. The report from Houston was not available. And at Camp Mabry it was 88. Elsewhere across the state, the report from College Station was not available. Amarillo sunny 84. Abilene mostly sunny 85. Dallas-Fort Worth partly sunny 86. Your weather synopsis for South Central Texas. The above average warmth with humid conditions continues through midweek with highs ranging from the mid-80s to the mid-90s across majority of the region. The peak heat indices climb to above 100 degrees for many with values up to 108 degrees will be possible Tuesday afternoon. Overnight lows will trend in the upper 60s and 70s. Isolated to scattered shower and thunderstorm chances focus across the coastal plains into the Interstate 35 corridor each afternoon today through Wednesday. The rain chances then shift for the late week thanks to a cold front. Chances shift to locations that are west of the Highway 281 corridor, mainly from the Western Hill Country into the Southern Edwards Plateau. This front also brings cooler temperatures for Friday into the weekend with highs in the 60s and 70s while overnight lows dip into the 40s and 50s. Winds will be breezy at times, especially behind the front's passage. Your local forecast. This afternoon, partly cloudy with a slight chance of showers and thunderstorms. Highs in the lower 90s. South winds around 10 miles per hour with gusts up to 20 miles per hour. Chance of rain 20%. Tonight, partly cloudy in the evening, then becoming mostly cloudy. Humid with lows in the mid-70s. South winds 5 to 10 miles per hour with gusts up to 20 miles per hour. Tuesday, partly cloudy. Highs in the mid-90s. South winds 10 to 15 miles per hour with gusts up to 25 miles per hour. Tuesday night, mostly clear in the evening, then becoming mostly cloudy. Humid with lows in the mid-70s. South winds 10 to 15 miles per hour with gusts up to 25 miles per hour. Wednesday, partly cloudy with a slight chance of thunderstorms. A slight chance of showers in the morning, then a chance of showers in the afternoon. Humid with highs in the lower 90s. South winds 10 to 15 miles per hour with gusts up to 25 miles per hour. Chance of rain 40%. Wednesday night and Thursday, mostly clear. Lows around 70. Highs around 90. Thursday night, mostly clear. Lows in the mid-60s. Friday and Friday night, partly cloudy and breezy. Highs in the lower 80s. Lows in the upper 50s. Saturday and Saturday night, partly cloudy. Highs in the mid-70s. Lows in the mid-50s. Sunday, partly cloudy in the morning, then becoming mostly sunny. Highs around 80. 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At 2 p.m. the report from Austin Bergstrom International was not available. At Camp Mabry, it was cloudy. The temperature was 88. The dew point 73, the relative humidity was 61%, producing a heat index of 95, the wind variable at 3 miles an hour gusting to 16, and the pressure was 29.99 inches and falling. Pflugerville cloudy 87, Taylor cloudy 86, Lago Vista cloudy 83, Georgetown cloudy 88, San Marcos cloudy 88, Burnett partly sunny 85.

Section cloudy 87. San Antonio partly sunny 88. Corpus Christi partly sunny 93. The report from Houston was not available. And at Camp Mabry it was 88. Elsewhere across the state, the report from College Station was not available. Amarillo sunny 84. Abilene mostly sunny 85. Dallas-Fort Worth partly sunny 86. Your weather synopsis for South Central Texas. The above average warmth with humid conditions continues through midweek with highs ranging from the mid-80s to the mid-90s across majority of the region. The peak heat indices climb to above 100 degrees for many with values up to 108 degrees will be possible Tuesday afternoon. Overnight lows will trend in the upper 60s and 70s. Isolated to scattered shower and thunderstorm chances focus across the coastal plains into the Interstate 35 corridor each afternoon today through Wednesday. The rain chances then shift for the late week thanks to a cold front. Chances shift to locations that are west of the Highway 281 corridor, mainly from the western Hill Country into the southern Edwards Plateau. This front also brings cooler temperatures for Friday into the weekend with highs in the 60s and 70s while overnight lows dip into the 40s and 50s. Winds will be breezy at times, especially behind the front's passage. Your local forecast. This afternoon, partly cloudy with a slight chance of showers and thunderstorms. Highs in the lower 90s. South winds around 10 miles per hour with gusts up to 20 miles per hour. Chance of rain 20%. Tonight, partly cloudy in the evening, then becoming mostly cloudy. Humid with lows in the mid-70s. South winds 5 to 10 miles per hour with gusts up to 20 miles per hour. Tuesday, partly cloudy. Highs in the mid-90s. South winds 10 to 15 miles per hour with gusts up to 25 miles per hour. Tuesday night, mostly clear in the evening, then becoming mostly cloudy. Humid with lows in the mid-70s. South winds 10 to 15 miles per hour with gusts up to 25 miles per hour. Wednesday, partly cloudy with a slight chance of thunderstorms. A slight chance of showers in the morning, then a chance of showers in the afternoon. Humid with highs in the lower 90s. South winds 10 to 15 miles per hour with gusts up to 25 miles per hour. Chance of rain 40%. Wednesday night and Thursday, mostly clear. Lows around 70. Highs around 90. Thursday night, mostly clear. Lows in the mid-60s. Friday and Friday night, partly cloudy and breezy. Highs in the lower 80s. Lows in the upper 50s. Saturday and Saturday night, partly cloudy. Highs in the mid-70s. Lows in the mid-50s. Sunday, partly cloudy in the morning, then becoming mostly sunny. Highs around 80. 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The current time is 2:54 p.m. Central Daylight Time. The coastal waters forecast from Baffin Bay to Port Aransas out 20 nautical miles. Rest of tonight, southeast winds 10 to 15 knots with gusts up to 20 knots. Seas 3 to 4 feet, occasionally to 5 feet. Wave detail, southeast 4 feet at 6 seconds. Tuesday, south winds around 15 knots with gusts up to 25 knots. Seas 3 to 4 feet, occasionally to 5 feet. Wave detail, southeast 4 feet at 6 seconds. Tuesday night, southeast winds 15 to 20 knots. Seas around 4 feet. Occasionally to 5 feet. Wave detail, southeast 4 feet at 6 seconds. Wednesday, southeast winds 15 to 20 knots with gusts up to 25 knots. Seas 4 to 5 feet, occasionally to 6 feet. Wave detail, southeast 5 feet at 6 seconds. Wednesday night,
southeast winds 15 to 20 knots with gusts up to 25 knots. Seas 4 to 5 feet, occasionally to 6 feet. Wave detail, southeast 5 feet at 6 seconds. Thursday, southeast winds 10 to 15 knots. Seas 3 to 5 feet, occasionally to 6 feet. Wave detail, southeast 5 feet at 7 seconds. Thursday night, east winds 10 to 15 knots, diminishing to 5 to 10 knots after midnight. Seas 3 to 4 feet, occasionally to 5 feet. Friday, northeast winds 15 to 20 knots, increasing to 20 to 25 knots in the afternoon. Seas 3 to 4 feet, occasionally to 5 feet, building to 4 to 6 feet, occasionally to 8 feet in the afternoon. Showers likely with a chance of thunderstorms in the morning, then a chance of showers in the afternoon. Friday night, northeast winds 25 to 30 knots. Seas 5 to 8 feet, occasionally to 10 feet, building to 8 to 11 feet, occasionally to 14 feet after midnight. A chance of showers. Saturday, northeast winds 25 to 30 knots, diminishing to 20 to 25 knots in the afternoon. Seas 8 to 11 feet, occasionally to 14 feet, subsiding to 6 to 9 feet, occasionally to 11 feet in the afternoon. A chance of showers in the morning. Saturday night, northeast winds 15 to 20 knots. Seas 5 to 7 feet, occasionally to 9 feet, subsiding to 4 to 5 feet, occasionally to 6 feet after midnight. Winds and seas higher and near thunderstorms. The Austin, NOAA Weather Radio Roundup. At 2 p.m. the report from Austin Bergstrom International was not available. At Camp Mabry, it was cloudy. The temperature was 88, the dew point 73, the relative humidity was 61%, producing a heat index of 95, the wind variable at 3 miles an hour gusting to 16, and the pressure was 29.99 inches and falling. Pflugerville cloudy 87. Taylor cloudy 86. Lago Vista cloudy 83. Georgetown cloudy 88. San Marcos cloudy 88. Burnett partly sunny 85. Junction cloudy 87. San Antonio partly sunny 88. Corpus Christi partly sunny 93. The report from Houston was not available. And at Camp Mabry it was 88. Elsewhere across the state, the report from College Station was not available. Amarillo sunny 84. Abilene mostly sunny 85. Dallas-Fort Worth partly sunny 86. Your weather synopsis for South Central Texas. The above average warmth with humid conditions continues through midweek with highs ranging from the mid-80s to the mid-90s across majority of the region. The peak heat indices climb to above 100 degrees for many with values up to 108 degrees will be possible Tuesday afternoon. Overnight lows will trend in the upper 60s and 70s. Isolated to scattered shower and thunderstorm chances focus across the coastal plains into the Interstate 35 corridor each afternoon today through Wednesday. The rain chances then shift for the late week thanks to a cold front. Chances shift to locations that are west of the Highway 281 corridor, mainly from the western Hill Country into the southern Edwards Plateau. This front also brings cooler temperatures for Friday into the weekend with highs in the 60s and 70s while overnight lows dip into the 40s and 50s. Winds will be breezy at times, especially behind the front's passage. Your local forecast. This afternoon, partly cloudy with a slight chance of showers and thunderstorms. Highs in the lower 90s. South winds around 10 miles per hour with gusts up to 20 miles per hour. Chance of rain 20%. Tonight, partly cloudy in the evening, then becoming mostly cloudy. Humid with lows in the mid-70s. South winds 5 to 10 miles per hour with gusts up to 20 miles per hour. Tuesday, partly cloudy. Highs in the mid-90s. South winds 10 to 15 miles per hour with gusts up to 25 miles per hour. Tuesday night, mostly clear in the evening, then becoming mostly cloudy.
humid with lows in the mid-70s. South winds 10

to 15 miles per hour with gusts up to 25 miles per hour. Wednesday, partly cloudy with a slight chance of thunderstorms. A slight chance of showers in the morning, then a chance of showers in the afternoon. Humid with highs in the lower 90s. South winds 10 to 15 miles per hour with gusts up to 25 miles per hour. Chance of rain 40%. Wednesday night and Thursday, mostly clear. Lows around 70. Highs around 90. Thursday night, mostly clear. Lows in the mid-60s. Friday and Friday night, partly cloudy and breezy. Highs in the lower 80s. Lows in the upper 50s. Saturday and Saturday night, partly cloudy. Highs in the mid-70s. Lows in the mid-50s. Sunday, partly cloudy in the morning, then becoming mostly sunny. Highs around 80. 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The current time is 3:02 p.m. Central Daylight Time. 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At 2 p.m. the report from Austin Bergstrom International was not available. At Camp Mabry, it was cloudy. The temperature was 88, the dew point 73, the relative humidity was 61%, producing a heat index of 95, the wind variable at 3 miles an hour gusting to 16, and the pressure was 29.99 inches and falling. Pflugerville cloudy 87. Taylor cloudy 86. Lago Vista cloudy 83. Georgetown cloudy 88. San Marcos cloudy 88. Burnett partly sunny 85. Junction cloudy 87. San Antonio partly sunny 88. Corpus Christi partly sunny 93. The report from Houston was not available. And at Camp Mabry it was 88. Elsewhere across the state, the report from College Station was not available. Amarillo sunny 84. Abilene mostly sunny 85. Dallas-Fort Worth partly sunny 86. The Tropical Weather Outlook. For the North Atlantic, Caribbean Sea and the Gulf of America, Eastern Tropical Atlantic and elongated area of low pressure centered a few hundred miles west of the Cabo Verde Islands continues to produce a large but disorganized area of showers and thunderstorms occurring on its east side, extending toward the westernmost Cabo Verde Islands. Environmental conditions appear, at best, only marginally conducive for development of this system during the next day or so before upper-level winds become too strong for any further development on Tuesday. Regardless, heavy rainfall is expected to continue for the next day or two across western portions of the Cabo Verde Islands, and some flooding is possible there as the system moves slowly northward to north-northwestward. Formation chance through 48 hours, low, 20%. Formation chance through 7 days, low, 20%. Your weather synopsis for South Central Texas. The above average warmth with humid conditions continues through midweek with highs ranging from the mid-80s to the mid-90s across majority of the region. The peak heat indices climb to above 100 degrees for many with values up to 108 degrees will be possible Tuesday afternoon. Overnight lows will trend in the upper 60s and 70s. Isolated to scattered shower and thunderstorm chances focus across the coastal plains into the Interstate 35 corridor each afternoon today through Wednesday. The rain chances then shift for the late week thanks to a cold front. Chances shift to locations that are west of the Highway 281 corridor, mainly from the western Hill Country into the southern Edwards Plateau. This front also brings cooler temperatures for Friday into the weekend with highs in the 60s and 70s while overnight lows dip into the 40s and 50s. Winds will be breezy at times, especially behind the front's passage. Your local forecast. This afternoon, partly cloudy with a slight chance of showers and thunderstorms. Highs in the lower 90s. South winds around 10 miles per hour with gusts up to 20 miles per hour.

chance of rain 20%. Tonight, partly cloudy in the evening, then becoming mostly cloudy. Humid with lows in the mid-70s. South winds 5 to 10 miles per hour with gusts up to 20 miles per hour. Tuesday, partly cloudy. Highs in the mid-90s. South winds 10 to 15 miles per hour with gusts up to 25 miles per hour. Tuesday night, mostly clear in the evening, then becoming mostly cloudy. Humid with lows in the mid-70s. South winds 10 to 15 miles per hour with gusts up to 25 miles per hour. Wednesday, partly cloudy with a slight chance of thunderstorms. A slight chance of showers in the morning, then a chance of showers in the afternoon. Humid with highs in the lower 90s. South winds 10 to 15 miles per hour with gusts up to 25 miles per hour. Chance of rain 40%. Wednesday night and Thursday, mostly clear. Lows around 70. Highs around 90. Thursday night, mostly clear. Lows in the mid-60s. Friday and Friday night, partly cloudy and breezy. Highs in the lower 80s. Lows in the upper 50s. Saturday and Saturday night, partly cloudy. Highs in the mid-70s. Lows in the mid-50s. Sunday, partly cloudy in the morning, then becoming mostly sunny. Highs around 80. 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The current time is 3:08 p.m. Central Daylight Time. Your weather synopsis for South Central Texas. The above-average warmth with humid conditions continues through midweek with highs ranging from the mid-80s to the mid-90s across majority of the region. The peak heat indices climb to above 100 degrees for many with values up to 108 degrees will be possible Tuesday afternoon. Overnight lows will trend in the upper 60s and 70s. Isolated to scattered shower and thunderstorm chances focus across the coastal plains into the Interstate 35 corridor each afternoon today through Wednesday. The rain chances then shift for the late week thanks to a cold front. Chances shift to locations that are west of the Highway 281 corridor, mainly from the Western Hill Country into the Southern Edwards Plateau. This front also brings cooler temperatures for Friday into the weekend with highs in the 60s and 70s while overnight lows dip into the 40s and 50s. Winds will be breezy at times, especially behind the front's passage. Your local forecast. This afternoon, partly cloudy with a slight chance of showers and thunderstorms. Highs in the lower 90s. South winds around 10 miles per hour with gusts up to 20 miles per hour. Chance of rain 20%. Tonight, partly cloudy in the evening, then becoming mostly cloudy. Humid with lows in the mid-70s. South winds 5 to 10 miles per hour with gusts up to 20 miles per hour. Tuesday, partly cloudy. Highs in the mid-90s. South winds 10 to 15 miles per hour with gusts up to 25 miles per hour. Tuesday night, mostly clear in the evening, then becoming mostly cloudy. Humid with lows in the mid-70s. South winds 10 to 15 miles per hour with gusts up to 25 miles per hour. Wednesday, partly cloudy with a slight chance of thunderstorms. A slight chance of showers in the morning, then a chance of showers in the afternoon. Humid with highs in the lower 90s. South winds 10 to 15 miles per hour with gusts up to 25 miles per hour. Chance of rain 40%. Wednesday night and Thursday, mostly clear. Lows around 70. Highs around 90. Thursday night, mostly clear. Lows in the mid-60s. Friday and Friday night, partly cloudy and breezy. Highs in the lower 80s. Lows in the upper 50s. Saturday and Saturday night, partly cloudy. Highs in the mid-70s. Lows in the mid-50s. Sunday, partly cloudy in the

values up to 108 degrees will be possible Tuesday afternoon. Overnight lows will trend in the upper 60s and 70s. Isolated to scattered shower and thunderstorm chances focus across the coastal plains into the Interstate 35 corridor each afternoon today through Wednesday. The rain chances then shift for the late week thanks to a cold front. Chances shift to locations that are west of the Highway 281 corridor, mainly from the Western Hill Country into the Southern Edwards Plateau. This front also brings cooler temperatures for Friday into the weekend with highs in the 60s and 70s while overnight lows dip into the 40s and 50s. Winds will be breezy at times, especially behind the front's passage. Your local forecast. This afternoon, partly cloudy with a slight chance of showers and thunderstorms. Highs in the lower 90s. South winds around 10 miles per hour with gusts up to 20 miles per hour. Chance of rain 20%. Tonight, partly cloudy in the evening, then becoming mostly cloudy. Humid with lows in the mid-70s. South winds 5 to 10 miles per hour with gusts up to 20 miles per hour. Tuesday, partly cloudy. Highs in the mid-90s. South winds 10 to 15 miles per hour with gusts up to 25 miles per hour. Tuesday night, mostly clear in the evening, then becoming mostly cloudy. Humid with lows in the mid-70s. South winds 10 to 15 miles per hour with gusts up to 25 miles per hour. Wednesday, partly cloudy with a slight chance of thunderstorms. A slight chance of showers in the morning, then a chance of showers in the afternoon. Humid with highs in the lower 90s. South winds 10 to 15 miles per hour with gusts up to 25 miles per hour. Chance of rain 40%. Wednesday night and Thursday, mostly clear. Lows around 70. Highs around 90. Thursday night, mostly clear. Lows in the mid-60s. Friday and Friday night, partly cloudy and breezy. Highs in the lower 80s. Lows in the upper 50s. Saturday and Saturday night, partly cloudy. Highs in the mid-70s. Lows in the mid-50s. Sunday, partly cloudy in the morning, then becoming mostly sunny. Highs around 80. 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A weekly test of the NOAA Weather Radio tone alert is conducted each Wednesday between 10 a.m. and noon, unless severe weather is in the area, in which case the weekly test will be postponed until the next good weather day. 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It was partly sunny. Temperature was 88 degrees. At Camp Mabry, it was partly sunny. The temperature was 90, the dew point 74, the relative humidity was 59%, producing a heat index of 99, the wind variable at 7 miles an hour, and the pressure was 29.96 inches and falling. Pflugerville cloudy 87. Taylor cloudy 90. Lago Vista mostly sunny 87. Georgetown cloudy 87. San Marcos cloudy 91. Burnett mostly sunny 87. Junction cloudy 85. San Antonio partly sunny 89. Corpus Christi mostly sunny 94. Houston partly sunny 88. Once again at Austin Bergstrom it was 88, and at Camp Mabry it was 90.

Elsewhere across the state, College Station cloudy 86. Amarillo sunny 85. Abilene sunny 87. Dallas-Fort Worth mostly sunny 88. Your weather synopsis for South Central Texas. The above average warmth with humid conditions continues through midweek with highs ranging from the mid-80s to the mid-90s across majority of the region. The peak heat indices climb to above 100 degrees for many with values up to 108 degrees will be possible Tuesday afternoon. Overnight lows will trend in the upper 60s and 70s. Isolated to scattered shower and thunderstorm chances focus across the coastal plains into the Interstate 35 corridor each afternoon today through Wednesday. The rain chances then shift for the late week thanks to a cold front. Chances shift to locations that are west of the Highway 281 corridor, mainly from the western Hill Country into the southern Edwards Plateau. This front also brings cooler temperatures for Friday into the weekend with highs in the 60s and 70s while overnight lows dip into the 40s and 50s. Winds will be breezy at times, especially behind the front's passage. Your local forecast. This afternoon, partly cloudy with a slight chance of showers and thunderstorms. Highs in the lower 90s. South winds around 10 miles per hour with gusts up to 20 miles per hour. Chance of rain 20%. Tonight, partly cloudy in the evening, then becoming mostly cloudy. Humid with lows in the mid-70s. South winds 5 to 10 miles per hour with gusts up to 20 miles per hour. Tuesday, partly cloudy. Highs in the mid-90s. South winds 10 to 15 miles per hour with gusts up to 25 miles per hour. Tuesday night, mostly clear in the evening, then becoming mostly cloudy. Humid with lows in the mid-70s. South winds 10 to 15 miles per hour with gusts up to 25 miles per hour. Wednesday, partly cloudy with a slight chance of thunderstorms. A slight chance of showers in the morning, then a chance of showers in the afternoon. Humid with highs in the lower 90s. South winds 10 to 15 miles per hour with gusts up to 25 miles per hour. Chance of rain 40%. Wednesday night and Thursday, mostly clear. Lows around 70. Highs around 90. Thursday night, mostly clear. Lows in the mid-60s. Friday and Friday night, partly cloudy and breezy. Highs in the lower 80s. Lows in the upper 50s. Saturday and Saturday night, partly cloudy. Highs in the mid-70s. Lows in the mid-50s. Sunday, partly cloudy in the morning, then becoming mostly sunny. Highs around 80. 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It was partly sunny. Temperature was 88 degrees. At Camp Mabry, it was partly sunny. The temperature was 90, the dew point 74, the relative humidity was 59%, producing a heat index of 99, the wind variable at 7 miles an hour, and the pressure was 29.96 inches and falling. Pflugerville cloudy 87. Taylor cloudy 90. Lago Vista mostly sunny 87. Georgetown cloudy 87. San Marcos cloudy 91. Burnett mostly sunny 87. Junction cloudy 85. San Antonio partly sunny 89. Corpus Christi mostly sunny 94. Houston partly sunny 88. Once again at Austin Bergstrom it was 88, and at Camp Mabry it was 90. Elsewhere across the state, College Station cloudy 86. Amarillo sunny 85. Abilene sunny 87. Dallas-Fort Worth mostly sunny 88. Your weather synopsis for South Central Texas. The above average warmth with humidity.

Wind conditions continues through midweek with highs ranging from the mid-80s to the mid-90s across majority of the region. The peak heat indices climb to above 100 degrees for many, with values up to 108 degrees will be possible Tuesday afternoon. Overnight lows will trend in the upper 60s and 70s. Isolated to scattered shower and thunderstorm chances focus across the coastal plains into the Interstate 35 corridor each afternoon today through Wednesday. The rain chances then shift for the late week thanks to a cold front. Chances shift to locations that are west of the Highway 281 corridor, mainly from the Western Hill Country into the Southern Edwards Plateau. This front also brings cooler temperatures for Friday into the weekend, with highs in the 60s and 70s, while overnight lows dip into the 40s and 50s. Winds will be breezy at times, especially behind the front's passage. Your local forecast. This afternoon, partly cloudy with a slight chance of showers and thunderstorms. Highs in the lower 90s. South winds around 10 miles per hour with gusts up to 20 miles per hour. Chance of rain 20%. Tonight, partly cloudy in the evening, then becoming mostly cloudy. Humid with lows in the mid-70s. South winds 5 to 10 miles per hour with gusts up to 20 miles per hour. Tuesday, partly cloudy. Highs in the mid-90s. South winds 10 to 15 miles per hour with gusts up to 25 miles per hour. Tuesday night, mostly clear in the evening, then becoming mostly cloudy. Humid with lows in the mid-70s. South winds 10 to 15 miles per hour with gusts up to 25 miles per hour. Wednesday, partly cloudy with a slight chance of thunderstorms. A slight chance of showers in the morning, then a chance of showers in the afternoon. Humid with highs in the lower 90s. South winds 10 to 15 miles per hour with gusts up to 25 miles per hour. Chance of rain 40%. Wednesday night and Thursday, mostly clear. Lows around 70. Highs around 90. Thursday night, mostly clear. Lows in the mid-60s. Friday and Friday night, partly cloudy and breezy. Highs in the lower 80s. Lows in the upper 50s. Saturday and Saturday night, partly cloudy. Highs in the mid-70s. Lows in the mid-50s. Sunday, partly cloudy in the morning, then becoming mostly sunny. Highs around 80. 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The coastal waters forecast from Baffin Bay to Port Aransas out 20 nautical miles. Rest of tonight, southeast winds 10 to 15 knots with gusts up to 20 knots. Seas 3 to 4 feet, occasionally to 5 feet. Wave detail, southeast 4 feet at 6 seconds. Tuesday, south winds around 15 knots with gusts up to 25 knots. Seas 3 to 4 feet, occasionally to 5 feet. Wave detail, southeast 4 feet at 6 seconds. Tuesday night, southeast winds 15 to 20 knots. Seas around 4 feet, occasionally to 5 feet. Wave detail, southeast 4 feet at 6 seconds. Wednesday, southeast winds 15 to 20 knots with gusts up to 25 knots. Seas 4 to 5 feet, occasionally to 6 feet. Wave detail, southeast 5 feet at 6 seconds. Wednesday night, southeast winds 15 to 20 knots with gusts up to 25 knots. Seas 4 to 5 feet, occasionally to 6 feet. Wave detail, southeast 5 feet at 6 seconds. Thursday, southeast winds 10 to 15 knots. Seas 3 to 5 feet, occasionally to 6 feet. Wave detail, southeast 5 feet at 7 seconds. Thursday night, east winds 10 to 15 knots, diminishing to 5 to 10 knots after midnight. Seas 3 to 4 feet, occasionally to 5 feet.
Friday, northeast winds 15 to 20 knots, increasing to 20 to 25 knots in the

sees 3 to 4 feet, occasionally to 5 feet, building to 4 to 6 feet, occasionally to 8 feet in the afternoon. Showers likely with a chance of thunderstorms in the morning, then a chance of showers in the afternoon. Friday night, northeast winds 25 to 30 knots. Seas 5 to 8 feet, occasionally to 10 feet, building to 8 to 11 feet, occasionally to 14 feet after midnight. A chance of showers. Saturday, northeast winds 25 to 30 knots, diminishing to 20 to 25 knots in the afternoon. Seas 8 to 11 feet, occasionally to 14 feet, subsiding to 6 to 9 feet, occasionally to 11 feet in the afternoon. A chance of showers in the morning. Saturday night, northeast winds 15 to 20 knots. Seas 5 to 7 feet, occasionally to 9 feet, subsiding to 4 to 5 feet, occasionally to 6 feet after midnight. Winds and seas higher and near thunderstorms. The current time is 3:28 p.m. Central Daylight Time. The Austin, NOAA Weather Radio Roundup, at 3 p.m. at Austin Bergstrom International. It was partly sunny. Temperature was 88 degrees. At Camp Mabry, it was partly sunny. The temperature was 90, the dew point 74, the relative humidity was 59%, producing a heat index of 99, the wind variable at 7 miles an hour, and the pressure was 29.96 inches and falling. Pflugerville cloudy 87. Taylor cloudy 90. Lago Vista mostly sunny 87. Georgetown cloudy 87. San Marcos cloudy 91. Burnett mostly sunny 87. Junction cloudy 85. San Antonio partly sunny 89. Corpus Christi mostly sunny 94. Houston partly sunny 88. Once again at Austin Bergstrom it was 88, and at Camp Mabry it was 90. Elsewhere across the state, College Station cloudy 86. Amarillo sunny 85. Abilene sunny 87. Dallas-Fort Worth mostly sunny 88. Your weather synopsis for South Central Texas. The above average warmth with humid conditions continues through midweek with highs ranging from the mid-80s to the mid-90s across majority of the region. The peak heat indices climb to above 100 degrees for many with values up to 108 degrees will be possible Tuesday afternoon. Overnight lows will trend in the upper 60s and 70s. Isolated to scattered shower and thunderstorm chances focus across the coastal plains into the Interstate 35 corridor each afternoon today through Wednesday. The rain chances then shift for the late week thanks to a cold front. Chances shift to locations that are west of the Highway 281 corridor, mainly from the western Hill Country into the southern Edwards Plateau. This front also brings cooler temperatures for Friday into the weekend with highs in the 60s and 70s while overnight lows dip into the 40s and 50s. Winds will be breezy at times, especially behind the front's passage. Your local forecast. This afternoon, partly cloudy with a slight chance of showers and thunderstorms. Highs in the lower 90s. South winds around 10 miles per hour with gusts up to 20 miles per hour. Chance of rain 20%. Tonight, partly cloudy in the evening, then becoming mostly cloudy. Humid with lows in the mid-70s. South winds 5 to 10 miles per hour with gusts up to 20 miles per hour. Tuesday, partly cloudy. Highs in the mid-90s. South winds 10 to 15 miles per hour with gusts up to 25 miles per hour. Tuesday night, mostly clear in the evening, then becoming mostly cloudy. Humid with lows in the mid-70s. South winds 10 to 15 miles per hour with gusts up to 25 miles per hour. Wednesday, partly cloudy with a slight chance of thunderstorms. A slight chance of showers in the morning, then a chance of showers in the afternoon. Humid with highs in the lower 90s. South winds 10 to 15 miles per hour with gusts up to 25 miles per hour. Chance of rain 40%. Wednesday night and Thursday, mostly clear. Lows around 70.

highs around 90. Thursday night, mostly clear. Lows in the mid-60s. Friday and Friday night, partly cloudy and breezy. Highs in the lower 80s. Lows in the upper 50s. Saturday and Saturday night, partly cloudy. Highs in the mid-70s. Lows in the mid-50s. Sunday, partly cloudy in the morning, then becoming mostly sunny. Highs around 80. 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It was partly sunny. Temperature was 88 degrees. At Camp Mabry, it was partly sunny. The temperature was 90, the dew point 74, the relative humidity was 59%, producing a heat index of 99, the wind variable at 7 miles an hour, and the pressure was 29.0, the dew point 74, the relative humidity was 59%, producing a heat index of 99, the wind variable at 7 miles an hour, and the pressure was 29.96 inches and falling. Pflugerville cloudy 87, Taylor cloudy 90, Lago Vista mostly sunny 87, Georgetown cloudy 87, San Marcos cloudy 91, Burnett mostly sunny 87, Junction cloudy 85, San Antonio partly sunny 89, Corpus Christi mostly sunny 94, Houston partly sunny 88. Once again at Austin Bergstrom it was 88, and at Camp Mabry it was 90. Elsewhere across the state, College Station cloudy 86, Amarillo sunny 85, Abilene sunny 87, Dallas-Fort Worth mostly sunny 88. The Tropical Weather Outlook. For the North Atlantic, Caribbean Sea and the Gulf of America, Eastern Tropical Atlantic, an elongated area of low pressure centered a few hundred miles west of the Cabo Verde Islands continues to produce a large but disorganized area of showers and thunderstorms occurring on its east side, extending toward the westernmost Cabo Verde Islands. Environmental conditions appear, at best, only marginally conducive for development of this system during the next day or so before upper-level winds become too strong for any further development on Tuesday. Regardless, heavy rainfall is expected to continue for the next day or two across western portions of the Cabo Verde Islands, and some flooding is possible there as the system moves slowly northward to north-northwestward. Formation chance through 48 hours, low, 20%. Formation chance through 7 days, low, 20%. Your weather synopsis for South Central Texas. The above average warmth with humid conditions continues through midweek with highs ranging from the mid-80s to the mid-90s across majority of the region. The peak heat indices climb to above 100 degrees for many with values up to 108 degrees will be possible Tuesday afternoon. Overnight lows will trend in the upper 60s and 70s. Isolated to scattered shower and thunderstorm chances focus across the coastal plains into the Interstate 35 corridor each afternoon today through Wednesday. The rain chances then shift for the late week thanks to a cold front. Chances shift to locations that are west of the Highway 281 corridor, mainly from the Western Hill Country into the Southern Edwards Plateau. This front also brings cooler temperatures for Friday into the weekend with highs in the 60s and 70s while overnight lows dip into the 40s and 50s. Winds will be breezy at times, especially behind the front's passage. Your local forecast. This afternoon, partly cloudy with a slight chance of showers and thunderstorms. Highs in the lower 90s. South winds around 10 miles per hour with gusts up to 20 miles per hour. Chance of rain 20%. Tonight, partly cloudy in the evening, then becoming mostly cloudy. Humid with lows in the mid-70s. South winds 5 to 10 miles per hour with gusts up to 20 miles per hour.

Tuesday, partly cloudy. Highs in the mid-90s. South winds 10 to 15 miles per hour with gusts up to 25 miles per hour. Tuesday night, mostly clear in the evening, then becoming mostly cloudy. Humid with lows in the mid-70s. South winds 10 to 15 miles per hour with gusts up to 25 miles per hour. Wednesday, partly cloudy with a slight chance of thunderstorms. A slight chance of showers in the morning, then a chance of showers in the afternoon. Humid with highs in the lower 90s. South winds 10 to 15 miles per hour with gusts up to 25 miles per hour. Chance of rain 40%. Wednesday night and Thursday, mostly clear. Lows around 70. Highs around 90. Thursday night, mostly clear. Lows in the mid-60s. Friday and Friday night, partly cloudy and breezy. Highs in the lower 80s. Lows in the upper 50s. Saturday and Saturday night, partly cloudy. Highs in the mid-70s. Lows in the mid-50s. Sunday, partly cloudy in the morning, then becoming mostly sunny. Highs around 80. 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It was partly sunny. Temperature was 88 degrees. At Camp Mabry, it was partly sunny. The temperature was 90, the dew point 74, the relative humidity was 59%, producing a heat index of 99, the wind variable at 7 miles an hour, and the pressure was 29.96 inches and falling. Pflugerville cloudy 87. Taylor cloudy 90. Lago Vista mostly sunny 87. Georgetown cloudy 87. San Marcos cloudy 91. Burnett mostly sunny 87. Junction cloudy 85. San Antonio partly sunny 89. Corpus Christi mostly sunny 94. Houston partly sunny 88. Once again at Austin Bergstrom it was 88, and at Camp Mabry it was 90. Elsewhere across the state, College Station cloudy 86. Amarillo sunny 85. Abilene sunny 87. Dallas-Fort Worth mostly sunny 88. Your weather synopsis for South Central Texas. The above average warmth with humid conditions continues through midweek with highs ranging from the mid-80s to the mid-90s across majority of the region. The peak heat indices climb to above 100 degrees for many with values up to 108 degrees will be possible Tuesday afternoon. Overnight lows will trend in the upper 60s and 70s. Isolated to scattered shower and thunderstorm chances focus across the coastal plains into the Interstate 35 corridor each afternoon today through Wednesday. The rain chances then shift for the late week thanks to a cold front. Chances shift to locations that are west of the Highway 281 corridor, mainly from the western Hill Country into the southern Edwards Plateau. This front also brings cooler temperatures for Friday into the weekend with highs in the 60s and 70s while overnight lows dip into the 40s and 50s. Winds will be breezy at times, especially behind the front's passage. Your local forecast. This afternoon, partly cloudy with a slight chance of showers and thunderstorms. Highs in the lower 90s. South winds around 10 miles per hour with gusts up to 20 miles per hour. Chance of rain 20%. Tonight, partly cloudy in the evening, then becoming mostly cloudy. Humid with lows in the mid-70s. South winds 5 to 10 miles per hour with gusts up to 20 miles per hour. Tuesday, partly cloudy. Highs in the mid-90s. South winds 10 to 15 miles per hour with gusts up to 25 miles per hour. Tuesday night, mostly clear in the evening, then becoming mostly cloudy. Humid with lows in the mid-70s.
south winds 10 to 15 miles per hour with gusts up to 25 miles per hour. Wednesday, partly cloudy with a slight chance of thunderstorms. A slight chance of showers in the morning, then a chance of showers in the afternoon. Humid with highs in the lower 90s. South winds 10 to 15 miles per hour with gusts up to 25 miles per hour. Chance of rain 40%. Wednesday night and Thursday, mostly clear. Lows around 70. Highs around 90. Thursday night, mostly clear. Lows in the mid-60s. Friday and Friday night, partly cloudy and breezy. Highs in the lower 80s. Lows in the upper 50s. Saturday and Saturday night, partly cloudy. Highs in the mid-70s. Lows in the mid-50s. Sunday, partly cloudy in the morning, then becoming mostly sunny. Highs around 80. 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It was partly sunny. Temperature was 88 degrees. At Camp Mabry, it was partly sunny. The temperature was 90, the dew point 74, the relative humidity was 59%, producing a heat index of 99, the wind variable at 7 miles an hour, and the pressure was 29.96 inches and falling. Pflugerville cloudy 87. Taylor cloudy 90. Lago Vista mostly sunny 87. Georgetown cloudy 87. San Marcos cloudy 91. Burnett mostly sunny 87. Junction cloudy 85. San Antonio partly sunny 89. Corpus Christi mostly sunny 94. Houston partly sunny 88. Once again at Austin Bergstrom it was 88, and at Camp Mabry it was 90. Elsewhere across the state, College Station cloudy 86. Amarillo sunny 85. Abilene sunny 87. Dallas-Fort Worth mostly sunny 88. Your weather synopsis for South Central Texas. The above average warmth with humid conditions continues through midweek with highs ranging from the mid-80s to the mid-90s across majority of the region. The peak heat indices climb to above 100 degrees for many with values up to 108 degrees will be possible Tuesday afternoon. Overnight lows will trend in the upper 60s and 70s. Isolated to scattered shower and thunderstorm chances focus across the coastal plains into the Interstate 35 corridor each afternoon today through Wednesday. The rain chances then shift for the late week thanks to a cold front. Chances shift to locations that are west of the Highway 281 corridor, mainly from the Western Hill Country into the Southern Edwards Plateau. This front also brings cooler temperatures for Friday into the weekend with highs in the 60s and 70s while overnight lows dip into the 40s and 50s. Winds will be breezy at times, especially behind the front's passage. Your local forecast. This afternoon, partly cloudy with a slight chance of showers and thunderstorms. Highs in the lower 90s. South winds around 10 miles per hour with gusts up to 20 miles per hour. Chance of rain 20%. Tonight, partly cloudy in the evening, then becoming mostly cloudy. Humid with lows in the mid-70s. South winds 5 to 10 miles per hour with gusts up to 20 miles per hour. Tuesday, partly cloudy. Highs in the mid-90s. South winds 10 to 15 miles per hour with gusts up to 25 miles per hour. Tuesday night, mostly clear in the evening, then becoming mostly cloudy. Humid with lows in the mid-70s. South winds 10 to 15 miles per hour with gusts up to 25 miles per hour. Wednesday, partly cloudy with a slight chance of thunderstorms. A slight chance of showers in the morning, then a chance of showers in the afternoon. Humid with highs in the lower 90s.

south, winds 10 to 15 miles per hour with gusts up to 25 miles per hour. Chance of rain 40%. Wednesday night and Thursday, mostly clear. Lows around 70. Highs around 90. Thursday night, mostly clear. Lows in the mid-60s. Friday and Friday night, partly cloudy and breezy. Highs in the lower 80s. Lows in the upper 50s. Saturday and Saturday night, partly cloudy. Highs in the mid-70s. Lows in the mid-50s. Sunday, partly cloudy in the morning, then becoming mostly sunny. Highs around 80. 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It was partly sunny. Temperature was 88 degrees. At Camp Mabry, it was partly sunny. The temperature was 90, the dew point 74, the relative humidity was 59%, producing a heat index of 99, the wind variable at 7 miles an hour, and the pressure was 29.96 inches and falling. Pflugerville cloudy 87. Taylor cloudy 90. Lago Vista mostly sunny 87. Georgetown cloudy 87. San Marcos cloudy 91. Burnett mostly sunny 87. Junction cloudy 85. San Antonio partly sunny 89. Corpus Christi mostly sunny 94. Houston partly sunny 88. Once again at Austin Bergstrom it was 88, and at Camp Mabry it was 90. Elsewhere across the state, College Station cloudy 86. Amarillo sunny 85. Abilene sunny 87. Dallas-Fort Worth mostly sunny 88. Your weather synopsis for South Central Texas. The above average warmth with humid conditions continues through midweek with highs ranging from the mid-80s to the mid-90s across majority of the region. The peak heat indices climb to above 100 degrees for many with values up to 108 degrees will be possible Tuesday afternoon. Overnight lows will trend in the upper 60s and 70s. Isolated to scattered shower and thunderstorm chances focus across the coastal plains into the Interstate 35 corridor each afternoon today through Wednesday. The rain chances then shift for the late week thanks to a cold front. Chances shift to locations that are west of the Highway 281 corridor, mainly from the Western Hill Country into the Southern Edwards Plateau. This front also brings cooler temperatures for Friday into the weekend with highs in the 60s and 70s while overnight lows dip into the 40s and 50s. Winds will be breezy at times, especially behind the front's passage. Your local forecast. This afternoon, partly cloudy with a slight chance of showers and thunderstorms. Highs in the lower 90s. South winds around 10 miles per hour with gusts up to 20 miles per hour. Chance of rain 20%. Tonight, partly cloudy in the evening, then becoming mostly cloudy. Humid with lows in the mid-70s. South winds 5 to 10 miles per hour with gusts up to 20 miles per hour. Tuesday, partly cloudy. Highs in the mid-90s. South winds 10 to 15 miles per hour with gusts up to 25 miles per hour. Tuesday night, mostly clear in the evening, then becoming mostly cloudy. Humid with lows in the mid-70s. South winds 10 to 15 miles per hour with gusts up to 25 miles per hour. Wednesday, partly cloudy with a slight chance of thunderstorms. A slight chance of showers in the morning, then a chance of showers in the afternoon. Humid with highs in the lower 90s. South winds 10 to 15 miles per hour with gusts up to 25 miles per hour. Chance of rain 40%. Wednesday night and Thursday, mostly clear. Lows around 70. Highs around 90. Thursday

night, mostly clear. Lows in the mid-60s. Friday and Friday night, partly cloudy and breezy. Highs in the lower 80s. Lows in the upper 50s. Saturday and Saturday night, partly cloudy. Highs in the mid-70s. Lows in the mid-50s. Sunday, partly cloudy in the morning, then becoming mostly sunny. Highs around 80. 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It was partly sunny. Temperature was 88 degrees. At Camp Mabry, it was partly sunny. The temperature was 90, the dew point 74, the relative humidity was 59%, producing a heat index of 99, the wind variable at 7 miles an hour, and the pressure was 29.96 inches and falling. Pflugerville cloudy 87. Taylor cloudy 90. Lago Vista mostly sunny 87. Georgetown cloudy 87. San Marcos cloudy 91. Burnett mostly sunny 87. Junction cloudy 85. San Antonio partly sunny 89. Corpus Christi mostly sunny 94. Houston partly sunny 88. Once again at Austin Bergstrom it was 88, and at Camp Mabry it was 90. Elsewhere across the state, College Station cloudy 86. Amarillo sunny 85. Abilene sunny 87. Dallas-Fort Worth mostly sunny 88. Your weather synopsis for South Central Texas. The above average warmth with humid conditions continues through midweek with highs ranging from the mid-80s to the mid-90s across majority of the region. The peak heat indices climb to above 100 degrees for many with values up to 108 degrees will be possible Tuesday afternoon. Overnight lows will trend in the upper 60s and 70s. Isolated to scattered shower and thunderstorm chances focus across the coastal plains into the Interstate 35 corridor each afternoon today through Wednesday. The rain chances then shift for the late week thanks to a cold front. Chances shift to locations that are west of the Highway 281 corridor, mainly from the Western Hill Country into the Southern Edwards Plateau. This front also brings cooler temperatures for Friday into the weekend with highs in the 60s and 70s while overnight lows dip into the 40s and 50s. Winds will be breezy at times, especially behind the front's passage. Your local forecast. This afternoon, partly cloudy with a slight chance of showers and thunderstorms. Highs in the lower 90s. South winds around 10 miles per hour with gusts up to 20 miles per hour. Chance of rain 20%. Tonight, partly cloudy in the evening, then becoming mostly cloudy. Humid with lows in the mid-70s. South winds 5 to 10 miles per hour with gusts up to 20 miles per hour. Tuesday, partly cloudy. Highs in the mid-90s. South winds 10 to 15 miles per hour with gusts up to 25 miles per hour. Tuesday night, mostly clear in the evening, then becoming mostly cloudy. Humid with lows in the mid-70s. South winds 10 to 15 miles per hour with gusts up to 25 miles per hour. Wednesday, partly cloudy with a slight chance of thunderstorms. A slight chance of showers in the morning, then a chance of showers in the afternoon. Humid with highs in the lower 90s. South winds 10 to 15 miles per hour with gusts up to 25 miles per hour. Chance of rain 40%. Wednesday night and Thursday, mostly clear. Lows around 70. Highs around 90. Thursday night, mostly clear. Lows in the mid-60s. Friday and Friday night, partly cloudy and breezy. Highs in the lower 80s. Lows in the upper 50s. Saturday and Saturday night, partly cloudy.
Highs in the mid-70s. Lows in the mid-50s. Sunday, partly cloudy in the morning, then becoming mostly sunny. Highs around 80. The coastal waters forecast from Baffin Bay to Port Aransas out 20 nautical miles. Rest of tonight, southeast winds 10 to 15 knots with gusts up to 20 knots. Seas 3 to 4 feet, occasionally to 5 feet. Wave detail, southeast 4 feet at 6 seconds. Tuesday, south winds around 15 knots with gusts up to 25 knots. Seas 3 to 4 feet, occasionally to 5 feet. Wave detail, southeast 4 feet at 6 seconds. Tuesday night, southeast winds 15 to 20 knots. Seas around 4 feet, occasionally to 5 feet. Wave detail, southeast 4 feet at 6 seconds. Wednesday, southeast winds 15 to 20 knots with gusts up to 25 knots. Seas 4 to 5 feet, occasionally to 6 feet. Wave detail, southeast 5 feet at 6 seconds. Wednesday night, southeast winds 15 to 20 knots with gusts up to 25 knots. Seas 4 to 5 feet, occasionally to 6 feet. Wave detail, southeast 5 feet at 6 seconds. Thursday, southeast winds 10 to 15 knots. Seas 3 to 5 feet, occasionally to 6 feet. Wave detail, southeast 5 feet at 7 seconds. Thursday night, east winds 10 to 15 knots, diminishing to 5 to 10 knots after midnight. Seas 3 to 4 feet, occasionally to 5 feet. Friday, northeast winds 15 to 20 knots, increasing to 20 to 25 knots in the afternoon. Seas 3 to 4 feet, occasionally to 5 feet, building to 4 to 6 feet, occasionally to 8 feet in the afternoon. Showers likely with a chance of thunderstorms in the morning, then a chance of showers in the afternoon. Friday night, northeast winds 25 to 30 knots. Seas 5 to 8 feet, occasionally to 10 feet, building to 8 to 11 feet, occasionally to 14 feet after midnight. A chance of showers. Saturday, northeast winds 25 to 30 knots, diminishing to 20 to 25 knots in the afternoon. Seas 8 to 11 feet, occasionally to 14 feet, subsiding to 6 to 9 feet, occasionally to 11 feet in the afternoon. A chance of showers in the morning. Saturday night, northeast winds 15 to 20 knots. Seas 5 to 7 feet, occasionally to 9 feet, subsiding to 4 to 5 feet, occasionally to 6 feet after midnight. Winds and seas higher and near thunderstorms. 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The current time is 4 p.m. Central Daylight Time. The Austin NOAA Weather Radio Roundup at 3 p.m. at Austin Bergstrom International. It was partly sunny. Temperature was 88 degrees. At Camp Mabry, it was partly sunny. The temperature was 90, the dew point 74, the relative humidity was 59%, producing a heat index of 99, the wind variable at 7 miles an hour, and the pressure was 29.96 inches and falling. Pflugerville cloudy 87. Taylor cloudy 90. Lago Vista mostly sunny 87. Georgetown cloudy 87. San Marcos cloudy 91. Burnett mostly sunny 87. Junction cloudy 85. San Antonio partly sunny 89. Corpus Christi mostly sunny 94. Houston partly sunny 88. Once again at Austin Bergstrom it was 88, and at Camp Mabry it was 90. Elsewhere across the state, College Station cloudy 86. Amarillo sunny 85. Abilene sunny 87. Dallas-Fort Worth mostly sunny 88. Your weather synopsis for South Central Texas.
The above average warmth with humid conditions continues through midweek, with highs ranging from the mid-80s to the mid-90s across majority of the region.

heat heat indices climb to above 100 degrees for many, with values up to 108 degrees will be possible Tuesday afternoon. Overnight lows will trend in the upper 60s and 70s. Isolated to scattered shower and thunderstorm chances focus across the coastal plains into the Interstate 35 corridor each afternoon today through Wednesday. The rain chances then shift for the late week thanks to a cold front. Chances shift to locations that are west of the Highway 281 corridor, mainly from the Western Hill Country into the Southern Edwards Plateau. This front also brings cooler temperatures for Friday into the weekend, with highs in the 60s and 70s, while overnight lows dip into the 40s and 50s. Winds will be breezy at times, especially behind the front's passage. Your local forecast. This afternoon, partly cloudy with a slight chance of showers and thunderstorms. Highs in the lower 90s. South winds around 10 miles per hour with gusts up to 20 miles per hour. Chance of rain 20%. Tonight, partly cloudy in the evening, then becoming mostly cloudy. Humid with lows in the mid-70s. South winds 5 to 10 miles per hour with gusts up to 20 miles per hour. Tuesday, partly cloudy. Highs in the mid-90s. South winds 10 to 15 miles per hour with gusts up to 25 miles per hour. Tuesday night, mostly clear in the evening, then becoming mostly cloudy. Humid with lows in the mid-70s. South winds 10 to 15 miles per hour with gusts up to 25 miles per hour. Wednesday, partly cloudy with a slight chance of thunderstorms. A slight chance of showers in the morning, then a chance of showers in the afternoon. Humid with highs in the lower 90s. South winds 10 to 15 miles per hour with gusts up to 25 miles per hour. Chance of rain 40%. Wednesday night and Thursday, mostly clear. Lows around 70. Highs around 90. Thursday night, mostly clear. Lows in the mid-60s. Friday and Friday night, partly cloudy and breezy. Highs in the lower 80s. Lows in the upper 50s. Saturday and Saturday night, partly cloudy. Highs in the mid-70s. Lows in the mid-50s. Sunday, partly cloudy in the morning, then becoming mostly sunny. Highs around 80. The Tropical Weather Outlook. For the North Atlantic, Caribbean Sea and the Gulf of America, eastern tropical Atlantic and elongated area of low pressure centered a few hundred miles west of the Cabo Verde Islands continues to produce a large but disorganized area of showers and thunderstorms occurring on its east side, extending toward the westernmost Cabo Verde Islands. Environmental conditions appear, at best, only marginally conducive for development of the system during the next day or so before upper-level winds become too strong for any further development on Tuesday. Regardless, heavy rainfall is expected to continue for the next day or two across western portions of the Cabo Verde Islands, and some flooding is possible there as the system moves slowly northward to north-northwestward. Formation chance through 48 hours, low, 20%. Formation chance through 7 days, low, 20%. 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The current time is 4:05 p.m. Central Daylight Time. Your weather synopsis for South Central Texas. The above average warmth with humid conditions continues through midweek, with highs ranging from the mid-80s to the mid-90s across majority of the region. The peak heat indices climb to above 100 degrees for many, with values up to 108 degrees will be possible Tuesday afternoon. Overnight lows will trend in the upper 60s and 70s. Isolated to scattered shower and thunderstorm chances focus across the coastal plains into the Interstate 35 corridor each afternoon today through Wednesday. The rain chances then shift for the late week thanks to a cold front. Chances shift to locations that are west of the Highway 281 corridor, mainly from the Western Hill Country into the Southern Edwards Plateau. This front also

brings cooler temperatures for Friday into the weekend with highs in the 60s and 70s, while overnight lows dip into the 40s and 50s. Winds will be breezy at times, especially behind the front's passage. Your local forecast. This afternoon, partly cloudy with a slight chance of showers and thunderstorms. Highs in the lower 90s. South winds around 10 miles per hour with gusts up to 20 miles per hour. Chance of rain 20%. Tonight, partly cloudy in the evening, then becoming mostly cloudy. Humid with lows in the mid-70s. South winds 5 to 10 miles per hour with gusts up to 20 miles per hour. Tuesday, partly cloudy. Highs in the mid-90s. South winds 10 to 15 miles per hour with gusts up to 25 miles per hour. Tuesday night, mostly clear in the evening, then becoming mostly cloudy. Humid with lows in the mid-70s. South winds 10 to 15 miles per hour with gusts up to 25 miles per hour. Wednesday, partly cloudy with a slight chance of thunderstorms. A slight chance of showers in the morning, then a chance of showers in the afternoon. Humid with highs in the lower 90s. South winds 10 to 15 miles per hour with gusts up to 25 miles per hour. Chance of rain 40%. Wednesday night and Thursday, mostly clear. Lows around 70. Highs around 90. Thursday night, mostly clear. Lows in the mid-60s. Friday and Friday night, partly cloudy and breezy. Highs in the lower 80s. Lows in the upper 50s. Saturday and Saturday night, partly cloudy. Highs in the mid-70s. Lows in the mid-50s. Sunday, partly cloudy in the morning, then becoming mostly sunny. Highs around 80. 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The current time is 4:09 p.m. Central Daylight Time. Your weather synopsis for South Central Texas. The above average warmth with humid conditions continues through midweek with highs ranging from the mid-80s to the mid-90s across majority of the region. The peak heat indices climb to above 100 degrees for many with values up to 108 degrees will be possible Tuesday afternoon. Overnight lows will trend in the upper 60s and 70s. Isolated to scattered shower and thunderstorm chances focus across the coastal plains into the Interstate 35 corridor each afternoon today through Wednesday. The rain chances then shift for the late week thanks to a cold front. Chances shift to locations that are west of the Highway 281 corridor, mainly from the Western Hill Country into the Southern Edwards Plateau. This front also brings cooler temperatures for Friday into the weekend with highs in the 60s and 70s while overnight lows dip into the 40s and 50s. Winds will be breezy at times, especially behind the front's passage. Your local forecast. This afternoon, partly cloudy with a slight chance of showers and thunderstorms. Highs in the lower 90s. South winds around 10 miles per hour with gusts up to 20 miles per hour. Chance of rain 20%. Tonight, partly cloudy in the evening, then becoming mostly cloudy. Humid with lows in the mid-70s. South winds 5 to 10 miles per hour with gusts up to 20 miles per hour. Tuesday, partly cloudy. Highs in the mid-90s. South winds 10 to 15 miles per hour with gusts up to 25 miles per hour. Tuesday night, mostly clear in the evening, then becoming mostly cloudy. Humid with lows in the mid-70s. South winds 10 to 15 miles per hour with gusts up to 25 miles per hour. Wednesday, partly cloudy with a slight chance of thunderstorms. A slight chance of showers in the morning, then a chance of showers in the afternoon. Humid with highs in the lower 90s. South winds 10 to 15 miles per hour with gusts up to 25 miles per hour. Chance of rain 40%. Wednesday night and Thursday, mostly clear.

The current time is 4:12 p.m. Central Daylight Time. Your weather synopsis for South Central Texas. The above average warmth with humid conditions continues through midweek, with highs ranging from the mid-80s to the mid-90s across majority of the region. The peak heat indices climb to above 100 degrees for many, with values up to 108 degrees will be possible Tuesday afternoon. Overnight lows will trend in the upper 60s and 70s. Isolated to scattered shower and thunderstorm chances focus across the coastal plains into the Interstate 35 corridor each afternoon today through Wednesday. The rain chances then shift for the late week thanks to a cold front. Chances shift to locations that are west of the Highway 281 corridor, mainly from the western Hill Country into the southern Edwards Plateau. This front also brings cooler temperatures for Friday into the weekend, with highs in the 60s and 70s, while overnight lows dip into the 40s and 50s. Winds will be breezy at times, especially behind the front's passage. Your local forecast. This afternoon, partly cloudy with a slight chance of showers and thunderstorms. Highs in the lower 90s. South winds around 10 miles per hour with gusts up to 20 miles per hour. Chance of rain 20%. Tonight, partly cloudy in the evening, then becoming mostly cloudy. Humid with lows in the mid-70s. South winds 5 to 10 miles per hour with gusts up to 20 miles per hour. Tuesday, partly cloudy. Highs in the mid-90s. South winds 10 to 15 miles per hour with gusts up to 25 miles per hour. Tuesday night, mostly clear in the evening, then becoming mostly cloudy. Humid with lows in the mid-70s. South winds 10 to 15 miles per hour with gusts up to 25 miles per hour. Wednesday, partly cloudy with a slight chance of thunderstorms. A slight chance of showers in the morning, then a chance of showers in the afternoon. Humid with highs in the lower 90s. South winds 10 to 15 miles per hour with gusts up to 25 miles per hour. Chance of rain 40%. Wednesday night and Thursday, mostly clear. Lows around 70. Highs around 90. Thursday night, mostly clear. Lows in the mid-60s. Friday and Friday night, partly cloudy and breezy. Highs in the lower 80s. Lows in the upper 50s. Saturday and Saturday night, partly cloudy. Highs in the mid-70s. Lows in the mid-50s. Sunday, partly cloudy in the morning, then becoming mostly sunny. Highs around 80. 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A weekly test of the NOAA Weather Radio tone alert is conducted each Wednesday between 10 a.m. and noon, unless severe weather is in the area, in which case the weekly test will be postponed until the next good weather day. 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The Austin NOAA Weather Radio Roundup. At 4 p.m. at Austin Bergstrom International, it was partly sunny. The temperature was 89, the dew point 73, the relative humidity was 59%, producing a heat index of 97, the wind southeast at 17 miles an hour gusting to 23, and the pressure was 29.91 inches and falling. At Camp Mabry, it was partly sunny. The temperature was 92, the dew point 74, the relative humidity was 55%, producing a heat index of 101, the wind southeast at 10 miles an hour, and the

occasionally to 6 feet. Wave detail, southeast 5 feet at 6 seconds. Thursday, southeast winds 10 to 15 knots. Seas 3 to 5 feet, occasionally to 6 feet. Wave detail, southeast 5 feet at 7 seconds. Thursday night, east winds 10 to 15 knots, diminishing to 5 to 10 knots after midnight. Seas 3 to 4 feet, occasionally to 5 feet. Friday, northeast winds 15 to 20 knots, increasing to 20 to 25 knots in the afternoon. Seas 3 to 4 feet, occasionally to 5 feet, building to 4 to 6 feet, occasionally to 8 feet in the afternoon. Showers likely with a chance of thunderstorms in the morning, then a chance of showers in the afternoon. Friday night, northeast winds 25 to 30 knots. Seas 5 to 8 feet, occasionally to 10 feet, building to 8 to 11 feet, occasionally to 14 feet after midnight. A chance of showers. Saturday, northeast winds 25 to 30 knots, diminishing to 20 to 25 knots in the afternoon. Seas 8 to 11 feet, occasionally to 14 feet, subsiding to 6 to 9 feet, occasionally to 11 feet in the afternoon. A chance of showers in the morning. Saturday night, northeast winds 15 to 20 knots. Seas 5 to 7 feet, occasionally to 9 feet, subsiding to 4 to 5 feet, occasionally to 6 feet after midnight. Winds and seas higher and near thunderstorms. 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The current time is 4:29 p.m. Central Daylight Time. The Austin NOAA Weather Radio Roundup, at 4 p.m. at Austin Bergstrom International, it was partly sunny. The temperature was 89, the dew point 73, the relative humidity was 59%, producing a heat index of 97, the wind southeast at 17 miles an hour gusting to 23, and the pressure was 29.91 inches and falling. At Camp Mabry, it was partly sunny. The temperature was 92, the dew point 74, the relative humidity was 55%, producing a heat index of 101, the wind southeast at 10 miles an hour, and the pressure was 29.93 inches and falling. The report from Pflugerville was not available. Taylor, cloudy, 88. Lago Vista, mostly sunny, 87. Georgetown, partly sunny, 88. San Marcos, cloudy, 90. Burnett, cloudy, 86. Junction, cloudy, 86. San Antonio, partly sunny, 88. Corpus Christi, mostly sunny, 93. Houston, partly sunny, 88. Once again at Austin Bergstrom, it was 89, and at Camp Mabry, it was 92. Elsewhere across the state, College Station, cloudy, 83. Amarillo, sunny, 85. Abilene, sunny, 89. Dallas-Fort Worth, partly sunny, 88. Your weather synopsis for South Central Texas. The above-average warmth with humid conditions continues through midweek, with highs ranging from the mid-80s to the mid-90s across majority of the region. The peak heat indices climb to above 100 degrees for many, with values up to 108 degrees will be possible Tuesday afternoon. Overnight lows will trend in the upper 60s and 70s. Isolated to scattered shower and thunderstorm chances focus across the coastal plains into the Interstate 35 corridor each afternoon today through Wednesday. The rain chances then shift for the late week thanks to a cold front. Chances shift to locations that are west of the Highway 281 corridor, mainly from the Western Hill Country into the Southern Edwards Plateau. This front also brings cooler temperatures for Friday into the weekend, with highs in the 60s and 70s, while overnight lows dip into the 40s and 50s. Winds will be breezy at times, especially behind the front's passage. Your local forecast. This afternoon, partly cloudy with a slight chance of showers and thunderstorms. Highs in the lower 90s. South winds around 10 miles per hour, with gusts up to 20 miles per hour.

set. Tonight, partly cloudy in the evening, then becoming mostly cloudy. Humid with lows in the mid-70s. South winds 5 to 10 miles per hour with gusts up to 20 miles per hour. Tuesday, partly cloudy. Highs in the mid-90s. South winds 10 to 15 miles per hour with gusts up to 25 miles per hour. Tuesday night, mostly clear in the evening, then becoming mostly cloudy. Humid with lows in the mid-70s. South winds 10 to 15 miles per hour with gusts up to 25 miles per hour. Wednesday, partly cloudy with a slight chance of thunderstorms. Wednesday, partly cloudy with a slight chance of thunderstorms. A slight chance of showers in the morning, then a chance of showers in the afternoon. Humid with highs in the lower 90s. South winds 10 to 15 miles per hour with gusts up to 25 miles per hour. Chance of rain 40%. Wednesday night and Thursday, mostly clear. Lows around 70. Highs around 90. Thursday night, mostly clear. Lows in the mid-60s. Friday and Friday night, partly cloudy and breezy. Highs in the lower 80s. Lows in the upper 50s. Saturday and Saturday night, partly cloudy. Highs in the mid-70s. Lows in the mid-50s. Sunday, partly cloudy in the morning, then becoming mostly sunny. Highs around 80. The Tropical Weather Outlook. For the North Atlantic, Caribbean Sea and the Gulf of America, Eastern Tropical Atlantic, an elongated area of low pressure centered a few hundred miles west of the Cabo Verde Islands continues to produce a large but disorganized area of showers and thunderstorms occurring on its east side, extending toward the westernmost Cabo Verde Islands. Environmental conditions appear, at best, only marginally conducive for development of this system during the next day or so before upper-level winds become too strong for any further development on Tuesday. Regardless, heavy rainfall is expected to continue for the next day or two across western portions of the Cabo Verde Islands, and some flooding is possible there as the system moves slowly northward to north-northwestward. Formation chance through 48 hours, low, 20%. Formation chance through 7 days, low, 20%. 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The current time is 4:35 p.m. Central Daylight Time. The Austin NOAA Weather Radio Roundup, at 4 p.m. at Austin Bergstrom International, it was partly sunny. The temperature was 89, the dew point 73, the relative humidity was 59%, producing a heat index of 97, the wind southeast at 17 miles an hour gusting to 23, and the pressure was 29.91 inches and falling. At Camp Mabry, it was partly sunny. The temperature was 92, the dew point 74, the relative humidity was 55%, producing a heat index of 101, the wind southeast at 10 miles an hour, and the pressure was 29.93 inches and falling. The report from Pflugerville was not available. Taylor cloudy 88. Lago Vista mostly sunny 87. Georgetown partly sunny 88. San Marcos cloudy 90. Burnett cloudy 86. Junction cloudy 86. San Antonio partly sunny 88. Corpus Christi mostly sunny 93. Houston partly sunny 88. Once again at Austin Bergstrom it was 89, and at Camp Mabry it was 92. Elsewhere across the state, College Station cloudy 83. Amarillo sunny 85. Abilene sunny 89. Dallas-Fort Worth partly sunny 88. Your weather synopsis for South Central Texas. The above average warmth with humid conditions continues through midweek with highs ranging from the mid-80s to the mid-90s across majority of the region. The peak heat indices climb to above 100 degrees for many with values up to 100.

8 degrees will be possible Tuesday afternoon. Overnight lows will trend in the upper 60s and 70s. Isolated to scattered shower and thunderstorm chances focus across the coastal plains into the Interstate 35 corridor each afternoon today through Wednesday. The rain chances then shift for the late week thanks to a cold front. Chances shift to locations that are west of the Highway 281 corridor, mainly from the western Hill Country into the southern Edwards Plateau. This front also brings cooler temperatures for Friday into the weekend with highs in the 60s and 70s while overnight lows dip into the 40s and 50s. Winds will be breezy at times, especially behind the front's passage. Your local forecast. This afternoon, partly cloudy with a slight chance of showers and thunderstorms. Highs in the lower 90s. South winds around 10 miles per hour with gusts up to 20 miles per hour. Chance of rain 20%. Tonight, partly cloudy in the evening, then becoming mostly cloudy. Humid with lows in the mid-70s. South winds 5 to 10 miles per hour with gusts up to 20 miles per hour. Tuesday, partly cloudy. Highs in the mid-90s. South winds 10 to 15 miles per hour with gusts up to 25 miles per hour. Tuesday night, mostly clear in the evening, then becoming mostly cloudy. Humid with lows in the mid-70s. South winds 10 to 15 miles per hour with gusts up to 25 miles per hour. Wednesday, partly cloudy with a slight chance of thunderstorms. A slight chance of showers in the morning, then a chance of showers in the afternoon. Humid with highs in the lower 90s. South winds 10 to 15 miles per hour with gusts up to 25 miles per hour. Chance of rain 40%. Wednesday night and Thursday, mostly clear. Lows around 70. Highs around 90. Thursday night, mostly clear. Lows in the mid-60s. Friday and Friday night, partly cloudy and breezy. Highs in the lower 80s. Lows in the upper 50s. Saturday and Saturday night, partly cloudy. Highs in the mid-70s. Lows in the mid-50s. Sunday, partly cloudy in the morning, then becoming mostly sunny. Highs around 80. 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The current time is 4:40 p.m. Central Daylight Time. The Austin NOAA Weather Radio Roundup, at 4 p.m. at Austin Bergstrom International, it was partly sunny. The temperature was 89, the dew point 73, the relative humidity was 59%, producing a heat index of 97, the wind southeast at 17 miles an hour gusting to 23, and the pressure was 29.91 inches and falling. At Camp Mabry, it was partly sunny. The temperature was 92, the dew point 74, the relative humidity was 55%, producing a heat index of 101, the wind southeast at 10 miles an hour, and the pressure was 29.93 inches and falling. The report from Pflugerville was not available. Taylor cloudy 88. Lago Vista mostly sunny 87. Georgetown partly sunny 88. San Marcos cloudy 90. Burnett cloudy 86. Junction cloudy 86. San Antonio partly sunny 88. Corpus Christi mostly sunny 93. Houston partly sunny 88. Once again at Austin Bergstrom it was 89, and at Camp Mabry it was 92. Elsewhere across the state, College Station cloudy 83. Amarillo sunny 85. Abilene sunny 89. Dallas-Fort Worth partly sunny 88. Your weather synopsis for South Central Texas. The above average warmth with humid conditions continues through midweek with highs ranging from the mid-80s to the mid-90s across majority of the region. The peak heat indices climb to above 100 degrees for many with values up to 108 degrees will be possible Tuesday afternoon. Overnight lows

will trend in the upper 60s and 70s. Isolated to scattered shower and thunderstorm chances focus across the coastal plains into the Interstate 35 corridor each afternoon today through Wednesday. The rain chances then shift for the late week thanks to a cold front. Chances shift to locations that are west of the Highway 281 corridor, mainly from the western Hill Country into the southern Edwards Plateau. This front also brings cooler temperatures for Friday into the weekend with highs in the 60s and 70s while overnight lows dip into the 40s and 50s. Winds will be breezy at times, especially behind the front's passage. Your local forecast. Tonight, partly cloudy this evening, then becoming mostly cloudy. Lows in the mid-70s. South winds 5 to 10 miles per hour with gusts up to 20 miles per hour. Tuesday, partly cloudy. Highs in the mid-90s. South winds 10 to 15 miles per hour with gusts up to 25 miles per hour. Tuesday night, mostly clear in the evening, then becoming mostly cloudy. Humid with lows in the mid-70s. South winds 10 to 15 miles per hour with gusts up to 25 miles per hour. Wednesday, partly cloudy with a slight chance of thunderstorms. A slight chance of showers in the morning, then a chance of showers in the afternoon. Humid with highs in the lower 90s. South winds 10 to 15 miles per hour with gusts up to 25 miles per hour. Chance of rain 40%. Wednesday night, mostly clear in the evening, then becoming partly cloudy. Lows around 70. Southeast winds 10 to 15 miles per hour. Gusts up to 30 miles per hour in the evening. Thursday and Thursday night, mostly clear. Highs around 90. Lows in the mid-60s. Friday and Friday night, partly cloudy and breezy. Highs in the lower 80s. Lows in the upper 50s. Saturday and Saturday night, partly cloudy. Highs in the mid-70s. Lows in the mid-50s. Sunday and Sunday night, mostly clear. Highs around 80. Lows in the upper 50s. Monday, partly cloudy. A slight chance of showers in the afternoon. Highs in the mid-80s. 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The Austin NOAA Weather Radio Roundup at 4 p.m. at Austin Bergstrom International. It was partly sunny. The temperature was 89. The dew point 73, the relative humidity was 59%, producing a heat index of 97, the wind southeast at 17 miles an hour gusting to 23, and the pressure was 29.91 inches and falling. At Camp Mabry, it was partly sunny. The temperature was 92, the dew point 74, the relative humidity was 55%, producing a heat index of 101, the wind southeast at 10 miles an hour, and the pressure was 29.93 inches and falling. The report from Pflugerville was not available. Taylor cloudy 88. Lago Vista mostly sunny 87. Georgetown partly sunny 88. San Marcos cloudy 90. Burnett cloudy 86. Junction cloudy 86. San Antonio partly sunny 88. Corpus Christi mostly sunny 93. Houston partly sunny 88. Once again at Austin Bergstrom it was 89, and at Camp Mabry it was 92. Elsewhere across the state, College Station cloudy 83. Amarillo sunny 85. Abilene sunny 89. Dallas-Fort Worth partly sunny 88. Your weather synopsis for South Central Texas. The above average warmth with humid conditions continues through midweek with highs ranging from the mid-80s to the mid-90s across majority of the region. The peak heat indices climb to above 100 degrees for many with values up to 108 degrees will be possible Tuesday afternoon.
Overnight lows will trend in the upper 60s and 70s. Isolated to scattered shower and thunderstorm chances focus across the coastal plains into the Interstate 35 corridor each afternoon today through Wednesday. The rain chances then shift for the late week thanks to a cold front. Chances shift to locations that are west of the Highway 281 corridor, mainly from the western Hill Country into the southern Edwards Plateau. This front also brings cooler temperatures for Friday into the weekend with highs in the 60s and 70s while overnight lows dip into the 40s and 50s. Winds will be breezy at times, especially behind the front's passage. Your local forecast. Tonight, partly cloudy this evening, then becoming mostly cloudy. Lows in the mid-70s. South winds 5 to 10 miles per hour with gusts up to 20 miles per hour. Tuesday, partly cloudy. Highs in the mid-90s. South winds 10 to 15 miles per hour with gusts up to 25 miles per hour. Tuesday night, mostly clear in the evening, then becoming mostly cloudy. Humid with lows in the mid-70s. South winds 10 to 15 miles per hour with gusts up to 25 miles per hour. Wednesday, partly cloudy with a slight chance of thunderstorms. A slight chance of showers in the morning, then a chance of showers in the afternoon. Humid with highs in the lower 90s. South winds 10 to 15 miles per hour with gusts up to 25 miles per hour. Chance of rain 40%. Wednesday night, mostly clear in the evening, then becoming partly cloudy. Lows around 70. Southeast winds 10 to 15 miles per hour. Gusts up to 30 miles per hour in the evening. Thursday and Thursday night, mostly clear. Highs around 90. Lows in the mid-60s. Friday and Friday night, partly cloudy and breezy. Highs in the lower 80s. Lows in the upper 50s. Saturday and Saturday night, partly cloudy. Highs in the mid-70s. Lows in the mid-50s. Sunday and Sunday night, mostly clear. Highs around 80. Lows in the upper 50s. Monday, partly cloudy. A slight chance of showers in the afternoon. Highs in the mid-80s. 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It was partly sunny. The temperature was 89. The dew point 73, the relative humidity was 59%, producing a heat index of 97, the wind southeast at 17 miles an hour gusting to 23, and the pressure was 29.91 inches and falling. At Camp Mabry, it was partly sunny. The temperature was 92, the dew point 74, the relative humidity was 55%, producing a heat index of 101, the wind southeast at 10 miles an hour, and the pressure was 29.93 inches and falling. The report from Pflugerville was not available. Taylor cloudy 88. Lago Vista mostly sunny 87. Georgetown partly sunny 88. San Marcos cloudy 90. Burnett cloudy 86. Junction cloudy 86. San Antonio partly sunny 88. Corpus Christi mostly sunny 93. Houston partly sunny 88. Once again at Austin Bergstrom it was 89, and at Camp Mabry it was 92. Elsewhere across the state, College Station cloudy 83. Amarillo sunny 85. Abilene sunny 89. Dallas-Fort Worth partly sunny 88. Your weather synopsis for South Central Texas. The above average warmth with humid conditions continues through midweek with highs ranging from the mid-80s to the mid-90s across majority of the region. The peak heat indices climb to above 100 degrees for many with values up to 108 degrees will be possible Tuesday afternoon.
Overnight lows will trend in the upper 60s and 70s. Isolate.

expected to scattered shower and thunderstorm chances focus across the coastal plains into the Interstate 35 corridor each afternoon today through Wednesday. The rain chances then shift for the late week thanks to a cold front. Chances shift to locations that are west of the Highway 281 corridor, mainly from the western Hill Country into the southern Edwards Plateau. This front also brings cooler temperatures for Friday into the weekend with highs in the 60s and 70s while overnight lows dip into the 40s and 50s. Winds will be breezy at times, especially behind the front's passage. Your local forecast. Tonight, partly cloudy this evening, then becoming mostly cloudy. Lows in the mid-70s. South winds 5 to 10 miles per hour with gusts up to 20 miles per hour. Tuesday, partly cloudy. Highs in the mid-90s. South winds 10 to 15 miles per hour with gusts up to 25 miles per hour. Tuesday night, mostly clear in the evening, then becoming mostly cloudy. Humid with lows in the mid-70s. South winds 10 to 15 miles per hour with gusts up to 25 miles per hour. Wednesday, partly cloudy with a slight chance of thunderstorms. A slight chance of showers in the morning, then a chance of showers in the afternoon. Humid with highs in the lower 90s. South winds 10 to 15 miles per hour with gusts up to 25 miles per hour. Chance of rain 40%. Wednesday night, mostly clear in the evening, then becoming partly cloudy. Lows around 70. Southeast winds 10 to 15 miles per hour. Gusts up to 30 miles per hour in the evening. Thursday and Thursday night, mostly clear. Highs around 90. Lows in the mid-60s. Friday and Friday night, partly cloudy and breezy. Highs in the lower 80s. Lows in the upper 50s. Saturday and Saturday night, partly cloudy. Highs in the mid-70s. Lows in the mid-50s. Sunday and Sunday night, mostly clear. Highs around 80. Lows in the upper 50s. Monday, partly cloudy. A slight chance of showers in the afternoon. Highs in the mid-80s. The coastal waters forecast from Baffin Bay to Port Aransas out 20 nautical miles. Rest of tonight, southeast winds 10 to 15 knots with gusts up to 20 knots. Seas 3 to 4 feet, occasionally to 5 feet. Wave detail, southeast 4 feet at 6 seconds. Tuesday, south winds around 15 knots with gusts up to 25 knots. Seas 3 to 4 feet, occasionally to 5 feet. Wave detail, southeast 4 feet at 6 seconds. Tuesday night, southeast winds 15 to 20 knots. Seas around 4 feet, occasionally to 5 feet. Wave detail, southeast 4 feet at 6 seconds. Wednesday, southeast winds 15 to 20 knots with gusts up to 25 knots. Seas 4 to 5 feet, occasionally to 6 feet. Wave detail, southeast 5 feet at 6 seconds. Wednesday night, southeast winds 15 to 20 knots with gusts up to 25 knots. Seas 4 to 5 feet, occasionally to 6 feet. Wave detail, southeast 5 feet at 6 seconds. Thursday, southeast winds 10 to 15 knots. Seas 3 to 5 feet, occasionally to 6 feet. Wave detail, southeast 5 feet at 7 seconds. Thursday night, east winds 10 to 15 knots, diminishing to 5 to 10 knots after midnight. Seas 3 to 4 feet, occasionally to 5 feet. Friday, northeast winds 15 to 20 knots, increasing to 20 to 25 knots in the afternoon. Seas 3 to 4 feet, occasionally to 5 feet, building to 4 to 6 feet, occasionally to 8 feet in the afternoon. Showers likely with a chance of thunderstorms in the morning, then a chance of showers in the afternoon. Friday night, northeast winds 25 to 30 knots. Seas 5 to 8 feet, occasionally to 10 feet, building to 8 to 11 feet, occasionally to 14 feet after midnight. A chance of showers.
Saturday, northeast winds 25 to 30 knots, diminishing to 20 to 25 knots in the afternoon. Seas 8 to 11 feet, occasionally to 14 feet, subsiding to 6 to 9 feet, occasionally to 11 feet in the afternoon. A chance of showers in the morning. Saturday night, northeast winds 15 to 20 knots. Seas 5 to 7 feet, occasionally to 9 feet, subsiding to 4 to 5 feet, occasionally to 6 feet after midnight. Winds and seas higher and near thunderstorms. 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The Austin NOAA Weather Radio Roundup, at 4 p.m. at Austin Bergstrom International, it was partly sunny. The temperature was 89, the dew point 73, the relative humidity was 59%, producing a heat index of 97, the wind southeast at 17 miles an hour gusting to 23, and the pressure was 29.91 inches and falling. At Camp Mabry, it was partly sunny. The temperature was 92, the dew point 74, the relative humidity was 55%, producing a heat index of 101, the wind southeast at 10 miles an hour, and the pressure was 29.93 inches and falling. The report from Pflugerville was not available. Taylor, cloudy, 88. Lago Vista, mostly sunny, 87. Georgetown, partly sunny, 88. San Marcos, cloudy, 90. Burnett, cloudy, 86. Junction, cloudy, 86. San Antonio, partly sunny, 88. Corpus Christi, mostly sunny, 93. Houston, partly sunny, 88. Once again at Austin Bergstrom, it was 89, and at Camp Mabry, it was 92. Elsewhere across the state, College Station, cloudy, 83. Amarillo, sunny, 85. Abilene, sunny, 89. Dallas-Fort Worth, partly sunny, 88. Your weather synopsis for South Central Texas. The above average warmth with humid conditions continues through midweek with highs ranging from the mid-80s to the mid-90s across majority of the region. The peak heat indices climb to above 100 degrees for many with values up to 108 degrees will be possible Tuesday afternoon. Overnight lows will trend in the upper 60s and 70s. Isolated to scattered shower and thunderstorm chances focus across the coastal plains into the Interstate 35 corridor each afternoon today through Wednesday. The rain chances then shift for the late week thanks to a cold front. Chances shift to locations that are west of the Highway 281 corridor, mainly from the western Hill Country into the southern Edwards Plateau. This front also brings cooler temperatures for Friday into the weekend with highs in the 60s and 70s while overnight lows dip into the 40s and 50s. Winds will be breezy at times, especially behind the front's passage. Your local forecast. Tonight, partly cloudy this evening, then becoming mostly cloudy. Lows in the mid-70s. South winds 5 to 10 miles per hour with gusts up to 20 miles per hour. Tuesday, partly cloudy. Highs in the mid-90s. South winds 10 to 15 miles per hour with gusts up to 25 miles per hour. Tuesday night, mostly clear in the evening, then becoming mostly cloudy. Humid with lows in the mid-70s. South winds 10 to 15 miles per hour with gusts up to 25 miles per hour. Wednesday, partly cloudy with a slight chance of thunderstorms. A slight chance of showers in the morning, then a chance of showers in the afternoon. Humid with highs in the lower 90s. South winds 10 to 15 miles per hour with gusts up to 25 miles per hour. Chance of rain 40%. Wednesday night, mostly clear in the evening, then becoming partly cloudy. Lows around 70. Southeast winds 10 to 15 miles per hour. Gusts up to 30 miles per hour in the evening. Thursday and Thursday night, mostly clear. Highs around 90.
lows in the mid-60s. Friday and Friday night, partly

Highs in the lower 80s. Lows in the upper 50s. Saturday and Saturday night, partly cloudy. Highs in the mid-70s. Lows in the mid-50s. Sunday and Sunday night, mostly clear. Highs around 80. Lows in the upper 50s. Monday, partly cloudy. A slight chance of showers in the afternoon. Highs in the mid-80s. 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The Tropical Weather Outlook. For the North Atlantic, Caribbean Sea and the Gulf of America, Eastern Tropical Atlantic and elongated area of low pressure centered a few hundred miles west of the Cabo Verde Islands continues to produce a large but disorganized area of showers and thunderstorms occurring on its east side, extending toward the westernmost Cabo Verde Islands. Environmental conditions appear, at best, only marginally conducive for development of this system during the next day or so before upper-level winds become too strong for any further development on Tuesday. Regardless, heavy rainfall is expected to continue for the next day or two across western portions of the Cabo Verde Islands, and some flooding is possible there as the system moves slowly northward to north and northwestward. Formation chance through 48 hours, low, 20%. Formation chance through 7 days, low, 20%. The current time is 5:04 p.m. Central Daylight Time. The Austin, NOAA Weather Radio Roundup, at 4 p.m. at Austin Bergstrom International, it was partly sunny. The temperature was 89, the dew point 73, the relative humidity was 59%, producing a heat index of 97, the wind southeast at 17 miles an hour gusting to 23, and the pressure was 29.91 inches and falling. At Camp Mabry, it was partly sunny. The temperature was 92, the dew point 74, the relative humidity was 55%, producing a heat index of 101, the wind southeast at 10 miles an hour, and the pressure was 29.93 inches and falling. The report from Pflugerville was not available. Taylor, cloudy, 88. Lago Vista, mostly sunny, 87. Georgetown, partly sunny, 88. San Marcos, cloudy, 90. Burnett, cloudy, 86. Junction, cloudy, 86. San Antonio, partly sunny, 88. Corpus Christi, mostly sunny, 93. Houston, partly sunny, 88. Once again at Austin Bergstrom, it was 89, and at Camp Mabry, it was 92. Elsewhere across the state, College Station, cloudy, 83. Amarillo, sunny, 85. Abilene, sunny, 89. Dallas-Fort Worth, partly sunny, 88. Your weather synopsis for South Central Texas. The above-average warmth with humid conditions continues through midweek with highs ranging from the mid-80s to the mid-90s across majority of the region. The peak heat indices climb to above 100 degrees for many with values up to 108 degrees will be possible Tuesday afternoon. Overnight lows will trend in the upper 60s and 70s. Isolated to scattered shower and thunderstorm chances focus across the coastal plains into the Interstate 35 corridor each afternoon today through Wednesday. The rain chances then shift for the late week thanks to a cold front. Chances shift to locations that are west of the Highway 281 corridor, mainly from the Western Hill Country into the Southern Edwards Plateau. This front also brings cooler temperatures for Friday into the weekend with highs in the 60s and 70s while overnight lows dip into the 40s and 50s. Winds will be breezy at times, especially behind the front's passage. Your local forecast. Tonight, partly cloudy this evening, then becoming mostly cloudy. Lows in the mid-70s. South winds 5 to 10 miles per hour with gusts up to 20 miles per hour. Tuesday, partly cloudy. Highs in the mid-90s. South winds 10 to 15 miles per hour with gusts up to 25 miles per hour. Tuesday night, mostly clear in the evening, then becoming mostly

cloudy. Humid with lows in the mid-70s. South winds 10 to 15 miles per hour with gusts up to 25 miles per hour. Wednesday, partly cloudy with a slight chance of thunderstorms. A slight chance of showers in the morning, then a chance of showers in the afternoon. Humid with highs in the lower 90s. South winds 10 to 15 miles per hour with gusts up to 25 miles per hour. Chance of rain 40%. Wednesday night, mostly clear in the evening, then becoming partly cloudy. Lows around 70. Southeast winds 10 to 15 miles per hour. Gusts up to 30 miles per hour in the evening. Thursday and Thursday night, mostly clear. Highs around 90. Lows in the mid-60s. Friday and Friday night, partly cloudy and breezy. Highs in the lower 80s. Lows in the upper 50s. Saturday and Saturday night, partly cloudy. Highs in the mid-70s. Lows in the mid-50s. Sunday and Sunday night, mostly clear. Highs around 80. Lows in the upper 50s. Monday, partly cloudy. A slight chance of showers in the afternoon. Highs in the mid-80s. 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The current time is 5:09 p.m. Central Daylight Time. Your weather synopsis for South Central Texas. The above-average warmth with humid conditions continues through midweek, with highs ranging from the mid-80s to the mid-90s across majority of the region. The peak heat indices climb to above 100 degrees for many, with values up to 108 degrees will be possible Tuesday afternoon. Overnight lows will trend in the upper 60s and 70s. Isolated to scattered shower and thunderstorm chances focus across the coastal plains into the Interstate 35 corridor each afternoon today through Wednesday. The rain chances then shift for the late week thanks to a cold front. Chances shift to locations that are west of the Highway 281 corridor, mainly from the Western Hill Country into the Southern Edwards Plateau. This front also brings cooler temperatures for Friday into the weekend, with highs in the 60s and 70s, while overnight lows dip into the 40s and 50s. Winds will be breezy at times, especially behind the front's passage. Your local forecast. Tonight, partly cloudy this evening, then becoming mostly cloudy. Lows in the mid-70s. South winds 5 to 10 miles per hour with gusts up to 20 miles per hour. Tuesday, partly cloudy. Highs in the mid-90s. South winds 10 to 15 miles per hour with gusts up to 25 miles per hour. Tuesday night, mostly clear in the evening, then becoming mostly cloudy. Humid with lows in the mid-70s. South winds 10 to 15 miles per hour with gusts up to 25 miles per hour. Wednesday, partly cloudy with a slight chance of thunderstorms. A slight chance of showers in the morning, then a chance of showers in the afternoon. Humid with highs in the lower 90s. South winds 10 to 15 miles per hour with gusts up to 25 miles per hour. Chance of rain 40%. Wednesday night, mostly clear in the evening, then becoming partly cloudy. Lows around 70. Southeast winds 10 to 15 miles per hour. Gusts up to 30 miles per hour in the evening. Thursday and Thursday night, mostly clear. Highs around 90. Lows in the mid-60s. Friday and Friday night, partly cloudy and breezy. Highs in the lower 80s. Lows in the upper 50s. Saturday and Saturday night, partly cloudy. Highs in the mid-70s. Lows in the mid-50s. Sunday and Sunday night, mostly clear. Highs around 80. Lows in the upper 50s. Monday, partly cloudy. A slight chance of showers in the afternoon. Highs in the mid-80s. 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

Storm chances focus across the coastal plains into the Interstate 35 corridor each afternoon today through Wednesday. The rain chances then shift for the late week thanks to a cold front. Chances shift to locations that are west of the Highway 281 corridor, mainly from the western Hill Country into the southern Edwards Plateau. This front also brings cooler temperatures for Friday into the weekend with highs in the 60s and 70s while overnight lows dip into the 40s and 50s. Winds will be breezy at times, especially behind the front's passage. Your local forecast. Tonight, partly cloudy this evening, then becoming mostly cloudy. Lows in the mid-70s. South winds 5 to 10 miles per hour with gusts up to 20 miles per hour. Tuesday, partly cloudy. Highs in the mid-90s. South winds 10 to 15 miles per hour with gusts up to 25 miles per hour. Tuesday night, mostly clear in the evening, then becoming mostly cloudy. Humid with lows in the mid-70s. South winds 10 to 15 miles per hour with gusts up to 25 miles per hour. Wednesday, partly cloudy with a slight chance of thunderstorms. A slight chance of showers in the morning, then a chance of showers in the afternoon. Humid with highs in the lower 90s. South winds 10 to 15 miles per hour with gusts up to 25 miles per hour. Chance of rain 40%. Wednesday night, mostly clear in the evening, then becoming partly cloudy. Lows around 70. Southeast winds 10 to 15 miles per hour. Gusts up to 30 miles per hour in the evening. Thursday and Thursday night, mostly clear. Highs around 90. Lows in the mid-60s. Friday and Friday night, partly cloudy and breezy. Highs in the lower 80s. Lows in the upper 50s. Saturday and Saturday night, partly cloudy. Highs in the mid-70s. Lows in the mid-50s. Sunday and Sunday night, mostly clear. Highs around 80. Lows in the upper 50s. Monday, partly cloudy. A slight chance of showers in the afternoon. Highs in the mid-80s. 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A weekly test of the NOAA Weather Radio Tone Alert is conducted each Wednesday between 10 a.m. and noon, unless severe weather is in the area, in which case the weekly test will be postponed until the next good weather day. 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The current time is 5:16 p.m. Central Daylight Time. The Austin, NOAA Weather Radio Roundup, at 5 p.m. at Austin Bergstrom International, it was mostly sunny. The temperature was 90, the dew point 73, the relative humidity was 57%, producing a heat index of 98, the wind southeast at 13 miles an hour, and the pressure was 29.90 inches and falling. At Camp Mabry, temperature was 89 degrees. Pflugerville sunny 89. Taylor partly sunny 90. Lago Vista mostly sunny 87. Georgetown partly sunny 89. San Marcos mostly sunny 91. Burnett partly sunny 86. Junction cloudy 86. San Antonio partly sunny 89. Corpus Christi partly sunny 91. Houston light rain was falling 83. Once again at Austin Bergstrom it was 90. And at Camp Mabry, it was 89. Elsewhere across the state, College Station cloudy 86. Amarillo sunny 85. Abilene mostly sunny 89.

Dallas-Fort Worth partly sunny 88. Your weather synopsis for South Central Texas. The above average warmth with humid conditions continues through midweek with highs ranging from the mid-80s to the mid-90s across majority of the region. The peak heat indices climb to above 100 degrees for many with values up to 108 degrees will be possible Tuesday afternoon. Overnight lows will trend in the upper 60s and 70s. Isolated to scattered shower and thunderstorm chances focus across the coastal plains into the Interstate 35 corridor each afternoon today through Wednesday. The rain chances then shift for the late week thanks to a cold front. Chances shift to locations that are west of the Highway 281 corridor, mainly from the Western Hill Country into the Southern Edwards Plateau. This front also brings cooler temperatures for Friday into the weekend with highs in the 60s and 70s while overnight lows dip into the 40s and 50s. Winds will be breezy at times, especially behind the front's passage. Your local forecast. Tonight, partly cloudy this evening, then becoming mostly cloudy. Lows in the mid-70s. South winds 5 to 10 miles per hour with gusts up to 20 miles per hour. Tuesday, partly cloudy. Highs in the mid-90s. South winds 10 to 15 miles per hour with gusts up to 25 miles per hour. Tuesday night, mostly clear in the evening, then becoming mostly cloudy. Humid with lows in the mid-70s. South winds 10 to 15 miles per hour with gusts up to 25 miles per hour. Wednesday, partly cloudy with a slight chance of thunderstorms. A slight chance of showers in the morning, then a chance of showers in the afternoon. Humid with highs in the lower 90s. South winds 10 to 15 miles per hour with gusts up to 25 miles per hour. Chance of rain 40%. Wednesday night, mostly clear in the evening, then becoming partly cloudy. Lows around 70. Southeast winds 10 to 15 miles per hour. Gusts up to 30 miles per hour in the evening. Thursday and Thursday night, mostly clear. Highs around 90. Lows in the mid-60s. Friday and Friday night, partly cloudy and breezy. Highs in the lower 80s. Lows in the upper 50s. Saturday and Saturday night, partly cloudy. Highs in the mid-70s. Lows in the mid-50s. Sunday and Sunday night, mostly clear. Highs around 80. Lows in the upper 50s. Monday, partly cloudy. A slight chance of showers in the afternoon. Highs in the mid-80s. 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It was mostly sunny. The temperature was 90, the dew point 73, the relative humidity was 57%, producing a heat index of 98, the wind southeast at 13 miles an hour, and the pressure was 29.90 inches and falling. At Camp Mabry, temperature was 89 degrees. Pflugerville sunny 89. Taylor partly sunny 90. Lago Vista mostly sunny 87. Georgetown partly sunny 89. San Marcos mostly sunny 91. Burnett partly sunny 86. Junction cloudy 86. San Antonio partly sunny 89. Corpus Christi partly sunny 91. Houston light rain was falling 83. Once again at Austin Bergstrom it was 90, and at Camp Mabry it was 89. Elsewhere across the state, College Station cloudy 86. Amarillo sunny 85. Abilene mostly sunny 89. Dallas-Fort Worth partly sunny 88. Your weather synopsis for South Central Texas. The above average warmth with humid conditions continues through midweek with highs ranging from the mid-80s to the mid-90s across majority of the region.

The peak heat indices climb to above 100 degrees for many, with values up to 108 degrees will be possible Tuesday afternoon. Overnight lows will trend in the upper 60s and 70s. Isolated to scattered shower and thunderstorm chances focus across the coastal plains into the Interstate 35 corridor each afternoon today through Wednesday. The rain chances then shift for the late week thanks to a cold front. Chances shift to locations that are west of the Highway 281 corridor, mainly from the Western Hill Country into the Southern Edwards Plateau. This front also brings cooler temperatures for Friday into the weekend, with highs in the 60s and 70s, while overnight lows dip into the 40s and 50s. Winds will be breezy at times, especially behind the front's passage. Your local forecast. Tonight, partly cloudy this evening, then becoming mostly cloudy. Lows in the mid-70s. South winds 5 to 10 miles per hour with gusts up to 20 miles per hour. Tuesday, partly cloudy. Highs in the mid-90s. South winds 10 to 15 miles per hour with gusts up to 25 miles per hour. Tuesday night, mostly clear in the evening, then becoming mostly cloudy. Humid with lows in the mid-70s. South winds 10 to 15 miles per hour with gusts up to 25 miles per hour. Wednesday, partly cloudy with a slight chance of thunderstorms. A slight chance of showers in the morning, then a chance of showers in the afternoon. Humid with highs in the lower 90s. South winds 10 to 15 miles per hour with gusts up to 25 miles per hour. Chance of rain 40%. Wednesday night, mostly clear in the evening, then becoming partly cloudy. Lows around 70. Southeast winds 10 to 15 miles per hour. Gusts up to 30 miles per hour in the evening. Thursday and Thursday night, mostly clear. Highs around 90. Lows in the mid-60s. Friday and Friday night, partly cloudy and breezy. Highs in the lower 80s. Lows in the upper 50s. Saturday and Saturday night, partly cloudy. Highs in the mid-70s. Lows in the mid-50s. Sunday and Sunday night, mostly clear. Highs around 80. Lows in the upper 50s. Monday, partly cloudy. A slight chance of showers in the afternoon. Highs in the mid-80s. The coastal waters forecast from Baffin Bay to Port Aransas out 20 nautical miles. Rest of tonight, southeast winds 10 to 15 knots with gusts up to 20 knots. Seas 3 to 4 feet, occasionally to 5 feet. Wave detail, southeast 4 feet at 6 seconds. Tuesday, south winds around 15 knots with gusts up to 25 knots. Seas 3 to 4 feet, occasionally to 5 feet. Wave detail, southeast 4 feet at 6 seconds. Tuesday night, southeast winds 15 to 20 knots. Seas around 4 feet, occasionally to 5 feet. Wave detail, southeast 4 feet at 6 seconds. Wednesday, southeast winds 15 to 20 knots with gusts up to 25 knots. Seas 4 to 5 feet, occasionally to 6 feet. Wave detail, southeast 5 feet at 6 seconds. Wednesday night, southeast winds 15 to 20 knots with gusts up to 25 knots. Seas 4 to 5 feet, occasionally to 6 feet. Wave detail, southeast 5 feet at 6 seconds. Thursday, southeast winds 10 to 15 knots. Seas 3 to 5 feet, occasionally to 6 feet. Wave detail, southeast 5 feet at 7 seconds. Thursday night, east winds 10 to 15 knots, diminishing to 5 to 10 knots after midnight. Seas 3 to 4 feet, occasionally to 5 feet. Friday, northeast winds 15 to 20 knots, increasing to 20 to 25 knots in the afternoon. Seas 3 to 4 feet, occasionally to 5 feet, building to 4 to 6 feet, occasionally to 8 feet in the afternoon. Showers likely with a chance of thunderstorms in the morning, then a chance of showers in the afternoon. Friday night, northeast winds 25 to 30 knots,

sees 5 to 8 feet, occasionally to 10 feet, building to 8 to 11 feet, occasionally to 14 feet after midnight. A chance of showers. Saturday, northeast winds 25 to 30 knots, diminishing to 20 to 25 knots in the afternoon. Seas 8 to 11 feet, occasionally to 14 feet, subsiding to 6 to 9 feet, occasionally to 11 feet in the afternoon. A chance of showers in the morning. Saturday night, northeast winds 15 to 20 knots. Seas 5 to 7 feet, occasionally to 9 feet, subsiding to 4 to 5 feet, occasionally to 6 feet after midnight. Winds and seas higher and near thunderstorms. 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The Austin NOAA Weather Radio Roundup, at 5 p.m. at Austin Bergstrom International, it was mostly sunny. The temperature was 90, the dew point 73, the relative humidity was 57%, producing a heat index of 98, the wind southeast at 13 miles an hour, and the pressure was 29.90 inches and falling. At Camp Mabry, temperature was 89 degrees. Pflugerville sunny 89. Taylor partly sunny 90. Lago Vista mostly sunny 87. Georgetown partly sunny 89. San Marcos mostly sunny 91. Burnett partly sunny 86. Junction cloudy 86. San Antonio partly sunny 89. Corpus Christi partly sunny 91. Houston light rain was falling 83. Once again at Austin Bergstrom it was 90, and at Camp Mabry it was 89. Elsewhere across the state, College Station cloudy 86. Amarillo sunny 85. Abilene mostly sunny 89. Dallas-Fort Worth partly sunny 88. Your weather synopsis for South Central Texas. The above-average warmth with humid conditions continues through midweek with highs ranging from the mid-80s to the mid-90s across majority of the region. The peak heat indices climb to above 100 degrees for many with values up to 108 degrees will be possible Tuesday afternoon. Overnight lows will trend in the upper 60s and 70s. Isolated to scattered shower and thunderstorm chances focus across the coastal plains into the Interstate 35 corridor each afternoon today through Wednesday. The rain chances then shift for the late week thanks to a cold front. Chances shift to locations that are west of the Highway 281 corridor, mainly from the Western Hill Country into the Southern Edwards Plateau. This front also brings cooler temperatures for Friday into the weekend with highs in the 60s and 70s while overnight lows dip into the 40s and 50s. Winds will be breezy at times, especially behind the front's passage. Your local forecast. Tonight, partly cloudy this evening, then becoming mostly cloudy. Lows in the mid-70s. South winds 5 to 10 miles per hour with gusts up to 20 miles per hour. Tuesday, partly cloudy. Highs in the mid-90s. South winds 10 to 15 miles per hour with gusts up to 25 miles per hour. Tuesday night, mostly clear in the evening, then becoming mostly cloudy. Humid with lows in the mid-70s. South winds 10 to 15 miles per hour with gusts up to 25 miles per hour. Wednesday, partly cloudy with a slight chance of thunderstorms. A slight chance of showers in the morning, then a chance of showers in the afternoon. Humid with highs in the lower 90s. South winds 10 to 15 miles per hour with gusts up to 25 miles per hour. Chance of rain 40%. Wednesday night, mostly clear in the evening, then becoming partly cloudy. Lows around 70. Southeast winds 10 to 15 miles per hour. Gusts up to 30 miles per hour in the evening. Thursday and Thursday night, mostly clear. Highs around 90. Lows in the mid-60s. Friday and Friday night, partly

partly cloudy and breezy. Highs in the lower 80s. Lows in the upper 50s. Saturday and Saturday night, partly cloudy and breezy. Highs in the lower 80s. Lows in the upper 50s. Saturday and Saturday night, partly cloudy. Highs in the mid 70s. Lows in the mid 50s. Sunday and Sunday night, mostly clear. Highs around 80. Lows in the upper 50s. Monday, partly cloudy. A slight chance of showers in the afternoon. Highs in the mid 80s. The Tropical Weather Outlook. For the North Atlantic, Caribbean Sea and the Gulf of America, Eastern Tropical Atlantic, an elongated area of low pressure centered a few hundred miles west of the Cabo Verde Islands continues to produce a large but disorganized area of showers and thunderstorms occurring on its east side, extending toward the westernmost Cabo Verde Islands. Environmental conditions appear, at best, only marginally conducive for development of the system during the next day or so before upper-level winds become too strong for any further development on Tuesday. Regardless, heavy rainfall is expected to continue for the next day or two across western portions of the Cabo Verde Islands, and some flooding is possible there as the system moves slowly northward to north and northwestward. Formation chance through 48 hours, low, 20%. Formation chance through 7 days, low, 20%. 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The current time is 5:34 p.m. Central Daylight Time. The Austin NOAA Weather Radio Roundup, at 5 p.m. at Austin Bergstrom International, it was mostly sunny. The temperature was 90, the dew point 73, the relative humidity was 57%, producing a heat index of 98, the wind southeast at 13 miles an hour, and the pressure was 29.90 inches and falling. At Camp Mabry, temperature was 89 degrees. Pflugerville sunny 89. Taylor partly sunny 90. Lago Vista mostly sunny 87. Georgetown partly sunny 89. San Marcos mostly sunny 91. Burnett partly sunny 86. Junction cloudy 86. San Antonio partly sunny 89. Corpus Christi partly sunny 91. Houston light rain was falling 83. Once again at Austin Bergstrom it was 90. And at Camp Mabry, it was 89. Elsewhere across the state, College Station cloudy 86. Amarillo sunny 85. Abilene mostly sunny 89. Dallas-Fort Worth partly sunny 88. Your weather synopsis for South Central Texas. The above average warmth with humid conditions continues through midweek with highs ranging from the mid-80s to the mid-90s across majority of the region. The peak heat indices climb to above 100 degrees for many, with values up to 108 degrees will be possible Tuesday afternoon. Overnight lows will trend in the upper 60s and 70s. Isolated to scattered shower and thunderstorm chances focus across the coastal plains into the Interstate 35 corridor each afternoon today through Wednesday. The rain chances then shift for the late week thanks to a cold front. Chances shift to locations that are west of the Highway 281 corridor, mainly from the western Hill Country into the southern Edwards Plateau. This front also brings cooler temperatures for Friday into the weekend with highs in the 60s and 70s while overnight lows dip into the 40s and 50s. Winds will be breezy at times, especially behind the front's passage. 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The current time is 5:37 p.m. Central Daylight Time. The Austin NOAA Weather Radio Roundup, at 5 p.m. at Austin Bergstrom International, it was mostly sunny. The temperature was 90, the dew point 73,

relative humidity was 57%, producing a heat index of 98. The wind southeast at 13 miles an hour, and the pressure was 29.90 inches and falling. At Camp Mabry, temperature was 89 degrees. Pflugerville sunny 89. Taylor partly sunny 90. Lago Vista mostly sunny 87. Georgetown partly sunny 89. San Marcos mostly sunny 91. Burnett partly sunny 86. Junction cloudy 86. San Antonio partly sunny 89. Corpus Christi partly sunny 91. Houston light rain was falling 83. Once again at Austin Bergstrom it was 90, and at Camp Mabry it was 89. Elsewhere across the state, College Station cloudy 86. Amarillo sunny 85. Abilene mostly sunny 89. Dallas-Fort Worth partly sunny 88. Your weather synopsis for South Central Texas. The above average warmth with humid conditions continues through midweek with highs ranging from the mid-80s to the mid-90s across majority of the region. The peak heat indices climb to above 100 degrees for many with values up to 108 degrees will be possible Tuesday afternoon. Overnight lows will trend in the upper 60s and 70s. Isolated to scattered shower and thunderstorm chances focus across the coastal plains into the Interstate 35 corridor each afternoon today through Wednesday. The rain chances then shift for the late week thanks to a cold front. Chances shift to locations that are west of the Highway 281 corridor, mainly from the western Hill Country into the southern Edwards Plateau. This front also brings cooler temperatures for Friday into the weekend with highs in the 60s and 70s while overnight lows dip into the 40s and 50s. Winds will be breezy at times, especially behind the front's passage. Your local forecast. Tonight, partly cloudy this evening, then becoming mostly cloudy. Lows in the mid-70s. South winds 5 to 10 miles per hour with gusts up to 20 miles per hour. Tuesday, partly cloudy. Highs in the mid-90s. South winds 10 to 15 miles per hour with gusts up to 25 miles per hour. Tuesday night, mostly clear in the evening, then becoming mostly cloudy. Humid with lows in the mid-70s. South winds 10 to 15 miles per hour with gusts up to 25 miles per hour. Wednesday, partly cloudy with a slight chance of thunderstorms. A slight chance of showers in the morning, then a chance of showers in the afternoon. Humid with highs in the lower 90s. South winds 10 to 15 miles per hour with gusts up to 25 miles per hour. Chance of rain 40%. Wednesday night, mostly clear in the evening, then becoming partly cloudy. Lows around 70. Southeast winds 10 to 15 miles per hour. Gusts up to 30 miles per hour in the evening. Thursday and Thursday night, mostly clear. Highs around 90. Lows in the mid-60s. Friday and Friday night, partly cloudy and breezy. Highs in the lower 80s. Lows in the upper 50s. Saturday and Saturday night, partly cloudy. Highs in the mid-70s. Lows in the mid-50s. Sunday and Sunday night, mostly clear. Highs around 80. Lows in the upper 50s. Monday, partly cloudy. A slight chance of showers in the afternoon. Highs in the mid-80s. 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It was mostly sunny. The temperature was 90, the dew point 73, the relative humidity was 57%, producing a heat index of 98, the wind southeast at 13 miles an hour, and the pressure was 29.90 inches and falling. At Camp Mabry, temperature was 89 degrees.

Nordstrom, it was 90, and at Camp Mabry, it was 89. Elsewhere across the state, College Station cloudy 86. Amarillo sunny 85. Abilene mostly sunny 89. Dallas-Fort Worth partly sunny 88. Your weather synopsis for South Central Texas. The above average warmth with humid conditions continues through midweek with highs ranging from the mid-80s to the mid-90s across majority of the region. The peak heat indices climb to above 100 degrees for many with values up to 108 degrees will be possible Tuesday afternoon. Overnight lows will trend in the upper 60s and 70s. Isolated to scattered shower and thunderstorm chances focus across the coastal plains into the Interstate 35 corridor each afternoon today through Wednesday. The rain chances then shift for the late week thanks to a cold front. Chances shift to locations that are west of the Highway 281 corridor, mainly from the western Hill Country into the southern Edwards Plateau. This front also brings cooler temperatures for Friday into the weekend with highs in the 60s and 70s while overnight lows dip into the 40s and 50s. Winds will be breezy at times, especially behind the front's passage. Your local forecast. Tonight, partly cloudy this evening, then becoming mostly cloudy. Lows in the mid-70s. South winds 5 to 10 miles per hour with gusts up to 20 miles per hour. Tuesday, partly cloudy. Highs in the mid-90s. South winds 10 to 15 miles per hour with gusts up to 25 miles per hour. Tuesday night, mostly clear in the evening, then becoming mostly cloudy. Humid with lows in the mid-70s. South winds 10 to 15 miles per hour with gusts up to 25 miles per hour. Wednesday, partly cloudy with a slight chance of thunderstorms. A slight chance of showers in the morning, then a chance of showers in the afternoon. Humid with highs in the lower 90s. South winds 10 to 15 miles per hour with gusts up to 25 miles per hour. Chance of rain 40%. Wednesday night, mostly clear in the evening, then becoming partly cloudy. Lows around 70. Southeast winds 10 to 15 miles per hour. Gusts up to 30 miles per hour in the evening. Thursday and Thursday night, mostly clear. Highs around 90. Lows in the mid-60s. Friday and Friday night, partly cloudy and breezy. Highs in the lower 80s. Lows in the upper 50s. Saturday and Saturday night, partly cloudy. Highs in the mid-70s. Lows in the mid-50s. Sunday and Sunday night, mostly clear. Highs around 80. Lows in the upper 50s. Monday, partly cloudy. A slight chance of showers in the afternoon. Highs in the mid-80s. The coastal waters forecast from Baffin Bay to Port Aransas out 20 nautical miles. Rest of tonight, southeast winds 10 to 15 knots with gusts up to 20 knots. Seas 3 to 4 feet, occasionally to 5 feet. Wave detail, southeast 4 feet at 6 seconds. Tuesday, south winds around 15 knots with gusts up to 25 knots. Seas 3 to 4 feet, occasionally to 5 feet. Wave detail, southeast 4 feet at 6 seconds. Tuesday night, southeast winds 15 to 20 knots. Seas around 4 feet. Occasionally to 5 feet. Wave detail, southeast 4 feet at 6 seconds. Wednesday, southeast winds 15 to 20 knots with gusts up to 25 knots. Seas 4 to 5 feet, occasionally to 6 feet. Wave detail, southeast 5 feet at 6 seconds. Wednesday night, southeast winds 15 to 20 knots with gusts up to 25 knots. Seas 4 to 5 feet, occasionally to 6 feet. Wave detail, southeast 5 feet at 6 seconds. Thursday, southeast winds 10 to 15 knots. Seas 3 to 5 feet, occasionally to 6 feet. Wave detail, southeast 5 feet at 7 seconds. Thursday night, east winds 10 to 15 knots, diminishing to 5 to 10 knots after midnight.
seas 3 to 4 feet, occasionally to 5 feet. Friday, northeast winds 15 to 20 knots, increasing to 20 to 25 knots in the afternoon. Seas 3 to 4 feet, occasionally to 5 feet, building to 4 to 6 feet, occasionally to 8 feet in the afternoon. Showers likely with a chance of thunderstorms in the morning, then a chance of showers in the afternoon. Friday night, northeast winds 25 to 30 knots. Seas 5 to 8 feet, occasionally to 10 feet, building to 8 to 11 feet, occasionally to 14 feet after midnight. A chance of showers. Saturday, northeast winds 25 to 30 knots, diminishing to 20 to 25 knots in the afternoon. Seas 8 to 11 feet, occasionally to 14 feet, subsiding to 6 to 9 feet, occasionally to 11 feet in the afternoon. A chance of showers in the morning. Saturday night, northeast winds 15 to 20 knots. Seas 5 to 7 feet, occasionally to 9 feet, subsiding to 4 to 5 feet, occasionally to 6 feet after midnight. Winds and seas higher and near thunderstorms. 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The Austin NOAA Weather Radio Roundup, at 5 p.m. at Austin Bergstrom International, it was mostly sunny. The temperature was 90, the dew point 73, the relative humidity was 57%, producing a heat index of 98, the wind southeast at 13 miles an hour, and the pressure was 29.90 inches and falling. At Camp Mabry, temperature was 89 degrees. Pflugerville sunny 89. Taylor partly sunny 90. Lago Vista mostly sunny 87. Georgetown partly sunny 89. San Marcos mostly sunny 91. Burnett partly sunny 86. Junction cloudy 86. San Antonio partly sunny 89. Corpus Christi partly sunny 91. Houston light rain was falling 83. Once again at Austin Bergstrom it was 90, and at Camp Mabry it was 89. Elsewhere across the state, College Station cloudy 86. Amarillo sunny 85. Abilene mostly sunny 89. Dallas-Fort Worth partly sunny 88. Your weather synopsis for South Central Texas. The above average warmth with humid conditions continues through midweek with highs ranging from the mid-80s to the mid-90s across majority of the region. The peak heat indices climb to above 100 degrees for many, with values up to 108 degrees will be possible Tuesday afternoon. Overnight lows will trend in the upper 60s and 70s. Isolated to scattered shower and thunderstorm chances focus across the coastal plains into the Interstate 35 corridor each afternoon today through Wednesday. The rain chances then shift for the late week thanks to a cold front. Chances shift to locations that are west of the Highway 281 corridor, mainly from the western Hill Country into the southern Edwards Plateau. This front also brings cooler temperatures for Friday into the weekend with highs in the 60s and 70s, while overnight lows dip into the 40s and 50s. Winds will be breezy at times, especially behind the front's passage. Your local forecast. Tonight, partly cloudy this evening, then becoming mostly cloudy. Lows in the mid-70s. South winds 5 to 10 miles per hour with gusts up to 20 miles per hour. Tuesday, partly cloudy. Highs in the mid-90s. South winds 10 to 15 miles per hour with gusts up to 25 miles per hour. Tuesday night, mostly clear in the evening, then becoming mostly cloudy. Humid with lows in the mid-70s. South winds 10 to 15 miles per hour with gusts up to 25 miles per hour. Wednesday, partly cloudy with a slight chance of thunderstorms. A slight chance of showers in the morning, then a chance of showers in the afternoon. Humid with highs in the lower 90s.
South winds 10 to 15 miles per hour with gusts up to 25.

miles per hour. Chance of rain 40%. Wednesday night, mostly clear in the evening, then becoming partly cloudy. Lows around 70. Southeast winds 10 to 15 miles per hour. Gusts up to 30 miles per hour in the evening. Thursday and Thursday night, mostly clear. Highs around 90. Lows in the mid-60s. Friday and Friday night, partly cloudy and breezy. Highs in the lower 80s. Lows in the upper 50s. Saturday and Saturday night, partly cloudy. Highs in the mid-70s. Lows in the mid-50s. Sunday and Sunday night, mostly clear. Highs around 80. Lows in the upper 50s. Monday, partly cloudy. A slight chance of showers in the afternoon. Highs in the mid-80s. The Tropical Weather Outlook. For the North Atlantic, Caribbean Sea and the Gulf of America, Eastern Tropical Atlantic, an elongated area of low pressure centered several hundred miles west of the Cabo Verde Islands continues to produce a large, but disorganized area of showers and thunderstorms on its east side, extending toward the westernmost Cabo Verde Islands. Environmental conditions appear, at best, only marginally conducive for development of this system before upper-level winds become too strong for any further development on Tuesday. Regardless, heavy rainfall is expected to continue for the next day or two across western portions of the Cabo Verde Islands, and some flooding is possible there as the system moves slowly northward to north and northwestward. Formation chance through 48 hours, low, 20%. Formation chance through 7 days, low, 20%. 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The current time is 6:05 p.m. Central Daylight Time. Your weather synopsis for South Central Texas. The above-average warmth with humid conditions continues through midweek with highs ranging from the mid-80s to the mid-90s across majority of the region. The peak heat indices climb to above 100 degrees for many with values up to 108 degrees will be possible Tuesday afternoon. Overnight lows will trend in the upper 60s and 70s. Isolated to scattered shower and thunderstorm chances focus across the coastal plains into the Interstate 35 corridor each afternoon today through Wednesday. The rain chances then shift for the late week thanks to a cold front. Chances shift to locations that are west of the Highway 281 corridor, mainly from the western Hill Country into the southern Edwards Plateau. This front also brings cooler temperatures for Friday into the weekend with highs in the 60s and 70s while overnight lows dip into the 40s and 50s. Winds will be breezy at times, especially behind the front's passage. Your local forecast. Tonight, partly cloudy this evening, then becoming mostly cloudy. Lows in the mid-70s. South winds 5 to 10 miles per hour with gusts up to 20 miles per hour. Tuesday, partly cloudy. Highs in the mid-90s. South winds 10 to 15 miles per hour with gusts up to 25 miles per hour. Tuesday night, mostly clear in the evening, then becoming mostly cloudy. Humid with lows in the mid-70s. South winds 10 to 15 miles per hour with gusts up to 25 miles per hour. Wednesday, partly cloudy with a slight chance of thunderstorms. A slight chance of showers in the morning, then a chance of showers in the afternoon. Humid with highs in the lower 90s. South winds 10 to 15 miles per hour with gusts up to 25 miles per hour. Chance of rain 40%. Wednesday night, mostly clear in the evening, then becoming partly cloudy. Lows around 70. Southeast winds 10 to 15 miles per hour. Gusts up to 30 miles per hour in the evening. Thursday and Thursday night, mostly clear. Highs around 90. Lows in the mid-60s. Friday and Friday night, partly cloudy and breezy. Highs in the lower 80s. Lows in the upper 50s.

Saturday and Saturday night, partly cloudy. Highs in the mid-70s. Lows in the mid-50s. Sunday and Sunday night, mostly clear. Highs around 80. Lows in the upper 50s. Monday, partly cloudy. A slight chance of showers in the afternoon. Highs in the mid-80s. 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The current time is 6:08 p.m. Central Daylight Time. Your weather synopsis for South Central Texas. The above-average warmth with humid conditions continues through midweek, with highs ranging from the mid-80s to the mid-90s across majority of the region. The peak heat indices climb to above 100 degrees for many, with values up to 108 degrees will be possible Tuesday afternoon. Overnight lows will trend in the upper 60s and 70s. Isolated to scattered shower and thunderstorm chances focus across the coastal plains into the Interstate 35 corridor each afternoon today through Wednesday. The rain chances then shift for the late week thanks to a cold front. Chances shift to locations that are west of the Highway 281 corridor, mainly from the Western Hill Country into the Southern Edwards Plateau. This front also brings cooler temperatures for Friday into the weekend, with highs in the 60s and 70s, while overnight lows dip into the 40s and 50s. Winds will be breezy at times, especially behind the front's passage. Your local forecast. Tonight, partly cloudy this evening, then becoming mostly cloudy. Lows in the mid-70s. South winds 5 to 10 miles per hour, with gusts up to 20 miles per hour. Tuesday, partly cloudy. Highs in the mid-90s. South winds 10 to 15 miles per hour, with gusts up to 25 miles per hour. Tuesday night, mostly clear in the evening, then becoming mostly cloudy. Humid with lows in the mid-70s. South winds 10 to 15 miles per hour, with gusts up to 25 miles per hour. Wednesday, partly cloudy with a slight chance of thunderstorms. A slight chance of showers in the morning, then a chance of showers in the afternoon. Humid with highs in the lower 90s. South winds 10 to 15 miles per hour, with gusts up to 25 miles per hour. Chance of rain 40%. Wednesday night, mostly clear in the evening, then becoming partly cloudy. Lows around 70. Southeast winds 10 to 15 miles per hour. Gusts up to 30 miles per hour in the evening. Thursday and Thursday night, mostly clear. Highs around 90. Lows in the mid-60s. Friday and Friday night, partly cloudy and breezy. Highs in the lower 80s. Lows in the upper 50s. Saturday and Saturday night, partly cloudy. Highs in the mid-70s. Lows in the mid-50s. Sunday and Sunday night, mostly clear. Highs around 80. Lows in the upper 50s. Monday, partly cloudy. A slight chance of showers in the afternoon. Highs in the mid-80s. 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The current time is 6:12 p.m. Central Daylight Time. Your weather synopsis for South Central Texas. The above-average warmth with humid conditions continues through midweek, with highs ranging from the mid-80s to the mid-90s across majority of the region. The peak heat indices climb to above 100 degrees for many, with values up to 108 degrees will be possible Tuesday afternoon. Overnight lows will trend in the upper 60s and 70s. Isolated to scattered shower and thunderstorm chances focus across the coastal plains into the Interstate 35 corridor each afternoon today through Wednesday. The rain chances then shift for the late week thanks to a cold front. Chances shift to locations that are west of the Highway 281 corridor, mainly from the Western Hill Country.

south, winds 10 to 15 miles per hour with gusts up to 25 miles per hour. Wednesday, partly cloudy with a slight chance of thunderstorms. A slight chance of showers in the morning, then a chance of showers in the afternoon. Humid with highs in the lower 90s. South winds 10 to 15 miles per hour with gusts up to 25 miles per hour. Chance of rain 40%. Wednesday night, mostly clear in the evening, then becoming partly cloudy. Lows around 70. Southeast winds 10 to 15 miles per hour. Gusts up to 30 miles per hour in the evening. Thursday and Thursday night, mostly clear. Highs around 90. Lows in the mid-60s. Friday and Friday night, partly cloudy and breezy. Highs in the lower 80s. Lows in the upper 50s. Saturday and Saturday night, partly cloudy. Highs in the mid-70s. Lows in the mid-50s. Sunday and Sunday night, mostly clear. Highs around 80. Lows in the upper 50s. Monday, partly cloudy. A slight chance of showers in the afternoon. Highs in the mid-80s. 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A weekly test of the NOAA Weather Radio tone alert is conducted each Wednesday between 10 a.m. and noon, unless severe weather is in the area, in which case the weekly test will be postponed until the next good weather day. 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The current time is 6:16 p.m. Central Daylight Time. The Austin NOAA Weather Radio Roundup, at 6 p.m. at Austin Bergstrom International, it was partly sunny. The temperature was 89. The dew point 74, the relative humidity was 60%, producing a heat index of 98, the wind southeast at 14 miles an hour, and the pressure was 29.90 inches and steady. At Camp Mabry, it was partly sunny. The temperature was 88, the dew point 73, the relative humidity was 61%, producing a heat index of 95, the wind southeast at 9 miles an hour gusting to 17. And the pressure was 29.92 inches and steady. Pflugerville sunny 88. Taylor cloudy 88. Lago Vista cloudy 85. Georgetown partly sunny 89. San Marcos mostly sunny 89. Burnett cloudy 86. Junction cloudy 86. San Antonio partly sunny 89. Corpus Christi mostly sunny 89. Houston, light rain and fog were reported 80. Once again at Austin Bergstrom it was 89, and at Camp Mabry it was 88. Elsewhere across the state, College Station sunny 85. Amarillo sunny 84. Abilene sunny 89. Dallas-Fort Worth partly sunny 86. Your weather synopsis for South Central Texas. The above-average warmth with humid conditions continues through midweek with highs ranging from the mid-80s to the mid-90s across majority of the region. The peak heat indices climb to above 100 degrees for many with values up to 108 degrees will be possible Tuesday afternoon. Overnight lows will trend in the upper 60s and 70s. Isolated to scattered shower and thunderstorm chances focus across the coastal plains into the Interstate 35 corridor each afternoon today through Wednesday. The rain chances then shift for the late week thanks to a cold front. Chances shift to locations that are west of the Highway 281 corridor, mainly from the Western Hill Country into the Southern Edwards Plateau. This front also brings cooler temperatures for Friday into the weekend.

and with highs in the 60s and 70s, while overnight lows dip into the 40s and 50s. Winds will be breezy at times, especially behind the front's passage. Your local forecast. Tonight, partly cloudy this evening, then becoming mostly cloudy. Lows in the mid-70s. South winds 5 to 10 miles per hour with gusts up to 20 miles per hour. Tuesday, partly cloudy. Highs in the mid-90s. South winds 10 to 15 miles per hour with gusts up to 25 miles per hour. Tuesday night, mostly clear in the evening, then becoming mostly cloudy. Humid with lows in the mid-70s. South winds 10 to 15 miles per hour with gusts up to 25 miles per hour. Wednesday, partly cloudy with a slight chance of thunderstorms. A slight chance of showers in the morning, then a chance of showers in the afternoon. Humid with highs in the lower 90s. South winds 10 to 15 miles per hour with gusts up to 25 miles per hour. Chance of rain 40%. Wednesday night, mostly clear in the evening, then becoming partly cloudy. Lows around 70. Southeast winds 10 to 15 miles per hour. Gusts up to 30 miles per hour in the evening. Thursday and Thursday night, mostly clear. Highs around 90. Lows in the mid-60s. Friday and Friday night, partly cloudy and breezy. Highs in the lower 80s. Lows in the upper 50s. Saturday and Saturday night, partly cloudy. Highs in the mid-70s. Lows in the mid-50s. Sunday and Sunday night, mostly clear. Highs around 80. Lows in the upper 50s. Monday, partly cloudy. A slight chance of showers in the afternoon. Highs in the mid-80s. 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The current time is 6:21 p.m. Central Daylight Time. The Austin NOAA Weather Radio Roundup, at 6 p.m. at Austin Bergstrom International, it was partly sunny. The temperature was 89, the dew point 74, the relative humidity was 60%, producing a heat index of 98, the wind southeast at 14 miles an hour, and the pressure was 29.90 inches and steady. At Camp Mabry, it was partly sunny. The temperature was 88, the dew point 73, the relative humidity was 61%, producing a heat index of 95, the wind southeast at 9 miles an hour gusting to 17, and the pressure was 29.92 inches and steady. Pflugerville sunny 88. Taylor cloudy 88. Lago Vista cloudy 85. Georgetown partly sunny 89. San Marcos mostly sunny 89. Burnett cloudy 86. Junction cloudy 86. San Antonio partly sunny 89. Corpus Christi mostly sunny 89. Houston light rain and fog were reported 80. Once again at Austin Bergstrom it was 89, and at Camp Mabry it was 88. Elsewhere across the state, College Station sunny 85. Amarillo sunny 84. Abilene sunny 89. Dallas-Fort Worth partly sunny 86. Your weather synopsis for South Central Texas. The above average warmth with humid conditions continues through midweek with highs ranging from the mid-80s to the mid-90s across majority of the region. The peak heat indices climb to above 100 degrees for many with values up to 108 degrees will be possible Tuesday afternoon. Overnight lows will trend in the upper 60s and 70s. Isolated to scattered shower and thunderstorm chances focus across the coastal plains into the Interstate 35 corridor each afternoon today through Wednesday. The rain chances then shift for the late week thanks to a cold front. Chances shift to locations that are west of the Highway 281 corridor, mainly from the western Hill Country into the southern Edwards Plateau. This front also brings cooler temperatures for Friday into the weekend with highs in the 60s and 70s.

40s, while overnight lows dip into the 40s and 50s. Winds will be breezy at times, especially behind the front's passage. Your local forecast. Tonight, partly cloudy this evening, then becoming mostly cloudy. Lows in the mid-70s. South winds 5 to 10 miles per hour with gusts up to 20 miles per hour. Tuesday, partly cloudy. Highs in the mid-90s. South winds 10 to 15 miles per hour with gusts up to 25 miles per hour. Tuesday night, mostly clear in the evening, then becoming mostly cloudy. Humid with lows in the mid-70s. South winds 10 to 15 miles per hour with gusts up to 25 miles per hour. Wednesday, partly cloudy with a slight chance of thunderstorms. A slight chance of showers in the morning, then a chance of showers in the afternoon. Humid with highs in the lower 90s. South winds 10 to 15 miles per hour with gusts up to 25 miles per hour. Chance of rain 40%. Wednesday night, mostly clear in the evening, then becoming partly cloudy. Lows around 70. Southeast winds 10 to 15 miles per hour. Gusts up to 30 miles per hour in the evening. Thursday and Thursday night, mostly clear. Highs around 90. Lows in the mid-60s. Friday and Friday night, partly cloudy and breezy. Highs in the lower 80s. Lows in the upper 50s. Saturday and Saturday night, partly cloudy. Highs in the mid-70s. Lows in the mid-50s. Sunday and Sunday night, mostly clear. Highs around 80. Lows in the upper 50s. Monday, partly cloudy. A slight chance of showers in the afternoon. Highs in the mid-80s. The coastal waters forecast from Baffin Bay to Port Aransas out 20 nautical miles. Rest of tonight, southeast winds 10 to 15 knots with gusts up to 20 knots. Seas 3 to 4 feet, occasionally to 5 feet. Wave detail, southeast 4 feet at 6 seconds. Tuesday, south winds around 15 knots with gusts up to 25 knots. Seas 3 to 4 feet, occasionally to 5 feet. Wave detail, southeast 4 feet at 6 seconds. Tuesday night, southeast winds 15 to 20 knots. Seas around 4 feet, occasionally to 5 feet. Wave detail, southeast 4 feet at 6 seconds. Wednesday, southeast winds 15 to 20 knots with gusts up to 25 knots. Seas 4 to 5 feet, occasionally to 6 feet. Wave detail, southeast 5 feet at 6 seconds. Wednesday night, southeast winds 15 to 20 knots with gusts up to 25 knots. Seas 4 to 5 feet, occasionally to 6 feet. Wave detail, southeast 5 feet at 6 seconds. Thursday, southeast winds 10 to 15 knots. Seas 3 to 5 feet, occasionally to 6 feet. Wave detail, southeast 5 feet at 7 seconds. Thursday night, east winds 10 to 15 knots, diminishing to 5 to 10 knots after midnight. Seas 3 to 4 feet, occasionally to 5 feet. Friday, northeast winds 15 to 20 knots, increasing to 20 to 25 knots in the afternoon. Seas 3 to 4 feet, occasionally to 5 feet, building to 4 to 6 feet, occasionally to 8 feet in the afternoon. Showers likely with a chance of thunderstorms in the morning, then a chance of showers in the afternoon. Friday night, northeast winds 25 to 30 knots. Seas 5 to 8 feet, occasionally to 10 feet, building to 8 to 11 feet, occasionally to 14 feet after midnight. A chance of showers. Saturday, northeast winds 25 to 30 knots, diminishing to 20 to 25 knots in the afternoon. Seas 8 to 11 feet, occasionally to 14 feet, subsiding to 6 to 9 feet, occasionally to 11 feet in the afternoon. A chance of showers in the morning. Saturday night, northeast winds 15 to 20 knots. Seas 5 to 7 feet, occasionally to 9 feet, subsiding to 4 to 5 feet,
occasionally to 6 feet after.

midnight. Winds and seas higher and near thunderstorms. 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It was partly sunny. The temperature was 89, the dew point 74, the relative humidity was 60%, producing a heat index of 98, the wind southeast at 14 miles an hour, and the pressure was 29.90 inches and steady. At Camp Mabry, it was partly sunny. The temperature was 88, the dew point 73, the relative humidity was 61%, producing a heat index of 95, the wind southeast at 9 miles an hour gusting to 17, and the pressure was 29.92 inches and steady. Pflugerville sunny 88. Taylor cloudy 88. Lago Vista cloudy 85. Georgetown partly sunny 89. San Marcos mostly sunny 89. Burnett cloudy 86. Junction cloudy 86. San Antonio partly sunny 89. Corpus Christi mostly sunny 89. Houston light rain and fog were reported 80. Once again at Austin Bergstrom it was 89, and at Camp Mabry it was 88. Elsewhere across the state, College Station sunny 85. Amarillo sunny 84. Abilene sunny 89. Dallas-Fort Worth partly sunny 86. Your weather synopsis for South Central Texas. The above average warmth with humid conditions continues through midweek with highs ranging from the mid-80s to the mid-90s across majority of the region. The peak heat indices climb to above 100 degrees for many with values up to 108 degrees will be possible Tuesday afternoon. Overnight lows will trend in the upper 60s and 70s. Isolated to scattered shower and thunderstorm chances focus across the coastal plains into the Interstate 35 corridor each afternoon today through Wednesday. The rain chances then shift for the late week thanks to a cold front. Chances shift to locations that are west of the Highway 281 corridor, mainly from the Western Hill Country into the Southern Edwards Plateau. This front also brings cooler temperatures for Friday into the weekend with highs in the 60s and 70s while overnight lows dip into the 40s and 50s. Winds will be breezy at times, especially behind the front's passage. Your local forecast. Tonight, partly cloudy this evening, then becoming mostly cloudy. Lows in the mid-70s. South winds 5 to 10 miles per hour with gusts up to 20 miles per hour. Tuesday, partly cloudy. Highs in the mid-90s. South winds 10 to 15 miles per hour with gusts up to 25 miles per hour. Tuesday night, mostly clear in the evening, then becoming mostly cloudy. Humid with lows in the mid-70s. South winds 10 to 15 miles per hour with gusts up to 25 miles per hour. Wednesday, partly cloudy with a slight chance of thunderstorms. A slight chance of showers in the morning, then a chance of showers in the afternoon. Humid with highs in the lower 90s. South winds 10 to 15 miles per hour with gusts up to 25 miles per hour. Chance of rain 40%. Wednesday night, mostly clear in the evening, then becoming partly cloudy. Lows around 70. Southeast winds 10 to 15 miles per hour. Gusts up to 30 miles per hour in the evening. Thursday and Thursday night, mostly clear. 30 miles per hour in the evening. Thursday and Thursday night, mostly clear. Highs around 90. Lows in the mid-60s. Friday and Friday night, partly cloudy and breezy. Highs in the lower 80s. Lows in the upper 50s. Saturday and Saturday night, partly cloudy. Highs in the mid-70s. Lows in the mid-50s. Sunday and Sunday night, mostly clear. Highs around 80. Lows in the

Monday, partly cloudy. A slight chance of showers in the afternoon. Highs in the mid-80s. The Tropical Weather Outlook. For the North Atlantic, Caribbean Sea, and the Gulf of America, Eastern Tropical Atlantic, an elongated area of low pressure centered several hundred miles west of the Cabo Verde Islands continues to produce a large, but disorganized area of showers and thunderstorms on its east side, extending toward the westernmost Cabo Verde Islands. Environmental conditions appear, at best, only marginally conducive for development of this system before upper-level winds become too strong for any further development on Tuesday. Regardless, heavy rainfall is expected to continue for the next day or two across western portions of the Cabo Verde Islands, and some flooding is possible there as the system moves slowly northward to north-northwestward. Formation chance through 48 hours, low, 20%. Formation chance through 7 days, low, 20%. 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The current time is 6:35 p.m. Central Daylight Time. The Austin NOAA Weather Radio Roundup, at 6 p.m. at Austin Bergstrom International, it was partly sunny. The temperature was 89, the dew point 74, the relative humidity was 60%, producing a heat index of 98, the wind southeast at 14 miles an hour, and the pressure was 29.90 inches and steady. At Camp Mabry, it was partly sunny. The temperature was 88, the dew point 73, the relative humidity was 61%, producing a heat index of 95, the wind southeast at 9 miles an hour gusting to 17, and the pressure was 29.92 inches and steady. Pflugerville sunny 88. Taylor cloudy 88. Lago Vista cloudy 85. Georgetown partly sunny 89. San Marcos mostly sunny 89. Burnett cloudy 86. Junction cloudy 86. San Antonio partly sunny 89. Corpus Christi mostly sunny 89. Houston light rain and fog were reported 80. Once again at Austin Bergstrom it was 89, and at Camp Mabry it was 88. Elsewhere across the state, College Station sunny 85. Amarillo sunny 84. Abilene sunny 89. Dallas-Fort Worth partly sunny 86. Your weather synopsis for South Central Texas. The above average warmth with humid conditions continues through midweek with highs ranging from the mid-80s to the mid-90s across majority of the region. The peak heat indices climb to above 100 degrees for many with values up to 108 degrees will be possible Tuesday afternoon. Overnight lows will trend in the upper 60s and 70s. Isolated to scattered shower and thunderstorm chances focus across the coastal plains into the Interstate 35 corridor each afternoon today through Wednesday. The rain chances then shift for the late week thanks to a cold front. Chances shift to locations that are west of the Highway 281 corridor, mainly from the western Hill Country into the southern Edwards Plateau. This front also brings cooler temperatures for Friday into the weekend with highs in the 60s and 70s while overnight lows dip into the 40s and 50s. Winds will be breezy at times, especially behind the front's passage. Your local forecast. Tonight, partly cloudy this evening, then becoming mostly cloudy. Lows in the mid-70s. South winds 5 to 10 miles per hour with gusts up to 20 miles per hour. Tuesday, partly cloudy. Highs in the mid-90s. South winds 10 to 15 miles per hour with gusts up to 25 miles per hour. Tuesday night, mostly clear in the evening, then becoming mostly cloudy. Humid with lows in the mid-70s. South winds 10 to 15 miles per hour with gusts up to 25 miles per hour. Wednesday, partly cloudy with a slight chance of thunderstorms. A slight chance of showers in the morning, then a chance of showers in the afternoon. Humid with highs in the lower 90s.

south, winds 10 to 15 miles per hour with gusts up to 25 miles per hour. Chance of rain 40%. Wednesday night, mostly clear in the evening, then becoming partly cloudy. Lows around 70. Southeast winds 10 to 15 miles per hour. Gusts up to 30 miles per hour in the evening. Thursday and Thursday night, mostly clear. Highs around 90. Lows in the mid-60s. Friday and Friday night, partly cloudy and breezy. Highs in the lower 80s. Lows in the upper 50s. Saturday and Saturday night, partly cloudy. Highs in the mid-70s. Lows in the mid-50s. Sunday and Sunday night, mostly clear. Highs around 80. Lows in the upper 50s. Monday, partly cloudy. A slight chance of showers in the afternoon. Highs in the mid-80s. 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It was partly sunny. The temperature was 89, the dew point 74, the relative humidity was 60%, producing a heat index of 98, the wind southeast at 14 miles an hour, and the pressure was 29.90 inches and steady. At Camp Mabry, it was partly sunny. The temperature was 88, the dew point 73, the relative humidity was 61%, producing a heat index of 95, the wind southeast at 9 miles an hour gusting to 17, and the pressure was 29.92 inches and steady. Pflugerville sunny 88. Taylor cloudy 88. Lago Vista cloudy 85. Georgetown partly sunny 89. San Marcos mostly sunny 89. Burnett cloudy 86. Junction cloudy 86. San Antonio partly sunny 89. Corpus Christi mostly sunny 89. Houston light rain and fog were reported 80. Once again at Austin Bergstrom it was 89, and at Camp Mabry it was 88. Elsewhere across the state, College Station sunny 85. Amarillo sunny 84. Abilene sunny 89. Dallas-Fort Worth partly sunny 86. Your weather synopsis for South Central Texas. The above average warmth with humid conditions continues through midweek with highs ranging from the mid-80s to the mid-90s across majority of the region. The peak heat indices climb to above 100 degrees for many with values up to 108 degrees will be possible Tuesday afternoon. Overnight lows will trend in the upper 60s and 70s. Isolated to scattered shower and thunderstorm chances focus across the coastal plains into the Interstate 35 corridor each afternoon today through Wednesday. The rain chances then shift for the late week thanks to a cold front. Chances shift to locations that are west of the Highway 281 corridor, mainly from the western Hill Country into the southern Edwards Plateau. This front also brings cooler temperatures for Friday into the weekend with highs in the 60s and 70s while overnight lows dip into the 40s and 50s. Winds will be breezy at times, especially behind the front's passage. Your local forecast. Tonight, partly cloudy this evening, then becoming mostly cloudy. Lows in the mid-70s. South winds 5 to 10 miles per hour with gusts up to 20 miles per hour. Tuesday, partly cloudy. Highs in the mid-90s. South winds 10 to 15 miles per hour with gusts up to 25 miles per hour. Tuesday night, mostly clear in the evening, then becoming mostly cloudy. Humid with lows in the mid-70s. South winds 10 to 15 miles per hour with gusts up to 25 miles per hour. Wednesday, partly cloudy with a slight chance of thunderstorms. A slight chance of showers in the morning, then a chance of showers in the afternoon. Humid with highs in the lower 90s. South winds 10 to 15 miles per hour.

Wednesday night, mostly clear in the evening, then becoming partly cloudy. Lows around 70. Southeast winds 10 to 15 miles per hour. Gusts up to 30 miles per hour in the evening. Thursday and Thursday night, mostly clear. Highs around 90. Lows in the mid-60s. Friday and Friday night, partly cloudy and breezy. Highs in the lower 80s. Lows in the upper 50s. Saturday and Saturday night, partly cloudy. Highs in the mid-70s. Lows in the mid-50s. Sunday and Sunday night, mostly clear. Highs around 80. Lows in the upper 50s. Monday, partly cloudy. A slight chance of showers in the afternoon. Highs in the mid-80s. 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The coastal waters forecast from Baffin Bay to Port Aransas out 20 nautical miles. Rest of tonight, southeast winds 10 to 15 knots with gusts up to 20 knots. Seas 3 to 4 feet, occasionally to 5 feet. Wave detail, southeast 4 feet at 6 seconds. Tuesday, south winds around 15 knots with gusts up to 25 knots. Seas 3 to 4 feet, occasionally to 5 feet. Wave detail, southeast 4 feet at 6 seconds. Tuesday night, southeast winds 15 to 20 knots. Seas around 4 feet, occasionally to 5 feet. Wave detail, southeast 4 feet at 6 seconds. Wednesday, southeast winds 15 to 20 knots with gusts up to 25 knots. Seas 4 to 5 feet, occasionally to 6 feet. Wave detail, southeast 5 feet at 6 seconds. Wednesday night, southeast winds 15 to 20 knots with gusts up to 25 knots. Seas 4 to 5 feet, occasionally to 6 feet. Wave detail, southeast 5 feet at 6 seconds. Thursday, southeast winds 10 to 15 knots. Seas 3 to 5 feet, occasionally to 6 feet. Wave detail, southeast 5 feet at 7 seconds. Thursday night, east winds 10 to 15 knots, diminishing to 5 to 10 knots after midnight. Seas 3 to 4 feet, occasionally to 5 feet. Friday, northeast winds 15 to 20 knots, increasing to 20 to 25 knots in the afternoon. Seas 3 to 4 feet, occasionally to 5 feet, building to 4 to 6 feet, occasionally to 8 feet in the afternoon. Showers likely with a chance of thunderstorms in the morning, then a chance of showers in the afternoon. Friday night, northeast winds 25 to 30 knots. Seas 5 to 8 feet, occasionally to 10 feet, building to 8 to 11 feet, occasionally to 14 feet after midnight. A chance of showers. Saturday, northeast winds 25 to 30 knots, diminishing to 20 to 25 knots in the afternoon. Seas 8 to 11 feet, occasionally to 14 feet, subsiding to 6 to 9 feet, occasionally to 11 feet in the afternoon. A chance of showers in the morning. Saturday night, northeast winds 15 to 20 knots. Seas 5 to 7 feet, occasionally to 9 feet, subsiding to 4 to 5 feet, occasionally to 6 feet after midnight. Winds and seas higher and near thunderstorms. The current time is 6:57 p.m. Central Daylight Time. The Austin NOAA Weather Radio Roundup. At 6 p.m. at Austin Bergstrom International, it was partly sunny. The temperature was 89, the dew point 74, the relative humidity was 60%, producing a heat index of 98, the wind southeast at 14 miles an hour, and the pressure was 29.90 inches and steady. At Camp Mabry, it was partly sunny. The temperature was 88, the dew point 73, the relative humidity was 61%, producing a heat index of 95, the wind southeast at 9 miles an hour gusting to 17, and the pressure was 29.92 inches.

Patches and steady. Pflugerville sunny 88. Taylor cloudy 88. Lagoa Vista cloudy 85. Georgetown partly sunny 89. San Marcos mostly sunny 89. Burnett cloudy 86. Junction cloudy 86. San Antonio partly sunny 89. Corpus Christi mostly sunny 89. Houston light rain and fog were reported 80. Once again at Austin Bergstrom it was 89, and at Camp Mabry it was 88. Elsewhere across the state, College Station sunny 85. Amarillo sunny 84. Abilene sunny 89. Dallas-Fort Worth partly sunny 86. Your weather synopsis for South Central Texas. The above average warmth with humid conditions continues through midweek with highs ranging from the mid-80s to the mid-90s across majority of the region. The peak heat indices climb to above 100 degrees for many with values up to 108 degrees will be possible Tuesday afternoon. Overnight lows will trend in the upper 60s and 70s. Isolated to scattered shower and thunderstorm chances focus across the coastal plains into the Interstate 35 corridor each afternoon today through Wednesday. The rain chances then shift for the late week thanks to a cold front. Chances shift to locations that are west of the Highway 281 corridor, mainly from the western Hill Country into the southern Edwards Plateau. This front also brings cooler temperatures for Friday into the weekend with highs in the 60s and 70s while overnight lows dip into the 40s and 50s. Winds will be breezy at times, especially behind the front's passage. Your local forecast. Tonight, partly cloudy this evening, then becoming mostly cloudy. Lows in the mid-70s. South winds 5 to 10 miles per hour with gusts up to 20 miles per hour. Tuesday, partly cloudy. Highs in the mid-90s. South winds 10 to 15 miles per hour with gusts up to 25 miles per hour. Tuesday night, mostly clear in the evening, then becoming mostly cloudy. Humid with lows in the mid-70s. South winds 10 to 15 miles per hour with gusts up to 25 miles per hour. Wednesday, partly cloudy with a slight chance of thunderstorms. A slight chance of showers in the morning, then a chance of showers in the afternoon. Humid with highs in the lower 90s. South winds 10 to 15 miles per hour with gusts up to 25 miles per hour. Chance of rain 40%. Wednesday night, mostly clear in the evening, then becoming partly cloudy. Lows around 70. Southeast winds 10 to 15 miles per hour. Gusts up to 30 miles per hour in the evening. Thursday and Thursday night, mostly clear. Highs around 90. Lows in the mid-60s. Friday and Friday night, partly cloudy and breezy. Highs in the lower 80s. Lows in the upper 50s. Saturday and Saturday night, partly cloudy. Highs in the mid-70s. Lows in the mid-50s. Sunday and Sunday night, mostly clear. Highs around 80. Lows in the upper 50s. Monday, partly cloudy. A slight chance of showers in the afternoon. Highs in the mid-80s. The Tropical Weather Outlook. For the North Atlantic, Caribbean Sea and the Gulf of America, Eastern Tropical Atlantic, an elongated area of low pressure centered several hundred miles west of the Cabo Verde Islands continues to produce a large, but disorganized area of showers and thunderstorms on its east side, extending toward the westernmost Cabo Verde Islands. Environmental conditions appear, at best, only marginally conducive for development of this system before upper-level winds become too strong for any further development on Tuesday. Regardless, heavy rainfall is expected to continue for the next day or two across western portions of the Cabo Verde Islands, and some flooding is possible there as the system moves slowly northward to north-northwestward. Formation chance through 48 hours, low, 20%. Formation chance through 7 days, low, 20%. The Austin Bergstrom Climate Summary for this evening, as of 5 p.m., October 12, 2026.